lows from the upper 40s to mid-50s Thursday through Saturday. Mostly clear. Highs from the mid-70s to lower 90s, lows from the 40s to upper 50s, high temperatures today and lows tonight for the selected cities, Santa Cruz, 65 and 49, Monterey, 62 and 50, Salinas, 62 and 49, Hollister, 68 and 46, King City, 70 and 46. The weather overview for the Bay Area and Central Coast, cooler weather through Tuesday, coastal flooding during high tides through Tuesday, hazardous beach conditions through Monday evening due to sneaker waves, rip currents, and breaking waves, high temperatures gradually increase midweek, with above normal temperatures for the weekend. The extended forecast for the Bay Area and Central Coast, Tuesday and Tuesday night, mostly clear. High 60 to 80. Lows 45 to 55. Wednesday and Wednesday night, clear. High 65 to 85. Lows 45 to 60. Thursday and Thursday night, clear. High 65 to 95. Lows 50 to 70. Friday and Friday night, clear. High 70 to 95. Lows 50 to 75. Saturday, sunny, warmer. High 65 to 95. Sunrise, sunset, and tidal information for the San Francisco Bay Area for Sunday, October 11th. The sunset tonight, 6:38 p.m. The sunrise tomorrow, 7:15 a.m. The sunset tomorrow, 6:36 p.m. Tidal data at the Golden Gate for the afternoon and evening hours today and the morning hours of tomorrow. High tide, 12:18 p.m. at 6.8 feet. Low tide, 6:43 p.m. at -06 feet. High tide, 1:32 a.m. at 4.89 feet. Low tide, 6:30 a.m. at 2.26 feet. Here are the buoy observations for 5 p.m. Pacific Daylight Time. An offshore buoy 6, winds north at 10 knots, water temperature 66, pressure 1024.0 millibars. An offshore buoy 59, winds north at 19 knots, gusting to 23, water temperature 65, pressure 1015.8 millibars. At buoy 14 near Point Arena, winds northwest at 25 knots, gusting to 29, water temperature 55, pressure 1,002.7 millibars. At buoy 13 near Bodega Bay, winds northwest at 23 knots, gusting to 27, pressure 1,001.7 millibars. At Point Reyes Wave Rider buoy, water temperature 60, seas 14 feet, every 11 seconds. At San Francisco Bar buoy, water temperature 60, seas 7 feet, every 22 seconds. At San Francisco buoy, winds northwest at 14 knots, water temperature 60, pressure 1003.3 millibars. At Half Moon Bay buoy, winds west 16 knots, water temperature 60, pressure 1004.3 millibars, seas 10 feet, every 11 seconds. At Monterey buoy, winds northwest at 16 knots, water temperature 62, pressure 1004.7 millibars. At Point Sur, Wave Rider buoy, water temperature 64, seas 15 feet, every 12 seconds. At Cape San Martin buoy, winds northwest at 16 knots, water temperature 64, pressure 1006.2 millibars. Synopsis for the Central California coast and bays, including the Monterey Bay, Greater Farallones, and Cordell Bank National Marine Sanctuaries, northerly flow is slowly easing over the coastal waters, but hazardous conditions persist with fresh breezes to gale force winds and rough seas. Strongest winds will be over the outer waters north of Point Reyes. Moderate to longer period swells continue to mix in, leading to a confused sea state into next week. The marine forecast for San Pablo Bay, Suisun Bay, the West Delta, and the San Francisco Bay north of the Bay Bridge. For tonight, south wind 5 to 10 knots, becoming southeast late. Columbus Day, northeast wind around 5 knots, backing to southwest in the afternoon. For Monday night, west wind 5 to 10 knots, easing to around 5 knots after midnight. For Tuesday, north wind around 5 knots, backing to northwest in the afternoon. The marine
forecast for Monterey Bay. For tonight, west wind 10 to 15 knots, becoming southwest 15 to 20 knots late this evening, backing to south after midnight, becoming southeast 10 to 15 knots late. Seas 5 to 8 feet. Wave detail, northwest 7 feet at 11 seconds and southwest 3 feet at 16 seconds. Columbus Day, east wind 10 to 15 knots, becoming west 5 to 10 knots in the afternoon. Seas 5 to 7 feet. Wave detail, northwest 6 feet at 11 seconds and south 2 feet at 16 seconds. For Monday night, west wind 5 to 10 knots, veering to northeast after midnight. Seas 4 to 6 feet. Wave detail, northwest 5 feet at 10 seconds and southwest 2 feet at 16 seconds. For Tuesday, northeast wind around 5 knots, backing to northwest in the afternoon. Seas 3 to 5 feet. Wave detail, northwest 5 feet at 9 seconds and south 2 feet at 17 seconds. The coastal waters forecast from Pigeon Point to Point Pinos out to 10 nautical miles. Small craft advisory in effect until 9 p.m. Pacific Daylight Time this evening. For tonight, northwest wind 10 to 15 knots, backing to southeast after midnight. Seas 8 to 10 feet. Wave detail, northwest 8 to 10 feet at 11 seconds and southwest 3 feet at 16 seconds. Columbus Day, east wind 10 to 15 knots, becoming west 5 to 10 knots in the afternoon. Seas 7 to 9 feet. Wave detail, northwest 9 feet at 11 seconds and south 2 feet at 16 seconds. For Monday night, northwest wind 5 to 10 knots, veering to north after midnight. Seas 6 to 8 feet, subsiding to 5 to 6 feet after midnight. Wave detail, northwest 7 feet at 10 seconds and southwest 3 feet at 16 seconds. For Tuesday, northeast wind around 5 knots, backing to northwest in the afternoon. Seas 6 to 7 feet, subsiding to 4 to 6 feet in the afternoon. Wave detail, northwest 6 feet at 9 seconds and south 2 feet at 18 seconds. The following is an important weather message from the National Weather Service. Issued at 7:20 a.m. Pacific Daylight Time. Coastal flood advisory remains in effect until 3 p.m. Pacific Daylight Time Tuesday. Beach hazard statement remains in effect through Monday evening. What? For the coastal flood advisory, up to 1.5 feet of inundation above ground level is possible in low-lying areas near shorelines and tidal waterways. For the beach hazard statement, increased risk of rip currents and sneaker waves expected with breaking waves up to 16 feet. Where? San Francisco, northern Monterey Bay and southern Monterey Bay and Big Sur Coast counties. When? For the coastal flood advisory, until 3 p.m. Pacific Daylight Time Tuesday. For the beach hazard statement, through Monday evening. Impacts, flooding of lots, parks, and roads with only isolated road closures expected. High tides will result in flooding along coastal trail, cut off access to some low-lying beaches and coastal areas, and bring water and wave farther up the beach than typical. Dangerous conditions are forecast along the shoreline. Hazards include sneaker waves, strong rip currents, and large breaking waves. Additional details, at the San Francisco tidal gauge, high tide is expected to be 1.5 feet above normal 7.3 feet mean lower low water at 12:18 p.m. Sunday, October 11th, 1.2 feet above normal 7.1 foot mean lower low water at 12:46 p.m. Monday 10/12, and 1.1 foot above normal 7.0 feet mean lower low water at 1:14 p.m. Tuesday, October 13th. These predictions included up to 1.2 feet of surge that will enhance the astronomical tide and flooding threat. High tide varies up to 90 minutes earlier or later along the Pacific coast and through the San Francisco Bay, respectively. If travel is required, allow extra time as some roads may be closed. Do not drive around barricades or through water of unknown depth. 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

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The following is an important weather message from the National Weather Service, issued at 7:20 a.m. Pacific Daylight Time. Coastal flood advisory remains in effect until 3 p.m. Pacific Daylight Time Tuesday. What? Up to 1.5 feet of inundation above ground level is possible in low-lying areas near shorelines and tidal waterways. Where? Bayshore locations along the San Francisco and Monterey Bays. When? Until 3 p.m. Pacific Daylight Time Tuesday. Impacts, flooding of lots, parks, and roads with only isolated road closures expected. High tides will result in flooding along coastal trail, cut off access to some low-lying beaches and coastal areas, and bring water and wave farther up the beach than typical. Additional details, at the San Francisco tidal gauge, high tide is expected to be 1.5 feet above normal 7.3 feet mean lower low water at 12:18 p.m. Sunday, October 11th, 1.2 feet above normal 7.1 foot mean lower low water at 12:46 p.m. Monday, October 12th, and 1.1 foot above normal 7.0 feet mean lower low water at 1:14 p.m. Tuesday, October 13th. These predictions included up to 1.2 feet of surge that will enhance the astronomical tide and flooding threat. High tide varies up to 90 minutes earlier or later along the Pacific coast and through the San Francisco Bay, respectively. If travel is required, allow extra time as some roads may be closed. Do not drive around barricades or through water of unknown depth. Take the necessary actions to protect flood-prone property. The area forecast for the peninsula, North Bay, and East Bay. Coastal flood advisory in effect until 4 p.m. Pacific Daylight Time Wednesday. Beach hazards statement in effect through Monday evening, for the rest of today. Sunny. Highs in the lower 60s at the coast to the lower 70s inland. West winds 5 to 15 miles per hour. For tonight, mostly clear. Lows from the 40s to mid 50s. South winds 5 to 10 miles per hour. Columbus Day, mostly sunny in the morning then becoming sunny. Highs in the lower 60s at the coast to the lower 70s inland. Northeast winds up to 5 miles per hour, becoming west in the afternoon. And on Monday night, mostly clear until midnight then becoming partly cloudy. Lows from the 40s to mid 50s. West winds 5 to 10 miles per hour. For the Tuesday, partly cloudy in the morning then becoming sunny. Highs in the mid-60s at the coast to the mid-70s inland. East winds up to 5 miles per hour, becoming northwest in the afternoon. For Tuesday night, clear. Lows from the 40s to mid-50s. And on Wednesday, mostly sunny in the morning then becoming sunny. Highs from the mid-60s to lower 80s. For the Wednesday night, clear. Lows from the upper 40s to mid 50s. For Thursday, mostly sunny in the morning then becoming sunny. High 70s and 80s. Thursday night through Friday night, clear. Lows from the lower 50s to mid 60s. Highs from the mid 70s to upper 80s. Saturday, mostly sunny in the morning then becoming sunny. High 70s and 80s. High temperatures today and lows tonight for the selected cities, San Francisco, 63 and 52, San Francisco Airport, 66 and 52, Redwood City, 71 and 51, Oakland, 67 and 52, Fremont, 68 and 51, Concord, 74 and 49, Livermore, 73 and 49, San Rafael, 71 and 50, Santa Rosa, 74 and 42, Napa, 68 and 46, Fairfield, 73 and 50. These are the 5 p.m. Pacific Daylight Time observations for the San Francisco and Monterey Bay areas, on Sunday, October 11th. At San Francisco Airport, it was mostly sunny, temperature 61, dew point 46, relative humidity 57%, west wind

13 miles an hour, pressure 29.64 inches and rising. At Oakland Airport, it was mostly sunny, temperature 62, dew point 47, relative humidity 57%, southwest wind at 20 miles an hour, pressure 29.63 inches and steady. At San Jose Airport, it was mostly sunny, temperature 67, dew point 46, relative humidity 47%, north wind at 16 miles an hour, gusting to 28, pressure 29.61 inches and rising. At Santa Rosa, it was sunny, temperature 69, south wind at 13, pressure 29.57 and rising. At Concord, it was sunny, temperature 66, southwest wind at 20. At Livermore, it was mostly sunny, temperature 65, northwest wind at 16. At Monterey, it was mostly sunny, temperature 62, west wind at 14, pressure 29.69 and rising. At Salinas, it was sunny, temperature 62, dew point 47, relative humidity 57%, west wind at 13, gusting to 24. Here are some observations around California and western Nevada. It was sunny, with a temperature of 74 at Sacramento, and 51 at Blue Canyon. It was mostly sunny, with a temperature of 68 at Los Angeles, 60 at Reno, and 54 at Truckee. At South Lake Tahoe, it was partly sunny, with a temperature of 50. At San Diego, it was cloudy, with a temperature of 69. Local temperature reports around San Francisco Bay for 5 p.m. Downtown San Francisco was 62 degrees. Oakland Museum was 63 degrees. Redwood City was 71 degrees. San Rafael was 71 degrees. The following is an important beach hazard message from the National Weather Service. Issued at 7:20 a.m. Pacific Daylight Time. Beach hazard statement remains in effect through Monday evening. What? Increased risk of rip currents and sneaker waves expected with breaking waves up to 16 feet. Where? Coastal North Bay, including Point Reyes National Seashore and San Francisco Peninsula Coast Counties. When? Through Monday evening. Impacts. Dangerous conditions are forecast along the shoreline. Hazards include sneaker waves, strong rip currents, and large breaking waves. Stay off of jetties, piers, rocks, and other waterside infrastructure. Remain out of the water to avoid hazardous surf and never turn your back on the ocean. Monitor local weather, surf and tide forecasts at www.weather.gov/mtr. The area forecast for the South Bay, including the San Jose metro area and the Santa Clara Valley. Coastal flood advisory in effect until 3 p.m. Pacific Daylight Time Tuesday. For the rest of today, sunny. Highs in the upper 60s by the bay to near 70 inland. West winds 5 to 15 miles per hour. For tonight, mostly clear until midnight, then becoming partly cloudy. Lows from the mid-40s to lower 50s. South winds 5 to 10 miles per hour. Columbus Day, mostly sunny in the morning, then becoming sunny. Highs from the mid-60s to lower 70s. Southeast winds up to 5 miles per hour, becoming northwest in the afternoon. And on Monday night, mostly clear. Lows from the mid-40s to lower 50s. Northwest winds 5 to 10 miles per hour, becoming north after midnight. For the Tuesday, mostly sunny in the morning, then becoming sunny. Highs from the upper 60s to mid-70s. Northeast winds up to 5 miles per hour, becoming northwest in the afternoon. For Tuesday night, clear. Lows near 50. Wednesday and Wednesday night, clear. Highs from the 70s to lower 80s. Lows from the lower to mid-50s Thursday through Saturday, clear. Highs from the lower 80s to mid-90s. Lows from the 50s to lower 60s. High temperatures today and lows tonight for the selected cities: San Jose, 70 and 49, Mountain View, 67 and 51, Morgan Hill, 72 and 47. The area forecast for the Monterey Bay and Salinas Valley.

flood advisory in effect until 3 p.m. Pacific Daylight Time Tuesday. Beach hazards statement in effect through Monday evening. For the rest of today, mostly sunny. Highs in the lower 60s at the coast and around 70 inland. West winds 10 to 20 miles per hour. For tonight, mostly clear until midnight, then becoming partly cloudy. Lows from the mid-40s to lower 50s. Southwest winds 5 to 15 miles per hour, becoming southeast after midnight. Columbus Day, mostly sunny. Highs in the 60s. East winds 5 to 10 miles per hour, becoming west in the afternoon. And on Monday night, partly cloudy. Lows from the 40s to lower 50s. West winds 5 to 10 miles per hour, becoming east after midnight. For the Tuesday, mostly sunny in the morning, then becoming sunny. Highs in the mid-60s at the coast to the lower 70s inland. East winds around 5 miles per hour, becoming west in the afternoon. For Tuesday night, mostly clear. Lows from the mid-40s to lower 50s. Wednesday and Wednesday night, mostly clear. Highs from the 60s to upper 70s, lows from the upper 40s to mid-50s. Thursday through Saturday, mostly clear. Highs from the mid-70s to lower 90s, lows from the 40s to upper 50s. High temperatures today and lows tonight for the selected cities: Santa Cruz, 65 and 49, Monterey, 62 and 50, Salinas, 62 and 49, Hollister, 68 and 46, King City, 70 and 46. 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This broadcast originates from the National Weather Service office located in Monterey, California, and serves the South Bay and Monterey Bay Area, including the city of San Jose, Monterey, Salinas, and Santa Cruz. The weather overview for the Bay Area and Central Coast: cooler weather through Tuesday, coastal flooding during high tides through Tuesday, hazardous beach conditions through Monday evening due to sneaker waves, rip currents, and breaking waves. High temperatures gradually increase midweek, with above normal temperatures for the weekend. The extended forecast for the Bay Area and Central Coast: Tuesday and Tuesday night, mostly clear. High 60 to 80. Lows 45 to 55. Wednesday and Wednesday night, clear. High 65 to 85. Lows 45 to 60. Thursday and Thursday night, clear. High 65 to 95. Lows 50 to 70. Friday and Friday night, clear. Highs 70 to 95. Lows 50 to 75. Saturday, sunny, warmer. High 65 to 95. Sunrise, sunset, and tidal information for the San Francisco Bay Area for Sunday, October 11th. The sunset tonight, 6:38 p.m. The sunrise tomorrow, 7:15 a.m. The sunset tomorrow, 6:36 p.m. Tidal data at the Golden Gate for the afternoon and evening hours today and the morning hours of tomorrow. High tide, 12:18 p.m. at 6.8 feet. Low tide, 6:43 p.m. at -06 feet. High tide, 1:32 a.m. at 4.89 feet. Low tide, 6:30 a.m. at 2.26 feet. Here are the buoy observations for 5 p.m. Pacific Daylight Time. At buoy 6, winds north 10 knots, water temperature 66, pressure 1,023.9 millibars, seas 8, every 17. At offshore buoy 59, winds north at 19 knots, gusting to 23, water temperature 65, pressure 1,015.8 millibars. At Point Arena buoy, winds northwest 23 knots, gusting to 29, water temperature 55, pressure 1,002.9 millibars, seas 8 feet, every 10 seconds. At buoy 13 near Bodega Bay, winds northwest at 23 knots, gusting to 29, pressure 1,001.8 millibars, swell 11 feet, every 10 seconds. At Point Reyes Wave Rider buoy, water temperature 60,

14 feet every 11 seconds. At San Francisco Bar Movie, water temperature 60, sea 7 feet every 22 seconds. At San Francisco Bay, winds northwest 14 knots, water temperature 60, pressure 1,003.4 millibars, seas 9 feet every 9 seconds. At Half Moon Bay, buoy winds west 16 knots, water temperature 60, pressure 1,004.3 millibars, seas 10 feet every 11 seconds. At Monterey Bay, buoy winds northwest 16 knots, water temperature 62, pressure 1,004.6 millibars, seas 11 feet every 11 seconds. At Point Sur, Wave Rider buoy water temperature 64, seas 15 feet every 12 seconds. At Cape San Martin buoy winds northwest 14 knots, water temperature 64, pressure 1,006.3 millibars. Seas 13 feet every 11 seconds. Synopsis for the Central California coast and bays, including the Monterey Bay, Greater Farallones, and Cordell Bank National Marine Sanctuaries, northerly flow is slowly easing over the coastal waters, but hazardous conditions persist with fresh breezes to gale force winds and rough seas. Strongest winds will be over the outer waters north of Point Reyes. Moderate to longer period swells continue to mix in, leading to a confused sea state into next week. The marine forecast for San Pablo Bay, Suisun Bay, the West Delta, and the San Francisco Bay north of the Bay Bridge. For tonight, south wind 5 to 10 knots, becoming southeast late. Columbus Day, northeast wind around 5 knots, backing to southwest in the afternoon. For Monday night, west wind 5 to 10 knots, easing to around 5 knots after midnight. For Tuesday, north wind around 5 knots, backing to northwest in the afternoon. The marine forecast for Monterey Bay. For tonight, west wind 10 to 15 knots, becoming southwest 15 to 20 knots late this evening, backing to south after midnight, becoming southeast 10 to 15 knots late. Seas 5 to 8 feet. Wave detail, northwest 7 feet at 11 seconds and southwest 3 feet at 16 seconds. Columbus Day, east wind 10 to 15 knots, becoming west 5 to 10 knots in the afternoon. Seas 5 to 7 feet. Wave detail, northwest 6 feet at 11 seconds and south 2 feet at 16 seconds. For Monday night, west wind 5 to 10 knots, veering to northeast after midnight. Seas 4 to 6 feet. Wave detail, northwest 5 feet at 10 seconds and southwest 2 feet at 16 seconds. For Tuesday, northeast wind around 5 knots, backing to northwest in the afternoon. Seas 3 to 5 feet. Wave detail, northwest 5 feet at 9 seconds and south 2 feet at 17 seconds. The coastal waters forecast from Pigeon Point to Point Pinos out to 10 nautical miles. Small craft advisory in effect until 9 p.m. Pacific Daylight Time this evening. For tonight, northwest wind 10 to 15 knots, backing to southeast after midnight. Seas 8 to 10 feet. Wave detail, northwest 8 to 10 feet at 11 seconds and southwest 3 feet at 16 seconds. Columbus Day, east wind 10 to 15 knots, becoming west 5 to 10 knots in the afternoon. Seas 7 to 9 feet. Wave detail, northwest 9 feet at 11 seconds and south 2 feet at 16 seconds. For Monday night, northwest wind 5 to 10 knots, veering to north after midnight. Seas 6 to 8 feet, subsiding to 5 to 6 feet after midnight. Wave detail, northwest 7 feet at 10 seconds and southwest 3 feet at 16 seconds. For Tuesday, northeast wind around 5 knots, backing to northwest in the afternoon. Seas 6 to 7 feet, subsiding to 4 to 6 feet in the afternoon. Wave detail, northwest 6 feet at 9 seconds and south 2 feet at 18 seconds. The following is an important weather message from the National Weather Service. Issued at 7:20 a.m. Pacific Daylight Time. Coastal flood advisory remains in effect until 3 p.m. Pacific Daylight Time Tuesday. Beach hazard statement remains in effect through Monday evening. What for the coastal flood?

advisory. Up to 1.5 feet of inundation above ground level is possible in low-lying areas near shorelines and tidal waterways. For the beach hazard statement, increased risk of rip currents and sneaker waves expected with breaking waves up to 16 feet. Where? San Francisco, northern Monterey Bay and southern Monterey Bay and Big Sur Coast counties. When? For the coastal flood advisory, until 3 p.m. Pacific Daylight Time Tuesday. When? For the coastal flood advisory, until 3 p.m. Pacific Daylight Time Tuesday. For the beach hazard statement, through Monday evening. Impacts, flooding of lots, parks, and roads with only isolated road closures expected. High tides will result in flooding along coastal trail, cut off access to some low-lying beaches and coastal areas, and bring water and waves farther up the beach than typical. Dangerous conditions are forecast along the shoreline. Hazards include sneaker waves, strong rip currents, and large breaking waves. Additional details, at the San Francisco tidal gauge, high tide is expected to be 1.5 feet above normal 7.3 feet mean lower low water at 12:18 p.m. Sunday, October 11th, 1.2 feet above normal 7/0.1 foot mean lower low water at 12:46 p.m. Monday 10/12, and 1/0.1 foot above normal 7.0 feet mean lower low water at 1:14 p.m. Tuesday, October 13th. These predictions included up to 1.2 feet of surge that will enhance the astronomical tide and flooding threat. High tide varies up to 90 minutes earlier or later along the Pacific coast and through the San Francisco Bay, respectively. If travel is required, allow extra time as some roads may be closed. Do not drive around barricades or through water of unknown depth. Take the necessary actions to protect flood-prone property. Stay off of jetties, piers, rocks, and other waterside infrastructure. Remain out of the water to avoid hazardous surf and never turn your back on the ocean. Monitor local weather, surf and tide forecasts at www.weather.gov/mtr. The following is an important weather message from the National Weather Service. Issued at 7:20 a.m. Pacific Daylight Time. Coastal flood advisory remains in effect until 3 p.m. Pacific Daylight Time Tuesday. What? Up to 1.5 feet of inundation above ground level is possible in low-lying areas near shorelines and tidal waterways. Where? Bayshore locations along the San Francisco and Monterey Bays. When? Until 3 p.m. Pacific Daylight Time Tuesday. Impacts, flooding of lots, parks, and roads with only isolated road closures expected. High tides will result in flooding along coastal trail, cut off access to some low-lying beaches and coastal areas, and bring water and waves farther up the beach than typical. Additional details, at the San Francisco tidal gauge, high tide is expected to be 1.5 feet above normal 7.3 feet mean lower low water at 12:18 p.m. Sunday, October 11th, 1.2 feet above normal 7/0.1 foot mean lower low water at 12:46 p.m. Monday, October 12th, and 1/0.1 foot above normal 7.0 feet mean lower low water at 1:14 p.m. Tuesday, October 13th. These predictions included up to 1.2 feet of surge that will enhance the astronomical tide and flooding threat. High tide varies up to 90 minutes earlier or later along the Pacific coast and through the San Francisco Bay, respectively. If travel is required, allow extra time as some roads may be closed. Do not drive around barricades or through water of unknown depth. Take the necessary actions to protect flood-prone property. The area forecast for the peninsula, North Bay, and East Bay. Coastal flood advisory in effect until 4 p.m. Pacific Daylight Time Wednesday. Beach hazard statement in effect through Monday evening, for the rest of today. Sunny. Highs in the lower 60s at the coast to the lower 70s inland. West winds 5 to 15 miles per hour. For tonight, mostly clear. Lows from the 40s to mid 50s. South winds 5 to 10 miles per hour. Columbus Day, mostly sunny in the morning then becoming sunny. Highs in the lower 60s at the coast.

or 70s inland. Northeast winds up to 5 miles per hour, becoming west in the afternoon. And on Monday night, mostly clear until midnight, then becoming partly cloudy. Lows from the 40s to mid 50s. West winds 5 to 10 miles per hour. For the Tuesday, partly cloudy in the morning, then becoming sunny. Highs in the mid 60s at the coast to the mid 70s inland. East winds up to 5 miles per hour, becoming northwest in the afternoon. For Tuesday night, clear. Lows from the 40s to mid 50s. And on Wednesday, mostly sunny in the morning, then becoming sunny. Highs from the mid 60s to lower 80s. For the Wednesday night, clear. Lows from the upper 40s to mid 50s. For Thursday, mostly sunny in the morning, then becoming sunny. High 70s and 80s. Thursday night through Friday night, clear. Lows from the lower 50s to mid 60s. Highs from the mid 70s to upper 80s. Saturday, mostly sunny in the morning, then becoming sunny. High 70s and 80s. High temperatures today and lows tonight for the selected cities: San Francisco, 63 and 52, San Francisco Airport, 66 and 52, Redwood City, 71 and 51, Oakland, 67 and 52, Fremont, 68 and 51, Concord, 74 and 49, Livermore, 73 and 49, San Rafael, 71 and 50, Santa Rosa, 74 and 42, Napa, 68 and 46, Fairfield, 73 and 50. These are the 5 p.m. Pacific Daylight Time observations for the San Francisco and Monterey Bay areas on Sunday, October 11th. At San Francisco Airport, it was mostly sunny, temperature 61, dew point 46, relative humidity 57%, west wind at 14 miles an hour, pressure 29.64 inches and rising. At Oakland Airport, it was mostly sunny, temperature 62, dew point 47, relative humidity 57%, southwest wind at 20 miles an hour, pressure 29.63 inches and steady. At San Jose Airport, it was mostly sunny, temperature 67, dew point 46, relative humidity 47%, north wind at 16 miles an hour, gusting to 28, pressure 29.61 inches and rising. At Santa Rosa, it was sunny, temperature 69, south wind at 13, pressure 29.57 and rising. At Concord, it was sunny, temperature 66, southwest wind at 20. At Livermore, it was mostly sunny, temperature 65, northwest wind at 16. At Monterey, it was mostly sunny, temperature 62, west wind at 14, pressure 29.69 and rising. At Salinas, it was sunny, temperature 62, dew point 47, relative humidity 57%, west wind at 13, gusting to 24. Here are some observations around California and western Nevada. It was sunny, with a temperature of 74 at Sacramento, and 51 at Blue Canyon. It was mostly sunny, with a temperature of 68 at Los Angeles, 60 at Reno, and 54 at Truckee. At South Lake Tahoe, it was partly sunny, with a temperature of 50. At San Diego, it was cloudy, with a temperature of 69. Local temperature reports around San Francisco Bay for 5 p.m. Downtown San Francisco was 62 degrees. Oakland Museum was 63 degrees. Redwood City was 71 degrees. San Rafael was 71 degrees. The following is an important beach hazard message from the National Weather Service, issued at 7:20 a.m. Pacific Daylight Time. Beach hazard statement remains in effect through Monday evening. What? Increased risk of rip currents and sneaker waves expected with breaking waves up to 16 feet. Where? Coastal North Bay, including Point Reyes National Seashore and San Francisco Peninsula Coast counties. When? Through Monday evening. Impacts. Dangerous conditions are forecast along the shoreline. Hazards include sneaker waves, strong rip currents, and large breaking waves.

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The area forecast for the South Bay, including the San Jose metro area and the Santa Clara Valley. Coastal flood advisory in effect until 3 p.m. Pacific Daylight Time Tuesday. For the rest of today, sunny. Highs in the upper 60s by the bay to near 70 inland. West winds 5 to 15 miles per hour. For tonight, mostly clear until midnight, then becoming partly cloudy. Lows from the mid-40s to lower 50s. South winds 5 to 10 miles per hour. Columbus Day, mostly sunny in the morning, then becoming sunny. Highs from the mid-60s to lower 70s. Southeast winds up to 5 miles per hour, becoming northwest in the afternoon. And on Monday night, mostly clear. Lows from the mid-40s to lower 50s. Northwest winds 5 to 10 miles per hour, becoming north after midnight. For the Tuesday, mostly sunny in the morning, then becoming sunny. Highs from the upper 60s to mid-70s. Northeast winds up to 5 miles per hour, becoming northwest in the afternoon. For Tuesday night, clear. Lows near 50. Wednesday and Wednesday night, clear. Highs from the 70s to lower 80s, lows from the lower to mid 50s Thursday through Saturday, clear. Highs from the lower 80s to mid 90s, lows from the 50s to lower 60s, high temperatures today and lows tonight for the selected cities, San Jose, 70 and 49, Mountain View, 67 and 51, Morgan Hill, 72 and 47. The area forecast for the Monterey Bay and Salinas Valley. Coastal flood advisory in effect until 3 p.m. Pacific Daylight Time Tuesday. Beach hazards statement in effect through Monday evening. For the rest of today, mostly sunny. Highs in the lower 60s at the coast to around 70 inland. West winds 10 to 20 miles per hour. For tonight, mostly clear until midnight, then becoming partly cloudy. Lows from the mid-40s to lower 50s. Southwest winds 5 to 15 miles per hour, becoming southeast after midnight. Columbus Day, mostly sunny. Highs in the 60s. East winds 5 to 10 miles per hour, becoming west in the afternoon. And on Monday night, partly cloudy. Lows from the 40s to lower 50s. West winds 5 to 10 miles per hour, becoming east after midnight. For the Tuesday, mostly sunny in the morning, then becoming sunny. Highs in the mid-60s at the coast to the lower 70s inland. East winds around 5 miles per hour, becoming west in the afternoon. For Tuesday night, mostly clear. Lows from the mid-40s to lower 50s. Wednesday and Wednesday night, mostly clear. Highs from the 60s to upper 70s, lows from the upper 40s to mid-50s Thursday through Saturday. Mostly clear. Highs from the mid-70s to lower 90s, lows from the 40s to upper 50s, high temperatures today and lows tonight for the selected cities, Santa Cruz, 65 and 49, Monterey, 62 and 50, Salinas, 62 and 49, Hollister, 68 and 46, King City, 70 and 46. The weather overview for the Bay Area and Central Coast, cooler weather through Tuesday, coastal flooding during high tides through Tuesday, hazardous beach conditions through Monday evening due to sneaker waves, rip currents, and breaking waves, high temperatures gradually increase midweek, with above normal temperatures for the weekend. The extended forecast for the Bay Area and Central Coast, Tuesday and Tuesday night, mostly clear. High 60 to 80. Lows 45 to 55. Wednesday and Wednesday night, clear. High 65 to 85. Lows 45 to 60. Thursday and Thursday night, clear. High 65 to 95. Lows 50 to 70. Friday and Friday night, clear. Highs 70 to 95.

tide, 6:43 p.m. at minus 06 feet high tide, 1:32 a.m. at 4.89 feet low tide, 6:30 a.m. at 2.26 feet. Here are the buoy observations for 5 p.m. Pacific Daylight Time. At buoy 6, winds north 10 knots, water temperature 66, pressure 1023.9 millibars, seas 8, every 17. At offshore buoy 59, winds north at 19 knots, gusting to 23, water temperature 65, pressure 1015.8 millibars. At Point Arena buoy, winds northwest 23 knots, gusting to 29, water temperature 55, pressure 1002.9 millibars, seas 8 feet, every 10 seconds. At buoy 13 near Bodega Bay, winds northwest at 23 knots, gusting to 29, pressure 1001.8 millibars, swell 11 feet, every 10 seconds. At Point Reyes Wave Rider buoy, water temperature 60, seas 14 feet, every 11 seconds. At San Francisco Bar buoy, water temperature 60, seas 7 feet, every 22 seconds. At San Francisco buoy, winds northwest 14 knots, water temperature 60, pressure 1003.4 millibars, seas 9 feet, every 9 seconds. At Half Moon Bay buoy, winds west 16 knots, water temperature 60, pressure 1004.3 millibars, seas 10 feet, every 11 seconds. At Monterey Bay buoy, winds northwest 16 knots, water temperature 62, pressure 1004.6 millibars, seas 11 feet, every 11 seconds. At Point Sur, Wave Rider buoy, water temperature 64, seas 15 feet, every 12 seconds. At Cape San Martin buoy, winds northwest 14 knots, water temperature 64, pressure 1006.3 millibars. Seas 13 feet, every 11 seconds. Synopsis for the Central California coast and bays, including the Monterey Bay, Greater Farallones, and Cordell Bank National Marine Sanctuaries, northerly flow is slowly easing over the coastal waters, but hazardous conditions persist with fresh breezes to gale force winds and rough seas. Strongest winds will be over the outer waters north of Point Reyes. Moderate to longer period swells continue to mix in, leading to a confused sea state into next week. The marine forecast for San Pablo Bay, Suisun Bay, the West Delta, and the San Francisco Bay north of the Bay Bridge. For tonight, south wind 5 to 10 knots, becoming southeast late. Columbus Day, northeast wind around 5 knots, backing to southwest in the afternoon. For Monday night, west wind 5 to 10 knots, easing to around 5 knots after midnight. For Tuesday, north wind around 5 knots, backing to northwest in the afternoon. The marine forecast for Monterey Bay. For tonight, west wind 10 to 15 knots, becoming southwest 15 to 20 knots late this evening, backing to south after midnight, becoming southeast 10 to 15 knots late. Seas 5 to 8 feet. Wave detail, northwest 7 feet at 11 seconds and southwest 3 feet at 16 seconds. Columbus Day, east wind 10 to 15 knots, becoming west 5 to 10 knots in the afternoon. Seas 5 to 7 feet. Wave detail, northwest 6 feet at 11 seconds and south 2 feet at 16 seconds. For Monday night, west wind 5 to 10 knots, veering to northeast after midnight. Seas 4 to 6 feet. Wave detail, northwest 5 feet at 10 seconds and southwest 2 feet at 16 seconds. For Tuesday, northeast wind around 5 knots, backing to northwest in the afternoon. Seas 3 to 5 feet. Wave detail, northwest 5 feet at 9 seconds and south 2 feet at 17 seconds. The coastal waters forecast from Pigeon Point to Point Pinos out to 10 nautical miles. Small craft advisory in effect until 9 p.m. Pacific Daylight Time this evening. For tonight, northwest wind 10 to 15 knots, backing to southeast after midnight. Seas 8 to 10 feet. Wave detail, northwest 8 to 10 feet at 11 seconds and southwest 3 feet at 16 seconds. Columbus Day, east wind 10 to 15 knots, becoming

5 to 10 knots in the afternoon. Sea 7 to 9 feet. Wave detail, northwest 9 feet at 11 seconds and south 2 feet at 16 seconds. For Monday night, northwest wind 5 to 10 knots, veering to north after midnight. Sea 6 to 8 feet, subsiding to 5 to 6 feet after midnight. Wave detail, northwest 7 feet at 10 seconds and southwest 3 feet at 16 seconds. For Tuesday, northeast wind around 5 knots, backing to northwest in the afternoon. Sea 6 to 7 feet, subsiding to 4 to 6 feet in the afternoon. Wave detail, northwest 6 feet at 9 seconds and south 2 feet at 18 seconds. 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This broadcast originates from the National Weather Service office located in Monterey, California, and serves the South Bay and Monterey Bay Area, including the cities of San Jose, Monterey, Salinas, and Santa Cruz. The following is an important weather message from the National Weather Service, issued at 7:20 a.m. Pacific Daylight Time. Coastal flood advisory remains in effect until 3 p.m. Pacific Daylight Time Tuesday. Beach hazard statement remains in effect through Monday evening. What? For the coastal flood advisory, up to 1.5 feet of inundation above ground level is possible in low-lying areas near shorelines and tidal waterways. For the beach hazard statement, increased risk of rip currents and sneaker waves expected with breaking waves up to 16 feet. Where? San Francisco, northern Monterey Bay and southern Monterey Bay and Big Sur Coast counties. When? For the coastal flood advisory, until 3 p.m. Pacific Daylight Time Tuesday. For the beach hazard statement, through Monday evening. Impacts, flooding of lots, parks, and roads with only isolated road closures expected. High tides will result in flooding along coastal trail, cut off access to some low-lying beaches and coastal areas, and bring water and wave farther up the beach than typical. Dangerous conditions are forecast along the shoreline. Hazards include sneaker waves, strong rip currents, and large breaking waves. Additional details, at the San Francisco tidal gauge, high tide is expected to be 1.5 feet above normal 7.3 feet mean lower low water at 12:18 p.m. Sunday, October 11th, 1.2 feet above normal 7.1 foot mean lower low water at 12:46 p.m. Monday 10/12, and 1.1 foot above normal 7.0 feet mean lower low water at 1:14 p.m. Tuesday, October 13th. These predictions included up to 1.2 feet of surge that will enhance the astronomical tide and flooding threat. High tide varies up to 90 minutes earlier or later along the Pacific coast and through the San Francisco Bay, respectively. If travel is required, allow extra time as some roads may be closed. Do not drive around barricades or through water of unknown depth. Take the necessary actions to protect flood-prone property. Stay off of jetties, piers, rocks, and other waterside infrastructure. Remain out of the water to avoid hazardous surf and never turn your back on the ocean. Monitor local weather, surf, and tide forecasts at www.weather.gov/mtr. The following is an important weather message from the National Weather Service, issued at 7:20 a.m. Pacific Daylight Time. Coastal flood advisory remains in effect until 3 p.m. Pacific Daylight Time Tuesday. What? Up to 1.5 feet of inundation above ground level is possible in low-lying areas near shorelines and tidal waterways. Where? Bayshore locations along the San Francisco and Monterey Bays. When? Until 3 p.m. Pacific Daylight Time Tuesday. Impacts, flooding of lots, parks, and roads with only isolated road closures expected. High tides will result in flooding along coastal trail, cut off access to some low-lying beaches and coastal areas, and bring water and wave farther up the beach than typical. Additional details, at the San Francisco tidal gauge, high tide is expected to be 1.5 feet above normal 7.3 feet mean lower low water at 12:18.

p.m. Sunday, October 11th, 1.2 feet above normal 7 /0.1 foot mean lower low water at 12:46 p.m. Monday, October 12th, and 1 /0.1 foot above normal 7.0 feet mean lower low water at 1:14 p.m. Tuesday, October 13th. These predictions included up to 1.2 feet of surge that will enhance the astronomical tide and flooding threat. High tide varies up to 90 minutes earlier or later along the Pacific coast and through the San Francisco Bay, respectively. If travel is required, allow extra time as some roads may be closed. Do not drive around barricades or through water of unknown depth. Take the necessary actions to protect flood-prone property. The area forecast for the peninsula, North Bay, and East Bay. Coastal flood advisory in effect until 4 p.m. Pacific Daylight Time Wednesday. Beach hazards statement in effect through Monday evening, for the rest of today. Sunny. Highs in the lower 60s at the coast to the lower 70s inland. West winds 5 to 15 miles per hour. For tonight, mostly clear. Lows from the 40s to mid 50s. South winds 5 to 10 miles per hour. Columbus Day, mostly sunny in the morning then becoming sunny. Highs in the lower 60s at the coast to the lower 70s inland. Northeast winds up to 5 miles per hour, becoming west in the afternoon. And on Monday night, mostly clear until midnight then becoming partly cloudy. Lows from the 40s to mid 50s. West winds 5 to 10 miles per hour. For the Tuesday, partly cloudy in the morning then becoming sunny. Highs in the mid-60s at the coast to the mid-70s inland. East winds up to 5 miles per hour, becoming northwest in the afternoon. For Tuesday night, clear. Lows from the 40s to mid-50s. And on Wednesday, mostly sunny in the morning then becoming sunny. Highs from the mid-60s to lower 80s. For the Wednesday night, clear. Lows from the upper 40s to mid 50s. For Thursday, mostly sunny in the morning then becoming sunny. High 70s and 80s. Thursday night through Friday night, clear. Lows from the lower 50s to mid 60s. Highs from the mid 70s to upper 80s. Saturday, mostly sunny in the morning then becoming sunny. High 70s and 80s. High temperatures today and lows tonight for these selected cities: San Francisco, 63 and 52, San Francisco Airport, 66 and 52, Redwood City, 71 and 51, Oakland, 67 and 52, Fremont, 68 and 51, Concord, 74 and 49, Livermore, 73 and 49, San Rafael, 71 and 50, Santa Rosa, 74 and 42, Napa, 68 and 46, Fairfield, 73 and 50. These are the 5 p.m. Pacific Daylight Time observations for the San Francisco and Monterey Bay areas on Sunday, October 11th. At San Francisco Airport, it was mostly sunny, temperature 61, dew point 46, relative humidity 57%, west wind at 14 miles an hour, pressure 29.64 inches and rising. At Oakland Airport, it was mostly sunny, temperature 62, dew point 47, relative humidity 57%, southwest wind at 20 miles an hour, pressure 29.63 inches and steady. At San Jose Airport, it was mostly sunny, temperature 67, dew point 46, relative humidity 47%, north wind at 16 miles an hour, gusting to 28, pressure 29.61 inches and rising. At Santa Rosa, it was sunny, temperature 69, south wind at 13, pressure 29.57 and rising. At Concord, it was sunny, temperature 66, southwest wind at 20. At Livermore, it was mostly sunny, temperature 65, northwest wind at 16. At Monterey, it was mostly sunny, temperature 62, west wind at 14, pressure 29.69 and rising. At Salinas, it was sunny, temperature 62, dew point 47, relative humidity 57%, west wind at

13, gusting to 24. Here are some observations around California and western Nevada. It was sunny, with a temperature of 74 at Sacramento, and 51 at Blue Canyon. It was mostly sunny, with a temperature of 68 at Los Angeles, 60 at Reno, and 54 at Truckee. At South Lake Tahoe, it was partly sunny, with a temperature of 50. At San Diego, it was cloudy, with a temperature of 69. These are the 6 p.m. Pacific Daylight Time observations for the San Francisco and Monterey Bay areas, on Sunday, October 11th. At San Francisco Airport, it was partly cloudy, temperature 59, dew point 46, relative humidity 62%, southwest wind at 15 miles an hour, pressure 29.65 inches and rising. At Oakland Airport, it was partly cloudy, temperature 60, dew point 46, relative humidity 59%, west wind at 14 miles an hour, pressure 29.65 inches and rising. At San Jose Airport, it was partly cloudy, temperature 64, dew point 45, relative humidity 49%, north wind at 12 miles an hour, pressure 29.63 inches and rising. At Santa Rosa, it was clear, temperature 66, south wind at 8, pressure 29.59 and rising. At Concord, it was clear, temperature 63, southwest wind at 18. At Livermore, it was partly cloudy, temperature 62, west wind at 13. At Monterey, it was mostly cloudy, temperature 60, southwest wind at 13, pressure 29.70 and rising. At Salinas, it was partly cloudy, temperature 61, dew point 48, relative humidity 62%, northwest wind at 10. Here are some observations around California and western Nevada. It was clear, with a temperature of 71 at Sacramento, and 49 at Blue Canyon. It was partly cloudy, with a temperature of 58 at Reno, and 48 at South Lake Tahoe. It was mostly cloudy, with a temperature of 67 at Los Angeles, and 48 at Truckee. At San Diego, it was cloudy, with a temperature of 69. Local temperature reports around San Francisco Bay for 5 p.m. Downtown San Francisco was 62 degrees. Oakland Museum was 63 degrees. Redwood City was 71 degrees. San Rafael was 71 degrees. The following is an important beach hazard message from the National Weather Service. Issued at 7:20 a.m. Pacific Daylight Time. Beach hazard statement remains in effect through Monday evening. What? Increased risk of rip currents and sneaker waves expected with breaking waves up to 16 feet. Where? Coastal North Bay including Point Reyes National Seashore and San Francisco Peninsula Coast Counties. When? Through Monday evening. Impacts. Dangerous conditions are forecast along the shoreline. Hazards include sneaker waves, strong rip currents, and large breaking waves. Stay off of jetties, piers, rocks, and other waterside infrastructure. Remain out of the water to avoid hazardous surf and never turn your back on the ocean. Monitor local weather, surf and tide forecast at www.weather.gov/mtr. The area forecast for the South Bay, including the San Jose metro area and the Santa Clara Valley. Coastal flood advisory in effect until 3 p.m. Pacific Daylight Time Tuesday. For tonight, mostly clear until midnight, then becoming partly cloudy. Lows from the mid-40s to lower 50s. South winds 5 to 10 miles per hour. Columbus Day, mostly sunny in the morning, then becoming sunny. Highs from the mid-60s to lower 70s. Southeast winds up to 5 miles per hour, becoming northwest in the afternoon. For Monday night, mostly clear. Lows from the mid-40s to lower 50s. Northwest winds 5 to 10 miles per hour, becoming north after midnight. For Tuesday? Mostly sunny in the morning, then becoming sunny. Highs from the upper 60s to mid-70s. Northeast winds up to 5 miles per hour, becoming northwest in the afternoon. And on Tuesday night,

lows near 50. Northwest winds 5 to 10 miles per hour. For Wednesday, mostly sunny in the morning, then becoming sunny. Highs from the 70s to lower 80s. Wednesday night through Saturday night, clear. Lows from the 50s to lower 60s. Highs from the lower 80s to mid 90s. Sunday, mostly sunny. Highs from the mid 70s to upper 80s. Low temperatures tonight and highs tomorrow for these selected cities: San Jose, 49 and 69, Mountain View, 51 and 67, Morgan Hill, 47 and 72. The area forecast for the Monterey Bay and Salinas Valley: coastal flood advisory in effect until 3 p.m. Pacific Daylight Time Tuesday. Beach hazards statement in effect through Monday evening. For tonight, mostly clear until midnight, then becoming partly cloudy. Lows from the mid-40s to lower 50s. Southwest winds 5 to 15 miles per hour, becoming southeast after midnight. Columbus Day, mostly sunny. Highs in the 60s. East winds 5 to 10 miles per hour, becoming west in the afternoon. For Monday night, partly cloudy. Lows from the 40s to lower 50s. West winds 5 to 10 miles per hour, becoming east after midnight. For Tuesday, mostly sunny in the morning, then becoming sunny. Highs in the mid-60s at the coast to the lower 70s inland. East winds around 5 miles per hour, becoming west in the afternoon. And on Tuesday night, mostly clear. Lows from the mid-40s to lower 50s. West winds 5 to 10 miles per hour, becoming east after midnight. For Wednesday, mostly sunny in the morning, then becoming sunny. Highs from the 60s to upper 70s. Wednesday night through Saturday night, mostly clear. Lows from the 40s to upper 50s. Highs from the mid-70s to lower 90s. Sunday, mostly sunny. Highs from the lower 70s to mid-80s. Low temperatures tonight and highs tomorrow for these selected cities: Santa Cruz, 49 and 65, Monterey, 50 and 64, Salinas, 49 and 63, Hollister, 46 and 69, King City, 46 and 67. The weather overview for the Bay Area and Central Coast: cooler weather through Tuesday, coastal flooding during high tides through Tuesday, hazardous beach conditions through Monday evening due to sneaker waves, rip currents, and breaking waves. High temperatures gradually increase midweek, with above normal temperatures for the weekend. The extended forecast for the Bay Area and Central Coast: Tuesday and Tuesday night, mostly clear. Highs 60 to 80. Lows 45 to 55. Wednesday and Wednesday night, clear. Highs 65 to 85. Lows 45 to 60. Thursday and Thursday night, clear. Highs 65 to 95. Lows 50 to 70. Friday and Friday night, clear. Highs 70 to 95. Lows 50 to 75. Saturday, sunny, warmer. Highs 65 to 95. Sunrise, sunset, and tidal information for the San Francisco Bay Area for Sunday, October 11th. The sunset tonight, 6:38 p.m. The sunrise tomorrow, 7:15 a.m. The sunset tomorrow, 6:36 p.m. Tidal data at the Golden Gate for the afternoon and evening hours today and the morning hours of tomorrow. High tide, 12:18 p.m. at 6:08 feet. Low tide, 6:43 p.m. at minus 06 feet. High tide, 1:32 a.m. at 4.89 feet. Low tide, 6:30 a.m. at 2.26 feet. Here are the buoy observations for 6 p.m. Pacific Daylight Time. An offshore buoy, 6, winds north at 10 knots, water temperature 66, pressure 1,023.9 millibars. An offshore buoy, 59, winds north at 19 knots, gusting to 23, water temperature 65, pressure 1,016.1 millibars. At buoy 14 near Point Arena, winds northwest at 25 knots, gusting to

Water temperature 55, pressure 1003.3 millibars. At buoy 13 near Bodega Bay, winds northwest at 21 knots, gusting to 27, pressure 1002.0 millibars. At Point Reyes Wave Rider buoy, water temperature 59, seas 15 feet, every 10 seconds. At San Francisco Bar buoy, water temperature 60, seas 7 feet, every 11 seconds. At San Francisco Bay, winds northwest 14 knots, water temperature 60, pressure 1003.7 millibars, seas 9 feet, every 11 seconds. At Half Moon Bay buoy, winds northwest 14 knots, water temperature 60, pressure 1004.8 millibars, seas 10 feet, every 10 seconds. At Monterey buoy, winds northwest at 14 knots, water temperature 62, pressure 1005.0 millibars. At Point Sur, Wave Rider buoy, water temperature 64, seas 16 feet, every 12 seconds. At Cape San Martin buoy, winds northwest at 14 knots, water temperature 64, pressure 1006.5 millibars. Synopsis for the Central California coast and bays, including the Monterey Bay, Greater Farallones, and Cordell Bank National Marine Sanctuaries, northerly flow is slowly easing over the coastal waters, but hazardous conditions persist with fresh breezes to gale force winds and rough seas. Strongest winds will be over the outer waters north of Point Reyes. Moderate to longer period swells continue to mix in, leading to a confused sea state into next week. The marine forecast for San Pablo Bay, Suisun Bay, the West Delta, and the San Francisco Bay north of the Bay Bridge. For tonight, south wind 5 to 10 knots, becoming southeast late. Columbus Day, northeast wind around 5 knots, backing to southwest in the afternoon. For Monday night, west wind 5 to 10 knots, easing to around 5 knots after midnight. For Tuesday, north wind around 5 knots, backing to northwest in the afternoon. The marine forecast for Monterey Bay. For tonight, west wind 10 to 15 knots, becoming southwest 15 to 20 knots late this evening, backing to south after midnight, becoming southeast 10 to 15 knots late. Seas 5 to 8 feet. Wave detail, northwest 7 feet at 11 seconds and southwest 3 feet at 16 seconds. Columbus Day, east wind 10 to 15 knots, becoming west 5 to 10 knots in the afternoon. Seas 5 to 7 feet. Wave detail, northwest 6 feet at 11 seconds and south 2 feet at 16 seconds. For Monday night, west wind 5 to 10 knots, veering to northeast after midnight. Seas 4 to 6 feet. Wave detail, northwest 5 feet at 10 seconds and southwest 2 feet at 16 seconds. For Tuesday, northeast wind around 5 knots, backing to northwest in the afternoon. Seas 3 to 5 feet. Wave detail, northwest 5 feet at 9 seconds and south 2 feet at 17 seconds. The coastal waters forecast from Pigeon Point to Point Pinos out to 10 nautical miles. Small craft advisory in effect until 9 p.m. Pacific Daylight Time this evening. For tonight, northwest wind 10 to 15 knots, backing to southeast after midnight. Seas 8 to 10 feet. Wave detail, northwest 8 to 10 feet at 11 seconds and southwest 3 feet at 16 seconds. Columbus Day, east wind 10 to 15 knots, becoming west 5 to 10 knots in the afternoon. Seas 7 to 9 feet. Wave detail, northwest 9 feet at 11 seconds and south 2 feet at 16 seconds. For Monday night, northwest wind 5 to 10 knots, veering to north after midnight. Seas 6 to 8 feet, subsiding to 5 to 6 feet after midnight. Wave detail, northwest 7 feet at 10 seconds and southwest 3 feet at 16 seconds. For Tuesday, northeast wind around 5 knots, backing to northwest in the afternoon. Seas 6 to 7 feet, subsiding to 4 to 6 feet in the afternoon. Wave detail, northwest 6 feet at 9 seconds and south 2 feet at 18 seconds. The following is an important weather message from the National Weather Service, issued at 7:20 a.m. Pacific.

nighttime. Coastal flood advisory remains in effect until 3 p.m. Pacific Daylight Time Tuesday. Beach hazard statement remains in effect through Monday evening. What? For the coastal flood advisory, up to 1.5 feet of inundation above ground level is possible in low-lying areas near shorelines and tidal waterways. For the beach hazard statement, increased risk of rip currents and sneaker waves expected with breaking waves up to 16 feet. Where? San Francisco, northern Monterey Bay and southern Monterey Bay and Big Sur Coast counties. When? For the coastal flood advisory, until 3 p.m. Pacific Daylight Time Tuesday. For the beach hazard statement, through Monday evening. Impacts, flooding of lots, parks, and roads with only isolated road closures expected. High tides will result in flooding along coastal trail, cut off access to some low-lying beaches and coastal areas, and bring water and waves farther up the beach than typical. Dangerous conditions are forecast along the shoreline. Hazards include sneaker waves, strong rip currents, and large breaking waves. Additional details, at the San Francisco tidal gauge, high tide is expected to be 1.5 feet above normal 7.3 feet mean lower low water at 12:18 p.m. Sunday, October 11th, 1.2 feet above normal 7.1 foot mean lower low water at 12:46 p.m. Monday 10/12, and 1.1 foot above normal 7.0 feet mean lower low water at 1:14 p.m. Tuesday, October 13th. These predictions included up to 1.2 feet of surge that will enhance the astronomical tide and flooding threat. High tide varies up to 90 minutes earlier or later along the Pacific coast and through the San Francisco Bay, respectively. If travel is required, allow extra time as some roads may be closed. Do not drive around barricades or through water of unknown depth. Take the necessary actions to protect flood-prone property. Stay off of jetties, piers, rocks, and other waterside infrastructure. Remain out of the water to avoid hazardous surf and never turn your back on the ocean. Monitor local weather, surf and tide forecasts at www.weather.gov/mtr. The following is an important weather message from the National Weather Service. Issued at 7:20 a.m. Pacific Daylight Time. Coastal flood advisory remains in effect until 3 p.m. Pacific Daylight Time Tuesday. What? Up to 1.5 feet of inundation above ground level is possible in low-lying areas near shorelines and tidal waterways. Where? Bayshore locations along the San Francisco and Monterey Bays. When? Until 3 p.m. Pacific Daylight Time Tuesday. Impacts, flooding of lots, parks, and roads with only isolated road closures expected. High tides will result in flooding along coastal trail, cut off access to some low-lying beaches and coastal areas, and bring water and wave farther up the beach than typical. Additional details, at the San Francisco tidal gauge, high tide is expected to be 1.5 feet above normal 7.3 feet mean lower low water at 12:18 p.m. Sunday, October 11th, 1.2 feet above normal 7.1 foot mean lower low water at 12:46 p.m. Monday, October 12th, and 1.1 foot above normal 7.0 feet mean lower low water at 1:14 p.m. Tuesday, October 13th. These predictions included up to 1.2 feet of surge that will enhance the astronomical tide and flooding threat. High tide varies up to 90 minutes earlier or later along the Pacific coast and through the San Francisco Bay, respectively. If travel is required, allow extra time as some roads may be closed. Do not drive around barricades or through water of unknown depth. Take the necessary actions to protect flood-prone property. The area forecast for the peninsula, North Bay, and East Bay. Coastal flood advisory in effect until 4 p.m. Pacific Daylight Time Wednesday. Beach hazard statement in effect through Monday evening. For tonight, mostly clear. Lows from the 40s to mid-50s. South winds 5 to 10 miles per hour. Columbus Day, mostly sunny in the morning then becoming sunny. Highs in the lower 60s at the coast to the lower 70s inland. Northeast winds up to 5 miles per hour.

becoming west in the afternoon. For Monday night, mostly clear until midnight, then becoming partly cloudy. Lows from the 40s to mid-50s. West winds 5 to 10 miles per hour. For Tuesday, partly cloudy in the morning, then becoming sunny. Highs in the mid-60s at the coast to the mid-70s inland. East winds up to 5 miles per hour, becoming northwest in the afternoon. And on Tuesday night, clear. Lows from the 40s to mid-50s. West winds 5 to 10 miles per hour. For Wednesday, mostly sunny in the morning, then becoming sunny. Highs from the mid-60s to lower 80s. For Wednesday night, clear. Lows from the upper 40s to mid-50s. For Thursday, mostly sunny in the morning, then becoming sunny. High 70s and 80s. Thursday night through Friday night, clear. Lows from the lower 50s to mid-60s. Highs from the mid-70s to upper 80s. Saturday, mostly sunny in the morning, then becoming sunny. High 70s and 80s. Saturday night, clear. Lows from the 50s to lower 60s. Sunday, mostly sunny. Highs from the mid-60s to lower 80s. Low temperatures tonight and highs tomorrow for the selected cities: San Francisco, 52 and 65, San Francisco Airport, 52 and 67, Redwood City, 51 and 71, Oakland, 52 and 68, Fremont, 51 and 68, Concord, 49 and 73, Livermore, 49 and 72, San Rafael, 50 and 73, Santa Rosa, 42 and 74, Napa, 46 and 67, Fairfield, 50 and 71. 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This broadcast originates from the National Weather Service office located in Monterey, California, and serves the South Bay and Monterey Bay Area, including the cities of San Jose, Monterey, Salinas, and Santa Cruz. These are the 6 p.m. Pacific Daylight Time observations for the San Francisco and Monterey Bay Areas on Sunday, October 11th. At San Francisco Airport, it was partly cloudy, temperature 59, dew point 46, relative humidity 62%, southwest wind at 15 miles an hour, pressure 29.65 inches and rising. At Oakland Airport, it was partly cloudy, temperature 60, dew point 46, relative humidity 59%, west wind at 14 miles an hour, pressure 29.65 inches and rising. At San Jose Airport, it was partly cloudy, temperature 64, dew point 45, relative humidity 49%, north wind at 12 miles an hour, pressure 29.63 inches and rising. At Santa Rosa, it was clear, temperature 66, south wind at 8, pressure 29.59 and rising. At Concord, it was clear, temperature 63, southwest wind at 18. At Livermore, it was partly cloudy, temperature 62, west wind at 13. At Monterey, it was mostly cloudy, temperature 60, southwest wind at 13, pressure 29.70 and rising. At Salinas, it was partly cloudy, temperature 61, dew point 48, relative humidity 62%, northwest wind at 10. Here are some observations around California and western Nevada. It was clear, with a temperature of 71 at Sacramento, and 49 at Blue Canyon. It was partly cloudy, with a temperature of 58 at Reno, and 48 at South Lake Tahoe. It was mostly cloudy, with a temperature of 67 at Los Angeles, and 48 at Truckee. At San Diego, it was cloudy, with a temperature of 69. Local temperature reports around San Francisco Bay for 6 p.m. Downtown San Francisco was 60 degrees. Oakland Museum was 63 degrees. Redwood City was 69 degrees. San Rafael was 71 degrees. The following is an important beach hazard message from the National Weather Service. Issued at 7.

3:50 a.m. Pacific Daylight Time. Beach hazard statement remains in effect through Monday evening. What? Increased risk of rip currents and sneaker waves expected with breaking waves up to 16 feet. Where? Coastal North Bay, including Point Reyes National Seashore and San Francisco Peninsula Coast Counties. When? Through Monday evening. Impacts. Dangerous conditions are forecast along the shoreline. Hazards include sneaker waves, strong rip currents, and large breaking waves. Stay off of jetties, piers, rocks, and other waterside infrastructure. Remain out of the water to avoid hazardous surf and never turn your back on the ocean. Monitor local weather, surf and tide forecast at www.weather.gov/mtr. The area forecast for the South Bay, including the San Jose metro area and the Santa Clara Valley. Coastal flood advisory in effect until 3 p.m. Pacific Daylight Time Tuesday. For tonight, mostly clear until midnight, then becoming partly cloudy. Lows from the mid-40s to lower 50s. South winds 5 to 10 miles per hour. Columbus Day, mostly sunny in the morning, then becoming sunny. Highs from the mid-60s to lower 70s. Southeast winds up to 5 miles per hour, becoming northwest in the afternoon. For Monday night, mostly clear. Lows from the mid-40s to lower 50s. Northwest winds 5 to 10 miles per hour, becoming north after midnight. For Tuesday, mostly sunny in the morning, then becoming sunny. Highs from the upper 60s to mid-70s. Northeast winds up to 5 miles per hour, becoming northwest in the afternoon. And on Tuesday night, clear. Lows near 50. Northwest winds 5 to 10 miles per hour. For Wednesday, mostly sunny in the morning, then becoming sunny. Highs from the 70s to lower 80s. Wednesday night through Saturday night, clear. Lows from the 50s to lower 60s. Highs from the lower 80s to mid-90s. Sunday, mostly sunny. Highs from the mid-70s to upper 80s. Low temperatures tonight and highs tomorrow for the selected cities, San Jose, 49 and 69, Mountain View, 51 and 67, Morgan Hill, 47 and 72. The area forecast for the Monterey Bay and Salinas Valley. Coastal flood advisory in effect until 3 p.m. Pacific Daylight Time Tuesday. Beach hazard statement in effect through Monday evening. For tonight, mostly clear until midnight, then becoming partly cloudy. Lows from the mid-40s to lower 50s. Southwest winds 5 to 15 miles per hour, becoming southeast after midnight. Columbus Day, mostly sunny. Highs in the 60s. East winds 5 to 10 miles per hour, becoming west in the afternoon. For Monday night, partly cloudy. Lows from the 40s to lower 50s. West winds 5 to 10 miles per hour, becoming east after midnight. For Tuesday, mostly sunny in the morning, then becoming sunny. Highs in the mid-60s at the coast to the lower 70s inland. East winds around 5 miles per hour, becoming west in the afternoon. And on Tuesday night, mostly clear. Lows from the mid-40s to lower 50s. West winds 5 to 10 miles per hour, becoming east after midnight. For Wednesday, mostly sunny in the morning, then becoming sunny. Highs from the 60s to upper 70s. Wednesday night through Saturday night, mostly clear. Lows from the 40s to upper 50s. Highs from the mid-70s to lower 90s. Sunday, mostly sunny. Highs from the lower 70s to mid-80s. Low temperatures tonight and highs tomorrow for the selected cities, Santa Cruz, 49 and 65, Monterey, 50 and 64, Salinas, 49 and 63, Hollister, 46 and 69, King City, 46 and 67. The weather overview for the Bay Area and Central Coast, cooler weather through Tuesday, coastal flooding during high tides through Tuesday, hazardous beach conditions through Monday evening due to sneaker waves,

and breaking waves high temperatures gradually increase midweek, with above normal temperatures Tuesday, hazardous beach conditions through Monday evening due to sneaker waves, rip currents, and breaking waves high temperatures gradually increase midweek, with above normal temperatures for the weekend. The extended forecast for the Bay Area and Central Coast, Tuesday and Tuesday night, mostly clear. High 60 to 80. Lows 45 to 55. Wednesday and Wednesday night, clear. High 65 to 85. Lows 45 to 60. Thursday and Thursday night, clear. High 65 to 95. Lows 50 to 70. Friday and Friday night, clear. High 70 to 95. Lows 50 to 75. Saturday, sunny, warmer. High 65 to 95. Sunrise, sunset, and tidal information for the San Francisco Bay Area for Sunday, October 11th. The sunset tonight, 6:38 p.m. The sunrise tomorrow, 7:15 a.m. The sunset tomorrow, 6:36 p.m. Tidal data at the Golden Gate for the afternoon and evening hours today and the morning hours of tomorrow. High tide, 12:18 p.m. at 6.8 feet. Low tide, 6:43 p.m. at -06 feet. High tide, 1:32 a.m. at 4.89 feet. Low tide, 6:30 a.m. at 2.26 feet. Here are the buoy observations for 6 p.m. Pacific Daylight Time. An offshore buoy 6 winds north at 10 knots, water temperature 66, pressure 1,023.9 millibars. An offshore buoy 59 winds north at 19 knots, gusting to 23, water temperature 65, pressure 1,016.1 millibars. At buoy 14 near Point Arena, winds northwest at 25 knots, gusting to 31, water temperature 55, pressure 1,003.3 millibars. At buoy 13 near Bodega Bay, winds northwest at 21 knots, gusting to 27, pressure 1,002.0 millibars. At Point Reyes Wave Rider buoy, water temperature 59, seas 15 feet, every 10 seconds. At San Francisco Bar buoy, water temperature 60, seas 7 feet, every 11 seconds. At San Francisco buoy, winds northwest 14 knots, water temperature 60, pressure 1,003.7 millibars, seas 9 feet, every 11 seconds. At Half Moon Bay buoy, winds northwest 14 knots, water temperature 60, pressure 1,004.8 millibars, seas 10 feet, every 10 seconds. At Monterey buoy, winds northwest at 14 knots, water temperature 62, pressure 1,005.0 millibars. At Point Sur, Wave Rider buoy, water temperature 64, seas 16 feet, every 12 seconds. At Cape San Martin buoy, winds northwest at 14 knots, water temperature 64, pressure 1,006.5 millibars. Synopsis for the Central California coast and bays, including the Monterey Bay, Greater Farallones, and Cordell Bank National Marine Sanctuaries. Northerly flow is slowly easing over the coastal waters, but hazardous conditions persist with fresh breezes to gale force winds and rough seas. Strongest winds will be over the outer waters north of Point Reyes. Moderate to longer period swells continue to mix in, leading to a confused sea state into next week. The marine forecast for San Pablo Bay, Suisun Bay, the West Delta, and the San Francisco Bay north of the Bay Bridge. For tonight, south wind 5 to 10 knots, becoming southeast late. Columbus Day, northeast wind around 5 knots, backing to southwest in the afternoon. For Monday night, west wind 5 to 10 knots, easing to around 5 knots after midnight. For Tuesday, north wind around 5 knots, backing to northwest in the afternoon. The marine forecast for Monterey Bay. For tonight, west wind 10 to 15 knots, becoming southwest 15 to 20 knots late this evening, backing to south after midnight, becoming southeast 10 to 15 knots late. Seas 5 to 8 feet. Wave detail, northwest 7 feet at 11 seconds and southwest 3 feet at 16 seconds. Columbus Day, east wind

to 50 knots, becoming west 5 to 10 knots in the afternoon. Seas 5 to 7 feet. Wave detail, northwest 6 feet at 11 seconds and south 2 feet at 16 seconds. For Monday night, west wind 5 to 10 knots, veering to northeast after midnight. Seas 4 to 6 feet. Wave detail, northwest 5 feet at 10 seconds and southwest 2 feet at 16 seconds. For Tuesday, northeast wind around 5 knots, backing to northwest in the afternoon. Seas 3 to 5 feet. Wave detail, northwest 5 feet at 9 seconds and south 2 feet at 17 seconds. The coastal waters forecast from Pigeon Point to Point Pinos out to 10 nautical miles. Small craft advisory in effect until 9 p.m. Pacific Daylight Time this evening. For tonight, northwest wind 10 to 15 knots, backing to southeast after midnight. Seas 8 to 10 feet. Wave detail, northwest 8 to 10 feet at 11 seconds and southwest 3 feet at 16 seconds. Columbus Day, east wind 10 to 15 knots, becoming west 5 to 10 knots in the afternoon. Seas 7 to 9 feet. Wave detail, northwest 9 feet at 11 seconds and south 2 feet at 16 seconds. For Monday night, northwest wind 5 to 10 knots, veering to north after midnight. Seas 6 to 8 feet, subsiding to 5 to 6 feet after midnight. Wave detail, northwest 7 feet at 10 seconds and southwest 3 feet at 16 seconds. For Tuesday, northeast wind around 5 knots, backing to northwest in the afternoon. Seas 6 to 7 feet, subsiding to 4 to 6 feet in the afternoon. Wave detail, northwest 6 feet at 9 seconds and south 2 feet at 18 seconds. The following is an important weather message from the National Weather Service. Issued at 7:20 a.m. Pacific Daylight Time. Coastal flood advisory remains in effect until 3 p.m. Pacific Daylight Time Tuesday. Beach hazards statement remains in effect through Monday evening. What? For the coastal flood advisory, up to 1.5 feet of inundation above ground level is possible in low-lying areas near shorelines and tidal waterways. For the beach hazard statement, increased risk of rip currents and sneaker waves expected with breaking waves up to 16 feet. Where? San Francisco, northern Monterey Bay and southern Monterey Bay and Big Sur Coast counties. When? For the coastal flood advisory, until 3 p.m. Pacific Daylight Time Tuesday. For the beach hazard statement, through Monday evening. Impacts, flooding of lots, parks, and roads with only isolated road closures expected. High tides will result in flooding along coastal trail, cut off access to some low-lying beaches and coastal areas, and bring water and waves farther up the beach than typical. Dangerous conditions are forecast along the shoreline. Hazards include sneaker waves, strong rip currents, and large breaking waves. Additional details, at the San Francisco tidal gauge, high tide is expected to be 1.5 feet above normal 7.3 feet mean lower low water at 12:18 p.m. Sunday, October 11th, 1.2 feet above normal 7.1 foot mean lower low water at 12:46 p.m. Monday 10/12, and 1.1 foot above normal 7.0 feet mean lower low water at 1:14 p.m. Tuesday, October 13th. These predictions included up to 1.2 feet of surge that will enhance the astronomical tide and flooding threat. High tide varies up to 90 minutes earlier or later along the Pacific coast and through the San Francisco Bay, respectively. If travel is required, allow extra time as some roads may be closed. Do not drive around barricades or through water of unknown depth. 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Stay off of jetties, piers, rocks, and other waterside infrastructure. Remain out of the water to avoid hazardous surf and never turn your back on the ocean. Monitor local weather, surf and tide forecast at www.weather.gov/mtr. The following is an important weather message from the National Weather Service. Issued at 7:20 a.m. Pacific Daylight Time. Coastal flood advisory remains in effect until 3 p.m.

Pacific Daylight Time Tuesday. What? Up to 1.5 feet of inundation above ground level is possible in low-lying areas near shorelines and tidal waterways. Where? Bayshore locations along the San Francisco and Monterey Bays. When? Until 3 p.m. Pacific Daylight Time Tuesday. Impacts, flooding of lots, parks, and roads with only isolated road closures expected. High tides will result in flooding along coastal trail, cut off access to some low-lying beaches and coastal areas, and bring water and wave farther up the beach than typical. Additional details, at the San Francisco tidal gauge, high tide is expected to be 1.5 feet above normal 7.3 feet mean lower low water at 12:18 p.m. Sunday, October 11th, 1.2 feet above normal 7.1 foot mean lower low water at 12:46 p.m. Monday, October 12th, and 1.1 foot above normal 7.0 feet mean lower low water at 1:14 p.m. Tuesday, October 13th. These predictions included up to 1.2 feet of surge that will enhance the astronomical tide and flooding threat. High tide varies up to 90 minutes earlier or later along the Pacific coast and through the San Francisco Bay, respectively. If travel is required, allow extra time as some roads may be closed. Do not drive around barricades or through water of unknown depth. Take the necessary actions to protect flood-prone property. The area forecast for the peninsula, North Bay, and East Bay. Coastal flood advisory in effect until 4 p.m. Pacific Daylight Time Wednesday. Beach hazards statement in effect through Monday evening, for tonight, mostly clear. Lows from the 40s to mid-50s. South winds 5 to 10 miles per hour. Columbus Day, mostly sunny in the morning then becoming sunny. Highs in the lower 60s at the coast to the lower 70s inland. Northeast winds up to 5 miles per hour, becoming west in the afternoon. For Monday night, mostly clear until midnight then becoming partly cloudy. Lows from the 40s to mid-50s. West winds 5 to 10 miles per hour. For Tuesday? Partly cloudy in the morning then becoming sunny. Highs in the mid-60s at the coast to the mid-70s inland. East winds up to 5 miles per hour, becoming northwest in the afternoon. And on Tuesday night, clear. Lows from the 40s to mid-50s. West winds 5 to 10 miles per hour. For Wednesday, mostly sunny in the morning then becoming sunny. Highs from the mid-60s to lower 80s. For Wednesday night, clear. Lows from the upper 40s to mid-50s. For Thursday, mostly sunny in the morning then becoming sunny. High 70s and 80s. Thursday night through Friday night, clear. Lows from the lower 50s to mid-60s. Highs from the mid-70s to upper 80s. Saturday, mostly sunny in the morning then becoming sunny. High 70s and 80s. Saturday night, clear. Lows from the 50s to lower 60s. Sunday, mostly sunny. Highs from the mid-60s to lower 80s. Low temperatures tonight and highs tomorrow for the selected cities, San Francisco, 52 and 65, San Francisco Airport, 52 and 67, Redwood City, 51 and 71, Oakland, 52 and 68, Fremont, 51 and 68, Concord, 49 and 73, Livermore, 49 and 72, San Rafael, 50 and 73, Santa Rosa, 42 and 74, Napa, 46 and 67, Fairfield, 50 and 71. These are the 6 p.m. Pacific Daylight Time observations for the San Francisco and Monterey Bay areas on Sunday, October 11th. At San Francisco Airport, it was partly cloudy, temperature 59, dew point 46, relative humidity 62%, southwest wind at 15 miles an hour, pressure 29.65 inches and rising. At Oakland Airport, it was partly cloudy, temperature 60, dew point 46, relative humidity 59%, west wind at 14 miles an hour, pressure 29.65 inches and rising. At San Jose Airport, it was partly cloudy.

61, dew point 48, relative humidity 62%, northwest wind at 10. Here are some observations around California and western Nevada. It was clear, with a temperature of 71 at Sacramento, and 49 at Blue Canyon. It was partly cloudy, with a temperature of 58 at Reno, and 48 at South Lake Tahoe. It was mostly cloudy, with a temperature of 67 at Los Angeles, and 48 at Truckee. At San Diego, it was cloudy, with a temperature of 69. Local temperature reports around San Francisco Bay for 6 p.m. Downtown San Francisco was 60 degrees. Oakland Museum was 63 degrees. Redwood City was 69 degrees. San Rafael was 71 degrees. The following is an important beach hazard message from the National Weather Service. Issued at 7:20 a.m. Pacific Daylight Time. Beach hazard statement remains in effect through Monday evening. What? Increased risk of rip currents and sneaker waves expected with breaking waves up to 16 feet. Where? Coastal North Bay, including Point Reyes National Seashore and San Francisco Peninsula Coast Counties. When? Through Monday evening. Impacts. Dangerous conditions are forecast along the shoreline. Hazards include sneaker waves, strong rip currents, and large breaking waves. Stay off of jetties, piers, rocks, and other waterside infrastructure. Remain out of the water to avoid hazardous surf and never turn your back on the ocean. Monitor local weather, surf and tide forecast at www.weather.gov/mtr. The area forecast for the South Bay, including the San Jose metro area and the Santa Clara Valley. Coastal flood advisory in effect until 3 p.m. Pacific Daylight Time Tuesday. For tonight, mostly clear until midnight, then becoming partly cloudy. Lows from the mid-40s to lower 50s. South winds 5 to 10 miles per hour. Columbus Day, mostly sunny in the morning, then becoming sunny. Highs from the mid-60s to lower 70s. Southeast winds up to 5 miles per hour, becoming northwest in the afternoon. For Monday night, mostly clear. Lows from the mid-40s to lower 50s. Northwest winds 5 to 10 miles per hour, becoming north after midnight. For Tuesday, mostly sunny in the morning, then becoming sunny. Highs from the upper 60s to mid-70s. Northeast winds up to 5 miles per hour, becoming northwest in the afternoon. And on Tuesday night, clear. Lows near 50. Northwest winds 5 to 10 miles per hour. For Wednesday, mostly sunny in the morning, then becoming sunny. Highs from the 70s to lower 80s. Wednesday night through Saturday night, clear. Lows from the 50s to lower 60s. Highs from the lower 80s to mid-90s. Sunday, mostly sunny. Highs from the mid-70s to upper 80s. Low temperatures tonight and highs tomorrow for the selected cities, San Jose, 49 and 69, Mountain View, 51 and 67, Morgan Hill, 47 and 72. The area forecast for the Monterey Bay and Salinas Valley. Coastal flood advisory in effect until 3 p.m. Pacific Daylight Time Tuesday. Beach hazard statement in effect through Monday evening. For tonight, mostly clear until midnight, then becoming partly cloudy. Lows from the mid-40s to lower 50s. Southwest winds 5 to 15 miles per hour, becoming southeast after midnight. Columbus Day, mostly sunny. Highs in the 60s. East winds 5 to 10 miles per hour, becoming west in the afternoon. For Monday night, partly cloudy. Lows from the 40s to lower 50s. West winds 5 to 10 miles per hour, becoming east after midnight. For Tuesday, mostly sunny in the morning, then becoming sunny. Highs in the mid-60s at the coast to the lower 70s inland. East winds around 5 miles per hour, becoming west in the afternoon. And on Tuesday night, mostly clear. Lows from the mid-40s to lower 50s.

5 to 10 miles per hour, becoming east after midnight. For Wednesday, mostly sunny in the morning, then becoming sunny. Highs from the 60s to upper 70s. Wednesday night through Saturday night, mostly clear. Lows from the 40s to upper 50s. Highs from the mid-70s to lower 90s. Sunday, mostly sunny. Highs from the lower 70s to mid-80s. Low temperatures tonight and highs tomorrow for these selected cities: Santa Cruz, 49 and 65, Monterey, 50 and 64, Salinas, 49 and 63, Hollister, 46 and 69, King City, 46 and 67. 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This broadcast originates from the National Weather Service office located in Monterey, California, and serves the South Bay and Monterey Bay Area, including the city of San Jose, Monterey, Salinas, and Santa Cruz. The weather overview for the Bay Area and Central Coast: cooler weather through Tuesday, coastal flooding during high tides through Tuesday, hazardous beach conditions through Monday evening due to sneaker waves, rip currents, and breaking waves. High temperatures gradually increase midweek, with above normal temperatures for the weekend. The extended forecast for the Bay Area and Central Coast: Tuesday and Tuesday night, mostly clear. High 60 to 80. Lows 45 to 55. Wednesday and Wednesday night, clear. High 65 to 85. Lows 45 to 60. Thursday and Thursday night, clear. High 65 to 95. Lows 50 to 70. Friday and Friday night, clear. High 70 to 95. Lows 50 to 75. Saturday, sunny, warmer. High 65 to 95. Sunrise, sunset, and tidal information for the San Francisco Bay Area for Sunday, October 11th. The sunset tonight, 6:38 p.m. The sunrise tomorrow, 7:15 a.m. The sunset tomorrow, 6:36 p.m. Tidal data at the Golden Gate for the afternoon and evening hours today and the morning hours of tomorrow. High tide, 12:18 p.m. at 6.8 feet. Low tide, 6:43 p.m. at -06 feet. 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Here are the buoy observations for 6 p.m. Pacific Daylight Time. An offshore buoy, 6, winds north at 10 knots, water temperature 66, pressure 1,023.9 millibars. An offshore buoy, 59, winds north at 19 knots, gusting to 23, water temperature 65, pressure 1,016.1 millibars. At buoy 14 near Point Arena, winds northwest at 25 knots, gusting to 31, water temperature 55, pressure 1,003.3 millibars. At buoy 13 near Bodega Bay, winds northwest at 21 knots, gusting to 27, pressure 1,002.0 millibars. At Point Reyes Wave Rider buoy, water temperature 59, seas 15 feet every 10 seconds. At San Francisco Bar buoy, water temperature 60, seas 7 feet every 11 seconds. At San Francisco Bay, winds northwest 14 knots, water temperature 60, pressure 1,003.7 millibars, seas 9 feet every 11 seconds. At Half Moon Bay buoy, winds northwest 14 knots, water temperature 60, pressure 1,004.8 millibars, seas 10 feet every 10 seconds. At Monterey buoy, winds northwest at 14 knots, water temperature 62, pressure 1,005.0 millibars. At Pointer, Wave Rider buoy, water temperature 64, seas 16 feet, every 12 seconds. At Cape San Martin buoy, winds northwest at 14 knots, water temperature 64, pressure 1,006.5 millibars. Synopsis for the Central California coast and bays, including the Monterey Bay, Greater Farallones, and Cordell Bank National Marine Sanctuaries: northerly flow is slowly easing over the coastal waters.

conditions persist with fresh breezes to gale force winds and rough seas. Strongest winds will be over the outer waters north of Point Reyes. Moderate to longer period swells continue to mix in, leading to a confused sea state into next week. The marine forecast for San Pablo Bay, Suisun Bay, the West Delta, and the San Francisco Bay north of the Bay Bridge. For tonight, south wind 5 to 10 knots, becoming southeast late. Columbus Day, northeast wind around 5 knots, backing to southwest in the afternoon. For Monday night, west wind 5 to 10 knots, easing to around 5 knots after midnight. For Tuesday, north wind around 5 knots, backing to northwest in the afternoon. The marine forecast for Monterey Bay. For tonight, west wind 10 to 15 knots, becoming southwest 15 to 20 knots late this evening, backing to south after midnight, becoming southeast 10 to 15 knots late. Seas 5 to 8 feet. Wave detail, northwest 7 feet at 11 seconds and southwest 3 feet at 16 seconds. Columbus Day, east wind 10 to 15 knots, becoming west 5 to 10 knots in the afternoon. Seas 5 to 7 feet. Wave detail, northwest 6 feet at 11 seconds and south 2 feet at 16 seconds. For Monday night, west wind 5 to 10 knots, veering to northeast after midnight. Seas 4 to 6 feet. Wave detail, northwest 5 feet at 10 seconds and southwest 2 feet at 16 seconds. For Tuesday, northeast wind around 5 knots, backing to northwest in the afternoon. Seas 3 to 5 feet. Wave detail, northwest 5 feet at 9 seconds and south 2 feet at 17 seconds. The coastal waters forecast from Pigeon Point to Point Pinos out to 10 nautical miles. Small craft advisory in effect until 9 p.m. Pacific Daylight Time this evening. For tonight, northwest wind 10 to 15 knots, backing to southeast after midnight. Seas 8 to 10 feet. Wave detail, northwest 8 to 10 feet at 11 seconds and southwest 3 feet at 16 seconds. Columbus Day, east wind 10 to 15 knots, becoming west 5 to 10 knots in the afternoon. Seas 7 to 9 feet. Wave detail, northwest 9 feet at 11 seconds and south 2 feet at 16 seconds. For Monday night, northwest wind 5 to 10 knots, veering to north after midnight. Seas 6 to 8 feet, subsiding to 5 to 6 feet after midnight. Wave detail, northwest 7 feet at 10 seconds and southwest 3 feet at 16 seconds. For Tuesday, northeast wind around 5 knots, backing to northwest in the afternoon. Seas 6 to 7 feet, subsiding to 4 to 6 feet in the afternoon. Wave detail, northwest 6 feet at 9 seconds and south 2 feet at 18 seconds. The following is an important weather message from the National Weather Service. Issued at 7:20 a.m. Pacific Daylight Time. Coastal flood advisory remains in effect until 3 p.m. Pacific Daylight Time Tuesday. Beach hazards statement remains in effect through Monday evening. For the coastal flood advisory, up to 1.5 feet of inundation above ground level is possible in low-lying areas near shorelines and tidal waterways. For the beach hazard statement, increased risk of rip currents and sneaker waves expected with breaking waves up to 16 feet. Where, San Francisco, northern Monterey Bay and southern Monterey Bay and Big Sur Coast counties. When, for the coastal flood advisory, until 3 p.m. Pacific Daylight Time Tuesday. For the beach hazard statement, through Monday evening. Impacts, flooding of lots, parks, and roads with only isolated road closures expected. High tides will result in flooding along coastal trail, cut off access to some low-lying beaches and coastal areas, and bring water and waves farther up the beach than typical. Dangerous conditions are forecast along the shoreline. Hazards include sneaker waves, strong rip currents, and large breaking waves. Additional details, at the San Francisco tidal gauge, high tide is expected to be 1.5 feet above normal 7.3 feet mean lower low water at 12:18 p.m. Sunday, October 11th, 1.2 feet above normal 7 back

Flashpoint 1 foot mean lower low water at 12:46 p.m. Monday 10/12 and 1 backslash point 1 foot above normal 7.0 feet mean lower low water at 1:14 p.m. Tuesday, October 13th. These predictions included up to 1.2 feet of surge that will enhance the astronomical tide and flooding threat. High tide varies up to 90 minutes earlier or later along the Pacific coast and through the San Francisco Bay, respectively. If travel is required, allow extra time as some roads may be closed. Do not drive around barricades or through water of unknown depth. 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Remain out of the water to avoid hazardous surf and never turn your back on the ocean. Monitor local weather, surf and tide forecasts at www.weather.gov/mtr. The following is an important weather message from the National Weather Service. Issued at 7:20 a.m. Pacific Daylight Time. Coastal flood advisory remains in effect until 3 p.m. Pacific Daylight Time Tuesday. What? Up to 1.5 feet of inundation above ground level is possible in low-lying areas near shorelines and tidal waterways. Where? Bayshore locations along the San Francisco and Monterey Bays. When? Until 3 p.m. Pacific Daylight Time Tuesday. Impacts, flooding of lots, parks, and roads with only isolated road closures expected. High tides will result in flooding along coastal trail, cut off access to some low-lying beaches and coastal areas, and bring water and waves farther up the beach than typical. Additional details, at the San Francisco tidal gauge, high tide is expected to be 1.5 feet above normal 7.3 feet mean lower low water at 12:18 p.m. Sunday, October 11th, 1.2 feet above normal 7/0.1 foot mean lower low water at 12:46 p.m. Monday, October 12th, and 1/0.1 foot above normal 7.0 feet mean lower low water at 1:14 p.m. Tuesday, October 13th. These predictions included up to 1.2 feet of surge that will enhance the astronomical tide and flooding threat. High tide varies up to 90 minutes earlier or later along the Pacific coast and through the San Francisco Bay, respectively. If travel is required, allow extra time as some roads may be closed. Do not drive around barricades or through water of unknown depth. Take the necessary actions to protect flood-prone property. The area forecast for the peninsula, North Bay, and East Bay. Coastal flood advisory in effect until 4 p.m. Pacific Daylight Time Wednesday. Beach hazards statement in effect through Monday evening, for tonight, mostly clear. Lows from the 40s to mid-50s. South winds 5 to 10 miles per hour. Columbus Day, mostly sunny in the morning then becoming sunny. Highs in the lower 60s at the coast to the lower 70s inland. Northeast winds up to 5 miles per hour, becoming west in the afternoon. For Monday night, mostly clear until midnight then becoming partly cloudy. Lows from the 40s to mid-50s. West winds 5 to 10 miles per hour. For Tuesday, partly cloudy in the morning then becoming sunny. Highs in the mid-60s at the coast to the mid-70s inland. East winds up to 5 miles per hour, becoming northwest in the afternoon. And on Tuesday night, clear. Lows from the 40s to mid-50s. West winds 5 to 10 miles per hour. For Wednesday, mostly sunny in the morning then becoming sunny. Highs from the mid-60s to lower 80s. For Wednesday night, clear. Lows from the upper 40s to mid-50s. For Thursday, mostly sunny in the morning then becoming sunny. High 70s and 80s. Thursday night through Friday night, clear. Lows from the lower 50s to mid-60s. Highs from the mid-70s to upper 80s. Saturday, mostly sunny in the morning then becoming sunny. High 70s and 80s. Saturday night, clear. Lows from the 50s to lower 60s. Sunday, mostly sunny. Highs from the mid-60s to lower 80s.

temperatures tonight and highs tomorrow for the selected cities. San Francisco, 52 and 65. 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Oakland, 52 and 68. Fremont, 51 and 68. Concord, 49 and 73. Livermore, 49 and 72. San Rafael, 50 and 73. Santa Rosa, 42 and 74. Napa, 46 and 67. Fairfield, 50 and 71. These are the 7 p.m. Pacific Daylight Time observations for the San Francisco and Monterey Bay areas on Sunday, October 11th. At San Francisco Airport, it was partly cloudy, temperature 57, dew point 47, relative humidity 69%, west wind at 10 miles an hour, pressure 29.66 inches and rising. At Oakland Airport, it was partly cloudy, temperature 58, dew point 48, relative humidity 69%, southwest wind at 12 miles an hour, pressure 29.67 inches and rising. At San Jose Airport, it was partly cloudy, temperature 61, dew point 44, relative humidity 53%, north wind at 9 miles an hour, pressure 29.66 inches and rising. At Santa Rosa, it was clear, temperature 60, south wind at 6, pressure 29.62 and rising. At Concord, it was clear, temperature 59, south wind at 12. At Livermore, it was clear, temperature 58, west wind at 13. At Monterey, it was mostly cloudy, temperature 59, southwest wind at 6, pressure 29.72 and rising. At Salinas, it was partly cloudy, temperature 60, dew point 47, relative humidity 61%, west wind at 12. Here are some observations around California and western Nevada. It was clear, with a temperature of 66 at Sacramento, 45 at South Lake Tahoe, and 46 at Blue Canyon. At Reno, it was partly cloudy, with a temperature of 57. At Los Angeles, it was mostly cloudy, with a temperature of 67. At San Diego, it was cloudy, with a temperature of 69. These are the 7 p.m. Pacific Daylight Time observations for the San Francisco and Monterey Bay areas on Sunday, October 11th. At San Francisco Airport, it was partly cloudy, temperature 57, dew point 47, relative humidity 69%, west wind at 10 miles an hour, pressure 29.66 inches and rising. At Oakland Airport, it was partly cloudy, temperature 58, dew point 48, relative humidity 69%, southwest wind at 12 miles an hour, pressure 29.67 inches and rising. At San Jose Airport, it was partly cloudy, temperature 61, dew point 44, relative humidity 53%, north wind at 9 miles an hour, pressure 29.66 inches and rising. At Santa Rosa, it was clear, temperature 60, south wind at 6, pressure 29.62 and rising. At Concord, it was clear, temperature 59, south wind at 12. At Livermore, it was clear, temperature 58, west wind at 13. At Monterey, it was mostly cloudy, temperature 59, southwest wind at 6, pressure 29.72 and rising. At Salinas, it was partly cloudy, temperature 60, dew point 47, relative humidity 61%, west wind at 12. Here are some observations around California and western Nevada. It was clear, with a temperature of 66 at Sacramento, 45 at South Lake Tahoe, and 46 at Blue Canyon. At Reno, it was partly cloudy, with a temperature of 57. At Los Angeles, it was mostly cloudy, with a temperature of 67. At San Diego, it was cloudy, with a temperature of 69. Local temperature reports around San Francisco Bay for 7 p.m. Downtown San Francisco was 59 degrees. Oakland Museum was 62 degrees. Redwood City was 68 degrees. San Rafael was 69 degrees. The following is an important beach hazard message from the National Weather Service. Issued at 7:28.

daylight time. Beach hazard statement remains in effect through Monday evening. What? Increased risk of rip currents and sneaker waves expected with breaking waves up to 16 feet. Where? Coastal North Bay, including Point Reyes National Seashore and San Francisco Peninsula Coast counties. When? Through Monday evening. Impacts. Dangerous conditions are forecast along the shoreline. Hazards include sneaker waves, strong rip currents, and large breaking waves. Stay off of jetties, piers, rocks, and other waterside infrastructure. Remain out of the water to avoid hazard to surf and never turn your back on the ocean. Monitor local weather, surf and tide forecast at www.weather.gov/mtr. The area forecast for the South Bay, including the San Jose metro area and the Santa Clara Valley. Coastal flood advisory in effect until 3 p.m. Pacific Daylight Time Tuesday. For tonight, mostly clear until midnight, then becoming partly cloudy. Lows from the mid-40s to lower 50s. South winds 5 to 10 miles per hour. Columbus Day, mostly sunny in the morning, then becoming sunny. Highs from the mid-60s to lower 70s. Southeast winds up to 5 miles per hour, becoming northwest in the afternoon. For Monday night, mostly clear. Lows from the mid-40s to lower 50s. Northwest winds 5 to 10 miles per hour, becoming north after midnight. For Tuesday, mostly sunny in the morning, then becoming sunny. Highs from the upper 60s to mid-70s. Northeast winds up to 5 miles per hour, becoming northwest in the afternoon. And on Tuesday night, clear. Lows near 50. Northwest winds 5 to 10 miles per hour. For Wednesday, mostly sunny in the morning, then becoming sunny. Highs from the 70s to lower 80s. Wednesday night through Saturday night, clear. Lows from the 50s to lower 60s. Highs from the lower 80s to mid-90s. Sunday, mostly sunny. Highs from the mid-70s to upper 80s. Low temperatures tonight and highs tomorrow for these selected cities: San Jose, 49 and 69, Mountain View, 51 and 67, Morgan Hill, 47 and 72. The area forecast for the Monterey Bay and Salinas Valley. Coastal flood advisory in effect until 3 p.m. Pacific Daylight Time Tuesday. Beach hazard statement in effect through Monday evening. For tonight, mostly clear until midnight, then becoming partly cloudy. Lows from the mid-40s to lower 50s. Southwest winds 5 to 15 miles per hour, becoming southeast after midnight. Columbus Day, mostly sunny. Highs in the 60s. East winds 5 to 10 miles per hour, becoming west in the afternoon. For Monday night, partly cloudy. Lows from the 40s to lower 50s. West winds 5 to 10 miles per hour, becoming east after midnight. For Tuesday, mostly sunny in the morning, then becoming sunny. Highs in the mid-60s at the coast to the lower 70s inland. East winds around 5 miles per hour, becoming west in the afternoon. And on Tuesday night, mostly clear. Lows from the mid-40s to lower 50s. West winds 5 to 10 miles per hour, becoming east after midnight. For Wednesday, mostly sunny in the morning, then becoming sunny. Highs from the 60s to upper 70s. Wednesday night through Saturday night, mostly clear. Lows from the 40s to upper 50s. Highs from the mid-70s to lower 90s. Sunday, mostly sunny. Highs from the lower 70s to mid-80s. Low temperatures tonight and highs tomorrow for these selected cities: Santa Cruz, 49 and 65, Monterey, 50 and 64, Salinas, 49 and 63, Hollister, 46 and 69, King City, 46 and 67. The weather overview for the Bay Area and Central Coast: cooler weather through Tuesday, coastal flooding during high tides through Tuesday, hazardous beach conditions through Monday evening due to sneaker waves, rip currents, and

outside temperatures gradually increase midweek, with above normal temperatures for the weekend. The extended forecast for the Bay Area and Central Coast, Tuesday and Tuesday night, mostly clear. High 60 to 80. Lows 45 to 55. Wednesday and Wednesday night, clear. High 65 to 85. Lows 45 to 60. Thursday and Thursday night, clear. High 65 to 95. Lows 50 to 70. Friday and Friday night, clear. Highs 70 to 95. Lows 50 to 75. Saturday, sunny, warmer. High 65 to 95. Sunrise, sunset, and tidal information for the San Francisco Bay Area for Sunday, October 11th. The sunset tonight, 6:38 p.m. The sunrise tomorrow, 7:15 a.m. The sunset tomorrow, 6:36 p.m. Tidal data at the Golden Gate for the afternoon and evening hours today and the morning hours of tomorrow. High tide, 12:18 p.m. at 6.8 feet. Low tide, 6:43 p.m. at -06 feet. High tide, 1:32 a.m. at 4.89 feet. Low tide, 6:30 a.m. at 2.26 feet. Here are the buoy observations for 7 p.m. Pacific Daylight Time. An offshore buoy 6 winds north at 10 knots, water temperature 66, pressure 1,023.9 millibars. An offshore buoy 59, winds north 21 knots, gusting to 25, water temperature 65, pressure 1,016.3 millibars, seas 8 feet, every 10 seconds. At Point Arena buoy, winds northwest 25 knots, gusting to 33, water temperature 55, pressure 1,003.8 millibars, seas 10 feet, every 10 seconds. At buoy 13 near Bodega Bay, winds northwest at 19 knots, gusting to 25, pressure 1,002.3 millibars, swell 11 feet, every 10 seconds. At Point Reyes Wave Rider buoy, water temperature 59, seas 14 feet, every 10 seconds. At San Francisco Bar buoy, water temperature 60, seas 7 feet, every 17 seconds. At San Francisco buoy, winds west at 12 knots, water temperature 60, swell 9 feet, every 11 seconds. At Half Moon Bay buoy, winds west 14 knots, water temperature 60, pressure 1,005.0 millibars, seas 9 feet, every 10 seconds. At Monterey Bay buoy, winds northwest 12 knots, water temperature 62, pressure 1,005.7 millibars, seas 11 feet, every 11 seconds. At Point Sur, Wave Rider buoy, water temperature 64, seas 15 feet, every 12 seconds. At Cape San Martin buoy, winds northwest 12 knots, water temperature 64, pressure 1,007.1 millibars. Seas 12 feet, every 12 seconds. Synopsis for the Central California coast and bays, including the Monterey Bay, Greater Farallones, and Cordell Bank National Marine Sanctuaries. Northerly flow is slowly easing over the coastal waters, but hazardous conditions persist with fresh breezes to gale force winds and rough seas. Strongest winds will be over the outer waters north of Point Reyes. Moderate to longer period swells continue to mix in, leading to a confused sea state into next week. The marine forecast for San Pablo Bay, Suisun Bay, the West Delta, and the San Francisco Bay north of the Bay Bridge. For tonight, south wind 5 to 10 knots, becoming southeast late. Columbus Day, northeast wind around 5 knots, backing to southwest in the afternoon. For Monday night, west wind 5 to 10 knots, easing to around 5 knots after midnight. For Tuesday, north wind around 5 knots, backing to northwest in the afternoon. The marine forecast for Monterey Bay. For tonight, west wind 10 to 15 knots, becoming southwest 15 to 20 knots late this evening, backing to south after midnight, becoming southeast 10 to 15 knots late. Seas 5 to 8 feet. Wave detail, northwest 7 feet at 11 seconds and southwest 3 feet at 16 seconds. Columbus Day, east wind 10 to

15 knots, becoming west 5 to 10 knots in the afternoon. Seas 5 to 7 feet. Wave detail, northwest 6 feet at 11 seconds and south 2 feet at 16 seconds. For Monday night, west wind 5 to 10 knots, veering to northeast after midnight. Seas 4 to 6 feet. Wave detail, northwest 5 feet at 10 seconds and southwest 2 feet at 16 seconds. For Tuesday, northeast wind around 5 knots, backing to northwest in the afternoon. Seas 3 to 5 feet. Wave detail, northwest 5 feet at 9 seconds and south 2 feet at 17 seconds. The coastal waters forecast from Pigeon Point to Point Pinos out to 10 nautical miles. Small craft advisory in effect until 9 p.m. Pacific Daylight Time this evening. For tonight, northwest wind 10 to 15 knots, backing to southeast after midnight. Seas 8 to 10 feet. Wave detail, northwest 8 to 10 feet at 11 seconds and southwest 3 feet at 16 seconds. Columbus Day, east wind 10 to 15 knots, becoming west 5 to 10 knots in the afternoon. Seas 7 to 9 feet. Wave detail, northwest 9 feet at 11 seconds and south 2 feet at 16 seconds. For Monday night, northwest wind 5 to 10 knots, veering to north after midnight. Seas 6 to 8 feet, subsiding to 5 to 6 feet after midnight. Wave detail, northwest 7 feet at 10 seconds and southwest 3 feet at 16 seconds. For Tuesday, northeast wind around 5 knots, backing to northwest in the afternoon. Seas 6 to 7 feet, subsiding to 4 to 6 feet in the afternoon. Wave detail, northwest 6 feet at 9 seconds and south 2 feet at 18 seconds. 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This broadcast originates from the National Weather Service office located in Monterey, California, and serves the South Bay and Monterey Bay Area, including the cities of San Jose, Monterey, Salinas, and Santa Cruz. The following is an important weather message from the National Weather Service, issued at 7:20 a.m. Pacific Daylight Time. Coastal flood advisory remains in effect until 3 p.m. Pacific Daylight Time Tuesday. Beach hazards statement remains in effect through Monday evening. What? For the coastal flood advisory, up to 1.5 feet of inundation above ground level is possible in low-lying areas near shorelines and tidal waterways. For the beach hazard statement, increased risk of rip currents and sneaker waves expected with breaking waves up to 16 feet. Where? San Francisco, northern Monterey Bay and southern Monterey Bay and Big Sur Coast counties. When? For the coastal flood advisory, until 3 p.m. Pacific Daylight Time Tuesday. For the beach hazard statement, through Monday evening. Impacts, flooding of lots, parks, and roads with only isolated road closures expected. High tides will result in flooding along coastal trail, cut off access to some low-lying beaches and coastal areas, and bring water and wave farther up the beach than typical. Dangerous conditions are forecast along the shoreline. Hazards include sneaker waves, strong rip currents, and large breaking waves. Additional details, at the San Francisco tidal gauge, high tide is expected to be 1.5 feet above normal 7.3 feet mean lower low water at 12:18 p.m. Sunday, October 11th, 1.2 feet above normal 7.1 foot mean lower low water at 12:46 p.m. Monday 10/12, and 1.1 foot above normal 7.0 feet mean lower low water at 1:14 p.m. Tuesday, October 13th. These predictions included up to 1.2 feet of surge that will enhance the astronomical tide and flooding threat. High tide varies up to 90 minutes earlier or later along the Pacific coast and through the San Francisco Bay, respectively. If travel is required, allow extra time as some roads may be closed. Do not drive around barricades or through water of unknown depth. Take the necessary actions to protect flood-prone property. Stay off of jetties, piers, rocks, and other waterside infrastructure. 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

to avoid hazardous surf and never turn your back on the ocean. 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The following is an important weather message from the National Weather Service. Issued at 7:20 a.m. Pacific Daylight Time. Coastal flood advisory remains in effect until 3 p.m. Pacific Daylight Time Tuesday. Up to 1.5 feet of inundation above ground level is possible in low-lying areas near shorelines and tidal waterways. Where? Bayshore locations along the San Francisco and Monterey Bays. When? Until 3 p.m. Pacific Daylight Time Tuesday. Impacts, flooding of lots, parks, and roads with only isolated road closures expected. High tides will result in flooding along coastal trail, cut off access to some low-lying beaches and coastal areas, and bring water and wave farther up the beach than typical. Additional details, at the San Francisco tidal gauge, high tide is expected to be 1.5 feet above normal 7.3 feet mean lower low water at 12:18 p.m. Sunday, October 11th, 1.2 feet above normal 7.1 foot mean lower low water at 12:46 p.m. Monday, October 12th, and 1.1 foot above normal 7.0 feet mean lower low water at 1:14 p.m. Tuesday, October 13th. These predictions included up to 1.2 feet of surge that will enhance the astronomical tide and flooding threat. High tide varies up to 90 minutes earlier or later along the Pacific coast and through the San Francisco Bay, respectively. If travel is required, allow extra time as some roads may be closed. Do not drive around barricades or through water of unknown depth. Take the necessary actions to protect flood-prone property. The area forecast for the peninsula, North Bay, and East Bay. Coastal flood advisory in effect until 4 p.m. Pacific Daylight Time Wednesday. Beach hazards statement in effect through Monday evening. For tonight, mostly clear. Lows from the 40s to mid-50s. South winds 5 to 10 miles per hour. Columbus Day, mostly sunny in the morning then becoming sunny. Highs in the lower 60s at the coast to the lower 70s inland. Northeast winds up to 5 miles per hour, becoming west in the afternoon. For Monday night, mostly clear until midnight then becoming partly cloudy. Lows from the 40s to mid 50s. West winds 5 to 10 miles per hour. For Tuesday, partly cloudy in the morning then becoming sunny. Highs in the mid-60s at the coast to the mid-70s inland. East winds up to 5 miles per hour, becoming northwest in the afternoon. And on Tuesday night, clear. Lows from the 40s to mid-50s. West winds 5 to 10 miles per hour. For Wednesday, mostly sunny in the morning then becoming sunny. Highs from the mid-60s to lower 80s. For Wednesday night, clear. Lows from the upper 40s to mid-50s. For Thursday, mostly sunny in the morning then becoming sunny. High 70s and 80s. Thursday night through Friday night, clear. Lows from the lower 50s to mid-60s. Highs from the mid-70s to upper 80s. Saturday, mostly sunny in the morning then becoming sunny. High 70s and 80s. Saturday night, clear. Lows from the 50s to lower 60s. Sunday, mostly sunny. Highs from the mid-60s to lower 80s. Low temperatures tonight and highs tomorrow for these selected cities. San Francisco, 52 and 65. San Francisco Airport, 52 and 67. Redwood City, 51 and 71. Oakland, 52 and 68. Fremont, 51 and 68. Concord Ave, San Francisco Airport, 52 and 67. Redwood City, 51 and 71. Oakland, 52 and 68. Fremont, 51 and 68. Concord, 49 and 73. Livermore, 49 and 72. San Rafael, 50 and 73. Santa Rosa, 42 and 74. Napa, 46 and 67. Fairfield, 50 and 71. These are the 7 p.m. Pacific Daylight.

real-time observations for the San Francisco and Monterey Bay areas on Sunday, October 11th. At San Francisco Airport, it was partly cloudy, temperature 57, dew point 47, relative humidity 69%, west wind at 10 miles an hour, pressure 29.66 inches and rising. At Oakland Airport, it was partly cloudy, temperature 58, dew point 48, relative humidity 69%, southwest wind at 12 miles an hour, pressure 29.67 inches and rising. At San Jose Airport, it was partly cloudy, temperature 61, dew point 44, relative humidity 53%, north wind at 9 miles an hour, pressure 29.66 inches and rising. At Santa Rosa, it was clear, temperature 60, south wind at 6, pressure 29.62 and rising. At Concord, it was clear, temperature 59, south wind at 12. At Livermore, it was clear, temperature 58, west wind at 13. At Monterey, it was mostly cloudy, temperature 59, southwest wind at 6, pressure 29.72 and rising. At Salinas, it was partly cloudy, temperature 60, dew point 47, relative humidity 61%, west wind at 12. Here are some observations around California and western Nevada. It was clear, with a temperature of 66 at Sacramento, 45 at South Lake Tahoe, and 46 at Blue Canyon. At Reno, it was partly cloudy, with a temperature of 57. At Los Angeles, it was mostly cloudy, with a temperature of 67. At San Diego, it was cloudy, with a temperature of 69. Local temperature reports around San Francisco Bay for 7 p.m. Downtown San Francisco was 59 degrees. Oakland Museum was 62 degrees. Redwood City was 68 degrees. San Rafael was 69 degrees. The following is an important beach hazard message from the National Weather Service. Issued at 7:20 a.m. Pacific Daylight Time. Beach hazard statement remains in effect through Monday evening. What? Increased risk of rip currents and sneaker waves expected with breaking waves up to 16 feet. Where? Coastal North Bay including Point Reyes National Seashore and San Francisco Peninsula Coast Counties. When? Through Monday evening. Impacts, dangerous conditions are forecast along the shoreline. Hazards include sneaker waves, strong rip currents, and large breaking waves. Stay off of jetties, piers, rocks, and other waterside infrastructure. Remain out of the water to avoid hazardous surf and never turn your back on the ocean. Monitor local weather, surf and tide forecast at www.weather.gov/mtr. The area forecast for the South Bay, including the San Jose metro area and the Santa Clara Valley. Coastal flood advisory in effect until 3 p.m. Pacific Daylight Time Tuesday. For tonight, mostly clear until midnight then becoming partly cloudy. Lows from the mid-40s to lower 50s. South winds 5 to 10 miles per hour. Columbus Day, mostly sunny in the morning then becoming sunny. Highs from the mid-60s to lower 70s. Southeast winds up to 5 miles per hour, becoming northwest in the afternoon. For Monday night, mostly clear. Lows from the mid-40s to lower 50s. Northwest winds 5 to 10 miles per hour, becoming north after midnight. For Tuesday, mostly sunny in the morning then becoming sunny. Highs from the upper 60s to mid-70s. Northeast winds up to 5 miles per hour, becoming northwest in the afternoon. And on Tuesday night, clear. Lows near 50. Northwest winds 5 to 10 miles per hour. For Wednesday, mostly sunny in the morning then becoming sunny. Highs from the 70s to lower 80s. Wednesday night through Saturday night, clear. Lows from the 50s to lower 60s. Highs from the lower 80s to mid-90s. Sunday, mostly sunny. Highs from the mid-70s to upper 80s. Low temperatures tonight and highs tomorrow for the selected cities, San Jose,

49 and 69, Mountain View, 51 and 67, Morgan Hill, 47 and 72. The area forecast for the Monterey Bay and Salinas Valley. Coastal flood advisory in effect until 3 p.m. Pacific Daylight Time Tuesday. Beach hazards statement in effect through Monday evening. For tonight, mostly clear until midnight, then becoming partly cloudy. Lows from the mid-40s to lower 50s. Southwest winds 5 to 15 miles per hour, becoming southeast after midnight. Columbus Day, mostly sunny. Highs in the 60s. East winds 5 to 10 miles per hour, becoming west in the afternoon. For Monday night, partly cloudy. Lows from the 40s to lower 50s. West winds 5 to 10 miles per hour, becoming east after midnight. For Tuesday, mostly sunny in the morning, then becoming sunny. Highs in the mid-60s at the coast to the lower 70s inland. East winds around 5 miles per hour, becoming west in the afternoon. And on Tuesday night, mostly clear. Lows from the mid-40s to lower 50s. West winds 5 to 10 miles per hour, becoming east after midnight. For Wednesday, mostly sunny in the morning, then becoming sunny. Highs from the 60s to upper 70s. Wednesday night through Saturday night, mostly clear. Lows from the 40s to upper 50s. Highs from the mid-70s to lower 90s. Sunday, mostly sunny. Highs from the lower 70s to mid-80s. Low temperatures tonight and highs tomorrow for the selected cities. Santa Cruz, 49 and 65. Monterey, 50 and 64. Salinas, 49 and 63. Hollister, 46 and 69. King City, 46 and 67. The weather overview for the Bay Area and Central Coast, cooler weather through Tuesday, coastal flooding during high tides through Tuesday, hazardous beach conditions through Monday evening due to sneaker waves, rip currents, and breaking waves, high temperatures gradually increase midweek, with above normal temperatures for the weekend. The extended forecast for the Bay Area and Central Coast, Tuesday and Tuesday night, mostly clear. High 60 to 80. Lows 45 to 55. Wednesday and Wednesday night, clear. High 65 to 85. Lows 45 to 60. Thursday and Thursday night, clear. High 65 to 95. Lows 50 to 70. Friday and Friday night, clear. Highs 70 to 95. Lows 50 to 75. Saturday, sunny, warmer. High 65 to 95. Sunrise, sunset, and tidal information for the San Francisco Bay Area for Sunday, October 11th. The sunset tonight, 6:38 p.m. The sunrise tomorrow, 7:15 a.m. The sunset tomorrow, 6:36 p.m. Tidal data at the Golden Gate for the afternoon and evening hours today and the morning hours of tomorrow. High tide, 12:18 p.m. at 6.8 feet. Low tide, 6:43 p.m. at minus 0.6 feet. High tide, 1:32 a.m. at 4.89 feet. Low tide, 6:30 a.m. at 2.26 feet. Here are the buoy observations for 7 p.m. Pacific Daylight Time. An offshore buoy 6, winds north at 10 knots, water temperature 66, pressure 1,023.9 millibars. An offshore buoy 59, winds north 21 knots, gusting to 25, water temperature 65, pressure 1,016.3 millibars, seas 8 feet, every 10 seconds. At Point Arena buoy, winds northwest 25 knots, gusting to 33, water temperature 55, pressure 1,003.8 millibars, seas 10 feet, every 10 seconds. At buoy 13 near Bodega Bay, winds northwest at 19 knots, gusting to 25, pressure 1,002.3 millibars, swell 11 feet, every 10 seconds. At Point Reyes Wave Rider buoy, water temperature 59, seas 14 feet, every 10 seconds. At San Francisco Bar buoy, water temperature 60, seas 7 feet, every 17 seconds.

at San Francisco. Blowing winds west at 12 knots. Water temperature 60. Swell 9 feet every 11 seconds. At Half Moon Bay, buoy winds west 14 knots, water temperature 60, pressure 1,005.0 millibars, seas 9 feet, every 10 seconds. At Monterey Bay, buoy winds northwest 12 knots, water temperature 62, pressure 1,005.7 millibars, seas 11 feet, every 11 seconds. At Point Sur, wave rider buoy water temperature 64, seas 15 feet, every 12 seconds. At Cape San Martin, buoy winds northwest 12 knots, water temperature 64, pressure 1,007.1 millibars. Seas 12 feet, every 12 seconds. Synopsis for the Central California coast and bays, including the Monterey Bay, Greater Farallones, and Cordell Bank National Marine Sanctuaries, northerly flow is slowly easing over the coastal waters, but hazardous conditions persist with fresh breezes to gale force winds and rough seas. Strongest winds will be over the outer waters north of Point Reyes. Moderate to longer period swells continue to mix in, leading to a confused sea state into next week. The marine forecast for San Pablo Bay, Suisun Bay, the West Delta, and the San Francisco Bay north of the Bay Bridge. For tonight, south wind 5 to 10 knots, becoming southeast late. Columbus Day, northeast wind around 5 knots, backing to southwest in the afternoon. For Monday night, west wind 5 to 10 knots, easing to around 5 knots after midnight. For Tuesday, north wind around 5 knots, backing to northwest in the afternoon. The marine forecast for Monterey Bay. For tonight, west wind 10 to 15 knots, becoming southwest 15 to 20 knots late this evening, backing to south after midnight, becoming southeast 10 to 15 knots late. Seas 5 to 8 feet. Wave detail, northwest 7 feet at 11 seconds and southwest 3 feet at 16 seconds. Columbus Day, east wind 10 to 15 knots, becoming west 5 to 10 knots in the afternoon. Seas 5 to 7 feet. Wave detail, northwest 6 feet at 11 seconds and south 2 feet at 16 seconds. For Monday night, west wind 5 to 10 knots, veering to northeast after midnight. Seas 4 to 6 feet. Wave detail, northwest 5 feet at 10 seconds and southwest 2 feet at 16 seconds. For Tuesday, northeast wind around 5 knots, backing to northwest in the afternoon. Seas 3 to 5 feet. Wave detail, northwest 5 feet at 9 seconds and south 2 feet at 17 seconds. The coastal waters forecast from Pigeon Point to Point Pinos out to 10 nautical miles. Small craft advisory in effect until 9 p.m. Pacific Daylight Time this evening. For tonight, northwest wind 10 to 15 knots, backing to southeast after midnight. Seas 8 to 10 feet. Wave detail, northwest 8 to 10 feet at 11 seconds and southwest 3 feet at 16 seconds. Columbus Day, east wind 10 to 15 knots, becoming west 5 to 10 knots in the afternoon. Seas 7 to 9 feet. Wave detail, northwest 9 feet at 11 seconds and south 2 feet at 16 seconds. For Monday night, northwest wind 5 to 10 knots, veering to north after midnight. Seas 6 to 8 feet, subsiding to 5 to 6 feet after midnight. Wave detail, northwest 7 feet at 10 seconds and southwest 3 feet at 16 seconds. For Tuesday, northeast wind around 5 knots, backing to northwest in the afternoon. Seas 6 to 7 feet, subsiding to 4 to 6 feet in the afternoon. Wave detail, northwest 6 feet at 9 seconds and south 2 feet at 18 seconds. The following is an important weather message from the National Weather Service. Issued at 7:20 a.m. Pacific Daylight Time. Coastal flood advisory remains in effect until 3 p.m. Pacific Daylight Time Tuesday. Beach hazards statement remains in effect through Monday evening. What? For the coastal flood advisory, up to 1.5 feet of inundation above ground level is possible in low-lying areas near shorelines and tidal waterways. For the beach hazard statement, increased risk of

91.5 feet above normal, 7.3 feet mean lower low water at 12:18 p.m. Sunday, October 11th. 1.2 feet above normal, 7.1 foot mean lower low water at 12:46 p.m. Monday, 10/12. And 1.1 foot above normal, 7.0 feet mean lower low water at 1:14 p.m. Tuesday, October 13th. These predictions included up to 1.2 feet of surge that will enhance the astronomical tide and flooding threat. High tide varies up to 90 minutes earlier or later along the Pacific coast and through the San Francisco Bay, respectively. If travel is required, allow extra time as some roads may be closed. Do not drive around barricades or through water of unknown depth. Take the necessary actions to protect flood-prone property. 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Remain out of the water to avoid hazardous surf and never turn your back on the ocean. Monitor local weather, surf, and tide forecast at www.weather.gov/mtr. The following is an important weather message from the National Weather Service, issued at 7:20 a.m. Pacific Daylight Time. Coastal flood advisory remains in effect until 3 p.m. Pacific Daylight Time Tuesday. What? Up to 1.5 feet of inundation above ground level is possible in low-lying areas near shorelines and tidal waterways. Where? Bayshore locations along the San Francisco and Monterey Bays. When? Until 3 p.m. Pacific Daylight Time Tuesday. Impacts, flooding of lots, parks, and roads with only isolated road closures expected. High tides will result in flooding along coastal trail, cut off access to some low-lying beaches and coastal areas, and bring water and waves farther up the beach than typical. Additional details, at the San Francisco tidal gauge, high tide is expected to be 1.5 feet above normal, 7.3 feet mean lower low water at 12:18 p.m. Sunday, October 11th. 1.2 feet above normal, 7.1 foot mean lower low water at 12:46 p.m. Monday, October 12th. And 1.1 foot above normal, 7.0 feet mean lower low water at 1:14 p.m. Tuesday, October 13th. These predictions included up to 1.2 feet of surge that will enhance the astronomical tide and flooding threat. High tide varies up to 90 minutes earlier or later along the Pacific coast and through the San Francisco Bay, respectively. If travel is required, allow extra time as some roads may be closed. Do not drive around barricades or through water of unknown depth. Take the necessary actions to protect flood-prone property. The area forecast for the Peninsula, North Bay, and East Bay. Coastal flood advisory in effect until 4 p.m. Pacific Daylight Time Wednesday. Beach hazards statement in effect through Monday evening, for tonight, mostly clear. Lows from the 40s to mid-50s. South winds 5 to 10 miles per hour. Columbus Day, mostly sunny in the morning then becoming sunny. Highs in the lower 60s at the coast to the lower 70s inland. Northeast winds up to 5 miles per hour, becoming west in the afternoon. For Monday night, mostly clear until midnight then becoming partly cloudy. Lows from the 40s to mid-50s. West winds 5 to 10 miles per hour. For Tuesday, partly cloudy in the morning then becoming sunny. Highs in the mid-60s at the coast to the mid-70s inland. East winds up to 5 miles per hour, becoming northwest in the afternoon. And on Tuesday night, clear. Lows from the 40s to mid-50s. West winds 5 to 10 miles per hour. For Wednesday, mostly sunny in the morning then becoming sunny. Highs from the mid-60s to lower 80s. For Wednesday night, clear. Lows from the upper 40s to mid-50s. For Thursday, mostly sunny in the morning then becoming sunny. High 70s and 80s. Thursday night through Friday night, clear. Lows from the lower 50s to mid-60s. Highs from the mid-70s to upper 80s. Saturday, mostly sunny in the morning then becoming sunny. High 70s and 80s. Saturday night,

clear. Lows from the 50s to lower 60s. Sunday, mostly sunny. Highs from the mid-60s to lower 80s. Low temperatures tonight and highs tomorrow for the selected cities. San Francisco, 52 and 65. San Francisco Airport, 52 and 67. Redwood City, 51 and 71. Oakland, 52 and 68. Fremont, 51 and 68. Concord, 49 and 73. Livermore, 49 and 72. San Rafael, 50 and 73. Santa Rosa, 42 and 74. Napa, 46 and 67. Fairfield, 50 and 71. 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This broadcast originates from the National Weather Service office located in Monterey, California, and serves the South Bay and Monterey Bay Area, including the cities of San Jose, Monterey, Salinas, and Santa Cruz. These are the 7 p.m. Pacific Daylight Time observations for the San Francisco and Monterey Bay Areas on Sunday, October 11th. At San Francisco Airport, it was partly cloudy, temperature 57, dew point 47, relative humidity 69%, west wind at 10 miles an hour, pressure 29.66 inches and rising. At Oakland Airport, it was partly cloudy, temperature 58, dew point 48, relative humidity 69%, southwest wind at 12 miles an hour, pressure 29.67 inches and rising. At San Jose Airport, it was partly cloudy, temperature 61, dew point 44, relative humidity 53%, north wind at 9 miles an hour, pressure 29.66 inches and rising. At Santa Rosa, it was clear, temperature 60, south wind at 6, pressure 29.62 and rising. At Concord, it was clear, temperature 59, south wind at 12. At Livermore, it was clear, temperature 58, west wind at 13. At Monterey, it was mostly cloudy, temperature 59, southwest wind at 6, pressure 29.72 and rising. At Salinas, it was partly cloudy, temperature 60, dew point 47, relative humidity 61%, west wind at 12. Here are some observations around California and western Nevada. It was clear, with a temperature of 66 at Sacramento, 45 at South Lake Tahoe, and 46 at Blue Canyon. At Reno, it was partly cloudy, with a temperature of 57. At Los Angeles, it was mostly cloudy, with a temperature of 67. At San Diego, it was cloudy, with a temperature of 69. Local temperature reports around San Francisco Bay for 7 p.m. Downtown San Francisco was 59 degrees. Oakland Museum was 62 degrees. Redwood City was 68 degrees. San Rafael was 69 degrees. The following is an important beach hazard message from the National Weather Service. Issued at 7:20 a.m. Pacific Daylight Time. Beach hazard statement remains in effect through Monday evening. What? Increased risk of rip currents and sneaker waves expected with breaking waves up to 16 feet. Where? Coastal North Bay, including Point Reyes National Seashore and San Francisco Peninsula Coast Counties. When? Through Monday evening. Impacts. Dangerous conditions are forecast along the shoreline. Hazards include sneaker waves, strong rip currents, and large breaking waves. Stay off of jetties, piers, rocks, and other waterside infrastructure. Remain out of the water to avoid hazardous surf and never turn your back on the ocean. Monitor local weather, surf and tide forecast at www.weather.gov/mtr. The area forecast for the South Bay, including the San Jose metro area and the Santa Clara Valley. Coastal flood advisory in effect until 3 p.m. Pacific Daylight Time Tuesday. For tonight, mostly clear until midnight, then becoming partly cloudy. Lows from the mid-40s to lower 50s. South winds 5 to 10 miles per hour. Columbus Day, mostly sunny in the morning, then becoming

sunny. Highs from the mid-60s to lower 70s. Southeast winds up to 5 miles per hour, becoming northwest in the afternoon. For Monday night, mostly clear. Lows from the mid-40s to lower 50s. Northwest winds 5 to 10 miles per hour, becoming north after midnight. For Tuesday, mostly sunny in the morning, then becoming sunny. Highs from the upper 60s to mid-70s. Northeast winds up to 5 miles per hour, becoming northwest in the afternoon. And on Tuesday night, clear. Lows near 50. Northwest winds 5 to 10 miles per hour. For Wednesday, mostly sunny in the morning, then becoming sunny. Highs from the 70s to lower 80s. Wednesday night through Saturday night, clear. Lows from the 50s to lower 60s. Highs from the lower 80s to mid-90s. Sunday, mostly sunny. Highs from the mid-70s to upper 80s. Low temperatures tonight and highs tomorrow for these selected cities: San Jose, 49 and 69, Mountain View, 51 and 67, Morgan Hill, 47 and 72. The area forecast for the Monterey Bay and Salinas Valley: coastal flood advisory in effect until 3 p.m. Pacific Daylight Time Tuesday. Beach hazards statement in effect through Monday evening. For tonight, mostly clear until midnight, then becoming partly cloudy. Lows from the mid-40s to lower 50s. Southwest winds 5 to 15 miles per hour, becoming southeast after midnight. Columbus Day, mostly sunny. Highs in the 60s. East winds 5 to 10 miles per hour, becoming west in the afternoon. For Monday night, partly cloudy. Lows from the 40s to lower 50s. West winds 5 to 10 miles per hour, becoming east after midnight. For Tuesday, mostly sunny in the morning, then becoming sunny. Highs in the mid-60s at the coast to the lower 70s inland. East winds around 5 miles per hour, becoming west in the afternoon. And on Tuesday night, mostly clear. Lows from the mid-40s to lower 50s. West winds 5 to 10 miles per hour, becoming east after midnight. For Wednesday, mostly sunny in the morning, then becoming sunny. Highs from the 60s to upper 70s. Wednesday night through Saturday night, mostly clear. Lows from the 40s to upper 50s. Highs from the mid-70s to lower 90s. Sunday, mostly sunny. Highs from the lower 70s to mid-80s. Low temperatures tonight and highs tomorrow for these selected cities: Santa Cruz, 49 and 65, Monterey, 50 and 64, Salinas, 49 and 63, Hollister, 46 and 69, King City, 46 and 67. The weather overview for the Bay Area and Central Coast: cooler weather through Tuesday, coastal flooding during high tides through Tuesday, hazardous beach conditions through Monday evening due to sneaker waves, rip currents, and breaking waves. High temperatures gradually increase midweek, with above normal temperatures for the weekend. The extended forecast for the Bay Area and Central Coast: Tuesday and Tuesday night, mostly clear. High 60 to 80. Lows 45 to 55. Wednesday and Wednesday night, clear. High 65 to 85. Lows 45 to 60. Thursday and Thursday night, clear. High 65 to 95. Lows 50 to 70. Friday and Friday night, clear. Highs 70 to 95. Lows 50 to 75. Saturday, sunny, warmer. High 65 to 95. Sunrise, sunset, and tidal information for the San Francisco Bay Area for Sunday, October 11th. The sunset tonight, 6:38 p.m. The sunrise tomorrow, 7:15 a.m. The sunset tomorrow, 6:36 p.m. Tidal data at the Golden Gate for the afternoon and evening hours today and the morning hours of tomorrow. High tide, 12:18 p.m. at 6:08 feet. Low tide, 6:43 p.m. at minus 06 feet.

high tide, 1:32 a.m. at 4.89 feet low tide, 6:30 a.m. at 2.26 feet. Here are the buoy observations for 8 p.m. Pacific Daylight Time. At offshore buoy 6, winds north at 8 knots, water temperature 66, pressure 1,024.1 millibars. At offshore buoy 59, winds north at 21 knots, gusting to 25, water temperature 65, pressure 1,016.6 millibars. At buoy 14 near Point Arena, winds northwest at 21 knots, gusting to 27, water temperature 55, pressure 1,004.5 millibars. At buoy 13 near Bodega Bay, winds northwest at 19 knots, gusting to 23, pressure 1,003.3 millibars. At Point Reyes Wave Rider buoy, water temperature 59, seas 15 feet, every 10 seconds. At San Francisco Bar buoy, water temperature 60, seas 7 feet, every 20 seconds. At San Francisco buoy, winds west at 8 knots, water temperature 60, pressure 1,004.3 millibars. At Half Moon Bay buoy, winds west 14 knots, water temperature 60, pressure 1,005.2 millibars, seas 10 feet, every 10 seconds. At Monterey buoy, winds northwest at 10 knots, water temperature 62, pressure 1,006.2 millibars. At Point Sur, Wave Rider buoy, water temperature 65, seas 14 feet, every 11 seconds. At Cape San Martin buoy, winds northwest at 10 knots, water temperature 64, pressure 1,007.5 millibars. Synopsis for the Central California coast and bays, including the Monterey Bay, Greater Farallones, and Cordell Bank National Marine Sanctuaries, northerly flow is slowly easing over the coastal waters, but hazardous conditions persist with fresh breezes to gale force winds and rough seas. Strongest winds will be over the outer waters north of Point Reyes. Moderate to longer period swells continue to mix in, leading to a confused sea state into next week. The marine forecast for San Pablo Bay, Suisun Bay, the West Delta, and the San Francisco Bay north of the Bay Bridge. For tonight, south wind 5 to 10 knots, becoming southeast late. Columbus Day, northeast wind around 5 knots, backing to southwest in the afternoon. For Monday night, west wind 5 to 10 knots, easing to around 5 knots after midnight. For Tuesday, north wind around 5 knots, backing to northwest in the afternoon. The marine forecast for Monterey Bay. For tonight, west wind 10 to 15 knots, becoming southwest 15 to 20 knots late this evening, backing to south after midnight, becoming southeast 10 to 15 knots late. Seas 5 to 8 feet. Wave detail, northwest 7 feet at 11 seconds and southwest 3 feet at 16 seconds. Columbus Day, east wind 10 to 15 knots, becoming west 5 to 10 knots in the afternoon. Seas 5 to 7 feet. Wave detail, northwest 6 feet at 11 seconds and south 2 feet at 16 seconds. For Monday night, west wind 5 to 10 knots, veering to northeast after midnight. Seas 4 to 6 feet. Wave detail, northwest 5 feet at 10 seconds and southwest 2 feet at 16 seconds. For Tuesday, northeast wind around 5 knots, backing to northwest in the afternoon. Seas 3 to 5 feet. Wave detail, northwest 5 feet at 9 seconds and south 2 feet at 17 seconds. The coastal waters forecast from Pigeon Point to Point Pinos out to 10 nautical miles. Small craft advisory in effect until 9 p.m. Pacific Daylight Time this evening. For tonight, northwest wind 10 to 15 knots, backing to southeast after midnight. Seas 8 to 10 feet. Wave detail, northwest 8 to 10 feet at 11 seconds and southwest 3 feet at 16 seconds. Columbus Day, east wind 10 to 15 knots, becoming west 5 to 10 knots in the afternoon. Seas 7 to 9 feet. Wave detail, northwest 9 feet at 11 seconds and south 2 feet at 16 seconds. For Monday night, northwest wind 5 to 10 knots, veering to north after midnight. Seas 6 to 8 feet, subsiding to 5 to 6 feet.

midnight. Wave detail, northwest 7 feet at 10 seconds and southwest 3 feet at 16 seconds. For Tuesday, northeast wind around 5 knots, backing to northwest in the afternoon. Sea 6 to 7 feet, subsiding to 4 to 6 feet in the afternoon. Wave detail, northwest 6 feet at 9 seconds and south 2 feet at 18 seconds. The following is an important weather message from the National Weather Service. Issued at 7:20 a.m. Pacific Daylight Time. Coastal flood advisory remains in effect until 3 p.m. Pacific Daylight Time Tuesday. Beach hazards statement remains in effect through Monday evening. What? For the coastal flood advisory, up to 1.5 feet of inundation above ground level is possible in low-lying areas near shorelines and tidal waterways. For the beach hazard statement, increased risk of rip currents and sneaker waves expected with breaking waves up to 16 feet. Where? San Francisco, northern Monterey Bay and southern Monterey Bay and Big Sur Coast counties. When? For the coastal flood advisory, until 3 p.m. Pacific Daylight Time Tuesday. For the beach hazard statement, through Monday evening. Impacts, flooding of lots, parks, and roads with only isolated road closures expected. High tides will result in flooding along coastal trail, cut off access to some low-lying beaches and coastal areas, and bring water and waves farther up the beach than typical. Dangerous conditions are forecast along the shoreline. Hazards include sneaker waves, strong rip currents, and large breaking waves. Additional details, at the San Francisco tidal gauge, high tide is expected to be 1.5 feet above normal 7.3 feet mean lower low water at 12:18 p.m. Sunday, October 11th, 1.2 feet above normal 7.1 foot mean lower low water at 12:46 p.m. Monday 10/12, and 1.1 foot above normal 7.0 feet mean lower low water at 1:14 p.m. Tuesday, October 13th. These predictions included up to 1.2 feet of surge that will enhance the astronomical tide and flooding threat. High tide varies up to 90 minutes earlier or later along the Pacific coast and through the San Francisco Bay, respectively. If travel is required, allow extra time as some roads may be closed. Do not drive around barricades or through water of unknown depth. Take the necessary actions to protect flood-prone property. Stay off of jetties, piers, rocks, and other waterside infrastructure. Remain out of the water to avoid hazardous surf and never turn your back on the ocean. Monitor local weather, surf and tide forecast at www.weather.gov/mtr. The following is an important weather message from the National Weather Service. Issued at 7:20 a.m. Pacific Daylight Time. Coastal flood advisory remains in effect until 3 p.m. Pacific Daylight Time Tuesday. What? Up to 1.5 feet of inundation above ground level is possible in low-lying areas near shorelines and tidal waterways. Where? Bayshore locations along the San Francisco and Monterey Bays. When? Until 3 p.m. Pacific Daylight Time Tuesday. Impacts, flooding of lots, parks, and roads with only isolated road closures expected. High tides will result in flooding along coastal trail, cut off access to some low-lying beaches and coastal areas, and bring water and waves farther up the beach than typical. Additional details, at the San Francisco tidal gauge, high tide is expected to be 1.5 feet above normal 7.3 feet mean lower low water at 12:18 p.m. Sunday, October 11th, 1.2 feet above normal 7.1 foot mean lower low water at 12:46 p.m. Monday, October 12th, and 1.1 foot above normal 7.0 feet mean lower low water at 1:14 p.m. Tuesday, October 13th. These predictions included up to 1.2 feet of surge that will enhance the astronomical tide and flooding threat. High tide varies up to 90 minutes earlier or later along the Pacific coast and through the San Francisco Bay, respectively. If travel is required, allow extra time as some roads may be closed. Do not drive around barricades or through water of unknown depth. Take the necessary actions to protect flood-prone property.

the area forecast for the peninsula, North Bay, and East Bay. Coastal flood advisory in effect until 4 p.m. Pacific Daylight Time Wednesday. Beach hazards statement in effect through Monday evening. For tonight, mostly clear. Lows from the 40s to mid-50s. South winds 5 to 10 miles per hour. Columbus Day, mostly sunny in the morning, then becoming sunny. Highs in the lower 60s at the coast to the lower 70s inland. Northeast winds up to 5 miles per hour, becoming west in the afternoon. For Monday night, mostly clear until midnight, then becoming partly cloudy. Lows from the 40s to mid-50s. West winds 5 to 10 miles per hour. For Tuesday, partly cloudy in the morning, then becoming sunny. Highs in the mid-60s at the coast to the mid-70s inland. East winds up to 5 miles per hour, becoming northwest in the afternoon. And on Tuesday night, clear. Lows from the 40s to mid-50s. West winds 5 to 10 miles per hour. For Wednesday, mostly sunny in the morning, then becoming sunny. Highs from the mid-60s to lower 80s. For Wednesday night, clear. Lows from the upper 40s to mid-50s. For Thursday, mostly sunny in the morning, then becoming sunny. High 70s and 80s. Thursday night through Friday night, clear. Lows from the lower 50s to mid-60s. Highs from the mid-70s to upper 80s. Saturday, mostly sunny in the morning, then becoming sunny. High 70s and 80s. Saturday night, clear. Lows from the 50s to lower 60s. Sunday, mostly sunny. Highs from the mid-60s to lower 80s. Low temperatures tonight and highs tomorrow for the selected cities: San Francisco, 52 and 65, San Francisco Airport, 52 and 67, Redwood City, 51 and 71, Oakland, 52 and 68, Fremont, 51 and 68, Concord, 49 and 73, Livermore, 49 and 72, San Rafael, 50 and 73, Santa Rosa, 42 and 74, Napa, 46 and 67, Fairfield, 50 and 71. These are the 8 p.m. Pacific Daylight Time observations for the San Francisco and Monterey Bay areas on Sunday, October 11th. At San Francisco Airport, it was partly cloudy, temperature 57, dew point 47, relative humidity 69%, southwest wind at 7 miles an hour, pressure 29.69 inches and rising. At Oakland Airport, it was partly cloudy, temperature 57, dew point 48, relative humidity 72%, southwest wind at 9 miles an hour, pressure 29.69 inches and rising. At San Jose Airport, it was clear, temperature 59, dew point 45, relative humidity 59%, calm, pressure 29.69 inches and rising. At Santa Rosa, it was clear, temperature 56, southeast wind at 3, pressure 29.66 and rising. At Concord, it was clear, temperature 58, south wind at 12. At Livermore, it was clear, temperature 56, west wind at 10. At Monterey, it was cloudy, temperature 58, south wind at 3, pressure 29.74 and rising. At Salinas, it was mostly cloudy, temperature 59, dew point 47, relative humidity 64%, northwest wind at 8. Here are some observations around California and western Nevada. It was clear, with a temperature of 63 at Sacramento, 41 at Truckee, 41 at South Lake Tahoe, 42 at Blue Canyon, and 50 at Mammoth Lakes. At Reno, it was partly cloudy, with a temperature of 55. It was cloudy, with a temperature of 67 at Los Angeles, and 69 at San Diego. Local temperature reports around San Francisco Bay for 8 p.m. Downtown San Francisco was 58 degrees. Oakland Museum was 61 degrees. Redwood City was 60 degrees. San Rafael was 64 degrees. The following is an important beach hazard message from the National

another service. Issued at 7:20 a.m. Pacific Daylight Time. Beach hazard statement remains in effect through Monday evening. What? Increased risk of rip currents and sneaker waves expected with breaking waves up to 16 feet. Where? Coastal North Bay, including Point Reyes National Seashore and San Francisco Peninsula Coast Counties. When? Through Monday evening. Impacts. Dangerous conditions are forecast along the shoreline. Hazards include sneaker waves, strong rip currents, and large breaking waves. Stay off of jetties, piers, rocks, and other waterside infrastructure. Remain out of the water to avoid hazardous surf and never turn your back on the ocean. Monitor local weather, surf and tide forecast at www.weather.gov/mtr. The area forecast for the South Bay, including the San Jose metro area and the Santa Clara Valley. Coastal flood advisory in effect until 3 p.m. Pacific Daylight Time Tuesday. For tonight, mostly clear until midnight, then becoming partly cloudy. Lows from the mid-40s to lower 50s. South winds 5 to 10 miles per hour. Columbus Day, mostly sunny in the morning, then becoming sunny. Highs from the mid-60s to lower 70s. Southeast winds up to 5 miles per hour, becoming northwest in the afternoon. For Monday night, mostly clear. Lows from the mid-40s to lower 50s. Northwest winds 5 to 10 miles per hour, becoming north after midnight. For Tuesday, mostly sunny in the morning, then becoming sunny. Highs from the upper 60s to mid-70s. Northeast winds up to 5 miles per hour, becoming northwest in the afternoon. And on Tuesday night, clear. Lows near 50. Northwest winds 5 to 10 miles per hour. For Wednesday, mostly sunny in the morning, then becoming sunny. Highs from the 70s to lower 80s. Wednesday night through Saturday night, clear. Lows from the 50s to lower 60s. Highs from the lower 80s to mid-90s. Sunday, mostly sunny. Highs from the mid-70s to upper 80s. Low temperatures tonight and highs tomorrow for these selected cities: San Jose, 49 and 69, Mountain View, 51 and 67, Morgan Hill, 47 and 72. The area forecast for the Monterey Bay and Salinas Valley. Coastal flood advisory in effect until 3 p.m. Pacific Daylight Time Tuesday. Beach hazard statement in effect through Monday evening. For tonight, mostly clear until midnight, then becoming partly cloudy. Lows from the mid-40s to lower 50s. Southwest winds 5 to 15 miles per hour, becoming southeast after midnight. Columbus Day, mostly sunny. Highs in the 60s. East winds 5 to 10 miles per hour, becoming west in the afternoon. For Monday night, partly cloudy. Lows from the 40s to lower 50s. West winds 5 to 10 miles per hour, becoming east after midnight. For Tuesday, mostly sunny in the morning, then becoming sunny. Highs in the mid-60s at the coast to the lower 70s inland. East winds around 5 miles per hour, becoming west in the afternoon. And on Tuesday night, mostly clear. Lows from the mid-40s to lower 50s. West winds 5 to 10 miles per hour, becoming east after midnight. For Wednesday, mostly sunny in the morning, then becoming sunny. Highs from the 60s to upper 70s. Wednesday night through Saturday night, mostly clear. Lows from the 40s to upper 50s. Highs from the mid-70s to lower 90s. Sunday, mostly sunny. Highs from the lower 70s to mid-80s. Low temperatures tonight and highs tomorrow for these selected cities: Santa Cruz, 49 and 65, Monterey, 50 and 64, Salinas, 49 and 63, Hollister, 46 and 69, King City, 46 and 67. 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

from the top of Queens Ridge. This broadcast originates from the National Weather Service office located in Monterey, California, and serves the South Bay and Monterey Bay area, including the cities of San Jose, Monterey, Salinas, and Santa Cruz. The weather overview for the Bay Area and Central Coast, cooler weather through Tuesday, coastal flooding during high tides through Tuesday, hazardous beach conditions through Monday evening due to sneaker waves, rip currents, and breaking waves. High temperatures gradually increase midweek, with above normal temperatures for the weekend. The extended forecast for the Bay Area and Central Coast, Tuesday and Tuesday night, mostly clear. High 60 to 80. Lows 45 to 55. Wednesday and Wednesday night, clear. High 65 to 85. Lows 45 to 60. Thursday and Thursday night, clear. High 65 to 95. Lows 50 to 70. Friday and Friday night, clear. Highs 70 to 95. Lows 50 to 75. Saturday, sunny, warmer. High 65 to 95. Sunrise, sunset, and tidal information for the San Francisco Bay Area for Sunday, October 11th. The sunset tonight, 6:38 p.m. The sunrise tomorrow, 7:15 a.m. The sunset tomorrow, 6:36 p.m. Tidal data at the Golden Gate for the afternoon and evening hours today and the morning hours of tomorrow. High tide, 12:18 p.m. at 6.8 feet. Low tide, 6:43 p.m. at -0.6 feet. High tide, 1:32 a.m. at 4.89 feet. Low tide, 6:30 a.m. at 2.26 feet. Here are the buoy observations for 8 p.m. Pacific Daylight Time. An offshore buoy 6 winds north at 8 knots, water temperature 66, pressure 1,024.1 millibars. An offshore buoy 59 winds north at 21 knots, gusting to 25, water temperature 65, pressure 1,016.6 millibars. At buoy 14 near Point Arena, winds northwest at 21 knots, gusting to 27, water temperature 55, pressure 1,004.5 millibars. At buoy 13 near Bodega Bay, winds northwest at 19 knots, gusting to 23, pressure 1,003.3 millibars. At Point Reyes Wave Rider buoy, water temperature 59, seas 15 feet, every 10 seconds. At San Francisco Bar buoy, water temperature 60, seas 7 feet, every 20 seconds. At San Francisco buoy, winds west at 6 knots, pressure 1,004.4 millibars, swell 9 feet, every 9 seconds. At Half Moon Bay buoy, winds west 14 knots, water temperature 60, pressure 1,005.2 millibars, seas 10 feet, every 10 seconds. At Monterey buoy, winds northwest at 10 knots, water temperature 62, pressure 1,006.2 millibars. At Pointer, Wave Rider buoy, water temperature 65, seas 14 feet, every 11 seconds. At Cape San Martin buoy, winds northwest at 10 knots, water temperature 64, pressure 1,007.5 millibars. Synopsis for the Central California coast and bays, including the Monterey Bay, Greater Farallones, and Cordell Bank National Marine Sanctuaries, northerly flow is slowly easing over the coastal waters, but hazardous conditions persist with fresh breezes to gale force winds and rough seas. Strongest winds will be over the outer waters north of Point Reyes. Moderate to longer period swells continue to mix in, leading to a confused sea state into next week. The marine forecast for San Pablo Bay, Suisun Bay, the West Delta, and the San Francisco Bay north of the Bay Bridge. For tonight, south wind 5 to 10 knots, becoming southeast late. Columbus Day, northeast wind around 5 knots, backing to southwest in the afternoon. For Monday night, west wind 5 to 10 knots, easing to around 5 knots after midnight. For Tuesday, north wind around 5 knots, backing to northwest in the afternoon. The marine forecast for Monterey Bay. For tonight, west wind 10 to 15 knots, becoming southwest 15 to 20 knots late this evening, backing to south after.

coming southeast 10 to 15 knots late. Seas 5 to 8 feet. Wave detail, northwest 7 feet at 11 seconds and southwest 3 feet at 16 seconds. Columbus Day, east wind 10 to 15 knots, becoming west 5 to 10 knots in the afternoon. Seas 5 to 7 feet. Wave detail, northwest 6 feet at 11 seconds and south 2 feet at 16 seconds. For Monday night, west wind 5 to 10 knots, veering to northeast after midnight. Seas 4 to 6 feet. Wave detail, northwest 5 feet at 10 seconds and southwest 2 feet at 16 seconds. For Tuesday, northeast wind around 5 knots, backing to northwest in the afternoon. Seas 3 to 5 feet. Wave detail, northwest 5 feet at 9 seconds and south 2 feet at 17 seconds. The coastal waters forecast from Pigeon Point to Point Pinos out to 10 nautical miles. Small craft advisory in effect until 9 p.m. Pacific Daylight Time this evening. For tonight, northwest wind 10 to 15 knots, backing to southeast after midnight. Seas 8 to 10 feet. Wave detail, northwest 8 to 10 feet at 11 seconds and southwest 3 feet at 16 seconds. Columbus Day, east wind 10 to 15 knots, becoming west 5 to 10 knots in the afternoon. Seas 7 to 9 feet. Wave detail, northwest 9 feet at 11 seconds and south 2 feet at 16 seconds. For Monday night, northwest wind 5 to 10 knots, veering to north after midnight. Seas 6 to 8 feet, subsiding to 5 to 6 feet after midnight. Wave detail, northwest 7 feet at 10 seconds and southwest 3 feet at 16 seconds. For Tuesday, northeast wind around 5 knots, backing to northwest in the afternoon. Seas 6 to 7 feet, subsiding to 4 to 6 feet in the afternoon. Wave detail, northwest 6 feet at 9 seconds and south 2 feet at 18 seconds. The following is an important weather message from the National Weather Service. Issued at 7:20 a.m. Pacific Daylight Time. Coastal flood advisory remains in effect until 3 p.m. Pacific Daylight Time Tuesday. Beach hazards statement remains in effect through Monday evening. What? For the coastal flood advisory, up to 1.5 feet of inundation above ground level is possible in low-lying areas near shorelines and tidal waterways. For the beach hazard statement, increased risk of rip currents and sneaker waves expected with breaking waves up to 16 feet. Where? San Francisco, northern Monterey Bay and southern Monterey Bay and Big Sur Coast counties. When? For the coastal flood advisory, until 3 p.m. Pacific Daylight Time Tuesday. For the beach hazard statement, through Monday evening. Impacts, flooding of lots, parks, and roads with only isolated road closures expected. High tides will result in flooding along coastal trail, cut off access to some low-lying beaches and coastal areas, and bring water and wave farther up the beach than typical. Dangerous conditions are forecast along the shoreline. Hazards include sneaker waves, strong rip currents, and large breaking waves. Additional details, at the San Francisco tidal gauge, high tide is expected to be 1.5 feet above normal 7.3 feet mean lower low water at 12:18 p.m. Sunday, October 11th, 1.2 feet above normal 7.1 foot mean lower low water at 12:46 p.m. Monday 10/12, and 1.1 foot above normal 7.0 feet mean lower low water at 1:14 p.m. Tuesday, October 13th. These predictions included up to 1.2 feet of surge that will enhance the astronomical tide and flooding threat. High tide varies up to 90 minutes earlier or later along the Pacific coast and through the San Francisco Bay, respectively. If travel is required, allow extra time as some roads may be closed. Do not drive around barricades or through water of unknown depth. Take the necessary actions to protect flood-prone property. Stay off of jetties, piers, rocks, and other waterside infrastructure. Remain out of the water to avoid hazardous surf and never turn your back on the ocean. Monitor local weather.

surf and time forecast at www.weather.gov/mtr. The following is an important weather message from the National Weather Service, issued at 7:20 a.m. Pacific Daylight Time. Coastal flood advisory remains in effect until 3 p.m. Pacific Daylight Time Tuesday. What? Up to 1.5 feet of inundation above ground level is possible in low-lying areas near shorelines and tidal waterways. Where? Bayshore locations along the San Francisco and Monterey Bays. When? Until 3 p.m. Pacific Daylight Time Tuesday. Impacts, flooding of lots, parks, and roads with only isolated road closures expected. High tides will result in flooding along coastal trail, cut off access to some low-lying beaches and coastal areas, and bring water and waves farther up the beach than typical. Additional details, at the San Francisco tidal gauge, high tide is expected to be 1.5 feet above normal 7.3 feet mean lower low water at 12:18 p.m. Sunday, October 11th, 1.2 feet above normal 7.1 foot mean lower low water at 12:46 p.m. Monday, October 12th, and 1.1 foot above normal 7.0 feet mean lower low water at 1:14 p.m. Tuesday, October 13th. These predictions included up to 1.2 feet of surge that will enhance the astronomical tide and flooding threat. High tide varies up to 90 minutes earlier or later along the Pacific coast and through the San Francisco Bay, respectively. If travel is required, allow extra time as some roads may be closed. Do not drive around barricades or through water of unknown depth. Take the necessary actions to protect flood-prone property. The area forecast for the peninsula, North Bay, and East Bay. Coastal flood advisory in effect until 4 p.m. Pacific Daylight Time Wednesday. Beach hazards statement in effect through Monday evening, for tonight, mostly clear. Lows from the 40s to mid-50s. South winds 5 to 10 miles per hour. Columbus Day, mostly sunny in the morning then becoming sunny. Highs in the lower 60s at the coast to the lower 70s inland. Northeast winds up to 5 miles per hour, becoming west in the afternoon. For Monday night, mostly clear until midnight then becoming partly cloudy. Lows from the 40s to mid-50s. West winds 5 to 10 miles per hour. For Tuesday, partly cloudy in the morning then becoming sunny. Highs in the mid-60s at the coast to the mid-70s inland. East winds up to 5 miles per hour, becoming northwest in the afternoon. And on Tuesday night, clear. Lows from the 40s to mid-50s. West winds 5 to 10 miles per hour. For Wednesday, mostly sunny in the morning then becoming sunny. Highs from the mid-60s to lower 80s. For Wednesday night, clear. Lows from the upper 40s to mid-50s. For Thursday, mostly sunny in the morning then becoming sunny. High 70s and 80s. Thursday night through Friday night, clear. Lows from the lower 50s to mid-60s. Highs from the mid-70s to upper 80s. Saturday, mostly sunny in the morning then becoming sunny. High 70s and 80s. Saturday night, clear. Lows from the 50s to lower 60s. Sunday, mostly sunny. Highs from the mid-60s to lower 80s. Low temperatures tonight and highs tomorrow for these selected cities: San Francisco, 52 and 65, San Francisco Airport, 52 and 67, Redwood City, 51 and 71, Oakland, 52 and 68, Fremont, 51 and 68, Concord, 49 and 73, Livermore, 49 and 72, San Rafael, 50 and 73, Santa Rosa, 42 and 74, Napa, 46 and 67, Fairfield, 50 and 71. These are the 8 p.m. Pacific Daylight Time observations for the San Francisco and Monterey Bay areas on Sunday, October 11th. At San Francisco Airport, it was partly cloudy, temperature 57, dew point 47, relative humidity 69%, southwest wind at 7 miles an hour, pressure
temperature 29.69 inches and rising. At Oakland Airport, it was partly cloudy, temperature 57, dew point 48, relative humidity 72%, southwest wind at 9 miles an hour, pressure 29.69 inches and rising. At San Jose Airport, it was clear, temperature 59, dew point 45, relative humidity 59%, calm, pressure 29.69 inches and rising. At Santa Rosa, it was clear, temperature 56, southeast wind at 3, pressure 29.66 and rising. At Concord, it was clear, temperature 58, south wind at 12. At Livermore, it was clear, temperature 56, west wind at 10. At Monterey, it was cloudy, temperature 58, south wind at 3, pressure 29.74 and rising. At Salinas, it was mostly cloudy, temperature 59, dew point 47, relative humidity 64%, northwest wind at 8. Here are some observations around California and western Nevada. It was clear, with a temperature of 63 at Sacramento, 41 at Truckee, 41 at South Lake Tahoe, 42 at Blue Canyon, and 50 at Mammoth Lakes. At Reno, it was partly cloudy, with a temperature of 55. It was cloudy, with a temperature of 67 at Los Angeles, and 69 at San Diego. Local temperature reports around San Francisco Bay for 8 p.m. Downtown San Francisco was 58 degrees. Oakland Museum was 61 degrees. Redwood City was 60 degrees. San Rafael was 64 degrees. The following is an important beach hazard message from the National Weather Service. Issued at 7:20 a.m. Pacific Daylight Time. Beach hazard statement remains in effect through Monday evening. What? Increased risk of rip currents and sneaker waves expected with breaking waves up to 16 feet. Where? Coastal North Bay, including Point Reyes National Seashore and San Francisco Peninsula Coast Counties. When? Through Monday evening. Impacts. Dangerous conditions are forecast along the shoreline. Hazards include sneaker waves, strong rip currents, and large breaking waves. Stay off of jetties, piers, rocks, and other waterside infrastructure. Remain out of the water to avoid hazardous surf and never turn your back on the ocean. Monitor local weather, surf, and tide forecast at www.weather.gov/mtr. The area forecast for the South Bay, including the San Jose metro area and the Santa Clara Valley. Coastal flood advisory in effect until 3 p.m. Pacific Daylight Time Tuesday. For tonight, mostly clear until midnight, then becoming partly cloudy. Lows from the mid-40s to lower 50s. South winds 5 to 10 miles per hour. Columbus Day, mostly sunny in the morning, then becoming sunny. Highs from the mid-60s to lower 70s. Southeast winds up to 5 miles per hour, becoming northwest in the afternoon. For Monday night, mostly clear. Lows from the mid-40s to lower 50s. Northwest winds 5 to 10 miles per hour, becoming north after midnight. For Tuesday, mostly sunny in the morning, then becoming sunny. Highs from the upper 60s to mid-70s. Northeast winds up to 5 miles per hour, becoming northwest in the afternoon. And on Tuesday night, clear. Lows near 50. Northwest winds 5 to 10 miles per hour. For Wednesday, mostly sunny in the morning, then becoming sunny. Highs from the 70s to lower 80s. Wednesday night through Saturday night, clear. Lows from the 50s to lower 60s. Highs from the lower 80s to mid-90s. Sunday, mostly sunny. Highs from the mid-70s to upper 80s. Low temperatures tonight and highs tomorrow for these selected cities: San Jose, 49 and 69, Mountain View, 51 and 67, Morgan Hill, 47 and 72. The area forecast for the Monterey Bay and Salinas Valley. Coastal flood advisory in effect until 3 p.m. Pacific Daylight Time Tuesday. Beach hazard.

effect through Monday evening. For tonight, mostly clear until midnight, then becoming partly cloudy. Lows from the mid-40s to lower 50s. Southwest winds 5 to 15 miles per hour, becoming southeast after midnight. Columbus Day, mostly sunny. Highs in the 60s. East winds 5 to 10 miles per hour, becoming west in the afternoon. For Monday night, partly cloudy. Lows from the 40s to lower 50s. West winds 5 to 10 miles per hour, becoming east after midnight. For Tuesday, mostly sunny in the morning, then becoming sunny. Highs in the mid-60s at the coast to the lower 70s inland. East winds around 5 miles per hour, becoming west in the afternoon. And on Tuesday night, mostly clear. Lows from the mid-40s to lower 50s. West winds 5 to 10 miles per hour, becoming east after midnight. For Wednesday, mostly sunny in the morning, then becoming sunny. Highs from the 60s to upper 70s. Wednesday night through Saturday night, mostly clear. Lows from the 40s to upper 50s. Highs from the mid-70s to lower 90s. Sunday, mostly sunny. Highs from the lower 70s to mid-80s. Low temperatures tonight and highs tomorrow for the selected cities: Santa Cruz, 49 and 65, Monterey, 50 and 64, Salinas, 49 and 63, Hollister, 46 and 69, King City, 46 and 67. The following is an important beach hazard message from the National Weather Service, issued at 8:45 p.m. Pacific Daylight Time. Beach hazard statement remains in effect through Monday evening. What? Increased risk of rip currents and sneaker waves expected with breaking waves up to 16 feet. Where? Coastal North Bay, including Point Reyes National Seashore and San Francisco Peninsula Coast Counties. When? Through Monday evening. Impacts. Dangerous conditions are forecast along the shoreline. Hazards include sneaker waves, strong rip currents, and large breaking waves. Stay off of jetties, piers, rocks, and other waterside infrastructure. Remain out of the water to avoid hazardous surf and never turn your back on the ocean. Monitor local weather, surf and tide forecast at www.weather.gov/mtr. The weather overview for the Bay Area and Central Coast: cooler weather through Tuesday, coastal flooding during high tides through Tuesday, hazardous beach conditions through Monday evening due to sneaker waves, rip currents, and breaking waves. High temperatures gradually increase midweek, with above normal temperatures for the weekend. The extended forecast for the Bay Area and Central Coast: Tuesday and Tuesday night, mostly clear. High 60 to 80. Lows 45 to 55. Wednesday and Wednesday night, clear. High 65 to 85. Lows 45 to 60. Thursday and Thursday night, clear. High 65 to 95. Lows 50 to 70. Friday and Friday night, clear. Highs 70 to 95. Lows 50 to 75. Saturday, sunny, warmer. High 65 to 95. Sunrise, sunset, and tidal information for the San Francisco Bay Area for Sunday, October 11th. The sunset tonight, 6:38 p.m. The sunrise tomorrow, 7:15 a.m. The sunset tomorrow, 6:36 p.m. Tidal data at the Golden Gate for the afternoon and evening hours today and the morning hours of tomorrow. High tide, 12:18 p.m. at 6.8 feet. Low tide, 6:43 p.m. at -06 feet. High tide, 1:32 a.m. at 4.89 feet. Low tide, 6:30 a.m. at 2.26 feet. Here are the buoy observations for 8 p.m. Pacific Daylight Time. An offshore buoy 6, winds north at 8 knots, water temperature 66, pressure 1,024.1 millibars. An offshore buoy 59, winds north at 21 knots, gusting to 25, water temperature 65, pressure 1,016.6 millibars.

northwest at 6 knots, pressure 1,004.4 millibars, swell 9 feet, every 9 seconds. At Half Moon Bay buoy winds west 14 knots, water temperature 60, pressure 1,005.2 millibars, seas 10 feet, every 10 seconds. At Monterey buoy winds northwest at 10 knots, water temperature 62, pressure 1,006.2 millibars. At Pointzer, wave rider buoy water temperature 65, seas 14 feet, every 11 seconds. At Cape San Martin buoy winds northwest at 10 knots, water temperature 64, pressure 1,007.5 millibars. Synopsis for the Central California coast and bays including the Monterey Bay, Greater Farallones, and Cordell Bank National Marine Sanctuaries, northerly flow is slowly easing over the coastal waters, but hazardous conditions persist with fresh breezes to gale force winds and rough seas. Strongest winds will be over the outer waters north of Point Reyes. Moderate to longer period swells continue to mix in, leading to a confused sea state into next week. The marine forecast for San Pablo Bay, Suisun Bay, the West Delta, and the San Francisco Bay north of the Bay Bridge. For tonight, south wind 5 to 10 knots, becoming southeast late. Columbus Day, northeast wind around 5 knots, backing to southwest in the afternoon. For Monday night, west wind 5 to 10 knots, easing to around 5 knots after midnight. For Tuesday, north wind around 5 knots, backing to northwest in the afternoon. The marine forecast for Monterey Bay. For tonight, west wind 10 to 15 knots, becoming southwest 15 to 20 knots late this evening, backing to south after midnight, becoming southeast 10 to 15 knots late. Seas 5 to 8 feet. Wave detail, northwest 7 feet at 11 seconds and southwest 3 feet at 16 seconds. Columbus Day, east wind 10 to 15 knots, becoming west 5 to 10 knots in the afternoon. Seas 5 to 7 feet. Wave detail, northwest 6 feet at 11 seconds and south 2 feet at 16 seconds. For Monday night, west wind 5 to 10 knots, veering to northeast after midnight. Seas 4 to 6 feet. Wave detail, northwest 5 feet at 10 seconds and southwest 2 feet at 16 seconds. For Tuesday, northeast wind around 5 knots, backing to northwest in the afternoon. Seas 3 to 5 feet. Wave detail, northwest 5 feet at 9 seconds and south 2 feet at 17 seconds. The coastal waters forecast from Pigeon Point to Point Pinos out to 10 nautical miles. Small craft advisory in effect until 9 p.m. Pacific Daylight Time this evening. For tonight, northwest wind 10 to 15 knots, backing to southeast after midnight. Seas 8 to 10 feet. Wave detail, northwest 8 to 10 feet at 11 seconds and southwest 3 feet at 16 seconds. Columbus Day, east wind 10 to 15 knots, becoming west 5 to 10 knots in the afternoon. Seas 7 to 9 feet. Wave detail, northwest 9 feet at 11 seconds and south 2 feet at 16 seconds. For Monday night, northwest wind 5 to 10 knots, veering to north after midnight. Seas 6 to 8 feet, subsiding to 5 to 6 feet after midnight. Wave detail, northwest 7 feet at 10 seconds and southwest 3 feet at 16 seconds. For Tuesday, northeast wind around 5 knots, backing to northwest in the afternoon. Seas 6 to 7 feet, subsiding to 4 to 6 feet in the afternoon. Wave detail, northwest 6 feet at 9 seconds and south 2 feet at 18 seconds. The following is an important weather message from the National Weather Service. Issued at 8:45 p.m. Pacific Daylight Time. Coastal flood advisory remains in effect until 3 p.m. Pacific Daylight Time Tuesday. Beach hazards statement remains in effect through Monday evening. What? For the coastal flood advisory, up to 1.5 feet of inundation above ground level is possible in low-lying areas near shorelines and tidal waterways. For the beach hazard statement, increased risk of rip currents and sneaker waves expected with breaking waves up to 16 feet. Where? San Francisco, northern Monterey.

southern Monterey Bay and Big Sur Coast counties. When, for the coastal flood advisory, until 3 p.m. Pacific Daylight Time Tuesday. For the beach hazard statement, through Monday evening. Impacts, flooding of lots, parks, and roads with only isolated road closures expected. High tides will result in flooding along coastal trail, cut off access to some low-lying beaches and coastal areas, and bring water and waves farther up the beach than typical. Dangerous conditions are forecast along the shoreline. Hazards include sneaker waves, strong rip currents, and large breaking waves. Additional details, at the San Francisco tidal gauge, high tide is expected to be 1.5 feet above normal 7.3 feet mean lower low water at 12:46 p.m. Monday 10/12, and 1.4 feet above normal 7.2 feet mean lower low water at 1:14 p.m. Tuesday, October 13th. These predictions included up to 1.5 feet of surge that will enhance the astronomical tide and flooding threat. High tide varies up to 90 minutes earlier or later along the Pacific coast and through the San Francisco Bay, respectively. If travel is required, allow extra time as some roads may be closed. Do not drive around barricades or through water of unknown depth. 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Stay off of jetties, piers, rocks, and other waterside infrastructure. Remain out of the water to avoid hazardous surf and never turn your back on the ocean. Monitor local weather, surf and tide forecasts at www.weather.gov/mtr. The following is an important weather message from the National Weather Service. Issued at 8:45 p.m. Pacific Daylight Time. Coastal flood advisory remains in effect until 3 p.m. Pacific Daylight Time Tuesday. What, up to 1.5 feet of inundation above ground level is possible in low-lying areas near shorelines and tidal waterways. Where, bayshore locations along the San Francisco and Monterey Bays. When, until 3 p.m. Pacific Daylight Time Tuesday. Impacts, flooding of lots, parks, and roads with only isolated road closures expected. High tides will result in flooding along coastal trail, cut off access to some low-lying beaches and coastal areas, and bring water and waves farther up the beach than typical. Additional details, at the San Francisco tidal gauge, high tide is expected to be 1.5 feet above normal 7.3 feet mean lower low water at 12:46 p.m. Monday 10/12 and 1.4 feet above normal 7.2 feet mean lower low water at 1:14 p.m. Tuesday, October 13th. These predictions included up to 1.5 feet of surge that will enhance the astronomical tide and flooding threat. High tide varies up to 90 minutes earlier or later along the Pacific coast and through the San Francisco Bay, respectively. If travel is required, allow extra time as some roads may be closed. Do not drive around barricades or through water of unknown depth. Take the necessary actions to protect flood-prone property. 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This broadcast originates from the National Weather Service office located in Monterey, California, and serves the South Bay and Monterey Bay Area, including the cities of San Jose, Monterey, Salinas, and Santa Cruz. The area forecast for the Peninsula, North Bay, and East Bay. Coastal flood advisory in effect until 4 p.m. Pacific Daylight Time Wednesday. Beach hazards statement in effect through Monday evening, for tonight, mostly clear. Lows from the 40s to mid-50s. South winds 5 to 10 miles per hour. Columbus Day, mostly sunny in the morning then becoming sunny. Highs in the lower 60s at the coast to the lower 70s inland. Northeast winds up to 5 miles per hour, becoming west in the afternoon. For Monday night, mostly clear until midnight then becoming partly cloudy. Lows from the 40s to mid-50s. West winds 5 to 10 miles per hour. For Tuesday? Partly cloudy in the morning then becoming sunny. Highs in the mid-60s at the coast to the mid-70s inland.

east winds up to 5 miles per hour, becoming northwest in the afternoon. And on Tuesday night, clear. Lows from the 40s to mid-50s. West winds 5 to 10 miles per hour. For Wednesday, mostly sunny in the morning, then becoming sunny. Highs from the mid-60s to lower 80s. For Wednesday night, clear. Lows from the upper 40s to mid-50s. For Thursday, mostly sunny in the morning, then becoming sunny. High 70s and 80s. Thursday night through Friday night, clear. Lows from the lower 50s to mid-60s. Highs from the mid-70s to upper 80s. Saturday, mostly sunny in the morning, then becoming sunny. High 70s and 80s. Saturday night, clear. Lows from the 50s to lower 60s. Sunday, mostly sunny. Highs from the mid-60s to lower 80s. Low temperatures tonight and highs tomorrow for the selected cities: San Francisco, 52 and 65, San Francisco Airport, 52 and 67, Redwood City, 51 and 71, Oakland, 52 and 68, Fremont, 51 and 68, Concord, 49 and 73, Livermore, 49 and 72, San Rafael, 50 and 73, Santa Rosa, 42 and 74, Napa, 46 and 67, Fairfield, 50 and 71. These are the 8 p.m. Pacific Daylight Time observations for the San Francisco and Monterey Bay areas on Sunday, October 11th. At San Francisco Airport, it was partly cloudy, temperature 57, dew point 47, relative humidity 69%, southwest wind at 7 miles an hour, pressure 29.69 inches and rising. At Oakland Airport, it was partly cloudy, temperature 57, dew point 48, relative humidity 72%, southwest wind at 9 miles an hour, pressure 29.69 inches and rising. At San Jose Airport, it was clear, temperature 59, dew point 45, relative humidity 59%, calm, pressure 29.69 inches and rising. At Santa Rosa, it was clear, temperature 56, southeast wind at 3, pressure 29.66 and rising. At Concord, it was clear, temperature 58, south wind at 12. At Livermore, it was clear, temperature 56, west wind at 10. At Monterey, it was cloudy, temperature 58, south wind at 3, pressure 29.74 and rising. At Salinas, it was mostly cloudy, temperature 59, dew point 47, relative humidity 64%, northwest wind at 8. Here are some observations around California and western Nevada. It was clear, with a temperature of 63 at Sacramento, 41 at Truckee, 41 at South Lake Tahoe, 42 at Blue Canyon, and 50 at Mammoth Lakes. At Reno, it was partly cloudy, with a temperature of 55. It was cloudy, with a temperature of 67 at Los Angeles, and 69 at San Diego. These are the 9 p.m. Pacific Daylight Time observations for the San Francisco and Monterey Bay areas on Sunday, October 11th. At San Francisco Airport, it was partly cloudy, temperature 56, dew point 46, relative humidity 69%, southwest wind at 5 miles an hour, pressure 29.71 inches and rising. At Oakland Airport, it was partly cloudy, temperature 57, dew point 47, relative humidity 69%, south wind at 6 miles an hour, pressure 29.72 inches and rising. At San Jose Airport, it was clear, temperature 58, dew point 45, relative humidity 62%, northeast wind at 6 miles an hour, pressure 29.72 inches and rising. At Santa Rosa, it was clear, temperature 54, calm, pressure 29.68 and rising. At Concord, it was clear, temperature 57, south wind at 15. At Livermore, it was mostly cloudy, temperature 54, west wind at 8. At Monterey, it was cloudy, temperature 58, southwest wind at 3, pressure 29.76 and rising.

Salinas, it was cloudy, temperature 58, dew point 47, relative humidity 66%, calm. Here are some observations around California and western Nevada. At San Diego, rain was falling, with a temperature of 67. It was clear, with a temperature of 41 at Truckee, 39 at South Lake Tahoe, 42 at Blue Canyon, and 43 at Mammoth Lakes. It was partly cloudy, with a temperature of 59 at Sacramento, and 53 at Reno. At Los Angeles, it was cloudy, with a temperature of 66. Local temperature reports around San Francisco Bay for 8 p.m. Downtown San Francisco was 58 degrees. Oakland Museum was 61 degrees. Redwood City was 60 degrees. San Rafael was 64 degrees. The following is an important beach hazard message from the National Weather Service. Issued at 8:45 p.m. Pacific Daylight Time. Beach hazard statement remains in effect through Monday evening. What? Increased risk of rip currents and sneaker waves expected with breaking waves up to 16 feet. Where? Coastal North Bay, including Point Reyes National Seashore and San Francisco Peninsula Coast Counties. When? Through Monday evening. Impacts. Dangerous conditions are forecast along the shoreline. Hazards include sneaker waves, strong rip currents, and large breaking waves. Stay off of jetties, piers, rocks, and other waterside infrastructure. Remain out of the water to avoid hazardous surf and never turn your back on the ocean. Monitor local weather, surf, and tide forecast at www.weather.gov/mtr. The area forecast for the South Bay, including the San Jose metro area and the Santa Clara Valley. Coastal flood advisory in effect until 3 p.m. Pacific Daylight Time Tuesday. For the rest of tonight, mostly clear. Lows from the mid-40s to lower 50s. Southeast winds 5 to 10 miles per hour. Columbus Day, mostly sunny in the morning, then becoming sunny. Patchy fog in the morning. Highs from the mid-60s to lower 70s. Southeast winds up to 5 miles per hour, becoming northwest in the afternoon. For Monday night, mostly clear. Lows from the mid-40s to lower 50s. Northwest winds up to 5 miles per hour, becoming southeast after midnight. For Tuesday, mostly sunny in the morning, then becoming sunny. Highs in the upper 60s by the bay, lower to mid-70s inland. Northwest winds 5 to 10 miles per hour. And on Tuesday night, clear. Lows from the mid-40s to lower 50s. Northwest winds 5 to 10 miles per hour, becoming northeast after midnight. For the Wednesday, mostly sunny in the morning, then becoming sunny. Highs from the 70s to lower 80s. Wednesday night through Saturday night, clear. Lows from the 50s to lower 60s. Highs from the upper 70s to lower 90s. Sunday, mostly sunny in the morning, then becoming sunny. Highs from the lower 70s to mid 80s. Low temperatures tonight and highs tomorrow for these selected cities: San Jose, 49 and 69, Mountain View, 51 and 67, Morgan Hill, 47 and 72. The area forecast for the Monterey Bay and Salinas Valley. Coastal flood advisory in effect until 3 p.m. Pacific Daylight Time Tuesday. Beach hazard statement in effect through Monday evening. For the rest of tonight, mostly clear. Lows from the mid-40s to lower 50s. South winds 5 to 10 miles per hour, becoming southeast after midnight. Columbus Day, mostly sunny in the morning, then becoming sunny. Highs in the 60s. East winds up to 5 miles per hour, becoming west 5 to 15 miles per hour in the afternoon. For Monday night, mostly clear. Lows from the 40s to lower 50s. Southwest winds 5 to 10 miles per hour, becoming east after midnight. For Tuesday, mostly sunny in the morning, then becoming sunny. Highs in the mid-60s at the coast to the lower 70s inland. East winds around 5.

5 miles per hour, becoming west in the afternoon. And on Tuesday night, mostly clear. Lows from the mid-40s to lower 50s. West winds 5 to 10 miles per hour, becoming east after midnight. For the Wednesday, mostly sunny in the morning, then becoming sunny. Highs from the 60s to upper 70s. Wednesday night through Saturday night, mostly clear. Lows from the upper 40s to lower 60s. Highs from the mid-70s to lower 90s. Sunday, mostly sunny. Highs from the upper 60s to mid-80s. Low temperatures tonight and highs tomorrow for the selected cities: Santa Cruz, 49 and 65, Monterey, 50 and 64, Salinas, 49 and 63, Hollister, 46 and 69, King City, 46 and 68. The weather overview for the Bay Area and Central Coast: cooler weather through Tuesday, coastal flooding during high tides through Tuesday, hazardous beach conditions through Monday evening due to sneaker waves, rip currents, and breaking waves. High temperatures gradually increase midweek, with above normal temperatures for the weekend. The extended forecast for the Bay Area and Central Coast: Tuesday and Tuesday night, mostly clear. High 60 to 80. Lows 45 to 55. Wednesday and Wednesday night, clear. High 65 to 85. Lows 45 to 60. Thursday and Thursday night, clear. High 65 to 95. Lows 50 to 70. Friday and Friday night, clear. Highs 70 to 95. Lows 50 to 75. Saturday, sunny, warmer. High 65 to 95. Sunrise, sunset, and tidal information for the San Francisco Bay Area for Sunday, October 11th. The sunset tonight, 6:38 p.m. The sunrise tomorrow, 7:15 a.m. The sunset tomorrow, 6:36 p.m. Tidal data at the Golden Gate for the afternoon and evening hours today and the morning hours of tomorrow. High tide, 12:18 p.m. at 6.8 feet. Low tide, 6:43 p.m. at -0.6 feet. High tide, 1:32 a.m. at 4.89 feet. Low tide, 6:30 a.m. at 2.26 feet. Here are the buoy observations for 9 p.m. Pacific Daylight Time. At buoy 6, winds north 8 knots, water temperature 67, pressure 1,024.5 millibars, seas 8, every 16. At offshore buoy 59, winds north at 19 knots, gusting to 25, water temperature 65, pressure 1,016.8 millibars. At Point Arena buoy, winds northwest 21 knots, gusting to 25, water temperature 55, pressure 1,005.6 millibars, seas 10 feet, every 10 seconds. At buoy 13 near Bodega Bay, winds northeast at 10 knots, pressure 1,004.4 millibars, swell 13 feet, every 10 seconds. At Point Reyes Wave Rider buoy, water temperature 59, seas 14 feet, every 10 seconds. At San Francisco Bar buoy, water temperature 60, seas 6 feet, every 11 seconds. At San Francisco buoy, winds southwest at 4 knots, pressure 1,005.2 millibars, swell 9 feet, every 10 seconds. At Half Moon Bay buoy, winds west 12 knots, water temperature 60, pressure 1,005.7 millibars, seas 9 feet, every 11 seconds. At Monterey Bay buoy, winds west 8 knots, water temperature 62, pressure 1,006.8 millibars, seas 11 feet, every 11 seconds. At Point Sur, Wave Rider buoy, water temperature 65, seas 13 feet, every 11 seconds. At Cape San Martin buoy, winds west 10 knots, water temperature 64, pressure 1,008.1 millibars, seas 10 feet, every 11 seconds. Synopsis for the Central California coast and bays, including the Monterey Bay, Greater Farallones, and Cordell Bank National Marine Sanctuaries: northwest winds are decreasing across the coastal waters, but buoys are still reporting rough seas. The sea state will also improve over the next 24 hours as southerly and westerly

The swell diminish. The marine forecast for San Pablo Bay, Suisun Bay, the West Delta, and the San Francisco Bay north of the Bay Bridge. For tonight, south wind at 10 to 15 knots, easing to around 5 knots. Columbus Day, northwest wind around 5 knots, backing to southwest in the afternoon. For Monday night, west wind 5 to 10 knots, easing to around 5 knots after midnight. For Tuesday, northwest wind around 5 knots, rising to 5 to 10 knots in the afternoon. The marine forecast for Monterey Bay. For tonight, west wind 10 to 15 knots, backing to southeast late. Seas 5 to 8 feet. Wave detail, northwest 7 feet at 11 seconds and southwest 3 feet at 16 seconds. Columbus Day, east wind 5 to 10 knots, becoming west 10 to 15 knots in the afternoon. Seas 5 to 7 feet. Wave detail, northwest 6 feet at 11 seconds and south 2 feet at 16 seconds. For Monday night, northwest wind 5 to 10 knots, veering to east after midnight. Seas 4 to 6 feet. Wave detail, northwest 5 feet at 10 seconds and southwest 2 feet at 16 seconds. For Tuesday, northeast wind around 5 knots, backing to west in the afternoon. Seas 3 to 5 feet. Wave detail, northwest 5 feet at 9 seconds and south 2 feet at 17 seconds. The coastal waters forecast from Pigeon Point to Point Pinos out to 10 nautical miles. Small craft advisory in effect until 9 p.m. Pacific Daylight Time this evening. For tonight, west wind 10 to 15 knots, becoming southwest 5 to 10 knots late this evening, then becoming southeast 10 to 15 knots after midnight. Seas 8 to 10 feet. Wave detail, northwest 9 feet at 11 seconds and southwest 3 feet at 16 seconds. Columbus Day, southeast wind 5 to 10 knots, veering to west in the afternoon. Sea 7 to 9 feet. Wave detail, northwest 9 feet at 11 seconds and south 2 feet at 16 seconds. For Monday night, northwest wind 5 to 10 knots. Sea 6 to 8 feet, subsiding to 5 to 6 feet after midnight. Wave detail, northwest 7 feet at 10 seconds and southwest 3 feet at 16 seconds. For Tuesday, north wind around 5 knots, becoming northwest 10 to 15 knots in the afternoon. Sea 6 to 7 feet, subsiding to 4 to 6 feet in the afternoon. Wave detail, northwest 6 feet at 9 seconds and south 2 feet at 18 seconds. The following is an important weather message from the National Weather Service. Issued at 8:45 p.m. Pacific Daylight Time. Coastal flood advisory remains in effect until 3 p.m. Pacific Daylight Time Tuesday. Beach hazard statement remains in effect through Monday evening. What? For the coastal flood advisory, up to 1.5 feet of inundation above ground level is possible in low-lying areas near shorelines and tidal waterways. For the beach hazard statement, increased risk of rip currents and sneaker waves expected with breaking waves up to 16 feet. Where? San Francisco, northern Monterey Bay and southern Monterey Bay and Big Sur Coast counties. When? For the coastal flood advisory, until 3 p.m. Pacific Daylight Time Tuesday. For the beach hazard statement, through Monday evening. Impacts, flooding of lots, parks, and roads with only isolated road closures expected. High tides will result in flooding along coastal trail, cut off access to some low-lying beaches and coastal areas, and bring water and waves farther up the beach than typical. Dangerous conditions are forecast along the shoreline. Hazards include sneaker waves, strong rip currents, and large breaking waves. Additional details, at the San Francisco tidal gauge, high tide is expected to be 1.5 feet above normal 7.3 feet mean lower low water at 12:46 p.m. Monday 10/12, and 1.4 feet above normal 7.2 feet mean lower low water at 1:14 p.m. Tuesday, October 13th. These predictions included up to 1.5 feet of surge that will enhance the astronomical tide and flooding threat. High tide varies up to 90 minutes earlier or later along the Pacific coast and through the San

disobey, respectively. If travel is required, allow extra time as some roads may be closed. Do not drive around barricades or through water of unknown depth. Take the necessary actions to protect flood-prone property. Stay off of jetties, piers, rocks, and other waterside infrastructure. Remain out of the water to avoid hazardous surf and never turn your back on the ocean. Monitor local weather, surf and tide forecasts at www.weather.gov/mtr. The following is an important weather message from the National Weather Service. Issued at 8:45 p.m. Pacific Daylight Time. Coastal flood advisory remains in effect until 3 p.m. Pacific Daylight Time Tuesday. What? Up to 1.5 feet of inundation above ground level is possible in low-lying areas near shorelines and tidal waterways. Where? Bayshore locations along the San Francisco and Monterey Bays. When? Until 3 p.m. Pacific Daylight Time Tuesday. Impacts, flooding of lots, parks, and roads with only isolated road closures expected. High tides will result in flooding along coastal trail, cut off access to some low-lying beaches and coastal areas, and bring water and wave farther up the beach than typical. Additional details, at the San Francisco tidal gauge, high tide is expected to be 1.5 feet above normal 7.3 feet mean lower low water at 12:46 p.m. Monday 10/12 and 1.4 feet above normal 7.2 feet mean lower low water at 1:14 p.m. Tuesday, October 13th. These predictions included up to 1.5 feet of surge that will enhance the astronomical tide and flooding threat. High tide varies up to 90 minutes earlier or later along the Pacific coast and through the San Francisco Bay, respectively. If travel is required, allow extra time as some roads may be closed. Do not drive around barricades or through water of unknown depth. Take the necessary actions to protect flood-prone property. The area forecast for the peninsula, North Bay, and East Bay. Coastal flood advisory in effect until 4 p.m. Pacific Daylight Time Wednesday. Beach hazards statement in effect through Monday evening, for the rest of tonight, mostly clear. Lows from the 40s to mid-50s. South winds 5 to 10 miles per hour. Columbus Day, mostly sunny in the morning then becoming sunny. Highs in the lower 60s at the coast to the lower 70s inland. East winds up to 5 miles per hour, becoming west in the afternoon. For Monday night, mostly clear. Lows from the 40s to mid-50s. West winds up to 5 miles per hour. For Tuesday? Mostly sunny in the morning then becoming sunny. Highs in the upper 60s at the coast to the mid-70s inland. Northeast winds up to 5 miles per hour, becoming northwest in the afternoon. And on Tuesday night, clear. Lows from the upper 40s to mid-50s. West winds 5 to 10 miles per hour. For the Wednesday, mostly sunny in the morning then becoming sunny. Highs from the mid-60s to lower 80s. For Wednesday night, clear. Lows from the lower to mid-50s. For Thursday, mostly sunny in the morning then becoming sunny. High 70s and 80s. Thursday night through Friday night, clear. Lows from the lower 50s to mid 60s. Highs from the mid 70s to lower 90s. Saturday, mostly sunny in the morning then becoming sunny. High 70s and 80s. Saturday night, clear. Lows in the 50s. Sunday, partly cloudy in the morning then becoming mostly sunny. Highs from the mid-60s to lower 80s. Low temperatures tonight and highs tomorrow for the selected cities, San Francisco, 52 and 65, San Francisco Airport, 52 and 67, Redwood City, 51 and 72, Oakland, 52 and 68, Fremont, 51 and 68, Concord, 49 and 73, Livermore, 49 and 72, San Rafael, 50 and 72, Santa Rosa, 42 and 73, Napa, 46 and 67, Fairfield, 50 and 71.

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This broadcast originates from the National Weather Service office located in Monterey, California, and serves the South Bay and Monterey Bay Area, including the cities of San Jose, Monterey, Salinas, and Santa Cruz. These are the 9 p.m. Pacific Daylight Time observations for the San Francisco and Monterey Bay areas on Sunday, October 11th. At San Francisco Airport, it was partly cloudy, temperature 56, dew point 46, relative humidity 69%, southwest wind at 5 miles an hour, pressure 29.71 inches and rising. At Oakland Airport, it was partly cloudy, temperature 57, dew point 47, relative humidity 69%, south wind at 6 miles an hour, pressure 29.72 inches and rising. At San Jose Airport, it was clear, temperature 58, dew point 45, relative humidity 62%, northeast wind at 6 miles an hour, pressure 29.72 inches and rising. At Santa Rosa, it was clear, temperature 54, calm, pressure 29.68 and rising. At Concord, it was clear, temperature 57, south wind at 15. At Livermore, it was mostly cloudy, temperature 54, west wind at 8. At Monterey, it was cloudy, temperature 58, southwest wind at 3, pressure 29.76 and rising. At Salinas, it was cloudy, temperature 58, dew point 47, relative humidity 66%, calm. Here are some observations around California and western Nevada. At San Diego, rain was falling, with a temperature of 67. It was clear, with a temperature of 41 at Truckee, 39 at South Lake Tahoe, 42 at Blue Canyon, and 43 at Mammoth Lakes. It was partly cloudy, with a temperature of 59 at Sacramento, and 53 at Reno. At Los Angeles, it was cloudy, with a temperature of 66. Local temperature reports around San Francisco Bay for 9 p.m. Downtown San Francisco was 57 degrees. Oakland Museum was 58 degrees. Redwood City was 57 degrees. San Rafael was 58 degrees. The following is an important beach hazard message from the National Weather Service. Issued at 8:45 p.m. Pacific Daylight Time. Beach hazard statement remains in effect through Monday evening. What? Increased risk of rip currents and sneaker waves expected with breaking waves up to 16 feet. Where? Coastal North Bay including Point Reyes National Seashore and San Francisco Peninsula Coast Counties. When? Through Monday evening. Impacts, dangerous conditions are forecast along the shoreline. Hazards include sneaker waves, strong rip currents, and large breaking waves. Stay off of jetties, piers, rocks, and other waterside infrastructure. Remain out of the water to avoid hazardous surf and never turn your back on the ocean. Monitor local weather, surf and tide forecasts at www.weather.gov/MTR. The area forecast for the South Bay, including the San Jose metro area and the Santa Clara Valley. Coastal flood advisory in effect until 3 p.m. Pacific Daylight Time Tuesday. For the rest of tonight, mostly clear. Lows from the mid-40s to lower 50s. Southeast winds 5 to 10 miles per hour. Columbus Day, mostly sunny in the morning then becoming sunny. Patchy fog in the morning. Highs from the mid-60s to lower 70s. Southeast winds up to 5 miles per hour, becoming northwest in the afternoon. For Monday night, mostly clear. Lows from the mid-40s to lower 50s. Northwest winds up to 5 miles per hour, becoming southeast after midnight. For Tuesday? Mostly sunny in the morning then becoming sunny. Highs in the upper 60s by the bay, lower to mid-70s inland. Northwest winds 5 to 10 miles per hour. And on Tuesday night, clear. Lows from the mid-40s to lower 50s. Northwest winds

5 to 10 miles per hour, becoming northeast after midnight. For the Wednesday, mostly sunny in the morning, then becoming sunny. Highs from the 70s to lower 80s. Wednesday night through Saturday night, clear. Lows from the 50s to lower 60s. Highs from the upper 70s to lower 90s. Sunday, mostly sunny in the morning, then becoming sunny. Highs from the lower 70s to mid 80s. Low temperatures tonight and highs tomorrow for these selected cities: San Jose, 49 and 69, Mountain View, 51 and 67, Morgan Hill, 47 and 72. The area forecast for the Monterey Bay and Salinas Valley: coastal flood advisory in effect until 3 p.m. Pacific Daylight Time Tuesday. Beach hazards statement in effect through Monday evening. For the rest of tonight, mostly clear. Lows from the mid-40s to lower 50s. South winds 5 to 10 miles per hour, becoming southeast after midnight. Columbus Day, mostly sunny in the morning, then becoming sunny. Highs in the 60s. East winds up to 5 miles per hour, becoming west 5 to 15 miles per hour in the afternoon. For Monday night, mostly clear. Lows from the 40s to lower 50s. Southwest winds 5 to 10 miles per hour, becoming east after midnight. For Tuesday, mostly sunny in the morning, then becoming sunny. Highs in the mid-60s at the coast to the lower 70s inland. East winds around 5 miles per hour, becoming west in the afternoon. And on Tuesday night, mostly clear. Lows from the mid-40s to lower 50s. West winds 5 to 10 miles per hour, becoming east after midnight. For the Wednesday, mostly sunny in the morning, then becoming sunny. Highs from the 60s to upper 70s. Wednesday night through Saturday night, mostly clear. Lows from the upper 40s to lower 60s. Highs from the mid-70s to lower 90s. Sunday, mostly sunny. Highs from the upper 60s to mid-80s. Low temperatures tonight and highs tomorrow for these selected cities: Santa Cruz, 49 and 65, Monterey, 50 and 64, Salinas, 49 and 63, Hollister, 46 and 69, King City, 46 and 68. The weather overview for the Bay Area and Central Coast: cooler weather through Tuesday, coastal flooding during high tides through Tuesday, hazardous beach conditions through Monday evening due to sneaker waves, rip currents, and breaking waves. High temperatures gradually increase midweek, with above normal temperatures for the weekend. The extended forecast for the Bay Area and Central Coast: Tuesday and Tuesday night, gradually increase midweek, with above normal temperatures for the weekend. The extended forecast for the Bay Area and Central Coast: Tuesday and Tuesday night, mostly clear. High 60 to 80. Lows 45 to 55. Wednesday and Wednesday night, clear. High 65 to 85. Lows 45 to 60. Thursday and Thursday night, clear. High 65 to 95. Lows 50 to 70. Friday and Friday night, clear. Highs 70 to 95. Lows 50 to 75. Saturday, sunny, warmer. High 65 to 95. Sunrise, sunset, and tidal information for the San Francisco Bay Area for Sunday, October 11th. The sunset tonight, 6:38 p.m. The sunrise tomorrow, 7:15 a.m. The sunset tomorrow, 6:36 p.m. Tidal data at the Golden Gate for the afternoon and evening hours today and the morning hours of tomorrow. High tide, 12:18 p.m. at 6.8 feet. Low tide, 6:43 p.m. at -06 feet. High tide, 1:32 a.m. at 4.89 feet. Low tide, 6:30 a.m. at 2.26 feet. Here are the buoy observations for 9 p.m. Pacific Daylight Time. At buoy 6, winds north 8 knots, water temperature 67, pressure 1,024.5 millibars, seas 8, every 16. At offshore buoy 59, winds north at 19 knots,

gusting to 25, water temperature 65, pressure 1016.8 millibars. Head point Arena buoy, winds northwest 21 knots, gusting to 25, water temperature 55, pressure 1005.6 millibars, seas 10 feet, every 10 seconds. Head buoy 13 near Bodega Bay, winds northeast at 10 knots, pressure 1004.4 millibars, swell 13 feet, every 10 seconds. At Point Reyes Wave Rider buoy water temperature 59, seas 14 feet, every 10 seconds. At San Francisco Bar buoy water temperature 60, seas 6 feet, every 11 seconds. At San Francisco buoy winds southwest at 4 knots, pressure 1005.2 millibars, swell 9 feet, every 10 seconds. At Half Moon Bay buoy winds west 12 knots, water temperature 60, pressure 1005.7 millibars, seas 9 feet, every 11 seconds. At Monterey Bay buoy winds west 8 knots, water temperature 62, pressure 1006.8 millibars, seas 11 feet, every 11 seconds. At Point Sur, Wave Rider buoy water temperature 65, seas 13 feet, every 11 seconds. At Cape San Martin buoy winds west 10 knots, water temperature 64, pressure 1008.1 millibars. Seas 10 feet, every 11 seconds. Synopsis for the Central California coast and bays including the Monterey Bay, Greater Farallones, and Cordell Bank National Marine Sanctuaries, northwest winds are decreasing across the coastal waters, but buoys are still reporting rough seas. The sea state will also improve over the next 24 hours as southerly and westerly swell diminish. The marine forecast for San Pablo Bay, Suisun Bay, the West Delta, and the San Francisco Bay north of the Bay Bridge. For tonight, south wind 10 to 15 knots, easing to around 5 knots. Columbus Day, northwest wind around 5 knots, backing to southwest in the afternoon. For Monday night, west wind 5 to 10 knots, easing to around 5 knots after midnight. For Tuesday, northwest wind around 5 knots, rising to 5 to 10 knots in the afternoon. The marine forecast for Monterey Bay. For tonight, west wind 10 to 15 knots, backing to southeast late. Seas 5 to 8 feet. Wave detail, northwest 7 feet at 11 seconds and southwest 3 feet at 16 seconds. Columbus Day, east wind 5 to 10 knots, becoming west 10 to 15 knots in the afternoon. Seas 5 to 7 feet. Wave detail, northwest 6 feet at 11 seconds and south 2 feet at 16 seconds. For Monday night, northwest wind 5 to 10 knots, veering to east after midnight. Seas 4 to 6 feet. Wave detail, northwest 5 feet at 10 seconds and southwest 2 feet at 16 seconds. For Tuesday, northeast wind around 5 knots, backing to west in the afternoon. Seas 3 to 5 feet. Wave detail, northwest 5 feet at 9 seconds and south 2 feet at 17 seconds. The coastal waters forecast from Pigeon Point to Point Pinos out to 10 nautical miles. Small craft advisory in effect until 9 p.m. Pacific Daylight Time this evening. For tonight, west wind 10 to 15 knots, becoming southwest 5 to 10 knots late this evening, then becoming southeast 10 to 15 knots after midnight. Seas 8 to 10 feet. Wave detail, northwest 9 feet at 11 seconds and southwest 3 feet at 16 seconds. Columbus Day, southeast wind 5 to 10 knots, veering to west in the afternoon. Sea 7 to 9 feet. Wave detail, northwest 9 feet at 11 seconds and south 2 feet at 16 seconds. For Monday night, northwest wind 5 to 10 knots. Sea 6 to 8 feet, subsiding to 5 to 6 feet after midnight. Wave detail, northwest 7 feet at 10 seconds and southwest 3 feet at 16 seconds. For Tuesday, north wind around 5 knots, becoming northwest 10 to 15 knots in the afternoon. Sea 6 to 7 feet, subsiding to 4 to 6 feet in the afternoon. Wave detail, northwest 6 feet at 9 seconds and south 2 feet at 18 seconds.
The following is an important weather message from the National Weather Service, issued at 8:45 p.m. Pacific Daylight Time. Coastal flood advisory remains in effect until 3 p.m. Pacific Daylight Time Tuesday. Beach hazard statement remains in effect through Monday evening. What? For the coastal flood advisory, up to 1.5 feet of inundation above ground level is possible in low-lying areas near shorelines and tidal waterways. For the beach hazard statement, increased risk of rip currents and sneaker waves expected with breaking waves up to 16 feet. Where? San Francisco, northern Monterey Bay and southern Monterey Bay and Big Sur Coast counties. When? For the coastal flood advisory, until 3 p.m. Pacific Daylight Time Tuesday. For the beach hazard statement, through Monday evening. Impacts, flooding of lots, parks, and roads with only isolated road closures expected. High tides will result in flooding along coastal trail, cut off access to some low-lying beaches and coastal areas, and bring water and waves farther up the beach than typical. Dangerous conditions are forecast along the shoreline. Hazards include sneaker waves, strong rip currents, and large breaking waves. Additional details, at the San Francisco tidal gauge, high tide is expected to be 1.5 feet above normal 7.3 feet mean lower low water at 12:46 p.m. Monday 10/12, and 1.4 feet above normal 7.2 feet mean lower low water at 1:14 p.m. Tuesday, October 13th. These predictions included up to 1.5 feet of surge that will enhance the astronomical tide and flooding threat. High tide varies up to 90 minutes earlier or later along the Pacific coast and through the San Francisco Bay, respectively. If travel is required, allow extra time as some roads may be closed. Do not drive around barricades or through water of unknown depth. Take the necessary actions to protect flood-prone property. Stay off of jetties, piers, rocks, and other waterside infrastructure. Remain out of the water to avoid hazardous surf and never turn your back on the ocean. Monitor local weather, surf and tide forecasts at www.weather.gov/mtr. The following is an important weather message from the National Weather Service, issued at 8:45 p.m. Pacific Daylight Time. Coastal flood advisory remains in effect until 3 p.m. Pacific Daylight Time Tuesday. What? Up to 1.5 feet of inundation above ground level is possible in low-lying areas near shorelines and tidal waterways. Where? Bayshore locations along the San Francisco and Monterey Bays. When? Until 3 p.m. Pacific Daylight Time Tuesday. Impacts, flooding of lots, parks, and roads with only isolated road closures expected. High tides will result in flooding along coastal trail, cut off access to some low-lying beaches and coastal areas, and bring water and waves farther up the beach than typical. Additional details, at the San Francisco tidal gauge, high tide is expected to be 1.5 feet above normal 7.3 feet mean lower low water at 12:46 p.m. Monday 10/12 and 1.4 feet above normal 7.2 feet mean lower low water at 1:14 p.m. Tuesday, October 13th. These predictions included up to 1.5 feet of surge that will enhance the astronomical tide and flooding threat. High tide varies up to 90 minutes earlier or later along the Pacific coast and through the San Francisco Bay, respectively. If travel is required, allow extra time as some roads may be closed. Do not drive around barricades or through water of unknown depth. Take the necessary actions to protect flood-prone property. The area forecast for the Peninsula, North Bay, and East Bay. Coastal flood advisory in effect until 4 p.m. Pacific Daylight Time Wednesday. Beach hazard statement in effect through Monday evening, for the rest of tonight, mostly clear. Lows from the 40s to mid-50s. South winds 5 to 10 miles per hour. Columbus Day, mostly sunny in the morning then becoming sunny. Highs in the lower 60s at the coast to the lower 70s inland. East winds up to 5 miles per hour, becoming west in the afternoon. For Monday night, mostly clear. Lows from the 40s to mid-50s.

winds up to 5 miles per hour. For Tuesday, mostly sunny in the morning, then becoming sunny. Highs in the upper 60s at the coast to the mid-70s inland. Northeast winds up to 5 miles per hour, becoming northwest in the afternoon. And on Tuesday night, clear. Lows from the upper 40s to mid-50s. West winds 5 to 10 miles per hour. For the Wednesday, mostly sunny in the morning, then becoming sunny. Highs from the mid-60s to lower 80s. For Wednesday night, clear. Lows from the lower to mid-50s. For Thursday, mostly sunny in the morning, then becoming sunny. High 70s and 80s. Thursday night through Friday night, clear. Lows from the lower 50s to mid-60s. Highs from the mid-70s to lower 90s. Saturday, mostly sunny in the morning, then becoming sunny. High 70s and 80s. Saturday night, clear. Lows in the 50s. Sunday, partly cloudy in the morning, then becoming mostly sunny. Highs from the mid-60s to lower 80s. Low temperatures tonight and highs tomorrow for the selected cities. San Francisco, 52 and 65. San Francisco Airport, 52 and 67. Redwood City, 51 and 72. Oakland, 52 and 68. Fremont, 51 and 68. Concord, 49 and 73. Livermore, 49 and 72. San Rafael, 50 and 72. Santa Rosa, 42 and 73. Napa, 46 and 67. Fairfield, 50 and 71. These are the 9 p.m. Pacific Daylight Time observations for the San Francisco and Monterey Bay areas on Sunday, October 11th. At San Francisco Airport, it was partly cloudy, temperature 56, dew point 46, relative humidity 69%, southwest wind at 5 miles an hour, pressure 29.71 inches and rising. At Oakland Airport, it was partly cloudy, temperature 57, dew point 47, relative humidity 69%, south wind at 6 miles an hour, pressure 29.72 inches and rising. At San Jose Airport, it was clear, temperature 58, dew point 45, relative humidity 62%, northeast wind at 6 miles an hour, pressure 29.72 inches and rising. At Santa Rosa, it was clear, temperature 54, calm, pressure 29.68 and rising. At Concord, it was clear, temperature 57, south wind at 15. At Livermore, it was mostly cloudy, temperature 54, west wind at 8. At Monterey, it was cloudy, temperature 58, southwest wind at 3, pressure 29.76 and rising. At Salinas, it was cloudy, temperature 58, dew point 47, relative humidity 66%, calm. Here are some observations around California and western Nevada. At San Diego, rain was falling, with a temperature of 67. It was clear, with a temperature of 41 at Truckee, 39 at South Lake Tahoe, 42 at Blue Canyon, and 43 at Mammoth Lakes. It was partly cloudy, with a temperature of 59 at Sacramento, and 53 at Reno. At Los Angeles, it was cloudy, with a temperature of 66. Local temperature reports around San Francisco Bay for 9 p.m. Downtown San Francisco was 57 degrees. Oakland Museum was 58 degrees. Redwood City was 57 degrees. San Rafael was 58 degrees. The following is an important beach hazard message from the National Weather Service. Issued at 8:45 p.m. Pacific Daylight Time. Beach hazard statement remains in effect through Monday evening. What? Increased risk of rip currents and sneaker waves expected with breaking waves up to 16 feet. Where? Coastal North Bay, including Point Reyes National Seashore and San Francisco Peninsula Coast Counties. When? Through Monday evening. Impacts. Dangerous conditions are forecast along the shoreline. Hazards include sneaker waves, strong rip currents, and large breaking waves. Stay off of jetties, piers, rocks,

patchy fog in the morning. Highs from the mid-60s to lower 70s. Southeast winds up to 5 miles per hour, becoming northwest in the afternoon. For Monday night, mostly clear. Lows from the mid-40s to lower 50s. Northwest winds up to 5 miles per hour, becoming southeast after midnight. For Tuesday, mostly sunny in the morning, then becoming sunny. Highs in the upper 60s by the bay, lower to mid-70s inland. Northwest winds 5 to 10 miles per hour. And on Tuesday night, clear. Lows from the mid-40s to lower 50s. Northwest winds 5 to 10 miles per hour, becoming northeast after midnight. For the Wednesday, mostly sunny in the morning, then becoming sunny. Highs from the 70s to lower 80s. Wednesday night through Saturday night, clear. Lows from the 50s to lower 60s. Highs from the upper 70s to lower 90s. Sunday, mostly sunny in the morning, then becoming sunny. Highs from the lower 70s to mid 80s. Low temperatures tonight and highs tomorrow for these selected cities: San Jose, 49 and 69, Mountain View, 51 and 67, Morgan Hill, 47 and 72. The area forecast for the Monterey Bay and Salinas Valley: coastal flood advisory in effect until 3 p.m. Pacific Daylight Time Tuesday. Beach hazards statement in effect through Monday evening. For the rest of tonight, mostly clear. Lows from the mid-40s to lower 50s. South winds 5 to 10 miles per hour, becoming southeast after midnight. Columbus Day, mostly sunny in the morning, then becoming sunny. Highs in the 60s. East winds up to 5 miles per hour, becoming west 5 to 15 miles per hour in the afternoon. For Monday night, mostly clear. Lows from the 40s to lower 50s. Southwest winds 5 to 10 miles per hour, becoming east after midnight. For Tuesday, mostly sunny in the morning, then becoming sunny. Highs in the mid-60s at the coast to the lower 70s inland. East winds around 5 miles per hour, becoming west in the afternoon. And on Tuesday night, mostly clear. Lows from the mid-40s to lower 50s. West winds 5 to 10 miles per hour, becoming east after midnight. For the Wednesday, mostly sunny in the morning, then becoming sunny. Highs from the 60s to upper 70s. Wednesday night through Saturday night, mostly clear. Lows from the upper 40s to lower 60s. Highs from the mid-70s to lower 90s. Sunday, mostly sunny. Highs from the upper 60s to mid-80s. Low temperatures tonight and highs tomorrow for these selected cities: Santa Cruz, 49 and 65, Monterey, 50 and 64, Salinas, 49 and 63, Hollister, 46 and 69, King City, 46 and 68. 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This broadcast originates from the National Weather Service office located in Monterey, California, and serves the South Bay and Monterey Bay Area, including the cities of San Jose, Monterey, Salinas, and Santa Cruz. The weather overview for the Bay Area and Central Coast: cooler weather through Tuesday, coastal flooding during high tides through Tuesday, hazardous beach conditions through Monday evening due to sneaker waves, rip currents, and breaking waves. High temperatures gradually increase midweek, with above normal temperatures for the weekend. The extended forecast for the Bay Area and Central Coast: Wednesday and Wednesday night, mostly clear. High 60 to 85. Lows 45 to 65. Thursday and Thursday night, clear. Highs 65 to 90. Lows 50 to 70. Friday and Friday night, clear. Highs 65 to 95. Lows 50 to 75. Saturday and Saturday night, mostly clear. Highs 65 to 95. Lows 50 to 70. Sunday and Sunday night, mostly clear. Highs

45. Lows 45 to 65. Sunrise, sunset, and tidal information for the San Francisco Bay Area for Sunday, October 11th. The sunset tonight, 6:38 p.m. The sunrise tomorrow, 7:15 a.m. The sunset tomorrow, 6:36 p.m. Tidal data at the Golden Gate for the afternoon and evening hours today and the morning hours of tomorrow. High tide, 12:18 p.m. at 6.8 feet. Low tide, 6:43 p.m. at -06 feet. High tide, 1:32 a.m. at 4.89 feet. Low tide, 6:30 a.m. at 2.26 feet. Here are the buoy observations for 9 p.m. Pacific Daylight Time. At buoy 6, winds north 8 knots, water temperature 67, pressure 1,024.5 millibars, seas 8, every 16. At offshore buoy 59, winds north at 19 knots, gusting to 25, water temperature 65, pressure 1,016.8 millibars. At Point Arena buoy, winds northwest 21 knots, gusting to 25, water temperature 55, pressure 1,005.6 millibars, seas 10 feet, every 10 seconds. At buoy 13 near Bodega Bay, winds northeast at 10 knots, pressure 1,004.4 millibars, swell 13 feet, every 10 seconds. At Point Reyes Wave Rider buoy, water temperature 59, seas 14 feet, every 10 seconds. At San Francisco Bar buoy, water temperature 60, seas 6 feet, every 11 seconds. At San Francisco buoy, winds southwest at 4 knots, pressure 1,005.2 millibars, swell 9 feet, every 10 seconds. At Half Moon Bay buoy, winds west 12 knots, water temperature 60, pressure 1,005.7 millibars, seas 9 feet, every 11 seconds. At Monterey Bay buoy, winds west 8 knots, water temperature 62, pressure 1,006.8 millibars, seas 11 feet, every 11 seconds. At Point Sur, Wave Rider buoy, water temperature 65, seas 13 feet, every 11 seconds. At Cape San Martin buoy, winds west 10 knots, water temperature 64, pressure 1,008.1 millibars, seas 10 feet, every 11 seconds. Synopsis for the Central California coast and bays, including the Monterey Bay, Greater Farallones, and Cordell Bank National Marine Sanctuaries, northwest winds are decreasing across the coastal waters, but buoys are still reporting rough seas. The sea state will also improve over the next 24 hours as southerly and westerly swell diminish. The marine forecast for San Pablo Bay, Suisun Bay, the West Delta, and the San Francisco Bay north of the Bay Bridge. For tonight, south wind 10 to 15 knots, easing to around 5 knots. Columbus Day, northwest wind around 5 knots, backing to southwest in the afternoon. For Monday night, west wind 5 to 10 knots, easing to around 5 knots after midnight. For Tuesday, northwest wind around 5 knots, rising to 5 to 10 knots in the afternoon. The marine forecast for Monterey Bay. For tonight, west wind 10 to 15 knots, backing to southeast late. Seas 5 to 8 feet. Wave detail, northwest 7 feet at 11 seconds and southwest 3 feet at 16 seconds. Columbus Day, east wind 5 to 10 knots, becoming west 10 to 15 knots in the afternoon. Seas 5 to 7 feet. Wave detail, northwest 6 feet at 11 seconds and south 2 feet at 16 seconds. For Monday night, northwest wind 5 to 10 knots, veering to east after midnight. Seas 4 to 6 feet. Wave detail, northwest 5 feet at 10 seconds and southwest 2 feet at 16 seconds. For Tuesday, northeast wind around 5 knots, backing to west in the afternoon. Seas 3 to 5 feet. Wave detail, northwest 5 feet at 9 seconds and south 2 feet at 17 seconds. The coastal waters forecast from Pigeon Point to Point Pinos out to 10 nautical miles. Small craft advisory in effect until 9 p.m. Pacific Daylight Time this evening. For tonight, west wind 10 to 15 knots, becoming

west 5 to 10 knots late this evening, then becoming southeast 10 to 15 knots after midnight. Seas 8 to 10 feet. Wave detail, northwest 9 feet at 11 seconds and southwest 3 feet at 16 seconds. Columbus Day, southeast wind 5 to 10 knots, veering to west in the afternoon. Sea 7 to 9 feet. Wave detail, northwest 9 feet at 11 seconds and south 2 feet at 16 seconds. For Monday night, northwest wind 5 to 10 knots. Sea 6 to 8 feet, subsiding to 5 to 6 feet after midnight. Wave detail, northwest 7 feet at 10 seconds and southwest 3 feet at 16 seconds. For Tuesday, north wind around 5 knots, becoming northwest 10 to 15 knots in the afternoon. Sea 6 to 7 feet, subsiding to 4 to 6 feet in the afternoon. Wave detail, northwest 6 feet at 9 seconds and south 2 feet at 18 seconds. The following is an important weather message from the National Weather Service. Issued at 8:45 p.m. Pacific Daylight Time. Coastal flood advisory remains in effect until 3 p.m. Pacific Daylight Time Tuesday. Beach hazards statement remains in effect through Monday evening. What? For the coastal flood advisory, up to 1.5 feet of inundation above ground level is possible in low-lying areas near shorelines and tidal waterways. For the beach hazard statement, increased risk of rip currents and sneaker waves expected with breaking waves up to 16 feet. Where? San Francisco, northern Monterey Bay and southern Monterey Bay and Big Sur Coast counties. When? For the coastal flood advisory, until 3 p.m. Pacific Daylight Time Tuesday. For the beach hazard statement, through Monday evening. Impacts, flooding of lots, parks, and roads with only isolated road closures expected. High tides will result in flooding along coastal trail, cut off access to some low-lying beaches and coastal areas, and bring water and wave farther up the beach than typical. Dangerous conditions are forecast along the shoreline. Hazards include sneaker waves, strong rip currents, and large breaking waves. Additional details, at the San Francisco tidal gauge, high tide is expected to be 1.5 feet above normal 7.3 feet mean lower low water at 12:46 p.m. Monday 10/12, and 1.4 feet above normal 7.2 feet mean lower low water at 1:14 p.m. Tuesday, October 13th. These predictions included up to 1.5 feet of surge that will enhance the astronomical tide and flooding threat. High tide varies up to 90 minutes earlier or later along the Pacific coast and through the San Francisco Bay, respectively. If travel is required, allow extra time as some roads may be closed. Do not drive around barricades or through water of unknown depth. Take the necessary actions to protect flood-prone property. Stay off of jetties, piers, rocks, and other waterside infrastructure. Remain out of the water to avoid hazardous surf and never turn your back on the ocean. Monitor local weather, surf and tide forecast at www.weather.gov/mtr. The following is an important weather message from the National Weather Service. Issued at 8:45 p.m. Pacific Daylight Time. Coastal flood advisory remains in effect until 3 p.m. Pacific Daylight Time Tuesday. What? Up to 1.5 feet of inundation above ground level is possible in low-lying areas near shorelines and tidal waterways. Where? Bayshore locations along the San Francisco and Monterey Bays. When? Until 3 p.m. Pacific Daylight Time Tuesday. Impacts, flooding of lots, parks, and roads with only isolated road closures expected. High tides will result in flooding along coastal trail, cut off access to some low-lying beaches and coastal areas, and bring water and wave farther up the beach than typical. Additional details, at the San Francisco tidal gauge, high tide is expected to be 1.5 feet above normal 7.3 feet mean lower low water at 12:46 p.m. Monday 10/12 and 1.4 feet above normal 7.2 feet mean lower low water at 1:14 p.m. Tuesday, October 13th. These predictions included up to 1.5 feet of surge that will enhance the astronomical tide and flooding threat.

high tide varies up to 90 minutes earlier or later along the Pacific coast and through the San Francisco Bay, respectively. If travel is required, allow extra time as some roads may be closed. Do not drive around barricades or through water of unknown depth. Take the necessary actions to protect flood-prone property. The area forecast for the peninsula, North Bay, and East Bay. Coastal flood advisory in effect until 4 p.m. Pacific Daylight Time Wednesday. Beach hazards statement in effect through Monday evening. For the rest of tonight, mostly clear. Lows from the 40s to mid-50s. South winds 5 to 10 miles per hour. Columbus Day, mostly sunny in the morning then becoming sunny. Highs in the lower 60s at the coast to the lower 70s inland. East winds up to 5 miles per hour, becoming west in the afternoon. For Monday night, mostly clear. Lows from the 40s to mid-50s. West winds up to 5 miles per hour. For Tuesday, mostly sunny in the morning then becoming sunny. Highs in the upper 60s at the coast to the mid-70s inland. Northeast winds up to 5 miles per hour, becoming northwest in the afternoon. And on Tuesday night, clear. Lows from the upper 40s to mid-50s. West winds 5 to 10 miles per hour. For the Wednesday, mostly sunny in the morning then becoming sunny. Highs from the mid-60s to lower 80s. For Wednesday night, clear. Lows from the lower to mid-50s. For Thursday, mostly sunny in the morning then becoming sunny. High 70s and 80s. Thursday night through Friday night, clear. Lows from the lower 50s to mid-60s. Highs from the mid-70s to lower 90s. Saturday, mostly sunny in the morning then becoming sunny. High 70s and 80s. Saturday night, clear. Lows in the 50s. Sunday, partly cloudy in the morning then becoming mostly sunny. Highs from the mid-60s to lower 80s. Low temperatures tonight and highs tomorrow for these selected cities, San Francisco, 52 and 65, San Francisco Airport, 52 and 67, Redwood City, 51 and 72, Oakland, 52 and 68, Fremont, 51 and 68, Concord, 49 and 73, Livermore, 49 and 72, San Rafael, 50 and 72, Santa Rosa, 42 and 73, Napa, 46 and 67, Fairfield, 50 and 71. These are the 10 p.m. Pacific Daylight Time observations for the San Francisco and Monterey Bay areas, on Sunday, October 11th. At San Francisco Airport, it was partly cloudy, temperature 56, dew point 46, relative humidity 69%, south wind at 6 miles an hour, pressure 29.72 inches and rising. At Oakland Airport, it was partly cloudy, temperature 57, dew point 47, relative humidity 69%, southwest wind at 8 miles an hour, pressure 29.73 inches and rising. At San Jose Airport, it was partly cloudy, temperature 57, dew point 45, relative humidity 64%, southeast wind at 5 miles an hour, pressure 29.73 inches and rising. At Santa Rosa, it was clear, temperature 51, calm, pressure 29.71 and rising. At Concord, it was clear, temperature 57, south wind at 16. At Livermore, it was partly cloudy, temperature 54, west wind at 6. At Monterey, it was cloudy, temperature 54, southeast wind at 3, pressure 29.77 and rising. At Salinas, it was cloudy, temperature 57, dew point 47, relative humidity 69%, calm. Here are some observations around California and western Nevada. It was clear, with a temperature of 57 at Sacramento, 37 at Truckee, 35 at South Lake Tahoe, 43 at Blue Canyon, and 41 at Mammoth Lakes. At Reno, it was partly cloudy, with a temperature of 50. It was cloudy, with a temperature of 66 at Los Angeles, and 67 at San Diego.

local temperature reports around San Francisco Bay for 10 p.m. Downtown San Francisco was 56 degrees. Oakland Museum was 57 degrees. Redwood City was 55 degrees. San Rafael was 56 degrees. The following is an important beach hazard message from the National Weather Service. Issued at 8:45 p.m. Pacific Daylight Time. Beach hazard statement remains in effect through Monday evening. What? Increased risk of rip currents and sneaker waves expected with breaking waves up to 16 feet. Where? Coastal North Bay, including Point Reyes National Seashore and San Francisco Peninsula Coast Counties. When? Through Monday evening. Impacts. Dangerous conditions are forecast along the shoreline. Hazards include sneaker waves, strong rip currents, and large breaking waves. Stay off of jetties, piers, rocks, and other waterside infrastructure. Remain out of the water to avoid hazardous surf and never turn your back on the ocean. Monitor local weather, surf and tide forecast at www.weather.gov/mtr. The area forecast for the South Bay, including the San Jose metro area and the Santa Clara Valley. Coastal flood advisory in effect until 3 p.m. Pacific Daylight Time Tuesday. For the rest of tonight, mostly clear. Lows from the mid-40s to lower 50s. Southeast winds 5 to 10 miles per hour. Columbus Day, mostly sunny in the morning then becoming sunny. Patchy fog in the morning. Highs from the mid-60s to lower 70s. Southeast winds up to 5 miles per hour, becoming northwest in the afternoon. For Monday night, mostly clear. Lows from the mid-40s to lower 50s. Northwest winds up to 5 miles per hour, becoming southeast after midnight. For Tuesday, mostly sunny in the morning then becoming sunny. Highs in the upper 60s by the bay, lower to mid-70s inland. Northwest winds 5 to 10 miles per hour. And on Tuesday night, clear. Lows from the mid-40s to lower 50s. Northwest winds 5 to 10 miles per hour, becoming northeast after midnight. For the Wednesday, mostly sunny in the morning then becoming sunny. Highs from the 70s to lower 80s. Wednesday night through Saturday night, clear. Lows from the 50s to lower 60s. Highs from the upper 70s to lower 90s. Sunday, mostly sunny in the morning then becoming sunny. Highs from the lower 70s to mid 80s. Low temperatures tonight and highs tomorrow for the selected cities: San Jose, 49 and 69, Mountain View, 51 and 67, Morgan Hill, 47 and 72. The area forecast for the Monterey Bay and Salinas Valley. Coastal flood advisory in effect until 3 p.m. Pacific Daylight Time Tuesday. Beach hazard statement in effect through Monday evening. For the rest of tonight, mostly clear. Lows from the mid-40s to lower 50s. South winds 5 to 10 miles per hour, becoming southeast after midnight. Columbus Day, mostly sunny in the morning then becoming sunny. Highs in the 60s. East winds up to 5 miles per hour, becoming west 5 to 15 miles per hour in the afternoon. For Monday night, mostly clear. Lows from the 40s to lower 50s. Southwest winds 5 to 10 miles per hour, becoming east after midnight. For Tuesday, mostly sunny in the morning then becoming sunny. Highs in the mid-60s at the coast to the lower 70s inland. East winds around 5 miles per hour, becoming west in the afternoon. And on Tuesday night, mostly clear. Lows from the mid-40s to lower 50s. West winds 5 to 10 miles per hour, becoming east after midnight. For the Wednesday, mostly sunny in the morning then becoming sunny. Highs from the 60s to upper 70s. Wednesday night through Saturday night, mostly clear. Lows from the upper 40s to lower 60s. Highs from the mid 70s to lower 90s. Sunday, mostly sunny.

highs from the upper 60s to mid 80s. Low temperatures tonight and highs tomorrow for the selected cities: Santa Cruz, 49 and 65, Monterey, 50 and 64, Salinas, 49 and 63, Hollister, 46 and 69, King City, 46 and 68. The weather overview for the Bay Area and Central Coast: cooler weather through Tuesday, coastal flooding during high tides through Tuesday, hazardous beach conditions through Monday evening due to sneaker waves, rip currents, and breaking waves. High temperatures gradually increase midweek, with above normal temperatures for the weekend. The extended forecast for the Bay Area and Central Coast: Wednesday and Wednesday night, mostly clear. High 60 to 85. Lows 45 to 65. Thursday and Thursday night, clear. Highs 65 to 90. Lows 50 to 70. Friday and Friday night, clear. Highs 65 to 95. Lows 50 to 75. Saturday and Saturday night, mostly clear. Highs 65 to 95. Lows 50 to 70. Sunday and Sunday night, mostly clear. High 60 to 85. Lows 45 to 65. Sunrise, sunset, and tidal information for the San Francisco Bay Area for Sunday, October 11th. The sunset tonight, 6:38 p.m. The sunrise tomorrow, 7:15 a.m. The sunset tomorrow, 6:36 p.m. Tidal data at the Golden Gate for the afternoon and evening hours today and the morning hours of tomorrow. High tide, 12:18 p.m. at 6.8 feet. Low tide, 6:43 p.m. at -06 feet. High tide, 1:32 a.m. at 4.89 feet. Low tide, 6:30 a.m. at 2.26 feet. Here are the buoy observations for 10 p.m. Pacific Daylight Time. At buoy 6, winds north 8 knots, water temperature 66, pressure 1,024.6 millibars, seas 7, every 16. At offshore buoy 59, winds north 21 knots, gusting to 27, water temperature 65, pressure 1,017.4 millibars, seas 8 feet, every 10 seconds. At Point Arena buoy, winds northwest 17 knots, gusting to 21, water temperature 55, pressure 1,006.3 millibars, seas 11 feet, every 11 seconds. At buoy 13 near Bodega Bay, winds east at 8 knots, pressure 1,005.4 millibars. At Point Reyes Wave Rider buoy, water temperature 59, seas 12 feet, every 11 seconds. At San Francisco Bar buoy, water temperature 61, seas 7 feet, every 11 seconds. At San Francisco buoy, winds southeast 10 knots, water temperature 60, pressure 1,005.7 millibars, seas 10 feet, every 10 seconds. At Half Moon Bay buoy, winds west 8 knots, water temperature 60, pressure 1,006.3 millibars, seas 10 feet, every 11 seconds. At Monterey Bay buoy, winds west 4 knots, water temperature 62, pressure 1,007.1 millibars, seas 10 feet, every 11 seconds. At Point Sur, Wave Rider buoy, water temperature 65, seas 13 feet, every 11 seconds. At Cape San Martin buoy, winds west 12 knots, water temperature 64, pressure 1,008.4 millibars, seas 11 feet, every 11 seconds. Synopsis for the Central California coast and bays, including the Monterey Bay, Greater Farallones, and Cordell Bank National Marine Sanctuaries: northwest winds are decreasing across the coastal waters, but buoys are still reporting rough seas. The sea state will also improve over the next 24 hours as southerly and westerly swell diminish. The marine forecast for San Pablo Bay, Suisun Bay, the West Delta, and the San Francisco Bay north of the Bay Bridge. For tonight, south wind 10 to 15 knots, easing to around 5 knots. Columbus Day, northwest wind around 5 knots, backing to southwest in the afternoon. For Monday night, west wind 5 to 10 knots, easing to around 5 knots after midnight. For Tuesday, northwest wind around 5 knots,

rising to 5 to 10 knots in the afternoon. The marine forecast for Monterey Bay. For tonight, west wind 10 to 15 knots, backing to southeast late. Seas 5 to 8 feet. Wave detail, northwest 7 feet at 11 seconds and southwest 3 feet at 16 seconds. Columbus Day, east wind 5 to 10 knots, becoming west 10 to 15 knots in the afternoon. Seas 5 to 7 feet. Wave detail, northwest 6 feet at 11 seconds and south 2 feet at 16 seconds. For Monday night, northwest wind 5 to 10 knots, veering to east after midnight. Seas 4 to 6 feet. Wave detail, northwest 5 feet at 10 seconds and southwest 2 feet at 16 seconds. For Tuesday, northeast wind around 5 knots, backing to west in the afternoon. Seas 3 to 5 feet. Wave detail, northwest 5 feet at 9 seconds and south 2 feet at 17 seconds. The coastal waters forecast from Pigeon Point to Point Pinos out to 10 nautical miles. Small craft advisory in effect until 9 p.m. Pacific Daylight Time this evening. For tonight, west wind 10 to 15 knots, becoming southwest 5 to 10 knots late this evening, then becoming southeast 10 to 15 knots after midnight. Seas 8 to 10 feet. Wave detail, northwest 9 feet at 11 seconds and southwest 3 feet at 16 seconds. Columbus Day, southeast wind 5 to 10 knots, veering to west in the afternoon. Seas 7 to 9 feet. Wave detail, northwest 9 feet at 11 seconds and south 2 feet at 16 seconds. For Monday night, northwest wind 5 to 10 knots. Seas 6 to 8 feet, subsiding to 5 to 6 feet after midnight. Wave detail, northwest 7 feet at 10 seconds and southwest 3 feet at 16 seconds. For Tuesday, north wind around 5 knots, becoming northwest 10 to 15 knots in the afternoon. Seas 6 to 7 feet, subsiding to 4 to 6 feet in the afternoon. Wave detail, northwest 6 feet at 9 seconds and south 2 feet at 18 seconds. The following is an important weather message from the National Weather Service. Issued at 8:45 p.m. Pacific Daylight Time. Coastal flood advisory remains in effect until 3 p.m. Pacific Daylight Time Tuesday. Beach hazard statement remains in effect through Monday evening. What? For the coastal flood advisory, up to 1.5 feet of inundation above ground level is possible in low-lying areas near shorelines and tidal waterways. For the beach hazard statement, increased risk of rip currents and sneaker waves expected with breaking waves up to 16 feet. Where? San Francisco, northern Monterey Bay and southern Monterey Bay and Big Sur Coast counties. When? For the coastal flood advisory, until 3 p.m. Pacific Daylight Time Tuesday. For the beach hazard statement, through Monday evening. Impacts, flooding of lots, parks, and roads with only isolated road closures expected. High tides will result in flooding along coastal trail, cut off access to some low-lying beaches and coastal areas, and bring water and wave farther up the beach than typical. Dangerous conditions are forecast along the shoreline. Hazards include sneaker waves, strong rip currents, and large breaking waves. Additional details, at the San Francisco tidal gauge, high tide is expected to be 1.5 feet above normal 7.3 feet mean lower low water at 12:46 p.m. Monday 10/12, and 1.4 feet above normal 7.2 feet mean lower low water at 1:14 p.m. Tuesday, October 13th. These predictions included up to 1.5 feet of surge that will enhance the astronomical tide and flooding threat. High tide varies up to 90 minutes earlier or later along the Pacific coast and through the San Francisco Bay, respectively. If travel is required, allow extra time as some roads may be closed. Do not drive around barricades or through water of unknown depth. Take the necessary actions to protect flood-prone property. Stay off of jetties, piers, rocks, and other waterside infrastructure. Remain out of the water to avoid hazardous surf and never turn your back on the ocean. Monitor local weather, surf and tide forecast at www.weather.com.

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This broadcast originates from the National Weather Service office located in Monterey, California, and serves the South Bay and Monterey Bay Area, including the cities of San Jose, Monterey, Salinas, and Santa Cruz. The following is an important weather message from the National Weather Service, issued at 8:45 p.m. Pacific Daylight Time. Coastal flood advisory remains in effect until 3 p.m. Pacific Daylight Time Tuesday. What? Up to 1.5 feet of inundation above ground level is possible in low-lying areas near shorelines and tidal waterways. Where? Bayshore locations along the San Francisco and Monterey Bays. When? Until 3 p.m. Pacific Daylight Time Tuesday. Impacts, flooding of lots, parks, and roads with only isolated road closures expected. High tides will result in flooding along coastal trail, cut off access to some low-lying beaches and coastal areas, and bring water and wave farther up the beach than typical. Additional details, at the San Francisco tidal gauge, high tide is expected to be 1.5 feet above normal 7.3 feet mean lower low water at 12:46 p.m. Monday 10/12 and 1.4 feet above normal 7.2 feet mean lower low water at 1:14 p.m. Tuesday, October 13th. These predictions included up to 1.5 feet of surge that will enhance the astronomical tide and flooding threat. High tide varies up to 90 minutes earlier or later along the Pacific coast and through the San Francisco Bay, respectively. If travel is required, allow extra time as some roads may be closed. Do not drive around barricades or through water of unknown depth. Take the necessary actions to protect flood-prone property. The area forecast for the peninsula, North Bay, and East Bay. Coastal flood advisory in effect until 4 p.m. Pacific Daylight Time Wednesday. Beach hazards statement in effect through Monday evening. For the rest of tonight, mostly clear. Lows from the 40s to mid-50s. South winds 5 to 10 miles per hour. Columbus Day, mostly sunny in the morning then becoming sunny. Highs in the lower 60s at the coast to the lower 70s inland. East winds up to 5 miles per hour, becoming west in the afternoon. For Monday night, mostly clear. Lows from the 40s to mid-50s. West winds up to 5 miles per hour. For Tuesday, mostly sunny in the morning then becoming sunny. Highs in the upper 60s at the coast to the mid-70s inland. Northeast winds up to 5 miles per hour, becoming northwest in the afternoon. And on Tuesday night, clear. Lows from the upper 40s to mid-50s. West winds 5 to 10 miles per hour. For the Wednesday, mostly sunny in the morning then becoming sunny. Highs from the mid-60s to lower 80s. For Wednesday night, clear. Lows from the lower to mid-50s. For Thursday, mostly sunny in the morning then becoming sunny. High 70s and 80s. Thursday night through Friday night, clear. Lows from the lower 50s to mid 60s. Highs from the mid 70s to lower 90s. Saturday, mostly sunny in the morning then becoming sunny. High 70s and 80s. Saturday night, clear. Lows in the 50s. Sunday, partly cloudy in the morning then becoming mostly sunny. Highs from the mid-60s to lower 80s. Low temperatures tonight and highs tomorrow for the selected cities. San Francisco, 52 and 65. San Francisco Airport, 52 and 67. Redwood City, 51 and 72. Oakland, 52 and 68. Fremont, 51 and 68. Concord, 49 and 73. Livermore, 49 and 72. San Rafael, 50 and 72. Santa Rosa, 42 and 73, Napa, 46 and 67, Fairfield, 50 and 71. These are the 10 p.m. Pacific Daylight Time observations for the San Francisco and Monterey Bay areas on

Sunday, October 11th. At San Francisco Airport, it was partly cloudy, temperature 56, dew point 46, relative humidity 69%, south wind at 6 miles an hour, pressure 29.72 inches and rising. At Oakland Airport, it was partly cloudy, temperature 57, dew point 47, relative humidity 69%, southwest wind at 8 miles an hour, pressure 29.73 inches and rising. At San Jose Airport, it was partly cloudy, temperature 57, dew point 45, relative humidity 64%, southeast wind at 5 miles an hour, pressure 29.73 inches and rising. At Santa Rosa, it was clear, temperature 51, calm, pressure 29.71 and rising. At Concord, it was clear, temperature 57, south wind at 16. At Livermore, it was partly cloudy, temperature 54, west wind at 6. At Monterey, it was cloudy, temperature 54, southeast wind at 3, pressure 29.77 and rising. At Salinas, it was cloudy, temperature 57, dew point 47, relative humidity 69%, calm. Here are some observations around California and western Nevada. It was clear, with a temperature of 57 at Sacramento, 37 at Truckee, 35 at South Lake Tahoe, 43 at Blue Canyon, and 41 at Mammoth Lakes. At Reno, it was partly cloudy, with a temperature of 50. It was cloudy, with a temperature of 66 at Los Angeles, and 67 at San Diego. Local temperature reports around San Francisco Bay for 10 p.m. Downtown San Francisco was 56 degrees. Oakland Museum was 57 degrees. Redwood City was 55 degrees. San Rafael was 56 degrees. The following is an important beach hazard message from the National Weather Service. Issued at 8:45 p.m. Pacific Daylight Time. Beach hazard statement remains in effect through Monday evening. What? Increased risk of rip currents and sneaker waves expected with breaking waves up to 16 feet. Where? Coastal North Bay including Point Reyes Nationals expected with breaking waves up to 16 feet. Where? Coastal North Bay including Point Reyes National Seashore and San Francisco Peninsula Coast Counties. When? Through Monday evening. Impacts, dangerous conditions are forecast along the shoreline. Hazards include sneaker waves, strong rip currents, and large breaking waves. Stay off of jetties, piers, rocks, and other waterside infrastructure. Remain out of the water to avoid hazardous surf and never turn your back on the ocean. Monitor local weather, surf and tide forecast at www.weather.gov/mtr. The area forecast for the South Bay, including the San Jose metro area and the Santa Clara Valley. Coastal flood advisory in effect until 3 p.m. Pacific Daylight Time Tuesday. For the rest of tonight, mostly clear. Lows from the mid-40s to lower 50s. Southeast winds 5 to 10 miles per hour. Columbus Day, mostly sunny in the morning then becoming sunny. Patchy fog in the morning. Highs from the mid-60s to lower 70s. Southeast winds up to 5 miles per hour, becoming northwest in the afternoon. For Monday night, mostly clear. Lows from the mid-40s to lower 50s. Northwest winds up to 5 miles per hour, becoming southeast after midnight. For Tuesday, mostly sunny in the morning then becoming sunny. Highs in the upper 60s by the bay, lower to mid-70s inland. Northwest winds 5 to 10 miles per hour. And on Tuesday night, clear. Lows from the mid-40s to lower 50s. Northwest winds 5 to 10 miles per hour, becoming northeast after midnight. For the Wednesday, mostly sunny in the morning then becoming sunny. Highs from the 70s to lower 80s. Wednesday night through Saturday night, clear. Lows from the 50s to lower 60s. Highs from the upper 70s to lower 90s. Sunday, mostly sunny in the morning then becoming sunny.

Highs from the lower 70s to mid-80s. Low temperatures tonight and highs tomorrow for the selected cities. San Jose, 49 and 69. Mountain View, 51 and 67. Morgan Hill, 47 and 72. The area forecast for the Monterey Bay and Salinas Valley. Coastal flood advisory in effect until 3 p.m. Pacific Daylight Time Tuesday. Beach hazards statement in effect through Monday evening. For the rest of tonight, mostly clear. Lows from the mid-40s to lower 50s. South winds 5 to 10 miles per hour, becoming southeast after midnight. Columbus Day, mostly sunny in the morning then becoming sunny. Highs in the 60s. East winds up to 5 miles per hour, becoming west 5 to 15 miles per hour in the afternoon. For Monday night, mostly clear. Lows from the 40s to lower 50s. Southwest winds 5 to 10 miles per hour, becoming east after midnight. For Tuesday, mostly sunny in the morning then becoming sunny. Highs in the mid-60s at the coast to the lower 70s inland. East winds around 5 miles per hour, becoming west in the afternoon. And on Tuesday night, mostly clear. Lows from the mid-40s to lower 50s. West winds 5 to 10 miles per hour, becoming east after midnight. For the Wednesday, mostly sunny in the morning then becoming sunny. Highs from the 60s to upper 70s. Wednesday night through Saturday night, mostly clear. Lows from the upper 40s to lower 60s. Highs from the mid 70s to lower 90s. Sunday, mostly sunny. Highs from the upper 60s to mid 80s. Low temperatures tonight and highs tomorrow for the selected cities. Santa Cruz, 49 and 65. Monterey, 50 and 64. Salinas, 49 and 63. Hollister, 46 and 69. King City, 46 and 68. The weather overview for the Bay Area and Central Coast, cooler weather through Tuesday, coastal flooding during high tides through Tuesday, hazardous beach conditions through Monday evening due to sneaker waves, rip currents, and breaking waves. High temperatures gradually increase midweek, with above normal temperatures for the weekend. The extended forecast for the Bay Area and Central Coast, Wednesday and Wednesday night, mostly clear. High 60 to 85. Lows 45 to 65. Thursday and Thursday night, clear. Highs 65 to 90. Lows 50 to 70. Friday and Friday night, clear. Highs 65 to 95. Lows 50 to 75. Saturday and Saturday night, mostly clear. Highs 65 to 95. Lows 50 to 70. Sunday and Sunday night, mostly clear. High 60 to 85. Lows 45 to 65. Sunrise, sunset, and tidal information for the San Francisco Bay Area for Sunday, October 11th. The sunset tonight, 6:38 p.m. The sunrise tomorrow, 7:15 a.m. The sunset tomorrow, 6:36 p.m. Tidal data at the Golden Gate for the afternoon and evening hours today and the morning hours of tomorrow. High tide, 12:18 p.m. at 6.8 feet. Low tide, 6:43 p.m. at -06 feet. High tide, 1:32 a.m. at 4.89 feet. Low tide, 6:30 a.m. at 2.26 feet. Here are the buoy observations for 10 p.m. Pacific Daylight Time. At buoy 6, winds north 8 knots, water temperature 66, pressure 1,024.6 millibars, seas 7, every 16. At offshore buoy 59, winds north 21 knots, gusting to 27, water temperature 65, pressure 1,017.4 millibars, seas 8 feet, every 10 seconds. At Point Arena buoy, winds northwest 17 knots, gusting to 21, water temperature 55, pressure 1,006.3 millibars, seas 11 feet, every 11 seconds. At buoy 13 near Bodega Bay, winds east at 8 knots, pressure 1,005.4 millibars.
At Point Reyes, wave rider buoy water temperature 59, seas 12 feet every 11 seconds. At San Francisco Bar buoy water temperature 61, seas 7 feet every 11 seconds. At San Francisco buoy wind southeast 10 knots, water temperature 60, pressure 1005.7 millibars, seas 10 feet every 10 seconds. At Half Moon Bay buoy winds west 8 knots, water temperature 60, pressure 1006.3 millibars, seas 10 feet every 11 seconds. At Monterey Bay buoy winds west 4 knots, water temperature 62, pressure 1007.1 millibars, seas 10 feet every 11 seconds. At Point Sur, wave rider buoy water temperature 65, seas 13 feet every 11 seconds. At Cape San Martin buoy winds west 12 knots, water temperature 64, pressure 1008.4 millibars. Seas 11 feet every 11 seconds. Synopsis for the Central California coast and bays including the Monterey Bay, Greater Farallones, and Cordell Bank National Marine Sanctuaries, northwest winds are decreasing across the coastal waters, but buoys are still reporting rough seas. The sea state will also improve over the next 24 hours as southerly and westerly swell diminish. The marine forecast for San Pablo Bay, Suisun Bay, the West Delta, and the San Francisco Bay north of the Bay Bridge. For tonight, south wind 10 to 15 knots, easing to around 5 knots. Columbus Day, northwest wind around 5 knots, backing to southwest in the afternoon. For Monday night, west wind 5 to 10 knots, easing to around 5 knots after midnight. For Tuesday, northwest wind around 5 knots, rising to 5 to 10 knots in the afternoon. The marine forecast for Monterey Bay. For tonight, west wind 10 to 15 knots, backing to southeast late. Seas 5 to 8 feet. Wave detail, northwest 7 feet at 11 seconds and southwest 3 feet at 16 seconds. Columbus Day, east wind 5 to 10 knots, becoming west 10 to 15 knots in the afternoon. Seas 5 to 7 feet. Wave detail, northwest 6 feet at 11 seconds and south 2 feet at 16 seconds. For Monday night, northwest wind 5 to 10 knots, veering to east after midnight. Seas 4 to 6 feet. Wave detail, northwest 5 feet at 10 seconds and southwest 2 feet at 16 seconds. For Tuesday, northeast wind around 5 knots, backing to west in the afternoon. Seas 3 to 5 feet. Wave detail, northwest 5 feet at 9 seconds and south 2 feet at 17 seconds. The coastal waters forecast from Pigeon Point to Point Pinos out to 10 nautical miles. Small craft advisory in effect until 9 p.m. Pacific Daylight Time this evening. For tonight, west wind 10 to 15 knots, becoming southwest 5 to 10 knots late this evening, then becoming southeast 10 to 15 knots after midnight. Seas 8 to 10 feet. Wave detail, northwest 9 feet at 11 seconds and southwest 3 feet at 16 seconds. Columbus Day, southeast wind 5 to 10 knots, veering to west in the afternoon. Seas 7 to 9 feet. Wave detail, northwest 9 feet at 11 seconds and south 2 feet at 16 seconds. For Monday night, northwest wind 5 to 10 knots. Seas 6 to 8 feet, subsiding to 5 to 6 feet after midnight. Wave detail, northwest 7 feet at 10 seconds and southwest 3 feet at 16 seconds. For Tuesday, north wind around 5 knots, becoming northwest 10 to 15 knots in the afternoon. Seas 6 to 7 feet, subsiding to 4 to 6 feet in the afternoon. Wave detail, northwest 6 feet at 9 seconds and south 2 feet at 18 seconds. The following is an important weather message from the National Weather Service. Issued at 8:45 p.m. Pacific Daylight Time. Coastal flood advisory remains in effect until 3 p.m. Pacific Daylight Time Tuesday. Beach hazards statement remains in effect through Monday evening. What? For the coastal flood advisory,
Up to 1.5 feet of inundation above ground level is possible in low-lying areas near shorelines and tidal waterways. For the beach hazards,

impacted with breaking waves up to 16 feet. Where? San Francisco, northern Monterey Bay and southern Monterey Bay and Big Sur Coast counties. When? For the coastal flood advisory, until 3 p.m. Pacific Daylight Time Tuesday. For the beach hazard statement, through Monday evening. Impacts, flooding of lots, parks, and roads with only isolated road closures expected. High tides will result in flooding along coastal trail, cut off access to some low-lying beaches and coastal areas, and bring water and waves farther up the beach than typical. Dangerous conditions are forecast along the shoreline. Hazards include sneaker waves, strong rip currents, and large breaking waves. Additional details, at the San Francisco tidal gauge, high tide is expected to be 1.5 feet above normal 7.3 feet mean lower low water at 12:46 p.m. Monday 10/12, and 1.4 feet above normal 7.2 feet mean lower low water at 1:14 p.m. Tuesday, October 13th. These predictions included up to 1.5 feet of surge that will enhance the astronomical tide and flooding threat. High tide varies up to 90 minutes earlier or later along the Pacific coast and through the San Francisco Bay, respectively. If travel is required, allow extra time as some roads may be closed. Do not drive around barricades or through water of unknown depth. Take the necessary actions to protect flood-prone property. Stay off of jetties, piers, rocks, and other waterside infrastructure. Remain out of the water to avoid hazardous surf and never turn your back on the ocean. Monitor local weather, surf and tide forecasts at www.weather.gov/mtr. The following is an important weather message from the National Weather Service. Issued at 8:45 p.m. Pacific Daylight Time. Coastal flood advisory remains in effect until 3 p.m. Pacific Daylight Time Tuesday. What? Up to 1.5 feet of inundation above ground level is possible in low-lying areas near shorelines and tidal waterways. Where? Bayshore locations along the San Francisco and Monterey Bays. When? Until 3 p.m. Pacific Daylight Time Tuesday. Impacts, flooding of lots, parks, and roads with only isolated road closures expected. High tides will result in flooding along coastal trail, cut off access to some low-lying beaches and coastal areas, and bring water and waves farther up the beach than typical. Additional details, at the San Francisco tidal gauge, high tide is expected to be 1.5 feet above normal 7.3 feet mean lower low water at 12:46 p.m. Monday 10/12 and 1.4 feet above normal 7.2 feet mean lower low water at 1:14 p.m. Tuesday, October 13th. These predictions included up to 1.5 feet of surge that will enhance the astronomical tide and flooding threat. High tide varies up to 90 minutes earlier or later along the Pacific coast and through the San Francisco Bay, respectively. If travel is required, allow extra time as some roads may be closed. Do not drive around barricades or through water of unknown depth. Take the necessary actions to protect flood-prone property. The area forecast for the Peninsula, North Bay, and East Bay. Coastal flood advisory in effect until 4 p.m. Pacific Daylight Time Wednesday. Beach hazard statement in effect through Monday evening, for the rest of tonight, mostly clear. Lows from the 40s to mid-50s. South winds 5 to 10 miles per hour. Columbus Day, mostly sunny in the morning then becoming sunny. Highs in the lower 60s at the coast to the lower 70s inland. East winds up to 5 miles per hour, becoming west in the afternoon. For Monday night, mostly clear. Lows from the 40s to mid-50s. West winds up to 5 miles per hour. For Tuesday? Mostly sunny in the morning then becoming sunny. Highs in the upper 60s at the coast to the mid-70s inland. Northeast winds up to 5 miles per hour, becoming northwest in the afternoon. And on Tuesday night, clear. Lows from the upper 40s to mid-50s. West winds 5 to 10 miles per hour. For the Wednesday, mostly sunny in the morning.

sunny. Highs from the mid-60s to lower 80s. Low temperatures tonight and highs tomorrow for the selected cities. San Francisco, 52 and 65. San Francisco Airport, 52 and 67. Redwood City, 51 and 72. Oakland, 52 and 68. Fremont, 51 and 68. Concord, 49 and 73. Livermore, 49 and 72. San Rafael, 50 and 72. Santa Rosa, 42 and 73. Napa, 46 and 67. Fairfield, 50 and 71. These are the 10 p.m. Pacific Daylight Time observations for the San Francisco and Monterey Bay areas on Sunday, October 11th. At San Francisco Airport, it was partly cloudy, temperature 56, dew point 46, relative humidity 69%, south wind at 6 miles an hour, pressure 29.72 inches and rising. At Oakland Airport, it was partly cloudy, temperature 57, dew point 47, relative humidity 69%, southwest wind at 8 miles an hour, pressure 29.73 inches and rising. At San Jose Airport, it was partly cloudy, temperature 57, dew point 45, relative humidity 64%, southeast wind at 5 miles an hour, pressure 29.73 inches and rising. At Santa Rosa, it was clear, temperature 51, calm, pressure 29.71 and rising. At Concord, it was clear, temperature 57, south wind at 16. At Livermore, it was partly cloudy, temperature 54, west wind at 6. At Monterey, it was cloudy, temperature 54, southeast wind at 3, pressure 29.77 and rising. At Salinas, it was cloudy, temperature 57, dew point 47, relative humidity 69%, calm. Here are some observations around California and western Nevada. It was clear, with a temperature of 57 at Sacramento, 37 at Truckee, 35 at South Lake Tahoe, 43 at Blue Canyon, and 41 at Mammoth Lakes. At Reno, it was partly cloudy, with a temperature of 50. It was cloudy, with a temperature of 66 at Los Angeles, and 67 at San Diego. 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This broadcast originates from the National Weather Service office located in Monterey, California, and serves the South Bay and Monterey Bay area, including the cities of San Jose, Monterey, Salinas, and Santa Cruz. Local temperature reports around San Francisco Bay for 10 p.m. Downtown San Francisco was 56 degrees. Oakland Museum was 57 degrees. Redwood City was 55 degrees. San Rafael was 56 degrees. The following is an important beach hazard message from the National Weather Service. Issued at 8:45 p.m. Pacific Daylight Time. Beach hazard statement remains in effect through Monday evening. What? Increased risk of rip currents and sneaker waves expected with breaking waves up to 16 feet. Where? Coastal North Bay including Point Reyes National Seashore and San Francisco Peninsula Coast Counties. When? Through Monday evening. Impacts. Dangerous conditions are forecast along the shoreline. Hazards include sneaker waves, strong rip currents, and large breaking waves. Stay off of jetties, piers, rocks, and other waterside infrastructure. Remain out of the water to avoid hazardous surf and never turn your back on the ocean. Monitor local weather, surf and tide forecast at www.weather.gov/mtr. The area forecast for the South Bay, including the San Jose metro area and the Santa Clara Valley. Coastal flood advisory in effect until 3 p.m. Pacific Daylight Time Tuesday. For the rest of tonight, mostly clear. Lows from the mid-40s to lower 50s. Southeast winds 5 to 10 miles per hour. Columbus Day, mostly sunny in the morning then becoming sunny. Patchy fog in the morning. Highs from the mid-60s to lower 70s. Southeast wind.

up to 5 miles per hour, becoming northwest in the afternoon. For Monday night, mostly clear. Lows from the mid-40s to lower 50s. Northwest winds up to 5 miles per hour, becoming southeast after midnight. For Tuesday, mostly sunny in the morning, then becoming sunny. Highs in the upper 60s by the bay, lower to mid-70s inland. Northwest winds 5 to 10 miles per hour. And on Tuesday night, clear. Lows from the mid-40s to lower 50s. Northwest winds 5 to 10 miles per hour, becoming northeast after midnight. For the Wednesday, mostly sunny in the morning, then becoming sunny. Highs from the 70s to lower 80s. Wednesday night through Saturday night, clear. Lows from the 50s to lower 60s. Highs from the upper 70s to lower 90s. Sunday, mostly sunny in the morning, then becoming sunny. Highs from the lower 70s to mid 80s. Low temperatures tonight and highs tomorrow for the selected cities: San Jose, 49 and 69, Mountain View, 51 and 67, Morgan Hill, 47 and 72. The area forecast for the Monterey Bay and Salinas Valley: coastal flood advisory in effect until 3 p.m. Pacific Daylight Time Tuesday. Beach hazards statement in effect through Monday evening. For the rest of tonight, mostly clear. Lows from the mid-40s to lower 50s. South winds 5 to 10 miles per hour, becoming southeast after midnight. Columbus Day, mostly sunny in the morning, then becoming sunny. Highs in the 60s. East winds up to 5 miles per hour, becoming west 5 to 15 miles per hour in the afternoon. For Monday night, mostly clear. Lows from the 40s to lower 50s. Southwest winds 5 to 10 miles per hour, becoming east after midnight. For Tuesday, mostly sunny in the morning, then becoming sunny. Highs in the mid-60s at the coast to the lower 70s inland. East winds around 5 miles per hour, becoming west in the afternoon. And on Tuesday night, mostly clear. Lows from the mid-40s to lower 50s. West winds 5 to 10 miles per hour, becoming east after midnight. For the Wednesday, mostly sunny in the morning, then becoming sunny. Highs from the 60s to upper 70s. Wednesday night through Saturday night, mostly clear. Lows from the upper 40s to lower 60s. Highs from the mid-70s to lower 90s. Sunday, mostly sunny. Highs from the upper 60s to mid-80s. Low temperatures tonight and highs tomorrow for the selected cities: Santa Cruz, 49 and 65, Monterey, 50 and 64, Salinas, 49 and 63, Hollister, 46 and 69, King City, 46 and 68. The weather overview for the Bay Area and Central Coast: cooler weather through Tuesday, coastal flooding during high tides through Tuesday, hazardous beach conditions through Monday evening due to sneaker waves, rip currents, and breaking waves. High temperatures gradually increase midweek, with above normal temperatures for the weekend. The extended forecast for the Bay Area and Central Coast: Wednesday and Wednesday night, mostly clear. High 60 to 85. Lows 45 to 65. Thursday and Thursday night, clear. Highs 65 to 90. Lows 50 to 70. Friday and Friday night, clear. Highs 65 to 95. Lows 50 to 75. Saturday and Saturday night, mostly clear. Highs 65 to 95. Lows 50 to 70. Sunday and Sunday night, mostly clear. High 60 to 85. Lows 45 to 65. Sunrise, sunset, and tidal information for the San Francisco Bay Area for Sunday, October 11th. The sunset tonight, 6:38 p.m. The sunrise tomorrow, 7:15 a.m. The sunset tomorrow, 6:36 p.m. Tidal data at the Golden Gate for the afternoon and evening hours today and the morning hours of tomorrow. High tide, 12:18 p.m. at 6:08 feet.

tide, 6:43 p.m. at -06 feet high tide, 1:32 a.m. at 4.89 feet low tide, 6:30 a.m. at 2.26 feet. Here are the buoy observations for 11 p.m. Pacific Daylight Time. At offshore buoy 6, winds northwest at 8 knots, water temperature 66, pressure 1,024.5 millibars. At offshore buoy 59, winds north at 19 knots, gusting to 25, water temperature 65, pressure 1,018.0 millibars. At buoy 14 near Point Arena, winds northwest at 14 knots, water temperature 55, pressure 1,007.0 millibars. At buoy 13 near Bodega Bay, winds east at 8 knots, pressure 1,006.4 millibars. At Point Reyes Wave Rider buoy, water temperature 59, seas 14 feet, every 11 seconds. At San Francisco Bar buoy, water temperature 60, seas 7 feet, every 17 seconds. At San Francisco buoy, wind south at 14 knots, water temperature 60, pressure 1,006.2 millibars. At Half Moon Bay buoy, winds southwest 4 knots, water temperature 59, pressure 1,006.7 millibars, seas 10 feet, every 11 seconds. At Monterey buoy, winds west at 8 knots, water temperature 62, pressure 1,007.3 millibars. At Pointer, Wave Rider buoy, water temperature 65, seas 12 feet, every 11 seconds. At Cape San Martin buoy, winds west at 8 knots, water temperature 64, pressure 1,008.8 millibars. Synopsis for the Central California coast and bays, including the Monterey Bay, Greater Farallones, and Cordell Bank National Marine Sanctuaries, northwest winds are decreasing across the coastal waters, but buoys are still reporting rough seas. The sea state will also improve over the next 24 hours as southerly and westerly swell diminish. The marine forecast for San Pablo Bay, Suisun Bay, the West Delta, and the San Francisco Bay north of the Bay Bridge. For tonight, south wind at 10 to 15 knots, easing to around 5 knots. Columbus Day, northwest wind around 5 knots, backing to southwest in the afternoon. For Monday night, west wind 5 to 10 knots, easing to around 5 knots after midnight. For Tuesday, northwest wind around 5 knots, rising to 5 to 10 knots in the afternoon. The marine forecast for Monterey Bay. For tonight, west wind 10 to 15 knots, backing to southeast late. Seas 5 to 8 feet. Wave detail, northwest 7 feet at 11 seconds and southwest 3 feet at 16 seconds. Columbus Day, east wind 5 to 10 knots, becoming west 10 to 15 knots in the afternoon. Seas 5 to 7 feet. Wave detail, northwest 6 feet at 11 seconds and south 2 feet at 16 seconds. For Monday night, northwest wind 5 to 10 knots, veering to east after midnight. Seas 4 to 6 feet. Wave detail, northwest 5 feet at 10 seconds and southwest 2 feet at 16 seconds. For Tuesday, northeast wind around 5 knots, backing to west in the afternoon. Seas 3 to 5 feet. Wave detail, northwest 5 feet at 9 seconds and south 2 feet at 17 seconds. The coastal waters forecast from Pigeon Point to Point Pinos out to 10 nautical miles. Small craft advisory in effect until 9 p.m. Pacific Daylight Time this evening. For tonight, west wind 10 to 15 knots, becoming southwest 5 to 10 knots late this evening, then becoming southeast 10 to 15 knots after midnight. Seas 8 to 10 feet. Wave detail, northwest 9 feet at 11 seconds and southwest 3 feet at 16 seconds. Columbus Day, southeast wind 5 to 10 knots, veering to west in the afternoon. Sea 7 to 9 feet. Wave detail, northwest 9 feet at 11 seconds and south 2 feet at 16 seconds. For Monday night, northwest wind 5 to 10 knots. Sea 6 to 8 feet, subsiding to 5 to 6 feet after midnight. Wave detail, northwest 7 feet at 10 seconds and southwest 3 feet at 16 seconds. For Tuesday,

5 knots, becoming northwest 10 to 15 knots in the afternoon. Sea 6 to 7 feet, subsiding to 4 to 6 feet in the afternoon. Wave detail, northwest 6 feet at 9 seconds and south 2 feet at 18 seconds. The following is an important weather message from the National Weather Service. Issued at 8:45 p.m. Pacific Daylight Time. Coastal flood advisory remains in effect until 3 p.m. Pacific Daylight Time Tuesday. Beach hazards statement remains in effect through Monday evening. What? For the coastal flood advisory, up to 1.5 feet of inundation above ground level is possible in low-lying areas near shorelines and tidal waterways. For the beach hazard statement, increased risk of rip currents and sneaker waves expected with breaking waves up to 16 feet. Where? San Francisco, northern Monterey Bay and southern Monterey Bay and Big Sur Coast counties. When? For the coastal flood advisory, until 3 p.m. Pacific Daylight Time Tuesday. For the beach hazard statement, through Monday evening. Impacts, flooding of lots, parks, and roads with only isolated road closures expected. High tides will result in flooding along coastal trail, cut off access to some low-lying beaches and coastal areas, and bring water and wave farther up the beach than typical. Dangerous conditions are forecast along the shoreline. Hazards include sneaker waves, strong rip currents, and large breaking waves. Additional details, at the San Francisco tidal gauge, high tide is expected to be 1.5 feet above normal 7.3 feet mean lower low water at 12:46 p.m. Monday 10/12, and 1.4 feet above normal 7.2 feet mean lower low water at 1:14 p.m. Tuesday, October 13th. These predictions included up to 1.5 feet of surge that will enhance the astronomical tide and flooding threat. High tide varies up to 90 minutes earlier or later along the Pacific coast and through the San Francisco Bay, respectively. If travel is required, allow extra time as some roads may be closed. Do not drive around barricades or through water of unknown depth. 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Stay off of jetties, piers, rocks, and other waterside infrastructure. Remain out of the water to avoid hazardous surf and never turn your back on the ocean. Monitor local weather, surf and tide forecast at www.weather.gov/mtr. The following is an important weather message from the National Weather Service. Issued at 8:45 p.m. Pacific Daylight Time. Coastal flood advisory remains in effect until 3 p.m. Pacific Daylight Time Tuesday. What? Up to 1.5 feet of inundation above ground level is possible in low-lying areas near shorelines and tidal waterways. Where? Bayshore locations along the San Francisco and Monterey Bays. When? Until 3 p.m. Pacific Daylight Time Tuesday. Impacts, flooding of lots, parks, and roads with only isolated road closures expected. High tides will result in flooding along coastal trail, cut off access to some low-lying beaches and coastal areas, and bring water and wave farther up the beach than typical. Additional details, at the San Francisco tidal gauge, high tide is expected to be 1.5 feet above normal 7.3 feet mean lower low water at 12:46 p.m. Monday 10/12 and 1.4 feet above normal 7.2 feet mean lower low water at 1:14 p.m. Tuesday, October 13th. These predictions included up to 1.5 feet of surge that will enhance the astronomical tide and flooding threat. High tide varies up to 90 minutes earlier or later along the Pacific coast and through the San Francisco Bay, respectively. If travel is required, allow extra time as some roads may be closed. Do not drive around barricades or through water of unknown depth. Take the necessary actions to protect flood-prone property. The area forecast for the peninsula, North Bay, and East Bay. Coastal flood advisory in effect until 4 p.m. Pacific Daylight Time Wednesday. Beach hazards statement in effect through Monday evening, for the rest of tonight, mostly clear. Lows from the 40s to mid-50s. South winds 5 to 10 miles per hour. Columbus Day, mostly sunny in the morning.

sunny. Highs in the lower 60s at the coast to the lower 70s inland. East winds up to 5 miles per hour, becoming west in the afternoon. For Monday night, mostly clear. Lows from the 40s to mid 50s. West winds up to 5 miles per hour. For Tuesday, mostly sunny in the morning, then becoming sunny. Highs in the upper 60s at the coast to the mid 70s inland. Northeast winds up to 5 miles per hour, becoming northwest in the afternoon. And on Tuesday night, clear. Lows from the upper 40s to mid 50s. West winds 5 to 10 miles per hour. For the Wednesday, mostly sunny in the morning, then becoming sunny. Highs from the mid 60s to lower 80s. For Wednesday night, clear. Lows from the lower to mid 50s. For Thursday, mostly sunny in the morning, then becoming sunny. High 70s and 80s. Thursday night through Friday night, clear. Lows from the lower 50s to mid 60s. Highs from the mid 70s to lower 90s. Saturday, mostly sunny in the morning, then becoming sunny. High 70s and 80s. Saturday night, clear. Lows in the 50s. Sunday, partly cloudy in the morning, then becoming mostly sunny. Highs from the mid-60s to lower 80s. Low temperatures tonight and highs tomorrow for the selected cities: San Francisco, 52 and 65, San Francisco Airport, 52 and 67, Redwood City, 51 and 72, Oakland, 52 and 68, Fremont, 51 and 68, Concord, 49 and 73, Livermore, 49 and 72, San Rafael, 50 and 72, Santa Rosa, 42 and 73, Napa, 46 and 67, Fairfield, 50 and 71. These are the 11 p.m. Pacific Daylight Time observations for the San Francisco and Monterey Bay areas on Sunday, October 11th. At San Francisco Airport, it was partly cloudy, temperature 56, dew point 46, relative humidity 69%, south wind at 9 miles an hour, pressure 29.74 inches and rising. At Oakland Airport, it was partly cloudy, temperature 55, dew point 46, relative humidity 71%, southeast wind at 9 miles an hour, pressure 29.74 inches and rising. At San Jose Airport, it was partly cloudy, temperature 57, dew point 44, relative humidity 62%, south wind at 6 miles an hour, pressure 29.75 inches and rising. At Santa Rosa, it was clear, temperature 49, calm, pressure 29.74 and rising. At Concord, it was clear, temperature 56, southwest wind at 10. At Livermore, it was clear, temperature 53, calm. At Monterey, it was mostly cloudy, temperature 55, south wind at 5, pressure 29.78 and rising. At Salinas, it was cloudy, temperature 57, dew point 46, relative humidity 66%, calm. Here are some observations around California and western Nevada. At San Diego, fog was reported, with a temperature of 64. It was clear, with a temperature of 56 at Sacramento, 41 at Truckee, 34 at South Lake Tahoe, 42 at Blue Canyon, and 41 at Mammoth Lakes. At Reno, it was partly cloudy, with a temperature of 50. At Los Angeles, it was cloudy, with a temperature of 66. Local temperature reports around San Francisco Bay for 11 p.m. Downtown San Francisco was 56 degrees. Oakland Museum was 57 degrees. Redwood City was 53 degrees. San Rafael was 56 degrees. The following is an important beach hazard message from the National Weather Service. Issued at 8:45 p.m. Pacific Daylight Time. Beach hazard statement remains in effect through Monday evening. What? Increased risk of rip currents and sneaker waves expected with breaking waves up to 16 feet. Where? Coastal North Bay, including Point Reyes National Seashore and San Francisco Peninsula Coast.

counties. When, through Monday evening, impacts, dangerous conditions are forecast along the shoreline. Hazards include sneaker waves, strong wind currents, and large breaking waves. 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Remain out of the water to avoid hazardous surf and never turn your back on the ocean. Monitor local weather, surf and tide forecast at www.weather.gov/mtr. The area forecast for the South Bay, including the San Jose metro area and the Santa Clara Valley. Coastal flood advisory in effect until 3 p.m. Pacific Daylight Time Tuesday. For the rest of tonight, mostly clear. Lows from the mid-40s to lower 50s. Southeast winds 5 to 10 miles per hour. Columbus Day, mostly sunny in the morning, then becoming sunny. Patchy fog in the morning. Highs from the mid-60s to lower 70s. Southeast winds up to 5 miles per hour, becoming northwest in the afternoon. For Monday night, mostly clear. Lows from the mid-40s to lower 50s. Northwest winds up to 5 miles per hour, becoming southeast after midnight. For Tuesday, mostly sunny in the morning, then becoming sunny. Highs in the upper 60s by the bay, lower to mid-70s inland. Northwest winds 5 to 10 miles per hour. And on Tuesday night, clear. Lows from the mid-40s to lower 50s. Northwest winds 5 to 10 miles per hour, becoming northeast after midnight. For the Wednesday, mostly sunny in the morning, then becoming sunny. Highs from the 70s to lower 80s. Wednesday night through Saturday night, clear. Lows from the 50s to lower 60s. Highs from the upper 70s to lower 90s. Sunday, mostly sunny in the morning, then becoming sunny. Highs from the lower 70s to mid 80s. Low temperatures tonight and highs tomorrow for the selected cities: San Jose, 49 and 69, Mountain View, 51 and 67, Morgan Hill, 47 and 72. The area forecast for the Monterey Bay and Salinas Valley. Coastal flood advisory in effect until 3 p.m. Pacific Daylight Time Tuesday. Beach hazard statement in effect through Monday evening. For the rest of tonight, mostly clear. Lows from the mid-40s to lower 50s. South winds 5 to 10 miles per hour, becoming southeast after midnight. Columbus Day, mostly sunny in the morning, then becoming sunny. Highs in the 60s. East winds up to 5 miles per hour, becoming west 5 to 15 miles per hour in the afternoon. For Monday night, mostly clear. Lows from the 40s to lower 50s. Southwest winds 5 to 10 miles per hour, becoming east after midnight. For Tuesday, mostly sunny in the morning, then becoming sunny. Highs in the mid-60s at the coast to the lower 70s inland. East winds around 5 miles per hour, becoming west in the afternoon. And on Tuesday night, mostly clear. Lows from the mid-40s to lower 50s. West winds 5 to 10 miles per hour, becoming east after midnight. For the Wednesday, mostly sunny in the morning, then becoming sunny. Highs from the 60s to upper 70s. Wednesday night through Saturday night, mostly clear. Lows from the upper 40s to lower 60s. Highs from the mid-70s to lower 90s. Sunday, mostly sunny. Highs from the upper 60s to mid-80s. Low temperatures tonight and highs tomorrow for the selected cities: Santa Cruz, 49 and 65, Monterey, 50 and 64, Salinas, 49 and 63, Hollister, 46 and 69, King City, 46 and 68. The weather overview for the Bay Area and Central Coast: cooler weather through Tuesday, coastal flooding during high tides through Tuesday, hazardous beach conditions through Monday evening due to sneaker waves, rip currents, and breaking waves. High temperatures gradually increase midweek, with above normal temperatures for the weekend. The extended forecast for the Bay Area and Central Coast: Wednesday and Wednesday night, mostly clear.

high 60 to 85. Lows 45 to 65. Thursday and Thursday night, clear. Highs 65 to 90. Lows 50 to 70. Friday and Friday night, clear. Highs 65 to 95. Lows 50 to 75. Saturday and Saturday night, mostly clear. Highs 65 to 95. Lows 50 to 70. Sunday and Sunday night, mostly clear. Highs 60 to 85. Lows 45 to 65. Sunrise, sunset, and tidal information for the San Francisco Bay Area for Sunday, October 11th. The sunset tonight, 6:38 p.m. The sunrise tomorrow, 7:15 a.m. The sunset tomorrow, 6:36 p.m. Tidal data at the Golden Gate for the afternoon and evening hours today and the morning hours of tomorrow. High tide, 12:18 p.m. at 6.8 feet. Low tide, 6:43 p.m. at -06 feet. High tide, 1:32 a.m. at 4.89 feet. Low tide, 6:30 a.m. at 2.26 feet. Here are the buoy observations for 11 p.m. Pacific Daylight Time. At buoy 6, winds northwest 8 knots, water temperature 66, pressure 1,024.5 millibars, seas 8, every 16. At offshore buoy 59, winds north 19 knots, gusting to 25, water temperature 65, pressure 1,018.0 millibars, seas 10 feet, every 10 seconds. At Point Arena buoy, winds northwest 16 knots, water temperature 55, pressure 1,007.0 millibars, seas 10 feet, every 11 seconds. At buoy 13 near Bodega Bay, winds east at 8 knots, pressure 1,006.6 millibars, swell 12 feet, every 11 seconds. At Point Reyes Wave Rider buoy, water temperature 59, seas 13 feet, every 11 seconds. At San Francisco Bar buoy, water temperature 60, seas 7 feet, every 17 seconds. At San Francisco buoy, winds southeast at 14 knots, water temperature 60, swell 9 feet, every 11 seconds. At Half Moon Bay buoy, winds southwest 4 knots, water temperature 59, pressure 1,006.7 millibars, seas 10 feet, every 11 seconds. At Monterey Bay buoy, winds west 4 knots, water temperature 62, pressure 1,007.4 millibars, seas 12 feet, every 11 seconds. At Pointer, Wave Rider buoy, water temperature 65, seas 12 feet, every 11 seconds. At Cape San Martin buoy, winds west 8 knots, water temperature 64, pressure 1,008.9 millibars. Seas 11 feet, every 11 seconds. 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This broadcast originates from the National Weather Service office located in Monterey, California, and serves the South Bay and Monterey Bay Area, including the cities of San Jose, Monterey, Salinas, and Santa Cruz. Synopsis for the Central California coast and bays, including the Monterey Bay, Greater Farallones, and Cordell Bank National Marine Sanctuaries, northwest winds are decreasing across the coastal waters, but buoys are still reporting rough seas. The sea state will also improve over the next 24 hours as southerly and westerly swell diminish. The marine forecast for San Pablo Bay, Suisun Bay, the West Delta, and the San Francisco Bay north of the Bay Bridge. For tonight, south wind at 10 to 15 knots, easing to around 5 knots. Columbus Day, northwest wind around 5 knots, backing to southwest in the afternoon. For Monday night, west wind 5 to 10 knots, easing to around 5 knots after midnight. For Tuesday, northwest wind around 5 knots, rising to 5 to 10 knots in the afternoon. The marine forecast for Monterey Bay. For tonight, west wind 10 to 15 knots, backing to southeast late. Seas 5 to 8 feet. Wave detail, northwest 7 feet at 11 seconds and south.

at 16 seconds. Columbus Day, east wind 5 to 10 knots, becoming west 10 to 15 knots in the afternoon. Seas 5 to 7 feet. Wave detail, northwest 6 feet at 11 seconds and south 2 feet at 16 seconds. For Monday night, northwest wind 5 to 10 knots, veering to east after midnight. Seas 4 to 6 feet. Wave detail, northwest 5 feet at 10 seconds and southwest 2 feet at 16 seconds. For Tuesday, northeast wind around 5 knots, backing to west in the afternoon. Seas 3 to 5 feet. Wave detail, northwest 5 feet at 9 seconds and south 2 feet at 17 seconds. The coastal waters forecast from Pigeon Point to Point Pinos out to 10 nautical miles. Small craft advisory in effect until 9 p.m. Pacific Daylight Time this evening. For tonight, west wind 10 to 15 knots, becoming southwest 5 to 10 knots late this evening, then becoming southeast 10 to 15 knots after midnight. Seas 8 to 10 feet. Wave detail, northwest 9 feet at 11 seconds and southwest 3 feet at 16 seconds. Columbus Day, southeast wind 5 to 10 knots, veering to west in the afternoon. Sea 7 to 9 feet. Wave detail, northwest 9 feet at 11 seconds and south 2 feet at 16 seconds. For Monday night, northwest wind 5 to 10 knots. Sea 6 to 8 feet, subsiding to 5 to 6 feet after midnight. Wave detail, northwest 7 feet at 10 seconds and southwest 3 feet at 16 seconds. For Tuesday, north wind around 5 knots, becoming northwest 10 to 15 knots in the afternoon. Sea 6 to 7 feet, subsiding to 4 to 6 feet in the afternoon. Wave detail, northwest 6 feet at 9 seconds and south 2 feet at 18 seconds. The following is an important weather message from the National Weather Service. Issued at 8:45 p.m. Pacific Daylight Time. Coastal flood advisory remains in effect until 3 p.m. Pacific Daylight Time Tuesday. Beach hazards statement remains in effect through Monday evening. What? For the coastal flood advisory, up to 1.5 feet of inundation above ground level is possible in low-lying areas near shorelines and tidal waterways. For the beach hazard statement, increased risk of rip currents and sneaker waves expected with breaking waves up to 16 feet. Where? San Francisco, northern Monterey Bay and southern Monterey Bay and Big Sur Coast counties. When? For the coastal flood advisory, until 3 p.m. Pacific Daylight Time Tuesday. For the beach hazard statement, through Monday evening. Impacts, flooding of lots, parks, and roads with only isolated road closures expected. High tides will result in flooding along coastal trail, cut off access to some low-lying beaches and coastal areas, and bring water and wave farther up the beach than typical. Dangerous conditions are forecast along the shoreline. Hazards include sneaker waves, strong rip currents, and large breaking waves. Additional details, at the San Francisco tidal gauge, high tide is expected to be 1.5 feet above normal 7.3 feet mean lower low water at 12:46 p.m. Monday 10/12, and 1.4 feet above normal 7.2 feet mean lower low water at 1:14 p.m. Tuesday, October 13th. These predictions included up to 1.5 feet of surge that will enhance the astronomical tide and flooding threat. High tide varies up to 90 minutes earlier or later along the Pacific coast and through the San Francisco Bay, respectively. If travel is required, allow extra time as some roads may be closed. Do not drive around barricades or through water of unknown depth. Take the necessary actions to protect flood-prone property. Stay off of jetties, piers, rocks, and other waterside infrastructure. Remain out of the water to avoid hazardous surf and never turn your back on the ocean. Monitor local weather, surf and tide forecasts at www.weather.gov/mtr. The following is an important weather message from the National Weather Service. Issued at 8:45 p.m. Pacific Daylight Time. Coastal flood advisory remains in effect until 3 p.m. Pacific Daylight Time Tuesday.

what? Up to 1.5 feet of inundation above ground level is possible in low-lying areas near shorelines and tidal waterways. Where? Bayshore locations along the San Francisco and Monterey Bays. When? Until 3 p.m. Pacific Daylight Time Tuesday. Impacts, flooding of lots, parks, and roads with only isolated road closures expected. High tides will result in flooding along coastal trail, cut off access to some low-lying beaches and coastal areas, and bring water and waves farther up the beach than typical. Additional details, at the San Francisco tidal gauge, high tide is expected to be 1.5 feet above normal 7.3 feet mean lower low water at 12:46 p.m. Monday 10/12 and 1.4 feet above normal 7.2 feet mean lower low water at 1:14 p.m. Tuesday, October 13th. These predictions included up to 1.5 feet of surge that will enhance the astronomical tide and flooding threat. High tide varies up to 90 minutes earlier or later along the Pacific coast and through the San Francisco Bay, respectively. If travel is required, allow extra time as some roads may be closed. Do not drive around barricades or through water of unknown depth. Take the necessary actions to protect flood-prone property. The area forecast for the peninsula, North Bay, and East Bay. Coastal flood advisory in effect until 4 p.m. Pacific Daylight Time Wednesday. Beach hazards statement in effect through Monday evening. For the rest of tonight, mostly clear. Lows from the 40s to mid-50s. South winds 5 to 10 miles per hour. Columbus Day, mostly sunny in the morning then becoming sunny. Highs in the lower 60s at the coast to the Columbus Day, mostly sunny in the morning then becoming sunny. Highs in the lower 60s at the coast to the lower 70s inland. East winds up to 5 miles per hour, becoming west in the afternoon. For Monday night, mostly clear. Lows from the 40s to mid-50s. West winds up to 5 miles per hour. For Tuesday? Mostly sunny in the morning then becoming sunny. Highs in the upper 60s at the coast to the mid-70s inland. Northeast winds up to 5 miles per hour, becoming northwest in the afternoon. And on Tuesday night, clear. Lows from the upper 40s to mid-50s. West winds 5 to 10 miles per hour. For the Wednesday, mostly sunny in the morning then becoming sunny. Highs from the mid-60s to lower 80s. For Wednesday night, clear. Lows from the lower to mid-50s. For Thursday, mostly sunny in the morning then becoming sunny. High 70s and 80s. Thursday night through Friday night, clear. Lows from the lower 50s to mid-60s. Highs from the mid-70s to lower 90s. Saturday, mostly sunny in the morning then becoming sunny. High 70s and 80s. Saturday night, clear. Lows in the 50s. Sunday, partly cloudy in the morning then becoming mostly sunny. Highs from the mid-60s to lower 80s. Low temperatures tonight and highs tomorrow for these selected cities. San Francisco, 52 and 65. San Francisco Airport, 52 and 67. Redwood City, 51 and 72. Oakland, 52 and 68. Fremont, 51 and 68. Concord, 49 and 73. Livermore, 49 and 72. San Rafael, 50 and 72. Santa Rosa, 42 and 73. Napa, 46 and 67. Fairfield, 50 and 71. These are the 11 p.m. Pacific Daylight Time observations for the San Francisco and Monterey Bay areas on Sunday, October 11th. At San Francisco Airport, it was partly cloudy, temperature 56, dew point 46, relative humidity 69%, south wind at 9 miles an hour, pressure 29.74 inches and rising. At Oakland Airport, it was partly cloudy, temperature 55, dew point 46, relative humidity 71%, southeast wind at 9 miles an hour, pressure 29.74 inches and rising. At San Jose Airport, it was partly cloudy, temperature 57, dew point 44,

humidity 62%, south wind at 6 miles an hour, pressure 29.75 inches and rising. At Santa Rosa, it was clear, temperature 49, calm, pressure 29.74 and rising. At Concord, it was clear, temperature 56, southwest wind at 10. At Livermore, it was clear, temperature 53, calm. At Monterey, it was mostly cloudy, temperature 55, south wind at 5, pressure 29.78 and rising. At Salinas, it was cloudy, temperature 57, dew point 46, relative humidity 66%, calm. Here are some observations around California and western Nevada. At San Diego, fog was reported, with a temperature of 64. It was clear, with a temperature of 56 at Sacramento, 41 at Truckee, 34 at South Lake Tahoe, 42 at Blue Canyon, and 41 at Mammoth Lakes. At Reno, it was partly cloudy, with a temperature of 50. At Los Angeles, it was cloudy, with a temperature of 66. Local temperature reports around San Francisco Bay for 11 p.m. Downtown San Francisco was 56 degrees. Oakland Museum was 57 degrees. Redwood City was 53 degrees. San Rafael was 56 degrees. The following is an important beach hazard message from the National Weather Service. Issued at 8:45 p.m. Pacific Daylight Time. Beach hazard statement remains in effect through Monday evening. What? Increased risk of rip currents and sneaker waves expected with breaking waves up to 16 feet. Where? Coastal North Bay including Point Reyes National Seashore and San Francisco Peninsula Coast Counties. When? Through Monday evening. Impacts. Dangerous conditions are forecast along the shoreline. Hazards include sneaker waves, strong rip currents, and large breaking waves. Stay off of jetties, piers, rocks, and other waterside infrastructure. Remain out of the water to avoid hazardous surf and never turn your back on the ocean. Monitor local weather, surf and tide forecasts at www.weather.gov/mtr. The area forecast for the South Bay, including the San Jose metro area and the Santa Clara Valley. Coastal flood advisory in effect until 3 p.m. Pacific Daylight Time Tuesday. For the rest of tonight, mostly clear. Lows from the mid-40s to lower 50s. Southeast winds 5 to 10 miles per hour. Columbus Day, mostly sunny in the morning then becoming sunny. Patchy fog in the morning. Highs from the mid-60s to lower 70s. Southeast winds up to 5 miles per hour, becoming northwest in the afternoon. For Monday night, mostly clear. Lows from the mid-40s to lower 50s. Northwest winds up to 5 miles per hour, becoming southeast after midnight. For Tuesday, mostly sunny in the morning then becoming sunny. Highs in the upper 60s by the bay, lower to mid-70s inland. Northwest winds 5 to 10 miles per hour. And on Tuesday night, clear. Lows from the mid-40s to lower 50s. Northwest winds 5 to 10 miles per hour, becoming northeast after midnight. For the Wednesday, mostly sunny in the morning then becoming sunny. Highs from the 70s to lower 80s. Wednesday night through Saturday night, clear. Lows from the 50s to lower 60s. Highs from the upper 70s to lower 90s. Sunday, mostly sunny in the morning then becoming sunny. Highs from the lower 70s to mid 80s. Low temperatures tonight and highs tomorrow for these selected cities: San Jose, 49 and 69, Mountain View, 51 and 67, Morgan Hill, 47 and 72. The area forecast for the Monterey Bay and Salinas Valley. Coastal flood advisory in effect until 3 p.m. Pacific Daylight Time Tuesday. Beach hazard statement in effect through Monday evening. For the rest of tonight, mostly clear. Lows from the mid-40s to lower 50s. South winds 5 to 10 miles per hour, becoming southeast after midnight.
mostly sunny in the morning, then becoming sunny. Highs in the 60s. East winds up to 5 miles per hour, becoming west 5 to 15 miles per hour in the afternoon. For Monday night, mostly clear. Lows from the 40s to lower 50s. Southwest winds 5 to 10 miles per hour, becoming east after midnight. For Tuesday, mostly sunny in the morning, then becoming sunny. Highs in the mid-60s at the coast to the lower 70s inland. East winds around 5 miles per hour, becoming west in the afternoon. And on Tuesday night, mostly clear. Lows from the mid-40s to lower 50s. West winds 5 to 10 miles per hour, becoming east after midnight. For the Wednesday, mostly sunny in the morning, then becoming sunny. Highs from the 60s to upper 70s. Wednesday night through Saturday night, mostly clear. Lows from the upper 40s to lower 60s. Highs from the mid-70s to lower 90s. Sunday, mostly sunny. Highs from the upper 60s to mid-80s. Low temperatures tonight and highs tomorrow for the selected cities, Santa Cruz, 49 and 65, Monterey, 50 and 64, Salinas, 49 and 63, Hollister, 46 and 69, King City, 46 and 68. The weather overview for the Bay Area and Central Coast, cold temperatures through Tuesday. Warming trend and above normal temperatures starting mid to late week. Coastal flooding during high tides through midweek. Hazardous beach conditions continue through Monday evening due to increased risk of sneaker waves, rip currents, and large breaking waves. The extended forecast for the Bay Area and Central Coast, Wednesday and Wednesday night, mostly clear. High 60 to 85. Lows 45 to 65. Thursday and Thursday night, clear. Highs 70 to 90. Lows 50 to 70. Friday and Friday night, clear. Highs 70 to 95. Lows 50 to 75. Saturday and Saturday night, clear. Highs 65 to 90. Lows 50 to 70. Sunday and Sunday night, mostly clear. Highs 60 to 85. Lows 50 to 65. Sunrise, sunset, and tidal information for the San Francisco Bay Area for Sunday, October 11th. The sunset tonight, 6:38 p.m. The sunrise tomorrow, 7:15 a.m. The sunset tomorrow, 6:36 p.m. Tidal data at the Golden Gate for the afternoon and evening hours today and the morning hours of tomorrow. High tide, 12:18 p.m. at 6:08 feet. Low tide, 6:43 p.m. at minus 06 feet. High tide, 1:32 a.m. at 4.89 feet. Low tide, 6:30 a.m. at 2.26 feet. Here are the buoy observations for 11 p.m. Pacific Daylight Time. At buoy 6, winds northwest 8 knots, water temperature 66, pressure 1,024.5 millibars, seas 8, every 16. At offshore buoy 59, winds north 19 knots, gusting to 25, water temperature 65, pressure 1,018.0 millibars, seas 10 feet, every 10 seconds. At Point Arena buoy, winds northwest 16 knots, water temperature 55, pressure 1,007.0 millibars, seas 10 feet, every 11 seconds. At buoy 13 near Bodega Bay, winds east at 8 knots, pressure 1,006.6 millibars, swell 12 feet, every 11 seconds. At Point Reyes Wave Rider buoy, water temperature 59, seas 13 feet, every 11 seconds. At San Francisco Bar buoy, water temperature 60, seas 7 feet, every 17 seconds. At San Francisco buoy, winds southeast at 14 knots, water temperature 60, swell 9 feet, every 11 seconds. At Half Moon Bay buoy, winds southwest 4 knots, water temperature 59, pressure 1,006.7 millibars, seas 10 feet, every 11 seconds. At Monterey Bay buoy, winds west 4 knots, water temperature 62, pressure 1,007.4 millibars, seas 12 feet,

every 11 seconds. Head point, sir. Wave rider buoy water temperature 65. Sea is 12 feet every 11 seconds. At Cape San Martin buoy winds west 8 knots. Water temperature 64. Pressure 1008.9 millibars. Seas 11 feet every 11 seconds. Synopsis for the Central California coast and bays, including the Monterey Bay, Greater Farallones, and Cordell Bank National Marine Sanctuaries. Northwest winds are decreasing across the coastal waters, but buoys are still reporting rough seas. The sea state will also improve over the next 24 hours as southerly and westerly swell diminish. The marine forecast for San Pablo Bay, Suisun Bay, the West Delta, and the San Francisco Bay north of the Bay Bridge. For tonight, south wind 10 to 15 knots, easing to around 5 knots. Columbus Day, northwest wind around 5 knots, backing to southwest in the afternoon. For Monday night, west wind 5 to 10 knots, easing to around 5 knots after midnight. For Tuesday, northwest wind around 5 knots, rising to 5 to 10 knots in the afternoon. The marine forecast for Monterey Bay. For tonight, west wind 10 to 15 knots, backing to southeast late. Seas 5 to 8 feet. Wave detail, northwest 7 feet at 11 seconds and southwest 3 feet at 16 seconds. Columbus Day, east wind 5 to 10 knots, becoming west 10 to 15 knots in the afternoon. Seas 5 to 7 feet. Wave detail, northwest 6 feet at 11 seconds and south 2 feet at 16 seconds. For Monday night, northwest wind 5 to 10 knots, veering to east after midnight. Seas 4 to 6 feet. Wave detail, northwest 5 feet at 10 seconds and southwest 2 feet at 16 seconds. For Tuesday, northeast wind around 5 knots, backing to west in the afternoon. Seas 3 to 5 feet. Wave detail, northwest 5 feet at 9 seconds and south 2 feet at 17 seconds. The coastal waters forecast from Pigeon Point to Point Pinos out to 10 nautical miles. Small craft advisory in effect until 9 p.m. Pacific Daylight Time this evening. For tonight, west wind 10 to 15 knots, becoming southwest 5 to 10 knots late this evening, then becoming southeast 10 to 15 knots after midnight. Seas 8 to 10 feet. Wave detail, northwest 9 feet at 11 seconds and southwest 3 feet at 16 seconds. Columbus Day, southeast wind 5 to 10 knots, veering to west in the afternoon. Sea 7 to 9 feet. Wave detail, northwest 9 feet at 11 seconds and south 2 feet at 16 seconds. For Monday night, northwest wind 5 to 10 knots. Sea 6 to 8 feet, subsiding to 5 to 6 feet after midnight. Wave detail, northwest 7 feet at 10 seconds and southwest 3 feet at 16 seconds. For Tuesday, north wind around 5 knots, becoming northwest 10 to 15 knots in the afternoon. Sea 6 to 7 feet, subsiding to 4 to 6 feet in the afternoon. Wave detail, northwest 6 feet at 9 seconds and south 2 feet at 18 seconds. The following is an important weather message from the National Weather Service. Issued at 8:45 p.m. Pacific Daylight Time. Coastal flood advisory remains in effect until 3 p.m. Pacific Daylight Time Tuesday. Beach hazard statement remains in effect through Monday evening. What? For the coastal flood advisory, up to 1.5 feet of inundation above ground level is possible in low-lying areas near shorelines and tidal waterways. For the beach hazard statement, increased risk of rip currents and sneaker waves expected with breaking waves up to 16 feet. Where? San Francisco, northern Monterey Bay and southern Monterey Bay and Big Sur Coast counties. When? For the coastal flood advisory, until 3 p.m. Pacific Daylight Time Tuesday. For the beach hazard statement, through Monday evening. Impacts, flooding of lots, parks, and roads with only isolated road closures expected. High tides will result in flooding along coastal trail, cut off access to some low-lying beaches and coastal areas, and bring water and waves farther up the beach than typical.

If travel is required, allow extra time as some roads may be closed. 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The following is an important weather message from the National Weather Service. Issued at 8:45 p.m. Pacific Daylight Time. Coastal flood advisory remains in effect until 3 p.m. Pacific Daylight Time Tuesday. What? Up to 1.5 feet of inundation above ground level is possible in low-lying areas near shorelines and tidal waterways. Where? Bayshore locations along the San Francisco and Monterey Bays. When? Until 3 p.m. Pacific Daylight Time Tuesday. Impacts, flooding of lots, parks, and roads with only isolated road closures expected. High tides will result in flooding along coastal trail, cut off access to some low-lying beaches and coastal areas, and bring water and waves farther up the beach than typical. Additional details, at the San Francisco tidal gauge, high tide is expected to be 1.5 feet above normal 7.3 feet mean lower low water at 12:46 p.m. Monday 10/12 and 1.4 feet above normal 7.2 feet mean lower low water at 1:14 p.m. Tuesday, October 13th. These predictions included up to 1.5 feet of surge that will enhance the astronomical tide and flooding threat. High tide varies up to 90 minutes earlier or later along the Pacific coast and through the San Francisco Bay, respectively. If travel is required, allow extra time as some roads may be closed. Do not drive around barricades or through water of unknown depth. Take the necessary actions to protect flood-prone property. 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This broadcast originates from the National Weather Service office located in Monterey, California, and serves the South Bay and Monterey Bay Area, including the cities of San Jose, Monterey, Salinas, and Santa Cruz. The area forecast for the Peninsula, North Bay, and East Bay. Coastal flood advisory in effect until 4 p.m. Pacific Daylight Time Wednesday. Beach hazards statement in effect through Monday evening, for the rest of tonight, mostly clear. Lows from the 40s to mid-50s. South winds 5 to 10 miles per hour. Columbus Day, mostly sunny in the morning then becoming sunny. Highs in the lower 60s at the coast to the lower 70s inland. East winds up to 5 miles per hour, becoming west in the afternoon. For Monday night, mostly clear. Lows from the 40s to mid-50s. West winds up to 5 miles per hour. For Tuesday, mostly sunny in the morning then becoming sunny. Highs in the upper 60s at the coast to the mid-70s inland. Northeast winds up to 5 miles per hour, becoming northwest in the afternoon. And on Tuesday night, clear. Lows from the upper 40s to mid-50s. West winds 5 to 10 miles per hour. For the Wednesday, mostly sunny in the morning then becoming sunny. Highs from the mid-60s to lower 80s. For Wednesday night, clear. Lows from the lower to mid-50s. For Thursday, mostly sunny in the morning then becoming sunny. High 70s and 80s. Thursday night through Friday night, clear. Lows from the lower 50s to mid 60s. Highs from the mid 70s to lower 90s. Saturday, mostly sunny in the morning then becoming sunny. High 70s and 80s. Saturday night, clear. Lows in the 50s. Sunday, partly cloudy in the morning then becoming mostly sunny. Highs from the mid-60s to lower 80s. Low temperatures tonight and highs tomorrow for these selected cities. San Francisco, 52 and 65. San Francisco Airport, 52 and 67. Red

72, Oakland, 52 and 68, Fremont, 51 and 68, Concord, 49 and 73, Livermore, 49 and 72, San Rafael, 50 and 72, Santa Rosa, 42 and 73, Napa, 46 and 67, Fairfield, 50 and 71. These are the 11 p.m. Pacific Daylight Time observations for the San Francisco and Monterey Bay areas on Sunday, October 11th. At San Francisco Airport, it was partly cloudy, temperature 56, dew point 46, relative humidity 69%, south wind at 9 miles an hour, pressure 29.74 inches and rising. At Oakland Airport, it was partly cloudy, temperature 55, dew point 46, relative humidity 71%, southeast wind at 9 miles an hour, pressure 29.74 inches and rising. At San Jose Airport, it was partly cloudy, temperature 57, dew point 44, relative humidity 62%, south wind at 6 miles an hour, pressure 29.75 inches and rising. At Santa Rosa, it was clear, temperature 49, calm, pressure 29.74 and rising. At Concord, it was clear, temperature 56, southwest wind at 10. At Livermore, it was clear, temperature 53, calm. At Monterey, it was mostly cloudy, temperature 55, south wind at 5, pressure 29.78 and rising. At Salinas, it was cloudy, temperature 57, dew point 46, relative humidity 66%, calm. Here are some observations around California and western Nevada. At San Diego, fog was reported, with a temperature of 64. It was clear, with a temperature of 56 at Sacramento, 41 at Truckee, 34 at South Lake Tahoe, 42 at Blue Canyon, and 41 at Mammoth Lakes. At Reno, it was partly cloudy, with a temperature of 50. At Los Angeles, it was cloudy, with a temperature of 66. Local temperature reports around San Francisco Bay for 11 p.m. Downtown San Francisco was 56 degrees. Oakland Museum was 57 degrees. Redwood City was 53 degrees. San Rafael was 56 degrees. The following is an important beach hazard message from the National Weather Service. Issued at 8:45 p.m. Pacific Daylight Time. Beach hazard statement remains in effect through Monday evening. What? Increased risk of rip currents and sneaker waves expected with breaking waves up to 16 feet. Where? Coastal North Bay including Point Reyes National Seashore and San Francisco Peninsula Coast Counties. When? Through Monday evening. Impacts. Dangerous conditions are forecast along the shoreline. Hazards include sneaker waves, strong rip currents, and large breaking waves. Stay off of jetties, piers, rocks, and other waterside infrastructure. Remain out of the water to avoid hazardous surf and never turn your back on the ocean. Monitor local weather, surf and tide forecast at www.weather.gov/mtr. The area forecast for the South Bay, including the San Jose metro area and the Santa Clara Valley. Coastal flood advisory in effect until 3 p.m. Pacific Daylight Time Tuesday. For the rest of tonight, mostly clear. Lows from the mid-40s to lower 50s. Southeast winds 5 to 10 miles per hour. Columbus Day, mostly sunny in the morning then becoming sunny. Patchy fog in the morning. Highs from the mid-60s to lower 70s. Southeast winds up to 5 miles per hour, becoming northwest in the afternoon. For Monday night, mostly clear. Lows from the mid-40s to lower 50s. Northwest winds up to 5 miles per hour, becoming southeast after midnight. For Tuesday? Mostly sunny in the morning then becoming sunny. Highs in the upper 60s by the bay, lower to mid-70s inland. Northwest winds 5 to 10 miles per hour. And on Tuesday night, clear. Lows from the mid-40s to lower 50s. Northwest winds 5 to 10 miles per hour, becoming north.

midnight. For the Wednesday, mostly sunny in the morning, then becoming sunny. Highs from the 70s to lower 80s. Wednesday night through Saturday night, clear. Lows from the 50s to lower 60s. Highs from the upper 70s to lower 90s. Sunday, mostly sunny in the morning, then becoming sunny. Highs from the lower 70s to mid 80s. Low temperatures tonight and highs tomorrow for the selected cities: San Jose, 49 and 69, Mountain View, 51 and 67, Morgan Hill, 47 and 72. The area forecast for the Monterey Bay and Salinas Valley: coastal flood advisory in effect until 3 p.m. Pacific Daylight Time Tuesday. Beach hazards statement in effect through Monday evening. For the rest of tonight, mostly clear. Lows from the mid-40s to lower 50s. South winds 5 to 10 miles per hour, becoming southeast after midnight. Columbus Day, mostly sunny in the morning, then becoming sunny. Highs in the 60s. East winds up to 5 miles per hour, becoming west 5 to 15 miles per hour in the afternoon. For Monday night, mostly clear. Lows from the 40s to lower 50s. Southwest winds 5 to 10 miles per hour, becoming east after midnight. For Tuesday, mostly sunny in the morning, then becoming sunny. Highs in the mid-60s at the coast to the lower 70s inland. East winds around 5 miles per hour, becoming west in the afternoon. And on Tuesday night, mostly clear. Lows from the mid-40s to lower 50s. West winds 5 to 10 miles per hour, becoming east after midnight. For the Wednesday, mostly sunny in the morning, then becoming sunny. Highs from the 60s to upper 70s. Wednesday night through Saturday night, mostly clear. Lows from the upper 40s to lower 60s. Highs from the mid-70s to lower 90s. Sunday, mostly sunny. Highs from the upper 60s to mid-80s. Low temperatures tonight and highs tomorrow for the selected cities: Santa Cruz, 49 and 65, Monterey, 50 and 64, Salinas, 49 and 63, Hollister, 46 and 69, King City, 46 and 68. The weather overview for the Bay Area and Central Coast: cool temperatures through Tuesday. Warming trend and above normal temperatures starting mid to late week. Coastal flooding during high tides through midweek. Hazardous beach conditions continue through Monday evening due to increased risk of sneaker waves, rip currents, and large breaking waves. The extended forecast for the Bay Area and Central Coast: Wednesday and Wednesday night, mostly clear. High 60 to 85. Lows 45 to 65. Thursday and Thursday night, clear. Highs 70 to 90. Lows 50 to 70. Friday and Friday night, clear. Highs 70 to 95. Lows 50 to 75. Saturday and Saturday night, clear. Highs 65 to 90. Lows 50 to 70. Sunday and Sunday night, mostly clear. Highs 60 to 85. Lows 50 to 65. Sunrise, sunset, and tidal information for the San Francisco Bay Area for Sunday, October 11th. The sunset tonight, 6:38 p.m. The sunrise tomorrow, 7:15 a.m. The sunset tomorrow, 6:36 p.m. Tidal data at the Golden Gate for the afternoon and evening hours today and the morning hours of tomorrow. High tide, 12:18 p.m. at 6:08 feet. Low tide, 6:43 p.m. at -06 feet. High tide, 1:32 a.m. at 4.89 feet. Low tide, 6:30 a.m. at 2.26 feet. Here are the buoy observations for midnight Pacific Daylight Time. An offshore buoy 6, winds northwest at 6 knots, water temperature 66, pressure 1,024.4 millibars. An offshore buoy 59, winds north at 19 knots, gusting to 23, water temperature 65, pressure 1,018.2 millibars. At buoy 14 Airport Arena, winds

west at 14 knots, water temperature 55, pressure 1,007.5 millibars. At buoy 13 near Bodega Bay, winds east at 8 knots, pressure 1,007.3 millibars. At Point Reyes Wave Rider buoy, water temperature 59, sea is 12 feet, every 11 seconds. At San Francisco Bar buoy, water temperature 60, sea is 6 feet, every 20 seconds. At San Francisco buoy, wind south at 12 knots, pressure 1,007.1 millibars, swell 9 feet, every 10 seconds. At Half Moon Bay buoy, wind south 6 knots, water temperature 59, pressure 1,007.2 millibars, seas 10 feet, every 11 seconds. At Monterey buoy, wind southwest at 6 knots, water temperature 62, pressure 1,007.8 millibars. At Point Sur, Wave Rider buoy, water temperature 65, seas 13 feet, every 11 seconds. At Cape San Martin buoy, winds west at 8 knots, water temperature 64, pressure 1,009.1 millibars. Synopsis for the Central California coast and bays, including the Monterey Bay, Greater Farallones, and Cordell Bank National Marine Sanctuaries, northwest winds are decreasing across the coastal waters, but buoys are still reporting rough seas. The sea state will also improve over the next 24 hours as southerly and westerly swell diminish. The marine forecast for San Pablo Bay, Suisun Bay, the West Delta, and the San Francisco Bay north of the Bay Bridge. For tonight, south wind 10 to 15 knots, easing to around 5 knots. Columbus Day, northwest wind around 5 knots, backing to southwest in the afternoon. For Monday night, west wind 5 to 10 knots, easing to around 5 knots after midnight. For Tuesday, northwest wind around 5 knots, rising to 5 to 10 knots in the afternoon. The marine forecast for Monterey Bay. For tonight, west wind 10 to 15 knots, backing to southeast late. Seas 5 to 8 feet. Wave detail, northwest 7 feet at 11 seconds and southwest 3 feet at 16 seconds. Columbus Day, east wind 5 to 10 knots, becoming west 10 to 15 knots in the afternoon. Seas 5 to 7 feet. Wave detail, northwest 6 feet at 11 seconds and south 2 feet at 16 seconds. For Monday night, northwest wind 5 to 10 knots, veering to east after midnight. Seas 4 to 6 feet. Wave detail, northwest 5 feet at 10 seconds and southwest 2 feet at 16 seconds. For Tuesday, northeast wind around 5 knots, backing to west in the afternoon. Seas 3 to 5 feet. Wave detail, northwest 5 feet at 9 seconds and south 2 feet at 17 seconds. The coastal waters forecast from Pigeon Point to Point Pinos out to 10 nautical miles. Small craft advisory in effect until 9 p.m. Pacific Daylight Time this evening. For tonight, west wind 10 to 15 knots, becoming southwest 5 to 10 knots late this evening, then becoming southeast 10 to 15 knots after midnight. Seas 8 to 10 feet. Wave detail, northwest 9 feet at 11 seconds and southwest 3 feet at 16 seconds. Columbus Day, southeast wind 5 to 10 knots, veering to west in the afternoon. Sea 7 to 9 feet. Wave detail, northwest 9 feet at 11 seconds and south 2 feet at 16 seconds. For Monday night, northwest wind 5 to 10 knots. Sea 6 to 8 feet, subsiding to 5 to 6 feet after midnight. Wave detail, northwest 7 feet at 10 seconds and southwest 3 feet at 16 seconds. For Tuesday, north wind around 5 knots, becoming northwest 10 to 15 knots in the afternoon. Sea 6 to 7 feet, subsiding to 4 to 6 feet in the afternoon. Wave detail, northwest 6 feet at 9 seconds and south 2 feet at 18 seconds. The following is an important weather message from the National Weather Service. Issued at 8:45 p.m. Pacific Daylight Time. Coastal flood advisory remains in effect until 3 p.m. Pacific Daylight Time Tuesday. Beach hazard statement remains in effect through Monday evening. What? For the coastal flood advisory.

up to 1.5 feet of inundation above ground level is possible in low-lying areas near shorelines and tidal waterways. For the beach hazard statement, increased risk of rip currents and sneaker waves expected with breaking waves up to 16 feet. Where? San Francisco, northern Monterey Bay and southern Monterey Bay and Big Sur Coast counties. When? For the coastal flood advisory, until 3 p.m. Pacific Daylight Time Tuesday. For the beach hazard statement, through Monday evening. Impacts, flooding of lots, parks, and roads with only isolated road closures expected. High tides will result in flooding along coastal trail, cut off access to some low-lying beaches and coastal areas, and bring water and wave farther up the beach than typical. Dangerous conditions are forecast along the shoreline. Hazards include sneaker waves, strong rip currents, and large breaking waves. Additional details, at the San Francisco tidal gauge, high tide is expected to be 1.5 feet above normal 7.3 feet mean lower low water at 12:46 p.m. Monday 10/12, and 1.4 feet above normal 7.2 feet mean lower low water at 1:14 p.m. Tuesday, October 13th. These predictions included up to 1.5 feet of surge that will enhance the astronomical tide and flooding threat. High tide varies up to 90 minutes earlier or later along the Pacific coast and through the San Francisco Bay, respectively. If travel is required, allow extra time as some roads may be closed. Do not drive around barricades or through water of unknown depth. Take the necessary actions to protect flood-prone property. Stay off of jetties, piers, rocks, and other waterside infrastructure. Remain out of the water to avoid hazardous surf and never turn your back on the ocean. Monitor local weather, surf and tide forecasts at www.weather.gov/mtr. The following is an important weather message from the National Weather Service. Issued at 8:45 p.m. Pacific Daylight Time. Coastal flood advisory remains in effect until 3 p.m. Pacific Daylight Time Tuesday. What? Up to 1.5 feet of inundation above ground level is possible in low-lying areas near shorelines and tidal waterways. Where? Bayshore locations along the San Francisco and Monterey Bays. When? Until 3 p.m. Pacific Daylight Time Tuesday. Impacts, flooding of lots, parks, and roads with only isolated road closures expected. High tides will result in flooding along coastal trail, cut off access to some low-lying beaches and coastal areas, and bring water and wave farther up the beach than typical. Additional details, at the San Francisco tidal gauge, high tide is expected to be 1.5 feet above normal 7.3 feet mean lower low water at 12:46 p.m. Monday 10/12 and 1.4 feet above normal 7.2 feet mean lower low water at 1:14 p.m. Tuesday, October 13th. These predictions included up to 1.5 feet of surge that will enhance the astronomical tide and flooding threat. High tide varies up to 90 minutes earlier or later along the Pacific coast and through the San Francisco Bay, respectively. If travel is required, allow extra time as some roads may be closed. Do not drive around barricades or through water of unknown depth. Take the necessary actions to protect flood-prone property. The area forecast for the peninsula, North Bay, and East Bay. Coastal flood advisory in effect until 4 p.m. Pacific Daylight Time Wednesday. Beach hazard statement in effect through Monday evening, for the rest of tonight, mostly clear. Lows from the 40s to mid-50s. South winds 5 to 10 miles per hour. Columbus Day, mostly sunny in the morning then becoming sunny. Highs in the lower 60s at the coast to the lower 70s inland. East winds up to 5 miles per hour, becoming west in the afternoon. For Monday night, mostly clear. Lows from the 40s to mid-50s. West winds up to 5 miles per hour. For Tuesday? Mostly sunny in the morning then becoming sunny. Highs in the upper 60s at the coast to the mid-70s inland. Northeast winds up to 5 miles per hour, becoming northwest in the afternoon. And on Tuesday night, clear.

upper 40s to mid 50s. West winds 5 to 10 miles per hour. For the Wednesday, mostly sunny in the morning, then becoming sunny. Highs from the mid 60s to lower 80s. For Wednesday night, clear. Lows from the lower to mid 50s. For Thursday, mostly sunny in the morning, then becoming sunny. High 70s and 80s. Thursday night through Friday night, clear. Lows from the lower 50s to mid 60s. Highs from the mid 70s to lower 90s. Saturday, mostly sunny in the morning, then becoming sunny. High 70s and 80s. Saturday night, clear. Lows in the 50s. Sunday, partly cloudy in the morning, then becoming mostly sunny. Highs from the mid-60s to lower 80s. Low temperatures tonight and highs tomorrow for the selected cities: San Francisco, 52 and 65, San Francisco Airport, 52 and 67, Redwood City, 51 and 72, Oakland, 52 and 68, Fremont, 51 and 68, Concord, 49 and 73, Livermore, 49 and 72, San Rafael, 50 and 72, Santa Rosa, 42 and 73, Napa, 46 and 67, Fairfield, 50 and 71. These are the midnight Pacific Daylight Time observations for the San Francisco and Monterey Bay areas on Monday, October 12th. At San Francisco Airport, it was partly cloudy, temperature 56, dew point 46, relative humidity 69%, south wind at 17 miles an hour, pressure 29.74 inches and steady. At Oakland Airport, it was partly cloudy, temperature 57, dew point 47, relative humidity 69%, south wind at 10 miles an hour, pressure 29.76 inches and rising. At San Jose Airport, it was partly cloudy, temperature 56, dew point 45, relative humidity 66%, southeast wind at 5 miles an hour, pressure 29.77 inches and rising. At Santa Rosa, it was clear, temperature 48, west wind at 7, pressure 29.77 and rising. At Concord, it was clear, temperature 56, southwest wind at 9. At Livermore, it was clear, temperature 53, northwest wind at 3. At Monterey, it was partly cloudy, temperature 56, south wind at 5, pressure 29.79 and rising. At Salinas, it was cloudy, temperature 57, dew point 47, relative humidity 69%, calm. Here are some observations around California and western Nevada. At Los Angeles, rain was falling, with a temperature of 63. It was clear, with a temperature of 56 at Sacramento, 30 at South Lake Tahoe, and 41 at Blue Canyon. It was partly cloudy, with a temperature of 48 at Reno, 37 at Truckee, and 37 at Mammoth Lakes. At San Diego, rain and fog were reported, with a temperature of 64. Local temperature reports around San Francisco Bay for 12 a.m. Downtown San Francisco was 55 degrees. Oakland Museum was 57 degrees. Redwood City was 52 degrees. San Rafael was 56 degrees. The following is an important beach hazard message from the National Weather Service. Issued at 8:45 p.m. Pacific Daylight Time. Beach hazard statement remains in effect through Monday evening. What? Increased risk of rip currents and sneaker waves expected with breaking waves up to 16 feet. Where? Coastal North Bay, including Point Reyes National Seashore and San Francisco Peninsula Coast Counties. When? Through Monday evening. Impacts. Dangerous conditions are forecast along the shoreline. Hazards include sneaker waves, strong rip currents, and large breaking waves. Stay off of jetties, piers, rocks, and other waterside infrastructure. Remain out of the water to avoid hazardous surf and never turn your back on the ocean. Monitor local weather, surf and tide forecast at www.weather.gov/mtr. The area forecast for the South Bay, including the San

Jose metro area and the Santa Clara Valley. Coastal flood advisory in effect until 3 p.m. Pacific Daylight Time Tuesday. For the rest of tonight, mostly clear. Lows from the mid-40s to lower 50s. Southeast winds 5 to 10 miles per hour. Columbus Day, mostly sunny in the morning then becoming sunny. Patchy fog in the morning. Highs from the mid-60s to lower 70s. Southeast winds up to 5 miles per hour, becoming northwest in the afternoon. For Monday night, mostly clear. Lows from the mid-40s to lower 50s. Northwest winds up to 5 miles per hour, becoming southeast after midnight. For Tuesday, mostly sunny in the morning then becoming sunny. Highs in the upper 60s by the bay, lower to mid-70s inland. Northwest winds 5 to 10 miles per hour. And on Tuesday night, clear. Lows from the mid-40s to lower 50s. Northwest winds 5 to 10 miles per hour, becoming northeast after midnight. For the Wednesday, mostly sunny in the morning then becoming sunny. Highs from the 70s to lower 80s. Wednesday night through Saturday night, clear. Lows from the 50s to lower 60s. Highs from the upper 70s to lower 90s. Sunday, mostly sunny in the morning then becoming sunny. Highs from the lower 70s to mid 80s. Low temperatures tonight and highs tomorrow for the selected cities, San Jose, 49 and 69, Mountain View, 51 and 67, Morgan Hill, 47 and 72. The area forecast for the Monterey Bay and Salinas Valley. Coastal flood advisory in effect until 3 p.m. Pacific Daylight Time Tuesday. Beach hazards statement in effect through Monday evening. For the rest of tonight, mostly clear. Lows from the mid-40s to lower 50s. South winds 5 to 10 miles per hour, becoming southeast after midnight. Columbus Day, mostly sunny in the morning then becoming sunny. Highs in the 60s. East winds up to 5 miles per hour, becoming west 5 to 15 miles per hour in the afternoon. For Monday night, mostly clear. Lows from the 40s to lower 50s. Southwest winds 5 to 10 miles per hour, becoming east after midnight. For Tuesday, mostly sunny in the morning then becoming sunny. Highs in the mid-60s at the coast to the lower 70s inland. East winds around 5 miles per hour, becoming west in the afternoon. And on Tuesday night, mostly clear. Lows from the mid-40s to lower 50s. West winds 5 to 10 miles per hour, becoming east after midnight. For the Wednesday, mostly sunny in the morning then becoming sunny. Highs from the 60s to upper 70s. Wednesday night through Saturday night, mostly clear. Lows from the upper 40s to lower 60s. Highs from the mid-70s to lower 90s. Sunday, mostly sunny. Highs from the upper 60s to mid-80s. Low temperatures tonight and highs tomorrow for the selected cities, Santa Cruz, 49 and 65, Monterey, 50 and 64, Salinas, 49 and 63, Hollister, 46 and 69, King City, 46 and 68. 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This broadcast originates from the National Weather Service office located in Monterey, California, and serves the South Bay and Monterey Bay area, including the city of San Jose, Monterey, Salinas, and Santa Cruz. The weather overview for the Bay Area and Central Coast, cool temperatures through Tuesday. Warming trend and above normal temperatures starting mid to late week. Coastal flooding during high tides through midweek. Hazardous beach conditions continue through Monday evening due to increased risk of sneaker waves, rip currents, and large breaking waves. The extended forecast for the Bay Area and Central Coast, Wednesday and Wednesday night, mostly clear. High 60 to 85. Lows 45 to 65. Thursday and Thursday night, clear. Highs

70 to 90. Lows 50 to 70. Friday and Friday night, clear. Highs 70 to 95. Lows 50 to 75. Saturday and Saturday night, clear. Highs 65 to 90. Lows 50 to 70. Sunday and Sunday night, mostly clear. Highs 60 to 85. Lows 50 to 65. Sunrise, sunset, and tidal information for the San Francisco Bay Area for Sunday, October 11th. The sunset tonight, 6:38 p.m. The sunrise tomorrow, 7:15 a.m. The sunset tomorrow, 6:36 p.m. Tidal data at the Golden Gate for the afternoon and evening hours today and the morning hours of tomorrow. High tide, 12:18 p.m. at 6.8 feet. Low tide, 6:43 p.m. at -06 feet. 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Low tide, 6:30 a.m. at 2.26 feet. Here are the buoy observations for midnight Pacific Daylight Time. At buoy 6, winds northwest 6 knots, water temperature 66, pressure 1,024.4 millibars, seas 8, every 16. At offshore buoy 59, winds north at 19 knots, gusting to 23, water temperature 65, pressure 1,018.2 millibars. At buoy 14 near Point Arena, winds northwest at 14 knots, water temperature 55, pressure 1,007.5 millibars. At buoy 13 near Bodega Bay, winds east at 6 knots, pressure 1,007.5 millibars, swell 10 feet, every 11 seconds. At Point Reyes Wave Rider buoy, water temperature 59, seas 12 feet, every 10 seconds. At San Francisco Bar buoy, water temperature 60, seas 6 feet, every 20 seconds. At San Francisco buoy, winds south at 12 knots, pressure 1,007.1 millibars, swell 9 feet, every 10 seconds. At Half Moon Bay buoy, winds south 6 knots, water temperature 59, pressure 1,007.2 millibars, seas 10 feet, every 11 seconds. At Monterey Bay buoy, winds southwest 6 knots, water temperature 62, pressure 1,007.8 millibars, seas 11 feet, every 11 seconds. At Point Sur, Wave Rider buoy, water temperature 65, seas 13 feet, every 11 seconds. At Cape San Martin buoy, winds west 6 knots, water temperature 64, pressure 1,009.2 millibars. Seas 11 feet, every 11 seconds. Synopsis for the Central California coast and bays, including the Monterey Bay, Greater Farallones, and Cordell Bank National Marine Sanctuaries, northwest winds are decreasing across the coastal waters, but buoys are still reporting rough seas. The sea state will also improve over the next 24 hours as southerly and westerly swell diminish. The marine forecast for San Pablo Bay, Suisun Bay, the West Delta, and the San Francisco Bay north of the Bay Bridge. For tonight, south wind 10 to 15 knots, easing to around 5 knots. Columbus Day, northwest wind around 5 knots, backing to southwest in the afternoon. For Monday night, west wind 5 to 10 knots, easing to around 5 knots after midnight. For Tuesday, northwest wind around 5 knots, rising to 5 to 10 knots in the afternoon. The marine forecast for Monterey Bay. For tonight, west wind 10 to 15 knots, backing to southeast late. Seas 5 to 8 feet. Wave detail, northwest 7 feet at 11 seconds and southwest 3 feet at 16 seconds. Columbus Day, east wind 5 to 10 knots, becoming west 10 to 15 knots in the afternoon. Seas 5 to 7 feet. Wave detail, northwest 6 feet at 11 seconds and south 2 feet at 16 seconds. For Monday night, northwest wind 5 to 10 knots, veering to east after midnight. Seas 4 to 6 feet. Wave detail, northwest 5 feet at 10 seconds and southwest 2 feet at 16 seconds. For Tuesday, northeast wind around 5 knots, backing to west in the afternoon. Seas 3 to 5 feet. Wave detail, north

west 5 feet at 9 seconds and south 2 feet at 17 seconds. The coastal waters forecast from Pigeon Point to Point Pinos out to 10 nautical miles. Small craft advisory in effect until 9 p.m. Pacific Daylight Time this evening. For tonight, west wind 10 to 15 knots, becoming southwest 5 to 10 knots late this evening, then becoming southeast 10 to 15 knots after midnight. Seas 8 to 10 feet. Wave detail, northwest 9 feet at 11 seconds and southwest 3 feet at 16 seconds. Columbus Day, southeast wind 5 to 10 knots, veering to west in the afternoon. Sea 7 to 9 feet. Wave detail, northwest 9 feet at 11 seconds and south 2 feet at 16 seconds. For Monday night, northwest wind 5 to 10 knots. Sea 6 to 8 feet, subsiding to 5 to 6 feet after midnight. Wave detail, northwest 7 feet at 10 seconds and southwest 3 feet at 16 seconds. For Tuesday, north wind around 5 knots, becoming northwest 10 to 15 knots in the afternoon. Sea 6 to 7 feet, sub 5 knots, becoming northwest 10 to 15 knots in the afternoon. Sea 6 to 7 feet, subsiding to 4 to 6 feet in the afternoon. Wave detail, northwest 6 feet at 9 seconds and south 2 feet at 18 seconds. The following is an important weather message from the National Weather Service. Issued at 8:45 p.m. Pacific Daylight Time. Coastal flood advisory remains in effect until 3 p.m. Pacific Daylight Time Tuesday. Beach hazards statement remains in effect through Monday evening. What? For the coastal flood advisory, up to 1.5 feet of inundation above ground level is possible in low-lying areas near shorelines and tidal waterways. For the beach hazard statement, increased risk of rip currents and sneaker waves expected with breaking waves up to 16 feet. Where? San Francisco, northern Monterey Bay and southern Monterey Bay and Big Sur Coast counties. When? For the coastal flood advisory, until 3 p.m. Pacific Daylight Time Tuesday. For the beach hazard statement, through Monday evening. Impacts, flooding of lots, parks, and roads with only isolated road closures expected. High tides will result in flooding along coastal trail, cut off access to some low-lying beaches and coastal areas, and bring water and waves farther up the beach than typical. Dangerous conditions are forecast along the shoreline. Hazards include sneaker waves, strong rip currents, and large breaking waves. Additional details, at the San Francisco tidal gauge, high tide is expected to be 1.5 feet above normal 7.3 feet mean lower low water at 12:46 p.m. Monday 10/12, and 1.4 feet above normal 7.2 feet mean lower low water at 1:14 p.m. Tuesday, October 13th. These predictions included up to 1.5 feet of surge that will enhance the astronomical tide and flooding threat. High tide varies up to 90 minutes earlier or later along the Pacific coast and through the San Francisco Bay, respectively. If travel is required, allow extra time as some roads may be closed. Do not drive around barricades or through water of unknown depth. 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Remain out of the water to avoid hazardous surf and never turn your back on the ocean. Monitor local weather, surf and tide forecast at www.weather.gov/mtr. The following is an important weather message from the National Weather Service. Issued at 8:45 p.m. Pacific Daylight Time. Coastal flood advisory remains in effect until 3 p.m. Pacific Daylight Time Tuesday. What? Up to 1.5 feet of inundation above ground level is possible in low-lying areas near shorelines and tidal waterways. Where? Bayshore locations along the San Francisco and Monterey Bays. When? Until 3 p.m. Pacific Daylight Time Tuesday. Impacts, flooding of lots, parks, and roads with only isolated road closures expected. High tides will result in flooding along coastal trail, cut off access to some low-lying beaches and coastal areas, and bring water and waves farther up the beach than typical.

Additional details, at the San Francisco tidal gauge, high tide is expected to be 1.5 feet above normal 7.3 feet mean lower low water at 12:46 p.m. Monday 10/12 and 1.4 feet above normal 7.2 feet mean lower low water at 1:14 p.m. Tuesday, October 13th. These predictions included up to 1.5 feet of surge that will enhance the astronomical tide and flooding threat. High tide varies up to 90 minutes earlier or later along the Pacific coast and through the San Francisco Bay, respectively. If travel is required, allow extra time as some roads may be closed. Do not drive around barricades or through water of unknown depth. Take the necessary actions to protect flood-prone property. The area forecast for the peninsula, North Bay, and East Bay. Coastal flood advisory in effect until 4 p.m. Pacific Daylight Time Wednesday. Beach hazards statement in effect through Monday evening, for the rest of tonight, mostly clear. Lows from the 40s to mid-50s. South winds 5 to 10 miles per hour. Columbus Day, mostly sunny in the morning then becoming sunny. Highs in the lower 60s at the coast to the lower 70s inland. East winds up to 5 miles per hour, becoming west in the afternoon. For Monday night, mostly clear. Lows from the 40s to mid-50s. West winds up to 5 miles per hour. For Tuesday? Mostly sunny in the morning then becoming sunny. Highs in the upper 60s at the coast to the mid-70s inland. Northeast winds up to 5 miles per hour, becoming northwest in the afternoon. And on Tuesday night, clear. Lows from the upper 40s to mid-50s. West winds 5 to 10 miles per hour. For the Wednesday, mostly sunny in the morning then becoming sunny. Highs from the mid-60s to lower 80s. For Wednesday night, clear. Lows from the lower to mid-50s. For Thursday, mostly sunny in the morning then becoming sunny. High 70s and 80s. Thursday night through Friday night, clear. Lows from the lower 50s to mid 60s. Highs from the mid 70s to lower 90s. Saturday, mostly sunny in the morning then becoming sunny. High 70s and 80s. Saturday night, clear. Lows in the 50s. Sunday, partly cloudy in the morning then becoming mostly sunny. Highs from the mid-60s to lower 80s. Low temperatures tonight and highs tomorrow for the selected cities, San Francisco, 52 and 65, San Francisco Airport, 52 and 67, Redwood City, 51 and 72, Oakland, 52 and 68, Fremont, 51 and 68, Concord, 49 and 73, Livermore, 49 and 72, San Rafael, 50 and 72, Santa Rosa, 42 and 73, Napa, 46 and 67, Fairfield, 50 and 71. These are the Midnight Pacific Daylight Time observations for the San Francisco and Monterey Bay areas, on Monday, October 12th. At San Francisco Airport, it was partly cloudy, temperature 56, dew point 46, relative humidity 69%, south wind at 17 miles an hour, pressure 29.74 inches and steady. At Oakland Airport, it was partly cloudy, temperature 57, dew point 47, relative humidity 69%, south wind at 10 miles an hour, pressure 29.76 inches and rising. At San Jose Airport, it was partly cloudy, temperature 56, dew point 45, relative humidity 66%, southeast wind at 5 miles an hour, pressure 29.77 inches and rising. At Santa Rosa, it was clear, temperature 48, west wind at 7, pressure 29.77 and rising. At Concord, it was clear, temperature 56, southwest wind at 9. At Livermore, it was clear, temperature 53, northwest wind at 3. At Monterey, it was partly cloudy, temperature 56, south wind at 5, pressure 29.79 and rising. At Salinas, it was cloudy, temperature 57, dew point 47, relative humidity 69%, calm.

Here are some observations around California and western Nevada. In Los Angeles, rain was falling with a temperature of 63. It was clear with a temperature of 56 at Sacramento, 30 at South Lake Tahoe, and 41 at Blue Canyon. It was partly cloudy with a temperature of 48 at Reno, 37 at Truckee, and 37 at Mammoth Lakes. At San Diego, rain and fog were reported with a temperature of 64. Local temperature reports around San Francisco Bay for 12 a.m. Downtown San Francisco was 55 degrees. Oakland Museum was 57 degrees. Redwood City was 52 degrees. San Rafael was 56 degrees. The following is an important beach hazard message from the National Weather Service. Issued at 8:45 p.m. Pacific Daylight Time. Beach hazard statement remains in effect through Monday evening. What? Increased risk of rip currents and sneaker waves expected with breaking waves up to 16 feet. Where? Coastal North Bay, including Point Reyes National Seashore and San Francisco Peninsula Coast Counties. When? Through Monday evening. Impacts. Dangerous conditions are forecast along the shoreline. Hazards include sneaker waves, strong rip currents, and large breaking waves. 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Remain out of the water to avoid hazardous surf and never turn your back on the ocean. Monitor local weather, surf, and tide forecasts at www.weather.gov/mtr. The area forecast for the South Bay, including the San Jose metro area and the Santa Clara Valley. Coastal flood advisory in effect until 3 p.m. Pacific Daylight Time Tuesday. For the rest of tonight, mostly clear. Lows from the mid-40s to lower 50s. Southeast winds 5 to 10 miles per hour. Columbus Day, mostly sunny in the morning, then becoming sunny. Patchy fog in the morning. Highs from the mid-60s to lower 70s. Southeast winds up to 5 miles per hour, becoming northwest in the afternoon. For Monday night, mostly clear. Lows from the mid-40s to lower 50s. Northwest winds up to 5 miles per hour, becoming southeast after midnight. For Tuesday, mostly sunny in the morning, then becoming sunny. Highs in the upper 60s by the bay, lower to mid-70s inland. Northwest winds 5 to 10 miles per hour. And on Tuesday night, clear. Lows from the mid-40s to lower 50s. Northwest winds 5 to 10 miles per hour, becoming northeast after midnight. For the Wednesday, mostly sunny in the morning, then becoming sunny. Highs from the 70s to lower 80s. Wednesday night through Saturday night, clear. Lows from the 50s to lower 60s. Highs from the upper 70s to lower 90s. Sunday, mostly sunny in the morning, then becoming sunny. Highs from the lower 70s to mid 80s. Low temperatures tonight and highs tomorrow for these selected cities: San Jose, 49 and 69, Mountain View, 51 and 67, Morgan Hill, 47 and 72. The area forecast for the Monterey Bay and Salinas Valley. Coastal flood advisory in effect until 3 p.m. Pacific Daylight Time Tuesday. Beach hazard statement in effect through Monday evening. For the rest of tonight, mostly clear. Lows from the mid-40s to lower 50s. South winds 5 to 10 miles per hour, becoming southeast after midnight. Columbus Day, mostly sunny in the morning, then becoming sunny. Highs in the 60s. East winds up to 5 miles per hour, becoming west 5 to 15 miles per hour in the afternoon. For Monday night, mostly clear. Lows from the 40s to lower 50s. Southwest winds 5 to 10 miles per hour, becoming east after midnight. For Tuesday, mostly sunny in the morning, then becoming sunny. Highs in the mid-60s at the coast to the lower 70s inland. East winds around 5 miles per hour, becoming west in the afternoon. And on Tuesday night, mostly clear.

lows from the mid-40s to lower 50s. West winds 5 to 10 miles per hour, becoming east after midnight. For the Wednesday, mostly sunny in the morning, then becoming sunny. Highs from the 60s to upper 70s. Wednesday night through Saturday night, mostly clear. Lows from the upper 40s to lower 60s. Highs from the mid-70s to lower 90s. Sunday, mostly sunny. Highs from the upper 60s to mid-80s. Low temperatures tonight and highs tomorrow for the selected cities: Santa Cruz, 49 and 65, Monterey, 50 and 64, Salinas, 49 and 63, Hollister, 46 and 69, King City, 46 and 68. The weather overview for the Bay Area and Central Coast: cool temperatures through Tuesday. Warming trend and above normal temperatures starting mid to late week. Coastal flooding during high tides through midweek. Hazardous beach conditions continue through Monday evening due to increased risk of sneaker waves, rip currents, and large breaking waves. The extended forecast for the Bay Area and Central Coast: Wednesday and Wednesday night, mostly clear. High 60 to 85. Lows 45 to 65. Thursday and Thursday night, clear. Highs 70 to 90. Lows 50 to 70. Friday and Friday night, clear. Highs 70 to 95. Lows 50 to 75. Saturday and Saturday night, clear. Highs 65 to 90. Lows 50 to 70. Sunday and Sunday night, mostly clear. Highs 60 to 85. Lows 50 to 65. Sunrise, sunset, and tidal information for the San Francisco Bay Area for Sunday, October 11th. The sunset tonight, 6:38 p.m. The sunrise tomorrow, 7:15 a.m. The sunset tomorrow, 6:36 p.m. Tidal data at the Golden Gate for the afternoon and evening hours today and the morning hours of tomorrow. High tide, 12:18 p.m. at 6.8 feet. Low tide, 6:43 p.m. at -0.6 feet. High tide, 1:32 a.m. at 4.89 feet. Low tide, 6:30 a.m. at 2.26 feet. Here are the buoy observations for midnight Pacific Daylight Time. At buoy 6, winds northwest 6 knots, water temperature 66, pressure 1,024.4 millibars, seas 8, every 16. At offshore buoy 59, winds north at 19 knots, gusting to 23, water temperature 65, pressure 1,018.2 millibars. At buoy 14 near Point Arena, winds northwest at 14 knots, water temperature 55, pressure 1,007.5 millibars. At buoy 13 near Bodega Bay, winds east at 6 knots, pressure 1,007.5 millibars, swell 10 feet, every 11 seconds. At Point Reyes Wave Rider buoy, water temperature 59, seas 12 feet, every 10 seconds. At San Francisco Bar buoy, water temperature 60, seas 6 feet, every 20 seconds. At San Francisco buoy, wind south at 12 knots, pressure 1,007.1 millibars, swell 9 feet, every 10 seconds. At Half Moon Bay buoy, wind south 6 knots, water temperature 59, pressure 1,007.2 millibars, seas 10 feet, every 11 seconds. At Monterey Bay buoy, wind southwest 6 knots, water temperature 62, pressure 1,007.8 millibars, seas 11 feet, every 11 seconds. At Point Sur, Wave Rider buoy, water temperature 65, seas 13 feet, every 11 seconds. At Cape San Martin buoy, winds west 6 knots, water temperature 64, pressure 1,009.2 millibars. Seas 11 feet, every 11 seconds. Synopsis for the Central California coast and bays, including the Monterey Bay, Greater Farallones, and Cordell Bank National Marine Sanctuaries: northwest winds are decreasing across the coastal waters, but buoys are still reporting rough seas. The sea state will also improve over the next 24 hours as southerly and westerly swell diminish. The marine forecast for San Pablo Bay, Suisun Bay, the West Delta, and the San

southwest 3 feet at 16 seconds. Columbus Day, east wind 5 to 10 knots, becoming west 10 to 15 knots in the afternoon. Seas 5 to 7 feet. Wave detail, northwest 6 feet at 11 seconds and south 2 feet at 16 seconds. For Monday night, northwest wind 5 to 10 knots, veering to east after midnight. Seas 4 to 6 feet. Wave detail, northwest 5 feet at 10 seconds and southwest 2 feet at 16 seconds. For Tuesday, northeast wind around 5 knots, backing to west in the afternoon. Seas 3 to 5 feet. Wave detail, northwest 5 feet at 9 seconds and south 2 feet at 17 seconds. The coastal waters forecast from Pigeon Point to Point Pinos out to 10 nautical miles. Small craft advisory in effect until 9 p.m. Pacific Daylight Time this evening. For tonight, west wind 10 to 15 knots, becoming southwest 5 to 10 knots late this evening, then becoming southeast 10 to 15 knots after midnight. Seas 8 to 10 feet. Wave detail, northwest 9 feet at 11 seconds and southwest 3 feet at 16 seconds. Columbus Day, southeast wind 5 to 10 knots, veering to west in the afternoon. Seas 7 to 9 feet. Wave detail, northwest 9 feet at 11 seconds and south 2 feet at 16 seconds. For Monday night, northwest wind 5 to 10 knots. Seas 6 to 8 feet, subsiding to 5 to 6 feet after midnight. Wave detail, northwest 7 feet at 10 seconds and southwest 3 feet at 16 seconds. For Tuesday, north wind around 5 knots, becoming northwest 10 to 15 knots in the afternoon. Seas 6 to 7 feet, subsiding to 4 to 6 feet in the afternoon. Wave detail, northwest 6 feet at 9 seconds and south 2 feet at 18 seconds. 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This broadcast originates from the National Weather Service office located in Monterey, California, and serves the South Bay and Monterey Bay Area, including the cities of San Jose, Monterey, Salinas, and Santa Cruz. The following is an important weather message from the National Weather Service, issued at 8:45 p.m. Pacific Daylight Time. Coastal flood advisory remains in effect until 3 p.m. Pacific Daylight Time Tuesday. Beach hazards statement remains in effect through Monday evening. What? For the coastal flood advisory, up to 1.5 feet of inundation above ground level is possible in low-lying areas near shorelines and tidal waterways. For the beach hazard statement, increased risk of rip currents and sneaker waves expected with breaking waves up to 16 feet. Where? San Francisco, northern Monterey Bay and southern Monterey Bay and Big Sur Coast counties. When? For the coastal flood advisory, until 3 p.m. Pacific Daylight Time Tuesday. For the beach hazard statement, through Monday evening. Impacts, flooding of lots, parks, and roads with only isolated road closures expected. High tides will result in flooding along coastal trail, cut off access to some low-lying beaches and coastal areas, and bring water and waves farther up the beach than typical. Dangerous conditions are forecast along the shoreline. Hazards include sneaker waves, strong rip currents, and large breaking waves. Additional details, at the San Francisco tidal gauge, high tide is expected to be 1.5 feet above normal 7.3 feet mean lower low water at 12:46 p.m. Monday 10/12, and 1.4 feet above normal 7.2 feet mean lower low water at 1:14 p.m. Tuesday, October 13th. These predictions included up to 1.5 feet of surge that will enhance the astronomical tide and flooding threat. High tide varies up to 90 minutes earlier or later along the Pacific coast and through the San Francisco Bay, respectively. If travel is required, allow extra time as some roads may be closed. Do not drive around barricades or through water of unknown depth. 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

surf and never turn your back on the ocean. 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The following is an important weather message from the National Weather Service. Issued at 8:45 p.m. Pacific Daylight Time. Coastal flood advisory remains in effect until 3 p.m. Pacific Daylight Time Tuesday. What? Up to 1.5 feet of inundation above ground level is possible in low-lying areas near shorelines and tidal waterways. Where? Bayshore locations along the San Francisco and Monterey Bays. When? Until 3 p.m. Pacific Daylight Time Tuesday. Impacts, flooding of lots, parks, and roads with only isolated road closures expected. High tides will result in flooding along coastal trail, cut off access to some low-lying beaches and coastal areas, and bring water and wave farther up the beach than typical. Additional details, at the San Francisco tidal gauge, high tide is expected to be 1.5 feet above normal 7.3 feet mean lower low water at 12:46 p.m. Monday 10/12 and 1.4 feet above normal 7.2 feet mean lower low water at 1:14 p.m. Tuesday, October 13th. These predictions included up to 1.5 feet of surge that will enhance the astronomical tide and flooding threat. High tide varies up to 90 minutes earlier or later along the Pacific coast and through the San Francisco Bay, respectively. If travel is required, allow extra time as some roads may be closed. Do not drive around barricades or through water of unknown depth. Take the necessary actions to protect flood-prone property. The area forecast for the peninsula, North Bay, and East Bay. Coastal flood advisory in effect until 4 p.m. Pacific Daylight Time Wednesday. Beach hazards statement in effect through Monday evening. For the rest of tonight, mostly clear. Lows from the 40s to mid-50s. South winds 5 to 10 miles per hour. Columbus Day, mostly sunny in the morning then becoming sunny. Highs in the lower 60s at the coast to the lower 70s inland. East winds up to 5 miles per hour, becoming west in the afternoon. For Monday night, mostly clear. Lows from the 40s to mid-50s. West winds up to 5 miles per hour. For Tuesday, mostly sunny in the morning then becoming sunny. Highs in the upper 60s at the coast to the mid-70s inland. Northeast winds up to 5 miles per hour, becoming northwest in the afternoon. And on Tuesday night, clear. Lows from the upper 40s to mid-50s. West winds 5 to 10 miles per hour. For the Wednesday, mostly sunny in the morning then becoming sunny. Highs from the mid-60s to lower 80s. For Wednesday night, clear. Lows from the lower to mid-50s. For Thursday, mostly sunny in the morning then becoming sunny. High 70s and 80s. Thursday night through Friday night, clear. Lows from the lower 50s to mid-60s. Highs from the mid-70s to lower 90s. Saturday, mostly sunny in the morning then becoming sunny. High 70s and 80s. Saturday night, clear. Lows in the 50s. Sunday, partly cloudy in the morning then becoming mostly sunny. Highs from the mid-60s to lower 80s. Low temperatures tonight and highs tomorrow for these selected cities. San Francisco, 52 and 65. San Francisco Airport, 52 and 67. Redwood City, 51 and 72. Oakland, 52 and 68. Fremont, 51 and 68. Concord, 49 and 73. Livermore, 49 and 72. San Rafael, 50 and 72. Santa Rosa, 42 and 73. Napa, 46 and 67. Fairfield, 50 and 71. These are the 1 a.m. Pacific Daylight Time observations for the San Francisco and Monterey Bay areas on Monday, October 12th. At San Francisco Airport, it was partly cloudy, temperature 57, dew point 44, relative humidity 62%, calm, pressure 29.78 inches and rising. At Oakland Airport, it was partly cloudy,

6. Relative humidity 69%. Southeast wind at 6 miles an hour. Pressure 29.78 inches and rising. At San Jose Airport, it was clear. Temperature 55. Dew point 45. Relative humidity 68%. Southeast wind at 10 miles an hour. Pressure 29.78 inches and rising. At Santa Rosa, it was clear. Temperature 46. North wind at 3. Pressure 29.79 and rising. At Concord, it was clear. Temperature 55. South wind at 7. At Livermore, it was clear. Temperature 53. Calm. At Monterey, it was mostly cloudy. Temperature 51. East wind at 8. Pressure 29.81 and rising. At Salinas, it was cloudy. Temperature 58. Dew point 46. Relative humidity 64%. Calm. Here are some observations around California and western Nevada. At Los Angeles, rain was falling, with a temperature of 63. At Blue Canyon, it was clear, with a temperature of 41. At Reno, it was partly cloudy, with a temperature of 47. It was mostly cloudy, with a temperature of 55 at Sacramento, and 28 at South Lake Tahoe. At Mammoth Lakes, it was cloudy, with a temperature of 36. At San Diego, rain and fog were reported, with a temperature of 63. Local temperature reports around San Francisco Bay for 12 a.m. Downtown San Francisco was 55 degrees. Oakland Museum was 57 degrees. Redwood City was 52 degrees. San Rafael was 56 degrees. The following is an important beach hazard message from the National Weather Service. Issued at 8:45 p.m. Pacific Daylight Time. Beach hazard statement remains in effect through Monday evening. What? Increased risk of rip currents and sneaker waves expected with breaking waves up to 16 feet. Where? Coastal North Bay, including Point Reyes National Seashore and San Francisco Peninsula Coast Counties. When? Through Monday evening. Impacts. Dangerous conditions are forecast along the shoreline. Hazards include sneaker waves, strong rip currents, and large breaking waves. Stay off of jetties, piers, rocks, and other waterside infrastructure. Remain out of the water to avoid hazardous surf and never turn your back on the ocean. Monitor local weather, surf and tide forecast at www.weather.gov/mtr. The area forecast for the South Bay, including the San Jose metro area and the Santa Clara Valley. Coastal flood advisory in effect until 3 p.m. Pacific Daylight Time Tuesday. For the rest of tonight, mostly clear. Lows from the mid-40s to lower 50s. Southeast winds 5 to 10 miles per hour. Columbus Day, mostly sunny in the morning then becoming sunny. Patchy fog in the morning. Highs from the mid-60s to lower 70s. Southeast winds up to 5 miles per hour, becoming northwest in the afternoon. For Monday night, mostly clear. Lows from the mid-40s to lower 50s. Northwest winds up to 5 miles per hour, becoming southeast after midnight. For Tuesday, mostly sunny in the morning then becoming sunny. Highs in the upper 60s by the bay, lower to mid-70s inland. Northwest winds 5 to 10 miles per hour. And on Tuesday night, clear. Lows from the mid-40s to lower 50s. Northwest winds 5 to 10 miles per hour, becoming northeast after midnight. For the Wednesday, mostly sunny in the morning then becoming sunny. Highs from the 70s to lower 80s. Wednesday night through Saturday night, clear. Lows from the 50s to lower 60s. Highs from the upper 70s to lower 90s. Sunday, mostly sunny in the morning then becoming sunny. Highs from the lower 70s to mid 80s. Low temperatures tonight and highs tomorrow for the selected cities: San Jose, 49 and 69, Mountain View, 51 and 67, Morgan Hill, 47 and 72. The area forecast for the Monterey Bay and

flood advisory in effect until 3 p.m. Pacific Daylight Time Tuesday. Beach hazards statement in effect through Monday evening. For the rest of tonight, mostly clear. Lows from the mid-40s to lower 50s. South winds 5 to 10 miles per hour, becoming southeast after midnight. Columbus Day, mostly sunny in the morning, then becoming sunny. Highs in the 60s. East winds up to 5 miles per hour, becoming west 5 to 15 miles per hour in the afternoon. For Monday night, mostly clear. Lows from the 40s to lower 50s. Southwest winds 5 to 10 miles per hour, becoming east after midnight. For Tuesday, mostly sunny in the morning, then becoming sunny. Highs in the mid-60s at the coast to the lower 70s inland. East winds around 5 miles per hour, becoming west in the afternoon. And on Tuesday night, mostly clear. Lows from the mid-40s to lower 50s. West winds 5 to 10 miles per hour, becoming east after midnight. For the Wednesday, mostly sunny in the morning, then becoming sunny. Highs from the 60s to upper 70s. Wednesday night through Saturday night, mostly clear. Lows from the upper 40s to lower 60s. Highs from the mid-70s to lower 90s. Sunday, mostly sunny. Highs from the upper 60s to mid-80s. Low temperatures tonight and highs tomorrow for these selected cities: Santa Cruz, 49 and 65, Monterey, 50 and 64, Salinas, 49 and 63, Hollister, 46 and 69, King City, 46 and 68. The weather overview for the Bay Area and Central Coast: cool temperatures through Tuesday. Warming trend and above normal temperatures starting mid to late week. Coastal flooding during high tides through midweek. Hazardous beach conditions continue through Monday evening due to increased risk of sneaker waves, rip currents, and large breaking waves. The extended forecast for the Bay Area and Central Coast: Wednesday and Wednesday night, mostly clear. High 60 to 85. Lows 45 to 65. Thursday and Thursday night, clear. Highs 70 to 90. Lows 50 to 70. Friday and Friday night, clear. Highs 70 to 95. Lows 50 to 75. Saturday and Saturday night, clear. Highs 65 to 90. Lows 50 to 70. Sunday and Sunday night, mostly clear. Highs 60 to 85. Lows 50 to 65. Sunrise, sunset, and tidal information for the San Francisco Bay Area for Monday, October 12th. The sunrise today, 7:14 a.m. The sunset tonight, 6:38 p.m. Tidal data at the Golden Gate for today. High tide, 1:32 a.m. at 4.89 feet. Low tide, 6:30 a.m. at 2.26 feet. High tide, 12:46 p.m. at 6.3 feet. Low tide, 7:21 p.m. at -0.11 feet. Here are the buoy observations for 1 a.m. Pacific Daylight Time. An offshore buoy 6, winds northwest at 6 knots, water temperature 66, pressure 1,024.3 millibars. An offshore buoy 59, winds north at 70 knots, gusting to 23, water temperature 65, pressure 1,018.3 millibars. At buoy 14 near Point Arena, winds north at 12 knots, water temperature 55, pressure 1,008.0 millibars. At buoy 13 near Bodega Bay, winds east at 8 knots, pressure 1,008.0 millibars. At Point Reyes Wave Rider buoy, water temperature 59, seas 11 feet, every 11 seconds. At San Francisco Bar buoy, water temperature 60, seas 7 feet, every 11 seconds. At San Francisco buoy, winds southeast at 10 knots, water temperature 60, pressure 1,007.8 millibars. At Half Moon Bay buoy, winds southeast 10 knots, water temperature 59, pressure 1,007.7 millibars, seas 9 feet, every 10 seconds.
At Monterey, buoy wind south at 6 knots. Water temperature 62, pressure 1,008.3 millibars. Endpoint, sir. Wave rider buoy water temperature 65, seas 13 feet, every 11 seconds. At Cape San Martin, buoy winds west at 10 knots. Water temperature 64, pressure 1,009.5 millibars. Synopsis for the Central California coast and bays, including the Monterey Bay, Greater Farallones, and Cordell Bank National Marine Sanctuaries. Northwest winds are decreasing across the coastal waters, but buoys are still reporting rough seas. The sea state will also improve over the next 24 hours as southerly and westerly swell diminish. The marine forecast for San Pablo Bay, Suisun Bay, the West Delta, and the San Francisco Bay north of the Bay Bridge. For tonight, south wind 10 to 15 knots, easing to around 5 knots. Columbus Day, northwest wind around 5 knots, backing to southwest in the afternoon. For Monday night, west wind 5 to 10 knots, easing to around 5 knots after midnight. For Tuesday, northwest wind around 5 knots, rising to 5 to 10 knots in the afternoon. The marine forecast for Monterey Bay. For tonight, west wind 10 to 15 knots, backing to southeast late. Seas 5 to 8 feet. Wave detail, northwest 7 feet at 11 seconds and southwest 3 feet at 16 seconds. Columbus Day, east wind 5 to 10 knots, becoming west 10 to 15 knots in the afternoon. Seas 5 to 7 feet. Wave detail, northwest 6 feet at 11 seconds and south 2 feet at 16 seconds. For Monday night, northwest wind 5 to 10 knots, veering to east after midnight. Seas 4 to 6 feet. Wave detail, northwest 5 feet at 10 seconds and southwest 2 feet at 16 seconds. For Tuesday, northeast wind around 5 knots, backing to west in the afternoon. Seas 3 to 5 feet. Wave detail, northwest 5 feet at 9 seconds and south 2 feet at 17 seconds. The coastal waters forecast from Pigeon Point to Point Pinos out to 10 nautical miles. Small craft advisory in effect until 9 p.m. Pacific Daylight Time this evening. For tonight, west wind 10 to 15 knots, becoming southwest 5 to 10 knots late this evening, then becoming southeast 10 to 15 knots after midnight. Seas 8 to 10 feet. Wave detail, northwest 9 feet at 11 seconds and southwest 3 feet at 16 seconds. Columbus Day, southeast wind 5 to 10 knots, veering to west in the afternoon. Sea 7 to 9 feet. Wave detail, northwest 9 feet at 11 seconds and south 2 feet at 16 seconds. For Monday night, northwest wind 5 to 10 knots. Sea 6 to 8 feet, subsiding to 5 to 6 feet after midnight. Wave detail, northwest 7 feet at 10 seconds and southwest 3 feet at 16 seconds. For Tuesday, north wind around 5 knots, becoming northwest 10 to 15 knots in the afternoon. Sea 6 to 7 feet, subsiding to 4 to 6 feet in the afternoon. Wave detail, northwest 6 feet at 9 seconds and south 2 feet at 18 seconds. The following is an important weather message from the National Weather Service. Issued at 8:45 p.m. Pacific Daylight Time. Coastal flood advisory remains in effect until 3 p.m. Pacific Daylight Time Tuesday. Beach hazards statement remains in effect through Monday evening. What? For the coastal flood advisory, up to 1.5 feet of inundation above ground level is possible in low-lying areas near shorelines and tidal waterways. For the beach hazard statement, increased risk of rip currents and sneaker waves expected with breaking waves up to 16 feet. Where? San Francisco, northern Monterey Bay and southern Monterey Bay and Big Sur Coast counties. When? For the coastal flood advisory, until 3 p.m. Pacific Daylight Time Tuesday. For the beach hazard statement, through Monday evening. Impacts, flooding of lots, parks, and roads with only isolated road closures expected. High tides will result in flooding along coastal trail,
cut off access to some low-lying beaches and coastal areas, and bring water and wave farther up the beach than typical. Dangerous.

conditions are forecast along the shoreline. Hazards include sneaker waves, strong rip currents, and large breaking waves. Additional details, at the San Francisco tidal gauge, high tide is expected to be 1.5 feet above normal 7.3 feet mean lower low water at 12:46 p.m. Monday 10/12, and 1.4 feet above normal 7.2 feet mean lower low water at 1:14 p.m. Tuesday, October 13th. These predictions included up to 1.5 feet of surge that will enhance the astronomical tide and flooding threat. High tide varies up to 90 minutes earlier or later along the Pacific coast and through the San Francisco Bay, respectively. If travel is required, allow extra time as some roads may be closed. Do not drive around barricades or through water of unknown depth. 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Stay off of jetties, piers, rocks, and other waterside infrastructure. Remain out of the water to avoid hazardous surf and never turn your back on the ocean. Monitor local weather, surf and tide forecasts at www.weather.gov/mtr. The following is an important weather message from the National Weather Service. Issued at 8:45 p.m. Pacific Daylight Time. Coastal flood advisory remains in effect until 3 p.m. Pacific Daylight Time Tuesday. What? Up to 1.5 feet of inundation above ground level is possible in low-lying areas near shorelines and tidal waterways. Where? Bayshore locations along the San Francisco and Monterey Bays. When? Until 3 p.m. Pacific Daylight Time Tuesday. Impacts, flooding of lots, parks, and roads with only isolated road closures expected. High tides will result in flooding along coastal trail, cut off access to some low-lying beaches and coastal areas, and bring water and waves farther up the beach than typical. Additional details, at the San Francisco tidal gauge, high tide is expected to be 1.5 feet above normal 7.3 feet mean lower low water at 12:46 p.m. Monday 10/12 and 1.4 feet above normal 7.2 feet mean lower low water at 1:14 p.m. Tuesday, October 13th. These predictions included up to 1.5 feet of surge that will enhance the astronomical tide and flooding threat. High tide varies up to 90 minutes earlier or later along the Pacific coast and through the San Francisco Bay, respectively. If travel is required, allow extra time as some roads may be closed. Do not drive around barricades or through water of unknown depth. Take the necessary actions to protect flood-prone property. The area forecast for the Peninsula, North Bay, and East Bay. Coastal flood advisory in effect until 4 p.m. Pacific Daylight Time Wednesday. Beach hazards statement in effect through Monday evening, for the rest of tonight, mostly clear. Lows from the 40s to mid-50s. South winds 5 to 10 miles per hour. Columbus Day, mostly sunny in the morning then becoming sunny. Highs in the lower 60s at the coast to the lower 70s inland. East winds up to 5 miles per hour, becoming west in the afternoon. For Monday night, mostly clear. Lows from the 40s to mid-50s. West winds up to 5 miles per hour. For Tuesday? Mostly sunny in the morning then becoming sunny. Highs in the upper 60s at the coast to the mid-70s inland. Northeast winds up to 5 miles per hour, becoming northwest in the afternoon. And on Tuesday night, clear. Lows from the upper 40s to mid-50s. West winds 5 to 10 miles per hour. For the Wednesday, mostly sunny in the morning then becoming sunny. Highs from the mid-60s to lower 80s. For Wednesday night, clear. Lows from the lower to mid-50s. For Thursday, mostly sunny in the morning then becoming sunny. High 70s and 80s. Thursday night through Friday night, clear. Lows from the lower 50s to mid 60s. Highs from the mid 70s to lower 90s. Saturday, mostly sunny in the morning then becoming sunny. High 70s and 80s. Saturday night, clear. Lows in the 50s. Sunday,

cloudy in the morning, then becoming mostly sunny. Highs from the mid-60s to lower 80s. Low temperatures tonight and highs tomorrow for the selected cities. San Francisco, 52 and 65. San Francisco Airport, 52 and 67. Redwood City, 51 and 72. Oakland, 52 and 68. Fremont, 51 and 68. Concord, 49 and 73. Livermore, 49 and 72. San Rafael, 50 and 72. Santa Rosa, 42 and 73. Napa, 46 and 67. Fairfield, 50 and 71. These are the 1 a.m. Pacific Daylight Time observations for the San Francisco and Monterey Bay areas on Monday, October 12th. At San Francisco Airport, it was partly cloudy, temperature 57, dew point 44, relative humidity 62%, calm, pressure 29.78 inches and rising. At Oakland Airport, it was partly cloudy, temperature 56, dew point 46, relative humidity 69%, southeast wind at 6 miles an hour, pressure 29.78 inches and rising. At San Jose Airport, it was clear, temperature 55, dew point 45, relative humidity 68%, southeast wind at 10 miles an hour, pressure 29.78 inches and rising. At Santa Rosa, it was clear, temperature 46, north wind at 3, pressure 29.79 and rising. At Concord, it was clear, temperature 55, south wind at 7. At Livermore, it was clear, temperature 53, calm. At Monterey, it was mostly cloudy, temperature 51, east wind at 8, pressure 29.81 and rising. At Salinas, it was cloudy, temperature 58, dew point 46, relative humidity 64%, calm. Here are some observations around California and western Nevada. At Los Angeles, rain was falling, with a temperature of 63. It was clear, with a temperature of 34 at Truckee, and 41 at Blue Canyon. At Reno, it was partly cloudy, with a temperature of 47. It was mostly cloudy, with a temperature of 55 at Sacramento, and 28 at South Lake Tahoe. At Mammoth Lakes, it was cloudy, with a temperature of 36. At San Diego, rain and fog were reported, with a temperature of 63. 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This broadcast originates from the National Weather Service office located in Monterey, California, and serves the South Bay and Monterey Bay area, including the city of San Jose, Monterey, Salinas, and Santa Cruz. Local temperature reports around San Francisco Bay for 1 a.m. Downtown San Francisco was 55 degrees. Oakland Museum was 57 degrees. Redwood City was 51 degrees. San Rafael was 54 degrees. The following is an important beach hazard message from the National Weather Service. Issued at 8:45 p.m. Pacific Daylight Time. Beach hazard statement remains in effect through Monday evening. What? Increased risk of rip currents and sneaker waves expected with breaking waves up to 16 feet. Where? Coastal North Bay, including Point Reyes National Seashore and San Francisco Peninsula Coast Counties. When? Through Monday evening. Impacts. Dangerous conditions are forecast along the shoreline. Hazards include sneaker waves, strong rip currents, and large breaking waves. Stay off of jetties, piers, rocks, and other waterside infrastructure. Remain out of the water to avoid hazardous surf and never turn your back on the ocean. Monitor local weather, surf, and tide forecast at www.weather.gov/mtr. The area forecast for the South Bay, including the San Jose metro area and the Santa Clara Valley. Coastal flood advisory in effect until 3 p.m. Pacific Daylight Time Tuesday. For the rest of tonight, mostly clear. Lows from the mid-40s to lower 50s. Southeast winds 5 to 10 miles per hour. Columbus Day, mostly sunny in the morning, then becoming sunny.

patchy fog in the morning. Highs from the mid-60s to lower 70s. Southeast winds up to 5 miles per hour, becoming northwest in the afternoon. For Monday night, mostly clear. Lows from the mid-40s to lower 50s. Northwest winds up to 5 miles per hour, becoming southeast after midnight. For Tuesday, mostly sunny in the morning, then becoming sunny. Highs in the upper 60s by the bay, lower to mid-70s inland. Northwest winds 5 to 10 miles per hour. And on Tuesday night, clear. Lows from the mid-40s to lower 50s. Northwest winds 5 to 10 miles per hour, becoming northeast after midnight. For the Wednesday, mostly sunny in the morning, then becoming sunny. Highs from the 70s to lower 80s. Wednesday night through Saturday night, clear. Lows from the 50s to lower 60s. Highs from the upper 70s to lower 90s. Sunday, mostly sunny in the morning, then becoming sunny. Highs from the lower 70s to mid 80s. Low temperatures tonight and highs tomorrow for these selected cities: San Jose, 49 and 69, Mountain View, 51 and 67, Morgan Hill, 47 and 72. The area forecast for the Monterey Bay and Salinas Valley: coastal flood advisory in effect until 3 p.m. Pacific Daylight Time Tuesday. Beach hazards statement in effect through Monday evening. For the rest of tonight, mostly clear. Lows from the mid-40s to lower 50s. South winds 5 to 10 miles per hour, becoming southeast after midnight. Columbus Day, mostly sunny in the morning, then becoming sunny. Highs in the 60s. East winds up to 5 miles per hour, becoming west 5 to 15 miles per hour in the afternoon. For Monday night, mostly clear. Lows from the 40s to lower 50s. Southwest winds 5 to 10 miles per hour, becoming east after midnight. For Tuesday, mostly sunny in the morning, then becoming sunny. Highs in the mid-60s at the coast to the lower 70s inland. East winds around 5 miles per hour, becoming west in the afternoon. And on Tuesday night, mostly clear. Lows from the mid-40s to lower 50s. West winds 5 to 10 miles per hour, becoming east after midnight. For the Wednesday, mostly sunny in the morning, then becoming sunny. Highs from the 60s to upper 70s. Wednesday night through Saturday night, mostly clear. Lows from the upper 40s to lower 60s. Highs from the mid-70s to lower 90s. Sunday, mostly sunny. Highs from the upper 60s to mid-80s. Low temperatures tonight and highs tomorrow for these selected cities: Santa Cruz, 49 and 65, Monterey, 50 and 64, Salinas, 49 and 63, Hollister, 46 and 69, King City, 46 and 68. The weather overview for the Bay Area and Central Coast: cold temperatures through Tuesday. Warming trend and above normal temperatures starting mid to late week. Coastal flooding during high tides through midweek. Hazardous beach conditions continue through Monday evening due to increased risk of sneaker waves, rip currents, and large breaking waves. The extended forecast for the Bay Area and Central Coast: Wednesday and Wednesday night, mostly clear. High 60 to 85. Lows 45 to 65. Thursday and Thursday night, clear. Highs 70 to 90. Lows 50 to 70. Friday and Friday night, clear. Highs 70 to 95. Lows 50 to 75. Saturday and Saturday night, clear. Highs 65 to 90. Lows 50 to 70. Sunday and Sunday night, mostly clear. Highs 60 to 85. Lows 50 to 65. Sunrise, sunset, and tidal information for the San Francisco Bay Area for Monday, October 12th. The sunrise today, 7:14 a.m. The sunset tonight, 6:38 p.m. Tidal data at the Golden Gate for today. High tide, 1:32 a.m. at 4.8.

tide, 6:30 a.m. at 2.26 feet. 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Here are the buoy observations for 1 a.m. Pacific Daylight Time. An offshore buoy 6 winds northwest at 6 knots, water temperature 66, pressure 1,024.3 millibars. An offshore buoy 59 winds north at 70 knots, gusting to 23, water temperature 65, pressure 1,018.3 millibars. At buoy 14 near Point Arena winds north, gusting to 23, water temperature 65, pressure 1,018.3 millibars. At buoy 14 near Point Arena winds north at 12 knots, water temperature 55, pressure 1,008.0 millibars. At buoy 13 near Bodega Bay winds east at 8 knots, pressure 1,008.0 millibars. At Point Reyes Wave Rider buoy water temperature 59, seas 11 feet, every 11 seconds. At San Francisco Bar buoy water temperature 60, seas 7 feet, every 11 seconds. At San Francisco buoy winds southeast at 10 knots, water temperature 60, pressure 1,007.8 millibars. At Half Moon Bay buoy winds southeast 10 knots, water temperature 59, pressure 1,007.7 millibars, seas 9 feet, every 10 seconds. At Monterey buoy winds south at 6 knots, water temperature 62, pressure 1,008.3 millibars. At Pointzer, Wave Rider buoy water temperature 65, seas 13 feet, every 11 seconds. At Cape San Martin buoy winds west at 10 knots, water temperature 64, pressure 1,009.5 millibars. Synopsis for the Central California coast and bays including the Monterey Bay, Greater Farallones, and Cordell Bank National Marine Sanctuaries, northwest winds are decreasing across the coastal waters, but buoys are still reporting rough seas. The sea state will also improve over the next 24 hours as southerly and westerly swell diminish. The marine forecast for San Pablo Bay, Suisun Bay, the West Delta, and the San Francisco Bay north of the Bay Bridge. For tonight, south wind at 10 to 15 knots, easing to around 5 knots. Columbus Day, northwest wind around 5 knots, backing to southwest in the afternoon. For Monday night, west wind 5 to 10 knots, easing to around 5 knots after midnight. For Tuesday, northwest wind around 5 knots, rising to 5 to 10 knots in the afternoon. The marine forecast for Monterey Bay. For tonight, west wind 10 to 15 knots, backing to southeast late. Seas 5 to 8 feet. Wave detail, northwest 7 feet at 11 seconds and southwest 3 feet at 16 seconds. Columbus Day, east wind 5 to 10 knots, becoming west 10 to 15 knots in the afternoon. Seas 5 to 7 feet. Wave detail, northwest 6 feet at 11 seconds and south 2 feet at 16 seconds. For Monday night, northwest wind 5 to 10 knots, veering to east after midnight. Seas 4 to 6 feet. Wave detail, northwest 5 feet at 10 seconds and southwest 2 feet at 16 seconds. For Tuesday, northeast wind around 5 knots, backing to west in the afternoon. Seas 3 to 5 feet. Wave detail, northwest 5 feet at 9 seconds and south 2 feet at 17 seconds. The coastal waters forecast from Pigeon Point to Point Pinos out to 10 nautical miles. Small craft advisory in effect until 9 p.m. Pacific Daylight Time this evening. For tonight, west wind 10 to 15 knots, becoming southwest 5 to 10 knots late this evening, then becoming southeast 10 to 15 knots after midnight. Seas 8 to 10 feet. Wave detail, northwest 9 feet at 11 seconds and southwest 3 feet at 16 seconds. Columbus Day, southeast wind 5 to 10 knots, veering to west in the afternoon. Sea 7 to 9 feet. Wave detail, northwest 9 feet at 11 seconds and south 2 feet at 16 seconds. For Monday night, northwest wind 5 to 10 knots. Sea 6 to 8 feet.

subsiding to 5 to 6 feet after midnight. Wave detail, northwest 7 feet at 10 seconds and southwest 3 feet at 16 seconds. For Tuesday, north wind around 5 knots, becoming northwest 10 to 15 knots in the afternoon. Sea 6 to 7 feet, subsiding to 4 to 6 feet in the afternoon. Wave detail, northwest 6 feet at 9 seconds and south 2 feet at 18 seconds. The following is an important weather message from the National Weather Service. Issued at 8:45 p.m. Pacific Daylight Time. Coastal flood advisory remains in effect until 3 p.m. Pacific Daylight Time Tuesday. Beach hazards statement remains in effect through Monday evening. What? For the coastal flood advisory, up to 1.5 feet of inundation above ground level is possible in low-lying areas near shorelines and tidal waterways. For the beach hazard statement, increased risk of rip currents and sneaker waves expected with breaking waves up to 16 feet. Where? San Francisco, northern Monterey Bay and southern Monterey Bay and Big Sur Coast counties. When? For the coastal flood advisory, until 3 p.m. Pacific Daylight Time Tuesday. For the beach hazard statement, through Monday evening. Impacts, flooding of lots, parks, and roads with only isolated road closures expected. High tides will result in flooding along coastal trail, cut off access to some low-lying beaches and coastal areas, and bring water and waves farther up the beach than typical. Dangerous conditions are forecast along the shoreline. Hazards include sneaker waves, strong rip currents, and large breaking waves. Additional details, at the San Francisco tidal gauge, high tide is expected to be 1.5 feet above normal 7.3 feet mean lower low water at 12:46 p.m. Monday 10/12, and 1.4 feet above normal 7.2 feet mean lower low water at 1:14 p.m. Tuesday, October 13th. These predictions included up to 1.5 feet of surge that will enhance the astronomical tide and flooding threat. High tide varies up to 90 minutes earlier or later along the Pacific coast and through the San Francisco Bay, respectively. If travel is required, allow extra time as some roads may be closed. Do not drive around barricades or through water of unknown depth. Take the necessary actions to protect flood-prone property. Stay off of jetties, piers, rocks, and other waterside infrastructure. Remain out of the water to avoid hazardous surf and never turn your back on the ocean. Monitor local weather, surf and tide forecast at www.weather.gov/mtr. The following is an important weather message from the National Weather Service. Issued at 8:45 p.m. Pacific Daylight Time. Coastal flood advisory remains in effect until 3 p.m. Pacific Daylight Time Tuesday. What? Up to 1.5 feet of inundation above ground level is possible in low-lying areas near shorelines and tidal waterways. Where? Bayshore locations along the San Francisco and Monterey Bays. When? Until 3 p.m. Pacific Daylight Time Tuesday. Impacts, flooding of lots, parks, and roads with only isolated road closures expected. High tides will result in flooding along coastal trail, cut off access to some low-lying beaches and coastal areas, and bring water and waves farther up the beach than typical. Additional details, at the San Francisco tidal gauge, high tide is expected to be 1.5 feet above normal 7.3 feet mean lower low water at 12:46 p.m. Monday 10/12 and 1.4 feet above normal 7.2 feet mean lower low water at 1:14 p.m. Tuesday, October 13th. These predictions included up to 1.5 feet of surge that will enhance the astronomical tide and flooding threat. High tide varies up to 90 minutes earlier or later along the Pacific coast and through the San Francisco Bay, respectively. If travel is required, allow extra time as some roads may be closed. Do not drive around barricades or through water of unknown depth. Take the necessary actions to protect flood-prone property. The area forecast for the Peninsula, North Bay, and East Bay. Coastal flood advisory in effect until 4 p.m. Pacific Daylight Time Wednesday. Beach hazards statement in effect through Monday evening for the rest of

tonight, mostly clear. Lows from the 40s to mid-50s. South winds 5 to 10 miles per hour. Columbus Day, mostly sunny in the morning then becoming sunny. Highs in the lower 60s at the coast to the lower 70s inland. East winds up to 5 miles per hour, becoming west in the afternoon. For Monday night, mostly clear. Lows from the 40s to mid-50s. West winds up to 5 miles per hour. For Tuesday, mostly sunny in the morning then becoming sunny. Highs in the upper 60s at the coast to the mid-70s inland. Northeast winds up to 5 miles per hour, becoming northwest in the afternoon. And on Tuesday night, clear. Lows from the upper 40s to mid-50s. West winds 5 to 10 miles per hour. For the Wednesday, mostly sunny in the morning then becoming sunny. Highs from the mid-60s to lower 80s. For Wednesday night, clear. Lows from the lower to mid-50s. For Thursday, mostly sunny in the morning then becoming sunny. High 70s and 80s. Thursday night through Friday night, clear. Lows from the lower 50s to mid-60s. Highs from the mid-70s to lower 90s. Saturday, mostly sunny in the morning then becoming sunny. High 70s and 80s. Saturday night, clear. Lows in the 50s. Sunday, partly cloudy in the morning then becoming mostly sunny. Highs from the mid-60s to lower 80s. Low temperatures tonight and highs tomorrow for these selected cities. San Francisco, 52 and 65. San Francisco Airport, 52 and 67. Redwood City, 51 and 72. Oakland, 52 and 68. Fremont, 51 and 68. Concord, 49 and 73. Livermore, 49 and 72. San Rafael, 50 and 72. Santa Rosa, 42 and 73. Napa, 46 and 67. Fairfield, 50 and 71. These are the 1 a.m. Pacific Daylight Time observations for the San Francisco and Monterey Bay areas on Monday, October 12th. At San Francisco Airport, it was partly cloudy, temperature 57, dew point 44, relative humidity 62%, calm, pressure 29.78 inches and rising. At Oakland Airport, it was partly cloudy, temperature 56, dew point 46, relative humidity 69%, southeast wind at 6 miles an hour, pressure 29.78 inches and rising. At San Jose Airport, it was clear, temperature 55, dew point 45, relative humidity 68%, southeast wind at 10 miles an hour, pressure 29.78 inches and rising. At Santa Rosa, it was clear, temperature 46, north wind at 3, pressure 29.79 and rising. At Concord, it was clear, temperature 55, south wind at 7. At Livermore, it was clear, temperature 53, calm. At Monterey, it was mostly cloudy, temperature 51, east wind at 8, pressure 29.81 and rising. At Salinas, it was cloudy, temperature 58, dew point 46, relative humidity 64%, calm. Here are some observations around California and western Nevada. At Los Angeles, rain was falling, with a temperature of 63. It was clear, with a temperature of 34 at Truckee, and 41 at Blue Canyon. At Reno, it was partly cloudy, with a temperature of 47. It was mostly cloudy, with a temperature of 55 at Sacramento, and 28 at South Lake Tahoe. At Mammoth Lakes, it was cloudy, with a temperature of 36. At San Diego, rain and fog were reported, with a temperature of 63. Local temperature reports around San Francisco Bay for 1 a.m. Downtown San Francisco was 55 degrees. Oakland Museum was 57 degrees. Redwood City was 51 degrees. San Rafael was 54 degrees. The following is an important beach hazard message from the National Weather Service. Issued at 8:45 p.m. Pacific Daylight Time. Beach hazard statement remains.

back through Monday evening. What? Increased risk of rip currents and sneaker waves expected with breaking waves up to 16 feet. Where? Coastal North Bay, including Point Reyes National Seashore and San Francisco Peninsula Coast Counties. When? Through Monday evening. Impacts. Dangerous conditions are forecast along the shoreline. Hazards include sneaker waves, strong rip currents, and large breaking waves. Stay off of jetties, piers, rocks, and other waterside infrastructure. Remain out of the water to avoid hazardous surf and never turn your back on the ocean. Monitor local weather, surf and tide forecast at www.weather.gov/mtr. The area forecast for the South Bay, including the San Jose metro area and the Santa Clara Valley. Coastal flood advisory in effect until 3 p.m. Pacific Daylight Time Tuesday. For the rest of tonight, mostly clear. Lows from the mid-40s to lower 50s. Southeast winds 5 to 10 miles per hour. Columbus Day, mostly sunny in the morning, then becoming sunny. Patchy fog in the morning. Highs from the mid-60s to lower 70s. Southeast winds up to 5 miles per hour, becoming northwest in the afternoon. For Monday night, mostly clear. Lows from the mid-40s to lower 50s. Northwest winds up to 5 miles per hour, becoming southeast after midnight. For Tuesday, mostly sunny in the morning, then becoming sunny. Highs in the upper 60s by the bay, lower to mid-70s inland. Northwest winds 5 to 10 miles per hour. And on Tuesday night, clear. Lows from the mid-40s to lower 50s. Northwest winds 5 to 10 miles per hour, becoming northeast after midnight. For the Wednesday, mostly sunny in the morning, then becoming sunny. Highs from the 70s to lower 80s. Wednesday night through Saturday night, clear. Lows from the 50s to lower 60s. Highs from the upper 70s to lower 90s. Sunday, mostly sunny in the morning, then becoming sunny. Highs from the lower 70s to mid 80s. Low temperatures tonight and highs tomorrow for these selected cities: San Jose, 49 and 69, Mountain View, 51 and 67, Morgan Hill, 47 and 72. The area forecast for the Monterey Bay and Salinas Valley. Coastal flood advisory in effect until 3 p.m. Pacific Daylight Time Tuesday. Beach hazards statement in effect through Monday evening. For the rest of tonight, mostly clear. Lows from the mid-40s to lower 50s. South winds 5 to 10 miles per hour, becoming southeast after midnight. Columbus Day, mostly sunny in the morning, then becoming sunny. Highs in the 60s. East winds up to 5 miles per hour, becoming west 5 to 15 miles per hour in the afternoon. For Monday night, mostly clear. Lows from the 40s to lower 50s. Southwest winds 5 to 10 miles per hour, becoming east after midnight. For Tuesday, mostly sunny in the morning, then becoming sunny. Highs in the mid-60s at the coast to the lower 70s inland. East winds around 5 miles per hour, becoming west in the afternoon. And on Tuesday night, mostly clear. Lows from the mid-40s to lower 50s. West winds 5 to 10 miles per hour, becoming east after midnight. For the Wednesday, mostly sunny in the morning, then becoming sunny. Highs from the 60s to upper 70s. Wednesday night through Saturday night, mostly clear. Lows from the upper 40s to lower 60s. Highs from the mid-70s to lower 90s. Sunday, mostly sunny. Highs from the upper 60s to mid-80s. Low temperatures tonight and highs tomorrow for these selected cities: Santa Cruz, 49 and 65, Monterey, 50 and 64, Salinas, 49 and 63, Hollister, 46 and 69, King City, 46 and 68. The weather overview for the Bay Area and Central Coast: cool temperatures through Tuesday. Warming trend and above normal temperatures starting

Sunday night, mostly clear. High 60 to 85. Lows 50 to 65. Sunrise, sunset, and tidal information for the San Francisco Bay Area for Monday, October 12th. The sunrise today, 7:14 a.m. The sunset tonight, 6:38 p.m. Tidal data at the Golden Gate for today. High tide, 1:32 a.m. at 4.89 feet. Low tide, 6:30 a.m. at 2.26 feet. High tide, 12:46 p.m. at 6.3 feet. Low tide, 7:21 p.m. at -0.11 feet. 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This broadcast originates from the National Weather Service office located in Monterey, California, and serves the South Bay and Monterey Bay Area, including the cities of San Jose, Monterey, Salinas, and Santa Cruz. Here are the buoy observations for 1 a.m. Pacific Daylight Time. An offshore buoy 6 winds northwest at 6 knots, water temperature 66, pressure 1,024.3 millibars. An offshore buoy 59 winds north at 70 knots, gusting to 23, water temperature 65, pressure 1,018.3 millibars. At buoy 14 near Point Arena, winds north at 12 knots, water temperature 55, pressure 1,008.0 millibars. At buoy 13 near Bodega Bay, winds east at 8 knots, pressure 1,008.0 millibars. At Point Reyes Wave Rider buoy, water temperature 59, seas 11 feet, every 11 seconds. At San Francisco Bar buoy, water temperature 60, seas 7 feet, every 11 seconds. At San Francisco buoy, winds southeast at 10 knots, water temperature 60, pressure 1,007.8 millibars. At Half Moon Bay buoy, winds southeast 10 knots, water temperature 59, pressure 1,007.7 millibars, seas 9 feet, every 10 seconds. At Monterey buoy, winds south at 6 knots, water temperature 62, pressure 1,008.3 millibars. At Point Sur, Wave Rider buoy, water temperature 65, seas 13 feet, every 11 seconds. At Cape San Martin buoy, winds west at 10 knots, water temperature 64, pressure 1,009.5 millibars. Synopsis for the Central California coast and bays, including the Monterey Bay, Greater Farallones, and Cordell Bank National Marine Sanctuaries, northwest winds are decreasing across the coastal waters, but buoys are still reporting rough seas. The sea state will also improve over the next 24 hours as southerly and westerly swell diminish. The marine forecast for San Pablo Bay, Suisun Bay, the West Delta, and the San Francisco Bay north of the Bay Bridge. For tonight, south wind at 10 to 15 knots, easing to around 5 knots. Columbus Day, northwest wind around 5 knots, backing to southwest in the afternoon. For Monday night, west wind 5 to 10 knots, easing to around 5 knots after midnight. For Tuesday, northwest wind around 5 knots, rising to 5 to 10 knots in the afternoon. The marine forecast for Monterey Bay. For tonight, west wind 10 to 15 knots, backing to southeast late. Seas 5 to 8 feet. Wave detail, northwest 7 feet at 11 seconds and southwest 3 feet at 16 seconds. Columbus Day, east wind 5 to 10 knots, becoming west 10 to 15 knots in the afternoon. Seas 5 to 7 feet. Wave detail, northwest 6 feet at 11 seconds and south 2 feet at 16 seconds. For Monday night, northwest wind 5 to 10 knots, veering to east after midnight. Seas 4 to 6 feet. Wave detail, northwest 5 feet at 10 seconds and southwest 2 feet at 16 seconds. For Tuesday, northeast wind around 5 knots, backing to west in the afternoon. Seas 3 to 5 feet. Wave detail, northwest 5 feet at 9 seconds and south 2 feet at 17 seconds. The coastal waters forecast from Pigeon Point to Point Pinos out to 10 nautical miles.

advisory in effect until 9 p.m. Pacific Daylight Time this evening. For tonight, west wind 10 to 15 knots, becoming southwest 5 to 10 knots late this evening, then becoming southeast 10 to 15 knots after midnight. Seas 8 to 10 feet. Wave detail, northwest 9 feet at 11 seconds and southwest 3 feet at 16 seconds. Columbus Day, southeast wind 5 to 10 knots, veering to west in the afternoon. Sea 7 to 9 feet. Wave detail, northwest 9 feet at 11 seconds and south 2 feet at 16 seconds. For Monday night, northwest wind 5 to 10 knots. Sea 6 to 8 feet, subsiding to 5 to 6 feet after midnight. Wave detail, northwest 7 feet at 10 seconds and southwest 3 feet at 16 seconds. For Tuesday, north wind around 5 knots, becoming northwest 10 to 15 knots in the afternoon. Sea 6 to 7 feet, subsiding to 4 to 6 feet in the afternoon. Wave detail, northwest 6 feet at 9 seconds and south 2 feet at 18 seconds. The following is an important weather message from the National Weather Service. Issued at 8:45 p.m. Pacific Daylight Time. Coastal flood advisory remains in effect until 3 p.m. Pacific Daylight Time Tuesday. Beach hazards statement remains in effect through Monday evening. What? For the coastal flood advisory, up to 1.5 feet of inundation above ground level is possible in low-lying areas near shorelines and tidal waterways. For the beach hazard statement, increased risk of rip currents and sneaker waves expected with breaking waves up to 16 feet. Where? San Francisco, northern Monterey Bay and southern Monterey Bay and Big Sur Coast counties. When? For the coastal flood advisory, until 3 p.m. Pacific Daylight Time Tuesday. For the beach hazard statement, through Monday evening. Impacts, flooding of lots, parks, and roads with only isolated road closures expected. High tides will result in flooding along coastal trail, cut off access to some low-lying beaches and coastal areas, and bring water and wave farther up the beach than typical. Dangerous conditions are forecast along the shoreline. Hazards include sneaker waves, strong rip currents, and large breaking waves. Additional details, at the San Francisco tidal gauge, high tide is expected to be 1.5 feet above normal 7.3 feet mean lower low water at 12:46 p.m. Monday 10/12, and 1.4 feet above normal 7.2 feet mean lower low water at 1:14 p.m. Tuesday, October 13th. These predictions included up to 1.5 feet of surge that will enhance the astronomical tide and flooding threat. High tide varies up to 90 minutes earlier or later along the Pacific coast and through the San Francisco Bay, respectively. If travel is required, allow extra time as some roads may be closed. Do not drive around barricades or through water of unknown depth. 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Stay off of jetties, piers, rocks, and other waterside infrastructure. Remain out of the water to avoid hazardous surf and never turn your back on the ocean. Monitor local weather, surf and tide forecasts at www.weather.gov/mtr. The following is an important weather message from the National Weather Service. Issued at 8:45 p.m. Pacific Daylight Time. Coastal flood advisory remains in effect until 3 p.m. Pacific Daylight Time Tuesday. What? Up to 1.5 feet of inundation above ground level is possible in low-lying areas near shorelines and tidal waterways. Where? Bayshore locations along the San Francisco and Monterey Bays. When? Until 3 p.m. Pacific Daylight Time Tuesday. Impacts, flooding of lots, parks, and roads with only isolated road closures expected. High tides will result in flooding along coastal trail, cut off access to some low-lying beaches and coastal areas, and bring water and wave farther up the beach than typical. Additional details, at the San Francisco tidal gauge, high tide is expected to be 1.5 feet above normal 7.3 feet mean lower low water at 12:46 p.m. Monday 10/12 and 1.4 feet above normal 7.2 feet mean lower low water at 1:14 p.m. Tuesday.

October 13th. These predictions included up to 1.5 feet of surge that will enhance the astronomical tide and flooding threat. High tide varies up to 90 minutes earlier or later along the Pacific coast and through the San Francisco Bay, respectively. If travel is required, allow extra time as some roads may be closed. Do not drive around barricades or through water of unknown depth. Take the necessary actions to protect flood-prone property. The area forecast for the peninsula, North Bay, and East Bay. Coastal flood advisory in effect until 4 p.m. Pacific Daylight Time Wednesday. Beach hazards statement in effect through Monday evening, for the rest of tonight, mostly clear. Lows from the 40s to mid-50s. South winds 5 to 10 miles per hour. Columbus Day, mostly sunny in the morning then becoming sunny. Highs in the lower 60s at the coast to the lower 70s inland. East winds up to 5 miles per hour, becoming west in the afternoon. For Monday night, mostly clear. Lows from the 40s to mid-50s. West winds up to 5 miles per hour. For Tuesday, mostly sunny in the morning then becoming sunny. Highs in the upper 60s at the coast to the mid-70s inland. Northeast winds up to 5 miles per hour, becoming northwest in the afternoon. And on Tuesday night, clear. Lows from the upper 40s to mid-50s. West winds 5 to 10 miles per hour. For the Wednesday, mostly sunny in the morning then becoming sunny. Highs from the mid-60s to lower 80s. For Wednesday night, clear. Lows from the lower to mid-50s. For Thursday, mostly sunny in the morning then becoming sunny. High 70s and 80s. Thursday night through Friday night, clear. Lows from the lower 50s to mid-60s. Highs from the mid-70s to lower 90s. Saturday, mostly sunny in the morning then becoming sunny. High 70s and 80s. Saturday night, clear. Lows in the 50s. Sunday, partly cloudy in the morning then becoming mostly sunny. Highs from the mid-60s to lower 80s. Low temperatures tonight and highs tomorrow for the selected cities, San Francisco, 52 and 65, San Francisco Airport, 52 and 67, Redwood City, 51 and 72, Oakland, 52 and 68, Fremont, 51 and 68, Concord, 49 and 73, Livermore, 49 and 72, San Rafael, 50 and 72, Santa Rosa, 42 and 73, Napa, 46 and 67, Fairfield, 50 and 71. These are the 2 a.m. Pacific Daylight Time observations for the San Francisco and Monterey Bay areas, on Monday, October 12th. At San Francisco Airport, it was partly cloudy, temperature 55, dew point 45, relative humidity 68%, northwest wind at 3 miles an hour, pressure 29.80 inches and rising. At Oakland Airport, it was partly cloudy, temperature 53, dew point 46, relative humidity 77%, east wind at 6 miles an hour, pressure 29.80 inches and rising. At San Jose Airport, it was clear, temperature 55, dew point 44, relative humidity 66%, southeast wind at 8 miles an hour, pressure 29.80 inches and rising. At Santa Rosa, it was clear, temperature 45, northwest wind at 3, pressure 29.81 and rising. At Concord, it was clear, temperature 54, northwest wind at 3. At Livermore, it was partly cloudy, temperature 52, calm. At Monterey, it was partly cloudy, temperature 51, southeast wind at 3, pressure 29.81 and steady. At Salinas, it was cloudy, temperature 55, dew point 47, relative humidity 74%, calm. Here are some observations around California and western Nevada. It was clear, with a temperature of 52 at Sacramento, and 41 at Blue Canyon. It was mostly cloudy, with a temperature of 45 at Reno, and 30 at South Lake Tahoe. It was cloudy.

a temperature of 62 at Los Angeles, 64 at San Diego, and 39 at Mammoth Lakes. Local temperature reports around San Francisco Bay for 2 a.m. Downtown San Francisco was 55 degrees. Oakland Museum was 56 degrees. Redwood City was 54 degrees. San Rafael was 50 degrees. The following is an important beach hazard message from the National Weather Service. Issued at 8:45 p.m. Pacific Daylight Time. Beach hazard statement remains in effect through Monday evening. What? Increased risk of rip currents and sneaker waves expected with breaking waves up to 16 feet. Where? Coastal North Bay, including Point Reyes National Seashore and San Francisco Peninsula Coast Counties. When? Through Monday evening. Impacts. Dangerous conditions are forecast along the shoreline. Hazards include sneaker waves, strong rip currents, and large breaking waves. Stay off of jetties, piers, rocks, and other waterside infrastructure. Remain out of the water to avoid hazard to surf and never turn your back on the ocean. Monitor local weather, surf and tide forecasts at www.weather.gov/NTR. The area forecast for the South Bay, including the San Jose metro area and the Santa Clara Valley. Coastal flood advisory in effect until 3 p.m. Pacific Daylight Time Tuesday. For the rest of tonight, mostly clear. Lows from the mid-40s to lower 50s. Southeast winds 5 to 10 miles per hour. Columbus Day, mostly sunny in the morning then becoming sunny. Patchy fog in the morning. Highs from the mid-60s to lower 70s. Southeast winds up to 5 miles per hour, becoming northwest in the afternoon. For Monday night, mostly clear. Lows from the mid-40s to lower 50s. Northwest winds up to 5 miles per hour, becoming southeast after midnight. For Tuesday, mostly sunny in the morning then becoming sunny. Highs in the upper 60s by the bay, lower to mid-70s inland. Northwest winds 5 to 10 miles per hour. And on Tuesday night, clear. Lows from the mid-40s to lower 50s. Northwest winds 5 to 10 miles per hour, becoming northeast after midnight. For the Wednesday, mostly sunny in the morning then becoming sunny. Highs from the 70s to lower 80s. Wednesday night through Saturday night, clear. Lows from the 50s to lower 60s. Highs from the upper 70s to lower 90s. Sunday, mostly sunny in the morning then becoming sunny. Highs from the lower 70s to mid 80s. Low temperatures tonight and highs tomorrow for these selected cities: San Jose, 49 and 69, Mountain View, 51 and 67, Morgan Hill, 47 and 72. The area forecast for the Monterey Bay and Salinas Valley. Coastal flood advisory in effect until 3 p.m. Pacific Daylight Time Tuesday. Beach hazard statement in effect through Monday evening. For the rest of tonight, mostly clear. Lows from the mid-40s to lower 50s. South winds 5 to 10 miles per hour, becoming southeast after midnight. Columbus Day, mostly sunny in the morning then becoming sunny. Highs in the 60s. East winds up to 5 miles per hour, becoming west 5 to 15 miles per hour in the afternoon. For Monday night, mostly clear. Lows from the 40s to lower 50s. Southwest winds 5 to 10 miles per hour, becoming east after midnight. For Tuesday, mostly sunny in the morning then becoming sunny. Highs in the mid-60s at the coast to the lower 70s inland. East winds around 5 miles per hour, becoming west in the afternoon. And on Tuesday night, mostly clear. Lows from the mid-40s to lower 50s. West winds 5 to 10 miles per hour, becoming east after midnight. For the Wednesday, mostly sunny in the morning then becoming sunny. Highs from the 60s to upper 70s. Wednesday night through Saturday night, mostly clear. Lows from the upper 40s to lower 60s.

highs from the mid-70s to lower 90s. Sunday, mostly sunny. Highs from the upper 60s to mid-80s. Low temperatures tonight and highs tomorrow for the selected cities. Santa Cruz, 49 and 65. Monterey, 50 and 64. Salinas, 49 and 63. Hollister, 46 and 69. King City, 46 and 68. The weather overview for the Bay Area and Central Coast, cool temperatures through Tuesday. Warming trend and above normal temperatures starting mid to late week. Coastal flooding during high tides through midweek. Hazardous beach conditions continue through Monday evening due to increased risk of sneaker waves, rip currents, and large breaking waves. The extended forecast for the Bay Area and Central Coast, Wednesday and Wednesday night, mostly clear. High 60 to 85. Lows 45 to 65. Thursday and Thursday night, clear. Highs 70 to 90. Lows 50 to 70. Friday and Friday night, clear. Highs 70 to 95. Lows 50 to 75. Saturday and Saturday night, clear. Highs 65 to 90. Lows 50 to 70. Sunday and Sunday night, mostly clear. High 60 to 85. Lows 50 to 65. Sunrise, sunset, and tidal information for the San Francisco Bay Area for Monday, October 12th. The sunrise today, 7:14 a.m. The sunset tonight, 6:38 p.m. Tidal data at the Golden Gate for today. High tide, 1:32 a.m. at 4.89 feet. Low tide, 6:30 a.m. at 2.26 feet. High tide, 12:46 p.m. at 6.3 feet. Low tide, 7:21 p.m. at -0.11 feet. Here are the buoy observations for 2 a.m. Pacific Daylight Time. At buoy 6, winds northwest 8 knots, water temperature 66, pressure 1,024.3 millibars, seas 8, every 15. At offshore buoy 59, winds north 70 knots, gusting to 23, water temperature 65, pressure 1,018.4 millibars, seas 10 feet, every 17 seconds. At Point Arena buoy, winds north 4 knots, water temperature 55, pressure 1,008.7 millibars, seas 10 feet, every 10 seconds. At buoy 13 near Bodega Bay, winds east at 6 knots, pressure 1,008.6 millibars, swell 11 feet, every 11 seconds. At Point Reyes Wave Rider buoy, water temperature 59, seas 13 feet, every 11 seconds. At San Francisco Bar buoy, water temperature 59, seas 7 feet, every 20 seconds. At San Francisco buoy, winds southeast 14 knots, water temperature 60, pressure 1,008.2 millibars, seas 9 feet, every 11 seconds. At Half Moon Bay buoy, winds southeast 10 knots, water temperature 60, pressure 1,008.1 millibars, seas 9 feet, every 10 seconds. At Monterey Bay buoy, wind south 6 knots, water temperature 62, pressure 1,008.5 millibars, seas 11 feet, every 11 seconds. At Point Sur, Wave Rider buoy, water temperature 65, seas 12 feet, every 12 seconds. At Cape San Martin buoy, winds west 10 knots, water temperature 64, pressure 1,010.0 millibars, seas 11 feet, every 10 seconds. Synopsis for the Central California coast and bays, including the Monterey Bay, Greater Farallones, and Cordell Bank National Marine Sanctuaries. Northwest winds are decreasing across the coastal waters, but buoys are still reporting rough seas. The sea state will also improve over the next 24 hours as southerly and westerly swell diminish. The marine forecast for San Pablo Bay, Suisun Bay, the West Delta, and the San Francisco Bay north of the Bay Bridge. For tonight, south wind 10 to 15 knots, easing to around 5 knots. Columbus Day, northwest wind around 5 knots, backing to southwest in the afternoon. For Monday night, west wind 5 to 10 knots, easing to around 5 knots after midnight. For Tuesday,

southwest wind around 5 knots, rising to 5 to 10 knots in the afternoon. The marine forecast for Monterey Bay. For tonight, west wind 10 to 15 knots, backing to southeast late. Seas 5 to 8 feet. Wave detail, northwest 7 feet at 11 seconds and southwest 3 feet at 16 seconds. Columbus Day, east wind 5 to 10 knots, becoming west 10 to 15 knots in the afternoon. Seas 5 to 7 feet. Wave detail, northwest 6 feet at 11 seconds and south 2 feet at 16 seconds. For Monday night, northwest wind 5 to 10 knots, veering to east after midnight. Seas 4 to 6 feet. Wave detail, northwest 5 feet at 10 seconds and southwest 2 feet at 16 seconds. For Tuesday, northeast wind around 5 knots, backing to west in the afternoon. Seas 3 to 5 feet. Wave detail, northwest 5 feet at 9 seconds and south 2 feet at 17 seconds. The coastal waters forecast from Pigeon Point to Point Pinos out to 10 nautical miles. Small craft advisory in effect until 9 p.m. Pacific Daylight Time this evening. For tonight, west wind 10 to 15 knots, becoming southwest 5 to 10 knots late this evening, then becoming southeast 10 to 15 knots after midnight. Seas 8 to 10 feet. Wave detail, northwest 9 feet at 11 seconds and southwest 3 feet at 16 seconds. Columbus Day, southeast wind 5 to 10 knots, veering to west in the afternoon. Seas 7 to 9 feet. Wave detail, northwest 9 feet at 11 seconds and south 2 feet at 16 seconds. For Monday night, northwest wind 5 to 10 knots. Seas 6 to 8 feet, subsiding to 5 to 6 feet after midnight. Wave detail, northwest 7 feet at 10 seconds and southwest 3 feet at 16 seconds. For Tuesday, north wind around 5 knots, becoming northwest 10 to 15 knots in the afternoon. Seas 6 to 7 feet, subsiding to 4 to 6 feet in the afternoon. Wave detail, northwest 6 feet at 9 seconds and south 2 feet at 18 seconds. The following is an important weather message from the National Weather Service. Issued at 8:45 p.m. Pacific Daylight Time. Coastal flood advisory remains in effect until 3 p.m. Pacific Daylight Time Tuesday. Beach hazards statement remains in effect through Monday evening. What? For the coastal flood advisory, up to 1.5 feet of inundation above ground level is possible in low-lying areas near shorelines and tidal waterways. For the beach hazard statement, increased risk of rip currents and sneaker waves expected with breaking waves up to 16 feet. Where? San Francisco, northern Monterey Bay and southern Monterey Bay and Big Sur Coast counties. When? For the coastal flood advisory, until 3 p.m. Pacific Daylight Time Tuesday. For the beach hazard statement, through Monday evening. Impacts, flooding of lots, parks, and roads with only isolated road closures expected. High tides will result in flooding along coastal trail, cut off access to some low-lying beaches and coastal areas, and bring water and waves farther up the beach than typical. Dangerous conditions are forecast along the shoreline. Hazards include sneaker waves, strong rip currents, and large breaking waves. Additional details, at the San Francisco tidal gauge, high tide is expected to be 1.5 feet above normal 7.3 feet mean lower low water at 12:46 p.m. Monday 10/12, and 1.4 feet above normal 7.2 feet mean lower low water at 1:14 p.m. Tuesday, October 13th. These predictions included up to 1.5 feet of surge that will enhance the astronomical tide and flooding threat. High tide varies up to 90 minutes earlier or later along the Pacific coast and through the San Francisco Bay, respectively. If travel is required, allow extra time as some roads may be closed. Do not drive around barricades or through water of unknown depth. Take the necessary actions to protect flood-prone property. Stay off of jetties, piers, rocks, and other waterside infrastructure. Remain out of the water to avoid hazardous surf and never turn your back on the ocean. Monitor local weather, surf and tide forecast.

at www.weather.gov/mtr. The following is an important weather message from the National Weather Service, issued at 8:45 p.m. Pacific Daylight Time. Coastal flood advisory remains in effect until 3 p.m. Pacific Daylight Time Tuesday. What? Up to 1.5 feet of inundation above ground level is possible in low-lying areas near shorelines and tidal waterways. Where? Bayshore locations along the San Francisco and Monterey Bays. When? Until 3 p.m. Pacific Daylight Time Tuesday. Impacts, flooding of lots, parks, and roads with only isolated road closures expected. High tides will result in flooding along coastal trail, cut off access to some low-lying beaches and coastal areas, and bring water and waves farther up the beach than typical. Additional details, at the San Francisco tidal gauge, high tide is expected to be 1.5 feet above normal 7.3 feet mean lower low water at 12:46 p.m. Monday 10/12 and 1.4 feet above normal 7.2 feet mean lower low water at 1:14 p.m. Tuesday, October 13th. These predictions included up to 1.5 feet of surge that will enhance the astronomical tide and flooding threat. High tide varies up to 90 minutes earlier or later along the Pacific coast and through the San Francisco Bay, respectively. If travel is required, allow extra time as some roads may be closed. Do not drive around barricades or through water of unknown depth. Take the necessary actions to protect flood-prone property. 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This broadcast originates from the National Weather Service office located in Monterey, California, and serves the South Bay and Monterey Bay Area, including the cities of San Jose, Monterey, Salinas, and Santa Cruz. The area forecast for the Peninsula, North Bay, and East Bay. Coastal flood advisory in effect until 4 p.m. Pacific Daylight Time Wednesday. Beach hazards statement in effect through Monday evening, for the rest of tonight, mostly clear. Lows from the 40s to mid-50s. South winds 5 to 10 miles per hour. Columbus Day, mostly sunny in the morning then becoming sunny. Highs in the lower 60s at the coast to the lower 70s inland. East winds up to 5 miles per hour, becoming west in the afternoon. For Monday night, mostly clear. Lows from the 40s to mid-50s. West winds up to 5 miles per hour. For Tuesday? Mostly sunny in the morning then becoming sunny. Highs in the upper 60s at the coast to the mid-70s inland. Northeast winds up to 5 miles per hour, becoming northwest in the afternoon. And on Tuesday night, clear. Lows from the upper 40s to mid-50s. West winds 5 to 10 miles per hour. For the Wednesday, mostly sunny in the morning then becoming sunny. Highs from the mid-60s to lower 80s. For Wednesday night, clear. Lows from the lower to mid-50s. For Thursday, mostly sunny in the morning then becoming sunny. High 70s and 80s. Thursday night through Friday night, clear. Lows from the lower 50s to mid 60s. Highs from the mid 70s to lower 90s. Saturday? Mostly sunny in the morning then becoming sunny. High 70s and 80s. Saturday night, clear. Lows in the 50s. Sunday? Partly cloudy in the morning then becoming mostly sunny. Highs from the mid-60s to lower 80s. Low temperatures tonight and highs tomorrow for these selected cities. San Francisco, 52 and 65. San Francisco Airport, 52 and 67. Redwood City, 51 and 72. Oakland, 52 and 68. Fremont, 51 and 68. Concord, 49 and 73. Livermore, 49 and 72. San Rafael, 50 and 72. Santa Rosa, 42 and 73, Napa, 46 and 67, Fairfield, 50 and 71. These are the 2 a.m. Pacific Daylight Time observations for the San

fought to raid the areas on Monday, October 12th. At San Francisco Airport, it was partly cloudy, temperature 55, dew point 45, relative humidity 68%, northwest wind at 3 miles an hour, pressure 29.80 inches and rising. At Oakland Airport, it was partly cloudy, temperature 53, dew point 46, relative humidity 77%, east wind at 6 miles an hour, pressure 29.80 inches and rising. At San Jose Airport, it was clear, temperature 55, dew point 44, relative humidity 66%, southeast wind at 8 miles an hour, pressure 29.80 inches and rising. At Santa Rosa, it was clear, temperature 45, northwest wind at 3, pressure 29.81 and rising. At Concord, it was clear, temperature 54, northwest wind at 3. At Livermore, it was partly cloudy, temperature 52, calm. At Monterey, it was partly cloudy, temperature 51, southeast wind at 3, pressure 29.81 and steady. At Salinas, it was cloudy, temperature 55, dew point 47, relative humidity 74%, calm. Here are some observations around California and western Nevada. It was clear, with a temperature of 52 at Sacramento, 32 at Truckee, and 41 at Blue Canyon. It was mostly cloudy, with a temperature of 45 at Reno, and 30 at South Lake Tahoe. It was cloudy, with a temperature of 62 at Los Angeles, 64 at San Diego, and 39 at Mammoth Lakes. Local temperature reports around San Francisco Bay for 2 a.m. Downtown San Francisco was 55 degrees. Oakland Museum was 56 degrees. Redwood City was 54 degrees. San Rafael was 50 degrees. The following is an important beach hazard message from the National Weather Service. Issued at 8:45 p.m. Pacific Daylight Time. Beach hazard statement remains in effect through Monday evening. What? Increased risk of rip currents and sneaker waves expected with breaking waves up to 16 feet. Where? Coastal North Bay, including Point Reyes National Seashore and San Francisco Peninsula Coast Counties. When? Through Monday evening. Impacts. Dangerous conditions are forecast along the shoreline. Hazards include sneaker waves, strong rip currents, and large breaking waves. Stay off of jetties, piers, rocks, and other waterside infrastructure. Remain out of the water to avoid hazardous surf and never turn your back on the ocean. Monitor local weather, surf and tide forecast at www.weather.gov/mtr. The area forecast for the South Bay, including the San Jose metro area and the Santa Clara Valley. Coastal flood advisory in effect until 3 p.m. Pacific Daylight Time Tuesday. For the rest of tonight, mostly clear. Lows from the mid-40s to lower 50s. Southeast winds 5 to 10 miles per hour. Columbus Day, mostly sunny in the morning then becoming sunny. Patchy fog in the morning. Highs from the mid-60s to lower 70s. Southeast winds up to 5 miles per hour, becoming northwest in the afternoon. For Monday night, mostly clear. Lows from the mid-40s to lower 50s. Northwest winds up to 5 miles per hour, becoming southeast after midnight. For Tuesday? Mostly sunny in the morning then becoming sunny. Highs in the upper 60s by the bay, lower to mid-70s inland. Northwest winds 5 to 10 miles per hour. And on Tuesday night, clear. Lows from the mid-40s to lower 50s. Northwest winds 5 to 10 miles per hour, becoming northeast after midnight. For the Wednesday, mostly sunny in the morning then becoming sunny. Highs from the 70s to lower 80s. Wednesday night through Saturday night, clear. Lows from the 50s to lower 60s. Highs from the upper 70s to lower 90s. Sunday, mostly sunny in the morning then becoming sunny. Highs from the lower 70s to mid 80s. Low temperatures tonight and highs tomorrow for

selected cities, San Jose, 49 and sunny. Highs from the lower 70s to mid 80s. Low temperatures tonight and highs tomorrow for the selected cities, San Jose, 49 and 69, Mountain View, 51 and 67, Morgan Hill, 47 and 72. The area forecast for the Monterey Bay and Salinas Valley. Coastal flood advisory in effect until 3 p.m. Pacific Daylight Time Tuesday. Beach hazards statement in effect through Monday evening. For the rest of tonight, mostly clear. Lows from the mid-40s to lower 50s. South winds 5 to 10 miles per hour, becoming southeast after midnight. Columbus Day, mostly sunny in the morning then becoming sunny. Highs in the 60s. East winds up to 5 miles per hour, becoming west 5 to 15 miles per hour in the afternoon. For Monday night, mostly clear. Lows from the 40s to lower 50s. Southwest winds 5 to 10 miles per hour, becoming east after midnight. For Tuesday, mostly sunny in the morning then becoming sunny. Highs in the mid-60s at the coast to the lower 70s inland. East winds around 5 miles per hour, becoming west in the afternoon. And on Tuesday night, mostly clear. Lows from the mid-40s to lower 50s. West winds 5 to 10 miles per hour, becoming east after midnight. For the Wednesday, mostly sunny in the morning then becoming sunny. Highs from the 60s to upper 70s. Wednesday night through Saturday night, mostly clear. Lows from the upper 40s to lower 60s. Highs from the mid-70s to lower 90s. Sunday, mostly sunny. Highs from the upper 60s to mid-80s. Low temperatures tonight and highs tomorrow for the selected cities, Santa Cruz, 49 and 65, Monterey, 50 and 64, Salinas, 49 and 63, Hollister, 46 and 69, King City, 46 and 68. The weather overview for the Bay Area and Central Coast, cool temperatures through Tuesday. Warming trend and above normal temperatures starting mid to late week. Coastal flooding during high tides through midweek. Hazardous beach conditions continue through Monday evening due to increased risk of sneaker waves, rip currents, and large breaking waves. The extended forecast for the Bay Area and Central Coast, Wednesday and Wednesday night, mostly clear. High 60 to 85. Lows 45 to 65. Thursday and Thursday night, clear. Highs 70 to 90. Lows 50 to 70. Friday and Friday night, clear. Highs 70 to 95. Lows 50 to 75. Saturday and Saturday night, clear. Highs 65 to 90. Lows 50 to 70. Sunday and Sunday night, mostly clear. Highs 60 to 85. Lows 50 to 65. Sunrise, sunset, and tidal information for the San Francisco Bay Area for Monday, October 12th. The sunrise today, 7:14 a.m. The sunset tonight, 6:38 p.m. Tidal data at the Golden Gate for today. High tide, 1:32 a.m. at 4.89 feet. Low tide, 6:30 a.m. at 2.26 feet. High tide, 12:46 p.m. at 6.3 feet. Low tide, 7:21 p.m. at -0.11 feet. Here are the buoy observations for 2 a.m. Pacific Daylight Time. At buoy 6, winds northwest 8 knots, water temperature 66, pressure 1,024.3 millibars, seas 8, every 15. At offshore buoy 59, winds north 70 knots, gusting to 23, water temperature 65, pressure 1,018.4 millibars, seas 10 feet, every 17 seconds. At Point Arena buoy, winds north 4 knots, water temperature 55, pressure 1,008.7 millibars, seas 10 feet, every 10 seconds. At buoy 13 near Bodega Bay, winds east at 6 knots, pressure 1,008.6 millibars, swell 11 feet, every 11 seconds. At Point Reyes Wave Rider buoy.

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At San Francisco Bar Buoy, water temperature 59, seas 7 feet every 20 seconds. At San Francisco Bay, wind southeast 14 knots, water temperature 60, pressure 1,008.2 millibars, seas 9 feet every 11 seconds. At Half Moon Bay Buoy, wind southeast 10 knots, water temperature 60, pressure 1,008.1 millibars, seas 9 feet every 10 seconds. At Monterey Bay Buoy, wind south 6 knots, water temperature 62, pressure 1,008.5 millibars, seas 11 feet every 11 seconds. At Point Sur, Wave Rider Buoy, water temperature 65, seas 12 feet every 12 seconds. At Cape San Martin Buoy, winds west 10 knots, water temperature 64, pressure 1,010.0 millibars. Seas 11 feet every 10 seconds. Synopsis for the Central California coast and bays, including the Monterey Bay, Greater Farallones, and Cordell Bank National Marine Sanctuaries, northwest winds are decreasing across the coastal waters, but buoys are still reporting rough seas. The sea state will also improve over the next 24 hours as southerly and westerly swell diminish. The marine forecast for San Pablo Bay, Suisun Bay, the West Delta, and the San Francisco Bay north of the Bay Bridge. For tonight, south wind at 10 to 15 knots, easing to around 5 knots. Columbus Day, northwest wind around 5 knots, backing to southwest in the afternoon. For Monday night, west wind 5 to 10 knots, easing to around 5 knots after midnight. For Tuesday, northwest wind around 5 knots, rising to 5 to 10 knots in the afternoon. The marine forecast for Monterey Bay. For tonight, west wind 10 to 15 knots, backing to southeast late. Seas 5 to 8 feet. Wave detail, northwest 7 feet at 11 seconds and southwest 3 feet at 16 seconds. Columbus Day, east wind 5 to 10 knots, becoming west 10 to 15 knots in the afternoon. Seas 5 to 7 feet. Wave detail, northwest 6 feet at 11 seconds and south 2 feet at 16 seconds. For Monday night, northwest wind 5 to 10 knots, veering to east after midnight. Seas 4 to 6 feet. Wave detail, northwest 5 feet at 10 seconds and southwest 2 feet at 16 seconds. For Tuesday, northeast wind around 5 knots, backing to west in the afternoon. Seas 3 to 5 feet. Wave detail, northwest 5 feet at 9 seconds and south 2 feet at 17 seconds. The coastal waters forecast from Pigeon Point to Point Pinos out to 10 nautical miles. Small craft advisory in effect until 9 p.m. Pacific Daylight Time this evening. For tonight, west wind 10 to 15 knots, becoming southwest 5 to 10 knots late this evening, then becoming southeast 10 to 15 knots after midnight. Seas 8 to 10 feet. Wave detail, northwest 9 feet at 11 seconds and southwest 3 feet at 16 seconds. Columbus Day, southeast wind 5 to 10 knots, veering to west in the afternoon. Sea 7 to 9 feet. Wave detail, northwest 9 feet at 11 seconds and south 2 feet at 16 seconds. For Monday night, northwest wind 5 to 10 knots. Sea 6 to 8 feet, subsiding to 5 to 6 feet after midnight. Wave detail, northwest 7 feet at 10 seconds and southwest 3 feet at 16 seconds. For Tuesday, north wind around 5 knots, becoming northwest 10 to 15 knots in the afternoon. Sea 6 to 7 feet, subsiding to 4 to 6 feet in the afternoon. Wave detail, northwest 6 feet at 9 seconds and south 2 feet at 18 seconds. The following is an important weather message from the National Weather Service. Issued at 8:45 p.m. Pacific Daylight Time. Coastal flood advisory remains in effect until 3 p.m. Pacific Daylight Time Tuesday. Beach hazards statement remains in effect through Monday evening. What? For the coastal flood advisory, up to 1.5 feet of inundation above ground level is possible in low-lying areas near shorelines and tidal waterways. For the beach hazards,

expected with breaking waves up to 16 feet. Where? San Francisco, northern Monterey Bay and southern Monterey Bay and Big Sur Coast counties. When? For the coastal flood advisory, until 3 p.m. Pacific Daylight Time Tuesday. For the beach hazard statement, through Monday evening. Impacts, flooding of lots, parks, and roads with only isolated road closures expected. High tides will result in flooding along coastal trail, cut off access to some low-lying beaches and coastal areas, and bring water and waves farther up the beach than typical. Dangerous conditions are forecast along the shoreline. Hazards include sneaker waves, strong rip currents, and large breaking waves. Additional details, at the San Francisco tidal gauge, high tide is expected to be 1.5 feet above normal 7.3 feet mean lower low water at 12:46 p.m. Monday 10/12, and 1.4 feet above normal 7.2 feet mean lower low water at 1:14 p.m. Tuesday, October 13th. These predictions included up to 1.5 feet of surge that will enhance the astronomical tide and flooding threat. High tide varies up to 90 minutes earlier or later along the Pacific coast and through the San Francisco Bay, respectively. If travel is required, allow extra time as some roads may be closed. Do not drive around barricades or through water of unknown depth. 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Remain out of the water to avoid hazardous surf and never turn your back on the ocean. Monitor local weather, surf and tide forecasts at www.weather.gov/mtr. The following is an important weather message from the National Weather Service. Issued at 8:45 p.m. Pacific Daylight Time. Coastal flood advisory remains in effect until 3 p.m. Pacific Daylight Time Tuesday. What? Up to 1.5 feet of inundation above ground level is possible in low-lying areas near shorelines and tidal waterways. Where? Bayshore locations along the San Francisco and Monterey Bays. When? Until 3 p.m. Pacific Daylight Time Tuesday. Impacts, flooding of lots, parks, and roads with only isolated road closures expected. High tides will result in flooding along coastal trail, cut off access to some low-lying beaches and coastal areas, and bring water and wave farther up the beach than typical. Additional details, at the San Francisco tidal gauge, high tide is expected to be 1.5 feet above normal 7.3 feet mean lower low water at 12:46 p.m. Monday 10/12 and 1.4 feet above normal 7.2 feet mean lower low water at 1:14 p.m. Tuesday, October 13th. These predictions included up to 1.5 feet of surge that will enhance the astronomical tide and flooding threat. High tide varies up to 90 minutes earlier or later along the Pacific coast and through the San Francisco Bay, respectively. If travel is required, allow extra time as some roads may be closed. Do not drive around barricades or through water of unknown depth. Take the necessary actions to protect flood-prone property. The area forecast for the peninsula, North Bay, and East Bay. Coastal flood advisory in effect until 4 p.m. Pacific Daylight Time Wednesday. Beach hazards statement in effect through Monday evening, for the rest of tonight, mostly clear. Lows from the 40s to mid-50s. South winds 5 to 10 miles per hour. Columbus Day, mostly sunny in the morning then becoming sunny. Highs in the lower 60s at the coast to the lower 70s inland. East winds up to 5 miles per hour, becoming west in the afternoon. For Monday night, mostly clear. Lows from the 40s to mid-50s. West winds up to 5 miles per hour. For Tuesday, mostly sunny in the morning then becoming sunny. Highs in the upper 60s at the coast to the mid-70s inland. Northeast winds up to 5 miles per hour, becoming northwest in the afternoon. And on Tuesday night, clear. Lows from the upper 40s to mid-50s. West winds 5 to 10 miles per hour. For the Wednesday, mostly sunny in the

becoming sunny. Highs from the mid-60s to lower 80s. For Wednesday night, clear. Lows from the lower to mid-50s. For Thursday, mostly sunny in the morning, then becoming sunny. High 70s and 80s. Thursday night through Friday night, clear. Lows from the lower 50s to mid-60s. Highs from the mid-70s to lower 90s. Saturday, mostly sunny in the morning, then becoming sunny. High 70s and 80s. Saturday night, clear. Lows in the 50s. Sunday, partly cloudy in the morning, then becoming mostly sunny. Highs from the mid-60s to lower 80s. Low temperatures tonight and highs tomorrow for these selected cities. San Francisco, 52 and 65. San Francisco Airport, 52 and 67. Redwood City, 51 and 72. Oakland, 52 and 68. Fremont, 51 and 68. Concord, 49 and 73. Livermore, 49 and 72. San Rafael, 50 and 72. Santa Rosa, 42 and 73. Napa, 46 and 67. Fairfield, 50 and 71. These are the 2 a.m. Pacific Daylight Time observations for the San Francisco and Monterey Bay areas on Monday, October 12th. At San Francisco Airport, it was partly cloudy, temperature 55, dew point 45, relative humidity 68%, northwest wind at 3 miles an hour, pressure 29.80 inches and rising. At Oakland Airport, it was partly cloudy, temperature 53, dew point 46, relative humidity 77%, east wind at 6 miles an hour, pressure 29.80 inches and rising. At San Jose Airport, it was clear, temperature 55, dew point 44, relative humidity 66%, southeast wind at 8 miles an hour, pressure 29.80 inches and rising. At Santa Rosa, it was clear, temperature 45, northwest wind at 3, pressure 29.81 and rising. At Concord, it was clear, temperature 54, northwest wind at 3. At Livermore, it was partly cloudy, temperature 52, calm. At Monterey, it was partly cloudy, temperature 51, southeast wind at 3, pressure 29.81 and steady. At Salinas, it was cloudy, temperature 55, dew point 47, relative humidity 74%, calm. Here are some observations around California and western Nevada. It was clear, with a temperature of 52 at Sacramento, 32 at Truckee, and 41 at Blue Canyon. It was mostly cloudy, with a temperature of 45 at Reno, and 30 at South Lake Tahoe. It was cloudy, with a temperature of 62 at Los Angeles, 64 at San Diego, and 39 at Mammoth Lakes. Local temperature reports around San Francisco Bay for 2 a.m. Downtown San Francisco was 55 degrees. Oakland Museum was 56 degrees. Redwood City was 54 degrees. San Rafael was 50 degrees. The following is an important beach hazard message from the National Weather Service. Issued at 8:45 p.m. Pacific Daylight Time. Beach hazard statement remains in effect through Monday evening. What? Increased risk of rip currents and sneaker waves expected with breaking waves up to 16 feet. Where? Coastal North Bay, including Point Reyes National Seashore and San Francisco Peninsula Coast Counties. When? Through Monday evening. Impacts. Dangerous conditions are forecast along the shoreline. Hazards include sneaker waves, strong rip currents, and large breaking waves. Stay off of jetties, piers, rocks, and other waterside infrastructure. Remain out of the water to avoid hazardous surf and never turn your back on the ocean. Monitor local weather, surf and tide forecasts at www.weather.gov/mtr. The area forecast for the South Bay, including the San Jose metro area and the Santa Clara Valley. Coastal flood advisory in effect until 3 p.m. Pacific Daylight Time Tuesday. For the rest of tonight, mostly clear. Lows from the mid-40s to lower 50s.

and on Tuesday night, clear. Lows from the mid-40s to lower 50s. Northwest winds 5 to 10 miles per hour, becoming northeast after midnight. For the Wednesday, mostly sunny in the morning, then becoming sunny. Highs from the 70s to lower 80s. Wednesday night through Saturday night, clear. Lows from the 50s to lower 60s. Highs from the upper 70s to lower 90s. Sunday, mostly sunny in the morning, then becoming sunny. Highs from the lower 70s to mid 80s. Low temperatures tonight and highs tomorrow for these selected cities: San Jose, 49 and 69, Mountain View, 51 and 67, Morgan Hill, 47 and 72. 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This broadcast originates from the National Weather Service office located in Monterey, California, and serves the South Bay and Monterey Bay Area, including the city of San Jose, Monterey, Salinas, and Santa Cruz. The area forecast for the Monterey Bay and Salinas Valley: coastal flood advisory in effect until 3 p.m. Pacific Daylight Time Tuesday. Beach hazard statement in effect through Monday evening. For the rest of tonight, mostly clear. Lows from the mid-40s to lower 50s. South winds 5 to 10 miles per hour, becoming southeast after midnight. Columbus Day, mostly sunny in the morning, then becoming sunny. Highs in the 60s. East winds up to 5 miles per hour, becoming west 5 to 15 miles per hour in the afternoon. For Monday night, mostly clear. Lows from the 40s to lower 50s. Southwest winds 5 to 10 miles per hour, becoming east after midnight. For Tuesday, mostly sunny in the morning, then becoming sunny. Highs in the mid-60s at the coast to the lower 70s inland. East winds around 5 miles per hour, becoming west in the afternoon. And on Tuesday night, mostly clear. Lows from the mid-40s to lower 50s. West winds 5 to 10 miles per hour, becoming east after midnight. For the Wednesday, mostly sunny in the morning, then becoming sunny. Highs from the 60s to upper 70s. Wednesday night through Saturday night, mostly clear. Lows from the upper 40s to lower 60s. Highs from the mid-70s to lower 90s. Sunday, mostly sunny. Highs from the upper 60s to mid-80s. Low temperatures tonight and highs tomorrow for these selected cities: Santa Cruz, 49 and 65, Monterey, 50 and 64, Salinas, 49 and 63, Hollister, 46 and 69, King City, 46 and 68. The weather overview for the Bay Area and Central Coast: cool temperatures through Tuesday. Warming trend and above normal temperatures starting mid to late week. Coastal flooding during high tides through midweek. Hazardous beach conditions continue through Monday evening due to increased risk of sneaker waves, rip currents, and large breaking waves. The extended forecast for the Bay Area and Central Coast: Wednesday and Wednesday night, mostly clear. High 60 to 85. Lows 45 to 65. Thursday and Thursday night, clear. Highs 70 to 90. Lows 50 to 70. Friday and Friday night, clear. Highs 70 to 95. Lows 50 to 75. Saturday and Saturday night, clear. Highs 65 to 90. Lows 50 to 70. Sunday and Sunday night, mostly clear. Highs 60 to 85. Lows 50 to 65. Sunrise, sunset, and tidal information for the San Francisco Bay Area for Monday, October 12th. The sunrise today, 7:14 a.m. The sunset tonight, 6:38 p.m. Tidal data at the Golden Gate for today. High tide, 1:32 a.m. at 4.89 feet. Low tide, 6:30 a.m. at 2.26 feet. High tide, 12:46 p.m. at 6.39 feet.

tide, 7:21 p.m. at -0.11 feet. Here are the buoy observations for 2 a.m. Pacific Daylight Time. At buoy 6, winds northwest 8 knots, water temperature 66, pressure 1,024.3 millibars, seas 8, every 15. At offshore buoy 59, winds north 70 knots, gusting to 23, water temperature 65, pressure 1,018.4 millibars, seas 10 feet, every 17 seconds. At Point Arena buoy, winds north 4 knots, water temperature 55, pressure 1,008.7 millibars, seas 10 feet, every 10 seconds. At buoy 13 near Bodega Bay, winds east at 6 knots, pressure 1,008.6 millibars, swell 11 feet, every 11 seconds. At Point Reyes Wave Rider buoy, water temperature 59, seas 13 feet, every 11 seconds. At San Francisco Bar buoy, water temperature 59, seas 7 feet, every 20 seconds. At San Francisco buoy, wind southeast 14 knots, water temperature 60, pressure 1,008.2 millibars, seas 9 feet, every 11 seconds. At Half Moon Bay buoy, wind southeast 10 knots, water temperature 60, pressure 1,008.1 millibars, seas 9 feet, every 10 seconds. At Monterey Bay buoy, wind south 6 knots, water temperature 62, pressure 1,008.5 millibars, seas 11 feet, every 11 seconds. At Point Sur, Wave Rider buoy, water temperature 65, seas 12 feet, every 12 seconds. At Cape San Martin buoy, winds west 10 knots, water temperature 64, pressure 1,010.0 millibars. Seas 11 feet, every 10 seconds. Synopsis for the Central California coast and bays, including the Monterey Bay, Greater Farallones, and Cordell Bank National Marine Sanctuaries, northwest winds are decreasing across the coastal waters, but buoys are still reporting rough seas. The sea state will also improve over the next 24 hours as southerly and westerly swell diminish. The marine forecast for San Pablo Bay, Suisun Bay, the West Delta, and the San Francisco Bay north of the Bay Bridge. For tonight, south wind at 10 to 15 knots, easing to around 5 knots. Columbus Day, northwest wind around 5 knots, backing to southwest in the afternoon. For Monday night, west wind 5 to 10 knots, easing to around 5 knots after midnight. For Tuesday, northwest wind around 5 knots, rising to 5 to 10 knots in the afternoon. The marine forecast for Monterey Bay. For tonight, west wind 10 to 15 knots, backing to southeast late. Seas 5 to 8 feet. Wave detail, northwest 7 feet at 11 seconds and southwest 3 feet at 16 seconds. Columbus Day, east wind 5 to 10 knots, becoming west 10 to 15 knots in the afternoon. Seas 5 to 7 feet. Wave detail, northwest 6 feet at 11 seconds and south 2 feet at 16 seconds. For Monday night, northwest wind 5 to 10 knots, veering to east after midnight. Seas 4 to 6 feet. Wave detail, northwest 5 feet at 10 seconds and southwest 2 feet at 16 seconds. For Tuesday, northeast wind around 5 knots, backing to west in the afternoon. Seas 3 to 5 feet. Wave detail, northwest 5 feet at 9 seconds and south 2 feet at 17 seconds. The coastal waters forecast from Pigeon Point to Point Pinos out to 10 nautical miles. Small craft advisory in effect until 9 p.m. Pacific Daylight Time this evening. For tonight, west wind 10 to 15 knots, becoming southwest 5 to 10 knots late this evening, then becoming southeast 10 to 15 knots after midnight. Seas 8 to 10 feet. Wave detail, northwest 9 feet at 11 seconds and southwest 3 feet at 16 seconds. Columbus Day, southeast wind 5 to 10 knots, veering to west in the afternoon. Sea 7 to 9 feet. Wave detail, northwest 9 feet at 11 seconds and south 2 feet at 16 seconds. For Monday night, northwest wind 5 to 10 knots. Sea 6 to 8 feet, subsiding to 5 to

6 feet after midnight. Wave detail, northwest 7 feet at 10 seconds and southwest 3 feet at 16 seconds. For Tuesday, north wind around 5 knots, becoming northwest 10 to 15 knots in the afternoon. Sea 6 to 7 feet, subsiding to 4 to 6 feet in the afternoon. Wave detail, northwest 6 feet at 9 seconds and south 2 feet at 18 seconds. The following is an important weather message from the National Weather Service. Issued at 8:45 p.m. Pacific Daylight Time. Coastal flood advisory remains in effect until 3 p.m. Pacific Daylight Time Tuesday. Beach hazard statement remains in effect through Monday evening. What? For the coastal flood advisory, up to 1.5 feet of inundation above ground level is possible in low-lying areas near shorelines and tidal waterways. For the beach hazard statement, increased risk of rip currents and sneaker waves expected with breaking waves up to 16 feet. Where? San Francisco, northern Monterey Bay and southern Monterey Bay and Big Sur Coast counties. When? For the coastal flood advisory, until 3 p.m. Pacific Daylight Time Tuesday. For the beach hazard statement, through Monday evening. Impacts, flooding of lots, parks, and roads with only isolated road closures expected. High tides will result in flooding along coastal trail, cut off access to some low-lying beaches and coastal areas, and bring water and waves farther up the beach than typical. Dangerous conditions are forecast along the shoreline. Hazards include sneaker waves, strong rip currents, and large breaking waves. Additional details, at the San Francisco tidal gauge, high tide is expected to be 1.5 feet above normal 7.3 feet mean lower low water at 12:46 p.m. Monday 10/12, and 1.4 feet above normal 7.2 feet mean lower low water at 1:14 p.m. Tuesday, October 13th. These predictions included up to 1.5 feet of surge that will enhance the astronomical tide and flooding threat. High tide varies up to 90 minutes earlier or later along the Pacific coast and through the San Francisco Bay, respectively. If travel is required, allow extra time as some roads may be closed. Do not drive around barricades or through water of unknown depth. Take the necessary actions to protect flood-prone property. Stay off of jetties, piers, rocks, and other waterside infrastructure. Remain out of the water to avoid hazardous surf and never turn your back on the ocean. Monitor local weather, surf and tide forecast at www.weather.gov/mtr. The following is an important weather message from the National Weather Service. Issued at 8:45 p.m. Pacific Daylight Time. Coastal flood advisory remains in effect until 3 p.m. Pacific Daylight Time Tuesday. What? Up to 1.5 feet of inundation above ground level is possible in low-lying areas near shorelines and tidal waterways. Where? Bayshore locations along the San Francisco and Monterey Bays. When? Until 3 p.m. Pacific Daylight Time Tuesday. Impacts, flooding of lots, parks, and roads with only isolated road closures expected. High tides will result in flooding along coastal trail, cut off access to some low-lying beaches and coastal areas, and bring water and wave farther up the beach than typical. Additional details, at the San Francisco tidal gauge, high tide is expected to be 1.5 feet above normal 7.3 feet mean lower low water at 12:46 p.m. Monday 10/12 and 1.4 feet above normal 7.2 feet mean lower low water at 1:14 p.m. Tuesday, October 13th. These predictions included up to 1.5 feet of surge that will enhance the astronomical tide and flooding threat. High tide varies up to 90 minutes earlier or later along the Pacific coast and through the San Francisco Bay, respectively. If travel is required, allow extra time as some roads may be closed. Do not drive around barricades or through water of unknown depth. Take the necessary actions to protect flood-prone property. The area forecast for the peninsula, North Bay, and East Bay. Coastal flood advisory in effect until 4 p.m. Pacific Daylight Time Wednesday. Beach hazard statement in effect through this evening, for the rest of tonight, mostly clear.

lows from the 40s to mid 50s. Southeast winds up to 5 miles per hour. For Monday, mostly sunny in the morning, then becoming sunny. Highs in the lower 60s at the coast to the lower 70s inland. East winds up to 5 miles per hour, becoming west in the afternoon. For Monday night, mostly clear. Lows from the 40s to mid 50s. West winds up to 5 miles per hour. And on Tuesday, mostly sunny in the morning, then becoming sunny. Highs in the upper 60s at the coast to the mid 70s inland. Northeast winds up to 5 miles per hour, becoming northwest in the afternoon. For the Tuesday night, clear. Lows from the upper 40s to mid 50s. West winds 5 to 10 miles per hour. For Wednesday, mostly sunny in the morning, then becoming sunny. Highs from the mid 60s to lower 80s. For Wednesday night, clear. Lows from the lower to mid 50s. And on Thursday, mostly sunny in the morning, then becoming sunny. Highs from the mid 70s to upper 80s. Thursday night through Friday night, clear. Lows from the lower 50s to mid 60s. High 70s and 80s. Saturday, mostly sunny in the morning, then becoming sunny. High 70s and 80s. Saturday night, clear. Lows from the 50s to lower 60s. Sunday, mostly sunny. Highs from the mid 60s to upper 70s. Low temperatures tonight and highs tomorrow for these selected cities: San Francisco, 51 and 65, San Francisco Airport, 51 and 67, Redwood City, 51 and 72, Oakland, 51 and 68, Fremont, 51 and 68, Concord, 49 and 73, Livermore, 48 and 72, San Rafael, 49 and 72, Santa Rosa, 42 and 73, Napa, 46 and 67, Fairfield, 50 and 71. These are the 3 a.m. Pacific Daylight Time observations for the San Francisco and Monterey Bay areas on Monday, October 12th. At San Francisco Airport, it was partly cloudy, temperature 55, dew point 46, relative humidity 71%, south wind at 6 miles an hour, pressure 29.81 inches and rising. At Oakland Airport, it was partly cloudy, temperature 51, dew point 45, relative humidity 79%, east wind at 6 miles an hour, pressure 29.82 inches and rising. At San Jose Airport, it was partly cloudy, temperature 55, dew point 44, relative humidity 66%, south wind at 5 miles an hour, pressure 29.82 inches and rising. At Santa Rosa, it was clear, temperature 44, north wind at 3, pressure 29.82 and rising. At Concord, it was mostly cloudy, temperature 54, south wind at 3. At Livermore, it was partly cloudy, temperature 51, calm. At Monterey, it was clear, temperature 54, southeast wind at 5, pressure 29.82 and rising. At Salinas, it was clear, temperature 55, dew point 46, relative humidity 71%, north wind at 5. Here are some observations around California and western Nevada. At San Diego, rain was falling, with a temperature of 64. It was clear, with a temperature of 54 at Sacramento, and 40 at Blue Canyon. It was mostly cloudy, with a temperature of 46 at Reno, and 30 at Truckee. It was cloudy, with a temperature of 61 at Los Angeles, 30 at South Lake Tahoe, and 37 at Mammoth Lakes. Local temperature reports around San Francisco Bay for 3 a.m. Downtown San Francisco was 54 degrees. Oakland Museum was 55 degrees. Redwood City was 52 degrees. San Rafael was 51 degrees. The following is an important beach hazard message from the National Weather Service, issued at 8:45 p.m. Pacific Daylight Time. Beach hazard statement remains in effect through Monday evening. What? Increased risk of rip currents and sneaker waves expected.

breaking waves up to 16 feet. Where? Coastal North Bay, including Point Reyes National Seashore and San Francisco Peninsula Coast Counties. When? Through Monday evening. Impacts. Dangerous conditions are forecast along the shoreline. Hazards include sneaker waves, strong rip currents, and large breaking waves. Stay off of jetties, piers, rocks, and other waterside infrastructure. Remain out of the water to avoid hazardous surf and never turn your back on the ocean. Monitor local weather, surf and tide forecasts at www.weather.gov/mtr. The area forecast for the South Bay, including the San Jose metro area and the Santa Clara Valley. Coastal flood advisory in effect until 3 p.m. Pacific Daylight Time Tuesday. For the rest of tonight, mostly clear. Lows from the mid-40s to lower 50s. Southeast winds 5 to 10 miles per hour. For Monday, mostly sunny in the morning, then becoming sunny. Patchy fog in the morning. Highs from the mid-60s to lower 70s. Southeast winds up to 5 miles per hour, becoming northwest in the afternoon. For Monday night, mostly clear. Lows from the mid-40s to lower 50s. Northwest winds up to 5 miles per hour, becoming southeast after midnight. And on Tuesday, mostly sunny in the morning, then becoming sunny. Highs in the upper 60s by the bay, lower to mid 70s inland. Northwest winds 5 to 10 miles per hour. For the Tuesday night, clear. Lows from the mid 40s to lower 50s. Northwest winds 5 to 10 miles per hour, becoming northeast after midnight. For Wednesday, mostly sunny in the morning, then becoming sunny. Highs from the 70s to lower 80s. Wednesday night through Saturday night, clear. Lows from the 50s to lower 60s. Highs from the lower 80s to mid 90s. Sunday, mostly sunny in the morning, then becoming sunny. Highs from the lower 70s to mid 80s. Low temperatures tonight and highs tomorrow for these selected cities: San Jose, 49 and 69, Mountain View, 51 and 67, Morgan Hill, 47 and 72. The area forecast for the Monterey Bay and Salinas Valley. Coastal flood advisory in effect until 3 p.m. Pacific Daylight Time Tuesday. Beach hazards statement in effect through this evening. For the rest of tonight, mostly clear. Lows from the mid-40s to lower 50s. East winds 5 to 10 miles per hour. For Monday, mostly sunny in the morning, then becoming sunny. Highs in the 60s. East winds up to 5 miles per hour, becoming west 5 to 15 miles per hour in the afternoon. For Monday night, mostly clear. Lows from the 40s to lower 50s. Southwest winds 5 to 10 miles per hour, becoming east after midnight. And on Tuesday, mostly sunny in the morning, then becoming sunny. Highs in the mid-60s at the coast to the lower 70s inland. East winds around 5 miles per hour, becoming west in the afternoon. For the Tuesday night, mostly clear. Lows from the mid-40s to lower 50s. West winds 5 to 10 miles per hour, becoming east after midnight. For Wednesday, mostly sunny in the morning, then becoming sunny. Highs from the 60s to upper 70s. Wednesday night through Saturday night, mostly clear. Lows from the upper 40s to lower 60s. Highs from the mid-70s to lower 90s. Sunday, mostly sunny. Highs from the upper 60s to mid-80s. Low temperatures tonight and highs tomorrow for these selected cities: Santa Cruz, 49 and 65, Monterey, 50 and 64, Salinas, 49 and 63, Hollister, 46 and 69, King City, 46 and 68. The weather overview for the Bay Area and Central Coast: cold temperatures through Tuesday. Warming trend and above normal temperatures starting mid to late week. Coastal flooding during high tides through midweek. Hazardous beach conditions continue through Monday evening due to increased risk of sneaker waves.

large breaking waves, the extended forecast for the Bay Area and Central Coast, Wednesday and Wednesday night, mostly clear. High 60 to 85. Lows 45 to 65. Thursday and Thursday night, clear. Highs 70 to 90. Lows 50 to 70. Friday and Friday night, clear. Highs 70 to 95. Lows 50 to 75. Saturday and Saturday night, clear. Highs 65 to 90. Lows 50 to 70. Sunday and Sunday night, mostly clear. High 60 to 85. Lows 50 to 65. Sunrise, sunset, and tidal information for the San Francisco Bay Area for Monday, October 12th. The sunrise today, 7:14 a.m. The sunset tonight, 6:38 p.m. Tidal data at the Golden Gate for today. High tide, 1:32 a.m. at 4.89 feet. Low tide, 6:30 a.m. at 2.26 feet. High tide, 12:46 p.m. at 6.3 feet. Low tide, 7:21 p.m. at -0.11 feet. Here are the buoy observations for 3 a.m. Pacific Daylight Time. At buoy 6, winds northwest 8 knots, water temperature 66, pressure 1,024.3 millibars, seas 8, every 15. At offshore buoy 59, winds north 70 knots, gusting to 21, water temperature 65, pressure 1,018.7 millibars, seas 10 feet, every 10 seconds. At Point Arena buoy, winds west 4 knots, water temperature 55, pressure 1,009.4 millibars, seas 8 feet, every 11 seconds. At buoy 13 near Bodega Bay, winds east at 8 knots, pressure 1,008.8 millibars. At Point Reyes Wave Rider buoy, water temperature 59, seas 13 feet, every 11 seconds. At San Francisco Bar buoy, water temperature 59, seas 7 feet, every 20 seconds. At San Francisco buoy, winds southeast at 12 knots, water temperature 60, swell 9 feet, every 11 seconds. At Half Moon Bay buoy, winds southeast 8 knots, water temperature 60, pressure 1,008.6 millibars, seas 9 feet, every 10 seconds. At Monterey Bay buoy, winds south 10 knots, water temperature 63, pressure 1,008.6 millibars, seas 12 feet, every 11 seconds. At Point Sur, Wave Rider buoy, water temperature 65, seas 13 feet, every 11 seconds. At Cape San Martin buoy, winds west 10 knots, water temperature 64, pressure 1,010.1 millibars. Seas 11 feet, every 11 seconds. Synopsis for the Central California coast and bays, including the Monterey Bay, Greater Farallones, and Cordell Bank National Marine Sanctuaries, sea state will gradually improve today as northwest winds decrease across our coastal waters. However, buoys are still reporting rough seas early this Monday morning. Long period swell increases to 16 feet to 18 feet by early Tuesday morning and gradually decreases through the rest of the work week. The marine forecast for San Pablo Bay, Suisun Bay, the West Delta, and the San Francisco Bay north of the Bay Bridge. For today, south wind around 5 knots, veering to north late this morning, backing to southwest this afternoon. For tonight, west wind 5 to 10 knots, easing to around 5 knots after midnight. For Tuesday, northwest wind around 5 knots, rising to 5 to 10 knots in the afternoon. The marine forecast for Monterey Bay. For today, east wind 5 to 10 knots, easing to around 5 knots late this morning, veering to west early this afternoon, rising to 10 to 15 knots late. Seas 4 to 6 feet. Wave detail, northwest 6 feet at 11 seconds and south 2 feet at 16 seconds. For tonight, northwest wind 5 to 10 knots, veering to east after midnight. Seas 3 to 5 feet. Wave detail, northwest 5 feet at 10 seconds and southwest 2 feet at 15 seconds. For Tuesday, northeast wind around 5 knots, backing to west in the afternoon.

seas 3 to 4 feet. Wave detail, northwest 4 feet at 9 seconds and south 2 feet at 18 seconds. The coastal waters forecast from Pigeon Point to Point Pinos out to 10 nautical miles. For today, southeast wind 5 to 10 knots, veering to west this afternoon. Seas 6 to 8 feet. Wave detail, northwest 8 feet at 11 seconds and south 2 feet at 16 seconds. For tonight, northwest wind 5 to 10 knots. Seas 5 to 7 feet. Wave detail, northwest 7 feet at 10 seconds and southwest 3 feet at 15 seconds. For Tuesday, north wind around 5 knots, becoming northwest 10 to 15 knots in the afternoon. Seas 4 to 6 feet. Wave detail, northwest 6 feet at 9 seconds and southwest 3 feet at 17 seconds. 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This broadcast originates from the National Weather Service office located in Monterey, California, and serves the South Bay and Monterey Bay Area, including the city of San Jose, Monterey, Salinas, and Santa Cruz. The following is an important weather message from the National Weather Service, issued at 8:45 p.m. Pacific Daylight Time. Coastal flood advisory remains in effect until 3 p.m. Pacific Daylight Time Tuesday. Beach hazard statement remains in effect through Monday evening. What? For the coastal flood advisory, up to 1.5 feet of inundation above ground level is possible in low-lying areas near shorelines and tidal waterways. For the beach hazard statement, increased risk of rip currents and sneaker waves expected with breaking waves up to 16 feet. Where? San Francisco, northern Monterey Bay and southern Monterey Bay and Big Sur Coast counties. When? For the coastal flood advisory, until 3 p.m. Pacific Daylight Time Tuesday. For the beach hazard statement, through Monday evening. Impacts, flooding of lots, parks, and roads with only isolated road closures expected. High tides will result in flooding along coastal trail, cut off access to some low-lying beaches and coastal areas, and bring water and waves farther up the beach than typical. Dangerous conditions are forecast along the shoreline. Hazards include sneaker waves, strong rip currents, and large breaking waves. Additional details, at the San Francisco tidal gauge, high tide is expected to be 1.5 feet above normal 7.3 feet mean lower low water at 12:46 p.m. Monday 10/12, and 1.4 feet above normal 7.2 feet mean lower low water at 1:14 p.m. Tuesday, October 13th. These predictions included up to 1.5 feet of surge that will enhance the astronomical tide and flooding threat. High tide varies up to 90 minutes earlier or later along the Pacific coast and through the San Francisco Bay, respectively. If travel is required, allow extra time as some roads may be closed. Do not drive around barricades or through water of unknown depth. 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Remain out of the water to avoid hazardous surf and never turn your back on the ocean. Monitor local weather, surf and tide forecast at www.weather.gov/mtr. The following is an important weather message from the National Weather Service, issued at 8:45 p.m. Pacific Daylight Time. Coastal flood advisory remains in effect until 3 p.m. Pacific Daylight Time Tuesday. What? Up to 1.5 feet of inundation above ground level is possible in low-lying areas near shorelines and tidal waterways. Where? Bayshore locations along the San Francisco and Monterey Bays. When? Until 3 p.m. Pacific Daylight Time Tuesday. Impacts, flooding of lots, parks, and roads with only isolated road closures expected. High tides will result in flooding along coastal trail, cut off access to some low-lying beaches and coastal areas, and bring water and waves farther up the beach than typical. Additional details, at the San Francisco tidal gauge, high tide is expected to be 1.5 feet above

7.3 feet mean lower low water at 12:46 p.m. Monday 10/12 and 1.4 feet above normal. 7.2 feet mean lower low water at 1:14 p.m. Tuesday, October 13th. These predictions included up to 1.5 feet of surge that will enhance the astronomical tide and flooding threat. High tide varies up to 90 minutes earlier or later along the Pacific coast and through the San Francisco Bay, respectively. If travel is required, allow extra time as some roads may be closed. Do not drive around barricades or through water of unknown depth. Take the necessary actions to protect flood-prone property. The area forecast for the peninsula, North Bay, and East Bay. Coastal flood advisory in effect until 4 p.m. Pacific Daylight Time Wednesday. Beach hazards statement in effect through this evening, for the rest of tonight, mostly clear. Lows from the 40s to mid-50s. Southeast winds up to 5 miles per hour. For Monday, mostly sunny in the morning then becoming sunny. Highs in the lower 60s at the coast to the lower 70s inland. East winds up to 5 miles per hour, becoming west in the afternoon. For Monday night, mostly clear. Lows from the 40s to mid-50s. West winds up to 5 miles per hour. And on Tuesday, mostly sunny in the morning then becoming sunny. Highs in the upper 60s at the coast to the mid-70s inland. Northeast winds up to 5 miles per hour, becoming northwest in the afternoon. For the Tuesday night, clear. Lows from the upper 40s to mid-50s. West winds 5 to 10 miles per hour. For Wednesday, mostly sunny in the morning then becoming sunny. Highs from the mid-60s to lower 80s. For Wednesday night, clear. Lows from the lower to mid-50s. And on Thursday, mostly sunny in the morning then becoming sunny. Highs from the mid-70s to upper 80s. Thursday night through Friday night, clear. Lows from the lower 50s to mid-60s. High 70s and 80s. Saturday, mostly sunny in the morning then becoming sunny. High 70s and 80s. Saturday night, clear. Lows from the 50s to lower 60s. Sunday, mostly sunny. Highs from the mid-60s to upper 70s. Low temperatures tonight and highs tomorrow for the selected cities, San Francisco, 51 and 65, San Francisco Airport, 51 and 67, Redwood City, 51 and 72, Oakland, 51 and 68, Fremont, 51 and 68, Concord, 49 and 73, Livermore, 48 and 72, San Rafael, 49 and 72, Santa Rosa, 42 and 73, Napa, 46 and 67, Fairfield, 50 and 71. These are the 3 a.m. Pacific Daylight Time observations for the San Francisco and Monterey Bay areas on Monday, October 12th. At San Francisco Airport, it was partly cloudy, temperature 55, dew point 46, relative humidity 71%, south wind at 6 miles an hour, pressure 29.81 inches and rising. At Oakland Airport, it was partly cloudy, temperature 51, dew point 45, relative humidity 79%, east wind at 6 miles an hour, pressure 29.82 inches and rising. At San Jose Airport, it was partly cloudy, temperature 55, dew point 44, relative humidity 66%, south wind at 5 miles an hour, pressure 29.82 inches and rising. At Santa Rosa, it was clear, temperature 44, north wind at 3, pressure 29.82 and rising. At Concord, it was mostly cloudy. At Santa Rosa, it was clear, temperature 44, north wind at 3, pressure 29.82 and rising. At Concord, it was mostly cloudy, temperature 54, south wind at 3. At Livermore, it was partly cloudy, temperature 51, calm. At Monterey, it was clear, temperature 54, southeast wind at 5, pressure 29.82 and rising. At Salinas, it was clear, temperature 55, dew point 46, relative

humidity 71%, north wind at 5. Here are some observations around California and western Nevada. At San Diego, rain was falling, with a temperature of 64. It was clear, with a temperature of 54 at Sacramento, and 40 at Blue Canyon. It was mostly cloudy, with a temperature of 46 at Reno, and 30 at Truckee. It was cloudy, with a temperature of 61 at Los Angeles, 30 at South Lake Tahoe, and 37 at Mammoth Lakes. Local temperature reports around San Francisco Bay for 3 a.m. Downtown San Francisco was 54 degrees. Oakland Museum was 55 degrees. Redwood City was 52 degrees. San Rafael was 51 degrees. The following is an important beach hazard message from the National Weather Service. Issued at 8:45 p.m. Pacific Daylight Time. Beach hazard statement remains in effect through Monday evening. What? Increased risk of rip currents and sneaker waves expected with breaking waves up to 16 feet. Where? Coastal North Bay, including Point Reyes National Seashore and San Francisco Peninsula Coast Counties. When? Through Monday evening. Impacts. Dangerous conditions are forecast along the shoreline. Hazards include sneaker waves, strong rip currents, and large breaking waves. Stay off of jetties, piers, rocks, and other waterside infrastructure. Remain out of the water to avoid hazardous surf and never turn your back on the ocean. Monitor local weather, surf and tide forecast at www.weather.gov/mtr. The area forecast for the South Bay, including the San Jose metro area and the Santa Clara Valley. Coastal flood advisory in effect until 3 p.m. Pacific Daylight Time Tuesday. For the rest of tonight, mostly clear. Lows from the mid-40s to lower 50s. Southeast winds 5 to 10 miles per hour. For Monday, mostly sunny in the morning, then becoming sunny. Patchy fog in the morning. Highs from the mid-60s to lower 70s. Southeast winds up to 5 miles per hour, becoming northwest in the afternoon. For Monday night, mostly clear. Lows from the mid-40s to lower 50s. Northwest winds up to 5 miles per hour, becoming southeast after midnight. And on Tuesday, mostly sunny in the morning, then becoming sunny. Highs in the upper 60s by the bay, lower to mid-70s inland. Northwest winds 5 to 10 miles per hour. For the Tuesday night, clear. Lows from the mid-40s to lower 50s. Northwest winds 5 to 10 miles per hour, becoming northeast after midnight. For Wednesday, mostly sunny in the morning, then becoming sunny. Highs from the 70s to lower 80s. Wednesday night through Saturday night, clear. Lows from the 50s to lower 60s. Highs from the lower 80s to mid-90s. Sunday, mostly sunny in the morning, then becoming sunny. Highs from the lower 70s to mid-80s. Low temperatures tonight and highs tomorrow for these selected cities: San Jose, 49 and 69, Mountain View, 51 and 67, Morgan Hill, 47 and 72. The area forecast for the Monterey Bay and Salinas Valley. Coastal flood advisory in effect until 3 p.m. Pacific Daylight Time Tuesday. Beach hazard statement in effect through this evening. For the rest of tonight, mostly clear. Lows from the mid-40s to lower 50s. East winds 5 to 10 miles per hour. For Monday, mostly sunny in the morning, then becoming sunny. Highs in the 60s. East winds up to 5 miles per hour, becoming west 5 to 15 miles per hour in the afternoon. For Monday night, mostly clear. Lows from the 40s to lower 50s. Southwest winds 5 to 10 miles per hour, becoming east after midnight. And on Tuesday, mostly sunny in the morning, then becoming sunny. Highs in the mid-60s at the coast to the lower 70s inland. East winds around 5 miles per hour, becoming west in the afternoon. For the Tuesday night, mostly clear. Lows
lows from the mid-40s to lower 50s. West winds 5 to 10 miles per hour, becoming east after midnight. For Wednesday, mostly sunny in the morning, then becoming sunny. Highs from the 60s to upper 70s. Wednesday night through Saturday night, mostly clear. Lows from the upper 40s to lower 60s. Highs from the mid-70s to lower 90s. Sunday, mostly sunny. Highs from the upper 60s to mid-80s. Low temperatures tonight and highs tomorrow for the selected cities: Santa Cruz, 49 and 65, Monterey, 50 and 64, Salinas, 49 and 63, Hollister, 46 and 69, King City, 46 and 68. The weather overview for the Bay Area and Central Coast: cool temperatures through Tuesday. Warming trend and above normal temperatures starting mid to late week. Coastal flooding during high tides through midweek. Hazardous beach conditions continue through Monday evening due to increased risk of sneaker waves, rip currents, and large breaking waves. The extended forecast for the Bay Area and Central Coast: Wednesday and Wednesday night, mostly clear. High 60 to 85. Lows 45 to 65. Thursday and Thursday night, clear. Highs 70 to 90. Lows 50 to 70. Friday and Friday night, clear. Highs 70 to 95. Lows 50 to 75. Saturday and Saturday night, clear. Highs 65 to 90. Lows 50 to 70. Sunday and Sunday night, mostly clear. Highs 60 to 85. Lows 50 to 65. Sunrise, sunset, and tidal information for the San Francisco Bay Area for Monday, October 12th. The sunrise today, 7:14 a.m. The sunset tonight, 6:38 p.m. Tidal data at the Golden Gate for today. High tide, 1:32 a.m. at 4.89 feet. Low tide, 6:30 a.m. at 2.26 feet. High tide, 12:46 p.m. at 6.3 feet. Low tide, 7:21 p.m. at -0.11 feet. Here are the buoy observations for 3 a.m. Pacific Daylight Time. At buoy 6, winds northwest 8 knots, water temperature 66, pressure 1,024.3 millibars, seas 8, every 15. At offshore buoy 59, winds north 70 knots, gusting to 21, water temperature 65, pressure 1,018.7 millibars, seas 10 feet, every 10 seconds. At Point Arena buoy, winds west 4 knots, water temperature 55, pressure 1,009.4 millibars, seas 8 feet, every 11 seconds. At buoy 13 near Bodega Bay, winds east at 8 knots, pressure 1,008.8 millibars. At Point Reyes Wave Rider buoy, water temperature 59, seas 13 feet, every 11 seconds. At San Francisco Bar buoy, water temperature 59, seas 7 feet, every 20 seconds. At San Francisco buoy, winds southeast at 12 knots, water temperature 60, swell 9 feet, every 11 seconds. At Half Moon Bay buoy, winds southeast 8 knots, water temperature 60, pressure 1,008.6 millibars, seas 9 feet, every 10 seconds. At Monterey Bay buoy, winds south 10 knots, water temperature 63, pressure 1,008.6 millibars, seas 12 feet, every 11 seconds. At Point Sur, Wave Rider buoy, water temperature 65, seas 13 feet, every 11 seconds. At Cape San Martin buoy, winds west 10 knots, water temperature 64, pressure 1,010.1 millibars. Seas 11 feet, every 11 seconds. Synopsis for the Central California coast and bays, including the Monterey Bay, Greater Farallones, and Cordell Bank National Marine Sanctuaries: sea state will gradually improve today as northwest winds decrease across our coastal waters. However, buoys are still reporting rough seas early this Monday morning. Long period swell increases to 16 feet to 18 feet by early Tuesday morning and gradually decreases through the rest of the work week. The marine forecast for San Pablo Bay, Suisun Bay,

East Delta and the San Francisco Bay north of the Bay Bridge. For today, south wind around 5 knots, veering to north late this morning, backing to southwest this afternoon. For tonight, west wind 5 to 10 knots, easing to around 5 knots after midnight. For Tuesday, northwest wind around 5 knots, rising to 5 to 10 knots in the afternoon. The marine forecast for Monterey Bay. For today, east wind 5 to 10 knots, easing to around 5 knots late this morning, veering to west early this afternoon, rising to 10 to 15 knots late. Seas 4 to 6 feet. Wave detail, northwest 6 feet at 11 seconds and south 2 feet at 16 seconds. For tonight, northwest wind 5 to 10 knots, veering to east after midnight. Seas 3 to 5 feet. Wave detail, northwest 5 feet at 10 seconds and southwest 2 feet at 15 seconds. For Tuesday, northeast wind around 5 knots, backing to west in the afternoon. Seas 3 to 4 feet. Wave detail, northwest 4 feet at 9 seconds and south 2 feet at 18 seconds. The coastal waters forecast from Pigeon Point to Point Pinos out to 10 nautical miles. For today, southeast wind 5 to 10 knots, veering to west this afternoon. Seas 6 to 8 feet. Wave detail, northwest 8 feet at 11 seconds and south 2 feet at 16 seconds. For tonight, northwest wind 5 to 10 knots. Seas 5 to 7 feet. Wave detail, northwest 7 feet at 10 seconds and southwest 3 feet at 15 seconds. For Tuesday, north wind around 5 knots, becoming northwest 10 to 15 knots in the afternoon. Seas 4 to 6 feet. Wave detail, northwest 6 feet at 9 seconds and southwest 3 feet at 17 seconds. The following is an important weather message from the National Weather Service. Issued at 8:45 p.m. Pacific Daylight Time. Coastal flood advisory remains in effect until 3 p.m. Pacific Daylight Time Tuesday. Beach hazards statement remains in effect through Monday evening. What? For the coastal flood advisory, up to 1.5 feet of inundation above ground level is possible in low-lying areas near shorelines and tidal waterways. For the beach hazard statement, increased risk of rip currents and sneaker waves expected with breaking waves up to 16 feet. Where? San Francisco, northern Monterey Bay and southern Monterey Bay and Big Sur Coast counties. When? For the coastal flood advisory, until 3 p.m. Pacific Daylight Time Tuesday. For the beach hazard statement, through Monday evening. Impacts, flooding of lots, parks, and roads with only isolated road closures expected. High tides will result in flooding along coastal trail, cut off access to some low-lying beaches and coastal areas, and bring water and wave farther up the beach than typical. Dangerous conditions are forecast along the shoreline. Hazards include sneaker waves, strong rip currents, and large breaking waves. Additional details, at the San Francisco tidal gauge, high tide is expected to be 1.5 feet above normal 7.3 feet mean lower low water at 12:46 p.m. Monday 10/12, and 1.4 feet above normal 7.2 feet mean lower low water at 1:14 p.m. Tuesday, October 13th. These predictions included up to 1.5 feet of surge that will enhance the astronomical tide and flooding threat. High tide varies up to 90 minutes earlier or later along the Pacific coast and through the San Francisco Bay, respectively. If travel is required, allow extra time as some roads may be closed. Do not drive around barricades or through water of unknown depth. 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Remain out of the water to avoid hazardous surf and never turn your back on the ocean. Monitor local weather, surf and tide forecasts at www.weather.gov/mtr. The following is an important weather message from the National Weather Service. Issued at 8:45 p.m. Pacific Daylight Time. Coastal flood advisory remains in effect until 3 p.m. Pacific Daylight Time Tuesday.

What? Up to 1.5 feet of inundation above ground level is possible in low-lying areas near shorelines and tidal waterways. Where? Bayshore locations along the San Francisco and Monterey Bays. When? Until 3 p.m. Pacific Daylight Time Tuesday. Impacts, flooding of lots, parks, and roads with only isolated road closures expected. High tides will result in flooding along coastal trail, cut off access to some low-lying beaches and coastal areas, and bring water and waves farther up the beach than typical. Additional details, at the San Francisco tidal gauge, high tide is expected to be 1.5 feet above normal 7.3 feet mean lower low water at 12:46 p.m. Monday 10/12 and 1.4 feet above normal 7.2 feet mean lower low water at 1:14 p.m. Tuesday, October 13th. These predictions included up to 1.5 feet of surge that will enhance the astronomical tide and flooding threat. High tide varies up to 90 minutes earlier or later along the Pacific coast and through the San Francisco Bay, respectively. If travel is required, allow extra time as some roads may be closed. Do not drive around barricades or through water of unknown depth. Take the necessary actions to protect flood-prone property. The area forecast for the Peninsula, North Bay, and East Bay. Coastal flood advisory in effect until 4 p.m. Pacific Daylight Time Wednesday. Beach hazards statement in effect through this evening, for the rest of tonight, mostly clear. Lows from the 40s to mid-50s. Southeast winds up to 5 miles per hour. For Monday, mostly sunny in the morning then becoming sunny. Highs in the lower 60s at the coast to the lower 70s inland. East winds up to 5 miles per hour, becoming west in the afternoon. For Monday night, mostly clear. Lows from the 40s to mid-50s. West winds up to 5 miles per hour. And on Tuesday, mostly sunny in the morning then becoming sunny. Highs in the upper 60s at the coast to the mid-70s inland. Northeast winds up to 5 miles per hour, becoming northwest in the afternoon. For the Tuesday night, clear. Lows from the upper 40s to mid-50s. West winds 5 to 10 miles per hour. For Wednesday, mostly sunny in the morning then becoming sunny. Highs from the mid-60s to lower 80s. For Wednesday night, clear. Lows from the lower to mid-50s. And on Thursday, mostly sunny in the morning then becoming sunny. The following is an important beach hazard message from the National Weather Service. Issued at 3:51 a.m. Pacific Daylight Time. Beach hazard statement remains in effect through this evening. What? Increased risk of rip currents and sneaker waves expected with breaking waves up to 16 feet. Where? Coastal North Bay including Point Reyes National Seashore and San Francisco Peninsula Coast Counties. When? Through Monday evening. Impacts, dangerous conditions are forecast along the shoreline. Hazards include sneaker waves, strong rip currents, and large breaking waves. Stay off of jetties, piers, rocks, and other waterside infrastructure. Remain out of the water to avoid hazardous surf and never turn your back on the ocean. Monitor local weather, surf and tide forecast at www.weather.gov/mtr. The area forecast for the Peninsula, North Bay, and East Bay. Coastal flood advisory in effect until 4 p.m. Pacific Daylight Time Wednesday. Beach hazards statement in effect through this evening, for the rest of tonight, mostly clear. Lows from the 40s to mid-50s. Southeast winds up to 5 miles per hour. For Monday, mostly sunny in the morning then becoming sunny. Highs in the lower 60s at the coast to the lower 70s inland. East winds up to 5 miles per hour, becoming west in the afternoon. For Monday night, mostly clear. Lows from the 40s to mid-50s. West winds up to 5 miles per hour. And on Tuesday, mostly sunny in the morning then becoming sunny. Highs in the upper 60s at the coast to the mid-70s inland. Northeast

mostly sunny in the morning, then becoming sunny. High 70s and 80s. Saturday night, clear. Lows from the 50s to lower 60s. Sunday, mostly sunny. Highs from the mid-60s to upper 70s. Low temperatures tonight and highs tomorrow for the selected cities. San Francisco, 51 and 65. San Francisco Airport, 51 and 67. Redwood City, 51 and 72. Oakland, 51 and 68. Fremont, 51 and 68. Concord, 49 and 73. Livermore, 48 and 72. San Rafael, 49 and 72. Santa Rosa, 42 and 73. Napa, 46 and 67. Fairfield, 50 and 71. 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This broadcast originates from the National Weather Service office located in Monterey, California, and serves the South Bay and Monterey Bay Area, including the cities of San Jose, Monterey, Salinas, and Santa Cruz. These are the 3 a.m. Pacific Daylight Time observations for the San Francisco and Monterey Bay Areas on Monday, October 12th. At San Francisco Airport, it was partly cloudy, temperature 55, dew point 46, relative humidity 71%, south wind at 6 miles an hour, pressure 29.81 inches and rising. At Oakland Airport, it was partly cloudy, temperature 51, dew point 45, relative humidity 79%, east wind at 6 miles an hour, pressure 29.82 inches and rising. At San Jose Airport, it was partly cloudy, temperature 55, dew point 44, relative humidity 66%, south wind at 5 miles an hour, pressure 29.82 inches and rising. At Santa Rosa, it was clear, temperature 44, north wind at 3, pressure 29.82 and rising. At Concord, it was mostly cloudy, temperature 54, south wind at 3. At Livermore, it was partly cloudy, temperature 51, calm. At Monterey, it was clear, temperature 54, southeast wind at 5, pressure 29.82 and rising. At Salinas, it was clear, temperature 55, dew point 46, relative humidity 71%, north wind at 5. Here are some observations around California and western Nevada. At San Diego, rain was falling, with a temperature of 64. It was clear, with a temperature of 54 at Sacramento, and 40 at Blue Canyon. It was mostly cloudy, with a temperature of 46 at Reno, and 30 at Truckee. It was cloudy, with a temperature of 61 at Los Angeles, 30 at South Lake Tahoe, and 37 at Mammoth Lakes. Local temperature reports around San Francisco Bay for 3 a.m. Downtown San Francisco was 54 degrees. Oakland Museum was 55 degrees. Redwood City was 52 degrees. San Rafael was 51 degrees. The following is an important beach hazard message from the National Weather Service. Issued at 3:51 a.m. Pacific Daylight Time. Beach hazard statement remains in effect through this evening. What? Increased risk of rip currents and sneaker waves expected with breaking waves up to 16 feet. Where? Coastal North Bay, including Point Reyes National Seashore and San Francisco Peninsula Coast Counties. When? Through Monday evening. Impacts, dangerous conditions are forecast along the shoreline. Hazards include sneaker waves, strong rip currents, and large breaking waves. Stay off of jetties, piers, rocks, and other waterside infrastructure. Remain out of the water to avoid hazardous surf and never turn your back on the ocean. Monitor local weather, surf and tide forecast at www.weather.gov/MTR. The area forecast for the South Bay, including the San Jose metro area and the Santa Clara Valley. Coastal flood advisory in effect until 3 p.m. Pacific Daylight Time Tuesday. For the rest of tonight, mostly clear. Lows from the mid-40s to lower 50s.

southeast winds 5 to 10 miles per hour. For Monday, mostly sunny in the morning, then becoming sunny. Patchy fog in the morning. Highs from the mid-60s to lower 70s. Southeast winds up to 5 miles per hour, becoming northwest in the afternoon. For Monday night, mostly clear. Lows from the mid-40s to lower 50s. Northwest winds up to 5 miles per hour, becoming southeast after midnight. And on Tuesday, mostly sunny in the morning, then becoming sunny. Highs in the upper 60s by the bay, lower to mid-70s inland. Northwest winds 5 to 10 miles per hour. For the Tuesday night, clear. Lows from the mid-40s to lower 50s. Northwest winds 5 to 10 miles per hour, becoming northeast after midnight. For Wednesday, mostly sunny in the morning, then becoming sunny. Highs from the 70s to lower 80s. Wednesday night through Saturday night, clear. Lows from the 50s to lower 60s. Highs from the lower 80s to mid-90s. Sunday, mostly sunny in the morning, then becoming sunny. Highs from the lower 70s to mid-80s. Low temperatures tonight and highs tomorrow for the selected cities: San Jose, 49 and 69, Mountain View, 51 and 67, Morgan Hill, 47 and 72. The area forecast for the Monterey Bay and Salinas Valley: coastal flood advisory in effect until 3 p.m. Pacific Daylight Time Tuesday. Beach hazards statement in effect through this evening. For the rest of tonight, mostly clear. Lows from the mid-40s to lower 50s. East winds 5 to 10 miles per hour. For Monday, mostly sunny in the morning, then becoming sunny. Highs in the 60s. East winds up to 5 miles per hour, becoming west 5 to 15 miles per hour in the afternoon. For Monday night, mostly clear. Lows from the 40s to lower 50s. Southwest winds 5 to 10 miles per hour, becoming east after midnight. And on Tuesday, mostly sunny in the morning, then becoming sunny. Highs in the mid-60s at the coast to the lower 70s inland. East winds around 5 miles per hour, becoming west in the afternoon. For the Tuesday night, mostly clear. Lows from the mid-40s to lower 50s. West winds 5 to 10 miles per hour, becoming east after midnight. For Wednesday, mostly sunny in the morning, then becoming sunny. Highs from the 60s to upper 70s. Wednesday night through Saturday night, mostly clear. Lows from the upper 40s to lower 60s. Highs from the mid-70s to lower 90s. Sunday, mostly sunny. Highs from the upper 60s to mid-80s. Low temperatures tonight and highs tomorrow for the selected cities: Santa Cruz, 49 and 65, Monterey, 50 and 64, Salinas, 49 and 63, Hollister, 46 and 69, King City, 46 and 68. The weather overview for the Bay Area and Central Coast: cool temperatures through Tuesday. Warming trend and above normal temperatures starting mid to late week. Coastal flooding during high tides through midweek. Hazardous beach conditions continue through Monday evening due to increased risk of sneaker waves, rip currents, and large breaking waves. The extended forecast for the Bay Area and Central Coast: Wednesday and Wednesday night, mostly clear. High 60 to 85. Lows 45 to 65. Thursday and Thursday night, clear. Highs 70 to 90. Lows 50 to 70. Friday and Friday night, clear. Highs 70 to 95. Lows 50 to 75. Saturday and Saturday night, clear. Highs 65 to 90. Lows 50 to 70. Sunday and Sunday night, mostly clear. Highs 60 to 85. Lows 50 to 65. Sunrise, sunset, and tidal information for the San Francisco Bay Area for Monday, October 12th. The sunrise today, 7:14 a.m. The sunset tonight, 6:38 p.m. Tidal data.

Golden Gate for today. High tide, 1:32 a.m. at 4.89 feet. 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Low tide, 7:21 p.m. at -0.11 feet. Here are the buoy observations for 4 a.m. Pacific Daylight Time. An offshore buoy 6, winds northwest at 6 knots, water temperature 66, pressure 1,024.3 millibars. An offshore buoy 59, winds north at 70 knots, gusting to 23, water temperature 65, pressure 1,018.8 millibars. At buoy 14 near Point Arena, winds north at 4 knots, water temperature 55, pressure 1,010.1 millibars. At buoy 13 near Bodega Bay, winds east at 8 knots, pressure 1,009.4 millibars. At Point Reyes Wave Rider buoy, water temperature 59, seas 12 feet, every 11 seconds. At San Francisco Bar buoy, water temperature 59, seas 7 feet, every 20 seconds. At San Francisco buoy, winds southeast at 10 knots, water temperature 60, pressure 1,009.4 millibars. At Half Moon Bay buoy, winds southeast 10 knots, water temperature 60, pressure 1,009.1 millibars, seas 8 feet, every 11 seconds. At Monterey buoy, winds south at 8 knots, water temperature 63, pressure 1,009.1 millibars. At Point Sur, Wave Rider buoy, water temperature 65, seas 14 feet, every 12 seconds. At Cape San Martin buoy, winds west at 6 knots, water temperature 64, pressure 1,010.0 millibars. Synopsis for the Central California coast and bays, including the Monterey Bay, Greater Farallones, and Cordell Bank National Marine Sanctuaries, sea state will gradually improve today as northwest winds decrease across our coastal waters. However, buoys are still reporting rough seas early this Monday morning. Long period swell increases to 16 feet to 18 feet by early Tuesday morning and gradually decreases through the rest of the work week. The marine forecast for San Pablo Bay, Suisun Bay, the West Delta, and the San Francisco Bay north of the Bay Bridge. For today, south wind around 5 knots, veering to north late this morning, backing to southwest this afternoon. For tonight, west wind 5 to 10 knots, easing to around 5 knots after midnight. For Tuesday, northwest wind around 5 knots, rising to 5 to 10 knots in the afternoon. The marine forecast for Monterey Bay. For today, east wind 5 to 10 knots, easing to around 5 knots late this morning, veering to west early this afternoon, rising to 10 to 15 knots late. Seas 4 to 6 feet. Wave detail, northwest 6 feet at 11 seconds and south 2 feet at 16 seconds. For tonight, northwest wind 5 to 10 knots, veering to east after midnight. Seas 3 to 5 feet. Wave detail, northwest 5 feet at 10 seconds and southwest 2 feet at 15 seconds. For Tuesday, northeast wind around 5 knots, backing to west in the afternoon. Seas 3 to 4 feet. Wave detail, northwest 4 feet at 9 seconds and south 2 feet at 18 seconds. The coastal waters forecast from Pigeon Point to Point Pinos out to 10 nautical miles. For today, southeast wind 5 to 10 knots, veering to west this afternoon. Seas 6 to 8 feet. Wave detail, northwest 8 feet at 11 seconds and south 2 feet at 16 seconds. For tonight, northwest wind 5 to 10 knots. Seas 5 to 7 feet. Wave detail, northwest 7 feet at 10 seconds and southwest 3 feet at 15 seconds. For Tuesday, north wind around 5 knots, becoming northwest 10 to 15 knots in the afternoon. Seas 4 to 6 feet. Wave detail, northwest 6 feet at 9 seconds and southwest 3 feet at 17 seconds. The following is an important weather message from the National Weather Service. Issued at 3:51 a.m. Pacific Daylight Time. Coastal flood advisory remains in effect until 3 p.m. Pacific Daylight Time.

time Tuesday, Beach Hazard's statement remains in effect through this evening. What? For the coastal flood advisory, up to 1.5 feet of inundation above ground level is possible in low-lying areas near shorelines and tidal waterways. For the beach hazard statement, increased risk of rip currents and sneaker waves expected with breaking waves up to 16 feet. Where? San Francisco, northern Monterey Bay and southern Monterey Bay and Big Sur Coast counties. When, for the coastal flood advisory, until 3 p.m. Pacific Daylight Time Tuesday. For the beach hazard statement, through Monday evening. Impacts, flooding of lots, parks, and roads with only isolated road closures expected. High tides will result in flooding along coastal trail, cut off access to some low-lying beaches and coastal areas, and bring water and wave farther up the beach than typical. Dangerous conditions are forecast along the shoreline. Hazards include sneaker waves, strong rip currents, and large breaking waves. Additional details, at the San Francisco tidal gauge, high tide is expected to be 1.5 feet above normal 7.3 feet mean lower low water at 12:46 p.m. Monday 10/12, and 1.4 feet above normal 7.2 feet mean lower low water at 1:14 p.m. Tuesday, October 13th. These predictions included up to 1.5 feet of surge that will enhance the astronomical tide and flooding threat. High tide varies up to 90 minutes earlier or later along the Pacific coast and through the San Francisco Bay, respectively. If travel is required, allow extra time as some roads may be closed. Do not drive around barricades or through water of unknown depth. 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Remain out of the water to avoid hazardous surf and never turn your back on the ocean. Monitor local weather, surf and tide forecast at www.weather.gov/mtr. The following is an important weather message from the National Weather Service. Issued at 3:51 a.m. Pacific Daylight Time. Coastal flood advisory remains in effect until 3 p.m. Pacific Daylight Time Tuesday. What? Up to 1.5 feet of inundation above ground level is possible in low-lying areas near shorelines and tidal waterways. Where? Bayshore locations along the San Francisco and Monterey Bays. When? Until 3 p.m. Pacific Daylight Time Tuesday. Impacts, flooding of lots, parks, and roads with only isolated road closures expected. High tides will result in flooding along coastal trail, cut off access to some low-lying beaches and coastal areas, and bring water and wave farther up the beach than typical. Additional details, at the San Francisco tidal gauge, high tide is expected to be 1.5 feet above normal 7.3 feet mean lower low water at 12:46 p.m. Monday 10/12 and 1.4 feet above normal 7.2 feet mean lower low water at 1:14 p.m. Tuesday, October 13th. These predictions included up to 1.5 feet of surge that will enhance the astronomical tide and flooding threat. High tide varies up to 90 minutes earlier or later along the Pacific coast and through the San Francisco Bay, respectively. If travel is required, allow extra time as some roads may be closed. Do not drive around barricades or through water of unknown depth. Take the necessary actions to protect flood-prone property. The area forecast for the peninsula, North Bay, and East Bay. Coastal flood advisory in effect until 4 p.m. Pacific Daylight Time Wednesday. Beach hazard statement in effect through this evening, for the rest of tonight, mostly clear. Lows from the 40s to mid-50s. Southeast winds up to 5 miles per hour. For Monday, mostly sunny in the morning then becoming sunny. Highs in the lower 60s at the coast to the lower 70s inland. East winds up to 5 miles per hour, becoming west in the afternoon. For Monday night, mostly clear. Lows from the 40s to mid-50s. West winds up to 5 miles per hour. And on Tuesday, mostly sunny in the morning then becoming sunny. Highs in the upper 60s at the coast to the mid-70s inland.

up to 5 miles per hour, becoming northwest in the afternoon. For the Tuesday night, clear. Lows from the upper 40s to mid 50s. West winds 5 to 10 miles per hour. For Wednesday, mostly sunny in the morning, then becoming sunny. Highs from the mid 60s to lower 80s. For Wednesday night, clear. Lows from the lower to mid 50s. And on Thursday, mostly sunny in the morning, then becoming sunny. Highs from the mid 70s to upper 80s. Thursday night through Friday night, clear. Lows from the lower 50s to mid 60s. High 70s and 80s. Saturday, mostly sunny in the morning, then becoming sunny. High 70s and 80s. Saturday night, clear. Lows from the 50s to lower 60s. Sunday, mostly sunny. Highs from the mid 60s to upper 70s. Low temperatures tonight and highs tomorrow for these selected cities: San Francisco, 51 and 65, San Francisco Airport, 51 and 67, Redwood City, 51 and 72, Oakland, 51 and 68, Fremont, 51 and 68, Concord, 49 and 73, Livermore, 48 and 72, San Rafael, 49 and 72, Santa Rosa, 42 and 73, Napa, 46 and 67, Fairfield, 50 and 71. These are the 4 a.m. Pacific Daylight Time observations for the San Francisco and Monterey Bay areas on Monday, October 12th. At San Francisco Airport, it was partly cloudy, temperature 52, dew point 44, relative humidity 74%, west wind at 5 miles an hour, pressure 29.82 inches and rising. At Oakland Airport, it was partly cloudy, temperature 52, dew point 45, relative humidity 77%, east wind at 6 miles an hour, pressure 29.82 inches and steady. At San Jose Airport, it was partly cloudy, temperature 54, dew point 44, relative humidity 69%, calm, pressure 29.83 inches and rising. At Santa Rosa, it was clear, temperature 43, northwest wind at 5, pressure 29.83 and rising. At Concord, it was partly cloudy, temperature 53, southwest wind at 3. At Livermore, it was mostly cloudy, temperature 51, calm. At Monterey, it was clear, temperature 51, east wind at 3, pressure 29.82 and steady. At Salinas, it was partly cloudy, temperature 54, dew point 46, relative humidity 74%, calm. Here are some observations around California and western Nevada. Rain was falling, with a temperature of 63 at San Diego, and 45 at Reno. At Sacramento, it was clear, with a temperature of 54. It was partly cloudy, with a temperature of 30 at Truckee, and 39 at Blue Canyon. At Mammoth Lakes, it was mostly cloudy, with a temperature of 36. It was cloudy, with a temperature of 60 at Los Angeles, and 31 at South Lake Tahoe. Local temperature reports around San Francisco Bay for 4 a.m. Downtown San Francisco was 53 degrees. Oakland Museum was 55 degrees. Redwood City was 51 degrees. San Rafael was 50 degrees. The following is an important beach hazard message from the National Weather Service, issued at 3:51 a.m. Pacific Daylight Time. Beach hazard statement remains in effect through this evening. What? Increased risk of rip currents and sneaker waves expected with breaking waves up to 16 feet. Where? Coastal North Bay, including Point Reyes National Seashore and San Francisco Peninsula Coast Counties. When? Through Monday evening. Impacts, dangerous conditions are forecast along the shoreline. Hazards include sneaker waves, strong rip currents, and large breaking waves. Stay off of jetties, piers, rocks, and other waterside infrastructure. Remain out of the water to avoid hazardous surf and never turn your back on the ocean. Monitor local weather, surf, and tide forecasts at www.weather.gov.

MTR dot. The area forecast for the South Bay, including the San Jose metro area and the Santa Clara Valley. Coastal flood advisory in effect until 3 p.m. Pacific Daylight Time Tuesday. For the rest of tonight, mostly clear. Lows from the mid-40s to lower 50s. Southeast winds 5 to 10 miles per hour. For Monday, mostly sunny in the morning, then becoming sunny. Patchy fog in the morning. Highs from the mid-60s to lower 70s. Southeast winds up to 5 miles per hour, becoming northwest in the afternoon. For Monday night, mostly clear. Lows from the mid-40s to lower 50s. Northwest winds up to 5 miles per hour, becoming southeast after midnight. And on Tuesday, mostly sunny in the morning, then becoming sunny. Highs in the upper 60s by the bay, lower to mid-70s inland. Northwest winds 5 to 10 miles per hour. For the Tuesday night, clear. Lows from the mid-40s to lower 50s. Northwest winds 5 to 10 miles per hour, becoming northeast after midnight. For Wednesday, mostly sunny in the morning, then becoming sunny. Highs from the 70s to lower 80s. Wednesday night through Saturday night, clear. Lows from the 50s to lower 60s. Highs from the lower 80s to mid-90s. Sunday, mostly sunny in the morning, then becoming sunny. Highs from the lower 70s to mid-80s. Low temperatures tonight and highs tomorrow for these selected cities: San Jose, 49 and 69, Mountain View, 51 and 67, Morgan Hill, 47 and 72. The area forecast for the Monterey Bay and Salinas Valley: coastal flood advisory in effect until 3 p.m. Pacific Daylight Time Tuesday. Beach hazards statement in effect through this evening. For the rest of tonight, mostly clear. Lows from the mid-40s to lower 50s. East winds 5 to 10 miles per hour. For Monday, mostly sunny in the morning, then becoming sunny. Highs in the 60s. East winds up to 5 miles per hour, becoming west 5 to 15 miles per hour in the afternoon. For Monday night, mostly clear. Lows from the 40s to lower 50s. Southwest winds 5 to 10 miles per hour, becoming east after midnight. And on Tuesday, mostly sunny in the morning, then becoming sunny. Highs in the mid-60s at the coast to the lower 70s inland. East winds around 5 miles per hour, becoming west in the afternoon. For the Tuesday night, mostly clear. Lows from the mid-40s to lower 50s. West winds 5 to 10 miles per hour, becoming east after midnight. For Wednesday, mostly sunny in the morning, then becoming sunny. Highs from the 60s to upper 70s. Wednesday night through Saturday night, mostly clear. Lows from the upper 40s to lower 60s. Highs from the mid-70s to lower 90s. Sunday, mostly sunny. Highs from the upper 60s to mid-80s. Low temperatures tonight and highs tomorrow for these selected cities: Santa Cruz, 49 and 65, Monterey, 50 and 64, Salinas, 49 and 63, Hollister, 46 and 69, King City, 46 and 68. The weather overview for the Bay Area and Central Coast: cool temperatures through Tuesday. Warming trend and above normal temperatures starting mid to late week. Coastal flooding during high tides through midweek. Hazardous beach conditions continue through Monday evening due to increased risk of sneaker waves, rip currents, and large breaking waves. The extended forecast for the Bay Area and Central Coast: Wednesday and Wednesday night, mostly clear. High 60 to 85. Lows 45 to 65. Thursday and Thursday night, clear. Highs 70 to 90. Lows 50 to 70. Friday and Friday night, clear. Highs 70 to 95. Lows 50 to 75. Saturday and Saturday night, clear. Highs 65 to 90. Lows 50 to 70. Sunday and Sunday night,

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This broadcast originates from the National Weather Service office located in Monterey, California, and serves the South Bay and Monterey Bay Area, including the city of San Jose, Monterey, Salinas, and Santa Cruz. Sunrise, sunset, and tidal information for the San Francisco Bay Area for Monday, October 12th. The sunrise today, 7:14 a.m. The sunset tonight, 6:38 p.m. Tidal data at the Golden Gate for today. High tide, 1:32 a.m. at 4.89 feet. Low tide, 6:30 a.m. at 2.26 feet. High tide, 12:46 p.m. at 6.3 feet. Low tide, 7:21 p.m. at -0.11 feet. Here are the buoy observations for 4 a.m. Pacific Daylight Time. At buoy 6, winds northwest 6 knots, water temperature 66, pressure 1024.3 millibars, seas 8, every 15. At offshore buoy 59, winds north 70 knots, gusting to 21, water temperature 65, pressure 1018.8 millibars, seas 10 feet, every 10 seconds. At Point Arena buoy, winds north 4 knots, water temperature 55, pressure 1010.0 millibars, seas 10 feet, every 10 seconds. At buoy 13 near Bodega Bay, winds east at 6 knots, pressure 1009.5 millibars, swell 10 feet, every 11 seconds. At Point Reyes Wave Rider buoy, water temperature 59, seas 11 feet, every 11 seconds. At San Francisco Bar buoy, water temperature 59, seas 7 feet, every 20 seconds. At San Francisco buoy, winds southeast at 10 knots, water temperature 60, pressure 1009.3 millibars, swell 9 feet, every 11 seconds. At Half Moon Bay buoy, winds southeast 10 knots, water temperature 60, pressure 1009.1 millibars, seas 8 feet, every 11 seconds. At Monterey Bay buoy, winds south 6 knots, water temperature 63, pressure 1009.2 millibars, seas 11 feet, every 11 seconds. At Point Sur, Wave Rider buoy, water temperature 65, seas 14 feet, every 12 seconds. At Cape San Martin buoy, winds west at 6 knots, pressure 1010.0 millibars, swell 12 feet, every 11 seconds. Synopsis for the Central California coast and bays, including the Monterey Bay, Greater Farallones, and Cordell Bank National Marine Sanctuaries, sea state will gradually improve today as northwest winds decrease across our coastal waters. However, buoys are still reporting rough seas early this Monday morning. Long period swell increases to 16 feet to 18 feet by early Tuesday morning and gradually decreases through the rest of the work week. The marine forecast for San Pablo Bay, Suisun Bay, the West Delta, and the San Francisco Bay north of the Bay Bridge. For today, south wind around 5 knots, veering to north late this morning, backing to southwest this afternoon. For tonight, west wind 5 to 10 knots, easing to around 5 knots after midnight. For Tuesday, northwest wind around 5 knots, rising to 5 to 10 knots in the afternoon. The marine forecast for Monterey Bay. For today, east wind 5 to 10 knots, easing to around 5 knots late this morning, veering to west early this afternoon, rising to 10 to 15 knots late. Seas 4 to 6 feet. Wave detail, northwest 6 feet at 11 seconds and south 2 feet at 16 seconds. For tonight, northwest wind 5 to 10 knots, veering to east after midnight. Seas 3 to 5 feet. Wave detail, northwest 5 feet at 10 seconds and southwest 2 feet at 15 seconds. For Tuesday, northeast wind around 5 knots, backing to west in the afternoon. Seas 3 to 4 feet. Wave detail, northwest 4 feet at 9 seconds and south 2 feet at 18 seconds. The coastal water

Air's forecast from Pigeon Point to Point Pinos out to 10 nautical miles. For today, southeast wind 5 to 10 knots, veering to west this afternoon. Sea 6 to 8 feet. Wave detail, northwest 8 feet at 11 seconds and south 2 feet at 16 seconds. For tonight, northwest wind 5 to 10 knots. Seas 5 to 7 feet. Wave detail, northwest 7 feet at 10 seconds and southwest 3 feet at 15 seconds. For Tuesday, north wind around 5 knots, becoming northwest 10 to 15 knots in the afternoon. Seas 4 to 6 feet. Wave detail, northwest 6 feet at 9 seconds and southwest 3 feet at 17 seconds. The following is an important weather message from the National Weather Service. Issued at 3:51 a.m. Pacific Daylight Time. Coastal flood advisory remains in effect until 3 p.m. Pacific Daylight Time Tuesday. Beach hazards statement remains in effect through this evening. What? For the coastal flood advisory, up to 1.5 feet of inundation above ground level is possible in low-lying areas near shorelines and tidal waterways. For the beach hazard statement, increased risk of rip currents and sneaker waves expected with breaking waves up to 16 feet. Where? San Francisco, northern Monterey Bay and southern Monterey Bay and Big Sur Coast counties. When? For the coastal flood advisory, until 3 p.m. Pacific Daylight Time Tuesday. For the beach hazard statement, through Monday evening. Impacts, flooding of lots, parks, and roads with only isolated road closures expected. High tides will result in flooding along coastal trail, cut off access to some low-lying beaches and coastal areas, and bring water and waves farther up the beach than typical. Dangerous conditions are forecast along the shoreline. Hazards include sneaker waves, strong rip currents, and large breaking waves. Additional details, at the San Francisco tidal gauge, high tide is expected to be 1.5 feet above normal 7.3 feet mean lower low water at 12:46 p.m. Monday 10/12, and 1.4 feet above normal 7.2 feet mean lower low water at 1:14 p.m. Tuesday, October 13th. These predictions included up to 1.5 feet of surge that will enhance the astronomical tide and flooding threat. High tide varies up to 90 minutes earlier or later along the Pacific coast and through the San Francisco Bay, respectively. If travel is required, allow extra time as some roads may be closed. Do not drive around barricades or through water of unknown depth. 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Stay off of jetties, piers, rocks, and other waterside infrastructure. Remain out of the water to avoid hazardous surf and never turn your back on the ocean. Monitor local weather, surf and tide forecasts at www.weather.gov/mtr. The following is an important weather message from the National Weather Service. Issued at 3:51 a.m. Pacific Daylight Time. Coastal flood advisory remains in effect until 3 p.m. Pacific Daylight Time Tuesday. What? Up to 1.5 feet of inundation above ground level is possible in low-lying areas near shorelines and tidal waterways. Where? Tuesday. What? Up to 1.5 feet of inundation above ground level is possible in low-lying areas near shorelines and tidal waterways. Where? Bayshore locations along the San Francisco and Monterey Bays. When? Until 3 p.m. Pacific Daylight Time Tuesday. Impacts, flooding of lots, parks, and roads with only isolated road closures expected. High tides will result in flooding along coastal trail, cut off access to some low-lying beaches and coastal areas, and bring water and wave farther up the beach than typical. Additional details, at the San Francisco tidal gauge, high tide is expected to be 1.5 feet above normal 7.3 feet mean lower low water at 12:46 p.m. Monday 10/12 and 1.4 feet above normal 7.2 feet mean lower low water at 1:14 p.m. Tuesday, October 13th. These predictions included up to 1.5 feet of surge that will enhance the astronomical tide and flooding threat. High tide varies up to 90 minutes earlier or later along the Pacific Coast.

Kobe, respectively. If travel is required, allow extra time as some roads may be closed. Do not drive around barricades or through water of unknown depth. Take the necessary actions to protect flood-prone property. The area forecast for the peninsula, North Bay, and East Bay. Coastal flood advisory in effect until 4 p.m. Pacific Daylight Time Wednesday. Beach hazards statement in effect through this evening, for the rest of tonight, mostly clear. Lows from the 40s to mid-50s. Southeast winds up to 5 miles per hour. For Monday, mostly sunny in the morning then becoming sunny. Highs in the lower 60s at the coast to the lower 70s inland. East winds up to 5 miles per hour, becoming west in the afternoon. For Monday night, mostly clear. Lows from the 40s to mid-50s. West winds up to 5 miles per hour. And on Tuesday, mostly sunny in the morning then becoming sunny. Highs in the upper 60s at the coast to the mid-70s inland. Northeast winds up to 5 miles per hour, becoming northwest in the afternoon. For the Tuesday night, clear. Lows from the upper 40s to mid-50s. West winds 5 to 10 miles per hour. For Wednesday, mostly sunny in the morning then becoming sunny. Highs from the mid-60s to lower 80s. For Wednesday night, clear. Lows from the lower to mid-50s. And on Thursday, mostly sunny in the morning then becoming sunny. Highs from the mid-70s to upper 80s. Thursday night through Friday night, clear. Lows from the lower 50s to mid-60s. High 70s and 80s. Saturday, mostly sunny in the morning then becoming sunny. High 70s and 80s. Saturday night, clear. Lows from the 50s to lower 60s. Sunday, mostly sunny. Highs from the mid-60s to upper 70s. Low temperatures tonight and highs tomorrow for these selected cities. San Francisco, 51 and 65. San Francisco Airport, 51 and 67. Redwood City, 51 and 72. Oakland, 51 and 68. Fremont, 51 and 68. Concord, 49 and 73. Livermore, 48 and 72. San Rafael, 49 and 72. Santa Rosa, 42 and 73. Napa, 46 and 67. Fairfield, 50 and 71. These are the 4 a.m. Pacific Daylight Time observations for the San Francisco and Monterey Bay areas on Monday, October 12th. At San Francisco Airport, it was partly cloudy, temperature 52, dew point 44, relative humidity 74%, west wind at 5 miles an hour, pressure 29.82 inches and rising. At Oakland Airport, it was partly cloudy, temperature 52, dew point 45, relative humidity 77%, east wind at 6 miles an hour, pressure 29.82 inches and steady. At San Jose Airport, it was partly cloudy, temperature 54, dew point 44, relative humidity 69%, calm, pressure 29.83 inches and rising. At Santa Rosa, it was clear, temperature 43, northwest wind at 5, pressure 29.83 and rising. At Concord, it was partly cloudy, temperature 53, southwest wind at 3. At Livermore, it was mostly cloudy, temperature 51, calm. At Monterey, it was clear, temperature 51, east wind at 3, pressure 29.82 and steady. At Salinas, it was partly cloudy, temperature 54, dew point 46, relative humidity 74%, calm. Here are some observations around California and western Nevada. Rain was falling, with a temperature of 63 at San Diego, and 45 at Reno. At Sacramento, it was clear, with a temperature of 54. It was partly cloudy, with a temperature of 30 at Truckee, and 39 at Blue Canyon. At Mammoth Lakes, it was mostly cloudy, with a temperature of 36. It was cloudy, with a temperature of 60 at Los Angeles, and 31 at South Lake Tahoe.
Local temperature reports around San Francisco Bay for 4 a.m. Downtown San Francisco was 53 degrees. Oakland Museum was 55 degrees. Redwood City was 51 degrees. San Rafael was 50 degrees. The following is an important beach hazard message from the National Weather Service. Issued at 3:51 a.m. Pacific Daylight Time. Beach hazard statement remains in effect through this evening. What? Increased risk of rip currents and sneaker waves expected with breaking waves up to 16 feet. Where? Coastal North Bay, including Point Reyes National Seashore and San Francisco Peninsula Coast Counties. When? Through Monday evening. Impacts. Dangerous conditions are forecast along the shoreline. Hazards include sneaker waves, strong rip currents, and large breaking waves. Stay off of jetties, piers, rocks, and other waterside infrastructure. Remain out of the water to avoid hazardous surf and never turn your back on the ocean. Monitor local weather, surf and tide forecasts at www.weather.gov/mtr. The area forecast for the South Bay, including the San Jose metro area and the Santa Clara Valley. Coastal flood advisory in effect until 3 p.m. Pacific Daylight Time Tuesday. For the rest of tonight, mostly clear. Lows from the mid-40s to lower 50s. Southeast winds 5 to 10 miles per hour. For Monday, mostly sunny in the morning, then becoming sunny. Patchy fog in the morning. Highs from the mid-60s to lower 70s. Southeast winds up to 5 miles per hour, becoming northwest in the afternoon. For Monday night, mostly clear. Lows from the mid-40s to lower 50s. Northwest winds up to 5 miles per hour, becoming southeast after midnight. And on Tuesday, mostly sunny in the morning, then becoming sunny. Highs in the upper 60s by the bay, lower to mid-70s inland. Northwest winds 5 to 10 miles per hour. For the Tuesday night, clear. Lows from the mid-40s to lower 50s. Northwest winds 5 to 10 miles per hour, becoming northeast after midnight. For Wednesday, mostly sunny in the morning, then becoming sunny. Highs from the 70s to lower 80s. Wednesday night through Saturday night, clear. Lows from the 50s to lower 60s. Highs from the lower 80s to mid-90s. Sunday, mostly sunny in the morning, then becoming sunny. Highs from the lower 70s to mid-80s. Low temperatures tonight and highs tomorrow for the selected cities: San Jose, 49 and 69, Mountain View, 51 and 67, Morgan Hill, 47 and 72. The area forecast for the Monterey Bay and Salinas Valley: coastal flood advisory in effect until 3 p.m. Pacific Daylight Time Tuesday. Beach hazard statement in effect through this evening. For the rest of tonight, mostly clear. Lows from the mid-40s to lower 50s. East winds 5 to 10 miles per hour. For Monday, mostly sunny in the morning, then becoming sunny. Highs in the 60s. East winds up to 5 miles per hour, becoming west 5 to 15 miles per hour in the afternoon. For Monday night, mostly clear. Lows from the 40s to lower 50s. Southwest winds 5 to 10 miles per hour, becoming east after midnight. And on Tuesday, mostly sunny in the morning, then becoming sunny. Highs in the mid-60s at the coast to the lower 70s inland. East winds around 5 miles per hour, becoming west in the afternoon. For the Tuesday night, mostly clear. Lows from the mid-40s to lower 50s. West winds 5 to 10 miles per hour, becoming east after midnight. For Wednesday, mostly sunny in the morning, then becoming sunny. Highs from the 60s to upper 70s. Wednesday night through Saturday night, mostly clear. Lows from the upper 40s to lower 60s. Highs from the mid-70s to lower 90s. Sunday, mostly sunny. Highs from the upper 60s to mid-80s.

temperatures tonight and highs tomorrow for the selected cities. Santa Cruz, 49 and 65. Monterey, 50 and 64. Salinas, 49 and 63. Hollister, 46 and 69. King City, 46 and 68. The weather overview for the Bay Area and Central Coast, cool temperatures through Tuesday. Warming trend and above normal temperatures starting mid to late week. Coastal flooding during high tides through midweek. Hazardous beach conditions continue through Monday evening due to increased risk of sneaker waves, rip currents, and large breaking waves. The extended forecast for the Bay Area and Central Coast, Wednesday and Wednesday night, mostly clear. High 60 to 85. Lows 45 to 65. Thursday and Thursday night, clear. Highs 70 to 90. Lows 50 to 70. Friday and Friday night, clear. Highs 70 to 95. Lows 50 to 75. Saturday and Saturday night, clear. Highs 65 to 90. Lows 50 to 70. Sunday and Sunday night, mostly clear. High 60 to 85, lows 50 to 65. Sunrise, sunset, and tidal information for the San Francisco Bay Area for Monday, October 12th. The sunrise today, 7:14 a.m. The sunset tonight, 6:38 p.m. Tidal data at the Golden Gate for today. High tide, 1:32 a.m. at 4.89 feet. Low tide, 6:30 a.m. at 2.26 feet. High tide, 12:46 p.m. at 6.3 feet. Low tide, 7:21 p.m. at -0.11 feet. Here are the buoy observations for 4 a.m. Pacific Daylight Time. At buoy 6, winds northwest 6 knots, water temperature 66, pressure 1,024.3 millibars, seas 8, every 15. At offshore buoy 59, winds north 70 knots, gusting to 21, water temperature 65, pressure 1,018.8 millibars, seas 10 feet, every 10 seconds. At Point Arena buoy, winds north 4 knots, water temperature 55, pressure 1,010.0 millibars, seas 10 feet, every 10 seconds. At buoy 13 near Bodega Bay, winds east at 6 knots, pressure 1,009.5 millibars, swell 10 feet, every 11 seconds. At Point Reyes Wave Rider buoy, water temperature 59, seas 11 feet, every 11 seconds. At San Francisco Bar buoy, water temperature 59, seas 7 feet, every 20 seconds. At San Francisco buoy, winds southeast at 10 knots, water temperature 60, pressure 1,009.3 millibars, swell 9 feet, every 11 seconds. At Half Moon Bay buoy, winds southeast 10 knots, water temperature 60, pressure 1,009.1 millibars, seas 8 feet, every 11 seconds. At Monterey Bay buoy, winds south 6 knots, water temperature 63, pressure 1,009.2 millibars, seas 11 feet, every 11 seconds. At Point Sur, Wave Rider buoy, water temperature 65, seas 14 feet, every 12 seconds. At Cape San Martin buoy, winds west at 6 knots, pressure 1,010.0 millibars, swell 12 feet, every 11 seconds. Synopsis for the Central California coast and bays, including the Monterey Bay, Greater Farallones, and Cordell Bank National Marine Sanctuaries, sea state will gradually improve today as northwest winds decrease across our coastal waters. However, buoys are still reporting rough seas early this Monday morning. Long period swell increases to 16 feet to 18 feet by early Tuesday morning and gradually decreases through the rest of the work week. The marine forecast for San Pablo Bay, Suisun Bay, the West Delta, and the San Francisco Bay north of the Bay Bridge. For today, south wind around 5 knots, veering to north late this morning, backing to southwest this afternoon. For tonight, west wind 5 to 10 knots, easing to around 5 knots after midnight. For Tuesday, northwest wind around 5 knots, rising to 5 to 10 knots in the afternoon. The marine forecast for Monterey Bay. For today, east wind

5 to 10 knots, easing to around 5 knots late this morning, veering to west early this afternoon, rising to 10 to 15 knots late. Seas 4 to 6 feet. Wave detail, northwest 6 feet at 11 seconds and south 2 feet at 16 seconds. For tonight, northwest wind 5 to 10 knots, veering to east after midnight. Seas 3 to 5 feet. Wave detail, northwest 5 feet at 10 seconds and southwest 2 feet at 15 seconds. For Tuesday, northeast wind around 5 knots, backing to west in the afternoon. Seas 3 to 4 feet. Wave detail, northwest 4 feet at 9 seconds and south 2 feet at 18 seconds. The coastal waters forecast from Pigeon Point to Point Pinos out to 10 nautical miles. For today, southeast wind 5 to 10 knots, veering to west this afternoon. Seas 6 to 8 feet. Wave detail, northwest 8 feet at 11 seconds and south 2 feet at 16 seconds. For tonight, northwest wind 5 to 10 knots. Seas 5 to 7 feet. Wave detail, northwest 7 feet at 10 seconds and southwest 3 feet at 15 seconds. For Tuesday, north wind around 5 knots, becoming northwest 10 to 15 knots in the afternoon. Seas 4 to 6 feet. Wave detail, northwest 6 feet at 9 seconds and southwest 3 feet at 17 seconds. The following is an important weather message from the National Weather Service. Issued at 3:51 a.m. Pacific Daylight Time. Coastal flood advisory remains in effect until 3 p.m. Pacific Daylight Time Tuesday. Beach hazards statement remains in effect through this evening. What? For the coastal flood advisory, up to 1.5 feet of inundation above ground level is possible in low-lying areas near shorelines and tidal waterways. For the beach hazard statement, increased risk of rip currents and sneaker waves expected with breaking waves up to 16 feet. Where? San Francisco, northern Monterey Bay and southern Monterey Bay and Big Sur Coast counties. When? For the coastal flood advisory, until 3 p.m. Pacific Daylight Time Tuesday. For the beach hazard statement, through Monday evening. Impacts, flooding of lots, parks, and roads with only isolated road closures expected. High tides will result in flooding along coastal trail, cut off access to some low-lying beaches and coastal areas, and bring water and wave farther up the beach than typical. Dangerous conditions are forecast along the shoreline. Hazards include sneaker waves, strong rip currents, and large breaking waves. Additional details. At the San Francisco tidal gauge, high tide is expected to be 1.5 feet above normal 7.3 feet mean lower low water at 12:46 p.m. Monday 10/12, and 1.4 feet above normal 7.2 feet mean lower low water at 1:14 p.m. Tuesday, October 13th. These predictions included up to 1.5 feet of surge that will enhance the astronomical tide and flooding threat. High tide varies up to 90 minutes earlier or later along the Pacific coast and through the San Francisco Bay, respectively. If travel is required, allow extra time as some roads may be closed. Do not drive around barricades or through water of unknown depth. 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Remain out of the water to avoid hazardous surf and never turn your back on the ocean. Monitor local weather, surf and tide forecast at www.weather.gov/mtr. The following is an important weather message from the National Weather Service. Issued at 3:51 a.m. Pacific Daylight Time. Coastal flood advisory remains in effect until 3 p.m. Pacific Daylight Time Tuesday. What? Up to 1.5 feet of inundation above ground level is possible in low-lying areas near shorelines and tidal waterways. Where? Bayshore locations along the San Francisco and Monterey Bays. When? Until 3 p.m. Pacific Daylight Time Tuesday. Impacts, flooding of lots, parks, and roads with only isolated road closures expected. High tides will result in flooding along coastal trail. Cut off access to some low-

not drive around barricades or through water of unknown depth. 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This broadcast originates from the National Weather Service office located in Monterey, California, and serves the South Bay and Monterey Bay Area, including the city of San Jose, Monterey, Salinas, and Santa Cruz. The area forecast for the peninsula, North Bay, and East Bay. Coastal flood advisory in effect until 4 p.m. Pacific Daylight Time Wednesday. Beach hazards statement in effect through this evening, for the rest of tonight, mostly clear. Lows from the 40s to mid-50s. Southeast winds up to 5 miles per hour. For Monday, mostly sunny in the morning, then becoming sunny. Highs in the lower 60s at the coast to the lower 70s inland. East winds up to 5 miles per hour, becoming west in the afternoon. For Monday night, mostly clear. Lows from the 40s to mid-50s. West winds up to 5 miles per hour. And on Tuesday, mostly sunny in the morning, then becoming sunny. Highs in the upper 60s at the coast to the mid-70s inland. Northeast winds up to 5 miles per hour, becoming northwest in the afternoon. For the Tuesday night, clear. Lows from the upper 40s to mid-50s. West winds 5 to 10 miles per hour. For Wednesday, mostly sunny in the morning, then becoming sunny. Highs from the mid-60s to lower 80s. For Wednesday night, clear. Lows from the lower to mid-50s. And on Thursday, mostly sunny in the morning, then becoming sunny. Highs from the mid-70s to upper 80s. Thursday night through Friday night, clear. Lows from the lower 50s to mid-60s. High 70s and 80s. Saturday, mostly sunny in the morning, then becoming sunny. High 70s and 80s. Saturday night, clear. Lows from the 50s to lower 60s. Sunday, mostly sunny. Highs from the mid-60s to upper 70s. Low temperatures tonight and highs tomorrow for the selected cities. San Francisco, 51 and 65. San Francisco Airport, 51 and 67. Redwood City, 51 and 72. Oakland, 51 and 68. Fremont, 51 and 68. Concord, 49 and 73. Livermore, 48 and 72. San Rafael, 49 and 72. Santa Rosa, 42 and 73. Napa, 46 and 67. Fairfield, 50 and 71. These are the 4 a.m. Pacific Daylight Time observations for the San Francisco and Monterey Bay areas on Monday, October 12th. At San Francisco Airport, it was partly cloudy, temperature 52, dew point 44, relative humidity 74%, west wind at 5 miles an hour, pressure 29.82 inches and rising. At Oakland Airport, it was partly cloudy, temperature 52, dew point 45, relative humidity 77%, east wind at 6 miles an hour, pressure 29.82 inches and steady. At San Jose Airport, it was partly cloudy, temperature 54, dew point 44, relative humidity 69%, calm, pressure 29.83 inches and rising. At Santa Rosa, it was clear, temperature 43, northwest wind at 5, pressure 29.83 and rising. At Concord, it was partly cloudy, temperature 53, southwest wind at 3. At Livermore, it was mostly cloudy, temperature 51, calm. At Monterey, it was clear, temperature 51, east wind at 3, pressure 29.82 and steady. At Salinas, it was partly cloudy, temperature 54, dew point 46, relative humidity 74%, calm. Here are some observations around California and western Nevada. Rain was falling, with a temperature of 63 at San Diego, and 45 at Reno. At Sacramento, it was clear, with a temperature of 54. It was partly cloudy.

temperature of 30 at Truckee and 39 at Blue Canyon. At Mammoth Lakes, it was mostly cloudy with a temperature of 36. It was cloudy with a temperature of 60 at Los Angeles and 31 at South Lake Tahoe. Local temperature reports around San Francisco Bay for 4 a.m. Downtown San Francisco was 53 degrees. Oakland Museum was 55 degrees. Redwood City was 51 degrees. San Rafael was 50 degrees. The following is an important beach hazard message from the National Weather Service, issued at 3:51 a.m. Pacific Daylight Time. Beach hazard statement remains in effect through this evening. What? Increased risk of rip currents and sneaker waves expected with breaking waves up to 16 feet. Where? Coastal North Bay, including Point Reyes National Seashore and San Francisco Peninsula Coast Counties. When? Through Monday evening. Impacts. Dangerous conditions are forecast along the shoreline. Hazards include sneaker waves, strong rip currents, and large breaking waves. Stay off of jetties, piers, rocks, and other waterside infrastructure. Remain out of the water to avoid hazardous surf and never turn your back on the ocean. Monitor local weather, surf, and tide forecasts at www.weather.gov/mtr. The area forecast for the South Bay, including the San Jose metro area and the Santa Clara Valley. Coastal flood advisory in effect until 3 p.m. Pacific Daylight Time Tuesday. For the rest of tonight, mostly clear. Lows from the mid-40s to lower 50s. Southeast winds 5 to 10 miles per hour. For Monday, mostly sunny in the morning, then becoming sunny. Patchy fog in the morning. Highs from the mid-60s to lower 70s. Southeast winds up to 5 miles per hour, becoming northwest in the afternoon. For Monday night, mostly clear. Lows from the mid-40s to lower 50s. Northwest winds up to 5 miles per hour, becoming southeast after midnight. And on Tuesday, mostly sunny in the morning, then becoming sunny. Highs in the upper 60s by the bay, lower to mid-70s inland. Northwest winds 5 to 10 miles per hour. For the Tuesday night, clear. Lows from the mid-40s to lower 50s. Northwest winds 5 to 10 miles per hour, becoming northeast after midnight. For Wednesday, mostly sunny in the morning, then becoming sunny. Highs from the 70s to lower 80s. Wednesday night through Saturday night, clear. Lows from the 50s to lower 60s. Highs from the lower 80s to mid-90s. Sunday, mostly sunny in the morning, then becoming sunny. Highs from the lower 70s to mid-80s. Low temperatures tonight and highs tomorrow for these selected cities: San Jose, 49 and 69, Mountain View, 51 and 67, Morgan Hill, 47 and 72. The area forecast for the Monterey Bay and Salinas Valley: coastal flood advisory in effect until 3 p.m. Pacific Daylight Time Tuesday. Beach hazard statement in effect through this evening. For the rest of tonight, mostly clear. Lows from the mid-40s to lower 50s. East winds 5 to 10 miles per hour. For Monday, mostly sunny in the morning, then becoming sunny. Highs in the 60s. East winds up to 5 miles per hour, becoming west 5 to 15 miles per hour in the afternoon. For Monday night, mostly clear. Lows from the 40s to lower 50s. Southwest winds 5 to 10 miles per hour, becoming east after midnight. And on Tuesday, mostly sunny in the morning, then becoming sunny. Highs in the mid-60s at the coast to the lower 70s inland. East winds around 5 miles per hour, becoming west in the afternoon. For the Tuesday night, mostly clear. Lows from the mid-40s to lower 50s. West winds 5 to 10 miles per hour, becoming east after midnight. For Wednesday, mostly sunny in the morning, then becoming sunny. Highs from the 60s to upper 70s,

Thursday night through Saturday night, mostly clear. Lows from the upper 40s to lower 60s. Highs from the mid 70s to lower 90s. Sunday, mostly sunny. Highs from the upper 60s to mid 80s. Low temperatures tonight and highs tomorrow for the selected cities, Santa Cruz, 49 and 65, Monterey, 50 and 64, Salinas, 49 and 63, Hollister, 46 and 69, King City, 46 and 68. The weather overview for the Bay Area and Central Coast, cool temperatures through Tuesday. Warming trend and above normal temperatures starting mid to late week. Coastal flooding during high tides through midweek. Hazardous beach conditions continue through Monday evening due to increased risk of sneaker waves, rip currents, and large breaking waves. The extended forecast for the Bay Area and Central Coast, Thursday and Thursday night, clear. Highs 70 to 90. Lows 50 to 70. Friday and Friday night, clear. Highs 70 to 95. Lows 50 to 75. Saturday and Saturday night, clear. Highs 65 to 90. Lows 50 to 70. Sunday and Sunday night, mostly clear. Highs 60 to 85. Lows 50 to 65. Monday and Monday night, mostly clear. Highs 60 to 80. Lows 45 to 60. Sunrise, sunset, and tidal information for the San Francisco Bay Area for Monday, October 12th. The sunrise today, 7:14 a.m. The sunset tonight, 6:38 p.m. Tidal data at the Golden Gate for today. High tide, 1:32 a.m. at 4.89 feet. Low tide, 6:30 a.m. at 2.26 feet. High tide, 12:46 p.m. at 6.3 feet. Low tide, 7:21 p.m. at -0.11 feet. Here are the buoy observations for 5 a.m. Pacific Daylight Time. An offshore buoy 6, winds northwest at 8 knots, water temperature 66, pressure 1,024.2 millibars. An offshore buoy 59, winds north at 70 knots, gusting to 21, water temperature 65, pressure 1,018.6 millibars. At buoy 14 near Point Arena, winds north at 2 knots, water temperature 55, pressure 1,010.3 millibars. At buoy 13 near Bodega Bay, winds east at 4 knots, pressure 1,010.2 millibars. At Point Reyes Wave Rider Buoy, water temperature 59, seas 11 feet, every 11 seconds. At San Francisco Bar Buoy, water temperature 59, seas 7 feet, every 20 seconds. At San Francisco Buoy, winds east 8 knots, water temperature 60, pressure 1,009.9 millibars, seas 8 feet, every 9 seconds. At Half Moon Bay Buoy, winds east 12 knots, water temperature 60, pressure 1,009.5 millibars, seas 7 feet, every 11 seconds. At Monterey Buoy, winds south at 6 knots, water temperature 63, pressure 1,009.2 millibars. At Point Sur, Wave Rider Buoy, water temperature 65, seas 13 feet, every 11 seconds. At Cape San Martin Buoy, winds west at 4 knots, water temperature 64, pressure 1,010.2 millibars. Synopsis for the Central California coast and bays, including the Monterey Bay, Greater Farallones, and Cordell Bank National Marine Sanctuaries, sea state will gradually improve today as northwest winds decrease across our coastal waters. However, buoys are still reporting rough seas early this Monday morning. Long period swell increases to 16 feet to 18 feet by early Tuesday morning and gradually decreases through the rest of the work week. The marine forecast for San Pablo Bay, Suisun Bay, the West Delta, and the San Francisco Bay north of the Bay Bridge. For today, south wind around 5 knots, veering to north late this morning, backing to southwest this afternoon. For tonight, west wind 5 to 10 knots, easing to around 5 knots after midnight. For Tuesday, northwest wind around 5 knots, rising to 5 to 10 knots in the afternoon. The marine forecast for Monterey Bay.

today. East wind 5 to 10 knots, easing to around 5 knots late this morning, veering to west early this afternoon, rising to 10 to 15 knots late. Seas 4 to 6 feet. Wave detail, northwest 6 feet at 11 seconds and south 2 feet at 16 seconds. For tonight, northwest wind 5 to 10 knots, veering to east after midnight. Seas 3 to 5 feet. Wave detail, northwest 5 feet at 10 seconds and southwest 2 feet at 15 seconds. For Tuesday, northeast wind around 5 knots, backing to west in the afternoon. Seas 3 to 4 feet. Wave detail, northwest 4 feet at 9 seconds and south 2 feet at 18 seconds. The coastal waters forecast from Pigeon Point to Point Pinos out to 10 nautical miles. For today, southeast wind 5 to 10 knots, veering to west this afternoon. Seas 6 to 8 feet. Wave detail, northwest 8 feet at 11 seconds and south 2 feet at 16 seconds. For tonight, northwest wind 5 to 10 knots. Seas 5 to 7 feet. Wave detail, northwest 7 feet at 10 seconds and southwest 3 feet at 15 seconds. For Tuesday, north wind around 5 knots, becoming northwest 10 to 15 knots in the afternoon. Seas 4 to 6 feet. Wave detail, northwest 6 feet at 9 seconds and southwest 3 feet at 17 seconds. The following is an important weather message from the National Weather Service. Issued at 3:51 a.m. Pacific Daylight Time. Coastal flood advisory remains in effect until 3 p.m. Pacific Daylight Time Tuesday. Beach hazards statement remains in effect through this evening. What? For the coastal flood advisory, up to 1.5 feet of inundation above ground level is possible in low-lying areas near shorelines and tidal waterways. For the beach hazard statement, increased risk of rip currents and sneaker waves expected with breaking waves up to 16 feet. Where? San Francisco, northern Monterey Bay and southern Monterey Bay and Big Sur Coast counties. When? For the coastal flood advisory, until 3 p.m. Pacific Daylight Time Tuesday. For the beach hazard statement, through Monday evening. Impacts, flooding of lots, parks, and roads with only isolated road closures expected. High tides will result in flooding along coastal trail, cut off access to some low-lying beaches and coastal areas, and bring water and waves farther up the beach than typical. Dangerous conditions are forecast along the shoreline. Hazards include sneaker waves, strong rip currents, and large breaking waves. Additional details, at the San Francisco tidal gauge, high tide is expected to be 1.5 feet above normal 7.3 feet mean lower low water at 12:46 p.m. Monday 10/12, and 1.4 feet above normal 7.2 feet mean lower low water at 1:14 p.m. Tuesday, October 13th. These predictions included up to 1.5 feet of surge that will enhance the astronomical tide and flooding threat. High tide varies up to 90 minutes earlier or later along the Pacific Coast and through the San Francisco Bay, respectively. If travel is required, allow extra time as some roads may be closed. Do not drive around barricades or through water of unknown depth. 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Stay off of jetties, piers, rocks, and other waterside infrastructure. Remain out of the water to avoid hazardous surf and never turn your back on the ocean. Monitor local weather, surf and tide forecasts at www.weather.gov/mtr. The following is an important weather message from the National Weather Service. Issued at 3:51 a.m. Pacific Daylight Time. Coastal flood advisory remains in effect until 3 p.m. Pacific Daylight Time Tuesday. What? Up to 1.5 feet of inundation above ground level is possible in low-lying areas near shorelines and tidal waterways. Where? Bayshore locations along the San Francisco and Monterey Bays. When? Until 3 p.m. Pacific Daylight Time Tuesday. Impacts, flooding of lots, parks, and roads with only isolated road closures expected. High tides will result in flooding along coastal

coastal trail, cut off access to some low-lying beaches and coastal areas, and bring water and wave farther up the beach than typical. Additional details, at the San Francisco tidal gauge, high tide is expected to be 1.5 feet above normal 7.3 feet mean lower low water at 12:46 p.m. Monday 10/12 and 1.4 feet above normal 7.2 feet mean lower low water at 1:14 p.m. Tuesday, October 13th. These predictions included up to 1.5 feet of surge that will enhance the astronomical tide and flooding threat. High tide varies up to 90 minutes earlier or later along the Pacific coast and through the San Francisco Bay, respectively. If travel is required, allow extra time as some roads may be closed. Do not drive around barricades or through water of unknown depth. Take the necessary actions to protect flood-prone property. The area forecast for the peninsula, North Bay, and East Bay. Coastal flood advisory in effect until 4 p.m. Pacific Daylight Time Wednesday. Beach hazards statement in effect through this evening, for the rest of tonight, mostly clear. Lows from the 40s to mid-50s. Southeast winds up to 5 miles per hour. For Monday, mostly sunny in the morning then becoming sunny. Highs in the lower 60s at the coast to the lower 70s inland. East winds up to 5 miles per hour, becoming west in the afternoon. For Monday night, mostly clear. Lows from the 40s to mid-50s. West winds up to 5 miles per hour. And on Tuesday, mostly sunny in the morning then becoming sunny. Highs in the upper 60s at the coast to the mid-70s inland. Northeast winds up to 5 miles per hour, becoming northwest in the afternoon. For the Tuesday night, clear. Lows from the upper 40s to mid-50s. West winds 5 to 10 miles per hour. For Wednesday, mostly sunny in the morning then becoming sunny. Highs from the mid-60s to lower 80s. For Wednesday night, clear. Lows from the lower to mid-50s. And on Thursday, mostly sunny in the morning then becoming sunny. Highs from the mid-70s to upper 80s. Thursday night through Friday night, clear. Lows from the lower 50s to mid-60s. High 70s and 80s. Saturday, mostly sunny in the morning then becoming sunny. High 70s and 80s. Saturday night, clear. Lows from the 50s to lower 60s. Sunday, mostly sunny. Highs from the mid-60s to upper 70s. Low temperatures tonight and highs tomorrow for these selected cities, San Francisco, 51 and 65, San Francisco Airport, 51 and 67, Redwood City, 51 and 72, Oakland, 51 and 68, Fremont, 51 and 68, Concord, 49 and 73, Livermore, 48 and 72, San Rafael, 49 and 72, Santa Rosa, 42 and 73, Napa, 46 and 67, Fairfield, 50 and 71. These are the 5 a.m. Pacific Daylight Time observations for the San Francisco and Monterey Bay areas on Monday, October 12th. At San Francisco Airport, it was partly cloudy, temperature 52, dew point 44, relative humidity 74%, northwest wind at 6 miles an hour, pressure 29.84 inches and rising. At Oakland Airport, it was partly cloudy, temperature 51, dew point 45, relative humidity 79%, northeast wind at 3 miles an hour, pressure 29.84 inches and rising. At San Jose Airport, it was clear, temperature 53, dew point 44, relative humidity 71%, south wind at 6 miles an hour, pressure 29.83 inches and steady. At Santa Rosa, fog was reported, temperature 43, calm, pressure 29.85 and rising. At Concord, it was clear, temperature 53, southwest wind at 3. At Livermore, it was partly cloudy, temperature 50, northeast wind at 3. At Monterey, it was clear, temperature 50, east wind at 8, pressure 29.83 and rising. At Salinas,

clear, temperature 51, dew point 45, relative humidity 79%, calm. Here are some observations around California and western Nevada. At Blue Canyon, it was clear, with a temperature of 39. It was partly cloudy, with a temperature of 51 at Sacramento, and 28 at Truckee. It was mostly cloudy, with a temperature of 62 at San Diego, 44 at Reno, and 32 at Mammoth Lakes. It was cloudy, with a temperature of 59 at Los Angeles, and 33 at South Lake Tahoe. Local temperature reports around San Francisco Bay for 5 a.m. Downtown San Francisco was 53 degrees. Oakland Museum was 55 degrees. Redwood City was 49 degrees. San Rafael was 48 degrees. The following is an important beach hazard message from the National Weather Service. Issued at 3:51 a.m. Pacific Daylight Time. Beach hazard statement remains in effect through this evening. What? Increased risk of rip currents and sneaker waves expected with breaking waves up to 16 feet. Where? Coastal North Bay, including Point Reyes National Seashore and San Francisco Peninsula Coast Counties. When? Through Monday evening. Impacts. Dangerous conditions are forecast along the shoreline. Hazards include sneaker waves, strong rip currents, and large breaking waves. Stay off of jetties, piers, rocks, and other waterside infrastructure. Remain out of the water to avoid hazardous surf and never turn your back on the ocean. Monitor local weather, surf and tide forecast at www.weather.gov/mtr. The area forecast for the South Bay, including the San Jose metro area and the Santa Clara Valley. Coastal flood advisory in effect until 3 p.m. Pacific Daylight Time Tuesday. For the rest of tonight, mostly clear. Lows from the mid-40s to lower 50s. Southeast winds 5 to 10 miles per hour. For Monday, mostly sunny in the morning, then becoming sunny. Patchy fog in the morning. Highs from the mid-60s to lower 70s. Southeast winds up to 5 miles per hour, becoming northwest in the afternoon. For Monday night, mostly clear. Lows from the mid-40s to lower 50s. Northwest winds up to 5 miles per hour, becoming southeast after midnight. And on Tuesday, mostly sunny in the morning, then becoming sunny. Highs in the upper 60s by the bay, lower to mid-70s inland. Northwest winds 5 to 10 miles per hour. For the Tuesday night, clear. Lows from the mid-40s to lower 50s. Northwest winds 5 to 10 miles per hour, becoming northeast after midnight. For Wednesday, mostly sunny in the morning, then becoming sunny. Highs from the 70s to lower 80s. Wednesday night through Saturday night, clear. Lows from the 50s to lower 60s. Highs from the lower 80s to mid-90s. Sunday, mostly sunny in the morning, then becoming sunny. Highs from the lower 70s to mid-80s. Low temperatures tonight and highs tomorrow for these selected cities: San Jose, 49 and 69, Mountain View, 51 and 67, Morgan Hill, 47 and 72. 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This broadcast originates from the National Weather Service office located in Monterey, California, and serves the South Bay and Monterey Bay Area, including the cities of San Jose, Monterey, Salinas, and Santa Cruz. The area forecast for the Monterey Bay and Salinas Valley: coastal flood advisory in effect until 3 p.m. Pacific Daylight Time Tuesday. Beach hazard statement in effect through this evening. For the rest of tonight, mostly clear. Lows from the mid-40s to lower 50s. East winds 5 to 10 miles per hour. For Monday, mostly sunny in the morning, then becoming sunny. Highs in the 60s. East winds up to 5 miles per hour, becoming west 5 to 15 miles per hour in the afternoon.

Sunday night, mostly clear. Lows from the 40s to lower 50s. Southwest winds 5 to 10 miles per hour, becoming east after midnight. And on Tuesday, mostly sunny in the morning, then becoming sunny. Highs in the mid-60s at the coast to the lower 70s inland. East winds around 5 miles per hour, becoming west in the afternoon. For the Tuesday night, mostly clear. Lows from the mid-40s to lower 50s. West winds 5 to 10 miles per hour, becoming east after midnight. For Wednesday, mostly sunny in the morning, then becoming sunny. Highs from the 60s to upper 70s. Wednesday night through Saturday night, mostly clear. Lows from the upper 40s to lower 60s. Highs from the mid-70s to lower 90s. Sunday, mostly sunny. Highs from the upper 60s to mid-80s. Low temperatures tonight and highs tomorrow for the selected cities: Santa Cruz, 49 and 65, Monterey, 50 and 64, Salinas, 49 and 63, Hollister, 46 and 69, King City, 46 and 68. The weather overview for the Bay Area and Central Coast: cool temperatures through Tuesday. Warming trend and above normal temperatures starting mid to late week. Coastal flooding during high tides through midweek. Hazardous beach conditions continue through Monday evening due to increased risk of sneaker waves, rip currents, and large breaking waves. The extended forecast for the Bay Area and Central Coast: Thursday and Thursday night, clear. Highs 70 to 90. Lows 50 to 70. Friday and Friday night, clear. Highs 70 to 95. Lows 50 to 75. Saturday and Saturday night, clear. Highs 65 to 90. Lows 50 to 70. Sunday and Sunday night, mostly clear. Highs 60 to 85. Lows 50 to 65. Monday and Monday night, mostly clear. Highs 60 to 80. Lows 45 to 60. Sunrise, sunset, and tidal information for the San Francisco Bay Area for Monday, October 12th. The sunrise today, 7:14 a.m. The sunset tonight, 6:38 p.m. Tidal data at the Golden Gate for today. High tide, 1:32 a.m. at 4.89 feet. Low tide, 6:30 a.m. at 2.26 feet. High tide, 12:46 p.m. at 6.3 feet. Low tide, 7:21 p.m. at -0.11 feet. Here are the buoy observations for 5 a.m. Pacific Daylight Time. At buoy 6, winds northwest 8 knots, water temperature 66, pressure 1,024.2 millibars, seas 7, every 15. At offshore buoy 59, winds north at 70 knots, gusting to 21, water temperature 65, pressure 1,018.6 millibars. At Point Arena buoy, winds northeast 2 knots, water temperature 55, pressure 1,010.2 millibars, seas 10 feet, every 10 seconds. At buoy 13 near Bodega Bay, winds east at 4 knots, pressure 1,010.2 millibars. At Point Reyes Wave Rider buoy, water temperature 59, seas 12 feet, every 11 seconds. At San Francisco Bar buoy, water temperature 59, seas 7 feet, every 20 seconds. At San Francisco buoy, winds east 8 knots, water temperature 60, pressure 1,009.9 millibars, seas 8 feet, every 9 seconds. At Half Moon Bay buoy, winds east 12 knots, water temperature 60, pressure 1,009.5 millibars, seas 7 feet, every 11 seconds. At Monterey Bay buoy, winds south 6 knots, water temperature 63, pressure 1,009.4 millibars, seas 11 feet, every 11 seconds. At Point Sur, Wave Rider buoy, water temperature 65, seas 13 feet, every 11 seconds. At Cape San Martin buoy, winds west at 4 knots, water temperature 64, pressure 1,010.2 millibars. Synopsis for the Central California Coast and Bays, including the Monterey Bay, Greater Farallon.

Riverdale Bank National Marine Sanctuaries. Sea state will gradually improve today as northwest winds decrease across our coastal waters. However, buoys are still reporting rough seas early this Monday morning. Long period swell increases to 16 feet to 18 feet by early Tuesday morning and gradually decreases through the rest of the work week. The marine forecast for San Pablo Bay, Suisun Bay, the West Delta, and the San Francisco Bay north of the Bay Bridge. For today, south wind around 5 knots, veering to north late this morning, backing to southwest this afternoon. For tonight, west wind 5 to 10 knots, easing to around 5 knots after midnight. For Tuesday, northwest wind around 5 knots, rising to 5 to 10 knots in the afternoon. The marine forecast for Monterey Bay. For today, east wind 5 to 10 knots, easing to around 5 knots late this morning, veering to west early this afternoon, rising to 10 to 15 knots late. Seas 4 to 6 feet. Wave detail, northwest 6 feet at 11 seconds and south 2 feet at 16 seconds. For tonight, northwest wind 5 to 10 knots, veering to east after midnight. Seas 3 to 5 feet. Wave detail, northwest 5 feet at 10 seconds and southwest 2 feet at 15 seconds. For Tuesday, northeast wind around 5 knots, backing to west in the afternoon. Seas 3 to 4 feet. Wave detail, northwest 4 feet at 9 seconds and south 2 feet at 18 seconds. The coastal waters forecast from Pigeon Point to Point Pinos out to 10 nautical miles. For today, southeast wind 5 to 10 knots, veering to west this afternoon. Seas 6 to 8 feet. Wave detail, northwest 8 feet at 11 seconds and south 2 feet at 16 seconds. For tonight, northwest wind 5 to 10 knots. Seas 5 to 7 feet. Wave detail, northwest 7 feet at 10 seconds and southwest 3 feet at 15 seconds. For Tuesday, north wind around 5 knots, becoming northwest 10 to 15 knots in the afternoon. Seas 4 to 6 feet. Wave detail, northwest 6 feet at 9 seconds and southwest 3 feet at 17 seconds. The following is an important weather message from the National Weather Service. Issued at 3:51 a.m. Pacific Daylight Time. Coastal flood advisory remains in effect until 3 p.m. Pacific Daylight Time Tuesday. Beach hazards statement remains in effect through this evening. What? For the coastal flood advisory, up to 1.5 feet of inundation above ground level is possible in low-lying areas near shorelines and tidal waterways. For the beach hazard statement, increased risk of rip currents and sneaker waves expected with bris and sneaker waves expected with breaking waves up to 16 feet. Where? San Francisco, northern Monterey Bay and southern Monterey Bay and Big Sur Coast counties. When? For the coastal flood advisory, until 3 p.m. Pacific Daylight Time Tuesday. For the beach hazard statement, through Monday evening. Impacts, flooding of lots, parks, and roads with only isolated road closures expected. High tides will result in flooding along coastal trail, cut off access to some low-lying beaches and coastal areas, and bring water and waves farther up the beach than typical. Dangerous conditions are forecast along the shoreline. Hazards include sneaker waves, strong rip currents, and large breaking waves. Additional details, at the San Francisco tidal gauge, high tide is expected to be 1.5 feet above normal 7.3 feet mean lower low water at 12:46 p.m. Monday 10/12, and 1.4 feet above normal 7.2 feet mean lower low water at 1:14 p.m. Tuesday, October 13th. These predictions included up to 1.5 feet of surge that will enhance the astronomical tide and flooding threat. High tide varies up to 90 minutes earlier or later along the Pacific coast and through the San Francisco Bay, respectively. If travel is required, allow extra time as some roads may be closed. Do not drive around barricades or through water of unknown depth. 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Stay off of jetties, piers, rocks, and other waterside infrastructure.
Remain out of the water to avoid hazardous surf and never turn your back on the ocean. Monitor local weather, surf and tide forecasts at www.weather.gov/mtr. The following is an important weather message from the National Weather Service, issued at 3:51 a.m. Pacific Daylight Time. Coastal flood advisory remains in effect until 3 p.m. Pacific Daylight Time Tuesday. What? Up to 1.5 feet of inundation above ground level is possible in low-lying areas near shorelines and tidal waterways. Where? Bayshore locations along the San Francisco and Monterey Bays. When? Until 3 p.m. Pacific Daylight Time Tuesday. Impacts, flooding of lots, parks, and roads with only isolated road closures expected. High tides will result in flooding along coastal trail, cut off access to some low-lying beaches and coastal areas, and bring water and waves farther up the beach than typical. Additional details, at the San Francisco tidal gauge, high tide is expected to be 1.5 feet above normal 7.3 feet mean lower low water at 12:46 p.m. Monday 10/12 and 1.4 feet above normal 7.2 feet mean lower low water at 1:14 p.m. Tuesday, October 13th. These predictions included up to 1.5 feet of surge that will enhance the astronomical tide and flooding threat. High tide varies up to 90 minutes earlier or later along the Pacific coast and through the San Francisco Bay, respectively. If travel is required, allow extra time as some roads may be closed. Do not drive around barricades or through water of unknown depth. Take the necessary actions to protect flood-prone property. The area forecast for the Peninsula, North Bay, and East Bay. Coastal flood advisory in effect until 4 p.m. Pacific Daylight Time Wednesday. Beach hazards statement in effect through this evening, for the rest of tonight, mostly clear. Lows from the 40s to mid-50s. Southeast winds up to 5 miles per hour. For Monday, mostly sunny in the morning then becoming sunny. Highs in the lower 60s at the coast to the lower 70s inland. East winds up to 5 miles per hour, becoming west in the afternoon. For Monday night, mostly clear. Lows from the 40s to mid-50s. West winds up to 5 miles per hour. And on Tuesday, mostly sunny in the morning then becoming sunny. Highs in the upper 60s at the coast to the mid-70s inland. Northeast winds up to 5 miles per hour, becoming northwest in the afternoon. For the Tuesday night, clear. Lows from the upper 40s to mid-50s. West winds 5 to 10 miles per hour. For Wednesday, mostly sunny in the morning then becoming sunny. Highs from the mid-60s to lower 80s. For Wednesday night, clear. Lows from the lower to mid-50s. And on Thursday, mostly sunny in the morning then becoming sunny. Highs from the mid-70s to upper 80s. Thursday night through Friday night, clear. Lows from the lower 50s to mid-60s. High 70s and 80s. Saturday, mostly sunny in the morning then becoming sunny. High 70s and 80s. Saturday night, clear. Lows from the 50s to lower 60s. Sunday, mostly sunny. Highs from the mid-60s to upper 70s. Low temperatures tonight and highs tomorrow for the selected cities, San Francisco, 51 and 65, San Francisco Airport, 51 and 67, Redwood City, 51 and 72, Oakland, 51 and 68, Fremont, 51 and 68, Concord, 49 and 73, Livermore, 48 and 72, San Rafael, 49 and 72, Santa Rosa, 42 and 73, Napa, 46 and 67, Fairfield, 50 and 71. These are the 5 a.m. Pacific Daylight Time observations for the San Francisco and Monterey Bay areas on Monday, October 12th. At San Francisco Airport,
It was partly cloudy, temperature 52, dew point 44, relative humidity 74%, northwest wind at 6 miles an hour, pressure 29.84 inches and rising. At Oakland Airport, it was partly cloudy, temperature 51, dew point 45, relative humidity 79%, northeast wind at 3 miles an hour, pressure 29.84 inches and rising. At San Jose Airport, it was clear, temperature 53, dew point 44, relative humidity 71%, south wind at 6 miles an hour, pressure 29.83 inches and steady. At Santa Rosa, fog was reported, temperature 43, calm, pressure 29.85 and rising. At Concord, it was clear, temperature 53, southwest wind at 3. At Livermore, it was partly cloudy, temperature 50, northeast wind at 3. At Monterey, it was clear, temperature 50, east wind at 8, pressure 29.83 and rising. At Salinas, it was clear, temperature 51, dew point 45, relative humidity 79%, calm. Here are some observations around California and western Nevada. At Blue Canyon, it was clear, with a temperature of 39. It was partly cloudy, with a temperature of 51 at Sacramento, and 28 at Truckee. It was mostly cloudy, with a temperature of 62 at San Diego, 44 at Reno, and 32 at Mammoth Lakes. It was cloudy, with a temperature of 59 at Los Angeles, and 33 at South Lake Tahoe. Local temperature reports around San Francisco Bay for 5 a.m. Downtown San Francisco was 53 degrees. Oakland Museum was 55 degrees. Redwood City was 49 degrees. San Rafael was 48 degrees. The following is an important beach hazard message from the National Weather Service. Issued at 3:51 a.m. Pacific Daylight Time. Beach hazard statement remains in effect through this evening. What? Increased risk of rip currents and sneaker waves expected with breaking waves up to 16 feet. Where? Coastal North Bay, including Point Reyes National Seashore and San Francisco Peninsula Coast Counties. When? Through Monday evening. Impacts, dangerous conditions are forecast along the shoreline. Hazards include sneaker waves, strong rip currents, and large breaking waves. Stay off of jetties, piers, rocks, and other waterside infrastructure. Remain out of the water to avoid hazardous surf and never turn your back on the ocean. Monitor local weather, surf and tide forecasts at www.weather.gov/mtr. The area forecast for the South Bay, including the San Jose metro area and the Santa Clara Valley. Coastal flood advisory in effect until 3 p.m. Pacific Daylight Time Tuesday. For the rest of tonight, mostly clear. Lows from the mid-40s to lower 50s. Southeast winds 5 to 10 miles per hour. For Monday, mostly sunny in the morning, then becoming sunny. Patchy fog in the morning. Highs from the mid-60s to lower 70s. Southeast winds up to 5 miles per hour, becoming northwest in the afternoon. For Monday night, mostly clear. Lows from the mid-40s to lower 50s. Northwest winds up to 5 miles per hour, becoming southeast after midnight. And on Tuesday, mostly sunny in the morning, then becoming sunny. Highs in the upper 60s by the bay, lower to mid-70s inland. Northwest winds 5 to 10 miles per hour. For the Tuesday night, clear. Lows from the mid-40s to lower 50s. Northwest winds 5 to 10 miles per hour, becoming northeast after midnight. For Wednesday, mostly sunny in the morning, then becoming sunny. Highs from the 70s to lower 80s. Wednesday night through Saturday night, clear. Lows from the 50s to lower 60s. Highs from the lower 80s to mid-90s. Sunday, mostly sunny in the morning, then becoming sunny. Highs from the lower 70s to mid-80s. Low temperatures tonight and highs tomorrow for these selected cities: San Jose,
49 and 69, Mountain View, 51 and 67, Morgan Hill, 47 and 72. The area forecast for the Monterey Bay and Salinas Valley, coastal flood advisory in effect.

3 p.m. Pacific Daylight Time Tuesday. Beach hazard statement in effect through this evening. For the rest of tonight, mostly clear. Lows from the mid-40s to lower 50s. East winds 5 to 10 miles per hour. For Monday, mostly sunny in the morning, then becoming sunny. Highs in the 60s. East winds up to 5 miles per hour, becoming west 5 to 15 miles per hour in the afternoon. For Monday night, mostly clear. Lows from the 40s to lower 50s. Southwest winds 5 to 10 miles per hour, becoming east after midnight. And on Tuesday, mostly sunny in the morning, then becoming sunny. Highs in the mid-60s at the coast to the lower 70s inland. East winds around 5 miles per hour, becoming west in the afternoon. For the Tuesday night, mostly clear. Lows from the mid-40s to lower 50s. West winds 5 to 10 miles per hour, becoming east after midnight. For Wednesday, mostly sunny in the morning, then becoming sunny. Highs from the 60s to upper 70s. Wednesday night through Saturday night, mostly clear. Lows from the upper 40s to lower 60s. Highs from the mid-70s to lower 90s. Sunday, mostly sunny. Highs from the upper 60s to mid-80s. Low temperatures tonight and highs tomorrow for the selected cities: Santa Cruz, 49 and 65, Monterey, 50 and 64, Salinas, 49 and 63, Hollister, 46 and 69, King City, 46 and 68. The weather overview for the Bay Area and Central Coast: cool temperatures through Tuesday. Warming trend and above normal temperatures starting mid to late week. Coastal flooding during high tides through midweek. Hazardous beach conditions continue through Monday evening due to increased risk of sneaker waves, rip currents, and large breaking waves. The extended forecast for the Bay Area and Central Coast: Thursday and Thursday night, clear. Highs 70 to 90. Lows 50 to 70. Friday and Friday night, clear. Highs 70 to 95. Lows 50 to 75. Saturday and Saturday night, clear. Highs 65 to 90. Lows 50 to 70. Sunday and Sunday night, mostly clear. Highs 60 to 85. Lows 50 to 65. Monday and Monday night, mostly clear. Highs 60 to 80. Lows 45 to 60. Sunrise, sunset, and tidal information for the San Francisco Bay Area for Monday, October 12th. The sunrise today, 7:14 a.m. The sunset tonight, 6:38 p.m. Tidal data at the Golden Gate for today. High tide, 1:32 a.m. at 4.89 feet. Low tide, 6:30 a.m. at 2.26 feet. High tide, 12:46 p.m. at 6.3 feet. Low tide, 7:21 p.m. at -0.11 feet. Here are the buoy observations for 5 a.m. Pacific Daylight Time. At buoy 6, winds northwest 8 knots, water temperature 66, pressure 1,024.2 millibars, sea is 7, every 15. At offshore buoy 59, winds north at 70 knots, gusting to 21, water temperature 65, pressure 1,018.6 millibars. At Point Arena buoy, winds northeast 2 knots, water temperature 55, pressure 1,010.2 millibars, seas 10 feet, every 10 seconds. At buoy 13 near Bodega Bay, winds east at 4 knots, pressure 1,010.2 millibars. At Point Reyes Wave Rider buoy, water temperature 59, sea is 12 feet, every 11 seconds. At San Francisco Bar buoy, water temperature 59, sea 7 feet, every 20 seconds. At San Francisco buoy, winds east 8 knots, water temperature 60, pressure 1,009.9 millibars, seas 8 feet, every 9 seconds. At Half Moon Bay buoy, winds east 12 knots, water temperature 60, pressure 1,009.5 millibars, sea 7 feet, every 11 seconds. At Monterey Bay buoy, winds south 6 knots, water temperature 60.

1009.4 millibars, sees 11 feet, every 11 seconds. Head point, sir. Wave rider buoy water temperature 65, sees 13 feet, every 11 seconds. At Cape San Martin, buoy winds west at 4 knots, water temperature 64, pressure 1010.2 millibars. Synopsis for the Central California coast and bays, including the Monterey Bay, Greater Farallones, and Cordell Bank National Marine Sanctuaries, sea state will gradually improve today as northwest winds decrease across our coastal waters. However, buoys are still reporting rough seas early this Monday morning. Long period swell increases to 16 feet to 18 feet by early Tuesday morning and gradually decreases through the rest of the work week. The marine forecast for San Pablo Bay, Suisun Bay, the West Delta, and the San Francisco Bay north of the Bay Bridge. For today, south wind around 5 knots, veering to north late this morning, backing to southwest this afternoon. For tonight, west wind 5 to 10 knots, easing to around 5 knots after midnight. For Tuesday, northwest wind around 5 knots, rising to 5 to 10 knots in the afternoon. The marine forecast for Monterey Bay. For today, east wind 5 to 10 knots, easing to around 5 knots late this morning, veering to west early this afternoon, rising to 10 to 15 knots late. Seas 4 to 6 feet. Wave detail, northwest 6 feet at 11 seconds and south 2 feet at 16 seconds. For tonight, northwest wind 5 to 10 knots, veering to east after midnight. Seas 3 to 5 feet. Wave detail, northwest 5 feet at 10 seconds and southwest 2 feet at 15 seconds. For Tuesday, northeast wind around 5 knots, backing to west in the afternoon. Seas 3 to 4 feet. Wave detail, northwest 4 feet at 9 seconds and south 2 feet at 18 seconds. The coastal waters forecast from Pigeon Point to Point Pinos out to 10 nautical miles. For today, southeast wind 5 to 10 knots, veering to west this afternoon. Seas 6 to 8 feet. Wave detail, northwest 8 feet at 11 seconds and south 2 feet at 16 seconds. For tonight, northwest wind 5 to 10 knots. Seas 5 to 7 feet. Wave detail, northwest 7 feet at 10 seconds and southwest 3 feet at 15 seconds. For Tuesday, north wind around 5 knots, becoming northwest 10 to 15 knots in the afternoon. Seas 4 to 6 feet. Wave detail, northwest 6 feet at 9 seconds and southwest 3 feet at 17 seconds. The following is an important weather message from the National Weather Service. Issued at 3:51 a.m. Pacific Daylight Time. Coastal flood advisory remains in effect until 3 p.m. Pacific Daylight Time Tuesday. Beach hazards statement remains in effect through this evening. What? For the coastal flood advisory, up to 1.5 feet of inundation above ground level is possible in low-lying areas near shorelines and tidal waterways. For the beach hazard statement, increased risk of rip currents and sneaker waves expected with breaking waves up to 16 feet. Where? San Francisco, northern Monterey Bay and southern Monterey Bay and Big Sur Coast counties. When? For the coastal flood advisory, until 3 p.m. Pacific Daylight Time Tuesday. For the beach hazard statement, through Monday evening. Impacts, flooding of lots, parks, and roads with only isolated road closures expected. High tides will result in flooding along coastal trail, cut off access to some low-lying beaches and coastal areas, and bring water and waves farther up the beach than typical. Dangerous conditions are forecast along the shoreline. Hazards include sneaker waves, strong rip currents, and large breaking waves. Additional details, at the San Francisco tidal gauge, high tide is expected to be 1.5 feet above normal 7.3 feet mean lower low water at 12:46 p.m. Monday 10/12, and 1.4 feet above normal 7.2 feet mean lower low water at 1:14 p.m. Tuesday, October 13th. These predictions included up to 1.5 feet of surge that will enhance the astronomical tide and flooding threat. High tide varies up.

MTR dot. 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This broadcast originates from the National Weather Service office located in Monterey, California, and serves the South Bay and Monterey Bay Area, including the cities of San Jose, Monterey, Salinas, and Santa Cruz. The following is an important weather message from the National Weather Service, issued at 3:51 a.m. Pacific Daylight Time. Coastal flood advisory remains in effect until 3 p.m. Pacific Daylight Time Tuesday. Up to 1.5 feet of inundation above ground level is possible in low-lying areas near shorelines and tidal waterways. Where? Bayshore locations along the San Francisco and Monterey Bays. When? Until 3 p.m. Pacific Daylight Time Tuesday. Impacts, flooding of lots, parks, and roads with only isolated road closures expected. High tides will result in flooding along coastal trail, cut off access to some low-lying beaches and coastal areas, and bring water and wave farther up the beach than typical. Additional details, at the San Francisco tidal gauge, high tide is expected to be 1.5 feet above normal 7.3 feet mean lower low water at 12:46 p.m. Monday 10/12 and 1.4 feet above normal 7.2 feet mean lower low water at 1:14 p.m. Tuesday, October 13th. These predictions included up to 1.5 feet of surge that will enhance the astronomical tide and flooding threat. High tide varies up to 90 minutes earlier or later along the Pacific coast and through the San Francisco Bay, respectively. If travel is required, allow extra time as some roads may be closed. Do not drive around barricades or through water of unknown depth. Take the necessary actions to protect flood-prone property. The area forecast for the peninsula, North Bay, and East Bay. Coastal flood advisory in effect until 4 p.m. Pacific Daylight Time Wednesday. Beach hazards statement in effect through this evening, for the rest of tonight, mostly clear. Lows from the 40s to mid-50s. Southeast winds up to 5 miles per hour. For Monday, mostly sunny in the morning then becoming sunny. Highs in the lower 60s at the coast to the lower 70s inland. East winds up to 5 miles per hour, becoming west in the afternoon. For Monday night, mostly clear. Lows from the 40s to mid-50s. West winds up to 5 miles per hour. And on Tuesday, mostly sunny in the morning then becoming sunny. Highs in the upper 60s at the coast to the mid-70s inland. Northeast winds up to 5 miles per hour, becoming northwest in the afternoon. For the Tuesday night, clear. Lows from the upper 40s to mid-50s. West winds 5 to 10 miles per hour. For Wednesday, mostly sunny in the morning then becoming sunny. Highs from the mid-60s to lower 80s. For Wednesday night, clear. Lows from the lower to mid-50s. And on Thursday, mostly sunny in the morning then becoming sunny. Highs from the mid-70s to upper 80s. Thursday night through Friday night, clear. Lows from the lower 50s to mid-60s. High 70s and 80s. Saturday, mostly sunny in the morning then becoming sunny. High 70s and 80s. Saturday night, clear. Lows from the 50s to lower 60s. Sunday, mostly sunny. Highs from the mid-60s to upper 70s. Low temperatures tonight and highs tomorrow for these selected cities, San Francisco, 51 and 65, San Francisco Airport, 51 and 67, Redwood City, 51 and 72, Oakland, 51 and 68, Fremont, 51 and 68, Concord, 49 and 73, Livermore, 48 and 72, San Rafael, 49 and 72, Santa Rosa, 42 and 73, Napa, 46 and 67, Fairfield, 50 and 71. These are the 5 a.m. Pacific Daylight Time observations for the San Francisco and Monterey Bay areas on Monday.

October 12th. At San Francisco Airport, it was partly cloudy, temperature 52, dew point 44, relative humidity 74%, northwest wind at 6 miles an hour, pressure 29.84 inches and rising. At Oakland Airport, it was partly cloudy, temperature 51, dew point 45, relative humidity 79%, northeast wind at 3 miles an hour, pressure 29.84 inches and rising. At San Jose Airport, it was clear, temperature 53, dew point 44, relative humidity 71%, south wind at 6 miles an hour, pressure 29.83 inches and steady. At Santa Rosa, fog was reported, temperature 43, calm, pressure 29.85 and rising. At Concord, it was clear, temperature 53, southwest wind at 3. At Livermore, it was partly cloudy, temperature 50, northeast wind at 3. At Monterey, it was clear, temperature 50, east wind at 8, pressure 29.83 and rising. At Salinas, it was clear, temperature 51, dew point 45, relative humidity 79%, calm. Here are some observations around California and western Nevada. At Blue Canyon, it was clear, with a temperature of 39. It was partly cloudy, with a temperature of 51 at Sacramento, and 28 at Truckee. It was mostly cloudy, with a temperature of 62 at San Diego, 44 at Reno, and 32 at Mammoth Lakes. It was cloudy, with a temperature of 59 at Los Angeles, and 33 at South Lake Tahoe. These are the 6 a.m. Pacific Daylight Time observations for the San Francisco and Monterey Bay areas, on Monday, October 12th. At San Francisco Airport, it was partly cloudy, temperature 51, dew point 44, relative humidity 77%, west wind at 6 miles an hour, pressure 29.85 inches and rising. At Oakland Airport, it was partly cloudy, temperature 50, dew point 45, relative humidity 83%, northeast wind at 3 miles an hour, pressure 29.86 inches and rising. At San Jose Airport, it was partly cloudy, temperature 51, dew point 43, relative humidity 74%, southeast wind at 3 miles an hour, pressure 29.85 inches and rising. At Santa Rosa, it was clear, temperature 41, calm, pressure 29.86 and rising. At Concord, it was clear, temperature 49, calm. At Livermore, it was clear, temperature 47, calm. At Monterey, it was partly cloudy, temperature 49, east wind at 7, pressure 29.85 and rising. At Salinas, it was clear, temperature 49, dew point 44, relative humidity 83%, east wind at 3. Here are some observations around California and western Nevada. At South Lake Tahoe, rain was falling, with a temperature of 36. It was clear, with a temperature of 50 at Sacramento, and 39 at Blue Canyon. At Reno, it was partly cloudy, with a temperature of 43. It was mostly cloudy, with a temperature of 60 at Los Angeles, and 63 at San Diego. At Mammoth Lakes, it was cloudy, with a temperature of 32. Local temperature reports around San Francisco Bay for 5 a.m. Downtown San Francisco was 53 degrees. Oakland Museum was 55 degrees. Redwood City was 49 degrees. San Rafael was 48 degrees. The following is an important beach hazard message from the National Weather Service. Issued at 3:51 a.m. Pacific Daylight Time. Beach hazard statement remains in effect through this evening. What? Increased risk of rip currents and sneaker waves expected with breaking waves up to 16 feet. Where? Coastal North Bay, including Point Reyes National Seashore and San Francisco Peninsula Coast Counties. When? Through Monday evening. Impacts. Dangerous conditions are forecast along the shoreline. Hazards include sneaker waves, strong rip currents, and large breaking waves. Stay off of jetties, piers, rocks, and other waterside infrastructure. Remain out of the water to avoid

to surf and never turn your back on the ocean. 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The area forecast for the South Bay, including the San Jose metro area and the Santa Clara Valley. Coastal flood advisory in effect until 3 p.m. Pacific Daylight Time Tuesday. For today, mostly sunny in the morning, then becoming sunny. Patchy fog in the morning. Highs from the mid-60s to lower 70s. Southeast winds up to 5 miles per hour, becoming northwest in the afternoon. For tonight, mostly clear. Lows from the mid-40s to lower 50s. Northwest winds up to 5 miles per hour, becoming southeast after midnight. And on Tuesday, mostly sunny in the morning, then becoming sunny. Highs in the upper 60s by the bay, lower to mid-70s inland. Northwest winds 5 to 10 miles per hour. For Tuesday night, clear. Lows from the mid-40s to lower 50s. Northwest winds 5 to 10 miles per hour, becoming northeast after midnight. For Wednesday, mostly sunny in the morning, then becoming sunny. Highs in the mid-70s by the bay, mid-70s to lower 80s inland. East winds up to 5 miles per hour, becoming northwest in the afternoon. And on Wednesday night, clear. Lows from the lower to mid-50s. Thursday through Saturday night, clear. Highs from the lower 80s to mid-90s. Lows from the 50s to lower 60s. Sunday, mostly sunny in the morning, then becoming sunny. Highs from the lower 70s to mid-80s. High temperatures today and lows tonight for the selected cities: San Jose, 69 and 49, Mountain View, 67 and 50, Morgan Hill, 72 and 46. The area forecast for the Monterey Bay and Salinas Valley. Coastal flood advisory in effect until 3 p.m. Pacific Daylight Time Tuesday. Beach hazards statement in effect through this evening. For today, mostly sunny in the morning, then becoming sunny. Highs in the 60s. East winds up to 5 miles per hour, becoming west 5 to 15 miles per hour in the afternoon. For tonight, mostly clear. Lows from the 40s to lower 50s. Southwest winds 5 to 10 miles per hour, becoming east after midnight. And on Tuesday, mostly sunny in the morning, then becoming sunny. Highs in the mid-60s at the coast to the lower 70s inland. East winds around 5 miles per hour, becoming west in the afternoon. For Tuesday night, mostly clear. Lows from the mid-40s to lower 50s. West winds 5 to 10 miles per hour, becoming east after midnight. For Wednesday, mostly sunny in the morning, then becoming sunny. Highs in the upper 60s at the coast to the mid-70s inland. East winds 5 to 10 miles per hour, becoming northwest in the afternoon. And on Wednesday night, mostly clear. Lows from the upper 40s to mid-50s. Thursday through Saturday night, mostly clear. Highs from the mid-70s to lower 90s. Lows from the 50s to lower 60s. Sunday, mostly sunny. Highs from the upper 60s to mid-80s. High temperatures today and lows tonight for the selected cities: Santa Cruz, 65 and 47, Monterey, 64 and 50, Salinas, 63 and 47, Hollister, 69 and 46, King City, 68 and 43. The weather overview for the Bay Area and Central Coast: cool temperatures through Tuesday. Warming trend and above normal temperatures starting mid to late week. Coastal flooding during high tides through midweek. Hazardous beach conditions continue through Monday evening due to increased risk of sneaker waves, rip currents, and large breaking waves. The extended forecast for the Bay Area and Central Coast: Thursday and Thursday night, clear. Highs 70 to 90. Lows 50 to 70. Friday and Friday night, clear. Highs 70 to 95. Lows 50 to 75. Saturday and Saturday night, clear. Highs 65 to 90.

lows 50 to 70. Sunday and Sunday night, mostly clear. High 60 to 85. Lows 50 to 65. Monday and Monday night, mostly clear. High 60 to 80. Lows 45 to 60. Sunrise, sunset, and tidal information for the San Francisco Bay Area for Monday, October 12th. The sunrise today, 7:14 a.m. The sunset tonight, 6:38 p.m. Tidal data at the Golden Gate for today. High tide, 1:32 a.m. at 4.89 feet. Low tide, 6:30 a.m. at 2.26 feet. High tide, 12:46 p.m. at 6.3 feet. Low tide, 7:21 p.m. at -0.11 feet. Here are the buoy observations for 6 a.m. Pacific Daylight Time. At buoy 6, winds west 8 knots, water temperature 66, pressure 1,024.0 millibars, seas 7, every 15. At offshore buoy 59, winds north 19 knots, gusting to 21, water temperature 65, pressure 1,018.9 millibars, seas 10 feet, every 17 seconds. At Point Arena buoy, winds south 6 knots, water temperature 55, pressure 1,010.9 millibars, seas 10 feet, every 10 seconds. At buoy 13 near Bodega Bay, winds east at 6 knots, pressure 1,010.6 millibars, swell 8 feet, every 11 seconds. At Point Reyes Wave Rider buoy, water temperature 60, seas 10 feet, every 11 seconds. At San Francisco Bar buoy, water temperature 59, seas 7 feet, every 18 seconds. At San Francisco buoy, winds east 4 knots, water temperature 60, pressure 1,010.6 millibars, seas 8 feet, every 11 seconds. At Half Moon Bay buoy, winds east 10 knots, water temperature 60, pressure 1,010.1 millibars, seas 7 feet, every 10 seconds. At Monterey Bay buoy, wind south 6 knots, water temperature 63, pressure 1,010.2 millibars, seas 11 feet, every 11 seconds. At Point Sur, Wave Rider buoy, water temperature 65, seas 15 feet, every 12 seconds. At Cape San Martin buoy, wind southwest 2 knots, water temperature 64, pressure 1,010.7 millibars. Seas 11 feet, every 11 seconds. Synopsis for the Central California coast and bays, including the Monterey Bay, Greater Farallones, and Cordell Bank National Marine Sanctuaries, sea state will gradually improve today as northwest winds decrease across our coastal waters. However, buoys are still reporting rough seas early this Monday morning. Long period swell increases to 16 feet to 18 feet by early Tuesday morning and gradually decreases through the rest of the work week. The marine forecast for San Pablo Bay, Suisun Bay, the West Delta, and the San Francisco Bay north of the Bay Bridge. For today, south wind around 5 knots, veering to north late this morning, backing to southwest this afternoon. For tonight, west wind 5 to 10 knots, easing to around 5 knots after midnight. For Tuesday, northwest wind around 5 knots, rising to 5 to 10 knots in the afternoon. The marine forecast for Monterey Bay. For today, east wind 5 to 10 knots, easing to around 5 knots late this morning, veering to west early this afternoon, rising to 10 to 15 knots late. Seas 4 to 6 feet. Wave detail, northwest 6 feet at 11 seconds and south 2 feet at 16 seconds. For tonight, northwest wind 5 to 10 knots, veering to east after midnight. Seas 3 to 5 feet. Wave detail, northwest 5 feet at 10 seconds and southwest 2 feet at 15 seconds. For Tuesday, northeast wind around 5 knots, backing to west in the afternoon. Seas 3 to 4 feet. Wave detail, northwest 4 feet at 9 seconds and south 2 feet at 18 seconds. The coastal waters forecast from Pigeon Point to Point Pinos out to 10 nautical miles. For today, southeast wind 5 to 10 knots, veering to west this afternoon. Sea 6 to 8 feet.
Wave detail, northwest 8 feet at 11 seconds and south 2 feet at 16 seconds. For tonight, northwest wind 5 to 10 knots. Seas 5 to 7 feet. Wave detail, northwest 7 feet at 10 seconds and southwest 3 feet at 15 seconds. For Tuesday, north wind around 5 knots, becoming northwest 10 to 15 knots in the afternoon. Seas 4 to 6 feet. Wave detail, northwest 6 feet at 9 seconds and southwest 3 feet at 17 seconds. The following is an important weather message from the National Weather Service. Issued at 3:51 a.m. Pacific Daylight Time. Coastal flood advisory remains in effect until 3 p.m. Pacific Daylight Time Tuesday. Beach hazards statement remains in effect through this evening. What? For the coastal flood advisory, up to 1.5 feet of inundation above ground level is possible in low-lying areas near shorelines and tidal waterways. For the beach hazard statement, increased risk of rip currents and sneaker waves expected with breaking waves up to 16 feet. Where? San Francisco, northern Monterey Bay and southern Monterey Bay and Big Sur Coast counties. When? For the coastal flood advisory, until 3 p.m. Pacific Daylight Time Tuesday. For the beach hazard statement, through Monday evening. Impacts, flooding of lots, parks, and roads with only isolated road closures expected. High tides will result in flooding along coastal trail, cut off access to some low-lying beaches and coastal areas, and bring water and wave farther up the beach than typical. Dangerous conditions are forecast along the shoreline. Hazards include sneaker waves, strong rip currents, and large breaking waves. Additional details, at the San Francisco tidal gauge, high tide is expected to be 1.5 feet above normal 7.3 feet mean lower low water at 12:46 p.m. Monday 10/12, and 1.4 feet above normal 7.2 feet mean lower low water at 1:14 p.m. Tuesday, October 13th. These predictions included up to 1.5 feet of surge that will enhance the astronomical tide and flooding threat. High tide varies up to 90 minutes earlier or later along the Pacific coast and through the San Francisco Bay, respectively. If travel is required, allow extra time as some roads may be closed. Do not drive around barricades or through water of unknown depth. 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Monitor local weather, surf and tide forecast at www.weather.gov/mtr. The following is an important weather message from the National Weather Service. Issued at 3:51 a.m. Pacific Daylight Time. Coastal flood advisory remains in effect until 3 p.m. Pacific Daylight Time Tuesday. What? Up to 1.5 feet of inundation above ground level is possible in low-lying areas near shorelines and tidal waterways. Where? Bayshore locations along the San Francisco and Monterey Bays. When? Until 3 p.m. Pacific Daylight Time Tuesday. Impacts, flooding of lots, parks, and roads with only isolated road closures expected. High tides will result in flooding along coastal trail, cut off access to some low-lying beaches and coastal areas, and bring water and waves farther up the beach than typical. Additional details, at the San Francisco tidal gauge, high tide is expected to be 1.5 feet above normal 7.3 feet mean lower low water at 12:46 p.m. Monday 10/12 and 1.4 feet above normal 7.2 feet mean lower low water at 1:14 p.m. Tuesday, October 13th. These predictions included up to 1.5 feet of surge that will enhance the astronomical tide and flooding threat. High tide varies up to 90 minutes earlier or later along the Pacific coast and through the San Francisco Bay, respectively. If travel is required, allow extra time as some roads may be closed. Do not drive around barricades or through water of unknown depth. Take the necessary actions to protect flood-prone property. The area forecast for the peninsula, North Bay, and East Bay. Coastal

advisory in effect until 4 p.m. Pacific Daylight Time Wednesday. Beach hazards statement in effect through this evening. For today, mostly sunny in the morning, then becoming sunny. Highs in the lower 60s at the coast to the lower 70s inland. East winds up to 5 miles per hour, becoming west in the afternoon. For tonight, mostly clear. Lows from the 40s to mid 50s. West winds up to 5 miles per hour. And on Tuesday, mostly sunny in the morning, then becoming sunny. Highs in the upper 60s at the coast to the mid 70s inland. Northeast winds up to 5 miles per hour, becoming northwest in the afternoon. For Tuesday night, clear. Lows from the upper 40s to mid 50s. West winds 5 to 10 miles per hour. For Wednesday, mostly sunny in the morning, then becoming sunny. Highs in the upper 60s at the coast to the upper 70s inland. Southeast winds up to 5 miles per hour, becoming northwest in the afternoon. And on Wednesday night, clear. Lows from the lower to mid 50s. For Thursday, mostly sunny in the morning, then becoming sunny. Highs from the mid 70s to upper 80s. Thursday night through Friday night, clear. Lows from the lower 50s to mid 60s. High 70s and 80s. Saturday, mostly sunny in the morning, then becoming sunny. High 70s and 80s. Saturday night, clear. Lows from the 50s to lower 60s. Sunday, mostly sunny. Highs from the mid-60s to upper 70s. High temperatures today and lows tonight for these selected cities: San Francisco, 65 and 51. San Francisco Airport, 67 and 51. Redwood City, 72 and 51. Oakland, 68 and 52. Fremont, 68 and 50. Concord, 73 and 49. Livermore, 72 and 48. San Rafael, 72 and 50. Santa Rosa, 73 and 40. Napa, 67 and 47. Fairfield, 71 and 52. These are the 6 a.m. Pacific Daylight Time observations for the San Francisco and Monterey Bay areas on Monday, October 12th. At San Francisco Airport, it was partly cloudy, temperature 51, dew point 44, relative humidity 77%, west wind at 6 miles an hour, pressure 29.85 inches and rising. At Oakland Airport, it was partly cloudy, temperature 50, dew point 45, relative humidity 83%, northeast wind at 3 miles an hour, pressure 29.86 inches and rising. At San Jose Airport, it was partly cloudy, temperature 51, dew point 43, relative humidity 74%, southeast wind at 3 miles an hour, pressure 29.85 inches and rising. At Santa Rosa, it was clear, temperature 41, calm, pressure 29.86 and rising. At Concord, it was clear, temperature 49, calm. At Livermore, it was clear, temperature 47, calm. At Monterey, it was partly cloudy, temperature 49, east wind at 7, pressure 29.85 and rising. At Salinas, it was clear, temperature 49, dew point 44, relative humidity 83%, east wind at 3. Here are some observations around California and western Nevada. It was clear, with a temperature of 50 at Sacramento, 28 at Truckee, and 39 at Blue Canyon. At Reno, it was partly cloudy, with a temperature of 43. At San Diego, it was mostly cloudy, with a temperature of 63. It was cloudy, with a temperature of 60 at Los Angeles, and 32 at Mammoth Lakes. At South Lake Tahoe, rain and fog were reported, with a temperature of 36. 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This broadcast originates from the National Weather Service office located in Monterey, California, and serves the South Bay and Monterey Bay Area, including the cities of San Jose, Monterey, Salinas, and Santa Cruz. Local

reports around San Francisco Bay for 6 a.m. Downtown San Francisco was 53 degrees. Oakland Museum was 54 degrees. Redwood City was 48 degrees. San Rafael was 47 degrees. The following is an important beach hazard message from the National Weather Service, issued at 3:51 a.m. Pacific Daylight Time. Beach hazard statement remains in effect through this evening. What? Increased risk of rip currents and sneaker waves expected with breaking waves up to 16 feet. Where? Coastal North Bay, including Point Reyes National Seashore and San Francisco Peninsula Coast Counties. When? Through Monday evening. Impacts. Dangerous conditions are forecast along the shoreline. Hazards include sneaker waves, strong rip currents, and large breaking waves. Stay off of jetties, piers, rocks, and other waterside infrastructure. Remain out of the water to avoid hazardous surf and never turn your back on the ocean. Monitor local weather, surf, and tide forecasts at www.weather.gov/mtr. The area forecast for the South Bay, including the San Jose metro area and the Santa Clara Valley. Coastal flood advisory in effect until 3 p.m. Pacific Daylight Time Tuesday. For today, mostly sunny in the morning, then becoming sunny. Patchy fog in the morning. Highs from the mid-60s to lower 70s. Southeast winds up to 5 miles per hour, becoming northwest in the afternoon. For tonight, mostly clear. Lows from the mid-40s to lower 50s. Northwest winds up to 5 miles per hour, becoming southeast after midnight. And on Tuesday, mostly sunny in the morning, then becoming sunny. Highs in the upper 60s by the bay, lower to mid-70s inland. Northwest winds 5 to 10 miles per hour. For Tuesday night, clear. Lows from the mid-40s to lower 50s. Northwest winds 5 to 10 miles per hour, becoming northeast after midnight. For Wednesday, mostly sunny in the morning, then becoming sunny. Highs in the mid-70s by the bay, mid-70s to lower 80s inland. East winds up to 5 miles per hour, becoming northwest in the afternoon. And on Wednesday night, clear. Lows from the lower to mid-50s. Thursday through Saturday night, clear. Highs from the lower 80s to mid-90s. Lows from the 50s to lower 60s. Sunday, mostly sunny in the morning, then becoming sunny. Highs from the lower 70s to mid-80s. High temperatures today and lows tonight for the selected cities: San Jose, 69 and 49, Mountain View, 67 and 50, Morgan Hill, 72 and 46. The area forecast for the Monterey Bay and Salinas Valley: coastal flood advisory in effect until 3 p.m. Pacific Daylight Time Tuesday. Beach hazard statement in effect through this evening. For today, mostly sunny in the morning, then becoming sunny. Highs in the 60s. East winds up to 5 miles per hour, becoming west 5 to 15 miles per hour in the afternoon. For tonight, mostly clear. Lows from the 40s to lower 50s. Southwest winds 5 to 10 miles per hour, becoming east after midnight. And on Tuesday, mostly sunny in the morning, then becoming sunny. Highs in the mid-60s at the coast to the lower 70s inland. East winds around 5 miles per hour, becoming west in the afternoon. For Tuesday night, mostly clear. Lows from the mid-40s to lower 50s. West winds 5 to 10 miles per hour, becoming east after midnight. For Wednesday, mostly sunny in the morning, then becoming sunny. Highs in the upper 60s at the coast to the mid-70s inland. East winds 5 to 10 miles per hour, becoming northwest in the afternoon. And on Wednesday night, mostly clear. Lows from the upper 40s to mid-50s. Thursday through Saturday night, mostly clear. Highs from the mid-70s to lower 90s. Lows from the 50s to lower 60s. Sunday, mostly

Sunny. Highs from the upper 60s to mid 80s. High temperatures today and lows tonight for the selected cities: Santa Cruz, 65 and 47, Monterey, 64 and 50, Salinas, 63 and 47, Hollister, 69 and 46, King City, 68 and 43. The weather overview for the Bay Area and Central Coast: cold temperatures through Tuesday. Warming trend and above normal temperatures starting mid to late week. Coastal flooding during high tides through midweek. Hazardous beach conditions continue through Monday evening due to increased risk of sneaker waves, rip currents, and large breaking waves. The extended forecast for the Bay Area and Central Coast: Thursday and Thursday night, clear. Highs 70 to 90. Lows 50 to 70. Friday and Friday night, clear. Highs 70 to 95. Lows 50 to 75. Saturday and Saturday night, clear. Highs 65 to 90. Lows 50 to 70. Sunday and Sunday night, mostly clear. Highs 60 to 85. Lows 50 to 65. Monday and Monday night, mostly clear. Highs 60 to 80. Lows 45 to 60. Sunrise, sunset, and tidal information for the San Francisco Bay Area for Monday, October 12th. The sunrise today, 7:14 a.m. The sunset tonight, 6:38 p.m. Tidal data at the Golden Gate for today. High tide, 1:32 a.m. at 4.89 feet. Low tide, 6:30 a.m. at 2.26 feet. High tide, 12:46 p.m. at 6.3 feet. Low tide, 7:21 p.m. at -0.11 feet. Here are the buoy observations for 6 a.m. Pacific Daylight Time. At buoy 6, winds west 8 knots, water temperature 66, pressure 1,024.0 millibars, seas 7, every 15. At offshore buoy 59, winds north 19 knots, gusting to 21, water temperature 65, pressure 1,018.9 millibars, seas 10 feet, every 17 seconds. At Point Arena buoy, winds 65, pressure 1,018.9 millibars, seas 10 feet, every 17 seconds. At Point Arena buoy, winds south 6 knots, water temperature 55, pressure 1,010.9 millibars, seas 10 feet, every 10 seconds. At buoy 13 near Bodega Bay, winds east at 6 knots, pressure 1,010.6 millibars, swell 8 feet, every 11 seconds. At Point Reyes Wave Rider buoy, water temperature 60, seas 10 feet, every 11 seconds. At San Francisco Bar buoy, water temperature 59, seas 7 feet, every 18 seconds. At San Francisco buoy, winds east 4 knots, water temperature 60, pressure 1,010.6 millibars, seas 8 feet, every 11 seconds. At Half Moon Bay buoy, winds east 10 knots, water temperature 60, pressure 1,010.1 millibars, seas 7 feet, every 10 seconds. At Monterey Bay buoy, winds south 6 knots, water temperature 63, pressure 1,010.2 millibars, seas 11 feet, every 11 seconds. At Point Sur, Wave Rider buoy, water temperature 65, seas 15 feet, every 12 seconds. At Cape San Martin buoy, winds southwest 2 knots, water temperature 64, pressure 1,010.7 millibars. Seas 11 feet, every 11 seconds. Synopsis for the Central California coast and bays, including the Monterey Bay, Greater Farallones, and Cordell Bank National Marine Sanctuaries: sea state will gradually improve today as northwest winds decrease across our coastal waters. However, buoys are still reporting rough seas early this Monday morning. Long period swell increases to 16 feet to 18 feet by early Tuesday morning and gradually decreases through the rest of the work week. The marine forecast for San Pablo Bay, Suisun Bay, the West Delta, and the San Francisco Bay north of the Bay Bridge. For today, south wind around 5 knots, veering to north late this morning, backing to southwest this afternoon. For tonight, west wind 5 to 10 knots, easing to

5 knots after midnight. For Tuesday, northwest wind around 5 knots, rising to 5 to 10 knots in the afternoon. The marine forecast for Monterey Bay. For today, east wind 5 to 10 knots, easing to around 5 knots late this morning, veering to west early this afternoon, rising to 10 to 15 knots late. Seas 4 to 6 feet. Wave detail, northwest 6 feet at 11 seconds and south 2 feet at 16 seconds. For tonight, northwest wind 5 to 10 knots, veering to east after midnight. Seas 3 to 5 feet. Wave detail, northwest 5 feet at 10 seconds and southwest 2 feet at 15 seconds. For Tuesday, northeast wind around 5 knots, backing to west in the afternoon. Seas 3 to 4 feet. Wave detail, northwest 4 feet at 9 seconds and south 2 feet at 18 seconds. The coastal waters forecast from Pigeon Point to Point Pinos out to 10 nautical miles. For today, southeast wind 5 to 10 knots, veering to west this afternoon. Seas 6 to 8 feet. Wave detail, northwest 8 feet at 11 seconds and south 2 feet at 16 seconds. For tonight, northwest wind 5 to 10 knots. Seas 5 to 7 feet. Wave detail, northwest 7 feet at 10 seconds and southwest 3 feet at 15 seconds. For Tuesday, north wind around 5 knots, becoming northwest 10 to 15 knots in the afternoon. Seas 4 to 6 feet. Wave detail, northwest 6 feet at 9 seconds and southwest 3 feet at 17 seconds. The following is an important weather message from the National Weather Service. Issued at 3:51 a.m. Pacific Daylight Time. Coastal flood advisory remains in effect until 3 p.m. Pacific Daylight Time Tuesday. Beach hazards statement remains in effect through this evening. What? For the coastal flood advisory, up to 1.5 feet of inundation above ground level is possible in low-lying areas near shorelines and tidal waterways. For the beach hazard statement, increased risk of rip currents and sneaker waves expected with breaking waves up to 16 feet. Where? San Francisco, northern Monterey Bay and southern Monterey Bay and Big Sur Coast counties. When? For the coastal flood advisory, until 3 p.m. Pacific Daylight Time Tuesday. For the beach hazard statement, through Monday evening. Impacts, flooding of lots, parks, and roads with only isolated road closures expected. High tides will result in flooding along coastal trail, cut off access to some low-lying beaches and coastal areas, and bring water and waves farther up the beach than typical. Dangerous conditions are forecast along the shoreline. Hazards include sneaker waves, strong rip currents, and large breaking waves. Additional details, at the San Francisco tidal gauge, high tide is expected to be 1.5 feet above normal 7.3 feet mean lower low water at 12:46 p.m. Monday 10/12, and 1.4 feet above normal 7.2 feet mean lower low water at 1:14 p.m. Tuesday, October 13th. These predictions included up to 1.5 feet of surge that will enhance the astronomical tide and flooding threat. High tide varies up to 90 minutes earlier or later along the Pacific Coast and through the San Francisco Bay, respectively. If travel is required, allow extra time as some roads may be closed. Do not drive around barricades or through water of unknown depth. 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Stay off of jetties, piers, rocks, and other waterside infrastructure. Remain out of the water to avoid hazardous surf and never turn your back on the ocean. Monitor local weather, surf and tide forecast at www.weather.gov/mtr. The following is an important weather message from the National Weather Service. Issued at 3:51 a.m. Pacific Daylight Time. Coastal flood advisory remains in effect until 3 p.m. Pacific Daylight Time Tuesday. What? Up to 1.5 feet of inundation above ground level is possible in low-lying areas near shorelines and tidal waterways. Where? Bayshore locations along the San Francisco and Monterey Bays. When? Until
until 3 p.m. Pacific Daylight Time Tuesday. Impacts, flooding of lots, parks, and roads with only isolated road closures expected. High tides will result in flooding along coastal trail, cut off access to some low-lying beaches and coastal areas, and bring water and waves farther up the beach than typical. Additional details, at the San Francisco tidal gauge, high tide is expected to be 1.5 feet above normal 7.3 feet mean lower low water at 12:46 p.m. Monday 10/12 and 1.4 feet above normal 7.2 feet mean lower low water at 1:14 p.m. Tuesday, October 13th. These predictions included up to 1.5 feet of surge that will enhance the astronomical tide and flooding threat. High tide varies up to 90 minutes earlier or later along the Pacific coast and through the San Francisco Bay, respectively. If travel is required, allow extra time as some roads may be closed. Do not drive around barricades or through water of unknown depth. Take the necessary actions to protect flood-prone property. The area forecast for the Peninsula, North Bay, and East Bay. Coastal flood advisory in effect until 4 p.m. Pacific Daylight Time Wednesday. Beach hazards statement in effect through this evening, for today. Mostly sunny in the morning then becoming sunny. Highs in the lower 60s at the coast to the lower 70s inland. East winds up to 5 miles per hour, becoming west in the afternoon. For tonight, mostly clear. Lows from the 40s to mid 50s. West winds up to 5 miles per hour. And on Tuesday, mostly sunny in the morning then becoming sunny. Highs in the upper 60s at the coast to the mid-70s inland. Northeast winds up to 5 miles per hour, becoming northwest in the afternoon. For Tuesday night, clear. Lows from the upper 40s to mid-50s. West winds 5 to 10 miles per hour. For Wednesday, mostly sunny in the morning then becoming sunny. Highs in the upper 60s at the coast to the upper 70s inland. Southeast winds up to 5 miles per hour, becoming northwest in the afternoon. And on Wednesday night, clear. Lows from the lower to mid 50s. For Thursday, mostly sunny in the morning then becoming sunny. Highs from the mid 70s to upper 80s. Thursday night through Friday night, clear. Lows from the lower 50s to mid 60s. High 70s and 80s. Saturday, mostly sunny in the morning then becoming sunny. High 70s and 80s. Saturday night, clear. Lows from the 50s to lower 60s. Sunday, mostly sunny. Highs from the mid 60s to upper 70s. High temperatures today and lows tonight for the selected cities, San Francisco, 65 and 51, San Francisco Airport, 67 and 51, Redwood City, 72 and 51, Oakland, 68 and 52, Fremont, 68 and 50, Concord, 73 and 49, Livermore, 72 and 48, San Rafael, 72 and 50, Santa Rosa, 73 and 40, Napa, 67 and 47, Fairfield, 71 and 52. These are the 6 a.m. Pacific Daylight Time observations for the San Francisco and Monterey Bay areas on Monday, October 12th. At San Francisco Airport, it was partly cloudy, temperature 51, dew point 44, relative humidity 77%, west wind at 6 miles an hour, pressure 29.85 inches and rising. At Oakland Airport, it was partly cloudy, temperature 50, dew point 45, relative humidity 83%, northeast wind at 3 miles an hour, pressure 29.86 inches and rising. At San Jose Airport, it was partly cloudy, temperature 51, dew point 43, relative humidity 74%, southeast wind at 3 miles an hour, pressure 29.85 inches and rising. At Santa Rosa, it was clear, temperature 41, calm, pressure 29.86 and rising. At Concord, it was clear, temperature 49, calm. At Livermore, it was clear, temperature 47, calm. At Monterey, it was partly cloudy,
temperature 49.

wind at 7, pressure 29.85 and rising. At Salinas, it was clear, temperature 49, dew point 44, relative humidity 83%, east wind at 3. Here are some observations around California and western Nevada. It was clear, with a temperature of 50 at Sacramento, 28 at Truckee, and 39 at Blue Canyon. At Reno, it was partly cloudy, with a temperature of 43. At San Diego, it was mostly cloudy, with a temperature of 63. It was cloudy, with a temperature of 60 at Los Angeles, and 32 at Mammoth Lakes. At South Lake Tahoe, rain and fog were reported, with a temperature of 36. Local temperature reports around San Francisco Bay for 6 a.m. Downtown San Francisco was 53 degrees. Oakland Museum was 54 degrees. Redwood City was 48 degrees. San Rafael was 47 degrees. The following is an important beach hazard message from the National Weather Service. Issued at 3:51 a.m. Pacific Daylight Time. Beach hazard statement remains in effect through this evening. What? Increased risk of rip currents and sneaker waves expected with breaking waves up to 16 feet. Where? Coastal North Bay, including Point Reyes National Seashore and San Francisco Peninsula Coast Counties. When? Through Monday evening. Impacts. Dangerous conditions are forecast along the shoreline. Hazards include sneaker waves, strong rip currents, and large breaking waves. Stay off of jetties, piers, rocks, and other waterside infrastructure. Remain out of the water to avoid hazardous surf and never turn your back on the ocean. Monitor local weather, surf and tide forecast at www.weather.gov/mtr. The area forecast for the South Bay, including the San Jose metro area and the Santa Clara Valley. Coastal flood advisory in effect until 3 p.m. Pacific Daylight Time Tuesday. For today, mostly sunny in the morning, then becoming sunny. Patchy fog in the morning. Highs from the mid-60s to lower 70s. Southeast winds up to 5 miles per hour, becoming northwest in the afternoon. For tonight, mostly clear. Lows from the mid-40s to lower 50s. Northwest winds up to 5 miles per hour, becoming southeast after midnight. And on Tuesday, mostly sunny in the morning, then becoming sunny. Highs in the upper 60s by the bay, lower to mid 70s inland. Northwest winds 5 to 10 miles per hour. For Tuesday night, clear. Lows from the mid 40s to lower 50s. Northwest winds 5 to 10 miles per hour, becoming northeast after midnight. For Wednesday, mostly sunny in the morning, then becoming sunny. Highs in the mid-70s by the bay, mid-70s to lower 80s inland. East winds up to 5 miles per hour, becoming northwest in the afternoon. And on Wednesday night, clear. Lows from the lower to mid-50s. Thursday through Saturday night, clear. Highs from the lower 80s to mid-90s. Lows from the 50s to lower 60s. Sunday, mostly sunny in the morning, then becoming sunny. Highs from the lower 70s to mid-80s. High temperatures today and lows tonight for the selected cities: San Jose, 69 and 49, Mountain View, 67 and 50, Morgan Hill, 72 and 46. The area forecast for the Monterey Bay and Salinas Valley. Coastal flood advisory in effect until 3 p.m. Pacific Daylight Time Tuesday. Beach hazard statement in effect through this evening. For today, mostly sunny in the morning, then becoming sunny. Highs in the 60s. East winds up to 5 miles per hour, becoming west 5 to 15 miles per hour in the afternoon. For tonight, mostly clear. Lows from the 40s to lower 50s. Southwest winds 5 to 10 miles per hour, becoming east after midnight. And on Tuesday, mostly sunny in the morning, then becoming sunny. Highs in the mid-60s at the coast to the lower 70s inland. East winds around 5 miles.

early afternoon. For Tuesday night, mostly clear. Lows from the mid-40s to lower 50s. West winds 5 to 10 miles per hour, becoming east after midnight. For Wednesday, mostly sunny in the morning, then becoming sunny. Highs in the upper 60s at the coast to the mid-70s inland. East winds 5 to 10 miles per hour, becoming northwest in the afternoon. And on Wednesday night, mostly clear. Lows from the upper 40s to mid-50s. Thursday through Saturday night, mostly clear. Highs from the mid-70s to lower 90s. Lows from the 50s to lower 60s. Sunday, mostly sunny. Highs from the upper 60s to mid-80s. High temperatures today and lows tonight for the selected cities: Santa Cruz, 65 and 47, Monterey, 64 and 50, Salinas, 63 and 47, Hollister, 69 and 46, King City, 68 and 43. The weather overview for the Bay Area and Central Coast: cool temperatures through Tuesday. Warming trend and above normal temperatures starting mid to late week. Coastal flooding during high tides through midweek. Hazardous beach conditions continue through Monday evening due to increased risk of sneaker waves, rip currents, and large breaking waves. The extended forecast for the Bay Area and Central Coast: Thursday and Thursday night, clear. Highs 70 to 90. Lows 50 to 70. Friday and Friday night, clear. Highs 70 to 95. Lows 50 to 75. Saturday and Saturday night, clear. Highs 65 to 90. Lows 50 to 70. Sunday and Sunday night, mostly clear. Highs 60 to 85. Lows 50 to 65. Monday and Monday night, mostly clear. Highs 60 to 80. Lows 45 to 60. Sunrise, sunset, and tidal information for the San Francisco Bay Area for Monday, October 12th. The sunrise today, 7:14 a.m. The sunset tonight, 6:38 p.m. Tidal data at the Golden Gate for today. High tide, 1:32 a.m. at 4.89 feet. Low tide, 6:30 a.m. at 2.26 feet. High tide, 12:46 p.m. at 6.3 feet. Low tide, 7:21 p.m. at -0.11 feet. Here are the buoy observations for 6 a.m. Pacific Daylight Time. At buoy 6, winds west 8 knots, water temperature 66, pressure 1,024.0 millibars, seas 7, every 15. At offshore buoy 59, winds north 19 knots, gusting to 21, water temperature 65, pressure 1,018.9 millibars, seas 10 feet, every 17 seconds. At Point Arena buoy, winds south 6 knots, water temperature 55, pressure 1,010.9 millibars, seas 10 feet, every 10 seconds. At buoy 13 near Bodega Bay, winds east at 6 knots, pressure 1,010.6 millibars, swell 8 feet, every 11 seconds. At Point Reyes Wave Rider buoy, water temperature 60, seas 10 feet, every 11 seconds. At San Francisco Bar buoy, water temperature 59, seas 7 feet, every 18 seconds. At San Francisco buoy, winds east 4 knots, water temperature 60, pressure 1,010.6 millibars, seas 8 feet, every 11 seconds. At Half Moon Bay buoy, winds east 10 knots, water temperature 60, pressure 1,010.1 millibars, seas 7 feet, every 10 seconds. At Monterey Bay buoy, winds south 6 knots, water temperature 63, pressure 1,010.2 millibars, seas 11 feet, every 11 seconds. At Point Sur, Wave Rider buoy, water temperature 65, seas 15 feet, every 12 seconds. At Cape San Martin buoy, winds southwest 2 knots, water temperature 64, pressure 1,010.7 millibars. Seas 11 feet, every 11 seconds. 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

the marine forecast for San Pablo Bay, Suisun Bay, the West Delta, and the San Francisco Bay north of the Bay Bridge. For today, south wind around 5 knots, veering to north late this morning, backing to southwest this afternoon. For tonight, west wind 5 to 10 knots, easing to around 5 knots after midnight. For Tuesday, northwest wind around 5 knots, rising to 5 to 10 knots in the afternoon. The marine forecast for Monterey Bay. For today, east wind 5 to 10 knots, easing to around 5 knots late this morning, veering to west early this afternoon, rising to 10 to 15 knots late. Seas 4 to 6 feet. Wave detail, northwest 6 feet at 11 seconds and south 2 feet at 16 seconds. For tonight, northwest wind 5 to 10 knots, veering to east after midnight. Seas 3 to 5 feet. Wave detail, northwest 5 feet at 10 seconds and southwest 2 feet at 15 seconds. For Tuesday, northeast wind around 5 knots, backing to west in the afternoon. Seas 3 to 4 feet. Wave detail, northwest 4 feet at 9 seconds and south 2 feet at 18 seconds. The coastal waters forecast from Pigeon Point to Point Pinos out to 10 nautical miles. For today, southeast wind 5 to 10 knots, veering to west this afternoon. Seas 6 to 8 feet. Wave detail, northwest 8 feet at 11 seconds and south 2 feet at 16 seconds. For tonight, northwest wind 5 to 10 knots. Seas 5 to 7 feet. Wave detail, northwest 7 feet at 10 seconds and southwest 3 feet at 15 seconds. For Tuesday, north wind around 5 knots, becoming northwest 10 to 15 knots in the afternoon. Seas 4 to 6 feet. Wave detail, northwest 6 feet at 9 seconds and southwest 3 feet at 17 seconds. The following is an important weather message from the National Weather Service. Issued at 3:51 a.m. Pacific Daylight Time. Coastal flood advisory remains in effect until 3 p.m. Pacific Daylight Time Tuesday. Beach hazards statement remains in effect through this evening. What? For the coastal flood advisory, up to 1.5 feet of inundation above ground level is possible in low-lying areas near shorelines and tidal waterways. For the beach hazard statement, increased risk of rip currents and sneaker waves expected with breaking waves up to 16 feet. Where? San Francisco, northern Monterey Bay and southern Monterey Bay and Big Sur Coast counties. When? For the coastal flood advisory, until 3 p.m. Pacific Daylight Time Tuesday. For the beach hazard statement, through Monday evening. Impacts, flooding of lots, parks, and roads with only isolated road closures expected. High tides will result in flooding along coastal trail, cut off access to some low-lying beaches and coastal areas, and bring water and wave farther up the beach than typical. Dangerous conditions are forecast along the shoreline. Hazards include sneaker waves, strong rip currents, and large breaking waves. Additional details, at the San Francisco tidal gauge, high tide is expected to be 1.5 feet above normal 7.3 feet mean lower low water at 12:46 p.m. Monday 10/12, and 1.4 feet above normal 7.2 feet mean lower low water at 1:14 p.m. Tuesday, October 13th. These predictions included up to 1.5 feet of surge that will enhance the astronomical tide and flooding threat. High tide varies up to 90 minutes earlier or later along the Pacific coast and through the San Francisco Bay, respectively. If travel is required, allow extra time as some roads may be closed. Do not drive around barricades or through water of unknown depth. 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Monitor local weather, surf and tide forecasts at www.weather.gov/mtr. The following is an important weather message from the National Weather Service. Issued at 3:51 a.m. Pacific Daylight Time. Coastal flood advisory.

effect until 3 p.m. Pacific Daylight Time Tuesday. What? Up to 1.5 feet of inundation above ground level is possible in low-lying areas near shorelines and tidal waterways. Where? Bayshore locations along the San Francisco and Monterey Bays. When? Until 3 p.m. Pacific Daylight Time Tuesday. Impacts, flooding of lots, parks, and roads with only isolated road closures expected. High tides will result in flooding along coastal trail, cut off access to some low-lying beaches and coastal areas, and bring water and wave farther up the beach than typical. Additional details, at the San Francisco tidal gauge, high tide is expected to be 1.5 feet above normal 7.3 feet mean lower low water at 12:46 p.m. Monday 10/12 and 1.4 feet above normal 7.2 feet mean lower low water at 1:14 p.m. Tuesday, October 13th. These predictions included up to 1.5 feet of surge that will enhance the astronomical tide and flooding threat. High tide varies up to 90 minutes earlier or later along the Pacific coast and through the San Francisco Bay, respectively. If travel is required, allow extra time as some roads may be closed. Do not drive around barricades or through water of unknown depth. Take the necessary actions to protect flood-prone property. The area forecast for the peninsula, North Bay, and East Bay. Coastal flood advisory in effect until 4 p.m. Pacific Daylight Time Wednesday. Beach hazards statement in effect through this evening, for today. Mostly sunny in the morning then becoming sunny. Highs in the lower 60s at the coast to the lower 70s inland. East winds up to 5 miles per hour, becoming west in the afternoon. For tonight, mostly clear. Lows from the 40s to mid 50s. West winds up to 5 miles per hour. And on Tuesday, mostly sunny in the morning then becoming sunny. Highs in the upper 60s at the coast to the mid 70s inland. Northeast winds up to 5 miles per hour, becoming northwest in the afternoon. For Tuesday night, clear. Lows from the upper 40s to mid 50s. West winds 5 to 10 miles per hour. For Wednesday, mostly sunny in the morning then becoming sunny. Highs in the upper 60s at the coast to the upper 70s inland. Southeast winds up to 5 miles per hour, becoming northwest in the afternoon. And on Wednesday night, clear. Lows from the lower to mid 50s. For Thursday, mostly sunny in the morning then becoming sunny. Highs from the mid 70s to upper 80s. Thursday night through Friday night, clear. Lows from the lower 50s to mid 60s. High 70s and 80s. Saturday, mostly sunny in the morning then becoming sunny. High 70s and 80s. Saturday night, clear. Lows from the 50s to lower 60s. Sunday, mostly sunny. Highs from the mid 60s to upper 70s. High temperatures today and lows tonight for the selected cities, San Francisco, 65 and 51, San Francisco Airport, 67 and 51, Redwood City, 72 and 51, Oakland, 68 and 52, Fremont, 68 and 50, Concord, 73 and 49, Livermore, 72 and 48, San Rafael, 72 and 50, Santa Rosa, 73 and 40, Napa, 67 and 47, Fairfield, 71 and 52. These are the 7 a.m. Pacific Daylight Time observations for the San Francisco and Monterey Bay areas on Monday, October 12th. At San Francisco Airport, it was partly cloudy, temperature 51, dew point 44, relative humidity 77%, west wind at 6 miles an hour, pressure 29.87 inches and rising. At Oakland Airport, it was partly cloudy, temperature 50, dew point 45, relative humidity 83%, northeast wind at 3 miles an hour, pressure 29.87 inches and rising. At San Jose Airport, it was partly cloudy, temperature 53, dew point 43, relative humidity 68%, calm, pressure 29.87 inches and rising. At Santa Rosa, fog.

temperature 40, calm, pressure 29.88 and rising. At Concord, it was clear, temperature 49, southeast wind at 3. At Livermore, it was clear, temperature 48, east wind at 3. At Monterey, it was mostly cloudy, temperature 49, east wind at 7, pressure 29.87 and rising. At Salinas, it was cloudy, temperature 51, dew point 44, relative humidity 77%, southeast wind at 3. Here are some observations around California and western Nevada. At Blue Canyon, it was clear, with a temperature of 38. It was partly cloudy, with a temperature of 40 at Reno, and 25 at Truckee. It was mostly cloudy, with a temperature of 48 at Sacramento, 60 at Los Angeles, and 36 at Mammoth Lakes. It was cloudy, with a temperature of 64 at San Diego, and 34 at South Lake Tahoe. Local temperature reports around San Francisco Bay for 7 a.m. Downtown San Francisco was 53 degrees. Oakland Museum was 54 degrees. Redwood City was 47 degrees. San Rafael was 46 degrees. The following is an important beach hazard message from the National Weather Service. Issued at 3:51 a.m. Pacific Daylight Time. Beach hazard statement remains in effect through this evening. What? Increased risk of rip currents and sneaker waves expected with breaking waves up to 16 feet. Where? Coastal North Bay, including Point Reyes National Seashore and San Francisco Peninsula Coast Counties. When? Through Monday evening. Impacts. Dangerous conditions are forecast along the shoreline. Hazards include sneaker waves, strong rip currents, and large breaking waves. Stay off of jetties, piers, rocks, and other waterside infrastructure. Remain out of the water to avoid hazard to surf and never turn your back on the ocean. Monitor local weather, surf and tide forecast at www.weather.gov/mtr. The area forecast for the South Bay, including the San Jose metro area and the Santa Clara Valley. Coastal flood advisory in effect until 3 p.m. Pacific Daylight Time Tuesday. For today, mostly sunny in the morning, then becoming sunny. Patchy fog in the morning. Highs from the mid-60s to lower 70s. Southeast winds up to 5 miles per hour, becoming northwest in the afternoon. For tonight, mostly clear. Lows from the mid-40s to lower 50s. Northwest winds up to 5 miles per hour, becoming southeast after midnight. And on Tuesday, mostly sunny in the morning, then becoming sunny. Highs in the upper 60s by the bay, lower to mid 70s inland. Northwest winds 5 to 10 miles per hour. For Tuesday night, clear. Lows from the mid 40s to lower 50s. Northwest winds 5 to 10 miles per hour, becoming northeast after midnight. For Wednesday, mostly sunny in the morning, then becoming sunny. Highs in the mid-70s by the bay, mid-70s to lower 80s inland. East winds up to 5 miles per hour, becoming northwest in the afternoon. And on Wednesday night, clear. Lows from the lower to mid-50s. Thursday through Saturday night, clear. Highs from the lower 80s to mid-90s. Lows from the 50s to lower 60s. Sunday, mostly sunny in the morning, then becoming sunny. Highs from the lower 70s to mid-80s. High temperatures today and lows tonight for the selected cities: San Jose, 69 and 49, Mountain View, 67 and 50, Morgan Hill, 72 and 46. The area forecast for the Monterey Bay and Salinas Valley. Coastal flood advisory in effect until 3 p.m. Pacific Daylight Time Tuesday. Beach hazard statement in effect through this evening. For today, mostly sunny in the morning, then becoming sunny. Highs in the 60s. East winds up to 5 miles per hour, becoming west 5 to 15 miles per hour in the afternoon. For tonight, mostly clear. Lows from the 40s to lower 50s.

southwest winds 5 to 10 miles per hour, becoming east after midnight. And on Tuesday, mostly sunny in the morning, then becoming sunny. Highs in the mid-60s at the coast to the lower 70s inland. East winds around 5 miles per hour, becoming west in the afternoon. For Tuesday night, mostly clear. Lows from the mid-40s to lower 50s. West winds 5 to 10 miles per hour, becoming east after midnight. For Wednesday, mostly sunny in the morning, then becoming sunny. Highs in the upper 60s at the coast to the mid-70s inland. East winds 5 to 10 miles per hour, becoming northwest in the afternoon. And on Wednesday night, mostly clear. Lows from the upper 40s to mid-50s. Thursday through Saturday night, mostly clear. Highs from the mid-70s to lower 90s. Lows from the 50s to lower 60s. Sunday, mostly sunny. Highs from the upper 60s to mid-80s. High temperatures today and lows tonight for the selected cities: Santa Cruz, 65 and 47, Monterey, 64 and 50, Salinas, 63 and 47, Hollister, 69 and 46, King City, 68 and 43. The weather overview for the Bay Area and Central Coast: cool temperatures through Tuesday. Warming trend and above normal temperatures starting mid to late week. Coastal flooding during high tides through midweek. Hazardous beach conditions continue through Monday evening due to increased risk of sneaker waves, rip currents, and large breaking waves. The extended forecast for the Bay Area and Central Coast: Thursday and Thursday night, clear. Highs 70 to 90. Lows 50 to 70. Friday and Friday night, clear. Highs 70 to 95. Lows 50 to 75. Saturday and Saturday night, clear. Highs 65 to 90. Lows 50 to 70. Sunday and Sunday night, mostly clear. Highs 60 to 85. Lows 50 to 65. Monday and Monday night, mostly clear. Highs 60 to 80. Lows 45 to 60. Sunrise, sunset, and tidal information for the San Francisco Bay Area for Monday, October 12th. The sunrise today, 7:14 a.m. The sunset tonight, 6:38 p.m. Tidal data at the Golden Gate for today. High tide, 1:32 a.m. at 4.89 feet. Low tide, 6:30 a.m. at 2.26 feet. High tide, 12:46 p.m. at 6.3 feet. Low tide, 7:21 p.m. at -0.11 feet. Here are the buoy observations for 7 a.m. Pacific Daylight Time. An offshore buoy 6, winds southwest at 6 knots, pressure 1,023.9 millibars, swell 7 feet, every 15 seconds. An offshore buoy 59, winds north 16 knots, water temperature 65, pressure 1,019.3 millibars, seas 8 feet, every 9 seconds. At Point Arena buoy, winds south 8 knots, water temperature 55, pressure 1,011.1 millibars, seas 10 feet, every 10 seconds. At buoy 13 near Bodega Bay, winds east at 6 knots, pressure 1,011.2 millibars, swell 9 feet, every 10 seconds. At Point Reyes Wave Rider buoy, water temperature 59, seas 10 feet, every 11 seconds. At San Francisco Bar buoy, water temperature 59, seas 6 feet, every 20 seconds. At San Francisco buoy, winds east at 6 knots, water temperature 60, swell 8 feet, every 11 seconds. At Half Moon Bay buoy, winds east 8 knots, water temperature 60, pressure 1,010.8 millibars, seas 8 feet, every 11 seconds. At Monterey Bay buoy, winds southeast 4 knots, water temperature 63, pressure 1,010.7 millibars, seas 12 feet, every 11 seconds. At Point Sur, Wave Rider buoy, water temperature 64, seas 14 feet, every 11 seconds. At Cape San Martin buoy, winds southwest 2 knots, water temperature 64, pressure 1,011.3 millibars.

11 feet every 11 seconds. Synopsis for the Central California coast and bays, including the Monterey Bay, Greater Farallones, and Cordell Bank National Marine Sanctuaries, sea state will gradually improve today as northwest winds decrease across our coastal waters. However, buoys are still reporting rough seas early this Monday morning. Long period swell increases to 16 feet to 18 feet by early Tuesday morning and gradually decreases through the rest of the work week. The marine forecast for San Pablo Bay, Suisun Bay, the West Delta, and the San Francisco Bay north of the Bay Bridge. For today, south wind around 5 knots, veering to north late this morning, backing to southwest this afternoon. For tonight, west wind 5 to 10 knots, easing to around 5 knots after midnight. For Tuesday, northwest wind around 5 knots, rising to 5 to 10 knots in the afternoon. The marine forecast for Monterey Bay. For today, east wind 5 to 10 knots, easing to around 5 knots late this morning, veering to west early this afternoon, rising to 10 to 15 knots late. Seas 4 to 6 feet. Wave detail, northwest 6 feet at 11 seconds and south 2 feet at 16 seconds. For tonight, northwest wind 5 to 10 knots, veering to east after midnight. Seas 3 to 5 feet. Wave detail, northwest 5 feet at 10 seconds and southwest 2 feet at 15 seconds. For Tuesday, northeast wind around 5 knots, backing to west in the afternoon. Seas 3 to 4 feet. Wave detail, northwest 4 feet at 9 seconds and south 2 feet at 18 seconds. The coastal waters forecast from Pigeon Point to Point Pinos out to 10 nautical miles. For today, southeast wind 5 to 10 knots, veering to west this afternoon. Seas 6 to 8 feet. Wave detail, northwest 8 feet at 11 seconds and south 2 feet at 16 seconds. For tonight, northwest wind 5 to 10 knots. Seas 5 to 7 feet. Wave detail, northwest 7 feet at 10 seconds and southwest 3 feet at 15 seconds. For Tuesday, north wind around 5 knots, becoming northwest 10 to 15 knots in the afternoon. Seas 4 to 6 feet. Wave detail, northwest 6 feet at 9 seconds and southwest 3 feet at 17 seconds. The following is an important weather message from the National Weather Service. Issued at 3:51 a.m. Pacific Daylight Time. Coastal flood advisory remains in effect until 3 p.m. Pacific Daylight Time Tuesday. Beach hazards statement remains in effect through this evening. What? For the coastal flood advisory, up to 1.5 feet of inundation above ground level is possible in low-lying areas near shorelines and tidal waterways. For the beach hazard statement, increased risk of rip currents and sneaker waves expected with breaking waves up to 16 feet. Where? San Francisco, northern Monterey Bay and southern Monterey Bay and Big Sur Coast counties. When? For the coastal flood advisory, until 3 p.m. Pacific Daylight Time Tuesday. For the beach hazard statement, through Monday evening. Impacts, flooding of lots, parks, and roads with only isolated road closures expected. High tides will result in flooding along coastal trail, cut off access to some low-lying beaches and coastal areas, and bring water and waves farther up the beach than typical. Dangerous conditions are forecast along the shoreline. Hazards include sneaker waves, strong rip currents, and large breaking waves. Additional details, at the San Francisco tidal gauge, high tide is expected to be 1.5 feet above normal 7.3 feet mean lower low water at 12:46 p.m. Monday 10/12, and 1.4 feet above normal 7.2 feet mean lower low water at 1:14 p.m. Tuesday, October 13th. These predictions included up to 1.5 feet of surge that will enhance the astronomical tide and flooding threat. High tide varies up to 90 minutes earlier or later along the Pacific coast and through the San Francisco Bay, respectively. If travel is required, allow extra time as some roads may be closed. Do not drive around barricades or through water of unknown depth. 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

protect flood-prone property. 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Monitor local weather, surf and tide forecasts at www.weather.gov/mtr. The following is an important weather message from the National Weather Service. Issued at 3:51 a.m. Pacific Daylight Time. Coastal flood advisory remains in effect until 3 p.m. Pacific Daylight Time Tuesday. What? Up to 1.5 feet of inundation above ground level is possible in low-lying areas near shorelines and tidal waterways. Where? Bayshore locations along the San Francisco and Monterey Bays. When? Until 3 p.m. Pacific Daylight Time Tuesday. Impacts, flooding of lots, parks, and roads with only isolated road closures expected. High tides will result in flooding along coastal trail, cut off access to some low-lying beaches and coastal areas, and bring water and waves farther up the beach than typical. Additional details, at the San Francisco tidal gauge, high tide is expected to be 1.5 feet above normal 7.3 feet mean lower low water at 12:46 p.m. Monday 10/12 and 1.4 feet above normal 7.2 feet mean lower low water at 1:14 p.m. Tuesday, October 13th. These predictions included up to 1.5 feet of surge that will enhance the astronomical tide and flooding threat. High tide varies up to 90 minutes earlier or later along the Pacific coast and through the San Francisco Bay, respectively. If travel is required, allow extra time as some roads may be closed. Do not drive around barricades or through water of unknown depth. Take the necessary actions to protect flood-prone property. The area forecast for the peninsula, North Bay, and East Bay. Coastal flood advisory in effect until 4 p.m. Pacific Daylight Time Wednesday. Beach hazards statement in effect through this evening, for today. Mostly sunny in the morning then becoming sunny. Highs in the lower 60s at the coast to the lower 70s inland. East winds up to 5 miles per hour, becoming west in the afternoon. For tonight, mostly clear. Lows from the 40s to mid 50s. West winds up to 5 miles per hour. And on Tuesday, mostly sunny in the morning then becoming sunny. Highs in the upper 60s at the coast to the mid 70s inland. Northeast winds up to 5 miles per hour, becoming northwest in the afternoon. For Tuesday night, clear. Lows from the upper 40s to mid 50s. West winds 5 to 10 miles per hour. For Wednesday, mostly sunny in the morning then becoming sunny. Highs in the upper 60s at the coast to the upper 70s inland. Southeast winds up to 5 miles per hour, becoming northwest in the afternoon. And on Wednesday night, clear. Lows from the lower to mid 50s. For Thursday, mostly sunny in the morning then becoming sunny. Highs from the mid 70s to upper 80s. Thursday night through Friday night, clear. Lows from the lower 50s to mid 60s. High 70s and 80s. Saturday, mostly sunny in the morning then becoming sunny. High 70s and 80s. Saturday night, clear. Lows from the 50s to lower 60s. Sunday, mostly sunny. Highs from the mid-60s to upper 70s. High temperatures today and lows tonight for the selected cities, San Francisco, 65 and 51, San Francisco Airport, 67 and 51, Redwood City, 72 and 51, Oakland, 68 and 52, Fremont, 68 and 50, Concord, 73 and 49, Livermore, 72 and 48, San Rafael, 72 and 50, Santa Rosa, 73 and 40, Napa, 67 and 47, Fairfield, 71 and 52. 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This broadcast originates from the National Weather Service office located in Monterey, California, and serves the South Bay,

Monterey Bay Area, including the city of San Jose, Monterey, Salinas, and Santa Cruz. These are the 7 a.m. Pacific Daylight Time observations for the San Francisco and Monterey Bay Areas on Monday, October 12th. At San Francisco Airport, it was partly cloudy, temperature 51, dew point 44, relative humidity 77%, west wind at 6 miles an hour, pressure 29.87 inches and rising. At Oakland Airport, it was partly cloudy, temperature 50, dew point 45, relative humidity 83%, northeast wind at 3 miles an hour, pressure 29.87 inches and rising. At San Jose Airport, it was partly cloudy, temperature 53, dew point 43, relative humidity 68%, calm, pressure 29.87 inches and rising. At Santa Rosa, fog was reported, temperature 40, calm, pressure 29.88 and rising. At Concord, it was clear, temperature 49, southeast wind at 3. At Livermore, it was clear, temperature 48, east wind at 3. At Monterey, it was mostly cloudy, temperature 49, east wind at 7, pressure 29.87 and rising. At Salinas, it was cloudy, temperature 51, dew point 44, relative humidity 77%, southeast wind at 3. Here are some observations around California and western Nevada. At Blue Canyon, it was clear, with a temperature of 38. It was partly cloudy, with a temperature of 40 at Reno, and 25 at Truckee. It was mostly cloudy, with a temperature of 48 at Sacramento, and 36 at Mammoth Lakes. It was cloudy, with a temperature of 60 at Los Angeles, 64 at San Diego, and 34 at South Lake Tahoe. Local temperature reports around San Francisco Bay for 7 a.m. Downtown San Francisco was 53 degrees. Oakland Museum was 54 degrees. Redwood City was 47 degrees. San Rafael was 46 degrees. The following is an important beach hazard message from the National Weather Service. Issued at 3:51 a.m. Pacific Daylight Time. Beach hazard statement remains in effect through this evening. What? Increased risk of rip currents and sneaker waves expected with breaking waves up to 16 feet. Where? Coastal North Bay, including Point Reyes National Seashore and San Francisco Peninsula Coast counties. When? Through Monday evening. Impacts. Dangerous conditions are forecast along the shoreline. Hazards include sneaker waves, strong rip currents, and large breaking waves. Stay off of jetties, piers, rocks, and other waterside infrastructure. Remain out of the water to avoid hazardous surf and never turn your back on the ocean. Monitor local weather, surf and tide forecast at www.weather.gov/mtr. The area forecast for the South Bay, including the San Jose metro area and the Santa Clara Valley. Coastal flood advisory in effect until 3 p.m. Pacific Daylight Time Tuesday. For today, mostly sunny in the morning, then becoming sunny. Patchy fog in the morning. Highs from the mid-60s to lower 70s. Southeast winds up to 5 miles per hour, becoming northwest in the afternoon. For tonight, mostly clear. Lows from the mid-40s to lower 50s. Northwest winds up to 5 miles per hour, becoming southeast after midnight. And on Tuesday, mostly sunny in the morning, then becoming sunny. Highs in the upper 60s by the bay, lower to mid 70s inland. Northwest winds 5 to 10 miles per hour. For Tuesday night, clear. Lows from the mid 40s to lower 50s. Northwest winds 5 to 10 miles per hour, becoming northeast after midnight. For Wednesday, mostly sunny in the morning, then becoming sunny. Highs in the mid-70s by the bay, mid-70s to lower 80s inland. East winds up to 5 miles per hour, becoming northwest in the afternoon. And on Wednesday night, clear. Lows from the lower to mid-50s. Thursday through Saturday night, clear. High

from the lower 80s to mid-90s. Lows from the 50s to lower 60s. Sunday, mostly sunny in the morning, then becoming sunny. Highs from the lower 70s to mid-80s. High temperatures today and lows tonight for the selected cities: San Jose, 69 and 49, Mountain View, 67 and 50, Morgan Hill, 72 and 46. The area forecast for the Monterey Bay and Salinas Valley: coastal flood advisory in effect until 3 p.m. Pacific Daylight Time Tuesday. Beach hazards statement in effect through this evening. For today, mostly sunny in the morning, then becoming sunny. Highs in the 60s. East winds up to 5 miles per hour, becoming west 5 to 15 miles per hour in the afternoon. For tonight, mostly clear. Lows from the 40s to lower 50s. Southwest winds 5 to 10 miles per hour, becoming east after midnight. And on Tuesday, mostly sunny in the morning, then becoming sunny. Highs in the mid-60s at the coast to the lower 70s inland. East winds around 5 miles per hour, becoming west in the afternoon. For Tuesday night, mostly clear. Lows from the mid-40s to lower 50s. West winds 5 to 10 miles per hour, becoming east after midnight. For Wednesday, mostly sunny in the morning, then becoming sunny. Highs in the upper 60s at the coast to the mid-70s inland. East winds 5 to 10 miles per hour, becoming northwest in the afternoon. And on Wednesday night, mostly clear. Lows from the upper 40s to mid-50s. Thursday through Saturday night, mostly clear. Highs from the mid-70s to lower 90s. Lows from the 50s from the upper 40s to mid-50s. Thursday through Saturday night, mostly clear. Highs from the mid-70s to lower 90s. Lows from the 50s to lower 60s. Sunday, mostly sunny. Highs from the upper 60s to mid-80s. High temperatures today and lows tonight for the selected cities: Santa Cruz, 65 and 47, Monterey, 64 and 50, Salinas, 63 and 47, Hollister, 69 and 46, King City, 68 and 43. The weather overview for the Bay Area and Central Coast: cool temperatures through Tuesday. Warming trend and above normal temperatures starting mid to late week. Coastal flooding during high tides through midweek. Hazardous beach conditions continue through Monday evening due to increased risk of sneaker waves, rip currents, and large breaking waves. The extended forecast for the Bay Area and Central Coast: Thursday and Thursday night, clear. Highs 70 to 90. Lows 50 to 70. Friday and Friday night, clear. Highs 70 to 95. Lows 50 to 75. Saturday and Saturday night, clear. Highs 65 to 90. Lows 50 to 70. Sunday and Sunday night, mostly clear. Highs 60 to 85. Lows 50 to 65. Monday and Monday night, mostly clear. Highs 60 to 80. Lows 45 to 60. Sunrise, sunset, and tidal information for the San Francisco Bay Area for Monday, October 12th. The sunrise today, 7:14 a.m. The sunset tonight, 6:38 p.m. Tidal data at the Golden Gate for today. High tide, 1:32 a.m. at 4.89 feet. Low tide, 6:30 a.m. at 2.26 feet. High tide, 12:46 p.m. at 6.3 feet. Low tide, 7:21 p.m. at -0.11 feet. Here are the buoy observations for 7 a.m. Pacific Daylight Time. An offshore buoy 6, winds southwest at 6 knots, pressure 1,023.9 millibars, swell 7 feet, every 15 seconds. An offshore buoy 59, winds north 16 knots, water temperature 65, pressure 1,019.3 millibars, seas 8 feet, every 9 seconds. At Point Arena buoy, winds south 8 knots, water temperature 55, pressure 1,011.1 millibars, seas 10 feet.

every 10 seconds. At buoy 13 near Bodega Bay, winds east at 6 knots, pressure 1,011.2 millibars, swell 9 feet, every 10 seconds. At Point Reyes Wave Rider buoy, water temperature 59, seas 10 feet, every 11 seconds. At San Francisco Bar buoy, water temperature 59, seas 6 feet, every 20 seconds. At San Francisco buoy, winds east at 6 knots, water temperature 60, swell 8 feet, every 11 seconds. At Half Moon Bay buoy, winds east 8 knots, water temperature 60, pressure 1010.8 millibars, seas 8 feet, every 11 seconds. At Monterey Bay buoy, winds southeast 4 knots, water temperature 63, pressure 1010.7 millibars, seas 12 feet, every 11 seconds. At Point Sur, Wave Rider buoy, water temperature 64, seas 14 feet, every 11 seconds. At Cape San Martin buoy, winds southwest 2 knots, water temperature 64, pressure 1011.3 millibars. Seas 11 feet, every 11 seconds. Synopsis for the Central California coast and bays, including the Monterey Bay, Greater Farallones, and Cordell Bank National Marine Sanctuaries, sea state will gradually improve today as northwest winds decrease across our coastal waters. However, buoys are still reporting rough seas early this Monday morning. Long period swell increases to 16 feet to 18 feet by early Tuesday morning and gradually decreases through the rest of the work week. The marine forecast for San Pablo Bay, Suisun Bay, the West Delta, and the San Francisco Bay north of the Bay Bridge. For today, south wind around 5 knots, veering to north late this morning, backing to southwest this afternoon. For tonight, west wind 5 to 10 knots, easing to around 5 knots after midnight. For Tuesday, northwest wind around 5 knots, rising to 5 to 10 knots in the afternoon. The marine forecast for Monterey Bay. For today, east wind 5 to 10 knots, easing to around 5 knots late this morning, veering to west early this afternoon, rising to 10 to 15 knots late. Seas 4 to 6 feet. Wave detail, northwest 6 feet at 11 seconds and south 2 feet at 16 seconds. For tonight, northwest wind 5 to 10 knots, veering to east after midnight. Seas 3 to 5 feet. Wave detail, northwest 5 feet at 10 seconds and southwest 2 feet at 15 seconds. For Tuesday, northeast wind around 5 knots, backing to west in the afternoon. Seas 3 to 4 feet. Wave detail, northwest 4 feet at 9 seconds and south 2 feet at 18 seconds. The coastal waters forecast from Pigeon Point to Point Pinos out to 10 nautical miles. For today, southeast wind 5 to 10 knots, veering to west this afternoon. Seas 6 to 8 feet. Wave detail, northwest 8 feet at 11 seconds and south 2 feet at 16 seconds. For tonight, northwest wind 5 to 10 knots. Seas 5 to 7 feet. Wave detail, northwest 7 feet at 10 seconds and southwest 3 feet at 15 seconds. For Tuesday, north wind around 5 knots, becoming northwest 10 to 15 knots in the afternoon. Seas 4 to 6 feet. Wave detail, northwest 6 feet at 9 seconds and southwest 3 feet at 17 seconds. The following is an important weather message from the National Weather Service. Issued at 3:51 a.m. Pacific Daylight Time. Coastal flood advisory remains in effect until 3 p.m. Pacific Daylight Time Tuesday. Beach hazards statement remains in effect through this evening. What? For the coastal flood advisory, up to 1.5 feet of inundation above ground level is possible in low-lying areas near shorelines and tidal waterways. For the beach hazard statement, increased risk of rip currents and sneaker waves expected with breaking waves up to 16 feet. Where? San Francisco, northern Monterey Bay and southern Monterey Bay and Big Sur Coast counties. When? For the coastal flood advisory, until 3 p.m. Pacific Daylight Time Tuesday. For the beach hazard statement, through Monday evening. Impacts, flooding of lots,
parks, and roads with only isolated road closures expected. High tides will result in flooding along coastal trail, cut off access to some low-lying beaches and coastal areas, and bring water and waves farther up the beach than typical. Dangerous conditions are forecast along the shoreline. Hazards include sneaker waves, strong rip currents, and large breaking waves. Additional details, at the San Francisco tidal gauge, high tide is expected to be 1.5 feet above normal 7.3 feet mean lower low water at 12:46 p.m. Monday 10/12, and 1.4 feet above normal 7.2 feet mean lower low water at 1:14 p.m. Tuesday, October 13th. These predictions included up to 1.5 feet of surge that will enhance the astronomical tide and flooding threat. High tide varies up to 90 minutes earlier or later along the Pacific coast and through the San Francisco Bay, respectively. If travel is required, allow extra time as some roads may be closed. Do not drive around barricades or through water of unknown depth. 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Remain out of the water to avoid hazardous surf and never turn your back on the ocean. Monitor local weather, surf and tide forecasts at www.weather.gov/mtr. The following is an important weather message from the National Weather Service. Issued at 3:51 a.m. Pacific Daylight Time. Coastal flood advisory remains in effect until 3 p.m. Pacific Daylight Time Tuesday. What, up to 1.5 feet of inundation above ground level is possible in low-lying areas near shorelines and tidal waterways. Where, bayshore locations along the San Francisco and Monterey Bays. When, until 3 p.m. Pacific Daylight Time Tuesday. Impacts, flooding of lots, parks, and roads with only isolated road closures expected. High tides will result in flooding along coastal trail, cut off access to some low-lying beaches and coastal areas, and bring water and waves farther up the beach than typical. Additional details, at the San Francisco tidal gauge, high tide is expected to be 1.5 feet above normal 7.3 feet mean lower low water at 12:46 p.m. Monday 10/12 and 1.4 feet above normal 7.2 feet mean lower low water at 1:14 p.m. Tuesday, October 13th. These predictions included up to 1.5 feet of surge that will enhance the astronomical tide and flooding threat. High tide varies up to 90 minutes earlier or later along the Pacific coast and through the San Francisco Bay, respectively. If travel is required, allow extra time as some roads may be closed. Do not drive around barricades or through water of unknown depth. Take the necessary actions to protect flood-prone property. The area forecast for the peninsula, North Bay, and East Bay. Coastal flood advisory in effect until 4 p.m. Pacific Daylight Time Wednesday. Beach hazards statement in effect through this evening, for today. Mostly sunny in the morning then becoming sunny. Highs in the lower 60s at the coast to the lower 70s inland. East winds up to 5 miles per hour, becoming west in the afternoon. For tonight, mostly clear. Lows from the 40s to mid 50s. West winds up to 5 miles per hour. And on Tuesday, mostly sunny in the morning then becoming sunny. Highs in the upper 60s at the coast to the mid 70s inland. Northeast winds up to 5 miles per hour, becoming northwest in the afternoon. For Tuesday night, clear. Lows from the upper 40s to mid 50s. West winds 5 to 10 miles per hour. For Wednesday, mostly sunny in the morning then becoming sunny. Highs in the upper 60s at the coast to the upper 70s inland. Southeast winds up to 5 miles per hour, becoming northwest in the afternoon. And on Wednesday night, clear. Lows from the lower to mid 50s. For Thursday, mostly sunny in the morning then becoming sunny. Highs from the mid 70s to upper 80s. Thursday night through Friday night, clear. Lows from the lower 50s to mid 60s. High 70s and 80s.
Saturday,

sunny in the morning, then becoming sunny. High 70s and 80s. Saturday night, clear. Lows from the 50s to lower 60s. Sunday, mostly sunny. Highs from the mid-60s to upper 70s. High temperatures today and lows tonight for the selected cities. San Francisco, 65 and 51. San Francisco Airport, 67 and 51. Redwood City, 72 and 51. Oakland, 68 and 52. Fremont, 68 and 50. Concord, 73 and 49. Livermore, 72 and 48. San Rafael, 72 and 50. Santa Rosa, 73 and 40. Napa, 67 and 47. Fairfield, 71 and 52. These are the 7 a.m. Pacific Daylight Time observations for the San Francisco and Monterey Bay areas on Monday, October 12th. At San Francisco Airport, it was partly cloudy, temperature 51, dew point 44, relative humidity 77%, west wind at 6 miles an hour, pressure 29.87 inches and rising. At Oakland Airport, it was partly cloudy, temperature 50, dew point 45, relative humidity 83%, northeast wind at 3 miles an hour, pressure 29.87 inches and rising. At San Jose Airport, it was partly cloudy, temperature 53, dew point 43, relative humidity 68%, calm, pressure 29.87 inches and rising. At Santa Rosa, fog was reported, temperature 40, calm, pressure 29.88 and rising. At Concord, it was clear, temperature 49, southeast wind at 3. At Livermore, it was clear, temperature 48, east wind at 3. At Monterey, it was mostly cloudy, temperature 49, east wind at 7, pressure 29.87 and rising. At Salinas, it was cloudy, temperature 51, dew point 44, relative humidity 77%, southeast wind at 3. Here are some observations around California and western Nevada. At Blue Canyon, it was clear, with a temperature of 38. It was partly cloudy, with a temperature of 40 at Reno, and 25 at Truckee. It was mostly cloudy, with a temperature of 48 at Sacramento, and 36 at Mammoth Lakes. It was cloudy, with a temperature of 60 at Los Angeles, 64 at San Diego, and 34 at South Lake Tahoe. Local temperature reports around San Francisco Bay for 7 a.m. Downtown San Francisco was 53 degrees. Oakland Museum was 54 degrees. Redwood City was 47 degrees. San Rafael was 46 degrees. The following is an important beach hazard message from the National Weather Service. Issued at 3:51 a.m. Pacific Daylight Time. Beach hazard statement remains in effect through this evening. What? Increased risk of rip currents and sneaker waves expected with breaking waves up to 16 feet. Where? Coastal North Bay, including Point Reyes National Seashore and San Francisco Peninsula Coast Counties. When? Through Monday evening. Impacts. Dangerous conditions are forecast along the shoreline. Hazards include sneaker waves, strong rip currents, and large breaking waves. 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Remain out of the water to avoid hazardous surf and never turn your back on the ocean. Monitor local weather, surf and tide forecast at www.weather.gov/mtr. The area forecast for the South Bay, including the San Jose metro area and the Santa Clara Valley. Coastal flood advisory in effect until 3 p.m. Pacific Daylight Time Tuesday. For today, mostly sunny in the morning, then becoming sunny. Patchy fog in the morning. Highs from the mid-60s to lower 70s. Southeast winds up to 5 miles per hour, becoming northwest in the afternoon. For tonight, mostly clear. Lows from the mid-40s to lower 50s. Northwest winds up to 5 miles per hour, becoming southeast after midnight. And on Tuesday, mostly sunny in the morning, then becoming sunny. Highs in the upper

by the bay, lower to mid-70s inland. Northwest winds 5 to 10 miles per hour. For Tuesday night, clear. Lows from the mid-40s to lower 50s. Northwest winds 5 to 10 miles per hour, becoming northeast after midnight. For Wednesday, mostly sunny in the morning, then becoming sunny. Highs in the mid-70s by the bay, mid-70s to lower 80s inland. East winds up to 5 miles per hour, becoming northwest in the afternoon. And on Wednesday night, clear. Lows from the lower to mid-50s. Thursday through Saturday night, clear. Highs from the lower 80s to mid-90s. Lows from the 50s to lower 60s. Sunday, mostly sunny in the morning, then becoming sunny. Highs from the lower 70s to mid-80s. High temperatures today and lows tonight for the selected cities: San Jose, 69 and 49, Mountain View, 67 and 50, Morgan Hill, 72 and 46. The area forecast for the Monterey Bay and Salinas Valley: coastal flood advisory in effect until 3 p.m. Pacific Daylight Time Tuesday. Beach hazards statement in effect through this evening. For today, mostly sunny in the morning, then becoming sunny. Highs in the 60s. East winds up to 5 miles per hour, becoming west 5 to 15 miles per hour in the afternoon. For tonight, mostly clear. Lows from the 40s to lower 50s. Southwest winds 5 to 10 miles per hour, becoming east after midnight. And on Tuesday, mostly sunny in the morning, then becoming sunny. Highs in the mid-60s at the coast to the lower 70s inland. East winds around 5 miles per hour, becoming west in the afternoon. For Tuesday night, mostly clear. Lows from the mid-40s to lower 50s. West winds 5 to 10 miles per hour, becoming east after midnight. For Wednesday, mostly sunny in the morning, then becoming sunny. Highs in the upper 60s at the coast to the mid-70s inland. East winds 5 to 10 miles per hour, becoming northwest in the afternoon. And on Wednesday night, mostly clear. Lows from the upper 40s to mid-50s. Thursday through Saturday night, mostly clear. Highs from the mid-70s to lower 90s. Lows from the 50s to lower 60s. Sunday, mostly sunny. Highs from the upper 60s to mid-80s. High temperatures today and lows tonight for the selected cities: Santa Cruz, 65 and 47, Monterey, 64 and 50, Salinas, 63 and 47, Hollister, 69 and 46, King City, 68 and 43. 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This broadcast originates from the National Weather Service office located in Monterey, California, and serves the South Bay and Monterey Bay Area, including the cities of San Jose, Monterey, Salinas, and Santa Cruz. The weather overview for the Bay Area and Central Coast: cool temperatures through Tuesday. Warming trend and above normal temperatures starting mid to late week. Coastal flooding during high tides through midweek. Hazardous beach conditions continue through Monday evening due to increased risk of sneaker waves, rip currents, and large breaking waves. The extended forecast for the Bay Area and Central Coast: Thursday and Thursday night, clear. Highs 70 to 90. Lows 50 to 70. Friday and Friday night, clear. Highs 70 to 95. Lows 50 to 75. Saturday and Saturday night, clear. Highs 65 to 90. Lows 50 to 70. Sunday and Sunday night, mostly clear. Highs 60 to 85. Lows 50 to 65. Monday and Monday night, mostly clear. Highs 60 to 80. Lows 45 to 60. Sunrise, sunset, and tidal information for the San Francisco Bay Area for Monday, October 12th. The sunrise today, 7:14 a.m. The sunset tonight, 6:38 p.m.

13.3 millibars, seas 8 feet, every 9 seconds. Head point arena buoy, winds south 8 knots, water temperature 55, pressure 1011.1 millibars, seas 10 feet, every 10 seconds. Head buoy 13 near Bodega Bay, winds east at 6 knots, pressure 1011.2 millibars, swell 9 feet, every 10 seconds. Head point raise wave rider buoy, water temperature 59, seas 10 feet, every 11 seconds. At San Francisco Bar buoy, water temperature 59, seas 6 feet, every 20 seconds. At San Francisco buoy, winds east at 6 knots, water temperature 60, swell 8 feet, every 11 seconds. At Half Moon Bay buoy, winds east 8 knots, water temperature 60, pressure 1010.8 millibars, seas 8 feet, every 11 seconds. At Monterey Bay buoy, wind southeast 4 knots, water temperature 63, pressure 1010.7 millibars, seas 12 feet, every 11 seconds. Head point sir, wave rider buoy, water temperature 64, seas 14 feet, every 11 seconds. At Cape San Martin buoy, wind southwest 2 knots, water temperature 64, pressure 1011.3 millibars. Seas 11 feet, every 11 seconds. Synopsis for the Central California coast and bays, including the Monterey Bay, Greater Farallones, and Cordell Bank National Marine Sanctuaries, sea state will gradually improve today as northwest winds decrease across our coastal waters. However, buoys are still reporting rough seas early this Monday morning. Long period swell increases to 16 feet to 18 feet by early Tuesday morning and gradually decreases through the rest of the work week. The marine forecast for San Pablo Bay, Suisun Bay, the West Delta, and the San Francisco Bay north of the Bay Bridge. For today, south wind around 5 knots, veering to north late this morning, backing to southwest this afternoon. For tonight, west wind 5 to 10 knots, easing to around 5 knots after midnight. For Tuesday, northwest wind around 5 knots, rising to 5 to 10 knots in the afternoon. The marine forecast for Monterey Bay. For today, east wind 5 to 10 knots, easing to around 5 knots late this morning, veering to west early this afternoon, rising to 10 to 15 knots late. Seas 4 to 6 feet. Wave detail, northwest 6 feet at 11 seconds and south 2 feet at 16 seconds. For tonight, northwest wind 5 to 10 knots, veering to east after midnight. Seas 3 to 5 feet. Wave detail, northwest 5 feet at 10 seconds and southwest 2 feet at 15 seconds. For Tuesday, northeast wind around 5 knots, backing to west in the afternoon. Seas 3 to 4 feet. Wave detail, northwest 4 feet at 9 seconds and south 2 feet at 18 seconds. The coastal waters forecast from Pigeon Point to Point Pinos out to 10 nautical miles. For today, southeast wind 5 to 10 knots, veering to west this afternoon. Seas 6 to 8 feet. Wave detail, northwest 8 feet at 11 seconds and south 2 feet at 16 seconds. For tonight, northwest wind 5 to 10 knots. Seas 5 to 7 feet. Wave detail, northwest 7 feet at 10 seconds and southwest 3 feet at 15 seconds. For Tuesday, north wind around 5 knots, becoming northwest 10 to 15 knots in the afternoon. Seas 4 to 6 feet. Wave detail, northwest 6 feet at 9 seconds and southwest 3 feet at 17 seconds. The following is an important weather message from the National Weather Service, issued at 3:51 a.m. Pacific Daylight Time. Coastal flood advisory remains in effect until 3 p.m. Pacific Daylight Time Tuesday. Beach hazards statement remains in effect through this evening. What? For the coastal flood advisory, up to 1.5 feet of inundation above ground level is possible in low-lying areas near shorelines and tidal waterways. For the beach hazard statement, increased risk of rip currents and sneaker waves expected with breaking waves up to 16 feet. Where? San Francisco, northern Monterey Bay and southern Monterey Bay and Big Sur Coast counties.

coastal flood advisory until 3 p.m. Pacific Daylight Time Tuesday. For the beach hazard statement, through Monday evening. Impacts, flooding of lots, parks, and roads with only isolated road closures expected. High tides will result in flooding along coastal trail, cut off access to some low-lying beaches and coastal areas, and bring water and waves farther up the beach than typical. Dangerous conditions are forecast along the shoreline. Hazards include sneaker waves, strong rip currents, and large breaking waves. Additional details, at the San Francisco tidal gauge, high tide is expected to be 1.5 feet above normal 7.3 feet mean lower low water at 12:46 p.m. Monday 10/12, and 1.4 feet above normal 7.2 feet mean lower low water at 1:14 p.m. Tuesday, October 13th. These predictions included up to 1.5 feet of surge that will enhance the astronomical tide and flooding threat. High tide varies up to 90 minutes earlier or later along the Pacific coast and through the San Francisco Bay, respectively. If travel is required, allow extra time as some roads may be closed. Do not drive around barricades or through water of unknown depth. 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Stay off of jetties, piers, rocks, and other waterside infrastructure. Remain out of the water to avoid hazardous surf and never turn your back on the ocean. Monitor local weather, surf and tide forecast at www.weather.gov/mtr. The following is an important weather message from the National Weather Service. Issued at 3:51 a.m. Pacific Daylight Time. Coastal flood advisory remains in effect until 3 p.m. Pacific Daylight Time Tuesday. What, up to 1.5 feet of inundation above ground level is possible in low-lying areas near shorelines and tidal waterways. Where, bayshore locations along the San Francisco and Monterey Bays. When, until 3 p.m. Pacific Daylight Time Tuesday. Impacts, flooding of lots, parks, and roads with only isolated road closures expected. High tides will result in flooding along coastal trail, cut off access to some low-lying beaches and coastal areas, and bring water and wave farther up the beach than typical. Additional details, at the San Francisco tidal gauge, high tide is expected to be 1.5 feet above normal 7.3 feet mean lower low water at 12:46 p.m. Monday 10/12 and 1.4 feet above normal 7.2 feet mean lower low water at 1:14 p.m. Tuesday, October 13th. These predictions included up to 1.5 feet of surge that will enhance the astronomical tide and flooding threat. High tide varies up to 90 minutes earlier or later along the Pacific coast and through the San Francisco Bay, respectively. If travel is required, allow extra time as some roads may be closed. Do not drive around barricades or through water of unknown depth. Take the necessary actions to protect flood-prone property. The area forecast for the peninsula, North Bay, and East Bay. Coastal flood advisory in effect until 4 p.m. Pacific Daylight Time Wednesday. Beach hazards statement in effect through this evening, for today. Mostly sunny in the morning then becoming sunny. Highs in the lower 60s at the coast to the lower 70s inland. East winds up to 5 miles per hour, becoming west in the afternoon. For tonight, mostly clear. Lows from the 40s to mid 50s. West winds up to 5 miles per hour. And on Tuesday, mostly sunny in the morning then becoming sunny. Highs in the upper 60s at the coast to the mid 70s inland. Northeast winds up to 5 miles per hour, becoming northwest in the afternoon. For Tuesday night, clear. Lows from the upper 40s to mid 50s. West winds 5 to 10 miles per hour. For Wednesday, mostly sunny in the morning then becoming sunny. Highs in the upper 60s at the coast to the upper 70s inland. Southeast winds up to 5 miles per hour, becoming northwest in the afternoon. And on Wednesday night, clear. Lows from the lower to mid 50s. For Thursday, mostly sunny in the morning then becoming sunny. Highs

mid-70s to upper 80s. Thursday night through Friday night, clear. Lows from the lower 50s to mid-60s. High 70s and 80s. Saturday, mostly sunny in the morning, then becoming sunny. High 70s and 80s. Saturday night, clear. Lows from the 50s to lower 60s. Sunday, mostly sunny. Highs from the mid-60s to upper 70s. High temperatures today and lows tonight for the selected cities. San Francisco, 65 and 51. San Francisco Airport, 67 and 51. Redwood City, 72 and 51. Oakland, 68 and 52. Fremont, 68 and 50. Concord, 73 and 49. Livermore, 72 and 48. San Rafael, 72 and 50. Santa Rosa, 73 and 40. Napa, 67 and 47. Fairfield, 71 and 52. These are the 8 a.m. Pacific Daylight Time observations for the San Francisco and Monterey Bay areas on Monday, October 12th. At San Francisco Airport, it was clear, temperature 53, dew point 45, relative humidity 74%, calm, pressure 29.88 inches and rising. At Oakland Airport, it was partly cloudy, temperature 49, dew point 44, relative humidity 83%, east wind at 5 miles an hour, pressure 29.88 inches and rising. At San Jose Airport, it was partly cloudy, temperature 52, dew point 43, relative humidity 71%, southwest wind at 3 miles an hour, pressure 29.88 inches and rising. At Santa Rosa, fog was reported, temperature 39, northwest wind at 3, pressure 29.89 and steady. At Concord, it was clear, temperature 49, calm. At Livermore, it was clear, temperature 49, calm. At Monterey, it was partly cloudy, temperature 52, east wind at 5, pressure 29.88 and rising. At Salinas, it was cloudy, temperature 52, dew point 45, relative humidity 77%, southeast wind at 5. Here are some observations around California and western Nevada. At Sacramento, it was sunny, with a temperature of 48. It was mostly sunny, with a temperature of 39 at Reno, 23 at Truckee, and 40 at Blue Canyon. At San Diego, it was partly sunny, with a temperature of 64. It was cloudy, with a temperature of 59 at Los Angeles, 34 at South Lake Tahoe, and 37 at Mammoth Lakes. Local temperature reports around San Francisco Bay for 8 a.m. Downtown San Francisco was 53 degrees. Oakland Museum was 53 degrees. Redwood City was 47 degrees. San Rafael was 47 degrees. The following is an important beach hazard message from the National Weather Service. Issued at 3:51 a.m. Pacific Daylight Time. Beach hazard statement remains in effect through this evening. What? Increased risk of rip currents and sneaker waves expected with breaking waves up to 16 feet. Where? Coastal North Bay, including Point Reyes National Seashore and San Francisco Peninsula Coast Counties. When? Through Monday evening. Impacts, dangerous conditions are forecast along the shoreline. Hazards include sneaker waves, strong rip currents, and large breaking waves. Stay off of jetties, piers, rocks, and other waterside infrastructure. Remain out of the water to avoid hazardous surf and never turn your back on the ocean. Monitor local weather, surf and tide forecast at www.weather.gov/mtr. The area forecast for the South Bay, including the San Jose metro area and the Santa Clara Valley. Coastal flood advisory in effect until 3 p.m. Pacific Daylight Time Tuesday. For today, mostly sunny in the morning, then becoming sunny. Patchy fog in the morning. Highs from the mid-60s to lower 70s. Southeast winds up to 5 miles per hour, becoming northwest in the afternoon. For tonight, mostly clear. Lows from the mid-40s to lower 50s. Northwest.

winds up to 5 miles per hour, becoming southeast after midnight. And on Tuesday, mostly sunny in the morning, then becoming sunny. Highs in the upper 60s by the bay, lower to mid 70s inland. Northwest winds 5 to 10 miles per hour. For Tuesday night, clear. Lows from the mid 40s to lower 50s. Northwest winds 5 to 10 miles per hour, becoming northeast after midnight. For Wednesday, mostly sunny in the morning, then becoming sunny. Highs in the mid-70s by the bay, mid-70s to lower 80s inland. East winds up to 5 miles per hour, becoming northwest in the afternoon. And on Wednesday night, clear. Lows from the lower to mid-50s. Thursday through Saturday night, clear. Highs from the lower 80s to mid-90s. Lows from the 50s to lower 60s. Sunday, mostly sunny in the morning, then becoming sunny. Highs from the lower 70s to mid-80s. High temperatures today and lows tonight for the selected cities: San Jose, 69 and 49, Mountain View, 67 and 50, Morgan Hill, 72 and 46. The area forecast for the Monterey Bay and Salinas Valley: coastal flood advisory in effect until 3 p.m. Pacific Daylight Time Tuesday. Beach hazard statement in effect through this evening. For today, mostly sunny in the morning, then becoming sunny. Highs in the 60s. East winds up to 5 miles per hour, becoming west 5 to 15 miles per hour in the afternoon. For tonight, mostly clear. Lows from the 40s to lower 50s. Southwest winds 5 to 10 miles per hour, becoming east after midnight. And on Tuesday, mostly sunny in the morning, then becoming sunny. Highs in the mid-60s at the coast to the lower 70s inland. East winds around 5 miles per hour, becoming west in the afternoon. For Tuesday night, mostly clear. Lows from the mid-40s to lower 50s. West winds 5 to 10 miles per hour, becoming east after midnight. For Wednesday, mostly sunny in the morning, then becoming sunny. Highs in the upper 60s at the coast to the mid-70s inland. East winds 5 to 10 miles per hour, becoming northwest in the afternoon. And on Wednesday night, mostly clear. Lows from the upper 40s to mid-50s. Thursday through Saturday night, mostly clear. Highs from the mid-70s to lower 90s. Lows from the 50s to lower 60s. Sunday, mostly sunny. Highs from the upper 60s to mid-80s. High temperatures today and lows tonight for the selected cities: Santa Cruz, 65 and 47, Monterey, 64 and 50, Salinas, 63 and 47, Hollister, 69 and 46, King City, 68 and 43. The weather overview for the Bay Area and Central Coast: cold temperatures through Tuesday. Warming trend and above normal temperatures starting mid to late week. Coastal flooding during high tides through midweek. Hazardous beach conditions continue through Monday evening due to increased risk of sneaker waves, rip currents, and large breaking waves. The extended forecast for the Bay Area and Central Coast: Thursday and Thursday night, clear. Highs 70 to 90. Lows 50 to 70. Friday and Friday night, clear. Highs 70 to 95. Lows 50 to 75. Saturday and Saturday night, clear. Highs 65 to 90. Lows 50 to 70. Sunday and Sunday night, mostly clear. Highs 60 to 85. Lows 50 to 65. Monday and Monday night, mostly clear. Highs 60 to 80. Lows 45 to 60. Sunrise, sunset, and tidal information for the San Francisco Bay Area for Monday, October 12th. The sunrise today, 7:14 a.m. The sunset tonight, 6:38 p.m. Tidal data at the Golden Gate for today. High tide, 1:32 a.m. at 4.89 feet. Low tide, 6:30 a.m. at 2.26 feet. High tide, 12:40.

6 p.m. at 6, 3 feet. Low tide, 7, 21 p.m. at minus 0, 11 feet. Here are the buoy observations for 8 a.m. Pacific Daylight Time. At buoy 6, winds west 8 knots, water temperature 66, pressure 1,024.2 millibars, seas 7, every 15. At offshore buoy 59, winds north 70 knots, water temperature 65, pressure 1,019.8 millibars, seas 8 feet, every 9 seconds. At Point Arena buoy, winds south 8 knots, water temperature 55, pressure 1,011.8 millibars, seas 10 feet, every 17 seconds. At buoy 13 near Bodega Bay, winds east at 4 knots, pressure 1,011.3 millibars, swell 9 feet, every 10 seconds. At Point Reyes Wave Rider buoy, water temperature 59, seas 10 feet, every 11 seconds. At San Francisco Bar buoy, water temperature 60, seas 6 feet, every 18 seconds. At San Francisco buoy, winds east at 6 knots, water temperature 60, pressure 1,011.3 millibars, swell 8 feet, every 17 seconds. At Half Moon Bay buoy, winds east 6 knots, water temperature 60, pressure 1,011.3 millibars, seas 7 feet, every 11 seconds. At Monterey Bay buoy, winds east 10 knots, water temperature 63, pressure 1,011.2 millibars, seas 9 feet, every 11 seconds. At Point Sur, Wave Rider buoy, water temperature 64, seas 13 feet, every 12 seconds. At Cape San Martin buoy, winds southwest 6 knots, water temperature 64, pressure 1,011.3 millibars. Seas 12 feet, every 11 seconds. Synopsis for the Central California coast and bays, including the Monterey Bay, Greater Farallones, and Cordell Bank National Marine Sanctuaries, sea state will gradually improve today as northwest winds decrease across our coastal waters. However, buoys are still reporting rough seas early this Monday morning. Long period swell increases to 16 feet to 18 feet by early Tuesday morning and gradually decreases through the rest of the work week. The marine forecast for San Pablo Bay, Suisun Bay, the West Delta, and the San Francisco Bay north of the Bay Bridge. For today, south wind around 5 knots, veering to north late this morning, backing to southwest this afternoon. For tonight, west wind 5 to 10 knots, easing to around 5 knots after midnight. For Tuesday, northwest wind around 5 knots, rising to 5 to 10 knots in the afternoon. The marine forecast for Monterey Bay. For today, east wind 5 to 10 knots, easing to around 5 knots late this morning, veering to west early this afternoon, rising to 10 to 15 knots late. Seas 4 to 6 feet. Wave detail, northwest 6 feet at 11 seconds and south 2 feet at 16 seconds. For tonight, northwest wind 5 to 10 knots, veering to east after midnight. Seas 3 to 5 feet. Wave detail, northwest 5 feet at 10 seconds and southwest 2 feet at 15 seconds. For Tuesday, northeast wind around 5 knots, backing to west in the afternoon. Seas 3 to 4 feet. Wave detail, northwest 4 feet at 9 seconds and south 2 feet at 18 seconds. The coastal waters forecast from Pigeon Point to Point Pinos out to 10 nautical miles. For today, southeast wind 5 to 10 knots, veering to west this afternoon. Seas 6 to 8 feet. Wave detail, northwest 8 feet at 11 seconds and south 2 feet at 16 seconds. For tonight, northwest wind 5 to 10 knots. Seas 5 to 7 feet. Wave detail, northwest 7 feet at 10 seconds and southwest 3 feet at 15 seconds. For Tuesday, north wind around 5 knots, becoming northwest 10 to 15 knots in the afternoon. Seas 4 to 6 feet. Wave detail, northwest 6 feet at 9 seconds and southwest 3 feet at 17 seconds. The following is an important weather message from the National Weather Service. 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

effect until 3 p.m. Pacific Daylight Time Tuesday. Beach hazard statement remains in effect through this evening. What? For the coastal flood advisory, up to 1.5 feet of inundation above ground level is possible in low-lying areas near shorelines and tidal waterways. For the beach hazard statement, increased risk of rip currents and sneaker waves expected with breaking waves up to 16 feet. Where? San Francisco, northern Monterey Bay and southern Monterey Bay and Big Sur Coast counties. When? For the coastal flood advisory, until 3 p.m. Pacific Daylight Time Tuesday. For the beach hazard statement, through Monday evening. Impacts, flooding of lots, parks, and roads with only isolated road closures expected. High tides will result in flooding along coastal trail, cut off access to some low-lying beaches and coastal areas, and bring water and waves farther up the beach than typical. Dangerous conditions are forecast along the shoreline. Hazards include sneaker waves, strong rip currents, and large breaking waves. Additional details, at the San Francisco tidal gauge, high tide is expected to be 1.5 feet above normal 7.3 feet mean lower low water at 12:46 p.m. Monday 10/12, and 1.4 feet above normal 7.2 feet mean lower low water at 1:14 p.m. Tuesday, October 13th. These predictions included up to 1.5 feet of surge that will enhance the astronomical tide and flooding threat. High tide varies up to 90 minutes earlier or later along the Pacific coast and through the San Francisco Bay, respectively. If travel is required, allow extra time as some roads may be closed. Do not drive around barricades or through water of unknown depth. Take the necessary actions to protect flood-prone property. 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Remain out of the water to avoid hazardous surf and never turn your back on the ocean. Monitor local weather, surf and tide forecast at www.weather.gov/mtr. 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This broadcast originates from the National Weather Service office located in Monterey, California, and serves the South Bay and Monterey Bay Area, including the city of San Jose, Monterey, Salinas, and Santa Cruz. The following is an important weather message from the National Weather Service. Issued at 3:51 a.m. Pacific Daylight Time. Coastal flood advisory remains in effect until 3 p.m. Pacific Daylight Time Tuesday. What? Up to 1.5 feet of inundation above ground level is possible in low-lying areas near shorelines and tidal waterways. Where? Bayshore locations along the San Francisco and Monterey Bays. When? Until 3 p.m. Pacific Daylight Time Tuesday. Impacts, flooding of lots, parks, and roads with only isolated road closures expected. High tides will result in flooding along coastal trail, cut off access to some low-lying beaches and coastal areas, and bring water and waves farther up the beach than typical. Additional details, at the San Francisco tidal gauge, high tide is expected to be 1.5 feet above normal 7.3 feet mean lower low water at 12:46 p.m. Monday 10/12 and 1.4 feet above normal 7.2 feet mean lower low water at 1:14 p.m. Tuesday, October 13th. These predictions included up to 1.5 feet of surge that will enhance the astronomical tide and flooding threat. High tide varies up to 90 minutes earlier or later along the Pacific coast and through the San Francisco Bay, respectively. If travel is required, allow extra time as some roads may be closed. Do not drive around barricades or through water of unknown depth. Take the necessary actions to protect flood-prone property. The area forecast for the peninsula, North Bay, and East Bay. Coastal flood advisory in effect until 4 p.m. Pacific Daylight Time Wednesday. Beach hazard statement in effect through this evening, for today. Mostly sunny in the morning, then becoming sunny. Highs in the lower 60s at the coast to the lower 70s inland. East winds up to 5 miles per hour, becoming west in the afternoon.

tonight, mostly clear. Lows from the 40s to mid-50s. West winds up to 5 miles per hour. And on Tuesday, mostly sunny in the morning, then becoming sunny. Highs in the upper 60s at the coast to the mid-70s inland. Northeast winds up to 5 miles per hour, becoming northwest in the afternoon. For Tuesday night, clear. Lows from the upper 40s to mid-50s. West winds 5 to 10 miles per hour. For Wednesday, mostly sunny in the morning, then becoming sunny. Highs in the upper 60s at the coast to the upper 70s inland. Southeast winds up to 5 miles per hour, becoming northwest in the afternoon. And on Wednesday night, clear. Lows from the lower to mid-50s. For Thursday, mostly sunny in the morning, then becoming sunny. Highs from the mid-70s to upper 80s. Thursday night through Friday night, clear. Lows from the lower 50s to mid-60s. High 70s and 80s. Saturday, mostly sunny in the morning, then becoming sunny. High 70s and 80s. Saturday night, clear. Lows from the 50s to lower 60s. Sunday, mostly sunny. Highs from the mid-60s to upper 70s. High temperatures today and lows tonight for the selected cities: San Francisco, 65 and 51, San Francisco Airport, 67 and 51, Redwood City, 72 and 51, Oakland, 68 and 52, Fremont, 68 and 50, Concord, 73 and 49, Livermore, 72 and 48, San Rafael, 72 and 50, Santa Rosa, 73 and 40, Napa, 67 and 47, Fairfield, 71 and 52. These are the 8 a.m. Pacific Daylight Time observations for the San Francisco and Monterey Bay areas on Monday, October 12th. At San Francisco Airport, it was clear, temperature 53, dew point 45, relative humidity 74%, calm, pressure 29.88 inches and rising. At Oakland Airport, it was partly cloudy, temperature 49, dew point 44, relative humidity 83%, east wind at 5 miles an hour, pressure 29.88 inches and rising. At San Jose Airport, it was partly cloudy, temperature 52, dew point 43, relative humidity 71%, southwest wind at 3 miles an hour, pressure 29.88 inches and rising. At Santa Rosa, fog was reported, temperature 39, northwest wind at 3, pressure 29.89 and steady. At Concord, it was clear, temperature 49, calm. At Livermore, it was clear, temperature 49, calm. At Monterey, it was partly cloudy, temperature 52, east wind at 5, pressure 29.88 and rising. At Salinas, it was cloudy, temperature 52, dew point 45, relative humidity 77%, southeast wind at 5. Here are some observations around California and western Nevada. At Sacramento, it was sunny, with a temperature of 48. It was mostly sunny, with a temperature of 39 at Reno, 23 at Truckee, and 40 at Blue Canyon. At San Diego, it was partly sunny, with a temperature of 64. It was cloudy, with a temperature of 59 at Los Angeles, 34 at South Lake Tahoe, and 37 at Mammoth Lakes. Local temperature reports around San Francisco Bay for 8 a.m. Downtown San Francisco was 53 degrees. Oakland Museum was 53 degrees. Redwood City was 47 degrees. San Rafael was 47 degrees. The following is an important beach hazard message from the National Weather Service. Issued at 3:51 a.m. Pacific Daylight Time. Beach hazard statement remains in effect through this evening. What? Increased risk of rip currents and sneaker waves expected with breaking waves up to 16 feet. Where? Coastal North Bay, including Point Reyes National Seashore and San Francisco Peninsula Coast counties. When? Through Monday evening. Impacts, dangerous conditions are forecast along the shoreline. Hazard

waves, strong rip currents, and large breaking waves. 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Monitor local weather, surf and tide forecast at www.weather.gov/mtr. The area forecast for the South Bay, including the San Jose metro area and the Santa Clara Valley. Coastal flood advisory in effect until 3 p.m. Pacific Daylight Time Tuesday. For today, mostly sunny in the morning, then becoming sunny. Patchy fog in the morning. Highs from the mid-60s to lower 70s. Southeast winds up to 5 miles per hour, becoming northwest in the afternoon. For tonight, mostly clear. Lows from the mid-40s to lower 50s. Northwest winds up to 5 miles per hour, becoming southeast after midnight. And on Tuesday, mostly sunny in the morning, then becoming sunny. Highs in the upper 60s by the bay, lower to mid-70s inland. Northwest winds 5 to 10 miles per hour. For Tuesday night, clear. Lows from the mid-40s to lower 50s. Knees inland. Northwest winds 5 to 10 miles per hour. For Tuesday night, clear. Lows from the mid-40s to lower 50s. Northwest winds 5 to 10 miles per hour, becoming northeast after midnight. For Wednesday, mostly sunny in the morning, then becoming sunny. Highs in the mid-70s by the bay, mid-70s to lower 80s inland. East winds up to 5 miles per hour, becoming northwest in the afternoon. And on Wednesday night, clear. Lows from the lower to mid-50s. Thursday through Saturday night, clear. Highs from the lower 80s to mid-90s. Lows from the 50s to lower 60s. Sunday, mostly sunny in the morning, then becoming sunny. Highs from the lower 70s to mid-80s. High temperatures today and lows tonight for the selected cities: San Jose, 69 and 49, Mountain View, 67 and 50, Morgan Hill, 72 and 46. The area forecast for the Monterey Bay and Salinas Valley: coastal flood advisory in effect until 3 p.m. Pacific Daylight Time Tuesday. Beach hazards statement in effect through this evening. For today, mostly sunny in the morning, then becoming sunny. Highs in the 60s. East winds up to 5 miles per hour, becoming west 5 to 15 miles per hour in the afternoon. For tonight, mostly clear. Lows from the 40s to lower 50s. Southwest winds 5 to 10 miles per hour, becoming east after midnight. And on Tuesday, mostly sunny in the morning, then becoming sunny. Highs in the mid-60s at the coast to the lower 70s inland. East winds around 5 miles per hour, becoming west in the afternoon. For Tuesday night, mostly clear. Lows from the mid-40s to lower 50s. West winds 5 to 10 miles per hour, becoming east after midnight. For Wednesday, mostly sunny in the morning, then becoming sunny. Highs in the upper 60s at the coast to the mid-70s inland. East winds 5 to 10 miles per hour, becoming northwest in the afternoon. And on Wednesday night, mostly clear. Lows from the upper 40s to mid-50s. Thursday through Saturday night, mostly clear. Highs from the mid-70s to lower 90s. Lows from the 50s to lower 60s. Sunday, mostly sunny. Highs from the upper 60s to mid-80s. High temperatures today and lows tonight for the selected cities: Santa Cruz, 65 and 47, Monterey, 64 and 50, Salinas, 63 and 47, Hollister, 69 and 46, King City, 68 and 43. The weather overview for the Bay Area and Central Coast: cool temperatures through Tuesday. Warming trend and above normal temperatures starting mid to late week. Coastal flooding during high tides through midweek. Hazardous beach conditions continue through Monday evening due to increased risk of sneaker waves, rip currents, and large breaking waves. The extended

forecast for the Bay Area and Central Coast, Thursday and Thursday night, clear. Highs 70 to 90. Lows 50 to 70. Friday and Friday night, clear. Highs 70 to 95. Lows 50 to 75. Saturday and Saturday night, clear. Highs 65 to 90. Lows 50 to 70. Sunday and Sunday night, mostly clear. Highs 60 to 85. Lows 50 to 65. Monday and Monday night, mostly clear. Highs 60 to 80. Lows 45 to 60. Sunrise, sunset, and tidal information for the San Francisco Bay Area for Monday, October 12th. The sunrise today, 7:14 a.m. The sunset tonight, 6:38 p.m. Tidal data at the Golden Gate for today. High tide, 1:32 a.m. at 4.89 feet. Low tide, 6:30 a.m. at 2.26 feet. High tide, 12:46 p.m. at 6.3 feet. Low tide, 7:21 p.m. at -0.11 feet. Here are the buoy observations for 8 a.m. Pacific Daylight Time. At buoy 6, winds west 8 knots, water temperature 66, pressure 1,024.2 millibars, seas 7, every 15. At offshore buoy 59, winds north 70 knots, water temperature 65, pressure 1,019.8 millibars, seas 8 feet, every 9 seconds. At Point Arena buoy, winds south 8 knots, water temperature 55, pressure 1,011.8 millibars, seas 10 feet, every 17 seconds. At buoy 13 near Bodega Bay, winds east at 4 knots, pressure 1,011.3 millibars, swell 9 feet, every 10 seconds. At Point Reyes Wave Rider buoy, water temperature 59, seas 10 feet, every 11 seconds. At San Francisco Bar buoy, water temperature 60, seas 6 feet, every 18 seconds. At San Francisco buoy, winds east at 6 knots, water temperature 60, pressure 1,011.3 millibars, swell 8 feet, every 17 seconds. At Half Moon Bay buoy, winds east 6 knots, water temperature 60, pressure 1,011.3 millibars, seas 7 feet, every 11 seconds. At Monterey Bay buoy, winds east 10 knots, water temperature 63, pressure 1,011.2 millibars, seas 9 feet, every 11 seconds. At Point Sur, Wave Rider buoy, water temperature 64, seas 13 feet, every 12 seconds. At Cape San Martin buoy, winds southwest 6 knots, water temperature 64, pressure 1,011.3 millibars. Seas 12 feet, every 11 seconds. Synopsis for the Central California coast and bays, including the Monterey Bay, Greater Farallones, and Cordell Bank National Marine Sanctuaries, sea state will gradually improve today as northwest winds decrease across our coastal waters. However, buoys are still reporting rough seas early this Monday morning. Long period swell increases to 16 feet to 18 feet by early Tuesday morning and gradually decreases through the rest of the work week. The marine forecast for San Pablo Bay, Suisun Bay, the West Delta, and the San Francisco Bay north of the Bay Bridge. For today, south wind around 5 knots, veering to north late this morning, backing to southwest this afternoon. For tonight, west wind 5 to 10 knots, easing to around 5 knots after midnight. For Tuesday, northwest wind around 5 knots, rising to 5 to 10 knots in the afternoon. The marine forecast for Monterey Bay. For today, east wind 5 to 10 knots, easing to around 5 knots late this morning, veering to west early this afternoon, rising to 10 to 15 knots late. Seas 4 to 6 feet. Wave detail, northwest 6 feet at 11 seconds and south 2 feet at 16 seconds. For tonight, northwest wind 5 to 10 knots, veering to east after midnight. Seas 3 to 5 feet. Wave detail, northwest 5 feet at 10 seconds and southwest 2 feet at 15 seconds. For Tuesday, northeast wind around 5 knots,
backing to west in the afternoon. Seas 3 to 4 feet. Wave detail, northwest 4 feet at 9 seconds and south 2 feet at 18 seconds. The coastal waters forecast from Pigeon Point to Point Pinos out to 10 nautical miles. For today, southeast wind 5 to 10 knots, veering to west this afternoon. Seas 6 to 8 feet. Wave detail, northwest 8 feet at 11 seconds and south 2 feet at 16 seconds. For tonight, northwest wind 5 to 10 knots. Seas 5 to 7 feet. Wave detail, northwest 7 feet at 10 seconds and southwest 3 feet at 15 seconds. For Tuesday, north wind around 5 knots, becoming northwest 10 to 15 knots in the afternoon. Seas 4 to 6 feet. Wave detail, northwest 6 feet at 9 seconds and southwest 3 feet at 17 seconds. The following is an important weather message from the National Weather Service. Issued at 3:51 a.m. Pacific Daylight Time. Coastal flood advisory remains in effect until 3 p.m. Pacific Daylight Time Tuesday. Beach hazards statement remains in effect through this evening. What? For the coastal flood advisory, up to 1.5 feet of inundation above ground level is possible in low-lying areas near shorelines and tidal waterways. For the beach hazard statement, increased risk of rip currents and sneaker waves expected with breaking waves up to 16 feet. Where? San Francisco, northern Monterey Bay and southern Monterey Bay and Big Sur Coast counties. When, for the coastal flood advisory, until 3 p.m. Pacific Daylight Time Tuesday. For the beach hazard statement, through Monday evening. Impacts, flooding of lots, parks, and roads with only isolated road closures expected. High tides will result in flooding along coastal trail, cut off access to some low-lying beaches and coastal areas, and bring water and waves farther up the beach than typical. Dangerous conditions are forecast along the shoreline. Hazards include sneaker waves, strong rip currents, and large breaking waves. Additional details, at the San Francisco tidal gauge, high tide is expected to be 1.5 feet above normal 7.3 feet mean lower low water at 12:46 p.m. Monday 10/12, and 1.4 feet above normal 7.2 feet mean lower low water at 1:14 p.m. Tuesday, October 13th. These predictions included up to 1.5 feet of surge that will enhance the astronomical tide and flooding threat. High tide varies up to 90 minutes earlier or later along the Pacific coast and through the San Francisco Bay, respectively. If travel is required, allow extra time as some roads may be closed. Do not drive around barricades or through water of unknown depth. 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Stay off of jetties, piers, rocks, and other waterside infrastructure. Remain out of the water to avoid hazardous surf and never turn your back on the ocean. Monitor local weather, surf and tide forecast at www.weather.gov/mtr. The following is an important weather message from the National Weather Service. Issued at 3:51 a.m. Pacific Daylight Time. Coastal flood advisory remains in effect until 3 p.m. Pacific Daylight Time Tuesday. What? Up to 1.5 feet of inundation above ground level is possible in low-lying areas near shorelines and tidal waterways. Where? Bayshore locations along the San Francisco and Monterey Bays. When? Until 3 p.m. Pacific Daylight Time Tuesday. Impacts, flooding of lots, parks, and roads with only isolated road closures expected. High tides will result in flooding along coastal trail, cut off access to some low-lying beaches and coastal areas, and bring water and waves farther up the beach than typical. Additional details, at the San Francisco tidal gauge, high tide is expected to be 1.5 feet above normal 7.3 feet mean lower low water at 12:46 p.m. Monday 10/12 and 1.4 feet above normal 7.2 feet mean lower low water at 1:14 p.m. Tuesday, October 13th. These predictions included up to 1.5 feet of surge that will enhance the astronomical tide and flooding threat.
High tide varies up to 90 minutes earlier or later along the Pacific coast.

Francisco Bay, respectively. If travel is required, allow extra time as some roads may be closed. Do not drive around barricades or through water of unknown depth. Take the necessary actions to protect flood-prone property. The area forecast for the peninsula, North Bay, and East Bay. Coastal flood advisory in effect until 4 p.m. Pacific Daylight Time Wednesday. Beach hazards statement in effect through this evening, for today. Mostly sunny in the morning, then becoming sunny. Highs in the lower 60s at the coast to the lower 70s inland. East winds up to 5 miles per hour, becoming west in the afternoon. For tonight, mostly clear. Lows from the 40s to mid 50s. West winds up to 5 miles per hour. And on Tuesday, mostly sunny in the morning, then becoming sunny. Highs in the upper 60s at the coast to the mid-70s inland. Northeast winds up to 5 miles per hour, becoming northwest in the afternoon. For Tuesday night, clear. Lows from the upper 40s to mid-50s. West winds 5 to 10 miles per hour. For Wednesday, mostly sunny in the morning, then becoming sunny. Highs in the upper 60s at the coast to the upper 70s inland. Southeast winds up to 5 miles per hour, becoming northwest in the afternoon. And on Wednesday night, clear. Lows from the lower to mid 50s. For Thursday, mostly sunny in the morning, then becoming sunny. Highs from the mid 70s to upper 80s. Thursday night through Friday night, clear. Lows from the lower 50s to mid 60s. High 70s and 80s. Saturday, mostly sunny in the morning, then becoming sunny. High 70s and 80s. Saturday night, clear. Lows from the 50s to lower 60s. Sunday, mostly sunny. Highs from the mid 60s to upper 70s. High temperatures today and lows tonight for the selected cities: San Francisco, 65 and 51, San Francisco Airport, 67 and 51, Redwood City, 72 and 51, Oakland, 68 and 52, Fremont, 68 and 50, Concord, 73 and 49, Livermore, 72 and 48, San Rafael, 72 and 50, Santa Rosa, 73 and 40, Napa, 67 and 47, Fairfield, 71 and 52. These are the 8 a.m. Pacific Daylight Time observations for the San Francisco and Monterey Bay areas on Monday, October 12th. At San Francisco Airport, it was clear, temperature 53, dew point 45, relative humidity 74%, calm, pressure 29.88 inches and rising. At Oakland Airport, it was partly cloudy, temperature 49, dew point 44, relative humidity 83%, east wind at 5 miles an hour, pressure 29.88 inches and rising. At San Jose Airport, it was partly cloudy, temperature 52, dew point 43, relative humidity 71%, southwest wind at 3 miles an hour, pressure 29.88 inches and rising. At Santa Rosa, fog was reported, temperature 39, northwest wind at 3, pressure 29.89 and steady. At Concord, it was clear, temperature 49, calm. At Livermore, it was clear, temperature 49, calm. At Monterey, it was partly cloudy, temperature 52, east wind at 5, pressure 29.88 and rising. At Salinas, it was cloudy, temperature 52, dew point 45, relative humidity 77%, southeast wind at 5. Here are some observations around California and western Nevada. At Sacramento, it was sunny, with a temperature of 48. It was mostly sunny, with a temperature of 39 at Reno, 23 at Truckee, and 40 at Blue Canyon. At San Diego, it was partly sunny, with a temperature of 64. It was cloudy, with a temperature of 59 at Los Angeles, 34 at South Lake Tahoe, and 37 at Mammoth Lakes. Local temperature reports around San Francisco Bay for 8 a.m. Downtown San Francisco was 53 degrees.

Coliseum was 53 degrees. Redwood City was 47 degrees. San Rafael was 47 degrees. The following is an important beach hazard message from the National Weather Service, issued at 3:51 a.m. Pacific Daylight Time. Beach hazard statement remains in effect through this evening. What? Increased risk of rip currents and sneaker waves expected with breaking waves up to 16 feet. Where? Coastal North Bay, including Point Reyes National Seashore and San Francisco Peninsula Coast Counties. When? Through Monday evening. Impacts. Dangerous conditions are forecast along the shoreline. Hazards include sneaker waves, strong rip currents, and large breaking waves. Stay off of jetties, piers, rocks, and other waterside infrastructure. Remain out of the water to avoid hazardous surf and never turn your back on the ocean. Monitor local weather, surf and tide forecast at www.weather.gov/mtr. The area forecast for the South Bay, including the San Jose metro area and the Santa Clara Valley. Coastal flood advisory in effect until 3 p.m. Pacific Daylight Time Tuesday. For today, mostly sunny in the morning, then becoming sunny. Patchy fog in the morning. Highs from the mid-60s to lower 70s. Southeast winds up to 5 miles per hour, becoming northwest in the afternoon. For tonight, mostly clear. Lows from the mid-40s to lower 50s. Northwest winds up to 5 miles per hour, becoming southeast after midnight. And on Tuesday, mostly sunny in the morning, then becoming sunny. Highs in the upper 60s by the bay, lower to mid-70s inland. Northwest winds 5 to 10 miles per hour. For Tuesday night, clear. Lows from the mid-40s to lower 50s. Northwest winds 5 to 10 miles per hour, becoming northeast after midnight. For Wednesday, mostly sunny in the morning, then becoming sunny. Highs in the mid-70s by the bay, mid-70s to lower 80s inland. East winds up to 5 miles per hour, becoming northwest in the afternoon. And on Wednesday night, clear. Lows from the lower to mid-50s. Thursday through Saturday night, clear. Highs from the lower 80s to mid-90s. Lows from the 50s to lower 60s. Sunday, mostly sunny in the morning, then becoming sunny. Highs from the lower 70s to mid-80s. High temperatures today and lows tonight for the selected cities: San Jose, 69 and 49, Mountain View, 67 and 50, Morgan Hill, 72 and 46. 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This broadcast originates from the National Weather Service office located in Monterey, California, and serves the South Bay and Monterey Bay Area, including the cities of San Jose, Monterey, Salinas, and Santa Cruz. The area forecast for the Monterey Bay and Salinas Valley: coastal flood advisory in effect until 3 p.m. Pacific Daylight Time Tuesday. Beach hazard statement in effect through this evening. For today, mostly sunny in the morning, then becoming sunny. Highs in the 60s. East winds up to 5 miles per hour, becoming west 5 to 15 miles per hour in the afternoon. For tonight, mostly clear. Lows from the 40s to lower 50s. Southwest winds 5 to 10 miles per hour, becoming east after midnight. And on Tuesday, mostly sunny in the morning, then becoming sunny. Highs in the mid-60s at the coast to the lower 70s inland. East winds around 5 miles per hour, becoming west in the afternoon. For Tuesday night, mostly clear. Lows from the mid-40s to lower 50s. West winds 5 to 10 miles per hour, becoming east after midnight. For Wednesday, mostly sunny in the morning, then becoming sunny. Highs in the upper 60s at the coast to the mid-70s inland. East winds 5 to 10 miles per hour, becoming northwest in the afternoon. And on Wednesday,

temperatures starting mid to late week, coastal flooding during high tides through midweek, hazardous beach conditions continue through Monday evening due to increased risk of sneaker waves, rip currents, and large breaking waves. The extended forecast for the Bay Area and Central Coast, Thursday and Thursday night, clear. Highs 70 to 90. Lows 50 to 70. Friday and Friday night, clear. Highs 70 to 95. Lows 50 to 75. Saturday and Saturday night, clear. Highs 65 to 90. Lows 50 to 70. Sunday and Sunday night, mostly clear. Highs 60 to 85. Lows 50 to 65. Monday and Monday night, mostly clear. Highs 60 to 80. Lows 45 to 60. Sunrise, sunset, and tidal information for the San Francisco Bay Area for Monday, October 12th. The sunrise today, 7:14 a.m. The sunset tonight, 6:38 p.m. Tidal data at the Golden Gate for today. High tide, 1:32 a.m. at 4.89 feet. Low tide, 6:30 a.m. at 2.26 feet. High tide, 12:46 p.m. at 6.3 feet. Low tide, 7:21 p.m. at -0.11 feet. Here are the buoy observations for 8 a.m. Pacific Daylight Time. At buoy 6, winds west 8 knots, water temperature 66, pressure 1,024.2 millibars, seas 7, every 15. At offshore buoy 59, winds north 70 knots, water temperature 65, pressure 1,019.8 millibars, seas 8 feet, every 9 seconds. At Point Arena buoy, winds south 8 knots, water temperature 55, pressure 1,011.8 millibars, seas 10 feet, every 17 seconds. At buoy 13 near Bodega Bay, winds east at 4 knots, pressure 1,011.3 millibars, swell 9 feet, every 10 seconds. At Point Reyes Wave Rider buoy, water temperature 59, seas 10 feet, every 11 seconds. At San Francisco Bar buoy, water temperature 60, seas 6 feet, every 18 seconds. At San Francisco buoy, winds east at 6 knots, water temperature 60, pressure 1,011.3 millibars, swell 8 feet, every 17 seconds. At Half Moon Bay buoy, winds east 6 knots, water temperature 60, pressure 1,011.3 millibars, seas 7 feet, every 11 seconds. At Monterey Bay buoy, winds east 10 knots, water temperature 63, pressure 1,011.2 millibars, seas 9 feet, every 11 seconds. At Point Sur, Wave Rider buoy, water temperature 64, seas 13 feet, every 12 seconds. At Cape San Martin buoy, winds southwest 6 knots, water temperature 64, pressure 1,011.3 millibars. Seas 12 feet, every 11 seconds. Synopsis for the Central California coast and bays, including the Monterey Bay, Greater Farallones, and Cordell Bank National Marine Sanctuaries, sea state will gradually improve today as northwest winds decrease across our coastal waters. However, buoys are still reporting rough seas early this Monday morning. Long period swell increases to 16 feet to 18 feet by early Tuesday morning and gradually decreases through the rest of the work week. The marine forecast for San Pablo Bay, Suisun Bay, the West Delta, and the San Francisco Bay north of the Bay Bridge. For today, south wind around 5 knots, veering to north late this morning, backing to southwest this afternoon. For tonight, west wind 5 to 10 knots, easing to around 5 knots after midnight. For Tuesday, northwest wind around 5 knots, rising to 5 to 10 knots in the afternoon. The marine forecast for Monterey Bay. For today, east wind 5 to 10 knots, easing to around 5 knots late this morning, veering to west early this afternoon, rising to 10 to 15 knots late. Seas 4 to 6 feet. Wave detail, northwest 6 feet at 11 seconds and south 2 feet at 16 seconds. For tonight, northwest wind 5 to 10 knots, veering to east after midnight,

Northeast 3 to 5 feet. Wave detail, northwest 5 feet at 10 seconds and southwest 2 feet at 15 seconds. For Tuesday, northeast wind around 5 knots, backing to west in the afternoon. Seas 3 to 4 feet. Wave detail, northwest 4 feet at 9 seconds and south 2 feet at 18 seconds. The coastal waters forecast from Pigeon Point to Point Pinos out to 10 nautical miles. For today, southeast wind 5 to 10 knots, veering to west this afternoon. Seas 6 to 8 feet. Wave detail, northwest 8 feet at 11 seconds and south 2 feet at 16 seconds. For tonight, northwest wind 5 to 10 knots. Seas 5 to 7 feet. Wave detail, northwest 7 feet at 10 seconds and southwest 3 feet at 15 seconds. For Tuesday, north wind around 5 knots, becoming northwest 10 to 15 knots in the afternoon. Seas 4 to 6 feet. Wave detail, northwest 6 feet at 9 seconds and southwest 3 feet at 17 seconds. The following is an important weather message from the National Weather Service. Issued at 3:51 a.m. Pacific Daylight Time. Coastal flood advisory remains in effect until 3 p.m. Pacific Daylight Time Tuesday. Beach hazards statement remains in effect through this evening. What? For the coastal flood advisory, up to 1.5 feet of inundation above ground level is possible in low-lying areas near shorelines and tidal waterways. For the beach hazard statement, increased risk of rip currents and sneaker waves expected with breaking waves up to 16 feet. Where? San Francisco, northern Monterey Bay and southern Monterey Bay and Big Sur Coast counties. When? For the coastal flood advisory, until 3 p.m. Pacific Daylight Time Tuesday. For the beach hazard statement, through Monday evening. Impacts, flooding of lots, parks, and roads with only isolated road closures expected. High tides will result in flooding along coastal trail, cut off access to some low-lying beaches and coastal areas, and bring water and wave farther up the beach than typical. Dangerous conditions are forecast along the shoreline. Hazards include sneaker waves, strong rip currents, and large breaking waves. Additional details, at the San Francisco tidal gauge, high tide is expected to be 1.5 feet above normal 7.3 feet mean lower low water at 12:46 p.m. Monday 10/12, and 1.4 feet above normal 7.2 feet mean lower low water at 1:14 p.m. Tuesday, October 13th. These predictions included up to 1.5 feet of surge that will enhance the astronomical tide and flooding threat. High tide varies up to 90 minutes earlier or later along the Pacific coast and through the San Francisco Bay, respectively. If travel is required, allow extra time as some roads may be closed. Do not drive around barricades or through water of unknown depth. 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Monitor local weather, surf and tide forecast at www.weather.gov/mtr. The following is an important weather message from the National Weather Service. Issued at 3:51 a.m. Pacific Daylight Time. Coastal flood advisory remains in effect until 3 p.m. Pacific Daylight Time Tuesday. What? Up to 1.5 feet of inundation above ground level is possible in low-lying areas near shorelines and tidal waterways. Where? Bayshore locations along the San Francisco and Monterey Bays. When? Until 3 p.m. Pacific Daylight Time Tuesday. Impacts, flooding of lots, parks, and roads with only isolated road closures expected. High tides will result in flooding along coastal trail, cut off access to some low-lying beaches and coastal areas, and bring water and wave farther up the beach than typical. Additional details, at the San Francisco tidal gauge, high tide is expected to be 1.5 feet above normal 7.3 feet mean lower low water at 12:46 p.m. Monday 10/12 and 1.4 feet above normal 7.2 feet mean lower low water at 1:14 p.m. Tuesday.

October 13th. These predictions included up to 1.5 feet of surge that will enhance the astronomical tide and flooding threat. High tide varies up to 90 minutes earlier or later along the Pacific coast and through the San Francisco Bay, respectively. If travel is required, allow extra time as some roads may be closed. Do not drive around barricades or through water of unknown depth. Take the necessary actions to protect flood-prone property. The area forecast for the peninsula, North Bay, and East Bay. Coastal flood advisory in effect until 4 p.m. Pacific Daylight Time Wednesday. Beach hazards statement in effect through this evening, for today. Mostly sunny in the morning, then becoming sunny. Highs in the lower 60s at the coast to the lower 70s inland. East winds up to 5 miles per hour, becoming west in the afternoon. For tonight, mostly clear. Lows from the 40s to mid 50s. West winds up to 5 miles per hour. And on Tuesday, mostly sunny in the morning, then becoming sunny. Highs in the upper 60s at the coast to the mid 70s inland. Northeast winds up to 5 miles per hour, becoming northwest in the afternoon. For Tuesday night, clear. Lows from the upper 40s to mid 50s. West winds 5 to 10 miles per hour. For Wednesday, mostly sunny in the morning, then becoming sunny. Highs in the upper 60s at the coast to the upper 70s inland. Southeast winds up to 5 miles per hour, becoming northwest in the afternoon. And on Wednesday night, clear. Lows from the lower to mid 50s. For Thursday, mostly sunny in the morning, then becoming sunny. Highs from the mid 70s to upper 80s. Thursday night through Friday night, clear. Lows from the lower 50s to mid 60s. High 70s and 80s. Saturday, mostly sunny in the morning, then becoming sunny. High 70s and 80s. Saturday night, clear. Lows from the 50s to lower 60s. Sunday, mostly sunny. Highs from the mid 60s to upper 70s. High temperatures today and lows tonight for the selected cities: San Francisco, 65 and 51, San Francisco Airport, 67 and 51, Redwood City, 72 and 51, Oakland, 68 and 52, Fremont, 68 and 50, Concord, 73 and 49, Livermore, 72 and 48, San Rafael, 72 and 50, Santa Rosa, 73 and 40, Napa, 67 and 47, Fairfield, 71 and 52. These are the 9 a.m. Pacific Daylight Time observations for the San Francisco and Monterey Bay areas on Monday, October 12th. At San Francisco Airport, it was sunny, temperature 58, dew point 46, relative humidity 64%, calm, pressure 29.90 inches and rising. At Oakland Airport, it was sunny, temperature 57, dew point 46, relative humidity 66%, east wind at 3 miles an hour, pressure 29.90 inches and rising. At San Jose Airport, it was sunny, temperature 56, dew point 44, relative humidity 64%, calm, pressure 29.90 inches and rising. At Santa Rosa, it was sunny, temperature 48, north wind at 5, pressure 29.91 and rising. At Concord, it was sunny, temperature 56, south wind at 3. At Livermore, it was sunny, temperature 53, calm. At Monterey, it was cloudy, temperature 59, east wind at 6, pressure 29.90 and rising. At Salinas, it was cloudy, temperature 56, dew point 46, relative humidity 69%, south wind at 5. Here are some observations around California and western Nevada. At Sacramento, it was sunny, with a temperature of 52. It was mostly sunny, with a temperature of 43 at Reno, 34 at Truckee, and 43 at Blue Canyon. It was partly sunny, with a temperature of 61 at Los Angeles, 65 at San Diego, and 39 at Mammoth Lakes. At South Lake Tahoe, it was cloudy, with a temperature

37. These are the 9 a.m. Pacific Daylight Time observations for the San Francisco and Monterey Bay areas on Monday, October 12th. At San Francisco Airport, it was sunny, temperature 58, dew point 46, relative humidity 64%, calm, pressure 29.90 inches and rising. At Oakland Airport, it was sunny, temperature 57, dew point 46, relative humidity 66%, east wind at 3 miles an hour, pressure 29.90 inches and rising. At San Jose Airport, it was sunny, temperature 56, dew point 44, relative humidity 64%, calm, pressure 29.90 inches and rising. At Santa Rosa, it was sunny, temperature 48, north wind at 5, pressure 29.91 and rising. At Concord, it was sunny, temperature 56, south wind at 3. At Livermore, it was sunny, temperature 53, calm. At Monterey, it was cloudy, temperature 59, east wind at 6, pressure 29.90 and rising. At Salinas, it was cloudy, temperature 56, dew point 46, relative humidity 69%, south wind at 5. Here are some observations around California and western Nevada. At Sacramento, it was sunny, with a temperature of 52. It was mostly sunny, with a temperature of 43 at Reno, 34 at Truckee, and 43 at Blue Canyon. It was partly sunny, with a temperature of 61 at Los Angeles, 65 at San Diego, and 39 at Mammoth Lakes. At South Lake Tahoe, it was cloudy, with a temperature of 37. Local temperature reports around San Francisco Bay for 9 a.m. Downtown San Francisco was 56 degrees. Oakland Museum was 53 degrees. Redwood City was 48 degrees. San Rafael was 46 degrees. The following is an important beach hazard message from the National Weather Service. Issued at 3:51 a.m. Pacific Daylight Time. Beach hazard statement remains in effect through this evening. What? Increased risk of rip currents and sneaker waves expected with breaking waves up to 16 feet. Where? Coastal North Bay, including Point Reyes National Seashore and San Francisco Peninsula Coast Counties. When? Through Monday evening. Impacts, dangerous conditions are forecast along the shoreline. Hazards include sneaker waves, strong rip currents, and large breaking waves. Stay off of jetties, piers, rocks, and other waterside infrastructure. Remain out of the water to avoid hazardous surf and never turn your back on the ocean. Monitor local weather, surf and tide forecast at www.weather.gov/mtr. The area forecast for the South Bay, including the San Jose metro area and the Santa Clara Valley. Coastal flood advisory in effect until 3 p.m. Pacific Daylight Time Tuesday. For today, mostly sunny in the morning, then becoming sunny. Patchy fog in the morning. Highs from the mid-60s to lower 70s. Southeast winds up to 5 miles per hour, becoming northwest in the afternoon. For tonight, mostly clear. Lows from the mid-40s to lower 50s. Northwest winds up to 5 miles per hour, becoming southeast after midnight. And on Tuesday, mostly sunny in the morning, then becoming sunny. Highs in the upper 60s by the bay, lower to mid 70s inland. Northwest winds 5 to 10 miles per hour. For Tuesday night, clear. Lows from the mid 40s to lower 50s. Northwest winds 5 to 10 miles per hour, becoming northeast after midnight. For Wednesday, mostly sunny in the morning, then becoming sunny. Highs in the mid-70s by the bay, mid-70s to lower 80s inland. East winds up to 5 miles per hour, becoming northwest in the afternoon. And on Wednesday night, clear. Lows from the lower to mid-50s. Thursday through Saturday night, clear. Highs from the lower 80s to mid-90s. Lows from the 50s to lower 60s. Sunday, mostly sunny in the morning, then becoming sunny.

Highs from the lower 70s to mid 80s. High temperatures today and lows tonight for the selected cities: San Jose, 69 and 49, Mountain View, 67 and 50, Morgan Hill, 72 and 46. The area forecast for the Monterey Bay and Salinas Valley: coastal flood advisory in effect until 3 p.m. Pacific Daylight Time Tuesday. Beach hazards statement in effect through this evening. For today, mostly sunny in the morning, then becoming sunny. Highs in the 60s. East winds up to 5 miles per hour, becoming west 5 to 15 miles per hour in the afternoon. For tonight, mostly clear. Lows from the 40s to lower 50s. Southwest winds 5 to 10 miles per hour, becoming east after midnight. And on Tuesday, mostly sunny in the morning, then becoming sunny. Highs in the mid-60s at the coast to the lower 70s inland. East winds around 5 miles per hour, becoming west in the afternoon. For Tuesday night, mostly clear. Lows from the mid-40s to lower 50s. West winds 5 to 10 miles per hour, becoming east after midnight. For Wednesday, mostly sunny in the morning, then becoming sunny. Highs in the upper 60s at the coast to the mid-70s inland. East winds 5 to 10 miles per hour, becoming northwest in the afternoon. And on Wednesday night, mostly clear. Lows from the upper 40s to mid-50s. Thursday through Saturday night, mostly clear. Highs from the mid-70s to lower 90s. Lows from the 50s to lower 60s. Sunday, mostly sunny. Highs from the upper 60s to mid 80s. High temperatures today and lows tonight for the selected cities: Santa Cruz, 65 and 47, Monterey, 64 and 50, Salinas, 63 and 47, Hollister, 69 and 46, King City, 68 and 43. The weather overview for the Bay Area and Central Coast: cool temperatures through Tuesday. Warming trend and above normal temperatures starting mid to late week. Coastal flooding during high tides through midweek. Hazardous beach conditions continue through Monday evening due to increased risk of sneaker waves, rip currents, and large breaking waves. The extended forecast for the Bay Area and Central Coast: Thursday and Thursday night, clear. Highs 70 to 90. Lows 50 to 70. Friday and Friday night, clear. Highs 70 to 95. Lows 50 to 75. Saturday and Saturday night, clear. Highs 65 to 90. Lows 50 to 70. Sunday and Sunday night, mostly clear. Highs 60 to 85. Lows 50 to 65. Monday and Monday night, mostly clear. Highs 60 to 80. Lows 45 to 60. Sunrise, sunset, and tidal information for the San Francisco Bay Area for Monday, October 12th. The sunrise today, 7:14 a.m. The sunset tonight, 6:38 p.m. Tidal data at the Golden Gate for today. High tide, 1:32 a.m. at 4.89 feet. Low tide, 6:30 a.m. at 2.26 feet. High tide, 12:46 p.m. at 6.3 feet. Low tide, 7:21 p.m. at -0.11 feet. Here are the buoy observations for 9 a.m. Pacific Daylight Time. At buoy 6, winds west 8 knots, water temperature 66, pressure 1,024.1 millibars, seas 7, every 15. At offshore buoy 59, winds north at 16 knots, water temperature 65, pressure 1,020.2 millibars. At buoy 14 near Point Arena, winds southeast at 6 knots, pressure 1,012.5 millibars, swell 10 feet, every 9 seconds. At buoy 13 near Bodega Bay, winds east at 8 knots, pressure 1,011.8 millibars. At Point Reyes Wave Rider buoy, water temperature 59, seas 10 feet, every 18 seconds. At San Francisco Bar buoy, water temperature 60, seas 6 feet, every 18 seconds. At San Francisco buoy, winds east 6 knots.

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Pressure 1,012.0 millibars. Sea 7 feet. Every 17 seconds. At Half Moon Bay buoy winds east 6 knots. Water temperature 60. Pressure 1,011.8 millibars. Sea 7 feet. Every 11 seconds. At Monterey Bay buoy winds east 8 knots. Water temperature 63. Pressure 1,011.7 millibars. Seas 10 feet. Every 11 seconds. At Pointer, Wave Rider buoy water temperature 64, seas 14 feet, every 12 seconds. At Cape San Martin buoy wind southwest at 2 knots, water temperature 63, pressure 1,012.1 millibars. Synopsis for the Central California coast and bays including the Monterey Bay, Greater Farallones, and Cordell Bank National Marine Sanctuaries. Improving conditions over the coastal waters today as winds continue to ease and overall sea state relaxes. However, fresh to strong breezes and elevated swell will bring hazardous conditions to smaller craft over the outer waters. The marine forecast for San Pablo Bay, Suisun Bay, the West Delta, and the San Francisco Bay north of the Bay Bridge. For today, south wind around 5 knots, veering to north late this morning, backing to southwest this afternoon. For tonight, west wind 5 to 10 knots, easing to around 5 knots after midnight. For Tuesday, northwest wind around 5 knots, rising to 5 to 10 knots in the afternoon. The marine forecast for Monterey Bay. For today, east wind 5 to 10 knots, easing to around 5 knots late this morning, veering to west early this afternoon, rising to 10 to 15 knots late. Seas 4 to 6 feet. Wave detail, northwest 6 feet at 11 seconds and south 2 feet at 16 seconds. For tonight, northwest wind 5 to 10 knots, veering to east after midnight. Seas 3 to 5 feet. Wave detail, northwest 5 feet at 10 seconds and southwest 2 feet at 15 seconds. For Tuesday, northeast wind around 5 knots, backing to west in the afternoon. Seas 3 to 4 feet. Wave detail, northwest 4 feet at 9 seconds and south 2 feet at 18 seconds. The coastal waters forecast from Pigeon Point to Point Pinos out to 10 nautical miles. For today, southeast wind 5 to 10 knots, veering to west this afternoon. Seas 6 to 8 feet. Wave detail, northwest 8 feet at 11 seconds and south 2 feet at 16 seconds. For tonight, northwest wind 5 to 10 knots. Seas 5 to 7 feet. Wave detail, northwest 7 feet at 10 seconds and southwest 3 feet at 15 seconds. For Tuesday, north wind around 5 knots, becoming northwest 10 to 15 knots in the afternoon. Seas 4 to 6 feet. Wave detail, northwest 6 feet at 9 seconds and southwest 3 feet at 17 seconds. 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This broadcast originates from the National Weather Service office located in Monterey, California, and serves the South Bay and Monterey Bay area, including the cities of San Jose, Monterey, Salinas, and Santa Cruz. The following is an important weather message from the National Weather Service, issued at 3:51 a.m. Pacific Daylight Time. Coastal flood advisory remains in effect until 3 p.m. Pacific Daylight Time Tuesday. Beach hazard statement remains in effect through this evening. What? For the coastal flood advisory, up to 1.5 feet of inundation above ground level is possible in low-lying areas near shorelines and tidal waterways. For the beach hazard statement, increased risk of rip currents and sneaker waves expected with breaking waves up to 16 feet. Where? San Francisco, northern Monterey Bay and southern Monterey Bay and Big Sur Coast counties. When? For the coastal flood advisory, until 3 p.m. Pacific Daylight Time Tuesday. For the beach hazard statement, through Monday evening. Impacts, flooding of lots, parks, and roads with only isolated road closures expected. High tides will result in flooding along coastal trails.

access to some low-lying beaches and coastal areas and bring water and waves farther up the beach than typical. Dangerous conditions are forecast along the shoreline. Hazards include sneaker waves, strong rip currents, and large breaking waves. Additional details, at the San Francisco tidal gauge, high tide is expected to be 1.5 feet above normal 7.3 feet mean lower low water at 12:46 p.m. Monday 10/12, and 1.4 feet above normal 7.2 feet mean lower low water at 1:14 p.m. Tuesday, October 13th. These predictions included up to 1.5 feet of surge that will enhance the astronomical tide and flooding threat. High tide varies up to 90 minutes earlier or later along the Pacific coast and through the San Francisco Bay, respectively. If travel is required, allow extra time as some roads may be closed. Do not drive around barricades or through water of unknown depth. 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Stay off of jetties, piers, rocks, and other waterside infrastructure. Remain out of the water to avoid hazardous surf and never turn your back on the ocean. Monitor local weather, surf and tide forecasts at www.weather.gov/mtr. The following is an important weather message from the National Weather Service. Issued at 3:51 a.m. Pacific Daylight Time. Coastal flood advisory remains in effect until 3 p.m. Pacific Daylight Time Tuesday. What, up to 1.5 feet of inundation above ground level is possible in low-lying areas near shorelines and tidal waterways. Where, bayshore locations along the San Francisco and Monterey Bays. When, until 3 p.m. Pacific Daylight Time Tuesday. Impacts, flooding of lots, parks, and roads with only isolated road closures expected. High tides will result in flooding along coastal trail, cut off access to some low-lying beaches and coastal areas, and bring water and wave farther up the beach than typical. Additional details, at the San Francisco tidal gauge, high tide is expected to be 1.5 feet above normal 7.3 feet mean lower low water at 12:46 p.m. Monday 10/12 and 1.4 feet above normal 7.2 feet mean lower low water at 1:14 p.m. Tuesday, October 13th. These predictions included up to 1.5 feet of surge that will enhance the astronomical tide and flooding threat. High tide varies up to 90 minutes earlier or later along the Pacific coast and through the San Francisco Bay, respectively. If travel is required, allow extra time as some roads may be closed. Do not drive around barricades or through water of unknown depth. Take the necessary actions to protect flood-prone property. The area forecast for the peninsula, North Bay, and East Bay. Coastal flood advisory in effect until 4 p.m. Pacific Daylight Time Wednesday. Beach hazards statement in effect through this evening, for today. Mostly sunny in the morning then becoming sunny. Highs in the lower 60s at the coast to the lower 70s inland. East winds up to 5 miles per hour, becoming west in the afternoon. For tonight, mostly clear. Lows from the 40s to mid 50s. West winds up to 5 miles per hour. And on Tuesday, mostly sunny in the morning then becoming sunny. Highs in the upper 60s at the coast to the mid 70s inland. Northeast winds up to 5 miles per hour, becoming northwest in the afternoon. For Tuesday night, clear. Lows from the upper 40s to mid 50s. West winds 5 to 10 miles per hour. For Wednesday, mostly sunny in the morning then becoming sunny. Highs in the upper 60s at the coast to the upper 70s inland. Southeast winds up to 5 miles per hour, becoming northwest in the afternoon. And on Wednesday night, clear. Lows from the lower to mid 50s. For Thursday, mostly sunny in the morning then becoming sunny. Highs from the mid 70s to upper 80s. Thursday night through Friday night, clear. Lows from the lower 50s to mid 60s. High 70s and 80s. Saturday, mostly sunny in the morning then becoming sunny. High 70s and 80s. Saturday.

clear. Lows from the 50s to lower 60s. Sunday, mostly sunny. Highs from the mid-60s to upper 70s. High temperatures today and lows tonight for the selected cities. San Francisco, 65 and 51. San Francisco Airport, 67 and 51. Redwood City, 72 and 51. Oakland, 68 and 52. Fremont, 68 and 50. Concord, 73 and 49. Livermore, 72 and 48. San Rafael, 72 and 50. Santa Rosa, 73 and 40. Napa, 67 and 47. Fairfield, 71 and 52. These are the 9 a.m. Pacific Daylight Time observations for 73 and 40. Napa, 67 and 47. Fairfield, 71 and 52. These are the 9 a.m. Pacific Daylight Time observations for the San Francisco and Monterey Bay Areas on Monday, October 12th. At San Francisco Airport, it was sunny, temperature 58, dew point 46, relative humidity 64%, calm, pressure 29.90 inches and rising. At Oakland Airport, it was sunny, temperature 57, dew point 46, relative humidity 66%, east wind at 3 miles an hour, pressure 29.90 inches and rising. At San Jose Airport, it was sunny, temperature 56, dew point 44, relative humidity 64%, calm, pressure 29.90 inches and rising. At Santa Rosa, it was sunny, temperature 48, north wind at 5, pressure 29.91 and rising. At Concord, it was sunny, temperature 56, south wind at 3. At Livermore, it was sunny, temperature 53, calm. At Monterey, it was cloudy, temperature 59, east wind at 6, pressure 29.90 and rising. At Salinas, it was cloudy, temperature 56, dew point 46, relative humidity 69%, south wind at 5. Here are some observations around California and western Nevada. At Sacramento, it was sunny, with a temperature of 52. It was mostly sunny, with a temperature of 43 at Reno, 34 at Truckee, and 43 at Blue Canyon. It was partly sunny, with a temperature of 61 at Los Angeles, 65 at San Diego, and 39 at Mammoth Lakes. At South Lake Tahoe, it was cloudy, with a temperature of 37. Local temperature reports around San Francisco Bay for 9 a.m. Downtown San Francisco was 56 degrees. Oakland Museum was 53 degrees. Redwood City was 48 degrees. San Rafael was 46 degrees. The following is an important beach hazard message from the National Weather Service. Issued at 3:51 a.m. Pacific Daylight Time. Beach hazard statement remains in effect through this evening. What? Increased risk of rip currents and sneaker waves expected with breaking waves up to 16 feet. Where? Coastal North Bay, including Point Reyes National Seashore and San Francisco Peninsula Coast Counties. When? Through Monday evening. Impacts. Dangerous conditions are forecast along the shoreline. Hazards include sneaker waves, strong rip currents, and large breaking waves. Stay off of jetties, piers, rocks, and other waterside infrastructure. Remain out of the water to avoid hazardous surf and never turn your back on the ocean. Monitor local weather, surf and tide forecasts at www.weather.gov/mtr. The area forecast for the South Bay, including the San Jose metro area and the Santa Clara Valley. Coastal flood advisory in effect until 3 p.m. Pacific Daylight Time Tuesday. For today, mostly sunny in the morning, then becoming sunny. Patchy fog in the morning. Highs from the mid-60s to lower 70s. Southeast winds up to 5 miles per hour, becoming northwest in the afternoon. For tonight, mostly clear. Lows from the mid-40s to lower 50s. Northwest winds up to 5 miles per hour, becoming southeast after midnight. And on Tuesday, mostly sunny in the morning, then becoming sunny. Highs in the upper

60s by the bay, lower to mid 70s inland. Northwest winds 5 to 10 miles per hour. For Tuesday night, clear. Lows from the mid 40s to lower 50s. Northwest winds 5 to 10 miles per hour, becoming northeast after midnight. For Wednesday, mostly sunny in the morning, then becoming sunny. Highs in the mid 70s by the bay, mid 70s to lower 80s inland. East winds up to 5 miles per hour, becoming northwest in the afternoon. And on Wednesday night, clear. Lows from the lower to mid 50s. Thursday through Saturday night, clear. Highs from the lower 80s to mid 90s. Lows from the 50s to lower 60s. Sunday, mostly sunny in the morning, then becoming sunny. Highs from the lower 70s to mid 80s. High temperatures today and lows tonight for the selected cities: San Jose, 69 and 49, Mountain View, 67 and 50, Morgan Hill, 72 and 46. The area forecast for the Monterey Bay and Salinas Valley: coastal flood advisory in effect until 3 p.m. Pacific Daylight Time Tuesday. Beach hazards statement in effect through this evening. For today, mostly sunny in the morning, then becoming sunny. Highs in the 60s. East winds up to 5 miles per hour, becoming west 5 to 15 miles per hour in the afternoon. For tonight, mostly clear. Lows from the 40s to lower 50s. Southwest winds 5 to 10 miles per hour, becoming east after midnight. And on Tuesday, mostly sunny in the morning, then becoming sunny. Highs in the mid-60s at the coast to the lower 70s inland. East winds around 5 miles per hour, becoming west in the afternoon. For Tuesday night, mostly clear. Lows from the mid-40s to lower 50s. West winds 5 to 10 miles per hour, becoming east after midnight. For Wednesday, mostly sunny in the morning, then becoming sunny. Highs in the upper 60s at the coast to the mid-70s inland. East winds 5 to 10 miles per hour, becoming northwest in the afternoon. And on Wednesday night, mostly clear. Lows from the upper 40s to mid-50s. Thursday through Saturday night, mostly clear. Highs from the mid-70s to lower 90s. Lows from the 50s to lower 60s. Sunday, mostly sunny. Highs from the upper 60s to mid 80s. High temperatures today and lows tonight for the selected cities: Santa Cruz, 65 and 47, Monterey, 64 and 50, Salinas, 63 and 47, Hollister, 69 and 46, King City, 68 and 43. The weather overview for the Bay Area and Central Coast: cool temperatures through Tuesday. Warming trend and above normal temperatures starting mid to late week. Coastal flooding during high tides through midweek. Hazardous beach conditions continue through Monday evening due to increased risk of sneaker waves, rip currents, and large breaking waves. The extended forecast for the Bay Area and Central Coast: Thursday and Thursday night, clear. Highs 70 to 90. Lows 50 to 70. Friday and Friday night, clear. Highs 70 to 95. Lows 50 to 75. Saturday and Saturday night, clear. Highs 65 to 90. Lows 50 to 70. Sunday and Sunday night, mostly clear. Highs 60 to 85. Lows 50 to 65. Monday and Monday night, mostly clear. Highs 60 to 80. Lows 45 to 60. Sunrise, sunset, and tidal information for the San Francisco Bay Area for Monday, October 12th. The sunrise today, 7:14 a.m. The sunset tonight, 6:38 p.m. Tidal data at the Golden Gate for today. High tide, 1:32 a.m. at 4.89 feet. Low tide, 6:30 a.m. at 2.26 feet. High tide, 12:46 p.m. at 6:03 feet. Low tide, 7:21 p.m. at minus 0.11 feet. Here are the buoy observations for 9 a.m.

daylight time. At buoy 6, winds west 8 knots, water temperature 66, pressure 1,024.1 millibars, sea 7, every 15. At offshore buoy 59, winds north at 16 knots, water temperature 65, pressure 1,020.2 millibars. At buoy 14 near Point Arena, winds southeast at 6 knots, pressure 1,012.5 millibars, swell 10 feet, every 9 seconds. At buoy 13 near Bodega Bay, winds east at 8 knots, pressure 1,011.8 millibars. At Point Reyes Wave Rider buoy, water temperature 59, seas 10 feet, every 18 seconds. At San Francisco Bar buoy, water temperature 60, seas 6 feet, every 18 seconds. At San Francisco buoy, winds east 6 knots, water temperature 60, pressure 1,012.0 millibars, seas 7 feet, every 17 seconds. At Half Moon Bay buoy, winds east 6 knots, water temperature 60, pressure 1,011.8 millibars, sea 7 feet, every 11 seconds. At Monterey Bay buoy, winds east 8 knots, water temperature 63, pressure 1,011.7 millibars, seas 10 feet, every 11 seconds. At Point Sur, Wave Rider buoy, water temperature 64, seas 14 feet, every 12 seconds. At Cape San Martin buoy, wind southwest at 2 knots, water temperature 63, pressure 1,012.1 millibars. Synopsis for the Central California coast and bays, including the Monterey Bay, Greater Farallones, and Cordell Bank National Marine Sanctuaries: improving conditions over the coastal waters today as winds continue to ease and overall sea state relaxes. However, fresh to strong breezes and elevated swell will bring hazardous conditions to smaller craft over the outer waters. The marine forecast for San Pablo Bay, Suisun Bay, the West Delta, and the San Francisco Bay north of the Bay Bridge. For today, south wind around 5 knots, veering to north late this morning, backing to southwest this afternoon. For tonight, west wind 5 to 10 knots, easing to around 5 knots after midnight. For Tuesday, northwest wind around 5 knots, rising to 5 to 10 knots in the afternoon. The marine forecast for Monterey Bay. For today, east wind 5 to 10 knots, easing to around 5 knots late this morning, veering to west early this afternoon, rising to 10 to 15 knots late. Seas 4 to 6 feet. Wave detail, northwest 6 feet at 11 seconds and south 2 feet at 16 seconds. For tonight, northwest wind 5 to 10 knots, veering to east after midnight. Seas 3 to 5 feet. Wave detail, northwest 5 feet at 10 seconds and southwest 2 feet at 15 seconds. For Tuesday, northeast wind around 5 knots, backing to west in the afternoon. Seas 3 to 4 feet. Wave detail, northwest 4 feet at 9 seconds and south 2 feet at 18 seconds. The coastal waters forecast from Pigeon Point to Point Pinos out to 10 nautical miles. For today, southeast wind 5 to 10 knots, veering to west this afternoon. Seas 6 to 8 feet. Wave detail, northwest 8 feet at 11 seconds and south 2 feet at 16 seconds. For tonight, northwest wind 5 to 10 knots. Seas 5 to 7 feet. Wave detail, northwest 7 feet at 10 seconds and southwest 3 feet at 15 seconds. For Tuesday, north wind around 5 knots, becoming northwest 10 to 15 knots in the afternoon. Seas 4 to 6 feet. Wave detail, northwest 6 feet at 9 seconds and southwest 3 feet at 17 seconds. The following is an important weather message from the National Weather Service. Issued at 3:51 a.m. Pacific Daylight Time. Coastal flood advisory remains in effect until 3 p.m. Pacific Daylight Time Tuesday. Beach hazards statement remains in effect through this evening. What? For the coastal flood advisory, up to 1.5 feet of inundation above ground level is possible in low-lying areas near shorelines and tidal waterways.
for the beach hazard statement, increased risk of rip currents and sneaker waves expected with breaking waves up to 16 feet. Where? San Francisco, Northern Monterey Bay and Southern Monterey Bay and Big Sur Coast Counties. When? For the coastal flood advisory, until 3 p.m. Pacific Daylight Time Tuesday. For the beach hazard statement, through Monday evening. Impacts, flooding of lots, parks, and roads with only isolated road closures expected. High tides will result in flooding along coastal trail, cut off access to some low-lying beaches and coastal areas, and bring water and waves farther up the beach than typical. Dangerous conditions are forecast along the shoreline. Hazards include sneaker waves, strong rip currents, and large breaking waves. Additional details, at the San Francisco tidal gauge, high tide is expected to be 1.5 feet above normal 7.3 feet mean lower low water at 12:46 p.m. Monday 10/12, and 1.4 feet above normal 7.2 feet mean lower low water at 1:14 p.m. Tuesday, October 13th. These predictions included up to 1.5 feet of surge that will enhance the astronomical tide and flooding threat. High tide varies up to 90 minutes earlier or later along the Pacific coast and through the San Francisco Bay, respectively. If travel is required, allow extra time as some roads may be closed. Do not drive around barricades or through water of unknown depth. 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Monitor local weather, surf and tide forecasts at www.weather.gov/mtr. The following is an important weather message from the National Weather Service. Issued at 3:51 a.m. Pacific Daylight Time. Coastal flood advisory remains in effect until 3 p.m. Pacific Daylight Time Tuesday. What? Up to 1.5 feet of inundation above ground level is possible in low-lying areas near shorelines and tidal waterways. Where? Bayshore locations along the San Francisco and Monterey Bays. When? Until 3 p.m. Pacific Daylight Time Tuesday. Impacts, flooding of lots, parks, and roads with only isolated road closures expected. High tides will result in flooding along coastal trail, cut off access to some low-lying beaches and coastal areas, and bring water and waves farther up the beach than typical. Additional details, at the San Francisco tidal gauge, high tide is expected to be 1.5 feet above normal 7.3 feet mean lower low water at 12:46 p.m. Monday 10/12 and 1.4 feet above normal 7.2 feet mean lower low water at 1:14 p.m. Tuesday, October 13th. These predictions included up to 1.5 feet of surge that will enhance the astronomical tide and flooding threat. High tide varies up to 90 minutes earlier or later along the Pacific coast and through the San Francisco Bay, respectively. If travel is required, allow extra time as some roads may be closed. Do not drive around barricades or through water of unknown depth. Take the necessary actions to protect flood-prone property. The area forecast for the peninsula, North Bay, and East Bay. Coastal flood advisory in effect until 4 p.m. Pacific Daylight Time Wednesday. Beach hazard statement in effect through this evening, for today. Mostly sunny in the morning then becoming sunny. Highs in the lower 60s at the coast to the lower 70s inland. East winds up to 5 miles per hour, becoming west in the afternoon. For tonight, mostly clear. Lows from the 40s to mid 50s. West winds up to 5 miles per hour. And on Tuesday, mostly sunny in the morning then becoming sunny. Highs in the upper 60s at the coast to the mid 70s inland. Northeast winds up to 5 miles per hour, becoming northwest in the afternoon. For Tuesday night, clear. Lows from the upper 40s to mid 50s. West winds 5 to 10 miles per hour. For Wednesday, mostly sunny in the morning then becoming sunny. Highs in the upper 60s at the coast to the upper 70s inland.
southeast winds up to 5 miles per hour, becoming northwest in the afternoon. And on Wednesday night, clear. Lows

mid-50s. For Thursday, mostly sunny in the morning, then becoming sunny. Highs from the mid-70s to upper 80s. Thursday night through Friday night, clear. Lows from the lower 50s to mid-60s. High 70s and 80s. Saturday, mostly sunny in the morning, then becoming sunny. High 70s and 80s. Saturday night, clear. Lows from the 50s to lower 60s. Sunday, mostly sunny. Highs from the mid-60s to upper 70s. High temperatures today and lows tonight for the selected cities: San Francisco, 65 and 51. San Francisco Airport, 67 and 51. Redwood City, 72 and 51. Oakland, 68 and 52. Fremont, 68 and 50. Concord, 73 and 49. Livermore, 72 and 48. San Rafael, 72 and 50. Santa Rosa, 73 and 40. Napa, 67 and 47. Fairfield, 71 and 52. These are the 9 a.m. Pacific Daylight Time observations for the San Francisco and Monterey Bay areas on Monday, October 12th. At San Francisco Airport, it was sunny, temperature 58, dew point 46, relative humidity 64%, calm, pressure 29.90 inches and rising. At Oakland Airport, it was sunny, temperature 57, dew point 46, relative humidity 66%, east wind at 3 miles an hour, pressure 29.90 inches and rising. At San Jose Airport, it was sunny, temperature 56, dew point 44, relative humidity 64%, calm, pressure 29.90 inches and rising. At Santa Rosa, it was sunny, temperature 48, north wind at 5, pressure 29.91 and rising. At Concord, it was sunny, temperature 56, south wind at 3. At Livermore, it was sunny, temperature 53, calm. At Monterey, it was cloudy, temperature 59, east wind at 6, pressure 29.90 and rising. At Salinas, it was cloudy, temperature 56, dew point 46, relative humidity 69%, south wind at 5. Here are some observations around California and western Nevada. At Sacramento, it was sunny, with a temperature of 52. It was mostly sunny, with a temperature of 43 at Reno, 34 at Truckee, and 43 at Blue Canyon. It was partly sunny, with a temperature of 61 at Los Angeles, 65 at San Diego, and 39 at Mammoth Lakes. At South Lake Tahoe, it was cloudy, with a temperature of 37. 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This broadcast originates from the National Weather Service office located in Monterey, California, and serves the South Bay and Monterey Bay area, including the cities of San Jose, Monterey, Salinas, and Santa Cruz. Local temperature reports around San Francisco Bay for 9 a.m. Downtown San Francisco was 56 degrees. Oakland Museum was 53 degrees. Redwood City was 48 degrees. San Rafael was 46 degrees. The following is an important beach hazard message from the National Weather Service, issued at 3:51 a.m. Pacific Daylight Time. Beach hazard statement remains in effect through this evening. What? Increased risk of rip currents and sneaker waves expected with breaking waves up to 16 feet. Where? Coastal North Bay, including Point Reyes National Seashore and San Francisco Peninsula Coast Counties. When? Through Monday evening. Impacts. Dangerous conditions are forecast along the shoreline. Hazards include sneaker waves, strong rip currents, and large breaking waves. Stay off of jetties, piers, rocks, and other waterside infrastructure. Remain out of the water to avoid hazardous surf and never turn your back on the ocean. Monitor local weather, surf, and tide forecast at www.weather.gov/mtr. The area forecast for the South Bay, including the San

northwest winds 5 to 10 miles per hour. For Tuesday night, clear. Lows from the mid-40s to lower 50s. Northwest winds 5 to 10 miles per hour, becoming northeast after midnight. For Wednesday, mostly sunny in the morning, then becoming sunny. Highs in the mid-70s by the bay, mid-70s to lower 80s inland. East winds up to 5 miles per hour, becoming northwest in the afternoon. And on Wednesday night, clear. Lows from the lower to mid-50s. Thursday through Saturday night, clear. Highs from the lower 80s to mid-90s. Lows from the 50s to lower 60s. Sunday, mostly sunny in the morning, then becoming sunny. Highs from the lower 70s to mid-80s. High temperatures today and lows tonight for the selected cities: San Jose, 69 and 49, Mountain View, 67 and 50, Morgan Hill, 72 and 46. The area forecast for the Monterey Bay and Salinas Valley: coastal flood advisory in effect until 3 p.m. Pacific Daylight Time Tuesday. Beach hazards statement in effect through this evening. For today, mostly sunny in the morning, then becoming sunny. Highs in the 60s. East winds up to 5 miles per hour, becoming west 5 to 15 miles per hour in the afternoon. For tonight, mostly clear. Lows from the 40s to lower 50s. Southwest winds 5 to 10 miles per hour, becoming east after midnight. And on Tuesday, mostly sunny in the morning, then becoming sunny. Highs in the mid-60s at the coast to the lower 70s inland. East winds around 5 miles per hour, becoming west in the afternoon. For Tuesday night, mostly clear. Lows from the mid-40s to lower 50s. West winds 5 to 10 miles per hour, becoming east after midnight. For Wednesday, mostly sunny in the morning, then becoming sunny. Highs in the upper 60s at the coast to the mid-70s inland. East winds 5 to 10 miles per hour, becoming northwest in the afternoon. And on Wednesday night, mostly clear. Lows from the upper 40s to mid-50s. Thursday through Saturday night, mostly clear. Highs from the mid-70s to lower 90s. Lows from the 50s to lower 60s. Sunday, mostly sunny. Highs from the upper 60s to mid-80s. High temperatures today and lows tonight for the selected cities: Santa Cruz, 65 and 47, Monterey, 64 and 50, Salinas, 63 and 47, Hollister, 69 and 46, King City, 68 and 43. The weather overview for the Bay Area and Central Coast: cool temperatures through Tuesday. Warming trend and above normal temperatures starting mid to late week. Coastal flooding during high tides through midweek. Hazardous beach conditions continue through Monday evening due to increased risk of sneaker waves, rip currents, and large breaking waves. The extended forecast for the Bay Area and Central Coast: Thursday and Thursday night, clear. Highs 70 to 90. Lows 50 to 70. Friday and Friday night, clear. Highs 70 to 95. Lows 50 to 75. Saturday and Saturday night, clear. Highs 65 to 90. Lows 50 to 70. Sunday and Sunday night, mostly clear. Highs 60 to 85. Lows 50 to 65. Monday and Monday night, mostly clear. Highs 60 to 80. Lows 45 to 60. Sunrise, sunset, and tidal information for the San Francisco Bay Area for Monday, October 12th. The sunrise today, 7:14 a.m. The sunset tonight, 6:38 p.m. Tidal data at the Golden Gate for today. High tide, 1:32 a.m. at 4.89 feet. Low tide, 6:30 a.m. at 2.26 feet. High tide, 12:46 p.m. at 6.3 feet. Low tide, 7:21 p.m. at -0.11 feet. Here are the buoy observations for 10 a.m. Pacific Daylight Time. An offshore buoy

west at 10 knots. Water temperature 66. Pressure 1,024.3 millibars. An offshore buoy 59 winds north at 16 knots. Water temperature 65. Pressure 1,020.6 millibars. At buoy 14 near Point Arena, winds southeast at 4 knots. Water temperature 55. Pressure 1,013.0 millibars. At buoy 13 near Bodega Bay, winds east at 8 knots, pressure 1,012.3 millibars. At Point Reyes Wave Rider buoy, water temperature 60, seas 11 feet, every 10 seconds. At San Francisco Bar buoy, water temperature 60, seas 6 feet, every 18 seconds. At San Francisco buoy, winds east at 6 knots, water temperature 60, pressure 1,012.6 millibars. At Half Moon Bay buoy, winds east 8 knots, water temperature 60, pressure 1,012.2 millibars, seas 6 feet, every 10 seconds. At Monterey buoy, winds east at 8 knots, water temperature 63, pressure 1,012.3 millibars. At Point Sur, Wave Rider buoy, water temperature 65, seas 12 feet, every 11 seconds. At Cape San Martin buoy, winds calm, water temperature 63, pressure 1,012.7 millibars. Synopsis for the Central California coast and bays, including the Monterey Bay, Greater Farallones, and Cordell Bank National Marine Sanctuaries. Improving conditions over the coastal waters today as winds continue to ease and overall sea state relaxes. However, fresh to strong breezes and elevated swell will bring hazardous conditions to smaller craft over the outer waters. The marine forecast for San Pablo Bay, Suisun Bay, the West Delta, and the San Francisco Bay north of the Bay Bridge. For today, south wind around 5 knots, veering to north late this morning, backing to southwest this afternoon. For tonight, west wind 5 to 10 knots, easing to around 5 knots after midnight. For Tuesday, northwest wind around 5 knots, rising to 5 to 10 knots in the afternoon. The marine forecast for Monterey Bay. For today, east wind 5 to 10 knots, easing to around 5 knots late this morning, veering to west early this afternoon, rising to 10 to 15 knots late. Seas 4 to 6 feet. Wave detail, northwest 6 feet at 11 seconds and south 2 feet at 16 seconds. For tonight, northwest wind 5 to 10 knots, veering to east after midnight. Seas 3 to 5 feet. Wave detail, northwest 5 feet at 10 seconds and southwest 2 feet at 15 seconds. For Tuesday, northeast wind around 5 knots, backing to west in the afternoon. Seas 3 to 4 feet. Wave detail, northwest 4 feet at 9 seconds and south 2 feet at 18 seconds. The coastal waters forecast from Pigeon Point to Point Pinos out to 10 nautical miles. For today, southeast wind 5 to 10 knots, veering to west this afternoon. Seas 6 to 8 feet. Wave detail, northwest 8 feet at 11 seconds and south 2 feet at 16 seconds. For tonight, northwest wind 5 to 10 knots. Seas 5 to 7 feet. Wave detail, northwest 7 feet at 10 seconds and southwest 3 feet at 15 seconds. For Tuesday, north wind around 5 knots, becoming northwest 10 to 15 knots in the afternoon. Seas 4 to 6 feet. Wave detail, northwest 6 feet at 9 seconds and southwest 3 feet at 17 seconds. The following is an important weather message from the National Weather Service. Issued at 3:51 a.m. Pacific Daylight Time. Coastal flood advisory remains in effect until 3 p.m. Pacific Daylight Time Tuesday. Beach hazards statement remains in effect through this evening. What? For the coastal flood advisory, up to 1.5 feet of inundation above ground level is possible in low-lying areas near shorelines and tidal waterways. For the beach hazard statement, increased risk of rip currents and sneaker waves expected with breaking waves up to 16 feet. Where? San Francisco, northern Monterey Bay and southern Monterey Bay and Big Sur Coast counties. When? For the coastal flood advisory, until 3 p.m. Pacific Daylight.

time Tuesday. For the beach hazard statement, through Monday evening. Impacts, flooding of lots, parks, and roads with only isolated road closures expected. High tides will result in flooding along coastal trail, cut off access to some low-lying beaches and coastal areas, and bring water and waves farther up the beach than typical. Dangerous conditions are forecast along the shoreline. Hazards include sneaker waves, strong rip currents, and large breaking waves. Additional details, at the San Francisco tidal gauge, high tide is expected to be 1.5 feet above normal 7.3 feet mean lower low water at 12:46 p.m. Monday 10/12, and 1.4 feet above normal 7.2 feet mean lower low water at 1:14 p.m. Tuesday, October 13th. These predictions included up to 1.5 feet of surge that will enhance the astronomical tide and flooding threat. High tide varies up to 90 minutes earlier or later along the Pacific coast and through the San Francisco Bay, respectively. If travel is required, allow extra time as some roads may be closed. Do not drive around barricades or through water of unknown depth. 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Stay off of jetties, piers, rocks, and other waterside infrastructure. Remain out of the water to avoid hazardous surf and never turn your back on the ocean. Monitor local weather, surf and tide forecasts at www.weather.gov/NTR. The following is an important weather message from the National Weather Service. Issued at 3:51 a.m. Pacific Daylight Time. Coastal flood advisory remains in effect until 3 p.m. Pacific Daylight Time Tuesday. Up to 1.5 feet of inundation above ground level is possible in low-lying areas near shorelines and tidal waterways. Where, bayshore locations along the San Francisco and Monterey Bays. When, until 3 p.m. Pacific Daylight Time Tuesday. Impacts, flooding of lots, parks, and roads with only isolated road closures expected. High tides will result in flooding along coastal trail, cut off access to some low-lying beaches and coastal areas, and bring water and wave farther up the beach than typical. Additional details, at the San Francisco tidal gauge, high tide is expected to be 1.5 feet above normal 7.3 feet mean lower low water at 12:46 p.m. Monday 10/12 and 1.4 feet above normal 7.2 feet mean lower low water at 1:14 p.m. Tuesday, October 13th. These predictions included up to 1.5 feet of surge that will enhance the astronomical tide and flooding threat. High tide varies up to 90 minutes earlier or later along the Pacific coast and through the San Francisco Bay, respectively. If travel is required, allow extra time as some roads may be closed. Do not drive around barricades or through water of unknown depth. Take the necessary actions to protect flood-prone property. The area forecast for the Peninsula, North Bay, and East Bay. Coastal flood advisory in effect until 4 p.m. Pacific Daylight Time Wednesday. Beach hazards statement in effect through this evening, for today. Mostly sunny in the morning then becoming sunny. Highs in the lower 60s at the coast to the lower 70s inland. East winds up to 5 miles per hour, becoming west in the afternoon. For tonight, mostly clear. Lows from the 40s to mid 50s. West winds up to 5 miles per hour. And on Tuesday, mostly sunny in the morning then becoming sunny. Highs in the upper 60s at the coast to the mid 70s inland. Northeast winds up to 5 miles per hour, becoming northwest in the afternoon. For Tuesday night, clear. Lows from the upper 40s to mid 50s. West winds 5 to 10 miles per hour. For Wednesday, mostly sunny in the morning then becoming sunny. Highs in the upper 60s at the coast to the upper 70s inland. Southeast winds up to 5 miles per hour, becoming northwest in the afternoon. And on Wednesday night, clear. Lows from the lower to mid 50s. For Thursday, mostly sunny in the morning then becoming sunny. Highs from the mid 70s to upper 80s. Thursday night through Friday night,

clear. Lows from the lower 50s to mid-60s. High 70s and 80s. Saturday, mostly sunny in the morning, then becoming sunny. High 70s and 80s. Saturday night, clear. Lows from the 50s to lower 60s. Sunday, mostly sunny. Highs from the mid-60s to upper 70s. High temperatures today and lows tonight for the selected cities: San Francisco, 65 and 51. San Francisco Airport, 67 and 51. Redwood City, 72 and 51. Oakland, 68 and 52. Fremont, 68 and 50. Concord, 73 and 49. Livermore, 72 and 48. San Rafael, 72 and 50. Santa Rosa, 73 and 40. Napa, 67 and 47. Fairfield, 71 and 52. These are the 10 a.m. Pacific Daylight Time observations for the San Francisco and Monterey Bay areas on Monday, October 12th. At San Francisco Airport, it was sunny, temperature 60, dew point 47, relative humidity 61%, east wind at 3 miles an hour, pressure 29.91 inches and rising. At Oakland Airport, it was mostly sunny, temperature 61, dew point 47, relative humidity 59%, south wind at 6 miles an hour, pressure 29.92 inches and rising. At San Jose Airport, it was sunny, temperature 60, dew point 45, relative humidity 57%, variable wind at 5 miles an hour, pressure 29.91 inches and rising. At Santa Rosa, it was sunny, temperature 56, variable wind at 3, pressure 29.92 and rising. At Concord, it was sunny, temperature 59, calm. At Livermore, it was sunny, temperature 57, calm. At Monterey, it was sunny, temperature 61, calm, pressure 29.92 and rising. At Salinas, it was partly sunny, temperature 59, dew point 47, relative humidity 64%, southeast wind at 3. Here are some observations around California and western Nevada. At Sacramento, it was sunny, with a temperature of 56. It was mostly sunny, with a temperature of 46 at Reno, 41 at Truckee, 44 at Blue Canyon, and 41 at Mammoth Lakes. It was partly sunny, with a temperature of 63 at Los Angeles, 68 at San Diego, and 41 at South Lake Tahoe. Local temperature reports around San Francisco Bay for 10 a.m. Downtown San Francisco was 57 degrees. Oakland Museum was 58 degrees. Redwood City was 48 degrees. San Rafael was 46 degrees. The following is an important beach hazard message from the National Weather Service, issued at 3:51 a.m. Pacific Daylight Time. Beach hazard statement remains in effect through this evening. What? Increased risk of rip currents and sneaker waves expected with breaking waves up to 16 feet. Where? Coastal North Bay, including Point Reyes National Seashore and San Francisco Peninsula Coast Counties. When? Through Monday evening. Impacts. Dangerous conditions are forecast along the shoreline. Hazards include sneaker waves, strong rip currents, and large breaking waves. Stay off of jetties, piers, rocks, and other waterside infrastructure. Remain out of the water to avoid hazardous surf and never turn your back on the ocean. Monitor local weather, surf and tide forecasts at www.weather.gov/mtr. The area forecast for the South Bay, including the San Jose metro area and the Santa Clara Valley. Coastal flood advisory in effect until 3 p.m. Pacific Daylight Time Tuesday. For today, mostly sunny in the morning, then becoming sunny. Patchy fog in the morning. Highs from the mid-60s to lower 70s. Southeast winds up to 5 miles per hour, becoming northwest in the afternoon. For tonight, mostly clear. Lows from the mid-40s to lower 50s. Northwest winds up to 5 miles per hour, becoming southeast after midnight. And on Tuesday, mostly sunny in the

becoming sunny. Highs in the upper 60s by the bay, lower to mid 70s inland. Northwest winds 5 to 10 miles per hour. For Tuesday night, clear. Lows from the mid 40s to lower 50s. Northwest winds 5 to 10 miles per hour, becoming northeast after midnight. For Wednesday, mostly sunny in the morning, then becoming sunny. Highs in the mid 70s by the bay, mid 70s to lower 80s inland. East winds up to 5 miles per hour, becoming northwest in the afternoon. And on Wednesday night, clear. Lows from the lower to mid 50s. Thursday through Saturday night, clear. Highs from the lower 80s to mid 90s. Lows from the 50s to lower 60s. Sunday, mostly sunny in the morning, then becoming sunny. Highs from the lower 70s to mid 80s. High temperatures today and lows tonight for the selected cities: San Jose, 69 and 49, Mountain View, 67 and 50, Morgan Hill, 72 and 46. The area forecast for the Monterey Bay and Salinas Valley: coastal flood advisory in effect until 3 p.m. Pacific Daylight Time Tuesday. Beach hazards statement in effect through this evening. For today, mostly sunny in the morning, then becoming sunny. Highs in the 60s. East winds up to 5 miles per hour, becoming west 5 to 15 miles per hour in the afternoon. For tonight, mostly clear. Lows from the 40s to lower 50s. Southwest winds 5 to 10 miles per hour, becoming east after midnight. And on Tuesday, mostly sunny in the morning, then becoming sunny. Highs in the mid-60s at the coast to the lower 70s inland. East winds around 5 miles per hour, becoming west in the afternoon. For Tuesday night, mostly clear. Lows from the mid-40s to lower 50s. West winds 5 to 10 miles per hour, becoming east after midnight. For Wednesday, mostly sunny in the morning, then becoming sunny. Highs in the upper 60s at the coast to the mid-70s inland. East winds 5 to 10 miles per hour, becoming northwest in the afternoon. And on Wednesday night, mostly clear. Lows from the upper 40s to mid-50s. Thursday through Saturday night, mostly clear. Highs from the mid-70s to lower 90s. Lows from the 50s to lower 60s. Sunday, mostly sunny. Highs from the upper 60s to mid 80s. High temperatures today and lows tonight for the selected cities: Santa Cruz, 65 and 47, Monterey, 64 and 50, Salinas, 63 and 47, Hollister, 69 and 46, King City, 68 and 43. The weather overview for the Bay Area and Central Coast: cool temperatures through Tuesday. Warming trend and above normal temperatures starting mid to late week. Coastal flooding during high tides through midweek. Hazardous beach conditions continue through Monday evening due to increased risk of sneaker waves, rip currents, and large breaking waves. The extended forecast for the Bay Area and Central Coast: Thursday and Thursday night, clear. Highs 70 to 90. Lows 50 to 70. Friday and Friday night, clear. Highs 70 to 95. Lows 50 to 75. Saturday and Saturday night, clear. Highs 65 to 90. Lows 50 to 70. Sunday and Sunday night, mostly clear. Highs 60 to 85. Lows 50 to 65. Monday and Monday night, mostly clear. Highs 60 to 80. Lows 45 to 60. Sunrise, sunset, and tidal information for the San Francisco Bay Area for Monday, October 12th. The sunrise today, 7:14 a.m. The sunset tonight, 6:38 p.m. Tidal data at the Golden Gate for today. High tide, 1:32 a.m. at 4.89 feet. Low tide, 6:30 a.m. at 2.26 feet. High tide, 12:46 p.m. at 6.3 feet. Low tide, 7:21 p.m. at -0.11 feet.

WRL the buoy observations for 10 a.m. Pacific Daylight Time. At offshore buoy 6, winds west at 10 knots, water temperature 66, pressure 1,024.3 millibars. At offshore buoy 59, winds north at 16 knots, water temperature 65, pressure 1,020.6 millibars. At buoy 14 near Point Arena, winds southeast at 4 knots, water temperature 55, pressure 1,013.0 millibars. At buoy 13 near Bodega Bay, winds east at 8 knots, pressure 1,012.3 millibars. At Point Reyes Wave Rider buoy, water temperature 60, seas 10 feet, every 11 seconds. At San Francisco Bar buoy, water temperature 60, seas 6 feet, every 18 seconds. At San Francisco buoy, winds east at 6 knots, pressure 1,012.6 millibars, swell 7 feet, every 11 seconds. At Half Moon Bay buoy, winds east 8 knots, water temperature 60, pressure 1,012.2 millibars, seas 6 feet, every 10 seconds. At Monterey buoy, winds east at 8 knots, water temperature 63, pressure 1,012.3 millibars. At Point Sur, Wave Rider buoy, water temperature 65, seas 12 feet, every 11 seconds. At Cape San Martin buoy, winds calm, water temperature 63, pressure 1,012.7 millibars. 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This broadcast originates from the National Weather Service office located in Monterey, California, and serves the South Bay and Monterey Bay Area, including the cities of San Jose, Monterey, Salinas, and Santa Cruz. Synopsis for the Central California coast and bays, including the Monterey Bay, Greater Farallones, and Cordell Bank National Marine Sanctuaries: improving conditions over the coastal waters today as winds continue to ease and overall sea state relaxes. However, fresh to strong breezes and elevated swell will bring hazardous conditions to smaller craft over the outer waters. The marine forecast for San Pablo Bay, Suisun Bay, the West Delta, and the San Francisco Bay north of the Bay Bridge. For today, south wind around 5 knots, veering to north late this morning, backing to southwest this afternoon. For tonight, west wind 5 to 10 knots, easing to around 5 knots after midnight. For Tuesday, northwest wind around 5 knots, rising to 5 to 10 knots in the afternoon. The marine forecast for Monterey Bay. For today, east wind 5 to 10 knots, easing to around 5 knots late this morning, veering to west early this afternoon, rising to 10 to 15 knots late. Seas 4 to 6 feet. Wave detail, northwest 6 feet at 11 seconds and south 2 feet at 16 seconds. For tonight, northwest wind 5 to 10 knots, veering to east after midnight. Seas 3 to 5 feet. Wave detail, northwest 5 feet at 10 seconds and southwest 2 feet at 15 seconds. For Tuesday, northeast wind around 5 knots, backing to west in the afternoon. Seas 3 to 4 feet. Wave detail, northwest 4 feet at 9 seconds and south 2 feet at 18 seconds. The coastal waters forecast from Pigeon Point to Point Pinos out to 10 nautical miles. For today, southeast wind 5 to 10 knots, veering to west this afternoon. Seas 6 to 8 feet. Wave detail, northwest 8 feet at 11 seconds and south 2 feet at 16 seconds. For tonight, northwest wind 5 to 10 knots. Seas 5 to 7 feet. Wave detail, northwest 7 feet at 10 seconds and southwest 3 feet at 15 seconds. For Tuesday, north wind around 5 knots, becoming northwest 10 to 15 knots in the afternoon. Seas 4 to 6 feet. Wave detail, northwest 6 feet at 9 seconds and southwest 3 feet at 17 seconds. The following is an important weather message from the National Weather Service, issued at 3:51 a.m. Pacific Daylight Time. Coastal flood advisory remains in effect until 3 p.m. Pacific Daylight Time Tuesday. Beach hazard.

coastal flood advisory. Up to 1.5 feet of inundation above ground level is possible in low-lying areas near shorelines and tidal waterways. For the beach hazard statement, increased risk of rip currents and sneaker waves expected with breaking waves up to 16 feet. Where? San Francisco, northern Monterey Bay and southern Monterey Bay and Big Sur Coast counties. When? For the coastal flood advisory, until 3 p.m. Pacific Daylight Time Tuesday. For the beach hazard statement, through Monday evening. Impacts, flooding of lots, parks, and roads with only isolated road closures expected. High tides will result in flooding along coastal trail, cut off access to some low-lying beaches and coastal areas, and bring water and wave farther up the beach than typical. Dangerous conditions are forecast along the shoreline. Hazards include sneaker waves, strong rip currents, and large breaking waves. Additional details, at the San Francisco tidal gauge, high tide is expected to be 1.5 feet above normal 7.3 feet mean lower low water at 12:46 p.m. Monday 10/12, and 1.4 feet above normal 7.2 feet mean lower low water at 1:14 p.m. Tuesday, October 13th. These predictions included up to 1.5 feet of surge that will enhance the astronomical tide and flooding threat. High tide varies up to 90 minutes earlier or later along the Pacific coast and through the San Francisco Bay, respectively. If travel is required, allow extra time as some roads may be closed. Do not drive around barricades or through water of unknown depth. 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Monitor local weather, surf and tide forecasts at www.weather.gov/mtr. The following is an important weather message from the National Weather Service. Issued at 3:51 a.m. Pacific Daylight Time. Coastal flood advisory remains in effect until 3 p.m. Pacific Daylight Time Tuesday. What? Up to 1.5 feet of inundation above ground level is possible in low-lying areas near shorelines and tidal waterways. Where? Bayshore locations along the San Francisco and Monterey Bays. When? Until 3 p.m. Pacific Daylight Time Tuesday. Impacts, flooding of lots, parks, and roads with only isolated road closures expected. High tides will result in flooding along coastal trail, cut off access to some low-lying beaches and coastal areas, and bring water and waves farther up the beach than typical. Additional details, at the San Francisco tidal gauge, high tide is expected to be 1.5 feet above normal 7.3 feet mean lower low water at 12:46 p.m. Monday 10/12 and 1.4 feet above normal 7.2 feet mean lower low water at 1:14 p.m. Tuesday, October 13th. These predictions included up to 1.5 feet of surge that will enhance the astronomical tide and flooding threat. High tide varies up to 90 minutes earlier or later along the Pacific coast and through the San Francisco Bay, respectively. If travel is required, allow extra time as some roads may be closed. Do not drive around barricades or through water of unknown depth. Take the necessary actions to protect flood-prone property. The area forecast for the peninsula, North Bay, and East Bay. Coastal flood advisory in effect until 4 p.m. Pacific Daylight Time Wednesday. Beach hazard statement in effect through this evening, for today. Mostly sunny in the morning then becoming sunny. Highs in the lower 60s at the coast to the lower 70s inland. East winds up to 5 miles per hour, becoming west in the afternoon. For tonight, mostly clear. Lows from the 40s to mid 50s. West winds up to 5 miles per hour. And on Tuesday, mostly sunny in the morning then becoming sunny. Highs in the upper 60s at the coast to the mid 70s inland. Northeast winds up to 5 miles per hour, becoming northwest in the afternoon. For Tuesday night, clear. Lows from the upper 40s to mid 50s. West wind.

5 to 10 miles per hour. For Wednesday, mostly sunny in the morning, then becoming sunny. Highs in the upper 60s, winds 5 to 10 miles per hour. For Wednesday, mostly sunny in the morning, then becoming sunny. Highs in the upper 60s at the coast to the upper 70s inland. Southeast winds up to 5 miles per hour, becoming northwest in the afternoon. And on Wednesday night, clear. Lows from the lower to mid 50s. For Thursday, mostly sunny in the morning, then becoming sunny. Highs from the mid 70s to upper 80s. Thursday night through Friday night, clear. Lows from the lower 50s to mid 60s. High 70s and 80s. Saturday, mostly sunny in the morning, then becoming sunny. High 70s and 80s. Saturday night, clear. Lows from the 50s to lower 60s. Sunday, mostly sunny. Highs from the mid 60s to upper 70s. High temperatures today and lows tonight for the selected cities: San Francisco, 65 and 51. San Francisco Airport, 67 and 51. Redwood City, 72 and 51. Oakland, 68 and 52. Fremont, 68 and 50. Concord, 73 and 49. Livermore, 72 and 48. San Rafael, 72 and 50. Santa Rosa, 73 and 40. Napa, 67 and 47. Fairfield, 71 and 52. These are the 10 a.m. Pacific Daylight Time observations for the San Francisco and Monterey Bay areas on Monday, October 12th. At San Francisco Airport, it was sunny, temperature 60, dew point 47, relative humidity 61%, east wind at 3 miles an hour, pressure 29.91 inches and rising. At Oakland Airport, it was mostly sunny, temperature 61, dew point 47, relative humidity 59%, south wind at 6 miles an hour, pressure 29.92 inches and rising. At San Jose Airport, it was sunny, temperature 60, dew point 45, relative humidity 57%, variable wind at 5 miles an hour, pressure 29.91 inches and rising. At Santa Rosa, it was sunny, temperature 56, variable wind at 3, pressure 29.92 and rising. At Concord, it was sunny, temperature 59, calm. At Livermore, it was sunny, temperature 57, calm. At Monterey, it was sunny, temperature 61, calm, pressure 29.92 and rising. At Salinas, it was partly sunny, temperature 59, dew point 47, relative humidity 64%, southeast wind at 3. Here are some observations around California and western Nevada. At Sacramento, it was sunny, with a temperature of 56. It was mostly sunny, with a temperature of 46 at Reno, 41 at Truckee, 44 at Blue Canyon, and 41 at Mammoth Lakes. It was partly sunny, with a temperature of 63 at Los Angeles, 68 at San Diego, and 41 at South Lake Tahoe. Local temperature reports around San Francisco Bay for 10 a.m. Downtown San Francisco was 57 degrees. Oakland Museum was 58 degrees. Redwood City was 48 degrees. San Rafael was 46 degrees. The following is an important beach hazard message from the National Weather Service. Issued at 3:51 a.m. Pacific Daylight Time. Beach hazard statement remains in effect through this evening. What? Increased risk of rip currents and sneaker waves expected with breaking waves up to 16 feet. Where? Coastal North Bay, including Point Reyes National Seashore and San Francisco Peninsula Coast Counties. When? Through Monday evening. Impacts. Dangerous conditions are forecast along the shoreline. Hazards include sneaker waves, strong rip currents, and large breaking waves. 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

forecast for the South Bay, including the San Jose metro area and the Santa Clara Valley. Coastal flood advisory in effect until 3 p.m. Pacific Daylight Time Tuesday. For today, mostly sunny in the morning, then becoming sunny. Patchy fog in the morning. Highs from the mid-60s to lower 70s. Southeast winds up to 5 miles per hour, becoming northwest in the afternoon. For tonight, mostly clear. Lows from the mid-40s to lower 50s. Northwest winds up to 5 miles per hour, becoming southeast after midnight. And on Tuesday, mostly sunny in the morning, then becoming sunny. Highs in the upper 60s by the bay, lower to mid 70s inland. Northwest winds 5 to 10 miles per hour. For Tuesday night, clear. Lows from the mid 40s to lower 50s. Northwest winds 5 to 10 miles per hour, becoming northeast after midnight. For Wednesday, mostly sunny in the morning, then becoming sunny. Highs in the mid-70s by the bay, mid-70s to lower 80s inland. East winds up to 5 miles per hour, becoming northwest in the afternoon. And on Wednesday night, clear. Lows from the lower to mid-50s. Thursday through Saturday night, clear. Highs from the lower 80s to mid-90s. Lows from the 50s to lower 60s. Sunday, mostly sunny in the morning, then becoming sunny. Highs from the lower 70s to mid-80s. High temperatures today and lows tonight for the selected cities: San Jose, 69 and 49, Mountain View, 67 and 50, Morgan Hill, 72 and 46. The area forecast for the Monterey Bay and Salinas Valley: coastal flood advisory in effect until 3 p.m. Pacific Daylight Time Tuesday. Beach hazards statement in effect through this evening. For today, mostly sunny in the morning, then becoming sunny. Highs in the 60s. East winds up to 5 miles per hour, becoming west 5 to 15 miles per hour in the afternoon. For tonight, mostly clear. Lows from the 40s to lower 50s. Southwest winds 5 to 10 miles per hour, becoming east after midnight. And on Tuesday, mostly sunny in the morning, then becoming sunny. Highs in the mid-60s at the coast to the lower 70s inland. East winds around 5 miles per hour, becoming west in the afternoon. For Tuesday night, mostly clear. Lows from the mid-40s to lower 50s. West winds 5 to 10 miles per hour, becoming east after midnight. For Wednesday, mostly sunny in the morning, then becoming sunny. Highs in the upper 60s at the coast to the mid-70s inland. East winds 5 to 10 miles per hour, becoming northwest in the afternoon. And on Wednesday night, mostly clear. Lows from the upper 40s to mid-50s. Thursday through Saturday night, mostly clear. Highs from the mid-70s to lower 90s. Lows from the 50s to lower 60s. Sunday, mostly sunny. Highs from the upper 60s to mid-80s. High temperatures today and lows tonight for the selected cities: Santa Cruz, 65 and 47, Monterey, 64 and 50, Salinas, 63 and 47, Hollister, 69 and 46, King City, 68 and 43. The weather overview for the Bay Area and Central Coast: cold temperatures through Tuesday. Warming trend and above normal temperatures starting mid to late week. Coastal flooding during high tides through midweek. Hazardous beach conditions continue through Monday evening due to increased risk of sneaker waves, rip currents, and large breaking waves. The extended forecast for the Bay Area and Central Coast: Wednesday and Wednesday night, clear. High 60 to 85. Lows 45 to 65. Thursday and Thursday night, clear. Highs 65 to 90. Lows 50 to 70. Friday and Friday night, clear. Highs 65 to 95. Lows 50 to 75. Saturday and Saturday night, mostly clear. Highs 65 to 90. Lows 50 to 70. Sunday,

high 60 to 85. Sunrise, sunset, and tidal information for the San Francisco Bay Area for Monday, October 12th. The sunrise today, 7:14 a.m. The sunset tonight, 6:38 p.m. Tidal data at the Golden Gate for today. High tide, 1:32 a.m. at 4.89 feet. Low tide, 6:30 a.m. at 2.26 feet. High tide, 12:46 p.m. at 6.3 feet. Low tide, 7:21 p.m. at -0.11 feet. Here are the buoy observations for 10 a.m. Pacific Daylight Time. An offshore buoy 6 winds west at 10 knots, water temperature 66, pressure 1,024.3 millibars. An offshore buoy 59 winds north at 16 knots, water temperature 65, pressure 1,020.6 millibars. At buoy 14 near Point Arena, wind southeast at 4 knots, water temperature 55, pressure 1,013.0 millibars. At buoy 13 near Bodega Bay, winds east at 8 knots, pressure 1,012.3 millibars. At Point Reyes Wave Rider buoy, water temperature 60, seas 10 feet, every 11 seconds. At San Francisco Bar buoy, water temperature 60, seas 6 feet, every 18 seconds. At San Francisco buoy, winds east at 6 knots, pressure 1,012.6 millibars, swell 7 feet, every 11 seconds. At Half Moon Bay buoy, winds east 8 knots, water temperature 60, pressure 1,012.2 millibars, seas 6 feet, every 10 seconds. At Monterey buoy, winds east at 8 knots, water temperature 63, pressure 1,012.3 millibars. At Point Sur, Wave Rider buoy, water temperature 65, seas 12 feet, every 11 seconds. At Cape San Martin buoy, winds calm, water temperature 63, pressure 1,012.7 millibars. Synopsis for the Central California coast and bays, including the Monterey Bay, Greater Farallones, and Cordell Bank National Marine Sanctuaries. Improving conditions over the coastal waters today as winds continue to ease and overall sea state relaxes. However, fresh to strong breezes and elevated swell will bring hazardous conditions to smaller craft over the outer waters. The marine forecast for San Pablo Bay, Suisun Bay, the West Delta, and the San Francisco Bay north of the Bay Bridge. For today, south wind around 5 knots, veering to north late this morning, backing to southwest this afternoon. For tonight, west wind 5 to 10 knots, easing to around 5 knots after midnight. For Tuesday, northwest wind around 5 knots, rising to 5 to 10 knots in the afternoon. The marine forecast for Monterey Bay. For today, east wind 5 to 10 knots, easing to around 5 knots late this morning, veering to west early this afternoon, rising to 10 to 15 knots late. Seas 4 to 6 feet. Wave detail, northwest 6 feet at 11 seconds and south 2 feet at 16 seconds. For tonight, northwest wind 5 to 10 knots, veering to east after midnight. Seas 3 to 5 feet. Wave detail, northwest 5 feet at 10 seconds and southwest 2 feet at 15 seconds. For Tuesday, northeast wind around 5 knots, backing to west in the afternoon. Seas 3 to 4 feet. Wave detail, northwest 4 feet at 9 seconds and south 2 feet at 18 seconds. The coastal waters forecast from Pigeon Point to Point Pinos out to 10 nautical miles. For today, southeast wind 5 to 10 knots, veering to west this afternoon. Seas 6 to 8 feet. Wave detail, northwest 8 feet at 11 seconds and south 2 feet at 16 seconds. For tonight, northwest wind 5 to 10 knots. Seas 5 to 7 feet. Wave detail, northwest 7 feet at 10 seconds and southwest 3 feet at 15 seconds. For Tuesday, north wind around 5 knots, becoming northwest 10 to 15 knots in the afternoon. Seas 4 to 6 feet. Wave detail, northwest 6 feet at 9 seconds and southwest 3 feet at 17 seconds.
The following is an important weather message from the National Weather Service, issued at 3:51 a.m. Pacific Daylight Time. Coastal flood advisory remains in effect until 3 p.m. Pacific Daylight Time Tuesday. Beach hazard statement remains in effect through this evening. What? For the coastal flood advisory, up to 1.5 feet of inundation above ground level is possible in low-lying areas near shorelines and tidal waterways. For the beach hazard statement, increased risk of rip currents and sneaker waves expected with breaking waves up to 16 feet. Where? San Francisco, northern Monterey Bay and southern Monterey Bay and Big Sur Coast counties. When? For the coastal flood advisory, until 3 p.m. Pacific Daylight Time Tuesday. For the beach hazard statement, through Monday evening. Impacts, flooding of lots, parks, and roads with only isolated road closures expected. High tides will result in flooding along coastal trail, cut off access to some low-lying beaches and coastal areas, and bring water and waves farther up the beach than typical. Dangerous conditions are forecast along the shoreline. Hazards include sneaker waves, strong rip currents, and large breaking waves. Additional details, at the San Francisco tidal gauge, high tide is expected to be 1.5 feet above normal 7.3 feet mean lower low water at 12:46 p.m. Monday 10/12, and 1.4 feet above normal 7.2 feet mean lower low water at 1:14 p.m. Tuesday, October 13th. These predictions included up to 1.5 feet of surge that will enhance the astronomical tide and flooding threat. High tide varies up to 90 minutes earlier or later along the Pacific coast and through the San Francisco Bay, respectively. If travel is required, allow extra time as some roads may be closed. Do not drive around barricades or through water of unknown depth. Take the necessary actions to protect flood-prone property. Stay off of jetties, piers, rocks, and other waterside infrastructure. Remain out of the water to avoid hazardous surf and never turn your back on the ocean. Monitor local weather, surf and tide forecasts at www.weather.gov/mtr. The following is an important weather message from the National Weather Service, issued at 3:51 a.m. Pacific Daylight Time. Coastal flood advisory remains in effect until 3 p.m. Pacific Daylight Time Tuesday. What? Up to 1.5 feet of inundation above ground level is possible in low-lying areas near shorelines and tidal waterways. Where? Bayshore locations along the San Francisco and Monterey Bays. When? Until 3 p.m. Pacific Daylight Time Tuesday. Impacts, flooding of lots, parks, and roads with only isolated road closures expected. High tides will result in flooding along coastal trail, cut off access to some low-lying beaches and coastal areas, and bring water and wave farther up the beach than typical. Additional details, at the San Francisco tidal gauge, high tide is expected to be 1.5 feet above normal 7.3 feet mean lower low water at 12:46 p.m. Monday 10/12 and 1.4 feet above normal 7.2 feet mean lower low water at 1:14 p.m. Tuesday, October 13th. These predictions included up to 1.5 feet of surge that will enhance the astronomical tide and flooding threat. High tide varies up to 90 minutes earlier or later along the Pacific coast and through the San Francisco Bay, respectively. If travel is required, allow extra time as some roads may be closed. Do not drive around barricades or through water of unknown depth. Take the necessary actions to protect flood-prone property. The area forecast for the peninsula, North Bay, and East Bay. Coastal flood advisory in effect until 4 p.m. Pacific Daylight Time Wednesday. Beach hazard statement in effect through this evening, for today. Mostly sunny in the morning, then becoming sunny. Highs in the lower 60s at the coast to the lower 70s inland. East winds up to 5 miles per hour, becoming west in the afternoon. For tonight, mostly clear. Lows from the 40s to mid 50s. West winds up to 5 miles per hour. And on Tuesday, mostly sunny in the morning, then becoming sunny.
Highs in the upper 60s at the coast to

northeast winds up to 5 miles per hour, becoming northwest in the afternoon. For Tuesday night, clear. Lows from the upper 40s to mid 50s. West winds 5 to 10 miles per hour. For Wednesday, mostly sunny in the morning, then becoming sunny. Highs in the upper 60s at the coast to the upper 70s inland. Southeast winds up to 5 miles per hour, becoming northwest in the afternoon. And on Wednesday night, clear. Lows from the lower to mid 50s. For Thursday, mostly sunny in the morning, then becoming sunny. Highs from the mid 70s to upper 80s. Thursday night through Friday night, clear. Lows from the lower 50s to mid 60s. High 70s and 80s. Saturday, mostly sunny in the morning, then becoming sunny. High 70s and 80s. Saturday night, clear. Lows from the 50s to lower 60s. Sunday, mostly sunny. Highs from the mid 60s to upper 70s. High temperatures today and lows tonight for the selected cities: San Francisco, 65 and 51, San Francisco Airport, 67 and 51, Redwood City, 72 and 51, Oakland, 68 and 52, Fremont, 68 and 50, Concord, 73 and 49, Livermore, 72 and 48, San Rafael, 72 and 50, Santa Rosa, 73 and 40, Napa, 67 and 47, Fairfield, 71 and 52. 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This broadcast originates from the National Weather Service office located in Monterey, California, and serves the South Bay and Monterey Bay Area, including the city of San Jose, Monterey, Salinas, and Santa Cruz. These are the 10 a.m. Pacific Daylight Time observations for the San Francisco and Monterey Bay areas on Monday, October 12th. At San Francisco Airport, it was sunny, temperature 60, dew point 47, relative humidity 61%, east wind at 3 miles an hour, pressure 29.91 inches and rising. At Oakland Airport, it was mostly sunny, temperature 61, dew point 47, relative humidity 59%, south wind at 6 miles an hour, pressure 29.92 inches and rising. At San Jose Airport, it was sunny, temperature 60, dew point 45, relative humidity 57%, variable wind at 5 miles an hour, pressure 29.91 inches and rising. At Santa Rosa, it was sunny, temperature 56, variable wind at 3, pressure 29.92 and rising. At Concord, it was sunny, temperature 59, calm. At Livermore, it was sunny, temperature 57, calm. At Monterey, it was sunny, temperature 61, calm, pressure 29.92 and rising. At Salinas, it was partly sunny, temperature 59, dew point 47, relative humidity 64%, southeast wind at 3. Here are some observations around California and western Nevada. At Sacramento, it was sunny, with a temperature of 56. It was mostly sunny, with a temperature of 46 at Reno, 41 at Truckee, 44 at Blue Canyon, and 41 at Mammoth Lakes. It was partly sunny, with a temperature of 63 at Los Angeles, 68 at San Diego, and 41 at South Lake Tahoe. Local temperature reports around San Francisco Bay for 10 a.m. Downtown San Francisco was 57 degrees. Oakland Museum was 58 degrees. Redwood City was 48 degrees. San Rafael was 46 degrees. The following is an important beach hazard message from the National Weather Service. Issued at 3:51 a.m. Pacific Daylight Time. Beach hazard statement remains in effect through this evening. What? Increased risk of rip currents and sneaker waves expected with breaking waves up to 16 feet. Where? Coastal North Bay, including Point Reyes National Seashore and San Francisco Peninsula Coast Counties. When? Through Monday evening,

mostly sunny in the morning, then becoming sunny. Patchy fog in the morning. Highs from the mid-60s to lower 70s. Southeast winds up to 5 miles per hour, becoming northwest in the afternoon. For tonight, mostly clear. Lows from the mid-40s to lower 50s. Northwest winds up to 5 miles per hour, becoming southeast after midnight. And on Tuesday, mostly sunny in the morning, then becoming sunny. Highs in the upper 60s by the bay, lower to mid-70s inland. Northwest winds 5 to 10 miles per hour. For Tuesday night, clear. Lows from the mid-40s to lower 50s. Northwest winds 5 to 10 miles per hour, becoming northeast after midnight. For Wednesday, mostly sunny in the morning, then becoming sunny. Highs in the mid-70s by the bay, mid-70s to lower 80s inland. East winds up to 5 miles per hour, becoming northwest in the afternoon. And on Wednesday night, clear. Lows from the lower to mid-50s. Thursday through Saturday night, clear. Highs from the lower 80s to mid-90s. Lows from the 50s to lower 60s. Sunday, mostly sunny in the morning, then becoming sunny. Highs from the lower 70s to mid-80s. High temperatures today and lows tonight for the selected cities: San Jose, 69 and 49, Mountain View, 67 and 50, Morgan Hill, 72 and 46. The area forecast for the Monterey Bay and Salinas Valley: coastal flood advisory in effect until 3 p.m. Pacific Daylight Time Tuesday. Beach hazards statement in effect through this evening. For today, mostly sunny in the morning, then becoming sunny. Highs in the 60s. East winds up to 5 miles per hour, becoming west 5 to 15 miles per hour in the afternoon. For tonight, mostly clear. Lows from the 40s to lower 50s. Southwest winds 5 to 10 miles per hour, becoming east after midnight. And on Tuesday, mostly sunny in the morning, then becoming sunny. Highs in the mid-60s at the coast to the lower 70s inland. East winds around 5 miles per hour, becoming west in the afternoon. For Tuesday night, mostly clear. Lows from the mid-40s to lower 50s. West winds 5 to 10 miles per hour, becoming east after midnight. For Wednesday, mostly sunny in the morning, then becoming sunny. Highs in the upper 60s at the coast to the mid-70s inland. East winds 5 to 10 miles per hour, becoming northwest in the afternoon. And on Wednesday night, mostly clear. Lows from the upper 40s to mid-50s. Thursday through Saturday night, mostly clear. Highs from the mid-70s to lower 90s. Lows from the 50s to lower 60s. Sunday, mostly sunny. Highs from the upper 60s to mid-80s. High temperatures today and lows tonight for the selected cities: Santa Cruz, 65 and 47, Monterey, 64 and 50, Salinas, 63 and 47, Hollister, 69 and 46, King City, 68 and 43. The weather overview for the Bay Area and Central Coast: cool temperatures through Tuesday. Warming trend and above normal temperatures starting mid to late week. Coastal flooding during high tides through midweek. Hazardous beach conditions continue through Monday evening due to increased risk of sneaker waves, rip currents, and large breaking waves. The extended forecast for the Bay Area and Central Coast: Wednesday and Wednesday night, clear. High 60 to 85. Lows 45 to 65. Thursday and Thursday night, clear. Highs 65 to 90. Lows 50 to 70. Friday and Friday night, clear. Highs 65 to 95. Lows 50 to 75. Saturday and Saturday night, mostly clear. Highs 65 to 90. Lows 50 to 70. Sunday, sunny. Highs 60 to 85. Sunrise, sunset, and tidal information for the San Francisco Bay Area for Monday, October 12th. The sunrise today, 7:14

sunset tonight, 6:38 p.m. Tidal data at the Golden Gate for today. High tide, 1:32 a.m. at 4.89 feet. Low tide, 6:30 a.m. at 2.26 feet. High tide, 12:46 p.m. at 6.3 feet. Low tide, 7:21 p.m. at minus 0.11 feet. Here are the buoy observations for 11 a.m. Pacific Daylight Time. At offshore buoy 6, winds west at 10 knots, water temperature 66, pressure 1,024.4 millibars. At offshore buoy 59, winds north at 17 knots, gusting to 21, water temperature 65, pressure 1,021.1 millibars. At buoy 14 near Point Arena, winds east at 4 knots, water temperature 55, pressure 1,013.6 millibars. At buoy 13 near Bodega Bay, winds east at 8 knots, pressure 1,012.9 millibars. At Point Reyes Wave Rider buoy, water temperature 60, seas 10 feet, every 18 seconds. At San Francisco Bar buoy, water temperature 60, seas 6 feet, every 15 seconds. At San Francisco buoy, winds east at 4 knots, water temperature 60, pressure 1,013.0 millibars. At Half Moon Bay buoy, winds east 8 knots, water temperature 60, pressure 1,012.9 millibars, sea 7 feet, every 10 seconds. At Monterey buoy, winds east at 8 knots, water temperature 63, pressure 1,012.7 millibars. At Point Sur, Wave Rider buoy, water temperature 65, seas 11 feet, every 11 seconds. At Cape San Martin buoy, winds north at 2 knots, water temperature 63, pressure 1,013.0 millibars. Synopsis for the Central California coast and bays, including the Monterey Bay, Greater Farallones, and Cordell Bank National Marine Sanctuaries: improving conditions over the coastal waters today as winds continue to ease and overall sea state relaxes. However, fresh to strong breezes and elevated swell will bring hazardous conditions to smaller craft over the outer waters. The marine forecast for San Pablo Bay, Suisun Bay, the West Delta, and the San Francisco Bay north of the Bay Bridge. For today, south wind around 5 knots, veering to north late this morning, backing to southwest this afternoon. For tonight, west wind 5 to 10 knots, easing to around 5 knots after midnight. For Tuesday, northwest wind around 5 knots, rising to 5 to 10 knots in the afternoon. The marine forecast for Monterey Bay. For today, east wind 5 to 10 knots, easing to around 5 knots late this morning, veering to west early this afternoon, rising to 10 to 15 knots late. Seas 4 to 6 feet. Wave detail, northwest 6 feet at 11 seconds and south 2 feet at 16 seconds. For tonight, northwest wind 5 to 10 knots, veering to east after midnight. Seas 3 to 5 feet. Wave detail, northwest 5 feet at 10 seconds and southwest 2 feet at 15 seconds. For Tuesday, northeast wind around 5 knots, backing to west in the afternoon. Seas 3 to 4 feet. Wave detail, northwest 4 feet at 9 seconds and south 2 feet at 18 seconds. The coastal waters forecast from Pigeon Point to Point Pinos out to 10 nautical miles. For today, southeast wind 5 to 10 knots, veering to west this afternoon. Seas 6 to 8 feet. Wave detail, northwest 8 feet at 11 seconds and south 2 feet at 16 seconds. For tonight, northwest wind 5 to 10 knots. Seas 5 to 7 feet. Wave detail, northwest 7 feet at 10 seconds and southwest 3 feet at 15 seconds. For Tuesday, north wind around 5 knots, becoming northwest 10 to 15 knots in the afternoon. Seas 4 to 6 feet. Wave detail, northwest 6 feet at 9 seconds and southwest 3 feet at 17 seconds. The following is an important weather message from the National Weather Service. Issued at 3:51 a.m. Pacific Daylight Time. Coastal flood advisory remains in effect.

3 p.m. Pacific Daylight Time Tuesday, Peach Hazard's statement remains in effect through this evening. What? For the coastal flood advisory, up to 1.5 feet of inundation above ground level is possible in low-lying areas near shorelines and tidal waterways. For the beach hazard statement, increased risk of rip currents and sneaker waves expected with breaking waves up to 16 feet. Where? San Francisco, northern Monterey Bay and southern Monterey Bay and Big Sur Coast counties. When? For the coastal flood advisory, until 3 p.m. Pacific Daylight Time Tuesday. For the beach hazard statement, through Monday evening. Impacts, flooding of lots, parks, and roads with only isolated road closures expected. High tides will result in flooding along coastal trail, cut off access to some low-lying beaches and coastal areas, and bring water and wave farther up the beach than typical. Dangerous conditions are forecast along the shoreline. Hazards include sneaker waves, strong rip currents, and large breaking waves. Additional details, at the San Francisco tidal gauge, high tide is expected to be 1.5 feet above normal 7.3 feet mean lower low water at 12:46 p.m. Monday 10/12, and 1.4 feet above normal 7.2 feet mean lower low water at 1:14 p.m. Tuesday, October 13th. These predictions included up to 1.5 feet of surge that will enhance the astronomical tide and flooding threat. High tide varies up to 90 minutes earlier or later along the Pacific coast and through the San Francisco Bay, respectively. If travel is required, allow extra time as some roads may be closed. Do not drive around barricades or through water of unknown depth. 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Remain out of the water to avoid hazardous surf and never turn your back on the ocean. Monitor local weather, surf and tide forecast at www.weather.gov/mtr. The following is an important weather message from the National Weather Service. Issued at 3:51 a.m. Pacific Daylight Time. Coastal flood advisory remains in effect until 3 p.m. Pacific Daylight Time Tuesday. What? Up to 1.5 feet of inundation above ground level is possible in low-lying areas near shorelines and tidal waterways. Where? Bayshore locations along the San Francisco and Monterey Bays. When? Until 3 p.m. Pacific Daylight Time Tuesday. Impacts, flooding of lots, parks, and roads with only isolated road closures expected. High tides will result in flooding along coastal trail, cut off access to some low-lying beaches and coastal areas, and bring water and wave farther up the beach than typical. Additional details, at the San Francisco tidal gauge, high tide is expected to be 1.5 feet above normal 7.3 feet mean lower low water at 12:46 p.m. Monday 10/12 and 1.4 feet above normal 7.2 feet mean lower low water at 1:14 p.m. Tuesday, October 13th. These predictions included up to 1.5 feet of surge that will enhance the astronomical tide and flooding threat. High tide varies up to 90 minutes earlier or later along the Pacific coast and through the San Francisco Bay, respectively. If travel is required, allow extra time as some roads may be closed. Do not drive around barricades or through water of unknown depth. Take the necessary actions to protect flood-prone property. The area forecast for the peninsula, North Bay, and East Bay. Coastal flood advisory in effect until 4 p.m. Pacific Daylight Time Wednesday. Beach hazard statement in effect until 10 p.m. Pacific Daylight Time this evening, for the rest of today. Sunny. Highs in the lower 60s at the coast to the lower 70s inland. North winds up to 5 miles per hour, becoming west in the afternoon. For tonight, mostly clear. Lows from the 40s to mid 50s. West winds up to 5 miles per hour. And on Tuesday, mostly sunny in the morning then becoming sunny. Highs in the upper 60s at the coast to the mid 70s inland. Northeast winds up to 5 miles per hour, becoming northwest in the afternoon. For the Tuesday night, clear,

upper 40s to mid 50s. West winds 5 to 10 miles per hour. For Wednesday, mostly sunny in the morning, then becoming sunny. Highs in the upper 60s at the coast to the upper 70s inland. Southeast winds up to 5 miles per hour, becoming northwest in the afternoon. And on Wednesday night, clear. Lows from the lower to mid 50s. For the Thursday, mostly sunny in the morning, then becoming sunny. Highs from the mid 70s to upper 80s. Thursday night through Friday night, clear. Lows from the lower 50s to mid 60s. High 70s and 80s. Saturday, mostly sunny in the morning, then becoming sunny. High 70s and 80s. Saturday night, clear. Lows from the 50s to lower 60s. Sunday, mostly sunny. Highs from the mid 60s to upper 70s. High temperatures today and lows tonight for the selected cities: San Francisco, 65 and 51. San Francisco Airport, 67 and 51. Redwood City, 72 and 51. Oakland, 68 and 52. Fremont, 68 and 50. 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Livermore, 72 and 48. San Rafael, 72 and 50. Santa Rosa, 73 and 40. Napa, 67 and 47. Fairfield, 71 and 52. These are the 11 a.m. Pacific Daylight Time observations for the San Francisco and Monterey Bay areas on Monday, October 12th. At San Francisco Airport, it was sunny, temperature 62, dew point 51, relative humidity 67%, northeast wind at 5 miles an hour, pressure 29.92 inches and rising. At Oakland Airport, it was mostly sunny, temperature 62, dew point 48, relative humidity 60%, southwest wind at 6 miles an hour, pressure 29.92 inches and steady. At San Jose Airport, it was sunny, temperature 63, dew point 43, relative humidity 48%, calm, pressure 29.91 inches and steady. At Santa Rosa, it was sunny, temperature 62, south wind at 3, pressure 29.92 and steady. At Concord, it was sunny, temperature 62, calm. At Livermore, it was sunny, temperature 62, variable wind at 3. At Monterey, it was sunny, temperature 63, northwest wind at 7, pressure 29.92 and steady. At Salinas, it was mostly sunny, temperature 62, dew point 45, relative humidity 53%, calm. Here are some observations around California and western Nevada. At Sacramento, it was sunny, with a temperature of 60. It was mostly sunny, with a temperature of 47 at Reno, 46 at Truckee, and 46 at Blue Canyon. It was partly sunny, with a temperature of 65 at Los Angeles, 70 at San Diego, and 43 at Mammoth Lakes. At South Lake Tahoe, it was cloudy, with a temperature of 43. Local temperature reports around San Francisco Bay for 11 a.m. Downtown San Francisco was 57 degrees. Oakland Museum was 62 degrees. Redwood City was 59 degrees. San Rafael was 59 degrees. The following is an important beach hazard message from the National Weather Service. Issued at 3:51 a.m. Pacific Daylight Time. Beach hazard statement remains in effect through this evening. What? Increased risk of rip currents and sneaker waves expected with breaking waves up to 16 feet. Where? Coastal North Bay, including Point Reyes National Seashore and San Francisco Peninsula Coast Counties. When? Through Monday evening. Impacts. Dangerous conditions are forecast along the shoreline. Hazards include sneaker waves, strong rip currents, and large breaking waves. 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Remain out of the water to avoid hazardous surf and never turn your back on the ocean. Monitor local weather, surf and tide forecast at www.weather.gov/mtr. The area forecast for

South Bay, including the San Jose metro area and the Santa Clara Valley. Coastal flood advisory in effect until 3 p.m. Pacific Daylight Time Tuesday. For the rest of today, sunny. Highs from the mid-60s to lower 70s. Light winds, becoming northwest 5 to 10 miles per hour in the afternoon. For tonight, mostly clear. Lows from the mid-40s to lower 50s. Northwest winds up to 5 miles per hour, becoming southeast after midnight. And on Tuesday, mostly sunny in the morning, then becoming sunny. Highs in the upper 60s by the bay, lower to mid-70s inland. Northwest winds 5 to 10 miles per hour. For the Tuesday night, clear. Lows from the mid-40s to lower 50s. Northwest winds 5 to 10 miles per hour, becoming northeast after midnight. For Wednesday, mostly sunny in the morning, then becoming sunny. Highs in the mid-70s by the bay, mid-70s to lower 80s inland. East winds up to 5 miles per hour, becoming northwest in the afternoon. And on Wednesday night, clear. Lows from the lower to mid-50s. Thursday through Saturday night, clear. Highs from the lower 80s to mid-90s. Lows from the 50s to lower 60s. Sunday, mostly sunny in the morning, then becoming sunny. Highs from the lower 70s to mid-80s. High temperatures today and lows tonight for the selected cities: San Jose, 69 and 49, Mountain View, 67 and 50, Morgan Hill, 72 and 46. The area forecast for the Monterey Bay and Salinas Valley: coastal flood advisory in effect until 3 p.m. Pacific Daylight Time Tuesday. Beach hazards statement in effect until 10 p.m. Pacific Daylight Time this evening. For the rest of today, sunny. Highs in the 60s. Light winds, becoming west 5 to 15 miles per hour in the afternoon. For tonight, mostly clear. Lows from the 40s to lower 50s. Southwest winds 5 to 10 miles per hour, becoming east after midnight. And on Tuesday, mostly sunny in the morning, then becoming sunny. Highs in the mid-60s at the coast to the lower 70s inland. East winds around 5 miles per hour, becoming west in the afternoon. For the Tuesday night, mostly clear. Lows from the mid-40s to lower 50s. West winds 5 to 10 miles per hour, becoming east after midnight. For Wednesday, mostly sunny in the morning, then becoming sunny. Highs in the upper 60s at the coast to the mid-70s inland. East winds 5 to 10 miles per hour, becoming northwest in the afternoon. And on Wednesday night, mostly clear. Lows from the upper 40s to mid-50s. Thursday through Saturday night, mostly clear. Highs from the mid-70s to lower 90s. Lows from the 50s to lower 60s. Sunday, mostly sunny. Highs from the upper 60s to mid-80s. High temperatures today and lows tonight for the selected cities: Santa Cruz, 65 and 47, Monterey, 64 and 50, Salinas, 63 and 47, Hollister, 69 and 46, King City, 68 and 43. The weather overview for the Bay Area and Central Coast: cool temperatures through Tuesday. Warming trend and above normal temperatures starting mid to late week. Coastal flooding during high tides through midweek. Hazardous beach conditions continue through Monday evening due to increased risk of sneaker waves, rip currents, and large breaking waves. The extended forecast for the Bay Area and Central Coast: Wednesday and Wednesday night, clear. High 60 to 85. Lows 45 to 65. Thursday and Thursday night, clear. Highs 65 to 90. Lows 50 to 70. Friday and Friday night, clear. Highs 65 to 95. Lows 50 to 75. Saturday and Saturday night, mostly clear. Highs 65 to 90. Lows 50 to 70. Sunday, sunny. Highs 60 to 85. Sunrise, sunset, and tidal information for the

Francisco Bay Area for Monday, October 12th. The sunrise today, 7:14 a.m. The sunset tonight, 6:38 p.m. Tidal data at the Golden Gate for today. High tide, 1:32 a.m. at 4.89 feet. Low tide, 6:30 a.m. at 2.26 feet. 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This broadcast originates from the National Weather Service office located in Monterey, California, and serves the South Bay and Monterey Bay Area, including the city of San Jose, Monterey, Salinas, and Santa Cruz. Here are the buoy observations for 11 a.m. Pacific Daylight Time. An offshore buoy 6 winds west at 10 knots, water temperature 66, pressure 1,024.4 millibars. An offshore buoy 59 winds north at 70 knots, gusting to 21, water temperature 65, pressure 1,021.1 millibars. At buoy 14 near Point Arena, winds east at 4 knots, water temperature 55, pressure 1,013.6 millibars. At buoy 13 near Bodega Bay, winds east at 8 knots, pressure 1,012.9 millibars. At Point Reyes Wave Rider buoy, water temperature 60, seas 10 feet, every 18 seconds. At San Francisco Bar buoy, water temperature 60, seas 6 feet, every 15 seconds. At San Francisco buoy, winds east at 4 knots, pressure 1,013.0 millibars, swell 7 feet, every 17 seconds. At Half Moon Bay buoy, winds east 8 knots, water temperature 60, pressure 1,012.9 millibars, sea 7 feet, every 10 seconds. At Monterey buoy, winds east at 8 knots, water temperature 63, pressure 1,012.7 millibars. At Point Sur, Wave Rider buoy, water temperature 65, seas 11 feet, every 11 seconds. At Cape San Martin buoy, winds north at 2 knots, water temperature 63, pressure 1,013.0 millibars. Synopsis for the Central California coast and bays, including the Monterey Bay, Greater Farallones, and Cordell Bank National Marine Sanctuaries: improving conditions over the coastal waters today as winds continue to ease and overall sea state relaxes. However, fresh to strong breezes and elevated swell will bring hazardous conditions to smaller craft over the outer waters. The marine forecast for San Pablo Bay, Suisun Bay, the West Delta, and the San Francisco Bay north of the Bay Bridge. For today, south wind around 5 knots, veering to north late this morning, backing to southwest this afternoon. For tonight, west wind 5 to 10 knots, easing to around 5 knots after midnight. For Tuesday, northwest wind around 5 knots, rising to 5 to 10 knots in the afternoon. The marine forecast for Monterey Bay. For today, east wind 5 to 10 knots, easing to around 5 knots late this morning, veering to west early this afternoon, rising to 10 to 15 knots late. Seas 4 to 6 feet. Wave detail, northwest 6 feet at 11 seconds and south 2 feet at 16 seconds. For tonight, northwest wind 5 to 10 knots, veering to east after midnight. Seas 3 to 5 feet. Wave detail, northwest 5 feet at 10 seconds and southwest 2 feet at 15 seconds. For Tuesday, northeast wind around 5 knots, backing to west in the afternoon. Seas 3 to 4 feet. Wave detail, northwest 4 feet at 9 seconds and south 2 feet at 18 seconds. The coastal waters forecast from Pigeon Point to Point Pinos out to 10 nautical miles. For today, southeast wind 5 to 10 knots, veering to west this afternoon. Seas 6 to 8 feet. Wave detail, northwest 8 feet at 11 seconds and south 2 feet at 16 seconds. For tonight, northwest wind 5 to 10 knots. Seas 5 to 7 feet. Wave detail.

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For Tuesday, north wind around 5 knots, becoming northwest 10 to 15 knots in the afternoon. Seas 4 to 6 feet. Wave detail, northwest 6 feet at 9 seconds and southwest 3 feet at 17 seconds. The following is an important weather message from the National Weather Service. Issued at 3:51 a.m. Pacific Daylight Time. Coastal flood advisory remains in effect until 3 p.m. Pacific Daylight Time Tuesday. Beach hazards statement remains in effect through this evening. What? For the coastal flood advisory, up to 1.5 feet of inundation above ground level is possible in low-lying areas near shorelines and tidal waterways. For the beach hazard statement, increased risk of rip currents and sneaker waves expected with breaking waves up to 16 feet. Where? San Francisco, northern Monterey Bay and southern Monterey Bay and Big Sur Coast counties. When? For the coastal flood advisory, until 3 p.m. Pacific Daylight Time Tuesday. For the beach hazard statement, through Monday evening. Impacts, flooding of lots, parks, and roads with only isolated road closures expected. High tides will result in flooding along coastal trail, cut off access to some low-lying beaches and coastal areas, and bring water and wave farther up the beach than typical. Dangerous conditions are forecast along the shoreline. Hazards include sneaker waves, strong rip currents, and large breaking waves. Additional details, at the San Francisco tidal gauge, high tide is expected to be 1.5 feet above normal 7.3 feet mean lower low water at 12:46 p.m. Monday 10/12, and 1.4 feet above normal 7.2 feet mean lower low water at 1:14 p.m. Tuesday, October 13th. These predictions included up to 1.5 feet of surge that will enhance the astronomical tide and flooding threat. High tide varies up to 90 minutes earlier or later along the Pacific coast and through the San Francisco Bay, respectively. If travel is required, allow extra time as some roads may be closed. Do not drive around barricades or through water of unknown depth. 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Stay off of jetties, piers, rocks, and other waterside infrastructure. Remain out of the water to avoid hazardous surf and never turn your back on the ocean. Monitor local weather, surf and tide forecast at www.weather.gov/mtr. The following is an important weather message from the National Weather Service. Issued at 3:51 a.m. Pacific Daylight Time. Coastal flood advisory remains in effect until 3 p.m. Pacific Daylight Time Tuesday. What? Up to 1.5 feet of inundation above ground level is possible in low-lying areas near shorelines and tidal waterways. Where? Bayshore locations along the San Francisco and Monterey Bays. When? Until 3 p.m. Pacific Daylight Time Tuesday. Impacts, flooding of lots, parks, and roads with only isolated road closures expected. High tides will result in flooding along coastal trail, cut off access to some low-lying beaches and coastal areas, and bring water and wave farther up the beach than typical. Additional details, at the San Francisco tidal gauge, high tide is expected to be 1.5 feet above normal 7.3 feet mean lower low water at 12:46 p.m. Monday 10/12 and 1.4 feet above normal 7.2 feet mean lower low water at 1:14 p.m. Tuesday, October 13th. These predictions included up to 1.5 feet of surge that will enhance the astronomical tide and flooding threat. High tide varies up to 90 minutes earlier or later along the Pacific coast and through the San Francisco Bay, respectively. If travel is required, allow extra time as some roads may be closed. Do not drive around barricades or through water of unknown depth. Take the necessary actions to protect flood may be closed. Do not drive around barricades or through water of unknown depth. Take the necessary actions to protect flood-prone property. The area forecast for the peninsula, North Bay, and East Bay. Coastal flood advisory in effect until 4 p.m. Pacific Daylight Time Wednesday. Beach hazards statement in effect until 10.

p.m. Pacific Daylight Time this evening. For the rest of today, sunny. Highs in the lower 60s at the coast to the lower 70s inland. North winds up to 5 miles per hour, becoming west in the afternoon. For tonight, mostly clear. Lows from the 40s to mid 50s. West winds up to 5 miles per hour. And on Tuesday, mostly sunny in the morning, then becoming sunny. Highs in the upper 60s at the coast to the mid 70s inland. Northeast winds up to 5 miles per hour, becoming northwest in the afternoon. For the Tuesday night, clear. Lows from the upper 40s to mid 50s. West winds 5 to 10 miles per hour. For Wednesday, mostly sunny in the morning, then becoming sunny. Highs in the upper 60s at the coast to the upper 70s inland. Southeast winds up to 5 miles per hour, becoming northwest in the afternoon. And on Wednesday night, clear. Lows from the lower to mid 50s. For the Thursday, mostly sunny in the morning, then becoming sunny. Highs from the mid 70s to upper 80s. Thursday night through Friday night, clear. Lows from the lower 50s to mid 60s. High 70s and 80s. Saturday, mostly sunny in the morning, then becoming sunny. High 70s and 80s. Saturday night, clear. Lows from the 50s to lower 60s. Sunday, mostly sunny. Highs from the mid 60s to upper 70s. High temperatures today and lows tonight for the selected cities: San Francisco, 65 and 51. San Francisco Airport, 67 and 51. Redwood City, 72 and 51. Oakland, 68 and 52. Fremont, 68 and 50. Concord, 73 and 49. Livermore, 72 and 48. San Rafael, 72 and 50. Santa Rosa, 73 and 40. Napa, 67 and 47. Fairfield, 71 and 52. These are the 11 a.m. Pacific Daylight Time observations for the San Francisco and Monterey Bay areas on Monday, October 12th. At San Francisco Airport, it was sunny, temperature 62, dew point 51, relative humidity 67%, northeast wind at 5 miles an hour, pressure 29.92 inches and rising. At Oakland Airport, it was mostly sunny, temperature 62, dew point 48, relative humidity 60%, southwest wind at 6 miles an hour, pressure 29.92 inches and steady. At San Jose Airport, it was sunny, temperature 63, dew point 43, relative humidity 48%, calm, pressure 29.91 inches and steady. At Santa Rosa, it was sunny, temperature 62, south wind at 3, pressure 29.92 and steady. At Concord, it was sunny, temperature 62, calm. At Livermore, it was sunny, temperature 62, variable wind at 3. At Monterey, it was sunny, temperature 63, northwest wind at 7, pressure 29.92 and steady. At Salinas, it was mostly sunny, temperature 62, dew point 45, relative humidity 53%, calm. Here are some observations around California and western Nevada. At Sacramento, it was sunny, with a temperature of 60. It was mostly sunny, with a temperature of 47 at Reno, 46 at Truckee, and 46 at Blue Canyon. It was partly sunny, with a temperature of 65 at Los Angeles, 70 at San Diego, and 43 at Mammoth Lakes. At South Lake Tahoe, it was cloudy, with a temperature of 43. Local temperature reports around San Francisco Bay for 11 a.m. Downtown San Francisco was 57 degrees. Oakland Museum was 62 degrees. Redwood City was 59 degrees. San Rafael was 59 degrees. The following is an important beach hazard message from the National Weather Service. Issued at 3:51 a.m. Pacific Daylight Time. Beach hazard statement remains in effect through this evening. What? Increased risk of rip currents and sneaker waves expected with breaking waves up to 16 feet.

coastal North Bay, including Point Reyes National Seashore and San Francisco Peninsula Coast counties. When, through Monday evening, impacts, dangerous conditions are forecast along the shoreline. Hazards include sneaker waves, strong rip currents, and large breaking waves. Stay off of jetties, piers, rocks, and other waterside infrastructure. Remain out of the water to avoid hazardous surf and never turn your back on the ocean. Monitor local weather, surf and tide forecast at www.weather.gov/mtr. The area forecast for the South Bay, including the San Jose metro area and the Santa Clara Valley. Coastal flood advisory in effect until 3 p.m. Pacific Daylight Time Tuesday. For the rest of today, sunny. Highs from the mid-60s to lower 70s. Light winds, becoming northwest 5 to 10 miles per hour in the afternoon. For tonight, mostly clear. Lows from the mid-40s to lower 50s. Northwest winds up to 5 miles per hour, becoming southeast after midnight. And on Tuesday, mostly sunny in the morning, then becoming sunny. Highs in the upper 60s by the bay, lower to mid-70s inland. Northwest winds 5 to 10 miles per hour. For the Tuesday night, clear. Lows from the mid-40s to lower 50s. Northwest winds 5 to 10 miles per hour, becoming northeast after midnight. For Wednesday, mostly sunny in the morning, then becoming sunny. Highs in the mid-70s by the bay, mid-70s to lower 80s inland. East winds up to 5 miles per hour, becoming northwest in the afternoon. And on Wednesday night, clear. Lows from the lower to mid-50s. Thursday through Saturday night, clear. Highs from the lower 80s to mid-90s. Lows from the 50s to lower 60s. Sunday, mostly sunny in the morning, then becoming sunny. Highs from the lower 70s to mid-80s. High temperatures today and lows tonight for the selected cities: San Jose, 69 and 49, Mountain View, 67 and 50, Morgan Hill, 72 and 46. The area forecast for the Monterey Bay and Salinas Valley. Coastal flood advisory in effect until 3 p.m. Pacific Daylight Time Tuesday. Beach hazards statement in effect until 10 p.m. Pacific Daylight Time this evening. For the rest of today, sunny. Highs in the 60s. Light winds, becoming west 5 to 15 miles per hour in the afternoon. For tonight, mostly clear. Lows from the 40s to lower 50s. Southwest winds 5 to 10 miles per hour, becoming east after midnight. And on Tuesday, mostly sunny in the morning, then becoming sunny. Highs in the mid-60s at the coast to the lower 70s inland. East winds around 5 miles per hour, becoming west in the afternoon. For the Tuesday night, mostly clear. Lows from the mid-40s to lower 50s. West winds 5 to 10 miles per hour, becoming east after midnight. For Wednesday, mostly sunny in the morning, then becoming sunny. Highs in the upper 60s at the coast to the mid-70s inland. East winds 5 to 10 miles per hour, becoming northwest in the afternoon. And on Wednesday night, mostly clear. Lows from the upper 40s to mid-50s. Thursday through Saturday night, mostly clear. Highs from the mid-70s to lower 90s. Lows from the 50s to lower 60s. Sunday, mostly sunny. Highs from the upper 60s to mid-80s. High temperatures today and lows tonight for the selected cities: Santa Cruz, 65 and 47, Monterey, 64 and 50, Salinas, 63 and 47, Hollister, 69 and 46, King City, 68 and 43. The weather overview for the Bay Area and Central Coast: cool temperatures through Tuesday. Warming trend and above normal temperatures starting mid to late week. Coastal flooding during high tides through midweek. Hazardous beach conditions continue through Monday evening due to increased risk of sneaker waves, rip currents, and large breaking waves. The extended forecast.

area and Central Coast, Wednesday and Wednesday night, clear. High 60 to 85. Lows 45 to 65. Thursday and Thursday night, clear. High 65 to 90. Lows 50 to 70. Friday and Friday night, clear. High 65 to 95. Lows 50 to 75. Saturday and Saturday night, mostly clear. High 65 to 90. Lows 50 to 70. Sunday, sunny. High 60 to 85. Sunrise, sunset, and tidal information for the San Francisco Bay Area for Monday, October 12th. The sunrise today, 7:14 a.m. The sunset tonight, 6:38 p.m. Tidal data at the Golden Gate for today. High tide, 1:32 a.m. at 4.89 feet. Low tide, 6:30 a.m. at 2.26 feet. High tide, 12:46 p.m. at 6.3 feet. Low tide, 7:21 p.m. at -0.11 feet. Here are the buoy observations for 11 a.m. Pacific Daylight Time. At offshore buoy 6, winds west at 10 knots, water temperature 66, pressure 1,024.4 millibars. At offshore buoy 59, winds north at 70 knots, gusting to 21, water temperature 65, pressure 1,021.1 millibars. At buoy 14 near Point Arena, winds east at 4 knots, water temperature 55, pressure 1,013.6 millibars. At buoy 13 near Bodega Bay, winds east at 8 knots, pressure 1,012.9 millibars. At Point Reyes Wave Rider buoy, water temperature 60, seas 10 feet, every 18 seconds. At San Francisco Bar buoy, water temperature 60, seas 6 feet, every 15 seconds. At San Francisco buoy, winds east at 4 knots, pressure 1,013.0 millibars, swell 7 feet, every 17 seconds. At Half Moon Bay buoy, winds east 8 knots, water temperature 60, pressure 1,012.9 millibars, sea 7 feet, every 10 seconds. At Monterey buoy, winds east at 8 knots, water temperature 63, pressure 1,012.7 millibars. At Point Sur, Wave Rider buoy, water temperature 65, seas 11 feet, every 11 seconds. At Cape San Martin buoy, winds north at 2 knots, water temperature 63, pressure 1,013.0 millibars. Synopsis for the Central California coast and bays, including the Monterey Bay, Greater Farallones, and Cordell Bank National Marine Sanctuaries: improving conditions over the coastal waters today as winds continue to ease and overall sea state relaxes. However, fresh to strong breezes and elevated swell will bring hazardous conditions to smaller craft over the outer waters. The marine forecast for San Pablo Bay, Suisun Bay, the West Delta, and the San Francisco Bay north of the Bay Bridge. For today, south wind around 5 knots, veering to north late this morning, backing to southwest this afternoon. For tonight, west wind 5 to 10 knots, easing to around 5 knots after midnight. For Tuesday, northwest wind around 5 knots, rising to 5 to 10 knots in the afternoon. The marine forecast for Monterey Bay. For today, east wind 5 to 10 knots, easing to around 5 knots late this morning, veering to west early this afternoon, rising to 10 to 15 knots late. Seas 4 to 6 feet. Wave detail, northwest 6 feet at 11 seconds and south 2 feet at 16 seconds. For tonight, northwest wind 5 to 10 knots, veering to east after midnight. Seas 3 to 5 feet. Wave detail, northwest 5 feet at 10 seconds and southwest 2 feet at 15 seconds. For Tuesday, northeast wind around 5 knots, backing to west in the afternoon. Seas 3 to 4 feet. Wave detail, northwest 4 feet at 9 seconds and south 2 feet at 18 seconds. The coastal waters forecast from Pigeon Point to Point Pinos out to 10 nautical miles. For today, southeast wind 5 to 10 knots, veering to west this afternoon.
sea 6 to 8 feet. Wave detail, northwest 8 feet at 11 seconds and south 2 feet at 16 seconds. For tonight, northwest wind 5 to 10 knots. Seas 5 to 7 feet. Wave detail, northwest 7 feet at 10 seconds and southwest 3 feet at 15 seconds. For Tuesday, north wind around 5 knots, becoming northwest 10 to 15 knots in the afternoon. Seas 4 to 6 feet. Wave detail, northwest 6 feet at 9 seconds and southwest 3 feet at 17 seconds. The following is an important weather message from the National Weather Service. Issued at 3:51 a.m. Pacific Daylight Time. Coastal flood advisory remains in effect until 3 p.m. Pacific Daylight Time Tuesday. Beach hazards statement remains in effect through this evening. What? For the coastal flood advisory, up to 1.5 feet of inundation above ground level is possible in low-lying areas near shorelines and tidal waterways. For the beach hazard statement, increased risk of rip currents and sneaker waves expected with breaking waves up to 16 feet. Where? San Francisco, northern Monterey Bay and southern Monterey Bay and Big Sur Coast counties. When? For the coastal flood advisory, until 3 p.m. Pacific Daylight Time Tuesday. For the beach hazard statement, through Monday evening. Impacts, flooding of lots, parks, and roads with only isolated road closures expected. High tides will result in flooding along coastal trail, cut off access to some low-lying beaches and coastal areas, and bring water and waves farther up the beach than typical. Dangerous conditions are forecast along the shoreline. Hazards include sneaker waves, strong rip currents, and large breaking waves. Additional details, at the San Francisco tidal gauge, high tide is expected to be 1.5 feet above normal 7.3 feet mean lower low water at 12:46 p.m. Monday 10/12, and 1.4 feet above normal 7.2 feet mean lower low water at 1:14 p.m. Tuesday, October 13th. These predictions included up to 1.5 feet of surge that will enhance the astronomical tide and flooding threat. High tide varies up to 90 minutes earlier or later along the Pacific coast and through the San Francisco Bay, respectively. If travel is required, allow extra time as some roads may be closed. Do not drive around barricades or through water of unknown depth. 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Remain out of the water to avoid hazardous surf and never turn your back on the ocean. Monitor local weather, surf and tide forecast at www.weather.gov/mtr. The following is an important weather message from the National Weather Service. Issued at 3:51 a.m. Pacific Daylight Time. Coastal flood advisory remains in effect until 3 p.m. Pacific Daylight Time Tuesday. What? Up to 1.5 feet of inundation above ground level is possible in low-lying areas near shorelines and tidal waterways. Where? Bayshore locations along the San Francisco and Monterey Bays. When? Until 3 p.m. Pacific Daylight Time Tuesday. Impacts, flooding of lots, parks, and roads with only isolated road closures expected. High tides will result in flooding along coastal trail, cut off access to some low-lying beaches and coastal areas, and bring water and waves farther up the beach than typical. Additional details, at the San Francisco tidal gauge, high tide is expected to be 1.5 feet above normal 7.3 feet mean lower low water at 12:46 p.m. Monday 10/12 and 1.4 feet above normal 7.2 feet mean lower low water at 1:14 p.m. Tuesday, October 13th. These predictions included up to 1.5 feet of surge that will enhance the astronomical tide and flooding threat. High tide varies up to 90 minutes earlier or later along the Pacific coast and through the San Francisco Bay, respectively. If travel is required, allow extra time as some roads may be closed. Do not drive around barricades or through water of unknown depth. Take the necessary actions to protect flood-prone property. The area forecast for the Peninsula, North Bay, and East Bay,

cloud advisory in effect until 4 p.m. Pacific Daylight Time Wednesday. Beach hazard statement in effect until 10 p.m. Pacific Daylight Time this evening. For the rest of today, sunny. Highs in the lower 60s at the coast to the lower 70s inland. North winds up to 5 miles per hour, becoming west in the afternoon. For tonight, mostly clear. Lows from the 40s to mid 50s. West winds up to 5 miles per hour. And on Tuesday, mostly sunny in the morning, then becoming sunny. Highs in the upper 60s at the coast to the mid 70s inland. Northeast winds up to 5 miles per hour, becoming northwest in the afternoon. For the Tuesday night, clear. Lows from the upper 40s to mid 50s. West winds 5 to 10 miles per hour. For Wednesday, mostly sunny in the morning, then becoming sunny. Highs in the upper 60s at the coast to the upper 70s inland. Southeast winds up to 5 miles per hour, becoming northwest in the afternoon. And on Wednesday night, clear. Lows from the lower to mid 50s. For the Thursday, mostly sunny in the morning, then becoming sunny. Highs from the mid 70s to upper 80s. Thursday night through Friday night, clear. Lows from the lower 50s to mid 60s. High 70s and 80s. Saturday, mostly sunny in the morning, then becoming sunny. High 70s and 80s. Saturday night, clear. Lows from the 50s to lower 60s. Sunday, mostly sunny. Highs from the mid 60s to upper 70s. High temperatures today and lows tonight for the selected cities: San Francisco, 65 and 51. San Francisco Airport, 67 and 51. 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Santa Rosa, 73 and 40. 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These are the 11 a.m. Pacific Daylight Time observations for the San Francisco and Monterey Bay areas on Monday, October 12th. At San Francisco Airport, it was sunny, temperature 62, dew point 51, relative humidity 67%, northeast wind at 5 miles an hour, pressure 29.92 inches and rising. At Oakland Airport, it was mostly sunny, temperature 62, dew point 48, relative humidity 60%, southwest wind at 6 miles an hour, pressure 29.92 inches and steady. At San Jose Airport, it was sunny, temperature 63, dew point 43, relative humidity 48%, calm, pressure 29.91 inches and steady. At Santa Rosa, it was sunny, temperature 62, south wind at 3, pressure 29.92 and steady. At Concord, it was sunny, temperature 62, calm. At Livermore, it was sunny, temperature 62, variable wind at 3. At Monterey, it was sunny, temperature 63, northwest wind at 7, pressure 29.92 and steady. At Salinas, it was mostly sunny, temperature 62, dew point 45, relative humidity 53%, calm. Here are some observations around California and western Nevada. At Sacramento, it was sunny, with a temperature of 60. It was mostly sunny, with a temperature of 47 at Reno, 46 at Truckee, and 46 at Blue Canyon. It was partly sunny, with a temperature of 65 at Los Angeles, 70 at San Diego, and 43 at Mammoth Lakes. At South Lake Tahoe, it was cloudy, with a temperature of 43. Local temperature reports around San Francisco Bay for 11 a.m.

dangerous conditions are forecast along the shoreline. 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Remain out of the water to avoid hazardous surf and never turn your back on the ocean. Monitor local weather, surf and tide forecast at www.weather.gov/mtr. The area forecast for the South Bay, including the San Jose metro area and the Santa Clara Valley. Coastal flood advisory in effect until 3 p.m. Pacific Daylight Time Tuesday. For the rest of today, sunny. Highs from the mid-60s to lower 70s. Light winds, becoming northwest 5 to 10 miles per hour in the afternoon. For tonight, mostly clear. Lows from the mid-40s to lower 50s. Northwest winds up to 5 miles per hour, becoming southeast after midnight. And on Tuesday, mostly sunny in the morning, then becoming sunny. Highs in the upper 60s by the bay, lower to mid-70s inland. Northwest winds 5 to 10 miles per hour. For the Tuesday night, clear. Lows from the mid-40s to lower 50s. Northwest winds 5 to 10 miles per hour, becoming northeast after midnight. For Wednesday, mostly sunny in the morning, then becoming sunny. Highs in the mid-70s by the bay, mid-70s to lower 80s inland. East winds up to 5 miles per hour, becoming northwest in the afternoon. And on Wednesday night, clear. Lows from the lower to mid-50s. Thursday through Saturday night, clear. Highs from the lower 80s to mid-90s. Lows from the 50s to lower 60s. Sunday, mostly sunny in the morning, then becoming sunny. Highs from the lower 70s to mid-80s. High temperatures today and lows tonight for the selected cities: San Jose, 69 and 49, Mountain View, 67 and 50, Morgan Hill, 72 and 46. The area forecast for the Monterey Bay and Salinas Valley. Coastal flood advisory in effect until 3 p.m. Pacific Daylight Time Tuesday. Beach hazards statement in effect until 10 p.m. Pacific Daylight Time this evening. For the rest of today, sunny. Highs in the 60s. Light winds, becoming west 5 to 15 miles per hour in the afternoon. For tonight, mostly clear. Lows from the 40s to lower 50s. Southwest winds 5 to 10 miles per hour, becoming east after midnight. And on Tuesday, mostly sunny in the morning, then becoming sunny. Highs in the mid-60s at the coast to the lower 70s inland. East winds around 5 miles per hour, becoming west in the afternoon. For the Tuesday night, mostly clear. Lows from the mid-40s to lower 50s. West winds 5 to 10 miles per hour, becoming east after midnight. For Wednesday, mostly sunny in the morning, then becoming sunny. Highs in the upper 60s at the coast to the mid-70s inland. East winds 5 to 10 miles per hour, becoming northwest in the afternoon. And on Wednesday night, mostly clear. Lows from the upper 40s to mid-50s. Thursday through Saturday night, mostly clear. Highs from the mid-70s to lower 90s. Lows from the 50s to lower 60s. Sunday, mostly sunny. Highs from the upper 60s to mid-80s. High temperatures today and lows tonight for the selected cities: Santa Cruz, 65 and 47, Monterey, 64 and 50, Salinas, 63 and 47, Hollister, 69 and 46, King City, 68 and 43. The weather overview for the Bay Area and Central Coast: cool temperatures through Tuesday. Warming trend and above normal temperatures starting mid to late week. Coastal flooding during high tides through midweek. Hazardous beach conditions continue through Monday evening due to increased risk of sneaker waves, rip currents, and large breaking waves. The extended forecast for the Bay Area and Central Coast: Wednesday and Wednesday night, clear. High 60 to 85. Lows 45 to 65.

Thursday and Thursday night, clear. Highs 65 to 90. Lows 50 to 70. Friday and Friday night, clear. Highs 65 to 95. Lows 50 to 75. Saturday and Saturday night, mostly clear. Highs 65 to 90. Lows 50 to 70. Sunday, sunny. High 60 to 85. Sunrise, sunset, and tidal information for the San Francisco Bay Area for Monday, October 12th. The sunrise today, 7:14 a.m. The sunset tonight, 6:38 p.m. Tidal data at the Golden Gate for today. High tide, 1:32 a.m. at 4.89 feet. Low tide, 6:30 a.m. at 2.26 feet. High tide, 12:46 p.m. at 6.3 feet. Low tide, 7:21 p.m. at -0.11 feet. Here are the buoy observations for noon Pacific Daylight Time. At offshore buoy 6, winds west at 8 knots, water temperature 66, pressure 1,024.3 millibars. At offshore buoy 59, winds north at 16 knots, water temperature 65, pressure 1,021.4 millibars. At buoy 14 near Point Arena, winds calm, water temperature 55, pressure 1,013.9 millibars. At buoy 13 near Bodega Bay, winds east at 6 knots, pressure 1,013.2 millibars. At Point Reyes Wave Rider buoy, water temperature 60, seas 10 feet, every 18 seconds. At San Francisco Bar buoy, water temperature 61, seas 6 feet, every 18 seconds. At San Francisco buoy, winds southeast at 4 knots, water temperature 60, pressure 1,013.2 millibars. At Half Moon Bay buoy, winds east 6 knots, water temperature 60, pressure 1,013.5 millibars, seas 6 feet, every 10 seconds. At Monterey buoy, winds east at 6 knots, water temperature 63, pressure 1,013.0 millibars. At Point Sur, Wave Rider buoy, water temperature 65, seas 12 feet, every 11 seconds. At Cape San Martin buoy, winds calm, water temperature 64, pressure 1,013.4 millibars. Synopsis for the Central California coast and bays, including the Monterey Bay, Greater Farallones, and Cordell Bank National Marine Sanctuaries: improving conditions over the coastal waters today as winds continue to ease and overall sea state relaxes. However, fresh to strong breezes and elevated swell will bring hazardous conditions to smaller craft over the outer waters. The marine forecast for San Pablo Bay, Suisun Bay, the West Delta, and the San Francisco Bay north of the Bay Bridge. For today, south wind around 5 knots, veering to north late this morning, backing to southwest this afternoon. For tonight, west wind 5 to 10 knots, easing to around 5 knots after midnight. For Tuesday, northwest wind around 5 knots, rising to 5 to 10 knots in the afternoon. The marine forecast for Monterey Bay. For today, east wind 5 to 10 knots, easing to around 5 knots late this morning, veering to west early this afternoon, rising to 10 to 15 knots late. Seas 4 to 6 feet. Wave detail, northwest 6 feet at 11 seconds and south 2 feet at 16 seconds. For tonight, northwest wind 5 to 10 knots, veering to east after midnight. Seas 3 to 5 feet. Wave detail, northwest 5 feet at 10 seconds and southwest 2 feet at 15 seconds. For Tuesday, northeast wind around 5 knots, backing to west in the afternoon. Seas 3 to 4 feet. Wave detail, northwest 4 feet at 9 seconds and south 2 feet at 18 seconds. The coastal waters forecast from Pigeon Point to Point Pinos out to 10 nautical miles. For today, southeast wind 5 to 10 knots, veering to west this afternoon. Seas 6 to 8 feet. Wave detail, northwest 8 feet at 11 seconds and south 2 feet at 16 seconds. For tonight, northwest wind 5 to 10 knots. Seas 5 to

7 feet. Wave detail, northwest 7 feet at 10 seconds and southwest 3 feet at 15 seconds. For Tuesday, north wind around 5 knots, becoming northwest 10 to 15 knots in the afternoon. Seas 4 to 6 feet. Wave detail, northwest 6 feet at 9 seconds and southwest 3 feet at 17 seconds. The following is an important weather message from the National Weather Service. Issued at 3:51 a.m. Pacific Daylight Time. Coastal flood advisory remains in effect until 3 p.m. Pacific Daylight Time Tuesday. Beach hazards statement remains in effect through this evening. What? For the coastal flood advisory, up to 1.5 feet of inundation above ground level is possible in low-lying areas near shorelines and tidal waterways. For the beach hazard statement, increased risk of rip currents and sneaker waves expected with breaking waves up to 16 feet. Where? San Francisco, northern Monterey Bay and southern Monterey Bay and Big Sur Coast counties. When? For the coastal flood advisory, until 3 p.m. Pacific Daylight Time Tuesday. For the beach hazard statement, through Monday evening. Impacts, flooding of lots, parks, and roads with only isolated road closures expected. High tides will result in flooding along coastal trail, cut off access to some low-lying beaches and coastal areas, and bring water and waves farther up the beach than typical. Dangerous conditions are forecast along the shoreline. Hazards include sneaker waves, strong rip currents, and large breaking waves. Additional details, at the San Francisco tidal gauge, high tide is expected to be 1.5 feet above normal 7.3 feet mean lower low water at 12:46 p.m. Monday 10/12, and 1.4 feet above normal 7.2 feet mean lower low water at 1:14 p.m. Tuesday, October 13th. These predictions included up to 1.5 feet of surge that will enhance the astronomical tide and flooding threat. High tide varies up to 90 minutes earlier or later along the Pacific coast and through the San Francisco Bay, respectively. If travel is required, allow extra time as some roads may be closed. Do not drive around barricades or through water of unknown depth. 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Stay off of jetties, piers, rocks, and other waterside infrastructure. Remain out of the water to avoid hazardous surf and never turn your back on the ocean. Monitor local weather, surf and tide forecasts at www.weather.gov/mtr. The following is an important weather message from the National Weather Service. Issued at 3:51 a.m. Pacific Daylight Time. Coastal flood advisory remains in effect until 3 p.m. Pacific Daylight Time Tuesday. What? Up to 1.5 feet of inundation above ground level is possible in low-lying areas near shorelines and tidal waterways. Where? Bayshore locations along the San Francisco and Monterey Bays. When? Until 3 p.m. Pacific Daylight Time Tuesday. Impacts, flooding of lots, parks, and roads with only isolated road closures expected. High tides will result in flooding along coastal trail, cut off access to some low-lying beaches and coastal areas, and bring water and waves farther up the beach than typical. Additional details, at the San Francisco tidal gauge, high tide is expected to be 1.5 feet above normal 7.3 feet mean lower low water at 12:46 p.m. Monday 10/12 and 1.4 feet above normal 7.2 feet mean lower low water at 1:14 p.m. Tuesday, October 13th. These predictions included up to 1.5 feet of surge that will enhance the astronomical tide and flooding threat. High tide varies up to 90 minutes earlier or later along the Pacific coast and through the San Francisco Bay, respectively. If travel is required, allow extra time as some roads may be closed. Do not drive around barricades or through water of unknown depth. Take the necessary actions to protect flood-prone property. The area forecast for the peninsula, North Bay, and East Bay. Coastal flood advisory in effect until 4 p.m. Pacific Daylight Time Wednesday. Beach hazards statement in effect until 10 p.m. Pacific Daylight Time this evening, for the rest of today. Sunny,

60s at the coast to the lower 70s inland. North winds up to 5 miles per hour, becoming west in the afternoon. For tonight, mostly clear. Lows from the 40s to mid 50s. West winds up to 5 miles per hour. And on Tuesday, mostly sunny in the morning, then becoming sunny. Highs in the upper 60s at the coast to the mid 70s inland. Northeast winds up to 5 miles per hour, becoming northwest in the afternoon. For the Tuesday night, clear. Lows from the upper 40s to mid 50s. West winds 5 to 10 miles per hour. For Wednesday, mostly sunny in the morning, then becoming sunny. Highs in the upper 60s at the coast to the upper 70s inland. Southeast winds up to 5 miles per hour, becoming northwest in the afternoon. And on Wednesday night, clear. Lows from the lower to mid 50s. For the Thursday, mostly sunny in the morning, then becoming sunny. Highs from the mid 70s to upper 80s. Thursday night through Friday night, clear. Lows from the lower 50s to mid 60s. High 70s and 80s. Saturday, mostly sunny in the morning, then becoming sunny. High 70s and 80s. Saturday night, clear. Lows from the 50s to lower 60s. Sunday, mostly sunny. Highs from the mid 60s to upper 70s. High temperatures today and lows tonight for the selected cities: San Francisco, 65 and 51. San Francisco Airport, 67 and 51. Redwood City, 72 and 51. Oakland, 68 and 52. Fremont, 68 and 50. Concord, 73 and 49. Livermore, 72 and 48. San Rafael, 72 and 50. Santa Rosa, 73 and 40. Napa, 67 and 47. Fairfield, 71 and 52. These are the noon Pacific Daylight Time observations for the San Francisco and Monterey Bay areas on Monday, October 12th. At San Francisco Airport, it was sunny, temperature 63, dew point 50, relative humidity 62%, northeast wind at 6 miles an hour, pressure 29.92 inches and steady. At Oakland Airport, it was mostly sunny, temperature 64, dew point 48, relative humidity 56%, west wind at 5 miles an hour, pressure 29.93 inches and rising. At San Jose Airport, it was mostly sunny, temperature 66, dew point 37, relative humidity 34%, calm, pressure 29.91 inches and steady. At Santa Rosa, it was sunny, temperature 66, south wind at 7, pressure 29.92 and steady. At Concord, it was sunny, temperature 66, variable wind at 5. At Livermore, it was sunny, temperature 64, south wind at 6. At Monterey, it was sunny, temperature 64, northwest wind at 6, pressure 29.92 and steady. At Salinas, it was sunny, temperature 65, dew point 44, relative humidity 46%, calm. Here are some observations around California and western Nevada. At Sacramento, it was sunny, with a temperature of 64. It was mostly sunny, with a temperature of 70 at San Diego, and 52 at Reno. It was partly sunny, with a temperature of 65 at Los Angeles, and 46 at Truckee. It was cloudy, with a temperature of 45 at South Lake Tahoe, 45 at Blue Canyon, and 45 at Mammoth Lakes. Local temperature reports around San Francisco Bay for 12 p.m. Downtown San Francisco was 64 degrees. Oakland Museum was 64 degrees. Redwood City was 63 degrees. San Rafael was 61 degrees. The following is an important beach hazard message from the National Weather Service. Issued at 3:51 a.m. Pacific Daylight Time. Beach hazard statement remains in effect through this evening. What? Increased risk of rip currents and sneaker waves expected with breaking waves up to 16 feet. Where? Coastal North Bay, including Point Reyes National Seashore and San Francisco Peninsula Coast County.

storms are forecast along the shoreline. Hazards include sneaker waves, strong rip currents, and large breaking waves. Stay off of jetties, piers, rocks, and other waterside infrastructure. Remain out of the water to avoid hazardous surf and never turn your back on the ocean. Monitor local weather, surf and tide forecasts at www.weather.gov/mtr. The area forecast for the South Bay, including the San Jose metro area and the Santa Clara Valley. Coastal flood advisory in effect until 3 p.m. Pacific Daylight Time Tuesday. For the rest of today, sunny. Highs from the mid-60s to lower 70s. Light winds, becoming northwest 5 to 10 miles per hour in the afternoon. For tonight, mostly clear. Lows from the mid-40s to lower 50s. Northwest winds up to 5 miles per hour, becoming southeast after midnight. And on Tuesday, mostly sunny in the morning, then becoming sunny. Highs in the upper 60s by the bay, lower to mid-70s inland. Northwest winds 5 to 10 miles per hour. For the Tuesday night, clear. Lows from the mid-40s to lower 50s. Northwest winds 5 to 10 miles per hour, becoming northeast after midnight. For Wednesday, mostly sunny in the morning, then becoming sunny. Highs in the mid-70s by the bay, mid-70s to lower 80s inland. East winds up to 5 miles per hour, becoming northwest in the afternoon. And on Wednesday night, clear. Lows from the lower to mid-50s. Thursday through Saturday night, clear. Highs from the lower 80s to mid-90s. Lows from the 50s to lower 60s. Sunday, mostly sunny in the morning, then becoming sunny. Highs from the lower 70s to mid-80s. High temperatures today and lows tonight for the selected cities: San Jose, 69 and 49, Mountain View, 67 and 50, Morgan Hill, 72 and 46. The area forecast for the Monterey Bay and Salinas Valley. Coastal flood advisory in effect until 3 p.m. Pacific Daylight Time Tuesday. Beach hazards statement in effect until 10 p.m. Pacific Daylight Time this evening. For the rest of today, sunny. Highs in the 60s. Light winds, becoming west 5 to 15 miles per hour in the afternoon. For tonight, mostly clear. Lows from the 40s to lower 50s. Southwest winds 5 to 10 miles per hour, becoming east after midnight. And on Tuesday, mostly sunny in the morning, then becoming sunny. Highs in the mid-60s at the coast to the lower 70s inland. East winds around 5 miles per hour, becoming west in the afternoon. For the Tuesday night, mostly clear. Lows from the mid-40s to lower 50s. West winds 5 to 10 miles per hour, becoming east after midnight. For Wednesday, mostly sunny in the morning, then becoming sunny. Highs in the upper 60s at the coast to the mid-70s inland. East winds 5 to 10 miles per hour, becoming northwest in the afternoon. And on Wednesday night, mostly clear. Lows from the upper 40s to mid-50s. Thursday through Saturday night, mostly clear. Highs from the mid-70s to lower 90s. Lows from the 50s to lower 60s. Sunday, mostly sunny. Highs from the upper 60s to mid-80s. High temperatures today and lows tonight for the selected cities: Santa Cruz, 65 and 47, Monterey, 64 and 50, Salinas, 63 and 47, Hollister, 69 and 46, King City, 68 and 43. The weather overview for the Bay Area and Central Coast: cold temperatures through Tuesday. Warming trend and above normal temperatures starting mid to late week. Coastal flooding during high tides through midweek. Hazardous beach conditions continue through Monday evening due to increased risk of sneaker waves, rip currents, and large breaking waves. The extended forecast for the Bay Area and Central Coast: Wednesday and Wednesday night, clear. High 60 to 85.

lows 45 to 65. Thursday and Thursday night, clear. Highs 65 to 90. Lows 50 to 70. Friday and Friday night, clear. Highs 65 to 95. Lows 50 to 75. Saturday and Saturday night, mostly clear. Highs 65 to 90. Lows 50 to 70. Sunday, sunny. Highs 60 to 85. 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This broadcast originates from the National Weather Service office located in Monterey, California, and serves the South Bay and Monterey Bay Area, including the city of San Jose, Monterey, Salinas, and Santa Cruz. Sunrise, sunset, and tidal information for the San Francisco Bay Area for Monday, October 12th. The sunrise today, 7:14 a.m. The sunset tonight, 6:38 p.m. Tidal data at the Golden Gate for today. High tide, 1:32 a.m. at 4.89 feet. Low tide, 6:30 a.m. at 2.26 feet. High tide, 12:46 p.m. at 6.3 feet. Low tide, 7:21 p.m. at -0.11 feet. Here are the buoy observations for noon Pacific Daylight Time. At buoy 6, winds west 10 knots, water temperature 66, pressure 1,024.3 millibars, seas 7, every 15. At offshore buoy 59, winds north 60 knots, water temperature 65, pressure 1,021.4 millibars, seas 8 feet, every 9 seconds. At Point Arena buoy, winds northwest 2 knots, water temperature 55, pressure 1,013.9 millibars, seas 8 feet, every 10 seconds. At buoy 13 near Bodega Bay, winds southeast at 6 knots, pressure 1,013.2 millibars, swell 9 feet, every 10 seconds. At Point Reyes Wave Rider buoy, water temperature 61, seas 10 feet, every 18 seconds. At San Francisco Bar buoy, water temperature 61, seas 6 feet, every 18 seconds. At San Francisco buoy, winds southeast 4 knots, water temperature 60, pressure 1,013.3 millibars, seas 7 feet, every 17 seconds. At Half Moon Bay buoy, winds east 6 knots, water temperature 60, pressure 1,013.5 millibars, seas 6 feet, every 10 seconds. At Monterey Bay buoy, winds southeast 4 knots, water temperature 63, pressure 1,013.1 millibars, seas 10 feet, every 11 seconds. At Point Sur, Wave Rider buoy, water temperature 65, seas 12 feet, every 11 seconds. At Cape San Martin buoy, winds calm, water temperature 64, pressure 1,013.4 millibars. Seas 10 feet, every 12 seconds. Synopsis for the Central California coast and bays, including the Monterey Bay, Greater Farallones, and Cordell Bank National Marine Sanctuaries. Improving conditions over the coastal waters today as winds continue to ease and overall sea state relaxes. However, fresh to strong breezes and elevated swell will bring hazardous conditions to smaller craft over the outer waters. The marine forecast for San Pablo Bay, Suisun Bay, the West Delta, and the San Francisco Bay north of the Bay Bridge. For today, south wind around 5 knots, veering to north late this morning, backing to southwest this afternoon. For tonight, west wind 5 to 10 knots, easing to around 5 knots after midnight. For Tuesday, northwest wind around 5 knots, rising to 5 to 10 knots in the afternoon. The marine forecast for Monterey Bay. For today, east wind 5 to 10 knots, easing to around 5 knots late this morning, veering to west early this afternoon, rising to 10 to 15 knots late. Seas 4 to 6 feet. Wave detail, northwest 6 feet at 11 seconds and south 2 feet at 16 seconds. For tonight, northwest wind 5 to 10 knots, veering to east after midnight. Seas 3 to 5.

you detail, northwest 5 feet at 10 seconds and southwest 2 feet at 15 seconds. For Tuesday, northeast wind around 5 knots, backing to west in the afternoon. Seas 3 to 4 feet. Wave detail, northwest 4 feet at 9 seconds and south 2 feet at 18 seconds. The coastal waters forecast from Pigeon Point to Point Pinos out to 10 nautical miles. For today, southeast wind 5 to 10 knots, veering to west this afternoon. Seas 6 to 8 feet. Wave detail, northwest 8 feet at 11 seconds and south 2 feet at 16 seconds. For tonight, northwest wind 5 to 10 knots. Seas 5 to 7 feet. Wave detail, northwest 7 feet at 10 seconds and southwest 3 feet at 15 seconds. For Tuesday, north wind around 5 knots, becoming northwest 10 to 15 knots in the afternoon. Seas 4 to 6 feet. Wave detail, northwest 6 feet at 9 seconds and southwest 3 feet at 17 seconds. The following is an important weather message from the National Weather Service. Issued at 3:51 a.m. Pacific Daylight Time. Coastal flood advisory remains in effect until 3 p.m. Pacific Daylight Time Tuesday. Beach hazards statement remains in effect through this evening. What? For the coastal flood advisory, up to 1.5 feet of inundation above ground level is possible in low-lying areas near shorelines and tidal waterways. For the beach hazard statement, increased risk of rip currents and sneaker waves expected with breaking waves up to 16 feet. Where? San Francisco, northern Monterey Bay and southern Monterey Bay and Big Sur Coast counties. When? For the coastal flood advisory, until 3 p.m. Pacific Daylight Time Tuesday. For the beach hazard statement, through Monday evening. Impacts, flooding of lots, parks, and roads with only isolated road closures expected. High tides will result in flooding along coastal trail, cut off access to some low-lying beaches and coastal areas, and bring water and waves farther up the beach than typical. Dangerous conditions are forecast along the shoreline. Hazards include sneaker waves, strong rip currents, and large breaking waves. Additional details, at the San Francisco tidal gauge, high tide is expected to be 1.5 feet above normal 7.3 feet mean lower low water at 12:46 p.m. Monday 10/12, and 1.4 feet above normal 7.2 feet mean lower low water at 1:14 p.m. Tuesday, October 13th. These predictions included up to 1.5 feet of surge that will enhance the astronomical tide and flooding threat. High tide varies up to 90 minutes earlier or later along the Pacific coast and through the San Francisco Bay, respectively. If travel is required, allow extra time as some roads may be closed. Do not drive around barricades or through water of unknown depth. Take the necessary actions to protect flood-prone property. 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Monitor local weather, surf and tide forecast at www.weather.gov/mtr. The following is an important weather message from the National Weather Service. 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Coastal flood advisory remains in effect. 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Issued at 3:51 a.m. Pacific Daylight Time. Coastal flood advisory remains in effect until 3 p.m. Pacific Daylight Time Tuesday. What? Up to 1.5 feet of inundation above ground level is possible in low-lying areas near shorelines and tidal waterways. Where? Bayshore locations along the San Francisco and Monterey Bays. When? Until 3 p.m. Pacific Daylight Time Tuesday. Impacts, flooding of lots, parks, and roads with only isolated road closures expected. High tides will result in flooding along coastal trail, cut off access to some low-lying beaches and coastal areas, and bring water and wave farther up the beach than typical. Additional details, at the San Francisco tidal gauge, high tide is expected to be 1.5 feet above normal 7.3 feet mean lower low water.

12:46 p.m. Monday, 10/12 and 1.4 feet above normal, 7.2 feet mean lower low water at 1:14 p.m. Tuesday, October 13th. These predictions included up to 1.5 feet of surge that will enhance the astronomical tide and flooding threat. High tide varies up to 90 minutes earlier or later along the Pacific coast and through the San Francisco Bay, respectively. If travel is required, allow extra time as some roads may be closed. Do not drive around barricades or through water of unknown depth. Take the necessary actions to protect flood-prone property. The area forecast for the peninsula, North Bay, and East Bay. Coastal flood advisory in effect until 4 p.m. Pacific Daylight Time Wednesday. Beach hazards statement in effect until 10 p.m. Pacific Daylight Time this evening, for the rest of today. Sunny. Highs in the lower 60s at the coast to the lower 70s inland. North winds up to 5 miles per hour, becoming west in the afternoon. For tonight, mostly clear. Lows from the 40s to mid 50s. West winds up to 5 miles per hour. And on Tuesday, mostly sunny in the morning, then becoming sunny. Highs in the upper 60s at the coast to the mid 70s inland. Northeast winds up to 5 miles per hour, becoming northwest in the afternoon. For the Tuesday night, clear. Lows from the upper 40s to mid 50s. West winds 5 to 10 miles per hour. For Wednesday, mostly sunny in the morning, then becoming sunny. Highs in the upper 60s at the coast to the upper 70s inland. Southeast winds up to 5 miles per hour, becoming northwest in the afternoon. And on Wednesday night, clear. Lows from the lower to mid 50s. For the Thursday, mostly sunny in the morning, then becoming sunny. Highs from the mid 70s to upper 80s. Thursday night through Friday night, clear. Lows from the lower 50s to mid 60s. High 70s and 80s. Saturday, mostly sunny in the morning, then becoming sunny. High 70s and 80s. Saturday night, clear. Lows from the 50s to lower 60s. Sunday, mostly sunny. Highs from the mid 60s to upper 70s. High temperatures today and lows tonight for these selected cities: San Francisco, 65 and 51, San Francisco Airport, 67 and 51, Redwood City, 72 and 51, Oakland, 68 and 52, Fremont, 68 and 50, Concord, 73 and 49, Livermore, 72 and 48, San Rafael, 72 and 50, Santa Rosa, 73 and 40, Napa, 67 and 47, Fairfield, 71 and 52. These are the noon Pacific Daylight Time observations for the San Francisco and Monterey Bay areas on Monday, October 12th. At San Francisco Airport, it was sunny, temperature 63, dew point 50, relative humidity 62%, northeast wind at 6 miles an hour, pressure 29.92 inches and steady. At Oakland Airport, it was mostly sunny, temperature 64, dew point 48, relative humidity 56%, west wind at 5 miles an hour, pressure 29.93 inches and rising. At San Jose Airport, it was mostly sunny, temperature 66, dew point 37, relative humidity 34%, calm, pressure 29.91 inches and steady. At Santa Rosa, it was sunny, temperature 66, south wind at 7, pressure 29.92 and steady. At Concord, it was sunny, temperature 66, variable wind at 5. At Livermore, it was sunny, temperature 64, south wind at 6. At Monterey, it was sunny, temperature 64, northwest wind at 6, pressure 29.92 and steady. At Salinas, it was sunny, temperature 65, dew point 44, relative humidity 46%, calm. Here are some observations around California and western Nevada. At Sacramento, it was sunny, with a temperature of 64. It was mostly sunny, with a temperature of 70 at San Diego, and 52 at Reno. It was partly sunny.

temperature of 65 in Los Angeles and 46 at Truckee. It was cloudy, with a temperature of 45 at South Lake Tahoe, 45 at Blue Canyon, and 45 at Mammoth Lakes. Local temperature reports around San Francisco Bay for 12 p.m. Downtown San Francisco was 64 degrees. Oakland Museum was 64 degrees. Redwood City was 63 degrees. San Rafael was 61 degrees. The following is an important beach hazard message from the National Weather Service. Issued at 3:51 a.m. Pacific Daylight Time. Beach hazard statement remains in effect through this evening. What? Increased risk of rip currents and sneaker waves expected with breaking waves up to 16 feet. Where? Coastal North Bay, including Point Reyes National Seashore and San Francisco Peninsula Coast Counties. When? Through Monday evening. Impacts. Dangerous conditions are forecast along the shoreline. Hazards include sneaker waves, strong rip currents, and large breaking waves. Stay off of jetties, piers, rocks, and other waterside infrastructure. Remain out of the water to avoid hazardous surf and never turn your back on the ocean. Monitor local weather, surf and tide forecast at www.weather.gov/mtr. The area forecast for the South Bay, including the San Jose metro area and the Santa Clara Valley. Coastal flood advisory in effect until 3 p.m. Pacific Daylight Time Tuesday. For the rest of today, sunny. Highs from the mid-60s to lower 70s. Light winds, becoming northwest 5 to 10 miles per hour in the afternoon. For tonight, mostly clear. Lows from the mid-40s to lower 50s. Northwest winds up to 5 miles per hour, becoming southeast after midnight. And on Tuesday, mostly sunny in the morning, then becoming sunny. Highs in the upper 60s by the bay, lower to mid-70s inland. Northwest winds 5 to 10 miles per hour. For the Tuesday night, clear. Lows from the mid-40s to lower 50s. Northwest winds 5 to 10 miles per hour, becoming northeast after midnight. For Wednesday, mostly sunny in the morning, then becoming sunny. Highs in the mid-70s by the bay, mid-70s to lower 80s inland. East winds up to 5 miles per hour, becoming northwest in the afternoon. And on Wednesday night, clear. Lows from the lower to mid-50s. Thursday through Saturday night, clear. Highs from the lower 80s to mid-90s. Lows from the 50s to lower 60s. Sunday, mostly sunny in the morning, then becoming sunny. Highs from the lower 70s to mid-80s. High temperatures today and lows tonight for the selected cities: San Jose, 69 and 49, Mountain View, 67 and 50, Morgan Hill, 72 and 46. The area forecast for the Monterey Bay and Salinas Valley. Coastal flood advisory in effect until 3 p.m. Pacific Daylight Time Tuesday. Beach hazard statement in effect until 10 p.m. Pacific Daylight Time this evening. For the rest of today, sunny. Highs in the 60s. Light winds, becoming west 5 to 15 miles per hour in the afternoon. For tonight, mostly clear. Lows from the 40s to lower 50s. Southwest winds 5 to 10 miles per hour, becoming east after midnight. And on Tuesday, mostly sunny in the morning, then becoming sunny. Highs in the mid-60s at the coast to the lower 70s inland. East winds around 5 miles per hour, becoming west in the afternoon. For the Tuesday night, mostly clear. Lows from the mid-40s to lower 50s. West winds 5 to 10 miles per hour, becoming east after midnight. For Wednesday, mostly sunny in the morning, then becoming sunny. Highs in the upper 60s at the coast to the mid-70s inland. East winds 5 to 10 miles per hour, becoming northwest in the afternoon. And on Wednesday night, mostly clear. Lows from the upper 40s to mid-50s. Thursday through Saturday night, mostly clear.

Highs from the mid-70s to lower 90s. Lows from the 50s to lower 60s. Sunday, mostly sunny. Highs from the upper 60s to mid-80s. High temperatures today and lows tonight for the selected cities: Santa Cruz, 65 and 47, Monterey, 64 and 50, Salinas, 63 and 47, Hollister, 69 and 46, King City, 68 and 43. The weather overview for the Bay Area and Central Coast: cool temperatures through Tuesday. Warming trend and above normal temperatures starting mid to late week. Coastal flooding during high tides through midweek. Hazardous beach conditions continue through Monday evening due to increased risk of sneaker waves, rip currents, and large breaking waves. The extended forecast for the Bay Area and Central Coast: Wednesday and Wednesday night, clear. High 60 to 85. Lows 45 to 65. Thursday and Thursday night, clear. Highs 65 to 90. Lows 50 to 70. Friday and Friday night, clear. Highs 65 to 95. Lows 50 to 75. Saturday and Saturday night, mostly clear. Highs 65 to 90. Lows 50 to 70. Sunday, sunny. High 60 to 85. Sunrise, sunset, and tidal information for the San Francisco Bay Area for Monday, October 12th. The sunrise today, 7:14 a.m. The sunset tonight, 6:38 p.m. Tidal data at the Golden Gate for today. High tide, 1:32 a.m. at 4.89 feet. Low tide, 6:30 a.m. at 2.26 feet. High tide, 12:46 p.m. at 6.3 feet. Low tide, 7:21 p.m. at -0.11 feet. Here are the buoy observations for noon Pacific Daylight Time. At buoy 6, winds west 10 knots, water temperature 66, pressure 1,024.3 millibars, seas 7, every 15. At offshore buoy 59, winds north 60 knots, water temperature 65, pressure 1,021.4 millibars, seas 8 feet, every 9 seconds. At Point Arena buoy, winds northwest 2 knots, water temperature 55, pressure 1,013.9 millibars, seas 8 feet, every 10 seconds. At buoy 13 near Bodega Bay, winds southeast at 6 knots, pressure 1,013.2 millibars, swell 9 feet, every 10 seconds. At Point Reyes Wave Rider buoy, water temperature 61, seas 10 feet, every 18 seconds. At San Francisco Bar buoy, water temperature 61, seas 6 feet, every 18 seconds. At San Francisco buoy, winds southeast 4 knots, water temperature 60, pressure 1,013.3 millibars, seas 7 feet, every 17 seconds. At Half Moon Bay buoy, winds east 6 knots, water temperature 60, pressure 1,013.5 millibars, seas 6 feet, every 10 seconds. At Monterey Bay buoy, winds southeast 4 knots, water temperature 63, pressure 1,013.1 millibars, seas 10 feet, every 11 seconds. At Point Sur, Wave Rider buoy, water temperature 65, seas 12 feet, every 11 seconds. At Cape San Martin buoy, winds calm, water temperature 64, pressure 1,013.4 millibars. Seas 10 feet, every 12 seconds. Synopsis for the Central California coast and bays, including the Monterey Bay, Greater Farallones, and Cordell Bank National Marine Sanctuaries: improving conditions over the coastal waters today as winds continue to ease and overall sea state relaxes. However, fresh to strong breezes and elevated swell will bring hazardous conditions to smaller craft over the outer waters. The marine forecast for San Pablo Bay, Suisun Bay, the West Delta, and the San Francisco Bay north of the Bay Bridge. For today, south wind around 5 knots, veering to north late this morning, backing to southwest this afternoon. For tonight, west wind 5 to 10 knots, easing to around 5 knots after midnight. For Tuesday,
Northwest wind around 5 knots, rising to 5 to 10 knots in the afternoon. The marine forecast for Monterey Bay. For today, east wind 5 to 10 knots, easing to around 5 knots late this morning, veering to west early this afternoon, rising to 10 to 15 knots late. Seas 4 to 6 feet. Wave detail, northwest 6 feet at 11 seconds and south 2 feet at 16 seconds. For tonight, northwest wind 5 to 10 knots, veering to east after midnight. Seas 3 to 5 feet. Wave detail, northwest 5 feet at 10 seconds and southwest 2 feet at 15 seconds. For Tuesday, northeast wind around 5 knots, backing to west in the afternoon. Seas 3 to 4 feet. Wave detail, northwest 4 feet at 9 seconds and south 2 feet at 18 seconds. The coastal waters forecast from Pigeon Point to Point Pinos out to 10 nautical miles. For today, southeast wind 5 to 10 knots, veering to west this afternoon. Seas 6 to 8 feet. Wave detail, northwest 8 feet at 11 seconds and south 2 feet at 16 seconds. For tonight, northwest wind 5 to 10 knots. Seas 5 to 7 feet. Wave detail, northwest 7 feet at 10 seconds and southwest 3 feet at 15 seconds. For Tuesday, north wind around 5 knots, becoming northwest 10 to 15 knots in the afternoon. Seas 4 to 6 feet. Wave detail, northwest 6 feet at 9 seconds and southwest 3 feet at 17 seconds. The following is an important weather message from the National Weather Service. Issued at 3:51 a.m. Pacific Daylight Time. Coastal flood advisory remains in effect until 3 p.m. Pacific Daylight Time Tuesday. Beach hazards statement remains in effect through this evening. What? For the coastal flood advisory, up to 1.5 feet of inundation above ground level is possible in low-lying areas near shorelines and tidal waterways. For the beach hazard statement, increased risk of rip currents and sneaker waves expected with breaking waves up to 16 feet. Where? San Francisco, northern Monterey Bay and southern Monterey Bay and Big Sur Coast counties. When? For the coastal flood advisory, until 3 p.m. Pacific Daylight Time Tuesday. For the beach hazard statement, through Monday evening. Impacts, flooding of lots, parks, and roads with only isolated road closures expected. High tides will result in flooding along coastal trail, cut off access to some low-lying beaches and coastal areas, and bring water and wave farther up the beach than typical. Dangerous conditions are forecast along the shoreline. Hazards include sneaker waves, strong rip currents, and large breaking waves. Additional details, at the San Francisco tidal gauge, high tide is expected to be 1.5 feet above normal 7.3 feet mean lower low water at 12:46 p.m. Monday 10/12, and 1.4 feet above normal 7.2 feet mean lower low water at 1:14 p.m. Tuesday, October 13th. These predictions included up to 1.5 feet of surge that will enhance the astronomical tide and flooding threat. High tide varies up to 90 minutes earlier or later along the Pacific coast and through the San Francisco Bay, respectively. If travel is required, allow extra time as some roads may be closed. Do not drive around barricades or through water of unknown depth. 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Stay off of jetties, piers, rocks, and other waterside infrastructure. Remain out of the water to avoid hazardous surf and never turn your back on the ocean. Monitor local weather, surf and tide forecast at www.weather.gov/mtr. The following is an important weather message from the National Weather Service. Issued at 3:51 a.m. Pacific Daylight Time. Coastal flood advisory remains in effect until 3 p.m. Pacific Daylight Time Tuesday. What? Up to 1.5 feet of inundation above ground level is possible in low-lying areas near shorelines and tidal waterways. Where? Bayshore locations along the San Francisco and Monterey Bays. When? Until 3 p.m. Pacific Daylight Time Tuesday. Impacts,
flooding of lots, parks, and roads with only isolated road closures.

tides will result in flooding along coastal trail, cut off access to some low-lying beaches and coastal areas, and bring water and waves farther up the beach than typical. Additional details, at the San Francisco tidal gauge, high tide is expected to be 1.5 feet above normal 7.3 feet mean lower low water at 12:46 p.m. Monday 10/12 and 1.4 feet above normal 7.2 feet mean lower low water at 1:14 p.m. Tuesday, October 13th. These predictions included up to 1.5 feet of surge that will enhance the astronomical tide and flooding threat. High tide varies up to 90 minutes earlier or later along the Pacific coast and through the San Francisco Bay, respectively. If travel is required, allow extra time as some roads may be closed. Do not drive around barricades or through water of unknown depth. Take the necessary actions to protect flood-prone property. 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This broadcast originates from the National Weather Service office located in Monterey, California, and serves the South Bay and Monterey Bay Area, including the cities of San Jose, Monterey, Salinas, and Santa Cruz. The area forecast for the Peninsula, North Bay, and East Bay. Coastal flood advisory in effect until 4 p.m. Pacific Daylight Time Wednesday. Beach hazard statement in effect until 10 p.m. Pacific Daylight Time this evening, for the rest of today. Sunny. Highs in the lower 60s at the coast to the lower 70s inland. North winds up to 5 miles per hour, becoming west in the afternoon. For tonight, mostly clear. Lows from the 40s to mid 50s. West winds up to 5 miles per hour. And on Tuesday, mostly sunny in the morning, then becoming sunny. Highs in the upper 60s at the coast to the mid-70s inland. Northeast winds up to 5 miles per hour, becoming northwest in the afternoon. For the Tuesday night, clear. Lows from the upper 40s to mid-50s. West winds 5 to 10 miles per hour. For Wednesday, mostly sunny in the morning, then becoming sunny. Highs in the upper 60s at the coast to the upper 70s inland. Southeast winds up to 5 miles per hour, becoming northwest in the afternoon. And on Wednesday night, clear. Lows from the lower to mid 50s. For the Thursday, mostly sunny in the morning, then becoming sunny. Highs from the mid 70s to upper 80s. Thursday night through Friday night, clear. Lows from the lower 50s to mid 60s. High 70s and 80s. Saturday, mostly sunny in the morning, then becoming sunny. High 70s and 80s. Saturday night, clear. Lows from the 50s to lower 60s. Sunday, mostly sunny. Highs from the mid 60s to upper 70s. High temperatures today and lows tonight for the selected cities: San Francisco, 65 and 51, San Francisco Airport, 67 and 51, Redwood City, 72 and 51, Oakland, 68 and 52, Fremont, 68 and 50, Concord, 73 and 49, Livermore, 72 and 48, San Rafael, 72 and 50, Santa Rosa, 73 and 40, Napa, 67 and 47, Fairfield, 71 and 52. These are the noon Pacific Daylight Time observations for the San Francisco and Monterey Bay areas on Monday, October 12th. At San Francisco Airport, it was sunny, temperature 63, dew point 50, relative humidity 62%, northeast wind at 6 miles an hour, pressure 29.92 inches and steady. At Oakland Airport, it was mostly sunny, temperature 64, dew point 48, relative humidity 56%, west wind at 5 miles an hour, pressure 29.93 inches and rising. At San Jose Airport, it was mostly sunny, temperature 66, dew point 37, relative humidity 34%, calm, pressure 29.91 inches and steady. At Santa Rosa, it was sunny, temperature 66, south

52 at Reno. It was partly sunny, with a temperature of 65 at Los Angeles and 46 at Truckee. It was cloudy, with a temperature of 45 at South Lake Tahoe, 45 at Blue Canyon, and 45 at Mammoth Lakes. Local temperature reports around San Francisco Bay for 12 p.m. Downtown San Francisco was 64 degrees. Oakland Museum was 64 degrees. Redwood City was 63 degrees. San Rafael was 61 degrees. The following is an important beach hazard message from the National Weather Service. Issued at 3:51 a.m. Pacific Daylight Time. Beach hazard statement remains in effect through this evening. What? Increased risk of rip currents and sneaker waves expected with breaking waves up to 16 feet. Where? Coastal North Bay, including Point Reyes National Seashore and San Francisco Peninsula Coast Counties. When? Through Monday evening. Impacts. Dangerous conditions are forecast along the shoreline. Hazards include sneaker waves, strong rip currents, and large breaking waves. Stay off of jetties, piers, rocks, and other waterside infrastructure. Remain out of the water to avoid hazardous surf and never turn your back on the ocean. Monitor local weather, surf and tide forecasts at www.weather.gov/mtr. The area forecast for the South Bay, including the San Jose metro area and the Santa Clara Valley. Coastal flood advisory in effect until 3 p.m. Pacific Daylight Time Tuesday. For the rest of today, sunny. Highs from the mid-60s to lower 70s. Light winds, becoming northwest 5 to 10 miles per hour in the afternoon. For tonight, mostly clear. Lows from the mid-40s to lower 50s. Northwest winds up to 5 miles per hour, becoming southeast after midnight. And on Tuesday, mostly sunny in the morning, then becoming sunny. Highs in the upper 60s by the bay, lower to mid-70s inland. Northwest winds 5 to 10 miles per hour. For the Tuesday night, clear. Lows from the mid-40s to lower 50s. Northwest winds 5 to 10 miles per hour, becoming northeast after midnight. For Wednesday, mostly sunny in the morning, then becoming sunny. Highs in the mid-70s by the bay, mid-70s to lower 80s inland. East winds up to 5 miles per hour, becoming northwest in the afternoon. And on Wednesday night, clear. Lows from the lower to mid-50s. Thursday through Saturday night, clear. Highs from the lower 80s to mid-90s. Lows from the 50s to lower 60s. Sunday, mostly sunny in the morning, then becoming sunny. Highs from the lower 70s to mid-80s. High temperatures today and lows tonight for the selected cities: San Jose, 69 and 49, Mountain View, 67 and 50, Morgan Hill, 72 and 46. The area forecast for the Monterey Bay and Salinas Valley. Coastal flood advisory in effect until 3 p.m. Pacific Daylight Time Tuesday. Beach hazard statement in effect until 10 p.m. Pacific Daylight Time this evening. For the rest of today, sunny. Highs in the 60s. Light winds, becoming west 5 to 15 miles per hour in the afternoon. For tonight, mostly clear. Lows from the 40s to lower 50s. Southwest winds 5 to 10 miles per hour, becoming east after midnight. And on Tuesday, mostly sunny in the morning, then becoming sunny. Highs in the mid-60s at the coast to the lower 70s inland. East winds around 5 miles per hour, becoming west in the afternoon. For the Tuesday night, mostly clear. Lows from the mid-40s to lower 50s. West winds 5 to 10 miles per hour, becoming east after midnight. For Wednesday, mostly sunny in the morning, then becoming sunny. Highs in the upper 60s at the coast to the mid-70s inland. East winds 5 to 10 miles per hour, becoming northwest in the afternoon. And on Wednesday night, mostly clear. Lows from the upper 40s to mid-50s.

Thursday through Saturday night, mostly clear. Highs from the mid-70s to lower 90s. Lows from the 50s to lower 60s. Sunday, mostly sunny. Highs from the upper 60s to mid-80s. High temperatures today and lows tonight for the selected cities: Santa Cruz, 65 and 47, Monterey, 64 and 50, Salinas, 63 and 47, Hollister, 69 and 46, King City, 68 and 43. The weather overview for the Bay Area and Central Coast: cool temperatures through Tuesday. Warming trend and above normal temperatures starting mid to late week. Coastal flooding during high tides through midweek. Hazardous beach conditions continue through Monday evening due to increased risk of sneaker waves, rip currents, and large breaking waves. The extended forecast for the Bay Area and Central Coast: Wednesday and Wednesday night, clear. High 60 to 85. Lows 45 to 65. Thursday and Thursday night, clear. Highs 65 to 90. Lows 50 to 70. Friday and Friday night, clear. Highs 65 to 95. Lows 50 to 75. Saturday and Saturday night, mostly clear. Highs 65 to 90. Lows 50 to 70. Sunday, sunny. Highs 60 to 85. Sunrise, sunset, and tidal information for the San Francisco Bay Area for Monday, October 12th. The sunset tonight, 6:36 p.m. The sunrise tomorrow, 7:16 a.m. The sunset tomorrow, 6:35 p.m. Tidal data at the Golden Gate for the afternoon and evening hours today and the morning hours of tomorrow. High tide, 12:46 p.m. at 6:03 feet. Low tide, 7:21 p.m. at -0.11 feet. High tide, 2:24 a.m. at 4.70 feet. Low tide, 07:06 a.m. at 2.73 feet. Here are the buoy observations for 1 p.m. Pacific Daylight Time. At offshore buoy 6, winds west at 8 knots, water temperature 66, pressure 1,024.4 millibars. At offshore buoy 59, winds north at 16 knots, water temperature 65, pressure 1,021.6 millibars. At buoy 14 near Point Arena, winds west at 4 knots, water temperature 56, pressure 1,014.0 millibars. At buoy 13 near Bodega Bay, winds southeast at 8 knots, pressure 1,013.2 millibars. At Point Reyes Wave Rider Buoy, water temperature 61, seas 10 feet, every 11 seconds. At San Francisco Bar Buoy, water temperature 62, seas 6 feet, every 18 seconds. At San Francisco Buoy, winds southeast at 2 knots, water temperature 61, pressure 1,013.4 millibars. At Half Moon Bay Buoy, winds east 4 knots, water temperature 60, pressure 1,013.8 millibars, seas 7 feet, every 11 seconds. At Monterey Buoy, winds southwest at 2 knots, water temperature 64, pressure 1,013.2 millibars. At Pointzer Wave Rider Buoy, water temperature 65, seas 11 feet, every 18 seconds. At Cape San Martin Buoy, wind southwest at 4 knots, water temperature 64, pressure 1,013.4 millibars. Synopsis for the Central California coast and bays, including the Monterey Bay, Greater Farallones, and Cordell Bank National Marine Sanctuaries: improving conditions over the coastal waters today as winds continue to ease and overall sea state relaxes. However, fresh to strong breezes and elevated swell will bring hazardous conditions to smaller craft over the outer waters. The marine forecast for San Pablo Bay, Suisun Bay, the West Delta, and the San Francisco Bay north of the Bay Bridge. For today, south wind around 5 knots, veering to north late this morning, backing to southwest this afternoon. For tonight, west wind 5 to 10 knots, easing to around 5 knots after midnight. For Tuesday, northwest wind around 5 knots, rising to 5 to 10 knots in the afternoon. The marine forecast for Monterey Bay. For today, east wind 5 to 10 knots.

easing to around 5 knots late this morning, veering to west early this afternoon, rising to 10 to 15 knots late. Seas 4 to 6 feet. Wave detail, northwest 6 feet at 11 seconds and south 2 feet at 16 seconds. For tonight, northwest wind 5 to 10 knots, veering to east after midnight. Seas 3 to 5 feet. Wave detail, northwest 5 feet at 10 seconds and southwest 2 feet at 15 seconds. For Tuesday, northeast wind around 5 knots, backing to west in the afternoon. Seas 3 to 4 feet. Wave detail, northwest 4 feet at 9 seconds and south 2 feet at 18 seconds. The coastal waters forecast from Pigeon Point to Point Pinos out to 10 nautical miles. For today, southeast wind 5 to 10 knots, veering to west this afternoon. Seas 6 to 8 feet. Wave detail, northwest 8 feet at 11 seconds and south 2 feet at 16 seconds. For tonight, northwest wind 5 to 10 knots. Seas 5 to 7 feet. Wave detail, northwest 7 feet at 10 seconds and southwest 3 feet at 15 seconds. For Tuesday, north wind around 5 knots, becoming northwest 10 to 15 knots in the afternoon. Seas 4 to 6 feet. Wave detail, northwest 6 feet at 9 seconds and southwest 3 feet at 17 seconds. The following is an important weather message from the National Weather Service. Issued at 3:51 a.m. Pacific Daylight Time. Coastal flood advisory remains in effect until 3 p.m. Pacific Daylight Time Tuesday. Beach hazards statement remains in effect through this evening. What? For the coastal flood advisory, up to 1.5 feet of inundation above ground level is possible in low-lying areas near shorelines and tidal waterways. For the beach hazard statement, increased risk of rip currents and sneaker waves expected with breaking waves up to 16 feet. Where? San Francisco, northern Monterey Bay and southern Monterey Bay and Big Sur Coast counties. When? For the coastal flood advisory, until 3 p.m. Pacific Daylight Time Tuesday. For the beach hazard statement, through Monday evening. Impacts, flooding of lots, parks, and roads with only isolated road closures expected. High tides will result in flooding along coastal trail, cut off access to some low-lying beaches and coastal areas, and bring water and wave farther up the beach than typical. Dangerous conditions are forecast along the shoreline. Hazards include sneaker waves, strong rip currents, and large breaking waves. Additional details, at the San Francisco tidal gauge, high tide is expected to be 1.5 feet above normal 7.3 feet mean lower low water at 12:46 p.m. Monday 10/12, and 1.4 feet above normal 7.2 feet mean lower low water at 1:14 p.m. Tuesday, October 13th. These predictions included up to 1.5 feet of surge that will enhance the astronomical tide and flooding threat. High tide varies up to 90 minutes earlier or later along the Pacific coast and through the San Francisco Bay, respectively. If travel is required, allow extra time as some roads may be closed. Do not drive around barricades or through water of unknown depth. Take the necessary actions to protect flood-prone property. Stay off of jetties, piers, rocks, and other waterside infrastructure. Remain out of the water to avoid hazardous surf and never turn your back on the ocean. Monitor local weather, surf and tide forecasts at www.weather.gov/mtr. The following is an important weather message from the National Weather Service. Issued at 3:51 a.m. Pacific Daylight Time. Coastal flood advisory remains in effect until 3 p.m. Pacific Daylight Time Tuesday. What? Up to 1.5 feet of inundation above ground level is possible in low-lying areas near shorelines and tidal waterways. Where? Bayshore locations along the San Francisco and Monterey Bays. When? Until 3 p.m. Pacific Daylight Time Tuesday. Impacts, flooding of lots, parks, and roads with only isolated road closures expected. High tides will result in flooding along coastal trail, cut off access to some low-lying beaches and

water and wave farther up the beach than typical. Additional details, at the San Francisco tidal gauge, high tide is expected to be 1.5 feet above normal 7.3 feet mean lower low water at 12:46 p.m. Monday 10/12 and 1.4 feet above normal 7.2 feet mean lower low water at 1:14 p.m. Tuesday, October 13th. These predictions included up to 1.5 feet of surge that will enhance the astronomical tide and flooding threat. High tide varies up to 90 minutes earlier or later along the Pacific coast and through the San Francisco Bay, respectively. If travel is required, allow extra time as some roads may be closed. Do not drive around barricades or through water of unknown depth. Take the necessary actions to protect flood-prone property. The area forecast for the peninsula, North Bay, and East Bay. Coastal flood advisory in effect until 4 p.m. Pacific Daylight Time Wednesday. Beach hazards statement in effect until 10 p.m. Pacific Daylight Time this evening, for the rest of today. Sunny. Highs in the lower 60s at the coast to the lower 70s inland. North winds up to 5 miles per hour, becoming west in the afternoon. For tonight, mostly clear. Lows from the 40s to mid 50s. West winds up to 5 miles per hour. And on Tuesday, mostly sunny in the morning then becoming sunny. Highs in the upper 60s at the coast to the mid 70s inland. Northeast winds up to 5 miles per hour, becoming northwest in the afternoon. For the Tuesday night, clear. Lows from the upper 40s to mid 50s. West winds 5 to 10 miles per hour. For Wednesday, mostly sunny in the morning then becoming sunny. Highs in the upper 60s at the coast to the upper 70s inland. Southeast winds up to 5 miles per hour, becoming northwest in the afternoon. And on Wednesday night, clear. Lows from the lower to mid 50s. For the Thursday, mostly sunny in the morning then becoming sunny. Highs from the mid-70s to upper 80s. Thursday night through Friday night, clear. Lows from the lower 50s to mid-60s. High 70s and 80s. Saturday, mostly sunny in the morning then becoming sunny. High 70s and 80s. Saturday night, clear. Lows from the 50s to lower 60s. Sunday, mostly sunny. Highs from the mid-60s to upper 70s. High temperatures today and lows tonight for the selected cities, San Francisco, 65 and 51, San Francisco Airport, 67 and 51, Redwood City, 72 and 51, Oakland, 68 and 52, Fremont, 68 and 50, Concord, 73 and 49, Livermore, 72 and 48, San Rafael, 72 and 50, Santa Rosa, 73 and 40, Napa, 67 and 47, Fairfield, 71 and 52. These are the 1 p.m. Pacific Daylight Time observations for the San Francisco and Monterey Bay areas on Monday, October 12th. At San Francisco Airport, it was mostly sunny, temperature 64, dew point 51, relative humidity 62%, northeast wind at 9 miles an hour, pressure 29.92 inches and steady. At Oakland Airport, it was mostly sunny, temperature 64, dew point 49, relative humidity 57%, west wind at 7 miles an hour, pressure 29.92 inches and falling. At San Jose Airport, it was mostly sunny, temperature 68, dew point 41, relative humidity 37%, north wind at 6 miles an hour, pressure 29.91 inches and steady. At Santa Rosa, it was sunny, temperature 68, variable wind at 3, pressure 29.91 and falling. At Concord, it was sunny, temperature 69, northwest wind at 7. At Livermore, it was sunny, temperature 66, variable wind at 3. At Monterey, it was sunny, temperature 65, northwest wind at 10, pressure 29.92 and steady. At Salinas, haze was reported, temperature 68, dew point 44, relative humidity 42%, southwest wind at 5.
Here are some observations around California and western Nevada. At Sacramento, it was sunny, with a temperature of 67. It was mostly sunny, with a temperature of 70 at San Diego, 56 at Reno, and 46 at Mammoth Lakes. It was partly sunny, with a temperature of 66 at Los Angeles, 46 at Truckee, and 44 at Blue Canyon. At South Lake Tahoe, it was cloudy, with a temperature of 46. Local temperature reports around San Francisco Bay for 1 p.m. Downtown San Francisco was 65 degrees. Oakland Museum was 65 degrees. Redwood City was 66 degrees. San Rafael was 65 degrees. The following is an important beach hazard message from the National Weather Service. Issued at 3:51 a.m. Pacific Daylight Time. Beach hazard statement remains in effect through this evening. What? Increased risk of rip currents and sneaker waves expected with breaking waves up to 16 feet. Where? Coastal North Bay, including Point Reyes National Seashore and San Francisco Peninsula Coast Counties. When? Through Monday evening. Impacts. Dangerous conditions are forecast along the shoreline. Hazards include sneaker waves, strong rip currents, and large breaking waves. Stay off of jetties, piers, rocks, and other waterside infrastructure. Remain out of the water to avoid hazardous surf and never turn your back on the ocean. Monitor local weather, surf, and tide forecast at www.weather.gov/mtr. The area forecast for the South Bay, including the San Jose metro area and the Santa Clara Valley. Coastal flood advisory in effect until 3 p.m. Pacific Daylight Time Tuesday. For the rest of today, sunny. Highs from the mid-60s to lower 70s. Light winds, becoming northwest 5 to 10 miles per hour in the afternoon. For tonight, mostly clear. Lows from the mid-40s to lower 50s. Northwest winds up to 5 miles per hour, becoming southeast after midnight. And on Tuesday, mostly sunny in the morning, then becoming sunny. Highs in the upper 60s by the bay, lower to mid-70s inland. Northwest winds 5 to 10 miles per hour. For the Tuesday night, clear. Lows from the mid-40s to lower 50s. Northwest winds 5 to 10 miles per hour, becoming northeast after midnight. For Wednesday, mostly sunny in the morning, then becoming sunny. Highs in the mid-70s by the bay, mid-70s to lower 80s inland. East winds up to 5 miles per hour, becoming northwest in the afternoon. And on Wednesday night, clear. Lows from the lower to mid-50s. Thursday through Saturday night, clear. Highs from the lower 80s to mid-90s. Lows from the 50s to lower 60s. Sunday, mostly sunny in the morning, then becoming sunny. Highs from the lower 70s to mid-80s. High temperatures today and lows tonight for the selected cities: San Jose, 69 and 49, Mountain View, 67 and 50, Morgan Hill, 72 and 46. The area forecast for the Monterey Bay and Salinas Valley. Coastal flood advisory in effect until 3 p.m. Pacific Daylight Time Tuesday. Beach hazard statement in effect until 10 p.m. Pacific Daylight Time this evening. For the rest of today, sunny. Highs in the 60s. Light winds, becoming west 5 to 15 miles per hour in the afternoon. For tonight, mostly clear. Lows from the 40s to lower 50s. Southwest winds 5 to 10 miles per hour, becoming east after midnight. And on Tuesday, mostly sunny in the morning, then becoming sunny. Highs in the mid-60s at the coast to the lower 70s inland. East winds around 5 miles per hour, becoming west in the afternoon. For the Tuesday night, mostly clear. Lows from the mid-40s to lower 50s. West winds 5 to 10 miles per hour, becoming east after midnight. For Wednesday, mostly sunny in the morning, then becoming sunny. Highs in the upper 60s.

at the coast to the mid-70s inland. East winds 5 to 10 miles per hour, becoming northwest in the afternoon. Then on Wednesday night, mostly clear. Lows from the upper 40s to mid-50s. Thursday through Saturday night, mostly clear. Highs from the mid-70s to lower 90s. Lows from the 50s to lower 60s. Sunday, mostly sunny. Highs from the upper 60s to mid-80s. High temperatures today and lows tonight for the selected cities: Santa Cruz, 65 and 47, Monterey, 64 and 50, Salinas, 63 and 47, Hollister, 69 and 46, King City, 68 and 43. 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This broadcast originates from the National Weather Service office located in Monterey, California, and serves the South Bay and Monterey Bay Area, including the city of San Jose, Monterey, Salinas, and Santa Cruz. The weather overview for the Bay Area and Central Coast: cooler weather through tomorrow. Warming trend and above normal temperatures starting mid to late week. Coastal flooding during high tides through midweek. Hazardous beach conditions through this evening due to sneaker waves, rip currents, and breaking waves. Elevated fire weather conditions mid to late week for higher elevations. The extended forecast for the Bay Area and Central Coast: Wednesday and Wednesday night, clear. High 60 to 85. Lows 45 to 65. Thursday and Thursday night, clear. Highs 70 to 90. Lows 50 to 70. Friday and Friday night, clear. Highs 70 to 95. Lows 45 to 75. Saturday and Saturday night, mostly clear. Highs 65 to 90. Lows 50 to 70. Sunday, sunny. Highs 60 to 85. Sunrise, sunset, and tidal information for the San Francisco Bay Area for Monday, October 12th. The sunset tonight, 6:36 p.m. The sunrise tomorrow, 7:16 a.m. The sunset tomorrow, 6:35 p.m. Tidal data at the Golden Gate for the afternoon and evening hours today and the morning hours of tomorrow. High tide, 12:46 p.m. at 6.3 feet. Low tide, 7:21 p.m. at -0.11 feet. High tide, 2:24 a.m. at 4.70 feet. Low tide, 07:06 a.m. at 2.73 feet. Here are the buoy observations for 1 p.m. Pacific Daylight Time. An offshore buoy 6, winds west at 8 knots, water temperature 66, pressure 1,024.4 millibars. An offshore buoy 59, winds north at 16 knots, water temperature 65, pressure 1,021.6 millibars. At buoy 14 near Point Arena, winds west at 4 knots, water temperature 56, pressure 1,014.0 millibars. At buoy 13 near Bodega Bay, winds southeast at 8 knots, pressure 1,013.2 millibars. At Point Reyes, wave rider buoy, water temperature 61, seas 10 feet, every 10 seconds. At San Francisco Bar buoy, water temperature 62, seas 6 feet, every 18 seconds. At San Francisco buoy, wind southeast at 2 knots, pressure 1,013.4 millibars, swell 7 feet, every 10 seconds. At Half Moon Bay buoy, winds east 4 knots, water temperature 60, pressure 1,013.8 millibars, sea 7 feet, every 11 seconds. At Monterey buoy, winds southwest at 2 knots, water temperature 64, pressure 1,013.2 millibars. At Pointer, wave rider buoy, water temperature 65, seas 11 feet, every 18 seconds. At Cape San Martin buoy, wind southwest at 4 knots, water temperature 64, pressure 1,013.4 millibars. Synopsis for the Central California coast and bays, including the Monterey Bay, Greater Farallones, and Cordell Bank National Marine Sanctuaries: improving conditions over the coastal waters today as winds continue to ease and overall sea state relaxes.

However, fresh to strong breezes and elevated swell will bring hazardous conditions to smaller craft over the outer waters. The marine forecast for San Pablo Bay, Suisun Bay, the West Delta, and the San Francisco Bay north of the Bay Bridge. For today, south wind around 5 knots, veering to north late this morning, backing to southwest this afternoon. For tonight, west wind 5 to 10 knots, easing to around 5 knots after midnight. For Tuesday, northwest wind around 5 knots, rising to 5 to 10 knots in the afternoon. The marine forecast for Monterey Bay. For today, east wind 5 to 10 knots, easing to around 5 knots late this morning, veering to west early this afternoon, rising to 10 to 15 knots late. Seas 4 to 6 feet. Wave detail, northwest 6 feet at 11 seconds and south 2 feet at 16 seconds. For tonight, northwest wind 5 to 10 knots, veering to east after midnight. Seas 3 to 5 feet. Wave detail, northwest 5 feet at 10 seconds and southwest 2 feet at 15 seconds. For Tuesday, northeast wind around 5 knots, backing to west in the afternoon. Seas 3 to 4 feet. Wave detail, northwest 4 feet at 9 seconds and south 2 feet at 18 seconds. The coastal waters forecast from Pigeon Point to Point Pinos out to 10 nautical miles. For today, southeast wind 5 to 10 knots, veering to west this afternoon. Seas 6 to 8 feet. Wave detail, northwest 8 feet at 11 seconds and south 2 feet at 16 seconds. For tonight, northwest wind 5 to 10 knots. Seas 5 to 7 feet. Wave detail, northwest 7 feet at 10 seconds and southwest 3 feet at 15 seconds. For Tuesday, north wind around 5 knots, becoming northwest 10 to 15 knots in the afternoon. Seas 4 to 6 feet. Wave detail, northwest 6 feet at 9 seconds and southwest 3 feet at 17 seconds. The following is an important weather message from the National Weather Service. Issued at 3:51 a.m. Pacific Daylight Time. Coastal flood advisory remains in effect until 3 p.m. Pacific Daylight Time Tuesday. Beach hazards statement remains in effect through this evening. What? For the coastal flood advisory, up to 1.5 feet of inundation above ground level is possible in low-lying areas near shorelines and tidal waterways. For the beach hazard statement, increased risk of rip currents and sneaker waves expected with breaking waves up to 16 feet. Where? San Francisco, northern Monterey Bay and southern Monterey Bay and Big Sur Coast counties. When? For the coastal flood advisory, until 3 p.m. Pacific Daylight Time Tuesday. For the beach hazard statement, through Monday evening. Impacts, flooding of lots, parks, and roads with only until 3 p.m. Pacific Daylight Time Tuesday. For the beach hazard statement, through Monday evening. Impacts, flooding of lots, parks, and roads with only isolated road closures expected. High tides will result in flooding along coastal trail, cut off access to some low-lying beaches and coastal areas, and bring water and wave farther up the beach than typical. Dangerous conditions are forecast along the shoreline. Hazards include sneaker waves, strong rip currents, and large breaking waves. Additional details, at the San Francisco tidal gauge, high tide is expected to be 1.5 feet above normal 7.3 feet mean lower low water at 12:46 p.m. Monday 10/12, and 1.4 feet above normal 7.2 feet mean lower low water at 1:14 p.m. Tuesday, October 13th. These predictions included up to 1.5 feet of surge that will enhance the astronomical tide and flooding threat. High tide varies up to 90 minutes earlier or later along the Pacific coast and through the San Francisco Bay, respectively. If travel is required, allow extra time as some roads may be closed. Do not drive around barricades or through water of unknown depth. Take the necessary actions to protect flood-prone property. Stay off of jetties, piers, rocks, and other waterside infrastructure. Remain out of the water to avoid hazardous surf and never turn your back on the ocean. Monitor local

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Issued at 3:51 a.m. Pacific Daylight Time. Coastal flood advisory remains in effect until 3 p.m. Pacific Daylight Time Tuesday. Up to 1.5 feet of inundation above ground level is possible in low-lying areas near shorelines and tidal waterways. Where? Bayshore locations along the San Francisco and Monterey Bays. When? Until 3 p.m. Pacific Daylight Time Tuesday. Impacts, flooding of lots, parks, and roads with only isolated road closures expected. High tides will result in flooding along coastal trail, cut off access to some low-lying beaches and coastal areas, and bring water and wave farther up the beach than typical. Additional details, at the San Francisco tidal gauge, high tide is expected to be 1.5 feet above normal 7.3 feet mean lower low water at 12:46 p.m. Monday 10/12 and 1.4 feet above normal 7.2 feet mean lower low water at 1:14 p.m. Tuesday, October 13th. These predictions included up to 1.5 feet of surge that will enhance the astronomical tide and flooding threat. High tide varies up to 90 minutes earlier or later along the Pacific coast and through the San Francisco Bay, respectively. If travel is required, allow extra time as some roads may be closed. Do not drive around barricades or through water of unknown depth. Take the necessary actions to protect flood-prone property. The area forecast for the peninsula, North Bay, and East Bay. Coastal flood advisory in effect until 4 p.m. Pacific Daylight Time Wednesday. Beach hazards statement in effect until 10 p.m. Pacific Daylight Time this evening, for the rest of today. Sunny. Highs in the lower 60s at the coast to the lower 70s inland. North winds up to 5 miles per hour, becoming west in the afternoon. For tonight, mostly clear. Lows from the 40s to mid 50s. West winds up to 5 miles per hour. And on Tuesday, mostly sunny in the morning, then becoming sunny. Highs in the upper 60s at the coast to the mid 70s inland. Northeast winds up to 5 miles per hour, becoming northwest in the afternoon. For the Tuesday night, clear. Lows from the upper 40s to mid 50s. West winds 5 to 10 miles per hour. For Wednesday, mostly sunny in the morning, then becoming sunny. Highs in the upper 60s at the coast to the upper 70s inland. Southeast winds up to 5 miles per hour, becoming northwest in the afternoon. And on Wednesday night, clear. Lows from the lower to mid 50s. For the Thursday, mostly sunny in the morning, then becoming sunny. Highs from the mid 70s to upper 80s. Thursday night through Friday night, clear. Lows from the lower 50s to mid 60s. High 70s and 80s. Saturday, mostly sunny in the morning, then becoming sunny. High 70s and 80s. Saturday night, clear. Lows from the 50s to lower 60s. Sunday, mostly sunny. Highs from the mid 60s to upper 70s. High temperatures today and lows tonight for the selected cities, San Francisco, 65 and 51, San Francisco Airport, 67 and 51, Redwood City, 72 and 51, Oakland, 68 and 52, Fremont, 68 and 50, Concord, 73 and 49, Livermore, 72 and 48, San Rafael, 72 and 50, Santa Rosa, 73 and 40, Napa, 67 and 47, Fairfield, 71 and 52. These are the 1 p.m. Pacific Daylight Time observations for the San Francisco and Monterey Bay areas on Monday, October 12th. At San Francisco Airport, it was mostly sunny, temperature 64, dew point 51, relative humidity 62%, northeast wind at 9 miles an hour, pressure 29.92 inches and steady. At Oakland Airport, it was mostly sunny, temperature 64, dew point 49, relative humidity 57%, west wind

at 7 miles an hour, pressure 29.92 inches and falling. At San Jose Airport, it was mostly sunny, temperature 68, dew point 41, relative humidity 37%, north wind at 6 miles an hour, pressure 29.91 inches and steady. At Santa Rosa, it was sunny, temperature 68, variable wind at 3, pressure 29.91 and falling. At Concord, it was sunny, temperature 69, northwest wind at 7. At Livermore, it was sunny, temperature 66, variable wind at 3. At Monterey, it was sunny, temperature 65, northwest wind at 10, pressure 29.92 and steady. At Salinas, haze was reported, temperature 68, dew point 44, relative humidity 42%, southwest wind at 5. Here are some observations around California and western Nevada. At Sacramento, it was sunny, with a temperature of 67. It was mostly sunny, with a temperature of 70 at San Diego, 56 at Reno, and 46 at Mammoth Lakes. It was partly sunny, with a temperature of 66 at Los Angeles, 46 at Truckee, and 44 at Blue Canyon. At South Lake Tahoe, it was cloudy, with a temperature of 46. Local temperature reports around San Francisco Bay for 1 p.m. Downtown San Francisco was 65 degrees. Oakland Museum was 65 degrees. Redwood City was 66 degrees. San Rafael was 65 degrees. The following is an important beach hazard message from the National Weather Service. Issued at 3:51 a.m. Pacific Daylight Time. Beach hazard statement remains in effect through this evening. What? Increased risk of rip currents and sneaker waves expected with breaking waves up to 16 feet. Where? Coastal North Bay, including Point Reyes National Seashore and San Francisco Peninsula Coast Counties. When? Through Monday evening. Impacts. Dangerous conditions are forecast along the shoreline. Hazards include sneaker waves, strong rip currents, and large breaking waves. Stay off of jetties, piers, rocks, and other waterside infrastructure. Remain out of the water to avoid hazardous surf and never turn your back on the ocean. Monitor local weather, surf and tide forecast at www.weather.gov/mtr. The area forecast for the South Bay, including the San Jose metro area and the Santa Clara Valley. Coastal flood advisory in effect until 3 p.m. Pacific Daylight Time Tuesday. For the rest of today, sunny. Highs from the mid-60s to lower 70s. Light winds, becoming northwest 5 to 10 miles per hour in the afternoon. For tonight, mostly clear. Lows from the mid-40s to lower 50s. Northwest winds up to 5 miles per hour, becoming southeast after midnight. And on Tuesday, mostly sunny in the morning, then becoming sunny. Highs in the upper 60s by the bay, lower to mid-70s inland. Northwest winds 5 to 10 miles per hour. For the Tuesday night, clear. Lows from the mid-40s to lower 50s. Northwest winds 5 to 10 miles per hour, becoming northeast after midnight. For Wednesday, mostly sunny in the morning, then becoming sunny. Highs in the mid-70s by the bay, mid-70s to lower 80s inland. East winds up to 5 miles per hour, becoming northwest in the afternoon. And on Wednesday night, clear. Lows from the lower to mid-50s. Thursday through Saturday night, clear. Highs from the lower 80s to mid-90s. Lows from the 50s to lower 60s. Sunday, mostly sunny in the morning, then becoming sunny. Highs from the lower 70s to mid-80s. High temperatures today and lows tonight for the selected cities: San Jose, 69 and 49, Mountain View, 67 and 50, Morgan Hill, 72 and 46. The area forecast for the Monterey Bay and Salinas Valley. Coastal flood advisory in effect until 3 p.m. Pacific Daylight Time Tuesday. Beach hazard statement in effect until 10 p.m. Pacific Daylight Time this evening.

rest of today? Sunny. Highs in the 60s. Light winds, becoming west 5 to 15 miles per hour in the afternoon. For tonight, mostly clear. Lows from the 40s to lower 50s. Southwest winds 5 to 10 miles per hour, becoming east after midnight. And on Tuesday? Mostly sunny in the morning, then becoming sunny. Highs in the mid-60s at the coast to the lower 70s inland. East winds around 5 miles per hour, becoming west in the afternoon. For the Tuesday night, mostly clear. Lows from the mid-40s to lower 50s. West winds 5 to 10 miles per hour, becoming east after midnight. For Wednesday, mostly sunny in the morning, then becoming sunny. Highs in the upper 60s at the coast to the mid-70s inland. East winds 5 to 10 miles per hour, becoming northwest in the afternoon. And on Wednesday night, mostly clear. Lows from the upper 40s to mid-50s. Thursday through Saturday night, mostly clear. Highs from the mid-70s to lower 90s. Lows from the 50s to lower 60s. Sunday, mostly sunny. Highs from the upper 60s to mid-80s. High temperatures today and lows tonight for the selected cities: Santa Cruz, 65 and 47, Monterey, 64 and 50, Salinas, 63 and 47, Hollister, 69 and 46, King City, 68 and 43. The weather overview for the Bay Area and Central Coast: cooler weather through tomorrow. Warming trend and above normal temperatures starting mid to late week. Coastal flooding during high tides through midweek. Hazardous beach conditions through this evening due to sneaker waves, rip currents, and breaking waves. Elevated fire weather conditions mid to late week for higher elevations. The extended forecast for the Bay Area and Central Coast: Wednesday and Wednesday night, clear. High 60 to 85. Lows 45 to 65. Thursday and Thursday night, clear. Highs 70 to 90. Lows 50 to 70. Friday and Friday night, clear. Highs 70 to 95. Lows 45 to 75. Saturday and Saturday night, mostly clear. Highs 65 to 90. Lows 50 to 70. Sunday, sunny. Highs 60 to 85. Sunrise, sunset, and tidal information for the San Francisco Bay Area for Monday, October 12th. The sunset tonight, 6:36 p.m. The sunrise tomorrow, 7:16 a.m. The sunset tomorrow, 6:35 p.m. Tidal data at the Golden Gate for the afternoon and evening hours today and the morning hours of tomorrow. High tide, 12:46 p.m. at 6.3 feet. Low tide, 7:21 p.m. at -0.11 feet. High tide, 2:24 a.m. at 4.70 feet. Low tide, 07:06 a.m. at 2.73 feet. Here are the buoy observations for 1 p.m. Pacific Daylight Time. An offshore buoy 6, winds west at 8 knots, water temperature 66, pressure 1,024.4 millibars. An offshore buoy 59, winds north at 16 knots, water temperature 65, pressure 1,021.6 millibars. At buoy 14 near Point Arena, winds west at 4 knots, water temperature 56, pressure 1,014.0 millibars. At buoy 13 near Bodega Bay, winds southeast at 8 knots, pressure 1,013.2 millibars. At Point Reyes Wave Rider Buoy, water temperature 61, seas 10 feet, every 10 seconds. At San Francisco Bar Buoy, water temperature 62, seas 6 feet, every 18 seconds. At San Francisco Buoy, wind southeast at 2 knots, pressure 1,013.4 millibars, swell 7 feet, every 10 seconds. At Half Moon Bay Buoy, winds east 4 knots, water temperature 60, pressure 1,013.8 millibars, sea 7 feet, every 11 seconds. At Monterey Buoy, winds southwest at 2 knots, water temperature 64, pressure 1,013.2 millibars. At Pointer, Wave Rider Buoy, water temperature 65,
sees 11 feet every 18 seconds. At Cape San Martin, buoy wind southwest at 4 knots, water temperature 64, pressure 1013.4 millibars. Synopsis for the Central California coast and bays, including the Monterey Bay, Greater Farallones, and Cordell Bank National Marine Sanctuaries, improving conditions over the coastal waters today as winds continue to ease and overall sea state relaxes. However, fresh to strong breezes and elevated swell will bring hazardous conditions to smaller craft over the outer waters. The marine forecast for San Pablo Bay, Suisun Bay, the West Delta, and the San Francisco Bay north of the Bay Bridge. For today, south wind around 5 knots, veering to north late this morning, backing to southwest this afternoon. For tonight, west wind 5 to 10 knots, easing to around 5 knots after midnight. For Tuesday, northwest wind around 5 knots, rising to 5 to 10 knots in the afternoon. The marine forecast for Monterey Bay. For today, east wind 5 to 10 knots, easing to around 5 knots late this morning, veering to west early this afternoon, rising to 10 to 15 knots late. Seas 4 to 6 feet. Wave detail, northwest 6 feet at 11 seconds and south 2 feet at 16 seconds. For tonight, northwest wind 5 to 10 knots, veering to east after midnight. Seas 3 to 5 feet. Wave detail, northwest 5 feet at 10 seconds and southwest 2 feet at 15 seconds. For Tuesday, northeast wind around 5 knots, backing to west in the afternoon. Seas 3 to 4 feet. Wave detail, northwest 4 feet at 9 seconds and south 2 feet at 18 seconds. The coastal waters forecast from Pigeon Point to Point Pinos out to 10 nautical miles. For today, southeast wind 5 to 10 knots, veering to west this afternoon. Seas 6 to 8 feet. Wave detail, northwest 8 feet at 11 seconds and south 2 feet at 16 seconds. For tonight, northwest wind 5 to 10 knots. Seas 5 to 7 feet. Wave detail, northwest 7 feet at 10 seconds and southwest 3 feet at 15 seconds. For Tuesday, north wind around 5 knots, becoming northwest 10 to 15 knots in the afternoon. Seas 4 to 6 feet. Wave detail, northwest 6 feet at 9 seconds and southwest 3 feet at 17 seconds. The following is an important weather message from the National Weather Service. Issued at 3:51 a.m. Pacific Daylight Time. Coastal flood advisory remains in effect until 3 p.m. Pacific Daylight Time Tuesday. Beach hazards statement remains in effect through this evening. What? For the coastal flood advisory, up to 1.5 feet of inundation above ground level is possible in low-lying areas near shorelines and tidal waterways. For the beach hazard statement, increased risk of rip currents and sneaker waves expected with breaking waves up to 16 feet. Where? San Francisco, northern Monterey Bay and southern Monterey Bay and Big Sur Coast counties. When? For the coastal flood advisory, until 3 p.m. Pacific Daylight Time Tuesday. For the beach hazard statement, through Monday evening. Impacts, flooding of lots, parks, and roads with only isolated road closures expected. High tides will result in flooding along coastal trail, cut off access to some low-lying beaches and coastal areas, and bring water and waves farther up the beach than typical. Dangerous conditions are forecast along the shoreline. Hazards include sneaker waves, strong rip currents, and large breaking waves. Additional details, at the San Francisco tidal gauge, high tide is expected to be 1.5 feet above normal 7.3 feet mean lower low water at 12:46 p.m. Monday 10/12, and 1.4 feet above normal 7.2 feet mean lower low water at 1:14 p.m. Tuesday, October 13th. These predictions included up to 1.5 feet of surge that will enhance the astronomical tide and flooding threat. High tide varies up to 90 minutes earlier or later along the Pacific coast and through the San Francisco Bay, respectively. If travel is required, allow extra time as some roads may be closed.
Do not drive around barricades or through water.

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This broadcast originates from the National Weather Service office located in Monterey, California, and serves the South Bay and Monterey Bay Area, including the city of San Jose, Monterey, Salinas, and Santa Cruz. The following is an important weather message from the National Weather Service, issued at 3:51 a.m. Pacific Daylight Time. Coastal flood advisory remains in effect until 3 p.m. Pacific Daylight Time Tuesday. What? Up to 1.5 feet of inundation above ground level is possible in low-lying areas near shorelines and tidal waterways. Where? Bayshore locations along the San Francisco and Monterey Bays. When? Until 3 p.m. Pacific Daylight Time Tuesday. Impacts, flooding of lots, parks, and roads with only isolated road closures expected. High tides will result in flooding along coastal trail, cut off access to some low-lying beaches and coastal areas, and bring water and waves farther up the beach than typical. Additional details, at the San Francisco tidal gauge, high tide is expected to be 1.5 feet above normal 7.3 feet mean lower low water at 12:46 p.m. Monday 10/12 and 1.4 feet above normal 7.2 feet mean lower low water at 1:14 p.m. Tuesday, October 13th. These predictions included up to 1.5 feet of surge that will enhance the astronomical tide and flooding threat. High tide varies up to 90 minutes earlier or later along the Pacific coast and through the San Francisco Bay, respectively. If travel is required, allow extra time as some roads may be closed. Do not drive around barricades or through water of unknown depth. Take the necessary actions to protect flood-prone property. The area forecast for the Peninsula, North Bay, and East Bay. Coastal flood advisory in effect until 4 p.m. Pacific Daylight Time Wednesday. Beach hazards statement in effect until 10 p.m. Pacific Daylight Time this evening, for the rest of today. Sunny. Highs in the lower 60s at the coast to the lower 70s inland. North winds up to 5 miles per hour, becoming west in the afternoon. For tonight, mostly clear. Lows from the 40s to mid 50s. West winds up to 5 miles per hour. And on Tuesday, mostly sunny in the morning then becoming sunny. Highs in the upper 60s at the coast to the mid-70s inland. Northeast winds up to 5 miles per hour, becoming northwest in the afternoon. For the Tuesday night, clear. Lows from the upper 40s to mid-50s. West winds 5 to 10 miles per hour. For Wednesday, mostly sunny in the morning then becoming sunny. Highs in the upper 60s at the coast to the upper 70s inland. Southeast winds up to 5 miles per hour, becoming northwest in the afternoon. And on Wednesday night, clear. Lows from the lower to mid 50s. For the Thursday, mostly sunny in the morning then becoming sunny. Highs from the mid 70s to upper 80s. Thursday night through Friday night, clear. Lows from the lower 50s to mid 60s. High 70s and 80s. Saturday, mostly sunny in the morning then becoming sunny. High 70s and 80s. Saturday night, clear. Lows from the 50s to lower 60s. Sunday, mostly sunny. Highs from the mid 60s to upper 70s. High temperatures today and lows tonight for the selected cities, San Francisco, 65 and 51, San Francisco Airport, 67 and 51, Redwood City, 72 and 51, Oakland, 68 and 52, Fremont, 68 and 50, Concord, 73 and 49, Livermore, 72 and 48.

2 inches and falling. At San Jose Airport, it was mostly sunny, temperature 68, dew point 41, relative humidity 37%, north wind at 6 miles an hour, pressure 29.91 inches and steady. At Santa Rosa, it was sunny, temperature 68, variable wind at 3, pressure 29.91 and falling. At Concord, it was sunny, temperature 69, northwest wind at 7. At Livermore, it was sunny, temperature 66, variable wind at 3. At Monterey, it was sunny, temperature 65, northwest wind at 10, pressure 29.92 and steady. At Salinas, haze was reported, temperature 68, dew point 44, relative humidity 42%, southwest wind at 5. Here are some observations around California and western Nevada. At Sacramento, it was sunny, with a temperature of 67. It was mostly sunny, with a temperature of 70 at San Diego, 56 at Reno, and 46 at Mammoth Lakes. It was partly sunny, with a temperature of 66 at Los Angeles, 46 at Truckee, and 44 at Blue Canyon. At South Lake Tahoe, it was cloudy, with a temperature of 46. Local temperature reports around San Francisco Bay for 1 p.m. Downtown San Francisco was 65 degrees. Oakland Museum was 65 degrees. Redwood City was 66 degrees. San Rafael was 65 degrees. The following is an important beach hazard message from the National Weather Service. Issued at 3:51 a.m. Pacific Daylight Time. Beach hazard statement remains in effect through this evening. What? Increased risk of rip currents and sneaker waves expected with breaking waves up to 16 feet. Where? Coastal North Bay, including Point Reyes National Seashore and San Francisco Peninsula Coast Counties. When? Through Monday evening. Impacts. Dangerous conditions are forecast along the shoreline. Hazards include sneaker waves, strong rip currents, and large breaking waves. Stay off of jetties, piers, rocks, and other waterside infrastructure. Remain out of the water to avoid hazardous surf and never turn your back on the ocean. Monitor local weather, surf and tide forecasts at www.weather.gov/mtr. The area forecast for the South Bay, including the San Jose metro area and the Santa Clara Valley. Coastal flood advisory in effect until 3 p.m. Pacific Daylight Time Tuesday. For the rest of today, sunny. Highs from the mid-60s to lower 70s. Light winds, becoming northwest 5 to 10 miles per hour in the afternoon. For tonight, mostly clear. Lows from the mid-40s to lower 50s. Northwest winds up to 5 miles per hour, becoming southeast after midnight. And on Tuesday, mostly sunny in the morning, then becoming sunny. Highs in the upper 60s by the bay, lower to mid 70s inland. Northwest winds 5 to 10 miles per hour. For the Tuesday night, clear. Lows from the mid 40s to lower 50s. Northwest winds 5 to 10 miles per hour, becoming northeast after midnight. For Wednesday, mostly sunny in the morning, then becoming sunny. Highs in the mid-70s by the bay, mid-70s to lower 80s inland. East winds up to 5 miles per hour, becoming northwest in the afternoon. And on Wednesday night, clear. Lows from the lower to mid-50s. Thursday through Saturday night, clear. Highs from the lower 80s to mid-90s. Lows from the 50s to lower 60s. Sunday, mostly sunny in the morning, then becoming sunny. Highs from the lower 70s to mid 80s. High temperatures today and lows tonight for the selected cities: San Jose, 69 and 49, Mountain View, 67 and 50, Morgan Hill, 72 and 46. The area forecast for the Monterey Bay and Salinas Valley. Coastal flood advisory in effect until 3 p.m. Pacific Daylight Time Tuesday. Beach hazard statement in effect until 10 p.m. Pacific Daylight Time this evening. For the rest of today, sunny.

Highs in the 60s. Light winds, becoming west 5 to 15 miles per hour in the afternoon. For tonight, mostly clear. Lows from the 40s to lower 50s. Southwest winds 5 to 10 miles per hour, becoming east after midnight. And on Tuesday, mostly sunny in the morning, then becoming sunny. Highs in the mid-60s at the coast to the lower 70s inland. East winds around 5 miles per hour, becoming west in the afternoon. For the Tuesday night, mostly clear. Lows from the mid-40s to lower 50s. West winds 5 to 10 miles per hour, becoming east after midnight. For Wednesday, mostly sunny in the morning, then becoming sunny. Highs in the upper 60s at the coast to the mid-70s inland. East winds 5 to 10 miles per hour, becoming northwest in the afternoon. And on Wednesday night, mostly clear. Lows from the upper 40s to mid-50s. Thursday through Saturday night, mostly clear. Highs from the mid-70s to lower 90s. Lows from the 50s to lower 60s. Sunday, mostly sunny. Highs from the upper 60s to mid-80s. High temperatures today and lows tonight for the selected cities: Santa Cruz, 65 and 47, Monterey, 64 and 50, Salinas, 63 and 47, Hollister, 69 and 46, King City, 68 and 43. The weather overview for the Bay Area and Central Coast: cooler weather through tomorrow. Warming trend and above normal temperatures starting mid to late week. Coastal flooding during high tides through midweek. Hazardous beach conditions through this evening due to sneaker waves, rip currents, and breaking waves. Elevated fire weather conditions mid to late week for higher elevations. The extended forecast for the Bay Area and Central Coast: Wednesday and Wednesday night, clear. High 60 to 85. Lows 45 to 65. Thursday and Thursday night, clear. Highs 70 to 90. Lows 50 to 70. Friday and Friday night, clear. Highs 70 to 95. Lows 45 to 75. Saturday and Saturday night, mostly clear. Highs 65 to 90. Lows 50 to 70. Sunday, sunny. Highs 60 to 85. Sunrise, sunset, and tidal information for the San Francisco Bay Area for Monday, October 12th. The sunset tonight, 6:36 p.m. The sunrise tomorrow, 7:16 a.m. The sunset tomorrow, 6:35 p.m. Tidal data at the Golden Gate for the afternoon and evening hours today and the morning hours of tomorrow. High tide, 12:46 p.m. at 6.3 feet. Low tide, 7:21 p.m. at -011 feet. High tide, 2:24 a.m. at 4.70 feet. Low tide, 07:06 a.m. at 2.73 feet. Here are the buoy observations for 2 p.m. Pacific Daylight Time. An offshore buoy 6, winds west at 10 knots, water temperature 67, pressure 1,024.3 millibars. An offshore buoy 59, winds north at 14 knots, water temperature 65, pressure 1,021.3 millibars. At buoy 14 near Point Arena, winds west at 6 knots, water temperature 56, pressure 1,013.8 millibars. At buoy 13 near Bodega Bay, winds south at 6 knots, pressure 1,012.9 millibars. At Point Reyes Wave Rider buoy, water temperature 61, seas 9 feet, every 10 seconds. At San Francisco Bar buoy, water temperature 62, seas 6 feet, every 18 seconds. At San Francisco buoy, wind south at 2 knots, water temperature 61, pressure 1,013.0 millibars. At Half Moon Bay buoy, winds east 4 knots, water temperature 61, pressure 1,013.9 millibars, sea 7 feet, every 9 seconds. At Monterey buoy, winds west at 6 knots, water temperature 64, pressure 1,013.1 millibars. At Pointer, Wave Rider buoy, water temperature 66, seas 10 feet, every 18 seconds. At Cape San Martin,

winds west at 6 knots, water temperature 64, pressure 1013.3 millibars. Here are the buoy observations for 2 p.m. Pacific Daylight Time. At buoy 6, winds west 10 knots, water temperature 67, pressure 1024.3 millibars, seas 5, every 14. At offshore buoy 59, winds north 14 knots, water temperature 65, pressure 1021.2 millibars, sea 7 feet, every 16 seconds. At Point Arena buoy, winds west 8 knots, water temperature 56, pressure 1013.7 millibars, seas 8 feet, every 9 seconds. At buoy 13 near Bodega Bay, winds south at 6 knots, pressure 1012.9 millibars. At Point Reyes Wave Rider buoy, water temperature 61, seas 9 feet, every 10 seconds. At San Francisco Bar buoy, water temperature 62, seas 6 feet, every 18 seconds. At San Francisco Bay, winds south 2 knots, water temperature 61, pressure 1013.1 millibars, seas 7 feet, every 9 seconds. At Half Moon Bay buoy, winds east 4 knots, water temperature 61, pressure 1013.9 millibars, seas 7 feet, every 9 seconds. At Monterey Bay buoy, winds west 6 knots, water temperature 64, pressure 1013.0 millibars, seas 10 feet, every 17 seconds. At Point Sur, Wave Rider buoy, water temperature 66, seas 10 feet, every 18 seconds. At Cape San Martin buoy, winds west 6 knots, water temperature 64, pressure 1013.3 millibars. Seas 11 feet, every 11 seconds. Synopsis for the Central California coast and bays, including the Monterey Bay, Greater Farallones, and Cordell Bank National Marine Sanctuaries: improving conditions over the coastal waters today as winds continue to ease and overall sea state relaxes. However, fresh to strong breezes and elevated swell will bring hazardous conditions to smaller craft over the outer waters. The marine forecast for San Pablo Bay, Suisun Bay, the West Delta, and the San Francisco Bay north of the Bay Bridge. For today, south wind around 5 knots, veering to north late this morning, backing to southwest this afternoon. For tonight, west wind 5 to 10 knots, easing to around 5 knots after midnight. For Tuesday, northwest wind around 5 knots, rising to 5 to 10 knots in the afternoon. The marine forecast for Monterey Bay. For today, east wind 5 to 10 knots, easing to around 5 knots late this morning, veering to west early this afternoon, rising to 10 to 15 knots late. Seas 4 to 6 feet. Wave detail, northwest 6 feet at 11 seconds and south 2 feet at 16 seconds. For tonight, northwest wind 5 to 10 knots, veering to east after midnight. Seas 3 to 5 feet. Wave detail, northwest 5 feet at 10 seconds and southwest 2 feet at 15 seconds. For Tuesday, northeast wind around 5 knots, backing to west in the afternoon. Seas 3 to 4 feet. Wave detail, northwest 4 feet at 9 seconds and south 2 feet at 18 seconds. The coastal waters forecast from Pigeon Point to Point Pinos out to 10 nautical miles. For today, southeast wind 5 to 10 knots, veering to west this afternoon. Seas 6 to 8 feet. Wave detail, northwest 8 feet at 11 seconds and south 2 feet at 16 seconds. For tonight, northwest wind 5 to 10 knots. Seas 5 to 7 feet. Wave detail, northwest 7 feet at 10 seconds and southwest 3 feet at 15 seconds. For Tuesday, north wind around 5 knots, becoming northwest 10 to 15 knots in the afternoon. Seas 4 to 6 feet. Wave detail, northwest 6 feet at 9 seconds and southwest 3 feet at 17 seconds. The following is an important weather message from the National Weather Service. Issued at 3:51 a.m. Pacific Daylight Time. Coastal flood advisory remains in effect until 3 p.m. Pacific Daylight Time Tuesday. Beach hazards statement remains in effect through this evening.

for the coastal flood advisory. Up to 1.5 feet of inundation above ground level is possible in low-lying areas near shorelines and tidal waterways. For the beach hazard statement, increased risk of rip currents and sneaker waves expected with breaking waves up to 16 feet. Where? San Francisco, northern Monterey Bay and southern Monterey Bay and Big Sur Coast counties. When? For the coastal flood advisory, until 3 p.m. Pacific Daylight Time Tuesday. For the beach hazard statement, through Monday evening. Impacts, flooding of lots, parks, and roads with only isolated road closures expected. High tides will result in flooding along coastal trail, cut off access to some low-lying beaches and coastal areas, and bring water and wave farther up the beach than typical. Dangerous conditions are forecast along the shoreline. Hazards include sneaker waves, strong rip currents, and large breaking waves. Additional details, at the San Francisco tidal gauge, high tide is expected to be 1.5 feet above normal 7.3 feet mean lower low water at 12:46 p.m. Monday 10/12, and 1.4 feet above normal 7.2 feet mean lower low water at 1:14 p.m. Tuesday, October 13th. These predictions included up to 1.5 feet of surge that will enhance the astronomical tide and flooding threat. High tide varies up to 90 minutes earlier or later along the Pacific coast and through the San Francisco Bay, respectively. If travel is required, allow extra time as some roads may be closed. Do not drive around barricades or through water of unknown depth. 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Remain out of the water to avoid hazardous surf and never turn your back on the ocean. Monitor local weather, surf and tide forecasts at www.weather.gov/mtr. The following is an important weather message from the National Weather Service. Issued at 3:51 a.m. Pacific Daylight Time. Coastal flood advisory remains in effect until 3 p.m. Pacific Daylight Time Tuesday. What? Up to 1.5 feet of inundation above ground level is possible in low-lying areas near shorelines and tidal waterways. Where? Bayshore locations along the San Francisco and Monterey Bays. When? Until 3 p.m. Pacific Daylight Time Tuesday. Impacts, flooding of lots, parks, and roads with only isolated road closures expected. High tides will result in flooding along coastal trail, cut off access to some low-lying beaches and coastal areas, and bring water and wave farther up the beach than typical. Additional details, at the San Francisco tidal gauge, high tide is expected to be 1.5 feet above normal 7.3 feet mean lower low water at 12:46 p.m. Monday 10/12 and 1.4 feet above normal 7.2 feet mean lower low water at 1:14 p.m. Tuesday, October 13th. These predictions included up to 1.5 feet of surge that will enhance the astronomical tide and flooding threat. High tide varies up to 90 minutes earlier or later along the Pacific coast and through the San Francisco Bay, respectively. If travel is required, allow extra time as some roads may be closed. Do not drive around barricades or through water of unknown depth. Take the necessary actions to protect flood-prone property. The area forecast for the peninsula, North Bay, and East Bay. Coastal flood advisory in effect until 4 p.m. Pacific Daylight Time Wednesday. Beach hazards statement in effect until 10 p.m. Pacific Daylight Time this evening, for the rest of today. Sunny. Highs in the lower 60s at the coast to the lower 70s inland. North winds up to 5 miles per hour, becoming west in the afternoon. For tonight, mostly clear. Lows from the 40s to mid 50s. West winds up to 5 miles per hour. And on Tuesday, mostly sunny in the morning, then becoming sunny. Highs in the upper 60s at the coast to the mid 70s inland. Northeast winds up to 5 miles per hour, becoming northwest in the afternoon. For the Tuesday night, clear. Lows from the upper 40s to mid 50s. West winds 5 to 10 miles per hour,

mostly sunny in the morning, then becoming sunny. Highs in the upper 60s at the coast to the upper 70s inland. Southeast winds up to 5 miles per hour, becoming northwest in the afternoon. And on Wednesday night, clear. Lows from the lower to mid 50s. For the Thursday, mostly sunny in the morning, then becoming sunny. Highs from the mid 70s to upper 80s. Thursday night through Friday night, clear. Lows from the lower 50s to mid 60s. High 70s and 80s. Saturday, mostly sunny in the morning, then becoming sunny. High 70s and 80s. Saturday night, clear. Lows from the 50s to lower 60s. Sunday, mostly sunny. Highs from the mid-60s to upper 70s. High temperatures today and lows tonight for the selected cities: San Francisco, 65 and 51. San Francisco Airport, 67 and 51. Redwood City, 72 and 51. Oakland, 68 and 52. Fremont, 68 and 50. Concord, 73 and 49. Livermore, 72 and 48. San Rafael, 72 and 50. Santa Rosa, 73 and 40. Napa, 67 and 47. Fairfield, 71 and 52. These are the 2 p.m. Pacific Daylight Time observations for the San Francisco and Monterey Bay areas on Monday, October 12th. At San Francisco Airport, it was mostly sunny, temperature 68, dew point 47, relative humidity 46%, northwest wind at 12 miles an hour, pressure 29.90 inches and falling. At Oakland Airport, it was mostly sunny, temperature 66, dew point 49, relative humidity 54%, west wind at 8 miles an hour, pressure 29.91 inches and falling. At San Jose Airport, it was mostly sunny, temperature 70, dew point 36, relative humidity 28%, calm, pressure 29.89 inches and falling. At Santa Rosa, it was sunny, temperature 70, calm, pressure 29.89 and falling. At Concord, it was sunny, temperature 71, northwest wind at 13. At Livermore, it was sunny, temperature 69, variable wind at 6. At Monterey, it was sunny, temperature 66, west wind at 9, pressure 29.92 and steady. At Salinas, it was sunny, temperature 69, dew point 46, relative humidity 43%, northwest wind at 12. Here are some observations around California and western Nevada. At Sacramento, it was sunny, with a temperature of 69. At Truckee, it was mostly sunny, with a temperature of 48. It was partly sunny, with a temperature of 65 at Los Angeles, 71 at San Diego, and 56 at Reno. It was cloudy, with a temperature of 46 at South Lake Tahoe, and 48 at Blue Canyon. 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This broadcast originates from the National Weather Service office located in Monterey, California, and serves the South Bay and Monterey Bay area, including the cities of San Jose, Monterey, Salinas, and Santa Cruz. Local temperature reports around San Francisco Bay for 2 p.m. Downtown San Francisco was 66 degrees. Oakland Museum was 66 degrees. Redwood City was 67 degrees. San Rafael was 69 degrees. The following is an important beach hazard message from the National Weather Service. Issued at 3:51 a.m. Pacific Daylight Time. Beach hazard statement remains in effect through this evening. What? Increased risk of rip currents and sneaker waves expected with breaking waves up to 16 feet. Where? Coastal North Bay, including Point Reyes National Seashore and San Francisco Peninsula Coast Counties. When? Through Monday evening. Impacts. Dangerous conditions are forecast along the shoreline. Hazards include sneaker waves, strong rip currents, and large breaking waves. Stay off of jetties, piers,

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The area forecast for the South Bay, including the San Jose metro area and the Santa Clara Valley. Coastal flood advisory in effect until 3 p.m. Pacific Daylight Time Tuesday. For the rest of today, sunny. Highs from the mid-60s to lower 70s. Light winds, becoming northwest 5 to 10 miles per hour in the afternoon. For tonight, mostly clear. Lows from the mid-40s to lower 50s. Northwest winds up to 5 miles per hour, becoming southeast after midnight. And on Tuesday, mostly sunny in the morning, then becoming sunny. Highs in the upper 60s by the bay, lower to mid-70s inland. Northwest winds 5 to 10 miles per hour. For the Tuesday night, clear. Lows from the mid-40s to lower 50s. Northwest winds 5 to 10 miles per hour, becoming northeast after midnight. For Wednesday, mostly sunny in the morning, then becoming sunny. Highs in the mid-70s by the bay, mid-70s to lower 80s inland. East winds up to 5 miles per hour, becoming northwest in the afternoon. And on Wednesday night, clear. Lows from the lower to mid-50s. Thursday through Saturday night, clear. Highs from the lower 80s to mid-90s. Lows from the 50s to lower 60s. Sunday, mostly sunny in the morning, then becoming sunny. Highs from the lower 70s to mid-80s. High temperatures today and lows tonight for the selected cities: San Jose, 69 and 49, Mountain View, 67 and 50, Morgan Hill, 72 and 46. The area forecast for the Monterey Bay and Salinas Valley: coastal flood advisory in effect until 3 p.m. Pacific Daylight Time Tuesday. Beach hazards statement in effect until 10 p.m. Pacific Daylight Time this evening. For the rest of today, sunny. Highs in the 60s. Light winds, becoming west 5 to 15 miles per hour in the afternoon. For tonight, mostly clear. Lows from the 40s to lower 50s. Southwest winds 5 to 10 miles per hour, becoming east after midnight. And on Tuesday, mostly sunny in the morning, then becoming sunny. Highs in the mid-60s at the coast to the lower 70s inland. East winds around 5 miles per hour, becoming west in the afternoon. For the Tuesday night, mostly clear. Lows from the mid-40s to lower 50s. West winds 5 to 10 miles per hour, becoming east after midnight. For Wednesday, mostly sunny in the morning, then becoming sunny. Highs in the upper 60s at the coast to the mid-70s inland. East winds 5 to 10 miles per hour, becoming northwest in the afternoon. And on Wednesday night, mostly clear. Lows from the upper 40s to mid-50s. Thursday through Saturday night, mostly clear. Highs from the mid-70s to lower 90s. Lows from the 50s to lower 60s. Sunday, mostly sunny. Highs from the upper 60s to mid-80s. High temperatures today and lows tonight for the selected cities: Santa Cruz, 65 and 47, Monterey, 64 and 50, Salinas, 63 and 47, Hollister, 69 and 46, King City, 68 and 43. The weather overview for the Bay Area and Central Coast: cooler weather through tomorrow. Warming trend and above normal temperatures starting mid to late week. Coastal flooding during high tides through midweek. Hazardous beach conditions through this evening due to sneaker waves, rip currents, and breaking waves. Elevated fire weather conditions mid to late week for higher elevations. The extended forecast for the Bay Area and Central Coast: Wednesday and Wednesday night, clear. High 60 to 85. Lows 45 to 65. Thursday and Thursday night, clear. Highs 70 to 90. Lows 50 to 70. Friday and Friday night, clear. Highs 70 to 95.

lows 45 to 75. Saturday and Saturday night, mostly clear. Highs 65 to 90. Lows 50 to 70. Sunday, sunny. High 60 to 85. Sunrise, sunset, and tidal information for the San Francisco Bay Area for Monday, October 12th. The sunset tonight, 6:36 p.m. The sunrise tomorrow, 7:16 a.m. The sunset tomorrow, 6:35 p.m. Tidal data at the Golden Gate for the afternoon and evening hours today and the morning hours of tomorrow. High tide, 12:46 p.m. at 6.3 feet. Low tide, 7:21 p.m. at -0.11 feet. High tide, 2:24 a.m. at 4.70 feet. Low tide, 07:06 a.m. at 2.73 feet. Here are the buoy observations for 2 p.m. Pacific Daylight Time. At buoy 6, winds west 10 knots, water temperature 67, pressure 1,024.3 millibars, seas 5, every 14. At offshore buoy 59, winds north 14 knots, water temperature 65, pressure 1,021.2 millibars, seas 7 feet, every 16 seconds. At Point Arena buoy, winds west 8 knots, water temperature 56, pressure 1,013.7 millibars, seas 8 feet, every 9 seconds. At buoy 13 near Bodega Bay, winds south at 6 knots, pressure 1,012.9 millibars. At Point Reyes Wave Rider buoy, water temperature 61, seas 9 feet, every 10 seconds. At San Francisco Bar buoy, water temperature 62, seas 6 feet, every 18 seconds. At San Francisco buoy, winds south 2 knots, water temperature 61, pressure 1,013.1 millibars, seas 7 feet, every 9 seconds. At Half Moon Bay buoy, winds east 4 knots, water temperature 61, pressure 1,013.9 millibars, seas 7 feet, every 9 seconds. At Monterey Bay buoy, winds west 6 knots, water temperature 64, pressure 1,013.0 millibars, seas 10 feet, every 17 seconds. At Point Sur, Wave Rider buoy, water temperature 66, seas 10 feet, every 18 seconds. At Cape San Martin buoy, winds west 6 knots, water temperature every 18 seconds. At Cape San Martin buoy, winds west 6 knots, water temperature 64, pressure 1,013.3 millibars. Seas 11 feet, every 11 seconds. Synopsis for the Central California coast and bays, including the Monterey Bay, Greater Farallones, and Cordell Bank National Marine Sanctuaries. Improving conditions over the coastal waters today as winds continue to ease and overall sea state relaxes. However, fresh to strong breezes and elevated swell will bring hazardous conditions to smaller craft over the outer waters. The marine forecast for San Pablo Bay, Suisun Bay, the West Delta, and the San Francisco Bay north of the Bay Bridge. For today, south wind around 5 knots, veering to north late this morning, backing to southwest this afternoon. For tonight, west wind 5 to 10 knots, easing to around 5 knots after midnight. For Tuesday, northwest wind around 5 knots, rising to 5 to 10 knots in the afternoon. The marine forecast for Monterey Bay. For today, east wind 5 to 10 knots, easing to around 5 knots late this morning, veering to west early this afternoon, rising to 10 to 15 knots late. Seas 4 to 6 feet. Wave detail, northwest 6 feet at 11 seconds and south 2 feet at 16 seconds. For tonight, northwest wind 5 to 10 knots, veering to east after midnight. Seas 3 to 5 feet. Wave detail, northwest 5 feet at 10 seconds and southwest 2 feet at 15 seconds. For Tuesday, northeast wind around 5 knots, backing to west in the afternoon. Seas 3 to 4 feet. Wave detail, northwest 4 feet at 9 seconds and south 2 feet at 18 seconds. The coastal waters forecast from Pigeon Point to Point Pinos out to 10 nautical miles. For today, southeast wind 5 to 10 knots, veering to west this

to 8 feet. Wave detail, northwest 8 feet at 11 seconds and south 2 feet at 16 seconds. For tonight, northwest wind 5 to 10 knots. Seas 5 to 7 feet. Wave detail, northwest 7 feet at 10 seconds and southwest 3 feet at 15 seconds. For Tuesday, north wind around 5 knots, becoming northwest 10 to 15 knots in the afternoon. Seas 4 to 6 feet. Wave detail, northwest 6 feet at 9 seconds and southwest 3 feet at 17 seconds. The following is an important weather message from the National Weather Service. Issued at 3:51 a.m. Pacific Daylight Time. Coastal flood advisory remains in effect until 3 p.m. Pacific Daylight Time Tuesday. Beach hazards statement remains in effect through this evening. What? For the coastal flood advisory, up to 1.5 feet of inundation above ground level is possible in low-lying areas near shorelines and tidal waterways. For the beach hazard statement, increased risk of rip currents and snaker waves expected with breaking waves up to 16 feet. Where? San Francisco, northern Monterey Bay and southern Monterey Bay and Big Sur Coast counties. When? For the coastal flood advisory, until 3 p.m. Pacific Daylight Time Tuesday. For the beach hazard statement, through Monday evening. Impacts, flooding of lots, parks, and roads with only isolated road closures expected. High tides will result in flooding along coastal trail, cut off access to some low-lying beaches and coastal areas, and bring water and wave farther up the beach than typical. Dangerous conditions are forecast along the shoreline. Hazards include snaker waves, strong rip currents, and large breaking waves. Additional details, at the San Francisco tidal gauge, high tide is expected to be 1.5 feet above normal 7.3 feet mean lower low water at 12:46 p.m. Monday 10/12, and 1.4 feet above normal 7.2 feet mean lower low water at 1:14 p.m. Tuesday, October 13th. These predictions included up to 1.5 feet of surge that will enhance the astronomical tide and flooding threat. High tide varies up to 90 minutes earlier or later along the Pacific coast and through the San Francisco Bay, respectively. If travel is required, allow extra time as some roads may be closed. Do not drive around barricades or through water of unknown depth. 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Remain out of the water to avoid hazardous surf and never turn your back on the ocean. Monitor local weather, surf and tide forecast at www.weather.gov/mtr. The following is an important weather message from the National Weather Service. Issued at 3:51 a.m. Pacific Daylight Time. Coastal flood advisory remains in effect until 3 p.m. Pacific Daylight Time Tuesday. What? Up to 1.5 feet of inundation above ground level is possible in low-lying areas near shorelines and tidal waterways. Where? Bayshore locations along the San Francisco and Monterey Bays. When? Until 3 p.m. Pacific Daylight Time Tuesday. Impacts, flooding of lots, parks, and roads with only isolated road closures expected. High tides will result in flooding along coastal trail, cut off access to some low-lying beaches and coastal areas, and bring water and wave farther up the beach than typical. Additional details, at the San Francisco tidal gauge, high tide is expected to be 1.5 feet above normal 7.3 feet mean lower low water at 12:46 p.m. Monday 10/12 and 1.4 feet above normal 7.2 feet mean lower low water at 1:14 p.m. Tuesday, October 13th. These predictions included up to 1.5 feet of surge that will enhance the astronomical tide and flooding threat. High tide varies up to 90 minutes earlier or later along the Pacific coast and through the San Francisco Bay, respectively. If travel is required, allow extra time as some roads may be closed. Do not drive around barricades or through water of unknown depth. Take the necessary actions to protect flood-prone property. The area forecast for the peninsula, North Bay.

flood advisory in effect until 4 p.m. Pacific Daylight Time Wednesday. Beach hazard statement in effect until 10 p.m. Pacific Daylight Time this evening. For the rest of today, sunny. Highs in the lower 60s at the coast to the lower 70s inland. North winds up to 5 miles per hour, becoming west in the afternoon. For tonight, mostly clear. Lows from the 40s to mid 50s. West winds up to 5 miles per hour. And on Tuesday, mostly sunny in the morning, then becoming sunny. Highs in the upper 60s at the coast to the mid 70s inland. Northeast winds up to 5 miles per hour, becoming northwest in the afternoon. For the Tuesday night, clear. Lows from the upper 40s to mid 50s. West winds 5 to 10 miles per hour. For Wednesday, mostly sunny in the morning, then becoming sunny. Highs in the upper 60s at the coast to the upper 70s inland. Southeast winds up to 5 miles per hour, becoming northwest in the afternoon. And on Wednesday night, clear. Lows from the lower to mid 50s. For the Thursday, mostly sunny in the morning, then becoming sunny. Highs from the mid 70s to upper 80s. Thursday night through Friday night, clear. Lows from the lower 50s to mid 60s. High 70s and 80s. Saturday, mostly sunny in the morning, then becoming sunny. High 70s and 80s. Saturday night, clear. Lows from the 50s to lower 60s. Sunday, mostly sunny. Highs from the mid 60s to upper 70s. High temperatures today and lows tonight for the selected cities: San Francisco, 65 and 51. San Francisco Airport, 67 and 51. Redwood City, 72 and 51. Oakland, 68 and 52. Fremont, 68 and 50. Concord, 73 and 49. Livermore, 72 and 48. San Rafael, 72 and 50. Santa Rosa, 73 and 40. Napa, 67 and 47. Fairfield, 71 and 52. These are the 2 p.m. Pacific Daylight Time observations for the San Francisco and Monterey Bay areas on Monday, October 12th. At San Francisco Airport, it was mostly sunny, temperature 68, dew point 47, relative humidity 46%, northwest wind at 12 miles an hour, pressure 29.90 inches and falling. At Oakland Airport, it was mostly sunny, temperature 66, dew point 49, relative humidity 54%, west wind at 8 miles an hour, pressure 29.91 inches and falling. At San Jose Airport, it was mostly sunny, temperature 70, dew point 36, relative humidity 28%, calm, pressure 29.89 inches and falling. At Santa Rosa, it was sunny, temperature 70, calm, pressure 29.89 and falling. At Concord, it was sunny, temperature 71, northwest wind at 13. At Livermore, it was sunny, temperature 69, variable wind at 6. At Monterey, it was sunny, temperature 66, west wind at 9, pressure 29.92 and steady. At Salinas, it was sunny, temperature 69, dew point 46, relative humidity 43%, northwest wind at 12. Here are some observations around California and western Nevada. At Sacramento, it was sunny, with a temperature of 69. At Truckee, it was mostly sunny, with a temperature of 48. It was partly sunny, with a temperature of 65 in Los Angeles, 71 at San Diego, and 56 at Reno. It was cloudy, with a temperature of 46 at South Lake Tahoe, and 48 at Blue Canyon. Local temperature reports around San Francisco Bay for 2 p.m. Downtown San Francisco was 66 degrees. Oakland Museum was 66 degrees. Redwood City was 67 degrees. San Rafael was 69 degrees. The following is an important beach hazard message from the National Weather Service. Issued at 3:51 a.m. Pacific Daylight Time. Beach hazard statement remains in

effect through this evening. What? Increased risk of rip currents and sneaker waves expected with breaking waves up to 16 feet. Where? Coastal North Bay, including Point Reyes National Seashore and San Francisco Peninsula Coast Counties. When? Through Monday evening. Impacts. Dangerous conditions are forecast along the shoreline. Hazards include sneaker waves, strong rip currents, and large breaking waves. Stay off of jetties, piers, rocks, and other waterside infrastructure. Remain out of the water to avoid hazardous surf and never turn your back on the ocean. Monitor local weather, surf and tide forecasts at www.weather.gov/mtr. The area forecast for the South Bay, including the San Jose metro area and the Santa Clara Valley. Coastal flood advisory in effect until 3 p.m. Pacific Daylight Time Tuesday. For the rest of today, sunny. Highs from the mid-60s to lower 70s. Light winds, becoming northwest 5 to 10 miles per hour in the afternoon. For tonight, mostly clear. Lows from the mid-40s to lower 50s. Northwest winds up to 5 miles per hour, becoming southeast after midnight. And on Tuesday, mostly sunny in the morning, then becoming sunny. Highs in the upper 60s by the bay, lower to mid-70s inland. Northwest winds 5 to 10 miles per hour. For the Tuesday night, clear. Lows from the mid-40s to lower 50s. Northwest winds 5 to 10 miles per hour, becoming northeast after midnight. For Wednesday, mostly sunny in the morning, then becoming sunny. Highs in the mid-70s by the bay, mid-70s to lower 80s inland. East winds up to 5 miles per hour, becoming northwest in the afternoon. And on Wednesday night, clear. Lows from the lower to mid-50s. Thursday through Saturday night, clear. Highs from the lower 80s to mid-90s. Lows from the 50s to lower 60s. Sunday, mostly sunny in the morning, then becoming sunny. Highs from the lower 70s to mid-80s. High temperatures today and lows tonight for the selected cities: San Jose, 69 and 49, Mountain View, 67 and 50, Morgan Hill, 72 and 46. The area forecast for the Monterey Bay and Salinas Valley. Coastal flood advisory in effect until 3 p.m. Pacific Daylight Time Tuesday. Beach hazards statement in effect until 10 p.m. Pacific Daylight Time this evening. For the rest of today, sunny. Highs in the 60s. Light winds, becoming west 5 to 15 miles per hour in the afternoon. For tonight, mostly clear. Lows from the 40s to lower 50s. Southwest winds 5 to 10 miles per hour, becoming east after midnight. And on Tuesday, mostly sunny in the morning, then becoming sunny. Highs in the mid-60s at the coast to the lower 70s inland. East winds around 5 miles per hour, becoming west in the afternoon. For the Tuesday night, mostly clear. Lows from the mid-40s to lower 50s. West winds 5 to 10 miles per hour, becoming east after midnight. For Wednesday, mostly sunny in the morning, then becoming sunny. Highs in the upper 60s at the coast to the mid-70s inland. East winds 5 to 10 miles per hour, becoming northwest in the afternoon. And on Wednesday night, mostly clear. Lows from the upper 40s to mid-50s. Thursday through Saturday night, mostly clear. Highs from the mid-70s to lower 90s. Lows from the 50s to lower 60s. Sunday, mostly sunny. Highs from the upper 60s to mid-80s. High temperatures today and lows tonight for the selected cities: Santa Cruz, 65 and 47, Monterey, 64 and 50, Salinas, 63 and 47, Hollister, 69 and 46, King City, 68 and 43. The weather overview for the Bay Area and Central Coast: cooler weather through tomorrow.
Warming trend and above normal temperatures starting mid to late week. Coastal flooding during high tides through midweek. Hazardous beach conditions through this evening due to sneaker waves, rip currents, and breaking waves. Elevated fire weather conditions mid to late week for higher elevations. The extended forecast for the Bay Area and Central Coast, Wednesday and Wednesday night, clear. High 60 to 85. Lows 45 to 65. Thursday and Thursday night, clear. Highs 70 to 90. Lows 50 to 70. Friday and Friday night, clear. Highs 70 to 95. Lows 45 to 75. Saturday and Saturday night, mostly clear. Highs 65 to 90. Lows 50 to 70. Sunday, sunny. High 60 to 85. Sunrise, sunset, and tidal information for the San Francisco Bay Area for Monday, October 12th. The sunset tonight, 6:36 p.m. The sunrise tomorrow, 7:16 a.m. The sunset tomorrow, 6:35 p.m. Tidal data at the Golden Gate for the afternoon and evening hours today and the morning hours of tomorrow. High tide, 12:46 p.m. at 6.3 feet. Low tide, 7:21 p.m. at -0.11 feet. High tide, 2:24 a.m. at 4.70 feet. Low tide, 07:06 a.m. at 2.73 feet. Here are the buoy observations for 2 p.m. Pacific Daylight Time. At buoy 6, winds west 10 knots, water temperature 67, pressure 1,024.3 millibars, seas 5, every 14. At offshore buoy 59, winds north 14 knots, water temperature 65, pressure 1,021.2 millibars, seas 7 feet, every 16 seconds. At Point Arena buoy, winds west 8 knots, water temperature 56, pressure 1,013.7 millibars, seas 8 feet, every 9 seconds. At buoy 13 near Bodega Bay, winds south at 6 knots, pressure 1,012.9 millibars. At Point Reyes Wave Rider buoy, water temperature 61, seas 9 feet, every 10 seconds. At San Francisco Bar buoy, water temperature 62, seas 6 feet, every 18 seconds. At San Francisco buoy, winds south 2 knots, water temperature 61, pressure 1,013.1 millibars, seas 7 feet, every 9 seconds. At Half Moon Bay buoy, winds east 4 knots, water temperature 61, pressure 1,013.9 millibars, seas 7 feet, every 9 seconds. At Monterey Bay buoy, winds west 6 knots, water temperature 64, pressure 1,013.0 millibars, seas 10 feet, every 17 seconds. At Point Sur, Wave Rider buoy water. The following is an important beach hazard message from the National Weather Service. Issued at 2:53 p.m. Pacific Daylight Time. Beach hazard statement remains in effect until 10 p.m. Pacific Daylight Time this evening. What? Increased risk of rip currents and sneaker waves expected with breaking waves up to 16 feet. Where? Coastal North Bay, including Point Reyes National Seashore and San Francisco Peninsula Coast Counties. When? Until 10 p.m. Pacific Daylight Time this evening. Impacts. Dangerous conditions are forecast along the shoreline. Hazards include sneaker waves, strong rip currents, and large breaking waves. Stay off of jetties, piers, rocks, and other waterside infrastructure. Remain out of the water to avoid hazardous surf and never turn your back on the ocean. Monitor local weather, surf, and tide forecast at www.weather.gov/mtr. Here are the buoy observations for 2 p.m. Pacific Daylight Time. At buoy 6, winds west 10 knots, water temperature 67, pressure 1,024.3 millibars, seas 5, every 14. At offshore buoy 59, winds north 14 knots, water temperature 65, pressure 1,021.2 millibars, seas 7 feet, every 16 seconds. At Point Arena buoy, winds west 8 knots, water temperature 56, pressure 1,013.7 millibars,
seas 8 feet every 9 seconds. At buoy 13 near Bodega Bay, wind south at 6 knots, pressure 1012.9 millimeters.

Today's wave rider buoy water temperature 61, seas 9 feet, every 10 seconds. At San Francisco Bar buoy water temperature 62, seas 6 feet, every 18 seconds. At San Francisco buoy wind south 2 knots, water temperature 61, pressure 1013.1 millibars, seas 7 feet, every 9 seconds. At Half Moon Bay buoy winds east 4 knots, water temperature 61, pressure 1013.9 millibars, seas 7 feet, every 9 seconds. At Monterey Bay buoy winds west 6 knots, water temperature 64, pressure 1013.0 millibars, seas 10 feet, every 17 seconds. At Pointer, Wave Rider buoy water temperature 66, seas 10 feet, every 18 seconds. At Cape San Martin buoy winds west 6 knots, water temperature 64, pressure 1013.3 millibars. Seas 11 feet, every 11 seconds. Synopsis for the Central California coast and bays including the Monterey Bay, Greater Farallones, and Cordell Bank National Marine Sanctuaries, gentle to fresh northerly breezes will persist over the coastal waters through midweek. The strongest winds remain over the outer waters north of Point Reyes. The overall sea state will improve as well with decreased swell. However, some moderate to longer periods of swell will mix in through the week. The marine forecast for San Pablo Bay, Suisun Bay, the West Delta, and the San Francisco Bay north of the Bay Bridge. For tonight, west wind 5 to 10 knots, easing to around 5 knots late this evening and overnight. For Tuesday, north wind 10 to 15 knots, backing to west in the afternoon. For Tuesday night, west wind 10 to 15 knots, becoming southwest around 5 knots after midnight. The marine forecast for Monterey Bay. For tonight, west wind 10 to 15 knots, becoming northwest 5 to 10 knots late this evening, veering to north after midnight. Seas 3 to 5 feet. Wave detail, northwest 5 feet at 10 seconds and southwest 2 feet at 15 seconds. For Tuesday, northeast wind around 5 knots, backing to west 10 to 15 knots in the afternoon. Seas 3 to 4 feet. Wave detail, northwest 4 feet at 9 seconds and south 2 feet at 18 seconds. For Tuesday night, north wind 10 to 15 knots, becoming northeast 5 to 10 knots after midnight. Seas 3 to 4 feet. Wave detail, northwest 4 feet at 7 seconds and south 2 feet at 17 seconds. The coastal waters forecast from Pigeon Point to Point Pinos out to 10 nautical miles. For tonight, northwest wind 10 to 15 knots, easing to 5 to 10 knots late this evening and overnight. Seas 5 to 7 feet. Wave detail, northwest 7 feet at 10 seconds and southwest 3 feet at 15 seconds. For Tuesday, north wind around 5 knots, becoming northwest 15 to 20 knots in the afternoon. Seas 4 to 6 feet. Wave detail, northwest 6 feet at 9 seconds and southwest 3 feet at 17 seconds. For Tuesday night, northwest wind 15 to 20 knots, becoming north 5 to 10 knots after midnight. Seas 4 to 6 feet. Wave detail, northwest 5 feet at 8 seconds and south 3 feet at 17 seconds. The following is an important weather message from the National Weather Service. Issued at 2:53 p.m. Pacific Daylight Time. Coastal flood advisory remains in effect until 3 p.m. Pacific Daylight Time Tuesday. Beach hazards statement remains in effect until 10 p.m. Pacific Daylight Time this evening. What? For the coastal flood advisory, up to 1.4 feet of inundation above ground level is possible in low-lying areas near shorelines and tidal waterways. For the beach hazard statement, increased risk of rip currents and sneaker waves expected with breaking waves up to 16 feet. Where? San Francisco, northern Monterey Bay and southern Monterey Bay and Big Sur Coast counties. When? For the coastal flood advisory, until 3 p.m. Pacific Daylight Time Tuesday. For the beach hazard statement, until 10 p.m. Pacific Daylight Time this evening. Impacts, flooding of lots, parks, and roads with only isolated

tide and flooding threat. High tide varies up to 90 minutes earlier or later along the Pacific coast and through the San Francisco Bay, respectively. If travel is required, allow extra time as some roads may be closed. Do not drive around barricades or through water of unknown depth. 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Stay off of jetties, piers, rocks, and other waterside infrastructure. Remain out of the water to avoid hazardous surf and never turn your back on the ocean. Monitor local weather, surf and tide forecasts at www.weather.gov/mtr. The following is an important weather message from the National Weather Service. Issued at 2:53 p.m. Pacific Daylight Time. Coastal flood advisory remains in effect until 3 p.m. Pacific Daylight Time Tuesday. What, up to 1.5 feet of inundation above ground level is possible in low-lying areas near shorelines and tidal waterways. Where, bayshore locations along the San Francisco and Monterey Bays. When, until 3 p.m. Pacific Daylight Time Tuesday. Impacts, flooding of lots, parks, and roads with only isolated road closures expected. High tides will result in flooding along coastal trail, cut off access to some low-lying beaches and coastal areas, and bring water and wave farther up the beach than typical. Additional details, at the San Francisco tidal gauge, high tide is expected to be 1.4 feet above normal 7.2 feet mean lower low water at 1:14 p.m. Tuesday, October 13th. These predictions included up to 1.5 feet of surge that will enhance the astronomical tide and flooding threat. High tide varies up to 90 minutes earlier or later along the Pacific coast and through the San Francisco Bay, respectively. If travel is required, allow extra time as some roads may be closed. Do not drive around barricades or through water of unknown depth. Take the necessary actions to protect flood-prone property. 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This broadcast originates from the National Weather Service office located in Monterey, California, and serves the South Bay and Monterey Bay Area, including the city of San Jose, Monterey, Salinas, and Santa Cruz. These are the 3 p.m. Pacific Daylight Time observations for the San Francisco and Monterey Bay Areas on Monday, October 12th. At San Francisco Airport, it was mostly sunny, temperature 68, dew point 48, relative humidity 48%, west wind at 14 miles an hour, pressure 29.89 inches and falling. At Oakland Airport, it was mostly sunny, temperature 67, dew point 47, relative humidity 48%, west wind at 9 miles an hour, pressure 29.90 inches and falling. At San Jose Airport, it was mostly sunny, temperature 71, dew point 40, relative humidity 32%, northwest wind at 12 miles an hour, pressure 29.88 inches and falling. At Santa Rosa, it was sunny, temperature 71, southwest wind at 9, pressure 29.87 and falling. At Concord, it was sunny, temperature 71, west wind at 8. At Livermore, it was sunny, temperature 71, west wind at 13. At Monterey, it was sunny, temperature 66, west wind at 10, pressure 29.91 and falling. At Salinas, it was sunny, temperature 68, dew point 45, relative humidity 43%, west wind at 14. Here are some observations around California and western Nevada. At Sacramento, it was sunny, with a temperature of 71. At Los Angeles, it was mostly sunny, with a temperature of 69. It was partly sunny, with a temperature of 71 at San Diego, 55 at Reno, 48 at Truckee, 45 at South Lake Tahoe, and 48 at Blue Canyon. At Mammoth Lakes, it was cloudy, with a temperature of 46. Local temperature reports around San Francisco Bay for 2 p.m. Downtown San Francisco was 66 degrees. Oakland Museum was 66 degrees. Redwood City was 66.

7 degrees. San Rafael was 69 degrees. Local temperature reports around San Francisco Bay for 3 p.m. Downtown San Francisco was 66 degrees. Oakland Museum was 68 degrees. Redwood City was 67 degrees. San Rafael was 72 degrees. The following is an important beach hazard message from the National Weather Service. Issued at 2:53 p.m. Pacific Daylight Time. Beach hazard statement remains in effect until 10 p.m. Pacific Daylight Time this evening. What? Increased risk of rip currents and sneaker waves expected with breaking waves up to 16 feet. Where? Coastal North Bay, including Point Reyes National Seashore and San Francisco Peninsula Coast Counties. When? Until 10 p.m. Pacific Daylight Time this evening. Impacts. Dangerous conditions are forecast along the shoreline. Hazards include sneaker waves, strong rip currents, and large breaking waves. Stay off of jetties, piers, rocks, and other waterside infrastructure. Remain out of the water to avoid hazardous surf and never turn your back on the ocean. Monitor local weather, surf and tide forecast at www.weather.gov/mtr. The area forecast for the South Bay, including the San Jose metro area and the Santa Clara Valley. Coastal flood advisory in effect until 3 p.m. Pacific Daylight Time Tuesday. For the rest of today, sunny. Highs from the mid-60s to lower 70s. Northwest winds 5 to 15 miles per hour. For tonight, mostly clear. Lows from the mid-40s to lower 50s. Northwest winds up to 5 miles per hour, becoming east after midnight. And on Tuesday, mostly sunny in the morning, then becoming sunny. Highs from the upper 60s to mid-70s. Northwest winds up to 5 miles per hour, increasing to 5 to 15 miles per hour in the afternoon. For the Tuesday night, mostly clear. Lows from the mid-40s to lower 50s. Northwest winds 5 to 10 miles per hour, becoming southeast after midnight. For Wednesday, mostly sunny in the morning, then becoming sunny. Highs from the 70s to lower 80s. East winds up to 5 miles per hour, becoming northwest in the afternoon. And on Wednesday night, clear. Lows from the lower to mid 50s. Thursday through Saturday night, clear. Highs from the lower 80s to mid 90s. Lows from the 50s to lower 60s. Sunday, mostly sunny. Highs from the 70s to lower 80s. High temperatures today and lows tonight for the selected cities: San Jose, 69 and 49, Mountain View, 67 and 50, Morgan Hill, 72 and 47. The area forecast for the Monterey Bay and Salinas Valley. Coastal flood advisory in effect until 3 p.m. Pacific Daylight Time Tuesday. Beach hazard statement in effect until 10 p.m. Pacific Daylight Time this evening. For the rest of today, sunny. Highs in the 60s. West winds 10 to 20 miles per hour. For tonight, mostly clear. Lows from the 40s to lower 50s. West winds 5 to 10 miles per hour, becoming east after midnight. And on Tuesday, mostly sunny in the morning, then becoming sunny. Highs from the mid-60s to lower 70s. East winds up to 5 miles per hour, becoming west in the afternoon. For the Tuesday night, mostly clear. Lows from the mid-40s to lower 50s. West winds 5 to 10 miles per hour, becoming east after midnight. For Wednesday, mostly sunny in the morning, then becoming sunny. Highs in the upper 60s at the coast to the mid-70s inland. East winds 5 to 10 miles per hour, becoming northwest in the afternoon. And on Wednesday night, mostly clear. Lows from the upper 40s to mid-50s. Thursday through Saturday night, mostly clear. Highs from the mid-70s to lower 90s. Lows in the 50s. Sunday, partly cloudy in the morning, then becoming mostly sunny. Highs from the

upper 60s to lower 80s. High temperatures today and lows tonight for the selected cities: Santa Cruz, 65 and 47, Monterrey, 64 and 49, Salinas, 63 and 47, Hollister, 69 and 46, King City, 68 and 45. The weather overview for the Bay Area and Central Coast: cooler weather through tomorrow. Warming trend and above normal temperatures starting mid to late week. Coastal flooding during high tides through midweek. Hazardous beach conditions through this evening due to sneaker waves, rip currents, and breaking waves. Elevated fire weather conditions mid to late week for higher elevations. The extended forecast for the Bay Area and Central Coast: Wednesday and Wednesday night, clear. High 60 to 85. Lows 45 to 65. Thursday and Thursday night, clear. Highs 70 to 90. Lows 50 to 70. Friday and Friday night, clear. Highs 70 to 95. Lows 45 to 75. Saturday and Saturday night, mostly clear. Highs 65 to 90. Lows 50 to 70. Sunday, sunny. Highs 60 to 85. Sunrise, sunset, and tidal information for the San Francisco Bay Area for Monday, October 12th. The sunset tonight, 6:36 p.m. The sunrise tomorrow, 7:16 a.m. The sunset tomorrow, 6:35 p.m. Tidal data at the Golden Gate for the afternoon and evening hours today and the morning hours of tomorrow. High tide, 12:46 p.m. at 6.3 feet. Low tide, 7:21 p.m. at -0.11 feet. High tide, 2:24 a.m. at 4.70 feet. Low tide, 07:06 a.m. at 2.73 feet. Here are the buoy observations for 3 p.m. Pacific Daylight Time. At buoy 6, winds west 10 knots, water temperature 67, pressure 1,023.8 millibars, seas 7, every 14. At offshore buoy 59, winds north at 16 knots, water temperature 65, pressure 1,021.3 millibars. At Point Arena buoy, winds northwest 8 knots, water temperature 56, pressure 1,013.7 millibars, seas 8 feet, every 16 seconds. At buoy 13 near Bodega Bay, winds west at 2 knots, pressure 1,012.6 millibars, swell 7 feet, every 17 seconds. At Point Reyes Wave Rider buoy, water temperature 61, seas 8 feet, every 17 seconds. At San Francisco Bar buoy, water temperature 62, seas 5 feet, every 18 seconds. At San Francisco buoy, winds south 4 knots, water temperature 61, pressure 1,012.5 millibars, seas 7 feet, every 17 seconds. At Half Moon Bay buoy, winds south 4 knots, water temperature 62, pressure 1,013.7 millibars, seas 6 feet, every 10 seconds. At Monterey Bay buoy, winds west 8 knots, water temperature 64, pressure 1,012.7 millibars, seas 10 feet, every 17 seconds. At Point Sur, Wave Rider buoy, water temperature 66, seas 10 feet, every 11 seconds. At Cape San Martin buoy, winds northwest 6 knots, water temperature 64, pressure 1,013.3 millibars. Seas 10 feet, every 11 seconds. Synopsis for the Central California coast and bays, including the Monterey Bay, Greater Farallones, and Cordell Bank National Marine Sanctuaries: gentle to fresh northerly breezes will persist over the coastal waters through midweek. The strongest winds remain over the outer waters north of Point Reyes. The overall sea state will improve as well with decreased swell. However, some moderate to longer periods of swell will mix in through the week. The marine forecast for San Pablo Bay, Suisun Bay, the West Delta, and the San Francisco Bay north of the Bay Bridge. For tonight, west wind 5 to 10 knots, easing to around 5 knots late this evening and overnight. For Tuesday, north wind 10 to 15 knots, backing to west in the afternoon. For Tuesday night, west wind 10 to 15 knots, becoming southwest around 5 knots after midnight.

forecast for Monterey Bay. For tonight, west wind 10 to 15 knots, becoming northwest 5 to 10 knots late this evening, veering to north after midnight. Seas 3 to 5 feet. Wave detail, northwest 5 feet at 10 seconds and southwest 2 feet at 15 seconds. For Tuesday, northeast wind around 5 knots, backing to west 10 to 15 knots in the afternoon. Seas 3 to 4 feet. Wave detail, northwest 4 feet at 9 seconds and south 2 feet at 18 seconds. For Tuesday night, north wind 10 to 15 knots, becoming northeast 5 to 10 knots after midnight. Seas 3 to 4 feet. Wave detail, northwest 4 feet at 7 seconds and south 2 feet at 17 seconds. The coastal waters forecast from Pigeon Point to Point Pinos out to 10 nautical miles. For tonight, northwest wind 10 to 15 knots, easing to 5 to 10 knots late this evening and overnight. Seas 5 to 7 feet. Wave detail, northwest 7 feet at 10 seconds and southwest 3 feet at 15 seconds. For Tuesday, north wind around 5 knots, becoming northwest 15 to 20 knots in the afternoon. Seas 4 to 6 feet. Wave detail, northwest 6 feet at 9 seconds and southwest 3 feet at 17 seconds. For Tuesday night, northwest wind 15 to 20 knots, becoming north 5 to 10 knots after midnight. Seas 4 to 6 feet. Wave detail, northwest 5 feet at 8 seconds and south 3 feet at 17 seconds. The following is an important weather message from the National Weather Service. Issued at 2:53 p.m. Pacific Daylight Time. Coastal flood advisory remains in effect until 3 p.m. Pacific Daylight Time Tuesday. Beach hazards statement remains in effect until 10 p.m. Pacific Daylight Time this evening. What? For the coastal flood advisory, up to 1.4 feet of inundation above ground level is possible in low-lying areas near shorelines and tidal waterways. For the beach hazard statement, increased risk of rip currents and sneaker waves expected with breaking waves up to 16 feet. Where? San Francisco, northern Monterey Bay and southern Monterey Bay and Big Sur Coast counties. When? For the coastal flood advisory, until 3 p.m. Pacific Daylight Time Tuesday. For the beach hazard statement, until 10 p.m. Pacific Daylight Time this evening. Impacts, flooding of lots, parks, and roads with only isolated road closures expected. High tides will result in flooding along coastal trail, cut off access to some low-lying beaches and coastal areas, and bring water and waves farther up the beach than typical. Dangerous conditions are forecast along the shoreline. Hazards include sneaker waves, strong rip currents, and large breaking waves. Additional details, at the San Francisco tidal gauge, high tide is expected to be 1.4 feet above normal 7.2 feet mean lower low water at 1:14 p.m. Tuesday, October 13th. These predictions included up to 1.5 feet of surge that will enhance the astronomical tide and flooding threat. High tide varies up to 90 minutes earlier or later along the Pacific coast and through the San Francisco Bay, respectively. If travel is required, allow extra time as some roads may be closed. Do not drive around barricades or through water of unknown depth. Take the necessary actions to protect flood-prone property. 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Remain out of the water to avoid hazardous surf and never turn your back on the ocean. Monitor local weather, surf and tide forecasts at www.weather.gov/mtr. The following is an important weather message from the National Weather Service. Issued at 2:53 p.m. Pacific Daylight Time. Coastal flood advisory remains in effect until 3 p.m. Pacific Daylight Time Tuesday. What? Up to 1.5 feet of inundation above ground level is possible in low-lying areas near shorelines and tidal waterways. Where? Bayshore locations along the San Francisco and Monterey Bays. When? Until 3 p.m. Pacific Daylight Time Tuesday. Impacts, flooding of lots, parks, and roads with only isolated road closures expected.

high tides will result in flooding along coastal trail, cut off access to some low-lying beaches and coastal areas, and bring water and wave farther up the beach than typical. Additional details, at the San Francisco tidal gauge, high tide is expected to be 1.4 feet above normal 7.2 feet mean lower low water at 1:14 p.m. Tuesday, October 13th. These predictions included up to 1.5 feet of surge that will enhance the astronomical tide and flooding threat. High tide varies up to 90 minutes earlier or later along the Pacific coast and through the San Francisco Bay, respectively. If travel is required, allow extra time as some roads may be closed. Do not drive around barricades or through water of unknown depth. Take the necessary actions to protect flood-prone property. The area forecast for the Peninsula, North Bay, and East Bay. Coastal flood advisory in effect until 4 p.m. Pacific Daylight Time Wednesday. Beach hazards statement in effect until 10 p.m. Pacific Daylight Time this evening, for the rest of today. Sunny. Highs in the lower 60s at the coast to the lower 70s inland. West winds 5 to 15 miles per hour. For tonight, mostly clear. Lows from the 40s to mid 50s. West winds up to 5 miles per hour. And on Tuesday, mostly sunny in the morning, then becoming sunny. Highs in the upper 60s at the coast to the mid-70s inland. Northeast winds up to 5 miles per hour, becoming northwest in the afternoon. For the Tuesday night, mostly clear. Lows from the upper 40s to mid-50s. West winds 5 to 10 miles per hour, becoming southwest after midnight. For Wednesday, mostly sunny in the morning, then becoming sunny. Highs in the upper 60s at the coast to the upper 70s inland. Southeast winds up to 5 miles per hour, becoming northwest in the afternoon. And on Wednesday night, clear. Lows from the upper 40s to mid 50s. Thursday through Friday night, clear. Highs from the mid 70s to upper 80s. Lows from the lower 50s to mid 60s. Saturday, mostly sunny. Highs from the upper 60s to mid 80s. Saturday night, clear. Lows in the 50s. Sunday, mostly sunny. Highs 60s and 70s. High temperatures today and lows tonight for the selected cities: San Francisco, 65 and 51, San Francisco Airport, 67 and 51, Redwood City, 72 and 50, Oakland, 68 and 52, Fremont, 68 and 50, Concord, 73 and 49, Livermore, 72 and 49, San Rafael, 72 and 49, Santa Rosa, 73 and 41, Napa, 67 and 47, Fairfield, 71 and 52. 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This broadcast originates from the National Weather Service office located in Monterey, California, and serves the South Bay and Monterey Bay Area, including the cities of San Jose, Monterey, Salinas, and Santa Cruz. These are the 3 p.m. Pacific Daylight Time observations for the San Francisco and Monterey Bay Areas on Monday, October 12th. At San Francisco Airport, it was mostly sunny, temperature 68, dew point 48, relative humidity 48%, west wind at 14 miles an hour, pressure 29.89 inches and falling. At Oakland Airport, it was mostly sunny, temperature 67, dew point 47, relative humidity 48%, west wind at 9 miles an hour, pressure 29.90 inches and falling. At San Jose Airport, it was mostly sunny, temperature 71, dew point 40, relative humidity 32%, northwest wind at 12 miles an hour, pressure 29.88 inches and falling. At Santa Rosa, it was sunny, temperature 71, southwest wind at 9, pressure 29.87 and falling. At Concord, it was sunny, temperature 71, west wind at 8. At Livermore, it was sunny, temperature 71, west wind at 13.

at Monterey. It was sunny, temperature 66, west wind at 10, pressure 29.91 and falling. At Salinas, it was sunny, temperature 68, dew point 45, relative humidity 43%, west wind at 14. Here are some observations around California and western Nevada. At Sacramento, it was sunny, with a temperature of 71. At Los Angeles, it was mostly sunny, with a temperature of 69. It was partly sunny, with a temperature of 71 at San Diego, 55 at Reno, 48 at Truckee, 45 at South Lake Tahoe, and 48 at Blue Canyon. At Mammoth Lakes, it was cloudy, with a temperature of 46. Local temperature reports around San Francisco Bay for 3 p.m. Downtown San Francisco was 66 degrees. Oakland Museum was 68 degrees. Redwood City was 67 degrees. San Rafael was 72 degrees. The following is an important beach hazard message from the National Weather Service. Issued at 2:53 p.m. Pacific Daylight Time. Beach hazard statement remains in effect until 10 p.m. Pacific Daylight Time this evening. What? Increased risk of rip currents and sneaker waves expected with breaking waves up to 16 feet. Where? Coastal North Bay, including Point Reyes National Seashore and San Francisco Peninsula Coast Counties. When? Until 10 p.m. Pacific Daylight Time this evening. Impacts. Dangerous conditions are forecast along the shoreline. Hazards include sneaker waves, strong rip currents, and large breaking waves. Stay off of jetties, piers, rocks, and other waterside infrastructure. Remain out of the water to avoid hazardous surf and never turn your back on the ocean. Monitor local weather, surf and tide forecast at www.weather.gov/mtr. The area forecast for the South Bay, including the San Jose metro area and the Santa Clara Valley. Coastal flood advisory in effect until 3 p.m. Pacific Daylight Time Tuesday. For the rest of today, sunny. Highs from the mid-60s to lower 70s. Northwest winds 5 to 15 miles per hour. For tonight, mostly clear. Lows from the mid-40s to lower 50s. Northwest winds up to 5 miles per hour, becoming east after midnight. And on Tuesday, mostly sunny in the morning, then becoming sunny. Highs from the upper 60s to mid 70s. Northwest winds up to 5 miles per hour, increasing to 5 to 15 miles per hour in the afternoon. For the Tuesday night, mostly clear. Lows from the mid 40s to lower 50s. Northwest winds 5 to 10 miles per hour, becoming southeast after midnight. For Wednesday, mostly sunny in the morning, then becoming sunny. Highs from the 70s to lower 80s. East winds up to 5 miles per hour, becoming northwest in the afternoon. And on Wednesday night, clear. Lows from the lower to mid 50s. Thursday through Saturday night, clear. Highs from the lower 80s to mid 90s. Lows from the 50s to lower 60s. Sunday, mostly sunny. Highs from the 70s to lower 80s. High temperatures today and lows tonight for the selected cities: San Jose, 69 and 49, Mountain View, 67 and 50, Morgan Hill, 72 and 47. The area forecast for the Monterey Bay and Salinas Valley. Coastal flood advisory in effect until 3 p.m. Pacific Daylight Time Tuesday. Beach hazard statement in effect until 10 p.m. Pacific Daylight Time this evening. For the rest of today, sunny. Highs in the 60s. West winds 10 to 20 miles per hour. For tonight, mostly clear. Lows from the 40s to lower 50s. West winds 5 to 10 miles per hour, becoming east after midnight. And on Tuesday, mostly sunny in the morning, then becoming sunny. Highs from the mid-60s to lower 70s. East winds up to 5 miles per hour, becoming west in the afternoon. For the Tuesday night, mostly clear. Lows from the mid-40s

50s. West winds 5 to 10 miles per hour, becoming east after midnight. For Wednesday, mostly sunny in the morning, then becoming sunny. Highs in the upper 60s at the coast to the mid-70s inland. East winds 5 to 10 miles per hour, becoming northwest in the afternoon. And on Wednesday night, mostly clear. Lows from the upper 40s to mid-50s. Thursday through Saturday night, mostly clear. Highs from the mid-70s to lower 90s. Lows in the 50s. Sunday, partly cloudy in the morning, then becoming mostly sunny. Highs from the upper 60s to lower 80s. High temperatures today and lows tonight for the selected cities: Santa Cruz, 65 and 47, Monterey, 64 and 49, Salinas, 63 and 47, Hollister, 69 and 46, King City, 68 and 45. The weather overview for the Bay Area and Central Coast: cooler weather through tomorrow. Warming trend and above normal temperatures starting mid to late week. Coastal flooding during high tides through midweek. Hazardous beach conditions through this evening due to sneaker waves, rip currents, and breaking waves. Elevated fire weather conditions mid to late week for higher elevations. The extended forecast for the Bay Area and Central Coast: Wednesday and Wednesday night, clear. High 60 to 85. Lows 45 to 65. Thursday and Thursday night, clear. Highs 70 to 90. Lows 50 to 70. Friday and Friday night, clear. Highs 70 to 95. Lows 45 to 75. Saturday and Saturday night, mostly clear. Highs 65 to 90. Lows 50 to 70. Sunday, sunny. High 60 to 85. Sunrise, sunset, and tidal information for the San Francisco Bay Area for Sunday, sunny. High 60 to 85. Sunrise, sunset, and tidal information for the San Francisco Bay Area for Monday, October 12th. The sunset tonight, 6:36 p.m. The sunrise tomorrow, 7:16 a.m. The sunset tomorrow, 6:35 p.m. Tidal data at the Golden Gate for the afternoon and evening hours today and the morning hours of tomorrow. High tide, 12:46 p.m. at 6.3 feet. Low tide, 7:21 p.m. at -011 feet. High tide, 2:24 a.m. at 4.70 feet. Low tide, 07:06 a.m. at 2.73 feet. Here are the buoy observations for 3 p.m. Pacific Daylight Time. At buoy 6, winds west 10 knots, water temperature 67, pressure 1,023.8 millibars, seas 7, every 14. At offshore buoy 59, winds north at 16 knots, water temperature 65, pressure 1,021.3 millibars. At Point Arena buoy, winds northwest 8 knots, water temperature 56, pressure 1,013.7 millibars, seas 8 feet, every 16 seconds. At buoy 13 near Bodega Bay, winds west at 2 knots, pressure 1,012.6 millibars, swell 7 feet, every 17 seconds. At Point Reyes Wave Rider buoy, water temperature 61, seas 8 feet, every 17 seconds. At San Francisco Bar buoy, water temperature 62, seas 5 feet, every 18 seconds. At San Francisco buoy, winds south 4 knots, water temperature 61, pressure 1,012.5 millibars, seas 7 feet, every 17 seconds. At Half Moon Bay buoy, winds south 4 knots, water temperature 62, pressure 1,013.7 millibars, seas 6 feet, every 10 seconds. At Monterey Bay buoy, winds west 8 knots, water temperature 64, pressure 1,012.7 millibars, seas 10 feet, every 17 seconds. At Point Sur, Wave Rider buoy, water temperature 66, seas 10 feet, every 11 seconds. At Cape San Martin buoy, winds northwest 6 knots, water temperature 64, pressure 1,013.3 millibars. Seas 10 feet, every 11 seconds. Synopsis for the Central California coast and

including the Monterey Bay, Greater Farallones, and Cordell Bank National Marine Sanctuaries, gentle to fresh northerly breezes will persist over the coastal waters through midweek. The strongest winds remain over the outer waters north of Point Reyes. The overall sea state will improve as well with decreased swell. However, some moderate to longer periods of swell will mix in through the week. The marine forecast for San Pablo Bay, Suisun Bay, the West Delta, and the San Francisco Bay north of the Bay Bridge. For tonight, west wind 5 to 10 knots, easing to around 5 knots late this evening and overnight. For Tuesday, north wind 10 to 15 knots, backing to west in the afternoon. For Tuesday night, west wind 10 to 15 knots, becoming southwest around 5 knots after midnight. The marine forecast for Monterey Bay. For tonight, west wind 10 to 15 knots, becoming northwest 5 to 10 knots late this evening, veering to north after midnight. Seas 3 to 5 feet. Wave detail, northwest 5 feet at 10 seconds and southwest 2 feet at 15 seconds. For Tuesday, northeast wind around 5 knots, backing to west 10 to 15 knots in the afternoon. Seas 3 to 4 feet. Wave detail, northwest 4 feet at 9 seconds and south 2 feet at 18 seconds. For Tuesday night, north wind 10 to 15 knots, becoming northeast 5 to 10 knots after midnight. Seas 3 to 4 feet. Wave detail, northwest 4 feet at 7 seconds and south 2 feet at 17 seconds. The coastal waters forecast from Pigeon Point to Point Pinos out to 10 nautical miles. For tonight, northwest wind 10 to 15 knots, easing to 5 to 10 knots late this evening and overnight. Seas 5 to 7 feet. Wave detail, northwest 7 feet at 10 seconds and southwest 3 feet at 15 seconds. For Tuesday, north wind around 5 knots, becoming northwest 15 to 20 knots in the afternoon. Seas 4 to 6 feet. Wave detail, northwest 6 feet at 9 seconds and southwest 3 feet at 17 seconds. For Tuesday night, northwest wind 15 to 20 knots, becoming north 5 to 10 knots after midnight. Seas 4 to 6 feet. Wave detail, northwest 5 feet at 8 seconds and south 3 feet at 17 seconds. The following is an important weather message from the National Weather Service. Issued at 2:53 p.m. Pacific Daylight Time. Coastal flood advisory remains in effect until 3 p.m. Pacific Daylight Time Tuesday. Beach hazards statement remains in effect until 10 p.m. Pacific Daylight Time this evening. What? For the coastal flood advisory, up to 1.4 feet of inundation above ground level is possible in low-lying areas near shorelines and tidal waterways. For the beach hazard statement, increased risk of rip currents and sneaker waves expected with breaking waves up to 16 feet. Where? San Francisco, northern Monterey Bay and southern Monterey Bay and Big Sur Coast counties. When, for the coastal flood advisory, until 3 p.m. Pacific Daylight Time Tuesday. For the beach hazard statement, until 10 p.m. Pacific Daylight Time this evening. Impacts, flooding of lots, parks, and roads with only isolated road closures expected. High tides will result in flooding along coastal trail, cut off access to some low-lying beaches and coastal areas, and bring water and waves farther up the beach than typical. Dangerous conditions are forecast along the shoreline. Hazards include sneaker waves, strong rip currents, and large breaking waves. Additional details, at the San Francisco tidal gauge, high tide is expected to be 1.4 feet above normal 7.2 feet mean lower low water at 1:14 p.m. Tuesday, October 13th. These predictions included up to 1.5 feet of surge that will enhance the astronomical tide and flooding threat. High tide varies up to 90 minutes earlier or later along the Pacific coast and through the San Francisco Bay, respectively. If travel is required, allow extra time as some roads may be closed. Do not drive around barricades or through water of unknown depth. Take the necessary actions to protect flood-prone property. Stay off of jetties, piers, rocks, and other waterside infrastructure. Remain

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Monitor local weather, surf and tide forecast at www.weather.gov/mtr. The following is an important weather message from the National Weather Service, issued at 2:53 p.m. Pacific Daylight Time. Coastal flood advisory remains in effect until 3 p.m. Pacific Daylight Time Tuesday. What? Up to 1.5 feet of inundation above ground level is possible in low-lying areas near shorelines and tidal waterways. Where? Bayshore locations along the San Francisco and Monterey Bays. When? Until 3 p.m. Pacific Daylight Time Tuesday. Impacts, flooding of lots, parks, and roads with only isolated road closures expected. High tides will result in flooding along coastal trail, cut off access to some low-lying beaches and coastal areas, and bring water and waves farther up the beach than typical. Additional details, at the San Francisco tidal gauge, high tide is expected to be 1.4 feet above normal 7.2 feet mean lower low water at 1:14 p.m. Tuesday, October 13th. These predictions included up to 1.5 feet of surge that will enhance the astronomical tide and flooding threat. High tide varies up to 90 minutes earlier or later along the Pacific coast and through the San Francisco Bay, respectively. If travel is required, allow extra time as some roads may be closed. Do not drive around barricades or through water of unknown depth. Take the necessary actions to protect flood-prone property. The area forecast for the peninsula, North Bay, and East Bay. Coastal flood advisory in effect until 4 p.m. Pacific Daylight Time Wednesday. Beach hazards statement in effect until 10 p.m. Pacific Daylight Time this evening, for the rest of today. Sunny. Highs in the lower 60s at the coast to the lower 70s inland. West winds 5 to 15 miles per hour. For tonight, mostly clear. Lows from the 40s to mid 50s. West winds up to 5 miles per hour. And on Tuesday, mostly sunny in the morning, then becoming sunny. Highs in the upper 60s at the coast to the mid-70s inland. Northeast winds up to 5 miles per hour, becoming northwest in the afternoon. For the Tuesday night, mostly clear. Lows from the upper 40s to mid-50s. West winds 5 to 10 miles per hour, becoming southwest after midnight. For Wednesday, mostly sunny in the morning, then becoming sunny. Highs in the upper 60s at the coast to the upper 70s inland. Southeast winds up to 5 miles per hour, becoming northwest in the afternoon. And on Wednesday night, clear. Lows from the upper 40s to mid 50s. Thursday through Friday night, clear. Highs from the mid 70s to upper 80s. Lows from the lower 50s to mid 60s. Saturday, mostly sunny. Highs from the upper 60s to mid 80s. Saturday night, clear. Lows in the 50s. Sunday, mostly sunny. Highs 60s and 70s. High temperatures today and lows tonight for the selected cities: San Francisco, 65 and 51, San Francisco Airport, 67 and 51, Redwood City, 72 and 50, Oakland, 68 and 52, Fremont, 68 and 50, Concord, 73 and 49, Livermore, 72 and 49, San Rafael, 72 and 49, Santa Rosa, 73 and 41, Napa, 67 and 47, Fairfield, 71 and 52. These are the 3 p.m. Pacific Daylight Time observations for the San Francisco and Monterey Bay areas on Monday, October 12th. At San Francisco Airport, it was mostly sunny, temperature 68, dew point 48, relative humidity 48%, west wind at 14 miles an hour, pressure 29.89 inches and falling. At Oakland Airport, it was mostly sunny, temperature 67, dew point 47, relative humidity 48%, west wind at 9 miles an hour, pressure 29.90 inches and falling. At San Jose Airport, it was mostly sunny, temperature 71, dew point 40.

relative humidity 32%. Northwest wind at 12 miles an hour. Pressure 29.88 inches and falling. At Santa Rosa, it was sunny, temperature 71, southwest wind at 9, pressure 29.87 and falling. At Concord, it was sunny, temperature 71, west wind at 8. At Livermore, it was sunny, temperature 71, west wind at 13. At Monterey, it was sunny, temperature 66, west wind at 10, pressure 29.91 and falling. At Salinas, it was sunny, temperature 68, dew point 45, relative humidity 43%, west wind at 14. Here are some observations around California and western Nevada. At Sacramento, it was sunny, with a temperature of 71. At Los Angeles, it was mostly sunny, with a temperature of 69. It was partly sunny, with a temperature of 71 at San Diego, 55 at Reno, 48 at Truckee, 45 at South Lake Tahoe, and 48 at Blue Canyon. At Mammoth Lakes, it was cloudy, with a temperature of 46. Local temperature reports around San Francisco Bay for 3 p.m. Downtown San Francisco was 66 degrees. Oakland Museum was 68 degrees. Redwood City was 67 degrees. San Rafael was 72 degrees. The following is an important beach hazard message from the National Weather Service. Issued at 2:53 p.m. Pacific Daylight Time. Beach hazard statement remains in effect until 10 p.m. Pacific Daylight Time this evening. What? Increased risk of rip currents and sneaker waves expected with breaking waves up to 16 feet. Where? Coastal North Bay, including Point Reyes National Seashore and San Francisco Peninsula Coast Counties. When? Until 10 p.m. Pacific Daylight Time this evening. Impacts. Dangerous conditions are forecast along the shoreline. Hazards include sneaker waves, strong rip currents, and large breaking waves. Stay off of jetties, piers, rocks, and other waterside infrastructure. Remain out of the water to avoid hazardous surf and never turn your back on the ocean. Monitor local weather, surf and tide forecast at www.weather.gov/mtr. The area forecast for the South Bay, including the San Jose metro area and the Santa Clara Valley. Coastal flood advisory in effect until 3 p.m. Pacific Daylight Time Tuesday. For the rest of today, sunny. Highs from the mid-60s to lower 70s. Northwest winds 5 to 15 miles per hour. For tonight, mostly clear. Lows from the mid-40s to lower 50s. Northwest winds up to 5 miles per hour, becoming east after midnight. And on Tuesday, mostly sunny in the morning, then becoming sunny. Highs from the upper 60s to mid-70s. Northwest winds up to 5 miles per hour, increasing to 5 to 15 miles per hour in the afternoon. For the Tuesday night, mostly clear. Lows from the mid-40s to lower 50s. Northwest winds 5 to 10 miles per hour, becoming southeast after midnight. For Wednesday, mostly sunny in the morning, then becoming sunny. Highs from the 70s to lower 80s. East winds up to 5 miles per hour, becoming northwest in the afternoon. And on Wednesday night, clear. Lows from the lower to mid-50s. Thursday through Saturday night, clear. Highs from the lower 80s to mid-90s. Lows from the 50s to lower 60s. Sunday, mostly sunny. Highs from the 70s to lower 80s. High temperatures today and lows tonight for the selected cities: San Jose, 69 and 49, Mountain View, 67 and 50, Morgan Hill, 72 and 47. The area forecast for the Monterey Bay and Salinas Valley. Coastal flood advisory in effect until 3 p.m. Pacific Daylight Time Tuesday. Beach hazard statement in effect until 10 p.m. Pacific Daylight Time this evening. For the rest of today, sunny. Highs in the 60s. West winds 10 to 20 miles per hour. For tonight, mostly clear.
lows from the 40s to lower 50s. West winds 5 to 10 miles per hour, becoming east after midnight. And on Tuesday, mostly sunny in the morning, then becoming sunny. Highs from the mid-60s to lower 70s. East winds up to 5 miles per hour, becoming west in the afternoon. For the Tuesday night, mostly clear. Lows from the mid-40s to lower 50s. West winds 5 to 10 miles per hour, becoming east after midnight. For Wednesday, mostly sunny in the morning, then becoming sunny. Highs in the upper 60s at the coast to the mid-70s inland. East winds 5 to 10 miles per hour, becoming northwest in the afternoon. And on Wednesday night, mostly clear. Lows from the upper 40s to mid-50s. Thursday through Saturday night, mostly clear. Highs from the mid-70s to lower 90s. Lows in the 50s. Sunday, partly cloudy in the morning, then becoming mostly sunny. Highs from the upper 60s to lower 80s. High temperatures today and lows tonight for the selected cities: Santa Cruz, 65 and 47, Monterey, 64 and 49, Salinas, 63 and 47, Hollister, 69 and 46, King City, 68 and 45. The weather overview for the Bay Area and Central Coast: cooler weather through tomorrow. Warming trend and above normal temperatures starting mid to late week. Coastal flooding during high tides through midweek. Hazardous beach conditions through this evening due to sneaker waves, rip currents, and breaking waves. Elevated fire weather conditions mid to late week for higher elevations. The extended forecast for the Bay Area and Central Coast: Wednesday and Wednesday night, clear. High 60 to 85. Lows 45 to 65. Thursday and Thursday night, clear. Highs 70 to 90. Lows 50 to 70. Friday and Friday night, clear. Highs 70 to 95. Lows 45 to 75. Saturday and Saturday night, mostly clear. Highs 65 to 90. Lows 50 to 70. Sunday, sunny. Highs 60 to 85. Sunrise, sunset, and tidal information for the San Francisco Bay Area for Monday, October 12th. The sunset tonight, 6:36 p.m. The sunrise tomorrow, 7:16 a.m. The sunset tomorrow, 6:35 p.m. Tidal data at the Golden Gate for the afternoon and evening hours today and the morning hours of tomorrow. High tide, 12:46 p.m. at 6.3 feet. Low tide, 7:21 p.m. at -0.11 feet. High tide, 2:24 a.m. at 4.70 feet. Low tide, 07:06 a.m. at 2.73 feet. 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This broadcast originates from the National Weather Service office located in Monterey, California, and serves the South Bay and Monterey Bay Area, including the city of San Jose, Monterey, Salinas, and Santa Cruz. Here are the buoy observations for 3 p.m. Pacific Daylight Time. At buoy 6, winds west 10 knots, water temperature 67, pressure 1,023.8 millibars, sea 7, every 14. At offshore buoy 59, winds north at 16 knots, water temperature 65, pressure 1,021.3 millibars. At Point Arena buoy, winds northwest 8 knots, water temperature 56, pressure 1,013.7 millibars, seas 8 feet, every 16 seconds. At buoy 13 near Bodega Bay, winds west at 2 knots, pressure 1,012.6 millibars, swell 7 feet, every 17 seconds. At Point Reyes Wave Rider buoy, water temperature 61, seas 8 feet, every 17 seconds. At San Francisco Bar buoy, water temperature 62, seas 5 feet, every 18 seconds. At San Francisco buoy, wind south 4 knots, water temperature 61, pressure 1,012.5 millibars, seas 7 feet, every 17 seconds. At Half Moon Bay buoy,

south 4 knots. Water temperature 62, pressure 1,013.7 millibars, seas 6 feet every 10 seconds. At Monterey Bay Buoy, winds west 8 knots. Water temperature 64, pressure 1,012.7 millibars, seas 10 feet every 17 seconds. At Pointzer, Wave Rider Buoy, water temperature 66, seas 10 feet every 11 seconds. At Cape San Martin Buoy, winds northwest 6 knots, water temperature 64, pressure 1,013.3 millibars. Seas 10 feet every 11 seconds. Synopsis for the Central California coast and bays, including the Monterey Bay, Greater Farallones, and Cordell Bank National Marine Sanctuaries, gentle to fresh northerly breezes will persist over the coastal waters through midweek. The strongest winds remain over the outer waters north of Point Reyes. The overall sea state will improve as well with decreased swell. However, some moderate to longer periods of swell will mix in through the week. The marine forecast for San Pablo Bay, Suisun Bay, the West Delta, and the San Francisco Bay north of the Bay Bridge. For tonight, west wind 5 to 10 knots, easing to around 5 knots late this evening and overnight. For Tuesday, north wind 10 to 15 knots, backing to west in the afternoon. For Tuesday night, west wind 10 to 15 knots, becoming southwest around 5 knots after midnight. The marine forecast for Monterey Bay. For tonight, west wind 10 to 15 knots, becoming northwest 5 to 10 knots late this evening, veering to north after midnight. Seas 3 to 5 feet. Wave detail, northwest 5 feet at 10 seconds and southwest 2 feet at 15 seconds. For Tuesday, northeast wind around 5 knots, backing to west 10 to 15 knots in the afternoon. Seas 3 to 4 feet. Wave detail, northwest 4 feet at 9 seconds and south 2 feet at 18 seconds. For Tuesday night, north wind 10 to 15 knots, becoming northeast 5 to 10 knots after midnight. Seas 3 to 4 feet. Wave detail, northwest 4 feet at 7 seconds and south 2 feet at 17 seconds. The coastal waters forecast from Pigeon Point to Point Pinos out to 10 nautical miles. For tonight, northwest wind 10 to 15 knots, easing to 5 to 10 knots late this evening and overnight. Seas 5 to 7 feet. Wave detail, northwest 7 feet at 10 seconds and southwest 3 feet at 15 seconds. For Tuesday, north wind around 5 knots, becoming northwest 15 to 20 knots in the afternoon. Seas 4 to 6 feet. Wave detail, northwest 6 feet at 9 seconds and southwest 3 feet at 17 seconds. For Tuesday night, northwest wind 15 to 20 knots, becoming north 5 to 10 knots after midnight. Seas 4 to 6 feet. Wave detail, northwest 5 feet at 8 seconds and south 3 feet at 17 seconds. The following is an important weather message from the National Weather Service. Issued at 2:53 p.m. Pacific Daylight Time. Coastal flood advisory remains in effect until 3 p.m. Pacific Daylight Time Tuesday. Beach hazards statement remains in effect until 10 p.m. Pacific Daylight Time this evening. What? For the coastal flood advisory, up to 1.4 feet of inundation above ground level is possible in low-lying areas near shorelines and tidal waterways. For the beach hazard statement, increased risk of rip currents and sneaker waves expected with breaking waves up to 16 feet. Where? San Francisco, northern Monterey Bay and southern Monterey Bay and Big Sur Coast counties. When? For the coastal flood advisory, until 3 p.m. Pacific Daylight Time Tuesday. For the beach hazard statement, until 10 p.m. Pacific Daylight Time this evening. Impacts, flooding of lots, parks, and roads with only isolated road closures expected. High tides will result in flooding along coastal trail, cut off access to some low-lying beaches and coastal areas, and bring water and wave farther up the beach than typical. Dangerous conditions are forecast along the shoreline. Hazards include sneaker waves, strong rip currents, and large breaking waves. Additional details at the San Francisco Tidal Gauge,

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The following is an important weather message from the National Weather Service. Issued at 2:53 p.m. Pacific Daylight Time. Coastal flood advisory remains in effect until 3 p.m. Pacific Daylight Time Tuesday. What? Up to 1.5 feet of inundation above ground level is possible in low-lying areas near shorelines and tidal waterways. Where? Bayshore locations along the San Francisco and Monterey Bays. When? Until 3 p.m. Pacific Daylight Time Tuesday. Impacts, flooding of lots, parks, and roads with only isolated road closures expected. High tides will result in flooding along coastal trail, cut off access to some low-lying beaches and coastal areas, and bring water and wave farther up the beach than typical. Additional details, at the San Francisco tidal gauge, high tide is expected to be 1.4 feet above normal 7.2 feet mean lower low water at 1:14 p.m. Tuesday, October 13th. These predictions included up to 1.5 feet of surge that will enhance the astronomical tide and flooding threat. High tide varies up to 90 minutes earlier or later along the Pacific coast and through the San Francisco Bay, respectively. If travel is required, allow extra time as some roads may be closed. Do not drive around barricades or through water of unknown depth. Take the necessary actions to protect flood-prone property. The area forecast for the Peninsula, North Bay, and East Bay. Coastal flood advisory in effect until 4 p.m. Pacific Daylight Time Wednesday. Beach hazards statement in effect until 10 p.m. Pacific Daylight Time this evening, for the rest of today. Sunny. Highs in the lower 60s at the coast to the lower 70s inland. West winds 5 to 15 miles per hour. For tonight, mostly clear. Lows from the 40s to mid 50s. West winds up to 5 miles per hour. And on Tuesday, mostly sunny in the morning, then becoming sunny. Highs in the upper 60s at the coast to the mid-70s inland. Northeast winds up to 5 miles per hour, becoming northwest in the afternoon. For the Tuesday night, mostly clear. Lows from the upper 40s to mid-50s. West winds 5 to 10 miles per hour, becoming southwest after midnight. For Wednesday, mostly sunny in the morning, then becoming sunny. Highs in the upper 60s at the coast to the upper 70s inland. Southeast winds up to 5 miles per hour, becoming northwest in the afternoon. And on Wednesday night, clear. Lows from the upper 40s to mid 50s. Thursday through Friday night, clear. Highs from the mid 70s to upper 80s. Lows from the lower 50s to mid 60s. Saturday, mostly sunny. Highs from the upper 60s to mid 80s. Saturday night, clear. Lows in the 50s. Sunday, mostly sunny. Highs 60s and 70s. High temperatures today and lows tonight for the selected cities: San Francisco, 65 and 51. San Francisco Airport, 67 and 51. Redwood City, 72 and 50. Oakland, 68 and 52. Fremont, 68 and 50, Concord, 73 and 49, Livermore, 72 and 49, San Rafael, 72 and 49, Santa Rosa, 73 and 41, Napa, 67 and 47, Fairfield, 71 and 52. These are the 4 p.m. Pacific Daylight Time observations for the San Francisco and Monterey Bay areas on Monday, October 12th. At San Francisco Airport, it was mostly sunny, temperature 67, dew point 47, relative humidity 48%, west wind at 10 miles an hour, pressure 29.90 inches and rising. At Oakland Airport, it was mostly sunny, temperature 67, dew point 48, relative humidity 50%, west wind at 10 miles an hour, pressure 29.90 inches and steady. At San Jose Airport, it was mostly sunny, temperature 70, dew point 43, relative humidity

37%. Northwest wind at 12 miles an hour. Pressure 29.88 inches and steady. At Santa Rosa, it was sunny, temperature 71, southwest wind at 8, pressure 29.88 and rising. At Concord, it was sunny, temperature 72, variable wind at 7. At Livermore, it was sunny, temperature 70, west wind at 13. At Monterey, it was sunny, temperature 66, west wind at 10, pressure 29.91 and steady. At Salinas, it was sunny, temperature 66, dew point 46, relative humidity 48%, northwest wind at 14, gusting to 23. Here are some observations around California and western Nevada. At Sacramento, it was sunny, with a temperature of 72. It was mostly sunny, with a temperature of 68 at Los Angeles, 47 at South Lake Tahoe, and 48 at Blue Canyon. It was partly sunny, with a temperature of 71 at San Diego, 53 at Reno, and 50 at Truckee. At Mammoth Lakes, it was cloudy, with a temperature of 46. Local temperature reports around San Francisco Bay for 4 p.m. Downtown San Francisco was 65 degrees. Oakland Museum was 68 degrees. Redwood City was 70 degrees. San Rafael was 71 degrees. The following is an important beach hazard message from the National Weather Service. Issued at 2:53 p.m. Pacific Daylight Time. Beach hazard statement remains in effect until 10 p.m. Pacific Daylight Time this evening. What? Increased risk of rip currents and sneaker waves expected with breaking waves up to 16 feet. Where? Coastal North Bay, including Point Reyes National Seashore and San Francisco Peninsula Coast Counties. When? Until 10 p.m. Pacific Daylight Time this evening. Impacts. Dangerous conditions are forecast along the shoreline. Hazards include sneaker waves, strong rip currents, and large breaking waves. Stay off of jetties, piers, rocks, and other waterside infrastructure. Remain out of the water to avoid hazardous surf and never turn your back on the ocean. Monitor local weather, surf and tide forecast at www.weather.gov/mtr. The area forecast for the South Bay, including the San Jose metro area and the Santa Clara Valley. Coastal flood advisory in effect until 3 p.m. Pacific Daylight Time Tuesday. For the rest of today, sunny. Highs from the mid-60s to lower 70s. Northwest winds 5 to 15 miles per hour. For tonight, mostly clear. Lows from the mid-40s to lower 50s. Northwest winds up to 5 miles per hour, becoming east after midnight. And on Tuesday, mostly sunny in the morning, then becoming sunny. Highs from the upper 60s to mid-70s. Northwest winds up to 5 miles per hour, increasing to 5 to 15 miles per hour in the afternoon. For the Tuesday night, mostly clear. Lows from the mid-40s to lower 50s. Northwest winds 5 to 10 miles per hour, becoming southeast after midnight. For Wednesday, mostly sunny in the morning, then becoming sunny. Highs from the 70s to lower 80s. East winds up to 5 miles per hour, becoming northwest in the afternoon. And on Wednesday night, clear. Lows from the lower to mid 50s. Thursday through Saturday night, clear. Highs from the lower 80s to mid-90s. Lows from the 50s to lower 60s. Sunday, mostly sunny. Highs from the 70s to lower 80s. High temperatures today and lows tonight for the selected cities: San Jose, 69 and 49, Mountain View, 67 and 50, Morgan Hill, 72 and 47. The area forecast for the Monterey Bay and Salinas Valley. Coastal flood advisory in effect until 3 p.m. Pacific Daylight Time Tuesday. Beach hazard statement in effect until 10 p.m. Pacific Daylight Time this evening. For the rest of today, sunny. Highs in the 60s. West winds 10 to 20 miles per hour. For tonight, mostly clear.

lows from the 40s to lower 50s. West winds 5 to 10 miles per hour, becoming east after midnight. And on Tuesday, mostly sunny in the morning, then becoming sunny. Highs from the mid-60s to lower 70s. East winds up to 5 miles per hour, becoming west in the afternoon. For the Tuesday night, mostly clear. Lows from the mid-40s to lower 50s. West winds 5 to 10 miles per hour, becoming east after midnight. For Wednesday, mostly sunny in the morning, then becoming sunny. Highs in the upper 60s at the coast to the mid-70s inland. East winds 5 to 10 miles per hour, becoming northwest in the afternoon. And on Wednesday night, mostly clear. Lows from the upper 40s to mid-50s. Thursday through Saturday night, mostly clear. Highs from the mid-70s to lower 90s. Lows in the 50s. Sunday, partly cloudy in the morning, then becoming mostly sunny. Highs from the upper 60s to lower 80s. High temperatures today and lows tonight for the selected cities: Santa Cruz, 65 and 47, Monterey, 64 and 49, Salinas, 63 and 47, Hollister, 69 and 46, King City, 68 and 45. The weather overview for the Bay Area and Central Coast: cooler weather through tomorrow. Warming trend and above normal temperatures starting mid to late week. Coastal flooding during high tides through midweek. Hazardous beach conditions through this evening due to sneaker waves, rip currents, and breaking waves. Elevated fire weather conditions mid to late week for higher elevations. The extended forecast for the Bay Area and Central Coast: Wednesday and Wednesday night, clear. High 60 to 85. Lows 45 to 65. Thursday and Thursday night, clear. Highs 70 to 90. Lows 50 to 70. Friday and Friday night, clear. Highs 70 to 95. Lows 45 to 75. Saturday and Saturday night, mostly clear. Highs 65 to 90. Lows 50 to 70. Sunday, sunny. Highs 60 to 85. Sunrise, sunset, and tidal information for the San Francisco Bay Area for Monday, October 12th. The sunset tonight, 6:36 p.m. The sunrise tomorrow, 7:16 a.m. The sunset tomorrow, 6:35 p.m. Tidal data at the Golden Gate for the afternoon and evening hours today and the morning hours of tomorrow. High tide, 12:46 p.m. at 6.3 feet. Low tide, 7:21 p.m. at -011 feet. High tide, 2:24 a.m. at 4.70 feet. Low tide, 07:06 a.m. at 2.73 feet. Here are the buoy observations for 4 p.m. Pacific Daylight Time. At buoy 6, winds west 10 knots, water temperature 67, pressure 1,023.3 millibars, seas 7, every 15. At offshore buoy 59, winds north 16 knots, water temperature 65, pressure 1,020.8 millibars, seas 8 feet, every 15 seconds. At Point Arena buoy, winds northwest 12 knots, water temperature 56, pressure 1,013.8 millibars, seas 8 feet, every 16 seconds. At buoy 13 near Bodega Bay, winds northwest at 4 knots, pressure 1,013.0 millibars, swell 7 feet, every 9 seconds. At Point Reyes Wave Rider buoy, water temperature 62, seas 9 feet, every 10 seconds. At San Francisco Bar buoy, water temperature 61, seas 6 feet, every 18 seconds. At San Francisco buoy, winds south 4 knots, water temperature 61, pressure 1,012.8 millibars, seas 7 feet, every 17 seconds. At Half Moon Bay buoy, winds west 6 knots, water temperature 62, pressure 1,013.4 millibars, seas 6 feet, every 9 seconds. At Monterey Bay buoy, winds west 10 knots, water temperature 64, pressure 1,012.7 millibars, seas 10 feet, every 17 seconds. At Point Sur, Wave Rider buoy, water temperature

7, sees 11 feet, every 11 seconds. At Cape San Martin buoy winds northwest 8 knots, water temperature 64, pressure 1013.6 millibars. Sees 9 feet, every 11 seconds. Synopsis for the Central California coast and bays including the Monterey Bay, Greater Farallones, and Cordell Bank National Marine Sanctuaries, gentle to fresh northerly breezes will persist over the coastal waters through midweek. The strongest winds remain over the outer waters north of Point Reyes. The overall sea state will improve as well with decreased swell. However, some moderate to longer periods of swell will mix in through the week. The marine forecast for San Pablo Bay, Suisun Bay, the West Delta, and the San Francisco Bay north of the Bay Bridge. For tonight, west wind 5 to 10 knots, easing to around 5 knots late this evening and overnight. For Tuesday, north wind 10 to 15 knots, backing to west in the afternoon. For Tuesday night, west wind 10 to 15 knots, becoming southwest around 5 knots after midnight. The marine forecast for Monterey Bay. For tonight, west wind 10 to 15 knots, becoming northwest 5 to 10 knots late this evening, veering to north after midnight. Seas 3 to 5 feet. Wave detail, northwest 5 feet at 10 seconds and southwest 2 feet at 15 seconds. For Tuesday, northeast wind around 5 knots, backing to west 10 to 15 knots in the afternoon. Seas 3 to 4 feet. Wave detail, northwest 4 feet at 9 seconds and south 2 feet at 18 seconds. For Tuesday night, north wind 10 to 15 knots, becoming northeast 5 to 10 knots after midnight. Seas 3 to 4 feet. Wave detail, northwest 4 feet at 7 seconds and south 2 feet at 17 seconds. The coastal waters forecast from Pigeon Point to Point Pinos out to 10 nautical miles. For tonight, northwest wind 10 to 15 knots, easing to 5 to 10 knots late this evening and overnight. Seas 5 to 7 feet. Wave detail, northwest 7 feet at 10 seconds and southwest 3 feet at 15 seconds. For Tuesday, north wind around 5 knots, becoming northwest 15 to 20 knots in the afternoon. Seas 4 to 6 feet. Wave detail, northwest 6 feet at 9 seconds and southwest 3 feet at 17 seconds. For Tuesday night, northwest wind 15 to 20 knots, becoming north 5 to 10 knots after midnight. Seas 4 to 6 feet. Wave detail, northwest 5 feet at 8 seconds and south 3 feet at 17 seconds. The following is an important weather message from the National Weather Service. Issued at 2:53 p.m. Pacific Daylight Time. Coastal flood advisory remains in effect until 3 p.m. Pacific Daylight Time Tuesday. Beach hazard statement remains in effect until 10 p.m. Pacific Daylight Time this evening. What? For the coastal flood advisory, up to 1.4 feet of inundation above ground level is possible in low-lying areas near shorelines and tidal waterways. For the beach hazard statement, increased risk of rip currents and sneaker waves expected with breaking waves up to 16 feet. Where? San Francisco, northern Monterey Bay and southern Monterey Bay and Big Sur Coast counties. When? For the coastal flood advisory, until 3 p.m. Pacific Daylight Time Tuesday. For the beach hazard statement, until 10 p.m. Pacific Daylight Time this evening. Impacts, flooding of lots, parks, and roads with only isolated road closures expected. High tides will result in flooding along coastal trail, cut off access to some low-lying beaches and coastal areas, and bring water and waves farther up the beach than typical. Dangerous conditions are forecast along the shoreline. Hazards include sneaker waves, strong rip currents, and large breaking waves. Additional details. At the San Francisco tidal gauge, high tide is expected to be 1.4 feet above normal 7.2 feet mean lower low water at 1:14 p.m. Tuesday, October 13th. These predictions included up to 1.5 feet of surge that will enhance the astronomical tide and flooding threat. High tide varies up to 90 minutes earlier or later along the Pacific coast and through the San Francisco Bay, respectively.

If travel is required, allow extra time as some routes may be closed. 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Remain out of the water to avoid hazardous surf and never turn your back on the ocean. Monitor local weather, surf and tide forecasts at www.weather.gov/mtr. The following is an important weather message from the National Weather Service. Issued at 2:53 p.m. Pacific Daylight Time. Coastal flood advisory remains in effect until 3 p.m. Pacific Daylight Time Tuesday. What? Up to 1.5 feet of inundation above ground level is possible in low-lying areas near shorelines and tidal waterways. Where? Bayshore locations along the San Francisco and Monterey Bays. When? Until 3 p.m. Pacific Daylight Time Tuesday. Impacts, flooding of lots, parks, and roads with only isolated road closures expected. High tides will result in flooding along coastal trail, cut off access to some low-lying beaches and coastal areas, and bring water and waves farther up the beach than typical. Additional details, at the San Francisco tidal gauge, high tide is expected to be 1.4 feet above normal 7.2 feet mean lower low water at 1:14 p.m. Tuesday, October 13th. These predictions included up to 1.5 feet of surge that will enhance the astronomical tide and flooding threat. High tide varies up to 90 minutes earlier or later along the Pacific coast and through the San Francisco Bay, respectively. If travel is required, allow extra time as some roads may be closed. Do not drive around barricades or through water of unknown depth. Take the necessary actions to protect flood-prone property. The area forecast for the Peninsula, North Bay, and East Bay. Coastal flood advisory in effect until 4 p.m. Pacific Daylight Time Wednesday. Beach hazards statement in effect until 10 p.m. Pacific Daylight Time this evening, for the rest of today. Sunny. Highs in the lower 60s at the coast to the lower 70s inland. West winds 5 to 15 miles per hour. For tonight, mostly clear. Lows from the 40s to mid 50s. West winds up to 5 miles per hour. And on Tuesday, mostly sunny in the morning, then becoming sunny. Highs in the upper 60s at the coast to the mid-70s inland. Northeast winds up to 5 miles per hour, becoming northwest in the afternoon. For the Tuesday night, mostly clear. Lows from the upper 40s to mid-50s. West winds 5 to 10 miles per hour, becoming southwest after midnight. For Wednesday, mostly sunny in the morning, then becoming sunny. Highs in the upper 60s at the coast to the upper 70s inland. Southeast winds up to 5 miles per hour, becoming northwest in the afternoon. And on Wednesday night, clear. Lows from the upper 40s to mid 50s. Thursday through Friday night, clear. Highs from the mid 70s to upper 80s. Lows from the lower 50s to mid 60s. Saturday, mostly sunny. Highs from the upper 60s to mid-80s. Saturday night, clear. Lows in the 50s. Sunday, mostly sunny. Highs 60s and 70s. High temperatures today and lows tonight for the selected cities: San Francisco, 65 and 51. San Francisco Airport, 67 and 51. Redwood City, 72 and 50. Oakland, 68 and 52. Fremont, 68 and 50, Concord, 73 and 49, Livermore, 72 and 49, San Rafael, 72 and 49, Santa Rosa, 73 and 41, Napa, 67 and 47, Fairfield, 71 and 52. 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This broadcast originates from the National Weather Service office located in Monterey, California, and serves the South Bay and Monterey Bay Area, including the cities of San Jose,

Monterey, Salinas, and Santa Cruz. These are the 4 p.m. Pacific Daylight Time observations for the San Francisco and Monterey Bay Areas on Monday, October 12th. At San Francisco Airport, it was mostly sunny, temperature 67, dew point 47, relative humidity 48%, west wind at 10 miles an hour, pressure 29.90 inches and rising. At Oakland Airport, it was mostly sunny, temperature 67, dew point 48, relative humidity 50%, west wind at 10 miles an hour, pressure 29.90 inches and steady. At San Jose Airport, it was mostly sunny, temperature 70, dew point 43, relative humidity 37%, northwest wind at 12 miles an hour, pressure 29.88 inches and steady. At Santa Rosa, it was sunny, temperature 71, southwest wind at 8, pressure 29.88 and rising. At Concord, it was sunny, temperature 72, variable wind at 7. At Livermore, it was sunny, temperature 70, west wind at 13. At Monterey, it was sunny, temperature 66, west wind at 10, pressure 29.91 and steady. At Salinas, it was sunny, temperature 66, dew point 46, relative humidity 48%, northwest wind at 14, gusting to 23. Here are some observations around California and western Nevada. At Sacramento, it was sunny, with a temperature of 72. It was mostly sunny, with a temperature of 68 at Los Angeles, 47 at South Lake Tahoe, and 48 at Blue Canyon. It was partly sunny, with a temperature of 71 at San Diego, 53 at Reno, and 50 at Truckee. At Mammoth Lakes, it was cloudy, with a temperature of 46. Local temperature reports around San Francisco Bay for 4 p.m. Downtown San Francisco was 65 degrees. Oakland Museum was 68 degrees. Redwood City was 70 degrees. San Rafael was 71 degrees. The following is an important beach hazard message from the National Weather Service. Issued at 2:53 p.m. Pacific Daylight Time. Beach hazard statement remains in effect until 10 p.m. Pacific Daylight Time this evening. What? Increased risk of rip currents and sneaker waves expected with breaking waves up to 16 feet. Where? Coastal North Bay, including Point Reyes National Seashore and San Francisco Peninsula Coast Counties. When? Until 10 p.m. Pacific Daylight Time this evening. Impacts. Dangerous conditions are forecast along the shoreline. Hazards include sneaker waves, strong rip currents, and large breaking waves. Stay off of jetties, piers, rocks, and other waterside infrastructure. Remain out of the water to avoid hazardous surf and never turn your back on the ocean. Monitor local weather, surf, and tide forecasts at www.weather.gov/mtr. The area forecast for the South Bay, including the San Jose metro area and the Santa Clara Valley. Coastal flood advisory in effect until 3 p.m. Pacific Daylight Time Tuesday. For the rest of today, sunny. Highs from the mid-60s to lower 70s. Northwest winds 5 to 15 miles per hour. For tonight, mostly clear. Lows from the mid-40s to lower 50s. Northwest winds up to 5 miles per hour, becoming east after midnight. And on Tuesday, mostly sunny in the morning, then becoming sunny. Highs from the upper 60s to mid-70s. Northwest winds up to 5 miles per hour, increasing to 5 to 15 miles per hour in the afternoon. For the Tuesday night, mostly clear. Lows from the mid-40s to lower 50s. Northwest winds 5 to 10 miles per hour, becoming southeast after midnight. For Wednesday, mostly sunny in the morning, then becoming sunny. Highs from the 70s to lower 80s. East winds up to 5 miles per hour, becoming northwest in the afternoon. And on Wednesday night, clear. Lows from the lower to mid 50s. Thursday through Saturday night, clear. Highs from the lower 80s to mid 90s. Lows from

50s to lower 60s. Sunday, mostly sunny. Highs from the 70s to lower 80s. High temperatures today and lows tonight for the selected cities: San Jose, 69 and 49, Mountain View, 67 and 50, Morgan Hill, 72 and 47. The area forecast for the Monterey Bay and Salinas Valley: coastal flood advisory in effect until 3 p.m. Pacific Daylight Time Tuesday. Beach hazards statement in effect until 10 p.m. Pacific Daylight Time this evening, for the rest of today. Sunny. Highs in the 60s. West winds 10 to 20 miles per hour. For tonight, mostly clear. Lows from the 40s to lower 50s. West winds 5 to 10 miles per hour, becoming east after midnight. And on Tuesday, mostly sunny in the morning, then becoming sunny. Highs from the mid-60s to lower 70s. East winds up to 5 miles per hour, becoming west in the afternoon. For the Tuesday night, mostly clear. Lows from the mid-40s to lower 50s. West winds 5 to 10 miles per hour, becoming east after midnight. For Wednesday, mostly sunny in the morning, then becoming sunny. Highs in the upper 60s at the coast to the mid-70s inland. East winds 5 to 10 miles per hour, becoming northwest. Highs in the upper 60s at the coast to the mid-70s inland. East winds 5 to 10 miles per hour, becoming northwest in the afternoon. And on Wednesday night, mostly clear. Lows from the upper 40s to mid-50s. Thursday through Saturday night, mostly clear. Highs from the mid-70s to lower 90s. Lows in the 50s. Sunday, partly cloudy in the morning, then becoming mostly sunny. Highs from the upper 60s to lower 80s. High temperatures today and lows tonight for the selected cities: Santa Cruz, 65 and 47, Monterey, 64 and 49, Salinas, 63 and 47, Hollister, 69 and 46, King City, 68 and 45. The weather overview for the Bay Area and Central Coast: cooler weather through tomorrow. Warming trend and above normal temperatures starting mid to late week. Coastal flooding during high tides through midweek. Hazardous beach conditions through this evening due to sneaker waves, rip currents, and breaking waves. Elevated fire weather conditions mid to late week for higher elevations. The extended forecast for the Bay Area and Central Coast: Wednesday and Wednesday night, clear. High 60 to 85. Lows 45 to 65. Thursday and Thursday night, clear. Highs 70 to 90. Lows 50 to 70. Friday and Friday night, clear. Highs 70 to 95. Lows 45 to 75. Saturday and Saturday night, mostly clear. Highs 65 to 90. Lows 50 to 70. Sunday, sunny. High 60 to 85. Sunrise, sunset, and tidal information for the San Francisco Bay Area for Monday, October 12th. The sunset tonight, 6:36 p.m. The sunrise tomorrow, 7:16 a.m. The sunset tomorrow, 6:35 p.m. Tidal data at the Golden Gate for the afternoon and evening hours today and the morning hours of tomorrow. High tide, 12:46 p.m. at 6:03 feet. Low tide, 7:21 p.m. at -0.11 feet. High tide, 2:24 a.m. at 4.70 feet. Low tide, 07:06 a.m. at 2.73 feet. Here are the buoy observations for 4 p.m. Pacific Daylight Time. At buoy 6, winds west 10 knots, water temperature 67, pressure 1,023.3 millibars, seas 7, every 15. At offshore buoy 59, winds north 16 knots, water temperature 65, pressure 1,020.8 millibars, seas 8 feet, every 15 seconds. At Point Arena buoy, winds northwest 12 knots, water temperature 56, pressure 1,013.8 millibars, seas 8 feet, every 16 seconds. At buoy 13 near Bodega Bay, winds northwest at 4 knots, pressure

1013.0 millibars, swell 7 feet, every 9 seconds. At Point Reyes Wave Rider Buoy water temperature 62, seas 9 feet, every 10 seconds. At San Francisco Bar Buoy water temperature 61, seas 6 feet, every 18 seconds. At San Francisco Buoy wind south 4 knots, water temperature 61, pressure 1012.8 millibars, seas 7 feet, every 17 seconds. At Half Moon Bay Buoy winds west 6 knots, water temperature 62, pressure 1013.4 millibars, seas 6 feet, every 9 seconds. At Monterey Bay Buoy winds west 10 knots, water temperature 64, pressure 1012.7 millibars, seas 10 feet, every 17 seconds. At Point Sur, Wave Rider Buoy water temperature 67, seas 11 feet, every 11 seconds. At Cape San Martin Buoy winds northwest 8 knots, water temperature 64, pressure 1013.6 millibars. Seas 9 feet, every 11 seconds. Synopsis for the Central California coast and bays including the Monterey Bay, Greater Farallones, and Cordell Bank National Marine Sanctuaries, gentle to fresh northerly breezes will persist over the coastal waters through midweek. The strongest winds remain over the outer waters north of Point Reyes. The overall sea state will improve as well with the decreased swell. However, some moderate to longer periods of swell will mix in through the week. The marine forecast for San Pablo Bay, Suisun Bay, the West Delta, and the San Francisco Bay north of the Bay Bridge. For tonight, west wind 5 to 10 knots, easing to around 5 knots late this evening and overnight. For Tuesday, north wind 10 to 15 knots, backing to west in the afternoon. For Tuesday night, west wind 10 to 15 knots, becoming southwest around 5 knots after midnight. The marine forecast for Monterey Bay. For tonight, west wind 10 to 15 knots, becoming northwest 5 to 10 knots late this evening, veering to north after midnight. Seas 3 to 5 feet. Wave detail, northwest 5 feet at 10 seconds and southwest 2 feet at 15 seconds. For Tuesday, northeast wind around 5 knots, backing to west 10 to 15 knots in the afternoon. Seas 3 to 4 feet. Wave detail, northwest 4 feet at 9 seconds and south 2 feet at 18 seconds. For Tuesday night, north wind 10 to 15 knots, becoming northeast 5 to 10 knots after midnight. Seas 3 to 4 feet. Wave detail, northwest 4 feet at 7 seconds and south 2 feet at 17 seconds. The coastal waters forecast from Pigeon Point to Point Pinos out to 10 nautical miles. For tonight, northwest wind 10 to 15 knots, easing to 5 to 10 knots late this evening and overnight. Seas 5 to 7 feet. Wave detail, northwest 7 feet at 10 seconds and southwest 3 feet at 15 seconds. For Tuesday, north wind around 5 knots, becoming northwest 15 to 20 knots in the afternoon. Seas 4 to 6 feet. Wave detail, northwest 6 feet at 9 seconds and southwest 3 feet at 17 seconds. For Tuesday night, northwest wind 15 to 20 knots, becoming north 5 to 10 knots after midnight. Seas 4 to 6 feet. Wave detail, northwest 5 feet at 8 seconds and south 3 feet at 17 seconds. The following is an important weather message from the National Weather Service. Issued at 2:53 p.m. Pacific Daylight Time. Coastal flood advisory remains in effect until 3 p.m. Pacific Daylight Time Tuesday. Beach hazards statement remains in effect until 10 p.m. Pacific Daylight Time this evening. What, for the coastal flood advisory, up to 1.4 feet of inundation above ground level is possible in low-lying areas near shorelines and tidal waterways. For the beach hazard statement, increased risk of rip currents and sneaker waves expected with breaking waves up to 16 feet. Where, San Francisco, northern Monterey Bay and southern Monterey Bay and Big Sur Coast counties. When, for the coastal flood advisory, until 3 p.m. Pacific Daylight Time Tuesday. For the beach hazard statement, until 10 p.m. Pacific Daylight Time this evening.

impacts, flooding of lots, parks, and roads with only isolated road closures expected. High tides will result in flooding along coastal trail, cut off access to some low-lying beaches and coastal areas, and bring water and waves farther up the beach than typical. Dangerous conditions are forecast along the shoreline. Hazards include sneaker waves, strong rip currents, and large breaking waves. Additional details, at the San Francisco tidal gauge, high tide is expected to be 1.4 feet above normal 7.2 feet mean lower low water at 1:14 p.m. Tuesday, October 13th. These predictions included up to 1.5 feet of surge that will enhance the astronomical tide and flooding threat. High tide varies up to 90 minutes earlier or later along the Pacific coast and through the San Francisco Bay, respectively. If travel is required, allow extra time as some roads may be closed. Do not drive around barricades or through water of unknown depth. 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Stay off of jetties, piers, rocks, and other waterside infrastructure. Remain out of the water to avoid hazardous surf and never turn your back on the ocean. Monitor local weather, surf and tide forecast at www.weather.gov/mtr. The following is an important weather message from the National Weather Service. Issued at 2:53 p.m. Pacific Daylight Time. Coastal flood advisory remains in effect until 3 p.m. Pacific Daylight Time Tuesday. What, up to 1.5 feet of inundation above ground level is possible in low-lying areas near shorelines and tidal waterways. Where, bayshore locations along the San Francisco and Monterey Bays. When, until 3 p.m. Pacific Daylight Time Tuesday. Impacts, flooding of lots, parks, and roads with only isolated road closures expected. High tides will result in flooding along coastal trail, cut off access to some low-lying beaches and coastal areas, and bring water and waves farther up the beach than typical. Additional details, at the San Francisco tidal gauge, high tide is expected to be 1.4 feet above normal 7.2 feet mean lower low water at 1:14 p.m. Tuesday, October 13th. These predictions included up to 1.5 feet of surge that will enhance the astronomical tide and flooding threat. High tide varies up to 90 minutes earlier or later along the Pacific coast and through the San Francisco Bay, respectively. If travel is required, allow extra time as some roads may be closed. Do not drive around barricades or through water of unknown depth. Take the necessary actions to protect flood-prone property. The area forecast for the Peninsula, North Bay, and East Bay. Coastal flood advisory in effect until 4 p.m. Pacific Daylight Time Wednesday. Beach hazards statement in effect until 10 p.m. Pacific Daylight Time this evening, for the rest of today. Sunny. Highs in the lower 60s at the coast to the lower 70s inland. West winds 5 to 15 miles per hour. For tonight, mostly clear. Lows from the 40s to mid 50s. West winds up to 5 miles per hour. And on Tuesday, mostly sunny in the morning, then becoming sunny. Highs in the upper 60s at the coast to the mid 70s inland. Northeast winds up to 5 miles per hour, becoming northwest in the afternoon. For the Tuesday night, mostly clear. Lows from the upper 40s to mid 50s. West winds 5 to 10 miles per hour, becoming southwest after midnight. For Wednesday, mostly sunny in the morning, then becoming sunny. Highs in the upper 60s at the coast to the upper 70s inland. Southeast winds up to 5 miles per hour, becoming northwest in the afternoon. And on Wednesday night, clear. Lows from the upper 40s to mid 50s. Thursday through Friday night, clear. Highs from the mid-70s to upper 80s. Lows from the lower 50s to mid-60s. Saturday? Mostly sunny. Highs from the upper 60s to mid-80s. Saturday night, clear. Lows in the 50s. Sunday? Mostly sunny. Highs 60s and 70s. High temperatures today.

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These are the 4 p.m. Pacific Daylight Time observations for the San Francisco and Monterey Bay areas on Monday, October 12th. At San Francisco Airport, it was mostly sunny, temperature 67, dew point 47, relative humidity 48%, west wind at 10 miles an hour, pressure 29.90 inches and rising. At Oakland Airport, it was mostly sunny, temperature 67, dew point 48, relative humidity 50%, west wind at 10 miles an hour, pressure 29.90 inches and steady. At San Jose Airport, it was mostly sunny, temperature 70, dew point 43, relative humidity 37%, northwest wind at 12 miles an hour, pressure 29.88 inches and steady. At Santa Rosa, it was sunny, temperature 71, southwest wind at 8, pressure 29.88 and rising. At Concord, it was sunny, temperature 72, variable wind at 7. At Livermore, it was sunny, temperature 70, west wind at 13. At Monterey, it was sunny, temperature 66, west wind at 10, pressure 29.91 and steady. At Salinas, it was sunny, temperature 66, dew point 46, relative humidity 48%, northwest wind at 14, gusting to 23. Here are some observations around California and western Nevada. At Sacramento, it was sunny, with a temperature of 72. It was mostly sunny, with a temperature of 68 at Los Angeles, 47 at South Lake Tahoe, and 48 at Blue Canyon. It was partly sunny, with a temperature of 71 at San Diego, 53 at Reno, and 50 at Truckee. At Mammoth Lakes, it was cloudy, with a temperature of 46. Local temperature reports around San Francisco Bay for 4 p.m. Downtown San Francisco was 65 degrees. Oakland Museum was 68 degrees. Redwood City was 70 degrees. San Rafael was 71 degrees. The following is an important beach hazard message from the National Weather Service. Issued at 2:53 p.m. Pacific Daylight Time. Beach hazard statement remains in effect until 10 p.m. Pacific Daylight Time this evening. What? Increased risk of rip currents and sneaker waves expected with breaking waves up to 16 feet. Where? Coastal North Bay, including Point Reyes National Seashore and San Francisco Peninsula Coast Counties. When? Until 10 p.m. Pacific Daylight Time this evening. Impacts. Dangerous conditions are forecast along the shoreline. Hazards include sneaker waves, strong rip currents, and large breaking waves. Stay off of jetties, piers, rocks, and other waterside infrastructure. Remain out of the water to avoid hazardous surf and never turn your back on the ocean. Monitor local weather, surf and tide forecasts at www.weather.gov/mtr. The area forecast for the South Bay, including the San Jose metro area and the Santa Clara Valley. Coastal flood advisory in effect until 3 p.m. Pacific Daylight Time Tuesday. For the rest of today, sunny. Highs from the mid-60s to lower 70s. Northwest winds 5 to 15 miles per hour. For tonight, mostly clear. Lows from the mid-40s to lower 50s. Northwest winds up to 5 miles per hour, becoming east after midnight. And on Tuesday, mostly sunny in the morning, then becoming sunny. Highs from the upper 60s to mid-70s. Northwest winds up to 5 miles per hour, increasing to 5 to 15 miles per hour in the afternoon. For the Tuesday night, mostly clear. Lows from the mid-40s to lower 50s. Northwest winds 5 to 10 miles per hour.

southeast after midnight. For Wednesday, mostly sunny in the morning, then becoming sunny. Highs from the 70s to lower 80s. East winds up to 5 miles per hour, becoming northwest in the afternoon. And on Wednesday night, clear. Lows from the lower to mid 50s. Thursday through Saturday night, clear. Highs from the lower 80s to mid 90s. Lows from the 50s to lower 60s. Sunday, mostly sunny. Highs from the 70s to lower 80s. High temperatures today and lows tonight for the selected cities: San Jose, 69 and 49, Mountain View, 67 and 50, Morgan Hill, 72 and 47. The area forecast for the Monterey Bay and Salinas Valley: coastal flood advisory in effect until 3 p.m. Pacific Daylight Time Tuesday. Beach hazard statement in effect until 10 p.m. Pacific Daylight Time this evening, for the rest of today. Sunny. Highs in the 60s. West winds 10 to 20 miles per hour. For tonight, mostly clear. Lows from the 40s to lower 50s. West winds 5 to 10 miles per hour, becoming east after midnight. And on Tuesday, mostly sunny in the morning, then becoming sunny. Highs from the mid-60s to lower 70s. East winds up to 5 miles per hour, becoming west in the afternoon. For the Tuesday night, mostly clear. Lows from the mid-40s to lower 50s. West winds 5 to 10 miles per hour, becoming east after midnight. For Wednesday, mostly sunny in the morning, then becoming sunny. Highs in the upper 60s at the coast to the mid-70s inland. East winds 5 to 10 miles per hour, becoming northwest in the afternoon. And on Wednesday night, mostly clear. Lows from the upper 40s to mid-50s. Thursday through Saturday night, mostly clear. Highs from the mid-70s to lower 90s. Lows in the 50s. Sunday, partly cloudy in the morning, then becoming mostly sunny. Highs from the upper 60s to lower 80s. High temperatures today and lows tonight for the selected cities: Santa Cruz, 65 and 47, Monterey, 64 and 49, Salinas, 63 and 47, Hollister, 69 and 46, King City, 68 and 45. 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This broadcast originates from the National Weather Service office located in Monterey, California, and serves the South Bay and Monterey Bay area, including the cities of San Jose, Monterey, Salinas, and Santa Cruz. The weather overview for the Bay Area and Central Coast: cooler weather through tomorrow. Warming trend and above normal temperatures starting mid to late week. Coastal flooding during high tides through midweek. Hazardous beach conditions through this evening due to sneaker waves, rip currents, and breaking waves. Elevated fire weather conditions mid to late week for higher elevations. The extended forecast for the Bay Area and Central Coast: Wednesday and Wednesday night, clear. High 60 to 85. Lows 45 to 65. Thursday and Thursday night, clear. Highs 70 to 90. Lows 50 to 70. Friday and Friday night, clear. Highs 70 to 95. Lows 45 to 75. Saturday and Saturday night, mostly clear. Highs 65 to 90. Lows 50 to 70. Sunday, sunny. High 60 to 85. Sunrise, sunset, and tidal information for the San Francisco Bay Area for Monday, October 12th. The sunset tonight, 6:36 p.m. The sunrise tomorrow, 7:16 a.m. The sunset tomorrow, 6:35 p.m. Tidal data at the Golden Gate for the afternoon and evening hours today and the morning hours of tomorrow. 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

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At buoy 6, winds west 10 knots, water temperature 67, pressure 1,023.3 millibars, sea 7, every 15. At offshore buoy 59, winds north 60 knots, water temperature 65, pressure 1,020.8 millibars, seas 8 feet, every 15 seconds. At Point Arena buoy, winds northwest 12 knots, water temperature 56, pressure 1,013.8 millibars, seas 8 feet, every 16 seconds. At buoy 13 near Bodega Bay, winds northwest at 4 knots, pressure 1,013.0 millibars, swell 7 feet, every 9 seconds. At Point Reyes Wave Rider buoy, water temperature 62, seas 9 feet, every 10 seconds. At San Francisco Bar buoy, water temperature 61, seas 6 feet, every 18 seconds. At San Francisco buoy, wind south 4 knots, water temperature 61, pressure 1,012.8 millibars, sea 7 feet, every 17 seconds. At Half Moon Bay buoy, winds west 6 knots, water temperature 62, pressure 1,013.4 millibars, sea 6 feet, every 9 seconds. At Monterey Bay buoy, winds west 10 knots, water temperature 64, pressure 1,012.7 millibars, seas 10 feet, every 17 seconds. At Point Sur, Wave Rider buoy, water temperature 67, seas 11 feet, every 11 seconds. At Cape San Martin buoy, winds northwest 8 knots, water temperature 64, pressure 1,013.6 millibars. Seas 9 feet, every 11 seconds. Synopsis for the Central California coast and bays, including the Monterey Bay, Greater Farallones, and Cordell Bank National Marine Sanctuaries, gentle to fresh northerly breezes will persist over the coastal waters through midweek. The strongest winds remain over the outer waters north of Point Reyes. The overall sea state will improve as well with decreased swell. However, some moderate to longer periods of swell will mix in through the week. The marine forecast for San Pablo Bay, Suisun Bay, the West Delta, and the San Francisco Bay north of the Bay Bridge. For tonight, west wind 5 to 10 knots, easing to around 5 knots late this evening and overnight. For Tuesday, north wind 10 to 15 knots, backing to west in the afternoon. For Tuesday night, west wind 10 to 15 knots, becoming southwest around 5 knots after midnight. The marine forecast for Monterey Bay. For tonight, west wind 10 to 15 knots, becoming northwest 5 to 10 knots late this evening, veering to north after midnight. Seas 3 to 5 feet. Wave detail, northwest 5 feet at 10 seconds and southwest 2 feet at 15 seconds. For Tuesday, northeast wind around 5 knots, backing to west 10 to 15 knots in the afternoon. Seas 3 to 4 feet. Wave detail, northwest 4 feet at 9 seconds and south 2 feet at 18 seconds. For Tuesday night, north wind 10 to 15 knots, becoming northeast 5 to 10 knots after midnight. Seas 3 to 4 feet. Wave detail, northwest 4 feet at 7 seconds and south 2 feet at 17 seconds. The coastal waters forecast from Pigeon Point to Point Pinos out to 10 nautical miles. For tonight, northwest wind 10 to 15 knots, easing to 5 to 10 knots late this evening and overnight. Seas 5 to 7 feet. Wave detail, northwest 7 feet at 10 seconds and southwest 3 feet at 15 seconds. For Tuesday, north wind around 5 knots, becoming northwest 15 to 20 knots in the afternoon. Seas 4 to 6 feet. Wave detail, northwest 6 feet at 9 seconds and southwest 3 feet at 17 seconds. For Tuesday night, northwest wind 15 to 20 knots, becoming north 5 to 10 knots after midnight. Seas 4 to 6 feet. Wave detail, northwest 5 feet at 8 seconds and south 3 feet at 17 seconds. The following is an important weather message from the National Weather Service. Issued at 2:53 p.m. Pacific Daylight Time.